Juneteenth, southwest wind 10 to 15 knots. For Friday night, southwest wind 10 to 15 knots, becoming west 5 to 10 knots after midnight. For Saturday, west wind 5 to 10 knots, becoming southwest 10 to 15 knots in the afternoon. The marine forecast for Monterey Bay. Small craft advisory in effect until 9 p.m. Pacific Daylight Time this evening. Small craft advisory in effect from Friday afternoon through Friday evening. For tonight, southwest wind 5 to 10 knots, rising to 10 to 15 knots late this evening and early morning, easing to 5 to 10 knots late. Seas around 3 feet. Wave detail, southwest 3 feet at 7 seconds and northwest 2 feet at 10 seconds. A slight chance of drizzle late this evening and overnight. Juneteenth, southwest wind 5 to 10 knots, rising to 10 to 15 knots in the afternoon. Seas around 3 feet. Wave detail, southwest 3 feet at 10 seconds and northwest 2 feet at 10 seconds. A slight chance of drizzle in the morning. For Friday night, southwest wind 10 to 15 knots, becoming south 5 to 10 knots after midnight. Seas around 3 feet. Wave detail, southwest 3 feet at 7 seconds. A slight chance of drizzle. For Saturday, south wind around 5 knots, veering to southwest in the afternoon. Seas around 3 feet. Wave detail, southwest 2 feet at 16 seconds. A slight chance of drizzle in the morning. Patchy fog in the morning. The coastal waters forecast from Pigeon Point to Point Pinos out to 10 nautical miles. For tonight, south wind 5 to 10 knots. Seas 4 to 5 feet. Wave detail, northwest 3 feet at 10 seconds and southwest 3 feet at 14 seconds. A slight chance of very light drizzle late this evening and overnight. Juneteenth, south wind 5 to 10 knots. Seas 3 to 4 feet. Wave detail, northwest 3 feet at 10 seconds and southwest 3 feet at 14 seconds. A slight chance of very light drizzle in the morning. For Friday night, south wind 5 to 10 knots. Seas around 4 feet. Wave detail, northwest 2 feet at 10 seconds and southwest 3 feet at 14 seconds. A slight chance of very light drizzle. For Saturday, south wind around 5 knots. Seas 3 to 4 feet. Wave detail, northwest 3 feet at 10 seconds and southwest 3 feet at 14 seconds. A slight chance of very light drizzle in the morning. The area forecast for the peninsula, North Bay, and East Bay. Beach hazards statement in effect through late Saturday night. For the rest of today, mostly sunny. Highs in the mid-60s at the coast to the lower 80s inland. Southwest winds 10 to 20 miles per hour. For tonight, partly cloudy until midnight, then becoming mostly cloudy. A slight chance of drizzle after midnight. Lows in the 50s. Southwest winds 5 to 15 miles per hour. Juneteenth, partly cloudy in the morning, then becoming mostly sunny. A slight chance of drizzle in the morning. Highs in the lower 60s at the coast to the upper 70s inland. Southwest winds 5 to 15 miles per hour. And on Friday night, mostly clear until midnight, then becoming mostly cloudy. A slight chance of drizzle after midnight. Lows in the 50s. Southwest winds 5 to 15 miles per hour, decreasing to up to 5 miles per hour after midnight. For the Saturday, partly cloudy in the morning, then becoming mostly sunny. A slight chance of drizzle in the morning. Highs in the mid-60s at the coast to the upper 70s inland. Southwest winds up to 5 miles per hour, becoming west 5 to 15 miles per hour in the afternoon. For Saturday night, mostly clear until midnight, then becoming partly cloudy. Lows from the lower to mid-50s. And on Sunday, partly cloudy in the morning, then becoming mostly sunny. Highs from the mid-60s to upper 70s. For the Sunday night, mostly clear until midnight, then becoming partly cloudy. Lows in the 50s. For Monday, partly cloudy in the morning.

mostly sunny. Highs from the mid-60s to upper 70s. And on Monday night, mostly clear until midnight, then becoming partly cloudy. Lows in the 50s. For the Tuesday, partly cloudy in the morning, then becoming mostly sunny. Highs from the mid-60s to lower 80s. For Tuesday night, clear until midnight, then becoming partly cloudy. Lows in the 50s. And on Wednesday, partly cloudy in the morning, then becoming mostly sunny. Highs from the upper 60s to lower 80s. High temperatures today and lows tonight for the selected cities: San Francisco, 67 and 57, San Francisco Airport, 70 and 57, Redwood City, 77 and 58, Oakland, 70 and 58, Fremont, 77 and 58, Concord, 83 and 56, Livermore, 82 and 55, San Rafael, 68 and 58, Santa Rosa, 73 and 53, Napa, 69 and 54, Fairfield, 80 and 57. These are the 5 p.m. Pacific Daylight Time observations for the San Francisco and Monterey Bay areas on Thursday, June 18th. At San Francisco Airport, it was mostly sunny, temperature 69, dew point 55, relative humidity 60%, southwest wind at 21 miles an hour, gusting to 32, pressure 29.89 inches and steady. At Oakland Airport, it was mostly sunny, temperature 70, dew point 56, relative humidity 61%, southwest wind at 15 miles an hour, pressure 29.90 inches and falling. At San Jose Airport, it was mostly sunny, temperature 77, dew point 55, relative humidity 46%, south wind at 18 miles an hour, gusting to 28, pressure 29.87 inches and steady. At Santa Rosa, it was partly sunny, temperature 66, south wind at 13, pressure 29.92 and steady. At Concord, it was sunny, temperature 70, southwest wind at 16. At Livermore, it was sunny, temperature 74, west wind at 17. At Monterey, it was sunny, temperature 68, southwest wind at 20, gusting to 30, pressure 29.92 and steady. At Salinas, it was sunny, temperature 68, dew point 55, relative humidity 63%, north wind at 21, gusting to 30. Here are some observations around California and western Nevada. It was sunny, with a temperature of 80 at Sacramento, and 74 at Blue Canyon. It was mostly sunny, with a temperature of 68 at Los Angeles, 90 at Truckee, 83 at South Lake Tahoe, and 82 at Mammoth Lakes. It was partly sunny, with a temperature of 70 at San Diego, and 94 at Reno. Local temperature reports around San Francisco Bay for 5 p.m. Downtown San Francisco was 66 degrees. Oakland Museum was 68 degrees. Redwood City was 79 degrees. San Rafael was 72 degrees. The area forecast for the South Bay, including the San Jose metro area and the Santa Clara Valley. For the rest of today, sunny. Highs in the lower 70s by the bay, mid-70s to lower 80s inland. Southwest winds 5 to 15 miles per hour. For tonight, mostly clear until midnight, then becoming partly cloudy. Lows in the 50s. South winds 5 to 15 miles per hour. Juneteenth, mostly sunny. Highs in the lower 70s by the bay to the 70s inland. South winds 5 to 10 miles per hour. And on Friday night, mostly clear until midnight, then becoming partly cloudy. Lows in the 50s. Southwest winds 5 to 10 miles per hour. For the Saturday, partly cloudy in the morning, then becoming sunny. Highs in the lower 70s by the bay, mid-70s to lower 80s inland. Light winds, becoming west 5 to 10 miles per hour in the afternoon. For Saturday night, clear until midnight, then becoming partly cloudy. Lows from the lower to mid-50s. Sunday through Wednesday, mostly clear. High 70s and 80s.

lows in the 50s. High temperatures today and lows tonight for the selected cities: San Jose, 78 and 58, Mountain View, 73 and 59, Morgan Hill, 77 and 55. The area forecast for the Monterey Bay and Salinas Valley: beach hazards statement in effect through late Saturday night. For the rest of today, partly cloudy. Highs in the upper 60s at the coast to around 80 inland. West winds 10 to 15 miles per hour. For tonight, partly cloudy until midnight, then becoming mostly cloudy. A slight chance of drizzle after midnight. Lows in the 50s. West winds 5 to 15 miles per hour. Juneteenth, mostly cloudy in the morning, then becoming mostly sunny. A slight chance of drizzle in the morning. Highs in the upper 60s at the coast to the mid-70s inland. West winds 5 to 15 miles per hour. And on Friday night, partly cloudy until midnight, then becoming mostly cloudy. A slight chance of drizzle. Lows in the 50s. West winds 5 to 15 miles per hour, decreasing to up to 5 miles per hour after midnight. For the Saturday, mostly cloudy in the morning, then becoming sunny. A slight chance of drizzle in the morning. Highs in the upper 60s at the coast to the upper 70s inland. Light winds, becoming west 5 to 10 miles per hour in the afternoon. For Saturday night, mostly clear until midnight, then becoming partly cloudy. Patchy fog. Lows from the upper 40s to mid 50s. And on Sunday? Mostly cloudy in the morning, then becoming sunny. Patchy fog. Highs from the mid 60s to lower 80s. For the Sunday night, mostly clear until midnight, then becoming partly cloudy. Patchy fog. Lows in the lower 50s. Monday through Wednesday? Partly cloudy. Patchy fog. Highs from the upper 60s to mid 80s. Lows in the mid 50s. High temperatures today and lows tonight for the selected cities: Santa Cruz, 65 and 56, Monterey, 67 and 57, Salinas, 67 and 57, Hollister, 71 and 53, King City, 80 and 51. The weather overview for the Bay Area and Central Coast: hazardous beach conditions with increased risk of sneaker waves and strong rip currents continue through the extended forecast. Minor heat risk through the end of the week with below normal temperatures expected this weekend. Temperatures warm and moderate heat risk concerns return by midweek across the interior. The extended forecast for the Bay Area and Central Coast: Saturday and Saturday night, partly cloudy. A slight chance of drizzle in the morning. Patchy fog after midnight. Highs 55 to 80. Lows 50 to 55. Sunday and Sunday night, partly cloudy. Patchy fog after midnight. Highs 55 to 85. Lows 50 to 60. Monday and Monday night, partly cloudy. Patchy fog after midnight. Highs 55 to 85. Lows 50 to 60. Tuesday and Tuesday night, partly cloudy. Areas of fog after midnight. Highs 60 to 90. Lows 50 to 60. Wednesday, mostly sunny. Warmer. Highs 60 to 90. Sunrise, sunset, and tidal information for the San Francisco Bay Area for Thursday, June 18th. The sunset tonight, 8:34 p.m. The sunrise tomorrow, 5:48 a.m. The sunset tomorrow, 8:34 p.m. Tidal data at the Golden Gate for the afternoon and evening hours today and the morning hours of tomorrow. High tide, 04:09 p.m. at 5.13 feet. Low tide, 09:01 p.m. at 2.69 feet. High tide, 2:48 a.m. at 5.78 feet. Low tide, 9:36 a.m. at minus 083 feet. Here are the buoy observations for 5 p.m. Pacific Daylight Time. An offshore buoy 6, winds northeast at 60 knots, pressure 1026.1 millibars.
at offshore buoy 59, winds north 70 knots, gusting to 23, water temperature 62, pressure 1,017.0 millibars, seas 10 feet, every 10 seconds. At Point Arena buoy, winds south 6 knots, water temperature 55, pressure 1,013.5 millibars, seas 8 feet, every 11 seconds. At buoy 13 near Bodega Bay, winds southeast at 2 knots, pressure 1,013.3 millibars, swell 5 feet, every 16 seconds. At Point Reyes Wave Rider buoy, water temperature 58, seas 8 feet, every 11 seconds. At San Francisco Bar buoy, water temperature 59, seas 4 feet, every 17 seconds. At San Francisco buoy, wind south at 6 knots, water temperature 59, pressure 1,013.5 millibars. At Half Moon Bay buoy, wind south 10 knots, water temperature 57, pressure 1,013.6 millibars, seas 3 feet, every 14 seconds. At Monterey Bay buoy, wind south 10 knots, water temperature 62, pressure 1,014.1 millibars, seas 5 feet, every 16 seconds. At Point Sur, Wave Rider buoy, water temperature 61, seas 6 feet, every 11 seconds. At Cape San Martin buoy, wind southeast at 8 knots, water temperature 62, pressure 1,015.3 millibars. Synopsis for the Central California coast and bays, including the Monterey Bay, Greater Farallones, and Cordell Bank National Marine Sanctuaries, fresh to strong winds continue into the early evening and once again on Friday afternoon and early evening, leading to hazardous conditions for small craft in the San Pablo Bay, San Francisco Bay, Suisun Bay and Monterey Bay. Expect slight to moderate chop along with the increasing afternoon winds each day. Southwesterly swell with light to moderate seas will continue into the weekend, with moderate west to southwest winds across the outer waters. The marine forecast for San Pablo Bay, Suisun Bay, the West Delta, and the San Francisco Bay north of the Bay Bridge. Small craft advisory in effect until 9 p.m. Pacific Daylight Time this evening. Small craft advisory in effect from Friday afternoon through Friday evening. For tonight, southwest wind 15 to 20 knots, easing to 10 to 15 knots after midnight. Juneteenth, southwest wind 10 to 15 knots. For Friday night, southwest wind 10 to 15 knots, becoming west 5 to 10 knots after midnight. For Saturday, west wind 5 to 10 knots, becoming southwest 10 to 15 knots in the afternoon. The marine forecast for Monterey Bay. Small craft advisory in effect until 9 p.m. Pacific Daylight Time this evening. Small craft advisory in effect from Friday afternoon through Friday evening. For tonight, southwest wind 5 to 10 knots, rising to 10 to 15 knots late this evening and early morning, easing to 5 to 10 knots late. Seas around 3 feet. Wave detail, southwest 3 feet at 7 seconds and northwest 2 feet at 10 seconds. A slight chance of drizzle late this evening and overnight. Juneteenth, southwest wind 5 to 10 knots, rising to 10 to 15 knots in the afternoon. Seas around 3 feet. Wave detail, southwest 3 feet at 10 seconds and northwest 2 feet at 10 seconds. A slight chance of drizzle in the morning. For Friday night, southwest wind 10 to 15 knots, becoming south 5 to 10 knots after midnight. Seas around 3 feet. Wave detail, southwest 3 feet at 7 seconds. A slight chance of drizzle. For Saturday, south wind around 5 knots, veering to southwest in the afternoon. Seas around 3 feet. Wave detail, southwest 2 feet at 16 seconds. A slight chance of drizzle in the morning. Patchy fog in the morning. The coastal waters forecast from Pigeon Point to Point Pinos out to 10 nautical miles. For tonight, south wind 5 to 10 knots. Seas 4 to 5 feet. Wave detail, northwest 3 feet at 10 seconds and southwest 3 feet at 14 seconds. A slight chance of very light drizzle late this evening and overnight. Juneteenth, south wind 5 to 10 knots. Seas 3 to 4 feet.
Wave detail, northwest 3 feet.

10 seconds and southwest 3 feet at 14 seconds. A slight chance of very light drizzle in the morning. For Friday night, south wind 5 to 10 knots. Seas around 4 feet. Wave detail, northwest 2 feet at 10 seconds and southwest 3 feet at 14 seconds. A slight chance of very light drizzle. For Saturday, south wind around 5 knots. Seas 3 to 4 feet. Wave detail, northwest 3 feet at 10 seconds and southwest 3 feet at 14 seconds. A slight chance of very light drizzle in the morning. The area forecast for the peninsula, North Bay, and East Bay. Beach hazards statement in effect through late Saturday night. For the rest of today, mostly sunny. Highs in the mid-60s at the coast to the lower 80s inland. Southwest winds 10 to 20 miles per hour. For tonight, partly cloudy until midnight, then becoming mostly cloudy. A slight chance of drizzle after midnight. Lows in the 50s. Southwest winds 5 to 15 miles per hour. Juneteenth, partly cloudy in the morning, then becoming mostly sunny. A slight chance of drizzle in the morning. Highs in the lower 60s at the coast to the upper 70s inland. Southwest winds 5 to 15 miles per hour. And on Friday night, mostly clear until midnight, then becoming mostly cloudy. A slight chance of drizzle after midnight. Lows in the 50s. Southwest winds 5 to 15 miles per hour, decreasing to up to 5 miles per hour after midnight. For the Saturday, partly cloudy in the morning, then becoming mostly sunny. A slight chance of drizzle in the morning. Highs in the mid-60s at the coast to the upper 70s inland. Southwest winds up to 5 miles per hour, becoming west 5 to 15 miles per hour in the afternoon. For Saturday night, mostly clear until midnight, then becoming partly cloudy. Lows from the lower to mid-50s. And on Sunday, partly cloudy in the morning, then becoming mostly sunny. Highs from the mid-60s to upper 70s. For the Sunday night, mostly clear until midnight, then becoming partly cloudy. Lows in the 50s. For Monday, partly cloudy in the morning, then becoming mostly sunny. Highs from the mid-60s to upper 70s. And on Monday night, mostly clear until midnight, then becoming partly cloudy. Lows in the 50s. For the Tuesday, partly cloudy in the morning, then becoming mostly sunny. Highs from the mid-60s to lower 80s. For Tuesday night, clear until midnight, then becoming partly cloudy. Lows in the 50s. And on Wednesday, partly cloudy in the morning, then becoming mostly sunny. Highs from the upper 60s to lower 80s. High temperatures today and lows tonight for the selected cities: San Francisco, 67 and 57, San Francisco Airport, 70 and 57, Redwood City, 77 and 58, Oakland, 70 and 58, Fremont, 77 and 58, Concord, 83 and 56, Livermore, 82 and 55, San Rafael, 68 and 58, Santa Rosa, 73 and 53, Napa, 69 and 54, Fairfield, 80 and 57. 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This broadcast originates from the National Weather Service office located in Monterey, California, and serves the South Bay and Monterey Bay Area, including the cities of San Jose, Monterey, Salinas, and Santa Cruz. These are the 5 p.m. Pacific Daylight Time observations for the San Francisco and Monterey Bay areas on Thursday, June 18th. At San Francisco Airport, it was mostly sunny, temperature 69, dew point 55, relative humidity 60%, southwest wind at 21 miles an hour, gusting to 32, pressure 29.89 inches and steady. At Oakland Airport, it was mostly sunny, temperature 70, dew point 56, relative humidity 61%, southwest wind at 15 miles an hour, pressure 29.90 inches and falling. At San Jose

at Salinas. It was sunny, temperature 68, dew point 55, relative humidity 63%, north wind at 21, gusting to 30. Here are some observations around California and western Nevada. It was sunny, with a temperature of 80 at Sacramento, and 74 at Blue Canyon. It was mostly sunny, with a temperature of 68 at Los Angeles, 90 at Truckee, 83 at South Lake Tahoe, and 82 at Mammoth Lakes. It was partly sunny, with a temperature of 70 at San Diego, and 94 at Reno. Local temperature reports around San Francisco Bay for 5 p.m. Downtown San Francisco was 66 degrees. Oakland Museum was 68 degrees. Redwood City was 79 degrees. San Rafael was 72 degrees. The area forecast for the South Bay, including the San Jose metro area and the Santa Clara Valley. For the rest of today, sunny. Highs in the lower 70s by the bay, mid-70s to lower 80s inland. Southwest winds 5 to 15 miles per hour. For tonight, mostly clear until midnight, then becoming partly cloudy. Lows in the 50s. South winds 5 to 15 miles per hour. Juneteenth, mostly sunny. Highs in the lower 70s by the bay to the 70s inland. South winds 5 to 10 miles per hour. And on Friday night, mostly clear until midnight, then becoming partly cloudy. Lows in the 50s. Southwest winds 5 to 10 miles per hour. For the Saturday, partly cloudy in the morning, then becoming sunny. Highs in the lower 70s by the bay, mid-70s to lower 80s inland. Light winds, becoming west 5 to 10 miles per hour in the afternoon. For Saturday night, clear until midnight, then becoming partly cloudy. Lows from the lower to mid-50s. Sunday through Wednesday, mostly clear. High 70s and 80s. Lows in the 50s. High temperatures today and lows tonight for these selected cities: San Jose, 78 and 58, Mountain View, 73 and 59, Morgan Hill, 77 and 55. The area forecast for the Monterey Bay and Salinas Valley: beach hazards statement in effect through late Saturday night. For the rest of today, partly cloudy. Highs in the upper 60s at the coast to around 80 inland. West winds 10 to 15 miles per hour. For tonight, partly cloudy until midnight, then becoming mostly cloudy. A slight chance of drizzle after midnight. Lows in the 50s. West winds 5 to 15 miles per hour. Juneteenth, mostly cloudy in the morning, then becoming mostly sunny. A slight chance of drizzle in the morning. Highs in the upper 60s at the coast to the mid-70s inland. West winds 5 to 15 miles per hour. And on Friday night, partly cloudy until midnight, then becoming mostly cloudy. A slight chance of drizzle. Lows in the 50s. West winds 5 to 15 miles per hour, decreasing to up to 5 miles per hour after midnight. For the Saturday, mostly cloudy in the morning, then becoming sunny. A slight chance of drizzle in the morning. Highs in the upper 60s at the coast to the upper 70s inland. Light winds, becoming west 5 to 10 miles per hour in the afternoon. For Saturday night, mostly clear until midnight, then becoming partly cloudy. Patchy fog. Lows from the upper 40s to mid 50s. And on Sunday, mostly cloudy in the morning, then becoming sunny. Patchy fog. Highs from the mid-60s to lower 80s. For the Sunday night, mostly clear until midnight, then becoming partly cloudy. Patchy fog. Lows in the lower 50s. Monday through Wednesday, partly cloudy. Patchy fog. Highs from the upper 60s to mid-80s. Lows in the mid-50s. High temperatures today and lows tonight for these selected cities: Santa Cruz, 65 and 56, Monterey, 67 and 57, Salinas, 67 and 57, Hollister, 71 and 53, King City, 80 and 50.

overview for the Bay Area and Central Coast. Hazardous beach conditions with increased risk of sneaker waves and strong rip currents continue through the extended forecast. Minor heat risk through the end of the week with below normal temperatures expected this weekend. Temperatures warm and moderate heat risk concerns return by midweek across the interior. The extended forecast for the Bay Area and Central Coast. Saturday and Saturday night, partly cloudy. A slight chance of drizzle in the morning. Patchy fog after midnight. Highs 55 to 80. Lows 50 to 55. Sunday and Sunday night, partly cloudy. Patchy fog after midnight. Highs 55 to 85. Lows 50 to 60. Monday and Monday night, partly cloudy. Patchy fog after midnight. Highs 55 to 85. Lows 50 to 60. Tuesday and Tuesday night, partly cloudy. Areas of fog after midnight. High 60 to 90. Lows 50 to 60. Wednesday, mostly sunny. Warmer. High 60 to 90. Lows 50 to 60. Wednesday, mostly sunny. Warmer. High 60 to 90. Sunrise, sunset, and tidal information for the San Francisco Bay Area for Thursday, June 18th. The sunset tonight, 8:34 p.m. The sunrise tomorrow, 5:48 a.m. The sunset tomorrow, 8:34 p.m. Tidal data at the Golden Gate for the afternoon and evening hours today and the morning hours of tomorrow. High tide, 04:09 p.m. at 5.13 feet. Low tide, 09:01 p.m. at 2.69 feet. High tide, 2:48 a.m. at 5.78 feet. Low tide, 9:36 a.m. at -0.83 feet. Here are the buoy observations for 5 p.m. Pacific Daylight Time. An offshore buoy 6 winds northeast at 60 knots, pressure 1,026.1 millibars. An offshore buoy 59, winds north 70 knots, gusting to 23, water temperature 62, pressure 1,017.0 millibars, seas 10 feet, every 10 seconds. At Point Arena buoy, winds south 6 knots, water temperature 55, pressure 1,013.5 millibars, seas 8 feet, every 11 seconds. At buoy 13 near Bodega Bay, winds southeast at 2 knots, pressure 1,013.3 millibars, swell 5 feet, every 16 seconds. At Point Reyes Wave Rider buoy, water temperature 58, seas 8 feet, every 11 seconds. At San Francisco Bar buoy, water temperature 59, seas 4 feet, every 17 seconds. At San Francisco buoy, winds south at 6 knots, water temperature 59, pressure 1,013.5 millibars. At Half Moon Bay buoy, winds south 10 knots, water temperature 57, pressure 1,013.6 millibars, seas 3 feet, every 14 seconds. At Monterey Bay buoy, winds south 10 knots, water temperature 62, pressure 1,014.1 millibars, seas 5 feet, every 16 seconds. At Pointer, Wave Rider buoy, water temperature 61, seas 6 feet, every 11 seconds. At Cape San Martin buoy, wind southeast at 8 knots, water temperature 62, pressure 1,015.3 millibars. Synopsis for the Central California coast and bays, including the Monterey Bay, Greater Farallones, and Cordell Bank National Marine Sanctuaries. Fresh to strong winds continue into the early evening and once again on Friday afternoon and early evening, leading to hazardous conditions for small crafts in the San Pablo Bay, San Francisco Bay, Suisun Bay, and Monterey Bay. Expect slight to moderate chop along with the increasing afternoon winds each day. Southwesterly swell with light to moderate seas will continue into the weekend, with moderate west to southwest winds across the outer waters. The marine forecast for San Pablo Bay, Suisun Bay, the West Delta, and the San Francisco Bay north of the Bay Bridge. Small craft advisory in effect until 9 p.m. Pacific Daylight Time this evening. Small craft advisory in effect from Friday afternoon through Friday evening.

tonight? Southwest wind 15 to 20 knots, easing to 10 to 15 knots after midnight. Juneteenth, southwest wind 10 to 15 knots. For Friday night, southwest wind 10 to 15 knots, becoming west 5 to 10 knots after midnight. For Saturday, west wind 5 to 10 knots, becoming southwest 10 to 15 knots in the afternoon. The marine forecast for Monterey Bay. Small craft advisory in effect until 9 p.m. Pacific Daylight Time this evening. Small craft advisory in effect from Friday afternoon through Friday evening. For tonight, southwest wind 5 to 10 knots, rising to 10 to 15 knots late this evening and early morning, easing to 5 to 10 knots late. Seas around 3 feet. Wave detail, southwest 3 feet at 7 seconds and northwest 2 feet at 10 seconds. A slight chance of drizzle late this evening and overnight. Juneteenth, southwest wind 5 to 10 knots, rising to 10 to 15 knots in the afternoon. Seas around 3 feet. Wave detail, southwest 3 feet at 10 seconds and northwest 2 feet at 10 seconds. A slight chance of drizzle in the morning. For Friday night, southwest wind 10 to 15 knots, becoming south 5 to 10 knots after midnight. Seas around 3 feet. Wave detail, southwest 3 feet at 7 seconds. A slight chance of drizzle. For Saturday, south wind around 5 knots, veering to southwest in the afternoon. Seas around 3 feet. Wave detail, southwest 2 feet at 16 seconds. A slight chance of drizzle in the morning. Patchy fog in the morning. The coastal waters forecast from Pigeon Point to Point Pinos out to 10 nautical miles. For tonight, south wind 5 to 10 knots. Seas 4 to 5 feet. Wave detail, northwest 3 feet at 10 seconds and southwest 3 feet at 14 seconds. A slight chance of very light drizzle late this evening and overnight. Juneteenth, south wind 5 to 10 knots. Seas 3 to 4 feet. Wave detail, northwest 3 feet at 10 seconds and southwest 3 feet at 14 seconds. A slight chance of very light drizzle in the morning. For Friday night, south wind 5 to 10 knots. Seas around 4 feet. Wave detail, northwest 2 feet at 10 seconds and southwest 3 feet at 14 seconds. A slight chance of very light drizzle. For Saturday, south wind around 5 knots. Seas 3 to 4 feet. Wave detail, northwest 3 feet at 10 seconds and southwest 3 feet at 14 seconds. A slight chance of very light drizzle in the morning. The area forecast for the peninsula, North Bay, and East Bay. Beach hazards statement in effect through late Saturday night. For the rest of today, mostly sunny. Highs in the mid-60s at the coast to the lower 80s inland. Southwest winds 10 to 20 miles per hour. For tonight, partly cloudy until midnight, then becoming mostly cloudy. A slight chance of drizzle after midnight. Lows in the 50s. Southwest winds 5 to 15 miles per hour. Juneteenth, partly cloudy in the morning, then becoming mostly sunny. A slight chance of drizzle in the morning. Highs in the lower 60s at the coast to the upper 70s inland. Southwest winds 5 to 15 miles per hour. And on Friday night, mostly clear until midnight, then becoming mostly cloudy. A slight chance of drizzle after midnight. Lows in the 50s. Southwest winds 5 to 15 miles per hour, decreasing to up to 5 miles per hour after midnight. For the Saturday, partly cloudy in the morning, then becoming mostly sunny. A slight chance of drizzle in the morning. Highs in the mid-60s at the coast to the upper 70s inland. Southwest winds up to 5 miles per hour, becoming west 5 to 15 miles per hour in the afternoon. For Saturday night, mostly clear until midnight, then becoming partly cloudy. Lows from the lower to mid-50s. And on Sunday, partly cloudy in the morning, then becoming mostly sunny. Highs from the mid-60s to upper 70s. For the Sunday night, mostly clear until midnight, then becoming partly cloudy.

lows in the 50s. For Monday, partly cloudy in the morning, then becoming mostly sunny. Highs from the mid-60s to upper 70s. And on Monday night, mostly clear until midnight, then becoming partly cloudy. Lows in the 50s. For the Tuesday, partly cloudy in the morning, then becoming mostly sunny. Highs from the mid-60s to lower 80s. For Tuesday night, clear until midnight, then becoming partly cloudy. Lows in the 50s. And on Wednesday, partly cloudy in the morning, then becoming mostly sunny. Highs from the upper 60s to lower 80s. High temperatures today and lows tonight for the selected cities: San Francisco, 67 and 57, San Francisco Airport, 70 and 57, Redwood City, 77 and 58, Oakland, 70 and 58, Fremont, 77 and 58, Concord, 83 and 56, Livermore, 82 and 55, San Rafael, 68 and 58, Santa Rosa, 73 and 53, Napa, 69 and 54, Fairfield, 80 and 57. These are the 5 p.m. Pacific Daylight Time observations for the San Francisco and Monterey Bay areas on Thursday, June 18th. At San Francisco Airport, it was mostly sunny, temperature 69, dew point 55, relative humidity 60%, southwest wind at 21 miles an hour, gusting to 32, pressure 29.89 inches and steady. At Oakland Airport, it was mostly sunny, temperature 70, dew point 56, relative humidity 61%, southwest wind at 15 miles an hour, pressure 29.90 inches and falling. At San Jose Airport, it was mostly sunny, temperature 77, dew point 55, relative humidity 46%, south wind at 18 miles an hour, gusting to 28, pressure 29.87 inches and steady. At Santa Rosa, it was partly sunny, temperature 66, south wind at 13, pressure 29.92 and steady. At Concord, it was sunny, temperature 70, southwest wind at 16. At Livermore, it was sunny, temperature 74, west wind at 17. At Monterey, it was sunny, temperature 68, southwest wind at 20, gusting to 30, pressure 29.92 and steady. At Salinas, it was sunny, temperature 68, dew point 55, relative humidity 63%, north wind at 21, gusting to 30. Here are some observations around California and western Nevada. It was sunny, with a temperature of 80 at Sacramento, and 74 at Blue Canyon. It was mostly sunny, with a temperature of 68 at Los Angeles, 90 at Truckee, 83 at South Lake Tahoe, and 82 at Mammoth Lakes. It was partly sunny, with a temperature of 70 at San Diego, and 94 at Reno. Local temperature reports around San Francisco Bay for 5 p.m. Downtown San Francisco was 66 degrees. Oakland Museum was 68 degrees. Redwood City was 79 degrees. San Rafael was 72 degrees. The area forecast for the South Bay, including the San Jose metro area and the Santa Clara Valley. For the rest of today, sunny. Highs in the lower 70s by the bay, mid-70s to lower 80s inland. Southwest winds 5 to 15 miles per hour. For tonight, mostly clear until midnight, then becoming partly cloudy. Lows in the 50s. South winds 5 to 15 miles per hour. Juneteenth, mostly sunny. Highs in the lower 70s by the bay to the 70s inland. South winds 5 to 10 miles per hour. And on Friday night, mostly clear until midnight, then becoming partly cloudy. Lows in the 50s. Southwest winds 5 to 10 miles per hour. For the Saturday, partly cloudy in the morning, then becoming sunny. Highs in the lower 70s by the bay, mid-70s to lower 80s inland. Light winds, becoming west 5 to 10 miles per hour in the afternoon. For Saturday night, clear until midnight, then becoming partly cloudy. Lows from the lower to mid-50s. Sunday.
Monday through Wednesday, mostly clear. High 70s and 80s. Lows in the 50s. High temperatures today and lows tonight for the selected cities: San Jose, 78 and 58, Mountain View, 73 and 59, Morgan Hill, 77 and 55. The area forecast for the Monterey Bay and Salinas Valley: beach hazards statement in effect through late Saturday night. For the rest of today, partly cloudy. Highs in the upper 60s at the coast to around 80 inland. West winds 10 to 15 miles per hour. For tonight, partly cloudy until midnight, then becoming mostly cloudy. A slight chance of drizzle after midnight. Lows in the 50s. West winds 5 to 15 miles per hour. Juneteenth, mostly cloudy in the morning, then becoming mostly sunny. A slight chance of drizzle in the morning. Highs in the upper 60s at the coast to the mid-70s inland. West winds 5 to 15 miles per hour. And on Friday night, partly cloudy until midnight, then becoming mostly cloudy. A slight chance of drizzle. Lows in the 50s. West winds 5 to 15 miles per hour, decreasing to up to 5 miles per hour after midnight. For the Saturday, mostly cloudy in the morning, then becoming sunny. A slight chance of drizzle in the morning. Highs in the upper 60s at the coast to the upper 70s inland. Light winds, becoming west 5 to 10 miles per hour in the afternoon. For Saturday night, mostly clear until midnight, then becoming partly cloudy. Patchy fog. Lows from the upper 40s to mid 50s. And on Sunday, mostly cloudy in the morning, then becoming sunny. Patchy fog. Highs from the mid-60s to lower 80s. For the Sunday night, mostly clear until midnight, then becoming partly cloudy. Patchy fog. Lows in the lower 50s. Monday through Wednesday, partly cloudy. Patchy fog. Highs from the upper 60s to mid-80s. Lows in the mid-50s. High temperatures today and lows tonight for the selected cities: Santa Cruz, 65 and 56, Monterey, 67 and 57, Salinas, 67 and 57, Hollister, 71 and 53, King City, 80 and 51. The weather overview for the Bay Area and Central Coast: hazardous beach conditions with increased risk of sneaker waves and strong rip currents continue through the extended forecast. Minor heat risk through the end of the week with below normal temperatures expected this weekend. Temperatures warm and moderate heat risk concerns return by midweek across the interior. The extended forecast for the Bay Area and Central Coast: Saturday and Saturday night, partly cloudy. A slight chance of drizzle in the morning. Patchy fog after midnight. Highs 55 to 80. Lows 50 to 55. Sunday and Sunday night, partly cloudy. Patchy fog after midnight. Highs 55 to 85. Lows 50 to 60. Monday and Monday night, partly cloudy. Patchy fog after midnight. Highs 55 to 85. Lows 50 to 60. Tuesday and Tuesday night, partly cloudy. Areas of fog after midnight. High 60 to 90. Lows 50 to 60. Wednesday, mostly sunny. Warmer. High 60 to 90. Sunrise, sunset, and tidal information for the San Francisco Bay Area for Thursday, June 18th. The sunset tonight, 8:34 p.m. The sunrise tomorrow, 5:48 a.m. The sunset tomorrow, 8:34 p.m. Tidal data at the Golden Gate for the afternoon and evening hours today and the morning hours of tomorrow. High tide, 04:09 p.m. at 5.13 feet. Low tide, 09:01 p.m. at 2.69 feet. High tide, 2:48 a.m. at 5.78 feet. Low tide, 9:36 a.m. at -0.83 feet. Here are the buoy observations for 5 p.m. Pacific Daylight Time. An offshore buoy 6 winds northeast at 6.

knots, pressure 1,026.1 millibars. At offshore buoy 59, winds north 70 knots, gusting to 23, water temperature 62, pressure 1,017.0 millibars, seas 10 feet, every 10 seconds. At Point Arena buoy, winds south 6 knots, water temperature 55, pressure 1,013.5 millibars, seas 8 feet, every 11 seconds. At buoy 13 near Bodega Bay, winds southeast at 2 knots, pressure 1,013.3 millibars, swell 5 feet, every 16 seconds. At Point Reyes Wave Rider buoy, water temperature 58, seas 8 feet, every 11 seconds. At San Francisco Bar buoy, water temperature 59, seas 4 feet, every 17 seconds. At San Francisco buoy, wind south at 6 knots, water temperature 59, pressure 1,013.5 millibars. At Half Moon Bay buoy, wind south 10 knots, water temperature 57, pressure 1,013.6 millibars, seas 3 feet, every 14 seconds. At Monterey Bay buoy, wind south 10 knots, water temperature 62, pressure 1,014.1 millibars, seas 5 feet, every 16 seconds. At Point Sur, Wave Rider buoy, water temperature 61, seas 6 feet, every 11 seconds. At Cape San Martin buoy, wind southeast at 8 knots, water temperature 62, pressure 1,015.3 millibars. Synopsis for the Central California coast and bays, including the Monterey Bay, Greater Farallones, and Cordell Bank National Marine Sanctuaries, fresh to strong winds continue into the early evening and once again on Friday afternoon and early evening, leading to hazardous conditions for small crafts in the San Pablo Bay, San Francisco Bay, Suisun Bay, and Monterey Bay. Expect slight to moderate chop along with the increasing afternoon winds each day. Southwesterly swell with light to moderate seas will continue into the weekend, with moderate west to southwest winds across the outer waters. The marine forecast for San Pablo Bay, Suisun Bay, the West Delta, and the San Francisco Bay north of the Bay Bridge. Small craft advisory in effect until 9 p.m. Pacific Daylight Time this evening. Small craft advisory in effect from Friday afternoon through Friday evening. For tonight, southwest wind 15 to 20 knots, easing to 10 to 15 knots after midnight. Juneteenth, southwest wind 10 to 15 knots. For Friday night, southwest wind 10 to 15 knots, becoming west 5 to 10 knots after midnight. For Saturday, west wind 5 to 10 knots, becoming southwest 10 to 15 knots in the afternoon. The marine forecast for Monterey Bay. Small craft advisory in effect until 9 p.m. Pacific Daylight Time this evening. Small craft advisory in effect from Friday afternoon through Friday evening. For tonight, southwest wind 5 to 10 knots, rising to 10 to 15 knots late this evening and early morning, easing to 5 to 10 knots late. Seas around 3 feet. Wave detail, southwest 3 feet at 7 seconds and northwest 2 feet at 10 seconds. A slight chance of drizzle late this evening and overnight. Juneteenth, southwest wind 5 to 10 knots, rising to 10 to 15 knots in the afternoon. Seas around 3 feet. Wave detail, southwest 3 feet at 10 seconds and northwest 2 feet at 10 seconds. A slight chance of drizzle in the morning. For Friday night, southwest wind 10 to 15 knots, becoming south 5 to 10 knots after midnight. Seas around 3 feet. Wave detail, southwest 3 feet at 7 seconds. A slight chance of drizzle. For Saturday, south wind around 5 knots, veering to southwest in the afternoon. Seas around 3 feet. Wave detail, southwest 2 feet at 16 seconds. A slight chance of drizzle in the morning. Patchy fog in the morning. The coastal waters forecast from Pigeon Point to Point Pinos out to 10 nautical miles. For tonight, south wind 5 to 10 knots. Seas 4 to 5 feet. Wave detail, northwest 3 feet at 10 seconds and southwest 3 feet at 14 seconds. A slight chance of very light drizzle late this evening and overnight. Juneteenth,
South wind 5 to 10 knots. Seas 3 to 4 feet. Wave detail, northwest 3 feet at 10 seconds and southwest 3 feet at 14 seconds. A slight chance of very light drizzle in the morning. For Friday night, south wind 5 to 10 knots. Seas around 4 feet. Wave detail, northwest 2 feet at 10 seconds and southwest 3 feet at 14 seconds. A slight chance of very light drizzle. For Saturday, south wind around 5 knots. Seas 3 to 4 feet. Wave detail, northwest 3 feet at 10 seconds and southwest 3 feet at 14 seconds. A slight chance of very light drizzle in the morning. 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This broadcast originates from the National Weather Service office located in Monterey, California, and serves the South Bay and Monterey Bay Area, including the city of San Jose, Monterey, Salinas, and Santa Cruz. The area forecast for the peninsula, North Bay, and East Bay. Beach hazards statement in effect through late Saturday night. For the rest of today, mostly sunny. Highs in the mid-60s at the coast to the lower 80s inland. Southwest winds 10 to 20 miles per hour. For tonight, partly cloudy until midnight, then becoming mostly cloudy. A slight chance of drizzle after midnight. Lows in the 50s. Southwest winds 5 to 15 miles per hour. Juneteenth, partly cloudy in the morning, then becoming mostly sunny. A slight chance of drizzle in the morning. Highs in the lower 60s at the coast to the upper 70s inland. Southwest winds 5 to 15 miles per hour. And on Friday night, mostly clear until midnight, then becoming mostly cloudy. A slight chance of drizzle after midnight. Lows in the 50s. Southwest winds 5 to 15 miles per hour, decreasing to up to 5 miles per hour after midnight. For the Saturday, partly cloudy in the morning, then becoming mostly sunny. A slight chance of drizzle in the morning. Highs in the mid-60s at the coast to the upper 70s inland. Southwest winds up to 5 miles per hour, becoming west 5 to 15 miles per hour in the afternoon. For Saturday night, mostly clear until midnight, then becoming partly cloudy. Lows from the lower to mid-50s. And on Sunday, partly cloudy in the morning, then becoming mostly sunny. Highs from the mid-60s to upper 70s. For the Sunday night, mostly clear until midnight, then becoming partly cloudy. Lows in the 50s. For Monday, partly cloudy in the morning, then becoming mostly sunny. Highs from the mid-60s to upper 70s. And on Monday night, mostly clear until midnight, then becoming partly cloudy. Lows in the 50s. For the Tuesday, partly cloudy in the morning, then becoming mostly sunny. Highs from the mid-60s to lower 80s. For Tuesday night, clear until midnight, then becoming partly cloudy. Lows in the 50s. And on Wednesday, partly cloudy in the morning, then becoming mostly sunny. Highs from the upper 60s to lower 80s. High temperatures today and lows tonight for the selected cities: San Francisco, 67 and 57, San Francisco Airport, 70 and 57, Redwood City, 77 and 58, Oakland, 70 and 58, Fremont, 77 and 58, Concord, 83 and 56, Livermore, 82 and 55, San Rafael, 68 and 58, Santa Rosa, 73 and 53, Napa, 69 and 54, Fairfield, 80 and 57. These are the 5 p.m. Pacific Daylight Time observations for the San Francisco and Monterey Bay areas on Thursday, June 18th. At San Francisco Airport, it was mostly sunny, temperature 69, dew point 55, relative humidity 60%, southwest wind at 21 miles an hour, gusting to 32, pressure 29.89 inches and steady. At Oakland Airport, it was mostly sunny, temperature 70,
dew point 56, relative humidity 61%, southwest wind at 15 miles an hour, pressure 29.90 inches and falling. At San Jose Airport, it was mostly sunny, temperature 77, dew point 55, relative humidity 46%, south wind at 18 miles an hour, gusting to 28, pressure 29.87 inches and steady. At Santa Rosa, it was partly sunny, temperature 66, south wind at 13, pressure 29.92 and steady. At Concord, it was sunny, temperature 70, southwest wind at 16. At Livermore, it was sunny, temperature 74, west wind at 17. At Monterey, it was sunny, temperature 68, southwest wind at 20, gusting to 30, pressure 29.92 and steady. At Salinas, it was sunny, temperature 68, dew point 55, relative humidity 63%, north wind at 21, gusting to 30. Here are some observations around California and western Nevada. It was sunny, with a temperature of 80 at Sacramento, and 74 at Blue Canyon. It was mostly sunny, with a temperature of 68 at Los Angeles, 90 at Truckee, 83 at South Lake Tahoe, and 82 at Mammoth Lakes. It was partly sunny, with a temperature of 70 at San Diego, and 94 at Reno. These are the 6 p.m. Pacific Daylight Time observations for the San Francisco and Monterey Bay areas on Thursday, June 18th. At San Francisco Airport, it was mostly sunny, temperature 67, dew point 56, relative humidity 67%, southwest wind at 24 miles an hour, gusting to 35, pressure 29.89 inches and steady. At Oakland Airport, it was mostly sunny, temperature 68, dew point 57, relative humidity 68%, southwest wind at 16 miles an hour, pressure 29.91 inches and rising. At San Jose Airport, it was mostly sunny, temperature 72, dew point 55, relative humidity 55%, south wind at 17 miles an hour, gusting to 28, pressure 29.87 inches and steady. At Santa Rosa, it was partly sunny, temperature 66, south wind at 13, pressure 29.92 and steady. At Concord, it was mostly sunny, temperature 66, southwest wind at 15. At Livermore, it was sunny, temperature 72, west wind at 23, gusting to 30. At Monterey, it was sunny, temperature 67, southwest wind at 18, gusting to 25, pressure 29.92 and steady. At Salinas, it was sunny, temperature 66, dew point 55, relative humidity 67%, northwest wind at 18. Here are some observations around California and western Nevada. At Truckee, drizzle was falling, with a temperature of 84. At South Lake Tahoe, thunder was reported, with a temperature of 80. It was sunny, with a temperature of 75 at Sacramento, and 71 at Blue Canyon. It was mostly sunny, with a temperature of 66 at Los Angeles, and 81 at Mammoth Lakes. It was partly sunny, with a temperature of 69 at San Diego, and 94 at Reno. Local temperature reports around San Francisco Bay for 5 p.m. Downtown San Francisco was 66 degrees. Oakland Museum was 68 degrees. Redwood City was 79 degrees. San Rafael was 72 degrees. The area forecast for the South Bay, including the San Jose metro area and the Santa Clara Valley. For tonight, mostly clear until midnight, then becoming partly cloudy. Lows in the 50s. South winds 5 to 15 miles per hour. Juneteenth, mostly sunny. Highs in the lower 70s by the bay to the 70s inland. South winds 5 to 10 miles per hour. For Friday night, mostly clear until midnight, then becoming partly cloudy. Lows in the 50s. Southwest winds 5 to 10 miles per hour. For Saturday, partly cloudy in the morning, then becoming sunny. Highs in the lower 70s by the bay, mid 70s to lower 80s inland.
light winds, becoming west 5 to 10 miles per hour in the afternoon. And on

Saturday night, clear until midnight, then becoming partly cloudy. Patchy fog after midnight. Lows from the lower to mid-50s. West winds 5 to 15 miles per hour, decreasing to up to 5 miles per hour after midnight. For Sunday, partly cloudy in the morning, then becoming sunny. Highs from the lower 70s to mid-80s. Sunday night through Thursday, mostly clear. Lows in the 50s. Highs from the mid-70s to upper 80s. Low temperatures tonight and highs tomorrow for these selected cities: San Jose, 58 and 74, Mountain View, 59 and 72, Morgan Hill, 55 and 75. The area forecast for the Monterey Bay and Salinas Valley: beach hazards statement in effect through late Saturday night. For tonight, partly cloudy until midnight, then becoming mostly cloudy. A slight chance of drizzle after midnight. Lows in the 50s. West winds 5 to 15 miles per hour. Juneteenth, mostly cloudy in the morning, then becoming mostly sunny. A slight chance of drizzle in the morning. Highs in the upper 60s at the coast to the mid-70s inland. West winds 5 to 15 miles per hour. For Friday night, partly cloudy until midnight, then becoming mostly cloudy. A slight chance of drizzle. Lows in the 50s. West winds 5 to 15 miles per hour, decreasing to up to 5 miles per hour after midnight. For Saturday, mostly cloudy in the morning, then becoming sunny. A slight chance of drizzle in the morning. Highs in the upper 60s at the coast to the upper 70s inland. Light winds, becoming west 5 to 10 miles per hour in the afternoon. And on Saturday night, mostly clear until midnight, then becoming partly cloudy. Patchy fog after midnight. Lows from the upper 40s to mid-50s. West winds 5 to 15 miles per hour, decreasing to up to 5 miles per hour after midnight. For Sunday, mostly cloudy in the morning, then becoming sunny. Patchy fog. Highs from the mid-60s to lower 80s. For Sunday night, mostly clear until midnight, then becoming partly cloudy. Patchy fog. Lows in the lower 50s. Monday through Wednesday night, partly cloudy. Patchy fog. Highs from the upper 60s to mid 80s. Lows in the mid 50s. Thursday, mostly cloudy in the morning, then becoming mostly sunny. Highs from the lower 70s to mid 80s. Low temperatures tonight and highs tomorrow for the selected cities: Santa Cruz, 56 and 67, Monterey, 57 and 67, Salinas, 57 and 67, Hollister, 53 and 71, King City, 51 and 76. The weather overview for the Bay Area and Central Coast: hazardous beach conditions with increased risk of sneaker waves and strong rip currents continue through the extended forecast. Minor heat risk through the end of the week with below normal temperatures expected this weekend. Temperatures warm and moderate heat risk concerns return by midweek across the interior. The extended forecast for the Bay Area and Central Coast: Saturday and Saturday night, partly cloudy. A slight chance of drizzle in the morning. Patchy fog after midnight. Highs 55 to 80. Lows 50 to 55. Sunday and Sunday night, partly cloudy. Patchy fog after midnight. Highs 55 to 85. Lows 50 to 60. Monday and Monday night, partly cloudy. Patchy fog after midnight. Highs 55 to 85. Lows 50 to 60. Tuesday and Tuesday night, partly cloudy. Areas of fog after midnight. Highs 60 to 90. Lows 50 to 60. Wednesday, mostly sunny. Warmer. Highs 60 to 90. Sunrise, sunset, and tidal information for the San Francisco Bay Area for Thursday, June 18th. The sunset tonight, 8:34 p.m. The sunrise tomorrow, 5:48 a.m. The sunset tomorrow, 8:34 p.m. Tidal data at the Golden Gate for the afternoon and evening hours today and the morning.

news of tomorrow. High tide, 04.09 p.m. at 5.13 feet. Low tide, 09.01 p.m. at 2.69 feet. High tide, 2.48 a.m. at 5.78 feet. Low tide, 9.36 a.m. at minus 0.83 feet. Here are the buoy observations for 6 p.m. Pacific Daylight Time. An offshore buoy 6 winds northeast at 60 knots, pressure 1,025.8 millibars. An offshore buoy 59, winds north 70 knots, gusting to 23, water temperature 62, pressure 1,017.0 millibars, seas 11 feet, every 11 seconds. At buoy 14 near Point Arena, wind south at 6 knots, water temperature 55, pressure 1,013.3 millibars. At buoy 13 near Bodega Bay, wind southeast at 4 knots, pressure 1,013.2 millibars. At Point Reyes Wave Rider, buoy water temperature 58, seas 9 feet, every 11 seconds. At San Francisco Bar, buoy water temperature 58, seas 4 feet, every 17 seconds. At San Francisco Bay, wind south at 8 knots, water temperature 58, pressure 1,013.3 millibars. At Half Moon Bay, buoy wind south 10 knots, water temperature 57, pressure 1,013.5 millibars, seas 3 feet, every 15 seconds. At Monterey, buoy wind south at 10 knots, water temperature 62, pressure 1,013.9 millibars. At Point Sur, Wave Rider, buoy water temperature 61, seas 6 feet, every 10 seconds. At Cape San Martin, buoy wind south at 6 knots, water temperature 62, pressure 1,015.0 millibars. Synopsis for the Central California coast and bays, including the Monterey Bay, Greater Farallones, and Cordell Bank National Marine Sanctuaries, fresh to strong winds continue into the early evening and once again on Friday afternoon and early evening, leading to hazardous conditions for small crafts in the San Pablo Bay, San Francisco Bay, Suisun Bay and Monterey Bay. Expect slight to moderate chop along with the increasing afternoon winds each day. Southwesterly swell with light to moderate seas will continue into the weekend, with moderate west to southwest winds across the outer waters. The marine forecast for San Pablo Bay, Suisun Bay, the West Delta, and the San Francisco Bay north of the Bay Bridge. Small craft advisory in effect until 9 p.m. Pacific Daylight Time this evening. Small craft advisory in effect from Friday afternoon through Friday evening. For tonight, southwest wind 15 to 20 knots, easing to 10 to 15 knots after midnight. Juneteenth, southwest wind 10 to 15 knots. For Friday night, southwest wind 10 to 15 knots, becoming west 5 to 10 knots after midnight. For Saturday, west wind 5 to 10 knots, becoming southwest 10 to 15 knots in the afternoon. The marine forecast for Monterey Bay. Small craft advisory in effect until 9 p.m. Pacific Daylight Time this evening. Small craft advisory in effect from Friday afternoon through Friday evening. For tonight, southwest wind 5 to 10 knots, rising to 10 to 15 knots late this evening and early morning, easing to 5 to 10 knots late. Seas around 3 feet. Wave detail, southwest 3 feet at 7 seconds and northwest 2 feet at 10 seconds. A slight chance of drizzle late this evening and overnight. Juneteenth, southwest wind 5 to 10 knots, rising to 10 to 15 knots in the afternoon. Seas around 3 feet. Wave detail, southwest 3 feet at 10 seconds and northwest 2 feet at 10 seconds. A slight chance of drizzle in the morning. For Friday night, southwest wind 10 to 15 knots, becoming south 5 to 10 knots after midnight. Seas around 3 feet. Wave detail, southwest 3 feet at 7 seconds. A slight chance of drizzle. For Saturday, south wind around 5 knots, veering to southwest in the afternoon. Seas around 3 feet. Wave detail, southwest 2 feet at 16 seconds. A slight chance of drizzle in the morning. Patchy fog in the morning. The coastal waters forecast from Pigeon Point to Point Pinot.

blows out to 10 nautical miles. For tonight, south wind 5 to 10 knots. Seas 4 to 5 feet. Wave detail, northwest 3 feet at 10 seconds and southwest 3 feet at 14 seconds. A slight chance of very light drizzle late this evening and overnight. Juneteenth, south wind 5 to 10 knots. Seas 3 to 4 feet. Wave detail, northwest 3 feet at 10 seconds and southwest 3 feet at 14 seconds. A slight chance of very light drizzle in the morning. For Friday night, south wind 5 to 10 knots. Seas around 4 feet. Wave detail, northwest 2 feet at 10 seconds and southwest 3 feet at 14 seconds. A slight chance of very light drizzle. For Saturday, south wind around 5 knots. Seas 3 to 4 feet. Wave detail, northwest 3 feet at 10 seconds and southwest 3 feet at 14 seconds. A slight chance of very light drizzle in the morning. The area forecast for the peninsula, North Bay, and East Bay. Beach hazards statement in effect through late Saturday night. For tonight, partly cloudy until midnight, then becoming mostly cloudy. A slight chance of drizzle after midnight. Lows in the 50s. Southwest winds 5 to 15 miles per hour. Juneteenth, partly cloudy in the morning, then becoming mostly sunny. A slight chance of drizzle in the morning. Highs in the lower 60s at the coast to the upper 70s inland. Southwest winds 5 to 15 miles per hour. For Friday night, partly cloudy until midnight, then becoming mostly cloudy. A slight chance of drizzle after midnight. Lows in the 50s. Southwest winds 5 to 15 miles per hour, decreasing to up to 5 miles per hour after midnight. For Saturday, partly cloudy in the morning, then becoming mostly sunny. A slight chance of drizzle in the morning. Highs in the mid-60s at the coast to the upper 70s inland. Southwest winds up to 5 miles per hour, becoming west 5 to 15 miles per hour in the afternoon. And on Saturday night, mostly clear until midnight, then becoming partly cloudy. Lows from the lower to mid-50s. West winds 5 to 15 miles per hour. For Sunday, partly cloudy in the morning, then becoming mostly sunny. Highs from the mid-60s to upper 70s. For Sunday night, mostly clear until midnight, then becoming partly cloudy. Lows in the 50s. For Monday, partly cloudy in the morning, then becoming mostly sunny. Highs from the mid-60s to upper 70s. And on Monday night, mostly clear until midnight, then becoming partly cloudy. Lows in the 50s. For Tuesday, partly cloudy in the morning, then becoming mostly sunny. Highs from the mid-60s to lower 80s. For Tuesday night, clear until midnight, then becoming partly cloudy. Lows in the 50s. For Wednesday, partly cloudy in the morning, then becoming mostly sunny. Highs from the upper 60s to lower 80s. And on Wednesday night, mostly clear. Lows in the 50s. For Thursday, partly cloudy in the morning, then becoming mostly sunny. Highs from the upper 60s to lower 80s. Low temperatures tonight and highs tomorrow for these selected cities: San Francisco, 57 and 67, San Francisco Airport, 57 and 69, Redwood City, 58 and 75, Oakland, 58 and 70, Fremont, 58 and 74, Concord, 56 and 78, Livermore, 55 and 78, San Rafael, 58 and 69, Santa Rosa, 53 and 72, Napa, 54 and 69, Fairfield, 57 and 74. These are the 6 p.m. Pacific Daylight Time observations for the San Francisco and Monterey Bay areas on Thursday, June 18th. At San Francisco Airport, it was mostly sunny, temperature 67, dew point 56, relative humidity 67%, southwest wind at 24 miles an hour, gusting to 35, pressure 29.89 inches and steady. At Oakland Airport, it was mostly sunny, temperature 68, dew point 57, relative humidity.

southwest wind at 16 miles an hour, pressure 29.91 inches and rising. At San Jose Airport, it was mostly sunny, temperature 72, dew point 55, relative humidity 55%, south wind at 17 miles an hour, gusting to 28, pressure 29.87 inches and steady. At Santa Rosa, it was partly sunny, temperature 66, south wind at 13, pressure 29.92 and steady. At Concord, it was mostly sunny, temperature 66, southwest wind at 15. At Livermore, it was sunny, temperature 72, west wind at 23, gusting to 30. At Monterey, it was sunny, temperature 67, southwest wind at 18, gusting to 25, pressure 29.92 and steady. At Salinas, it was sunny, temperature 66, dew point 55, relative humidity 67%, northwest wind at 18. Here are some observations around California and western Nevada. Thunder was reported, with a temperature of 82 at Truckee and 80 at South Lake Tahoe. At Sacramento, it was sunny, with a temperature of 75. It was mostly sunny, with a temperature of 66 at Los Angeles, 71 at Blue Canyon, and 81 at Mammoth Lakes. It was partly sunny, with a temperature of 69 at San Diego, and 94 at Reno. Local temperature reports around San Francisco Bay for 6 p.m. Downtown San Francisco was 65 degrees. Oakland Museum was 67 degrees. Redwood City was 78 degrees. San Rafael was 69 degrees. The area forecast for the South Bay, including the San Jose metro area and the Santa Clara Valley. For tonight, mostly clear until midnight, then becoming partly cloudy. Lows in the 50s. South winds 5 to 15 miles per hour. Juneteenth, mostly sunny. Highs in the lower 70s by the bay to the 70s inland. South winds 5 to 10 miles per hour. For Friday night, mostly clear until midnight, then becoming partly cloudy. Lows in the 50s. Southwest winds 5 to 10 miles per hour. For Saturday, partly cloudy in the morning, then becoming sunny. Highs in the lower 70s by the bay, mid-70s to lower 80s inland. Light winds, becoming west 5 to 10 miles per hour in the afternoon. And on Saturday night, clear until midnight, then becoming partly cloudy. Patchy fog after midnight. Lows from the lower to mid-50s. West winds 5 to 15 miles per hour, decreasing to up to 5 miles per hour after midnight. For Sunday, partly cloudy in the morning, then becoming sunny. Highs from the lower 70s to mid-80s. Sunday night through Thursday, mostly clear. Lows in the 50s. Highs from the mid-70s to upper 80s. Low temperatures tonight and highs tomorrow for these selected cities: San Jose, 58 and 74, Mountain View, 59 and 72, Morgan Hill, 55 and 75. You're listening to NOAA Weather Radio, station KEC 49, broadcasting on a frequency of 162.55 MHz from atop McQueen's Ridge. This broadcast originates from the National Weather Service office located in Monterey, California, and serves the South Bay and Monterey Bay Area, including the cities of San Jose, Monterey, Salinas, and Santa Cruz. The area forecast for the Monterey Bay and Salinas Valley: beach hazards statement in effect through late Saturday night. For tonight, partly cloudy until midnight, then becoming mostly cloudy. A slight chance of drizzle after midnight. Lows in the 50s. West winds 5 to 15 miles per hour. Juneteenth, mostly cloudy in the morning, then becoming mostly sunny. A slight chance of drizzle in the morning. Highs in the upper 60s at the coast to the mid-70s inland. West winds 5 to 15 miles per hour. For Friday night, partly cloudy until midnight, then becoming mostly cloudy. A slight chance of drizzle. Lows in the 50s. West winds 5 to 15.

Sunday. Mostly cloudy in the morning, then becoming sunny. Patchy fog. Highs from the mid-60s to lower 80s. For Sunday night, mostly clear until midnight, then becoming partly cloudy. Patchy fog. Lows in the lower 50s. Monday through Wednesday night, partly cloudy. Patchy fog. Highs from the upper 60s to mid 80s. Lows in the mid 50s. Thursday. Mostly cloudy in the morning, then becoming mostly sunny. Highs from the lower 70s to mid 80s. Low temperatures tonight and highs tomorrow for the selected cities: Santa Cruz, 56 and 67, Monterey, 57 and 67, Salinas, 57 and 67, Hollister, 53 and 71, King City, 51 and 76. The weather overview for the Bay Area and Central Coast: hazardous beach conditions with increased risk of sneaker waves and strong rip currents continue through the extended forecast. Minor heat risk through the end of the week with below normal temperatures expected this weekend. Temperatures warm and moderate heat risk concerns return by midweek across the interior. The extended forecast for the Bay Area and Central Coast: Saturday and Saturday night, partly cloudy. A slight chance of drizzle in the morning. Patchy fog after midnight. Highs 55 to 80. Lows 50 to 55. Sunday and Sunday night, partly cloudy. Patchy fog after midnight. Highs 55 to 85. Lows 50 to 60. Monday and Monday night, partly cloudy. Patchy fog after midnight. Highs 55 to 85. Lows 50 to 60. Tuesday and Tuesday night, partly cloudy. Areas of fog after midnight. High 60 to 90. Lows 50 to 60. Wednesday, mostly sunny. Warmer. High 60 to 90. Sunrise, sunset, and tidal information for the San Francisco Bay Area for Thursday, June 18th. The sunset tonight, 8:34 p.m. The sunrise tomorrow, 5:48 a.m. The sunset tomorrow, 8:34 p.m. Tidal data at the Golden Gate for the afternoon and evening hours today and the morning hours of tomorrow. High tide, 04:09 p.m. at 5.13 feet. Low tide, 09:01 p.m. at 2.69 feet. High tide, 2:48 a.m. at 5.78 feet. Low tide, 9:36 a.m. at -0.83 feet. Here are the buoy observations for 6 p.m. Pacific Daylight Time. An offshore buoy 6, winds northeast at 60 knots, pressure 1,025.8 millibars. An offshore buoy 59, winds north 70 knots, gusting to 23, water temperature 62, pressure 1,017.0 millibars, seas 11 feet, every 11 seconds. At buoy 14 near Point Arena, winds south at 6 knots, water temperature 55, pressure 1,013.3 millibars. At buoy 13 near Bodega Bay, winds southeast at 4 knots, pressure 1,013.2 millibars. At Point Reyes Wave Rider buoy, water temperature 58, seas 9 feet, every 11 seconds. At San Francisco Bar buoy, water temperature 58, seas 4 feet, every 17 seconds. At San Francisco buoy, winds south at 8 knots, water temperature 58, pressure 1,013.3 millibars. At Half Moon Bay buoy, winds south 10 knots, water temperature 57, pressure 1,013.5 millibars, seas 3 feet, every 15 seconds. At Monterey buoy, winds south at 10 knots, water temperature 62, pressure 1,013.9 millibars. At Point Sur, Wave Rider buoy, water temperature 61, seas 6 feet, every 10 seconds. At Cape San Martin buoy, winds south at 6 knots, water temperature 62, pressure 1,015.0 millibars. Synopsis for the Central California coast and bays, including the Monterey Bay, Greater Farallones, and Cordell Bank National Marine Sanctuaries: fresh to strong winds continue into the early evening and once again on Friday afternoon and early evening.

hazardous conditions for small craft in the San Pablo Bay, San Francisco Bay, Suisun Bay, and Monterey Bay. Expect slight to moderate chop along with the increasing afternoon winds each day. Southwesterly swell with light to moderate seas will continue into the weekend, with moderate west to southwest winds across the outer waters. The marine forecast for San Pablo Bay, Suisun Bay, the West Delta, and the San Francisco Bay north of the Bay Bridge. Small craft advisory in effect until 9 p.m. Pacific Daylight Time this evening. Small craft advisory in effect from Friday afternoon through Friday evening. For tonight, southwest wind 15 to 20 knots, easing to 10 to 15 knots after midnight. Craft advisory in effect from Friday afternoon through Friday evening. For tonight, southwest wind 15 to 20 knots, easing to 10 to 15 knots after midnight. Juneteenth, southwest wind 10 to 15 knots. For Friday night, southwest wind 10 to 15 knots, becoming west 5 to 10 knots after midnight. For Saturday, west wind 5 to 10 knots, becoming southwest 10 to 15 knots in the afternoon. The marine forecast for Monterey Bay. Small craft advisory in effect until 9 p.m. Pacific Daylight Time this evening. Small craft advisory in effect from Friday afternoon through Friday evening. For tonight, southwest wind 5 to 10 knots, rising to 10 to 15 knots late this evening and early morning, easing to 5 to 10 knots late. Seas around 3 feet. Wave detail, southwest 3 feet at 7 seconds and northwest 2 feet at 10 seconds. A slight chance of drizzle late this evening and overnight. Juneteenth, southwest wind 5 to 10 knots, rising to 10 to 15 knots in the afternoon. Seas around 3 feet. Wave detail, southwest 3 feet at 10 seconds and northwest 2 feet at 10 seconds. A slight chance of drizzle in the morning. For Friday night, southwest wind 10 to 15 knots, becoming south 5 to 10 knots after midnight. Seas around 3 feet. Wave detail, southwest 3 feet at 7 seconds. A slight chance of drizzle. For Saturday, south wind around 5 knots, veering to southwest in the afternoon. Seas around 3 feet. Wave detail, southwest 2 feet at 16 seconds. A slight chance of drizzle in the morning. Patchy fog in the morning. The coastal waters forecast from Pigeon Point to Point Pinos out to 10 nautical miles. For tonight, south wind 5 to 10 knots. Seas 4 to 5 feet. Wave detail, northwest 3 feet at 10 seconds and southwest 3 feet at 14 seconds. A slight chance of very light drizzle late this evening and overnight. Juneteenth, south wind 5 to 10 knots. Seas 3 to 4 feet. Wave detail, northwest 3 feet at 10 seconds and southwest 3 feet at 14 seconds. A slight chance of very light drizzle in the morning. For Friday night, south wind 5 to 10 knots. Seas around 4 feet. Wave detail, northwest 2 feet at 10 seconds and southwest 3 feet at 14 seconds. A slight chance of very light drizzle. For Saturday, south wind around 5 knots. Seas 3 to 4 feet. Wave detail, northwest 3 feet at 10 seconds and southwest 3 feet at 14 seconds. A slight chance of very light drizzle in the morning. The area forecast for the peninsula, North Bay, and East Bay. Beach hazards statement in effect through late Saturday night. For tonight, partly cloudy until midnight, then becoming mostly cloudy. A slight chance of drizzle after midnight. Lows in the 50s. Southwest winds 5 to 15 miles per hour. Juneteenth, partly cloudy in the morning, then becoming mostly sunny. A slight chance of drizzle in the morning. Highs in the lower 60s at the coast to the upper 70s inland. Southwest winds 5 to 15 miles per hour. For Friday night, partly cloudy until midnight, then becoming mostly cloudy. A slight chance of drizzle after midnight. Lows in the 50s. Southwest winds 5 to 15 miles per hour, decreasing to up to 5 miles per hour after midnight. For Saturday, partly cloudy in

morning then becoming mostly sunny. A slight chance of drizzle in the morning. Highs in the mid-60s at the coast to the upper 70s inland. Southwest winds up to 5 miles per hour, becoming west 5 to 15 miles per hour in the afternoon. And on Saturday night, mostly clear until midnight then becoming partly cloudy. Lows from the lower to mid-50s. West winds 5 to 15 miles per hour. For Sunday, partly cloudy in the morning then becoming mostly sunny. Highs from the mid-60s to upper 70s. For Sunday night, mostly clear until midnight then becoming partly cloudy. Lows in the 50s. For Monday, partly cloudy in the morning then becoming mostly sunny. Highs from the mid-60s to upper 70s. And on Monday night, mostly clear until midnight then becoming partly cloudy. Lows in the 50s. For Tuesday, partly cloudy in the morning then becoming mostly sunny. Highs from the mid-60s to lower 80s. For Tuesday night, clear until midnight then becoming partly cloudy. Lows in the 50s. For Wednesday, partly cloudy in the morning then becoming mostly sunny. Highs from the upper 60s to lower 80s. And on Wednesday night, mostly clear. Lows in the 50s. For Thursday, partly cloudy in the morning then becoming mostly sunny. Highs from the upper 60s to lower 80s. Low temperatures tonight and highs tomorrow for the selected cities, San Francisco, 57 and 67, San Francisco Airport, 57 and 69, Redwood City, 58 and 75, Oakland, 58 and 70, Fremont, 58 and 74, Concord, 56 and 78, Livermore, 55 and 78, San Rafael, 58 and 69, Santa Rosa, 53 and 72, Napa, 54 and 69, Fairfield, 57 and 74. These are the 6 p.m. Pacific Daylight Time observations for the San Francisco and Monterey Bay areas on Thursday, June 18th. At San Francisco Airport, it was mostly sunny, temperature 67, dew point 56, relative humidity 67%, southwest wind at 24 miles an hour, gusting to 35, pressure 29.89 inches and steady. At Oakland Airport, it was mostly sunny, temperature 68, dew point 57, relative humidity 68%, southwest wind at 16 miles an hour, pressure 29.91 inches and rising. At San Jose Airport, it was mostly sunny, temperature 72, dew point 55, relative humidity 55%, south wind at 17 miles an hour, gusting to 28, pressure 29.87 inches and steady. At Santa Rosa, it was partly sunny, temperature 66, south wind at 13, pressure 29.92 and steady. At Concord, it was mostly sunny, temperature 66, southwest wind at 15. At Livermore, it was sunny, temperature 72, west wind at 23, gusting to 30. At Monterey, it was sunny, temperature 67, southwest wind at 18, gusting to 25, pressure 29.92 and steady. At Salinas, it was sunny, temperature 66, dew point 55, relative humidity 67%, northwest wind at 18. Here are some observations around California and western Nevada. Thunder was reported, with a temperature of 82 at Truckee, and 80 at South Lake Tahoe. At Sacramento, it was sunny, with a temperature of 75. It was mostly sunny, with a temperature of 66 at Los Angeles, 71 at Blue Canyon, and 81 at Mammoth Lakes. It was partly sunny, with a temperature of 69 at San Diego, and 94 at Reno. Local temperature reports around San Francisco Bay for 6 p.m. Downtown San Francisco was 65 degrees. Oakland Museum was 67 degrees. Redwood City was 78 degrees. San Rafael was 69 degrees. The area forecast for the South Bay, including the San Jose metro area and the Santa Clara Valley. For tonight, mostly clear until midnight, then becoming partly cloudy.

lows in the 50s. South winds 5 to 15 miles per hour. Juneteenth, mostly sunny. Highs in the lower 70s by the bay to the 70s inland. South winds 5 to 10 miles per hour. For Friday night, mostly clear until midnight, then becoming partly cloudy. Lows in the 50s. Southwest winds 5 to 10 miles per hour. For Saturday, partly cloudy in the morning, then becoming sunny. Highs in the lower 70s by the bay, mid-70s to lower 80s inland. Light winds, becoming west 5 to 10 miles per hour in the afternoon. And on Saturday night, clear until midnight, then becoming partly cloudy. Patchy fog after midnight. Lows from the lower to mid-50s. West winds 5 to 15 miles per hour, decreasing to up to 5 miles per hour after midnight. For Sunday, partly cloudy in the morning, then becoming sunny. Highs from the lower 70s to mid-80s. Sunday night through Thursday, mostly clear. Lows in the 50s. Highs from the mid-70s to upper 80s. Low temperatures tonight and highs tomorrow for the selected cities: San Jose, 58 and 74, Mountain View, 59 and 72, Morgan Hill, 55 and 75. The area forecast for the Monterey Bay and Salinas Valley: beach hazards statement in effect through late Saturday night. For tonight, partly cloudy until midnight, then becoming mostly cloudy. A slight chance of drizzle after midnight. Lows in the 50s. West winds 5 to 15 miles per hour. Juneteenth, mostly cloudy in the morning, then becoming mostly sunny. A slight chance of drizzle in the morning. Highs in the upper 60s at the coast to the mid-70s inland. West winds 5 to 15 miles per hour. For Friday night, partly cloudy until midnight, then becoming mostly cloudy. A slight chance of drizzle. Lows in the 50s. West winds 5 to 15 miles per hour, decreasing to up to 5 miles per hour after midnight. For Saturday, mostly cloudy in the morning, then becoming sunny. A slight chance of drizzle in the morning. Highs in the upper 60s at the coast to the upper 70s inland. Light winds, becoming west 5 to 10 miles per hour in the afternoon. And on Saturday night, mostly clear until midnight, then becoming partly cloudy. Patchy fog after midnight. Lows from the upper 40s to mid-50s. West winds 5 to 15 miles per hour, decreasing to up to 5 miles per hour after midnight. For Sunday, mostly cloudy in the morning, then becoming sunny. Patchy fog. Highs from the mid-60s to lower 80s. For Sunday night, mostly clear until midnight, then becoming partly cloudy. Patchy fog. Lows in the lower 50s. Monday through Wednesday night, partly cloudy. Patchy fog. Highs from the upper 60s to mid-80s. Lows in the mid-50s. Thursday, mostly cloudy in the morning, then becoming mostly sunny. Highs from the lower 70s to mid-80s. Low temperatures tonight and highs tomorrow for the selected cities: Santa Cruz, 56 and 67, Monterey, 57 and 67, Salinas, 57 and 67, Hollister, 53 and 71, King City, 51 and 76. The weather overview for the Bay Area and Central Coast: hazardous beach conditions with increased risk of sneaker waves and strong rip currents continue through the extended forecast. Minor heat risk through the end of the week with below normal temperatures expected this weekend. Temperatures warm and moderate heat risk concerns return by midweek across the interior. The extended forecast for the Bay Area and Central Coast: Saturday and Saturday night, partly cloudy. A slight chance of drizzle in the morning. Patchy fog after midnight. Highs 55 to 80. Lows 50 to 55. Sunday and Sunday night, partly cloudy. Patchy fog after midnight. Highs 55 to 85. Lows 50 to 60. Monday and Monday night, partly cloudy. Patchy fog after midnight.
Highs 55 to 85. Lows 50 to 60. Tuesday and Tuesday night, partly cloudy. Areas of fog after midnight. Highs 60 to 90. Lows 50 to 60. Wednesday, mostly sunny. Warmer. Highs 60 to 90. Sunrise, sunset, and tidal information for the San Francisco Bay Area for Thursday, June 18th. The sunset tonight, 8:34 p.m. The sunrise tomorrow, 5:48 a.m. The sunset tomorrow, 8:34 p.m. Tidal data at the Golden Gate for the afternoon and evening hours today and the morning hours of tomorrow. High tide, 04:09 p.m. at 5.13 feet. Low tide, 09:01 p.m. at 2.69 feet. High tide, 2:48 a.m. at 5.78 feet. Low tide, 9:36 a.m. at -0.83 feet. Here are the buoy observations for 6 p.m. Pacific Daylight Time. An offshore buoy 6 winds northeast at 60 knots, pressure 1,025.8 millibars. An offshore buoy 59, winds north 70 knots, gusting to 23, water temperature 62, pressure 1,017.0 millibars, seas 11 feet, every 11 seconds. At buoy 14 near Point Arena, winds south at 6 knots, water temperature 55, pressure 1,013.3 millibars. At buoy 13 near Bodega Bay, winds southeast at 4 knots, pressure 1,013.2 millibars. At Point Reyes Wave Rider buoy, water temperature 58, seas 9 feet, every 11 seconds. At San Francisco Bar buoy, water temperature 58, seas 4 feet, every 17 seconds. At San Francisco buoy, winds south at 8 knots, water temperature 58, pressure 1,013.3 millibars. At Half Moon Bay buoy, winds south 10 knots, water temperature 57, pressure 1,013.5 millibars, seas 3 feet, every 15 seconds. At Monterey buoy, winds south at 10 knots, water temperature 62, pressure 1,013.9 millibars. At Pointer, Wave Rider buoy, water temperature 61, seas 6 feet, every 10 seconds. At Cape San Martin buoy, winds south at 6 knots, water temperature 62, pressure 1,015.0 millibars. Synopsis for the Central California coast and bays, including the Monterey Bay, Greater Farallones, and Cordell Bank National Marine Sanctuaries, fresh to strong winds continue into the early evening and once again on Friday afternoon and early evening, leading to hazardous conditions for small crafts in the San Pablo Bay, San Francisco Bay, Suisun Bay, and Monterey Bay. Expect slight to moderate chop along with the increasing afternoon winds each day. Southwesterly swell with light to moderate seas will continue into the weekend, with moderate west to southwest winds across the outer waters. The marine forecast for San Pablo Bay, Suisun Bay, the West Delta, and the San Francisco Bay north of the Bay Bridge. Small craft advisory in effect until 9 p.m. Pacific Daylight Time this evening. Small craft advisory in effect from Friday afternoon through Friday evening. For tonight, southwest wind 15 to 20 knots, easing to 10 to 15 knots after midnight. Juneteenth, southwest wind 10 to 15 knots. For Friday night, southwest wind 10 to 15 knots, becoming west 5 to 10 knots after midnight. For Saturday, west wind 5 to 10 knots, becoming southwest 10 to 15 knots in the afternoon. The marine forecast for Monterey Bay. Small craft advisory in effect until 9 p.m. Pacific Daylight Time this evening. Small craft advisory in effect from Friday afternoon through Friday evening. For tonight, southwest wind 5 to 10 knots, rising to 10 to 15 knots late this evening and early morning, easing to 5 to 10 knots late. Seas around 3 feet. Wave detail, southwest 3 feet at 7 seconds and northwest 2 feet at 10 seconds. A slight chance of drizzle late this evening and overnight. Juneteenth, southwest wind 5 to 10 knots, rising to 10 to 15 knots in the afternoon. Seas around 3 feet. Wave detail,
southwest 3 feet at 10 seconds.

west 2 feet at 10 seconds. A slight chance of drizzle in the morning. For Friday night, southwest wind 10 to 15 knots, becoming south 5 to 10 knots after midnight. Seas around 3 feet. Wave detail, southwest 3 feet at 7 seconds. A slight chance of drizzle. For Saturday, south wind around 5 knots, veering to southwest in the afternoon. Seas around 3 feet. Wave detail, southwest 2 feet at 16 seconds. A slight chance of drizzle in the morning. Patchy fog in the morning. The coastal waters forecast from Pigeon Point to Point Pinos out to 10 nautical miles. For tonight, south wind 5 to 10 knots. Seas 4 to 5 feet. Wave detail, northwest 3 feet at 10 seconds and southwest 3 feet at 14 seconds. A slight chance of very light drizzle late this evening and overnight. Juneteenth, south wind 5 to 10 knots. Seas 3 to 4 feet. Wave detail, northwest 3 feet at 10 seconds and southwest 3 feet at 14 seconds. A slight chance of very light drizzle in the morning. For Friday night, south wind 5 to 10 knots. Seas around 4 feet. Wave detail, northwest 2 feet at 10 seconds and southwest 3 feet at 14 seconds. A slight chance of very light drizzle. For Saturday, south wind around 5 knots. Seas 3 to 4 feet. Wave detail, northwest 3 feet at 10 seconds and southwest 3 feet at 14 seconds. A slight chance of very light drizzle in the morning. 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This broadcast originates from the National Weather Service office located in Monterey, California, and serves the South Bay and Monterey Bay Area, including the cities of San Jose, Monterey, Salinas, and Santa Cruz. The area forecast for the Peninsula, North Bay, and East Bay. Beach hazards statement in effect through late Saturday night. For tonight, partly cloudy until midnight, then becoming mostly cloudy. A slight chance of drizzle after midnight. Lows in the 50s. Southwest winds 5 to 15 miles per hour. Juneteenth, partly cloudy in the morning, then becoming mostly sunny. A slight chance of drizzle in the morning. Highs in the lower 60s at the coast to the upper 70s inland. Southwest winds 5 to 15 miles per hour. For Friday night, partly cloudy until midnight, then becoming mostly cloudy. A slight chance of drizzle after midnight. Lows in the 50s. Southwest winds 5 to 15 miles per hour, decreasing to up to 5 miles per hour after midnight. For Saturday, partly cloudy in the morning, then becoming mostly sunny. A slight chance of drizzle in the morning. Highs in the mid-60s at the coast to the upper 70s inland. Southwest winds up to 5 miles per hour, becoming west 5 to 15 miles per hour in the afternoon. And on Saturday night, mostly clear until midnight, then becoming partly cloudy. Lows from the lower to mid-50s. West winds 5 to 15 miles per hour. For Sunday, partly cloudy in the morning, then becoming mostly sunny. Highs from the mid-60s to upper 70s. For Sunday night, mostly clear until midnight, then becoming partly cloudy. Lows in the 50s. For Monday, partly cloudy in the morning, then becoming mostly sunny. Highs from the mid-60s to upper 70s. And on Monday night, mostly clear until midnight, then becoming partly cloudy. Lows in the 50s. For Tuesday, partly cloudy in the morning, then becoming mostly sunny. Highs from the mid-60s to lower 80s. For Tuesday night, clear until midnight, then becoming partly cloudy. Lows in the 50s. For Wednesday, partly cloudy in the morning, then becoming mostly sunny. Highs from the upper 60s to lower 80s. And on Wednesday night, mostly clear. Lows in the 50s. For Thursday, partly cloudy in the morning, then becoming mostly sunny.
Highs from the upper 60s to lower 80s. Low temperatures tonight and highs tomorrow for the selected cities. San Francisco, 57 and 67. San Francisco Airport, 57 and 69. Redwood City, 58 and 75. Oakland, 58 and 70. Fremont, 58 and 74. Concord, 56 and 78. Livermore, 55 and 78. San Rafael, 58 and 69. Santa Rosa, 53 and 72. Napa, 54 and 69. Fairfield, 57 and 74. These are the 6 p.m. Pacific Daylight Time observations for the San Francisco and Monterey Bay areas on Thursday, June 18th. At San Francisco Airport, it was mostly sunny, temperature 67, dew point 56, relative humidity 67%, southwest wind at 24 miles an hour, gusting to 35, pressure 29.89 inches and steady. At Oakland Airport, it was mostly sunny, temperature 68, dew point 57, relative humidity 68%, southwest wind at 16 miles an hour, pressure 29.91 inches and rising. At San Jose Airport, it was mostly sunny, temperature 72, dew point 55, relative humidity 55%, south wind at 17 miles an hour, gusting to 28, pressure 29.87 inches and steady. At Santa Rosa, it was partly sunny, temperature 66, south wind at 13, pressure 29.92 and steady. At Concord, it was mostly sunny, temperature 66, southwest wind at 15. At Livermore, it was sunny, temperature 72, west wind at 23, gusting to 30. At Monterey, it was sunny, temperature 67, southwest wind at 18, gusting to 25, pressure 29.92 and steady. At Salinas, it was sunny, temperature 66, dew point 55, relative humidity 67%, northwest wind at 18. Here are some observations around California and western Nevada. Thunder was reported, with a temperature of 82 at Truckee and 80 at South Lake Tahoe. At Sacramento, it was sunny, with a temperature of 75. It was mostly sunny, with a temperature of 66 at Los Angeles, 71 at Blue Canyon, and 81 at Mammoth Lakes. It was partly sunny, with a temperature of 69 at San Diego, and 94 at Reno. Local temperature reports around San Francisco Bay for 6 p.m. Downtown San Francisco was 65 degrees. Oakland Museum was 67 degrees. Redwood City was 78 degrees. San Rafael was 69 degrees. The area forecast for the South Bay, including the San Jose metro area and the Santa Clara Valley. For tonight, mostly clear until midnight, then becoming partly cloudy. Lows in the 50s. South winds 5 to 15 miles per hour. Juneteenth, mostly sunny. Highs in the lower 70s by the bay to the 70s inland. South winds 5 to 10 miles per hour. For Friday night, mostly clear until midnight, then becoming partly cloudy. Lows in the 50s. Southwest winds 5 to 10 miles per hour. For Saturday, partly cloudy in the morning, then becoming sunny. Highs in the lower 70s by the bay, mid-70s to lower 80s inland. Light winds, becoming west 5 to 10 miles per hour in the afternoon. And on Saturday night, clear until midnight, then becoming partly cloudy. Patchy fog after midnight. Lows from the lower to mid-50s. West winds 5 to 15 miles per hour, decreasing to up to 5 miles per hour after midnight. For Sunday, partly cloudy in the morning, then becoming sunny. Highs from the lower 70s to mid 80s. Sunday night through Thursday, mostly clear. Lows in the 50s. Highs from the mid 70s to upper 80s. Low temperatures tonight and highs tomorrow for the selected cities: San Jose, 58 and 74, Mountain View, 59 and 72, Morgan Hill, 55 and 75. The area forecast for the Monterey Bay and Salinas Valley: beach hazards.

statement in effect through late Saturday night. For tonight, partly cloudy until midnight, then becoming mostly cloudy. A slight chance of drizzle after midnight. Lows in the 50s. West winds 5 to 15 miles per hour. Juneteenth, mostly cloudy in the morning, then becoming mostly sunny. A slight chance of drizzle in the morning. Highs in the upper 60s at the coast to the mid-70s inland. West winds 5 to 15 miles per hour. For Friday night, partly cloudy until midnight, then becoming mostly cloudy. A slight chance of drizzle. Lows in the 50s. West winds 5 to 15 miles per hour, decreasing to up to 5 miles per hour after midnight. For Saturday, mostly cloudy in the morning, then becoming sunny. A slight chance of drizzle in the morning. Highs in the upper 60s at the coast to the upper 70s inland. Light winds, becoming west 5 to 10 miles per hour in the afternoon. And on Saturday night, mostly clear until midnight, then becoming partly cloudy. Patchy fog after midnight. Lows from the upper 40s to mid 50s. West winds 5 to 15 miles per hour, decreasing to up to 5 miles per hour after midnight. For Sunday, mostly cloudy in the morning, then becoming sunny. Patchy fog. Highs from the mid-60s to lower 80s. For Sunday night, mostly clear until midnight, then becoming partly cloudy. Patchy fog. Lows in the lower 50s. Monday through Wednesday night, partly cloudy. Patchy fog. Highs from the upper 60s to mid-80s. Lows in the mid-50s. Thursday, mostly cloudy in the morning, then becoming mostly sunny. Highs from the lower 70s to mid-80s. Low temperatures tonight and highs tomorrow for these selected cities: Santa Cruz, 56 and 67, Monterey, 57 and 67, Salinas, 57 and 67, Hollister, 53 and 71, King City, 51 and 76. The weather overview for the Bay Area and Central Coast: hazardous beach conditions with increased risk of sneaker waves and strong rip currents continue through the extended forecast. Minor heat risk through the end of the week with below normal temperatures expected this weekend. Temperatures warm and moderate heat risk concerns return by midweek across the interior. The extended forecast for the Bay Area and Central Coast: Saturday and Saturday night, partly cloudy. A slight chance of drizzle in the morning. Patchy fog after midnight. Highs 55 to 80. Lows 50 to 55. Sunday and Sunday night, partly cloudy. Patchy fog after midnight. Highs 55 to 85. Lows 50 to 60. Monday and Monday night, partly cloudy. Patchy fog after midnight. Highs 55 to 85. Lows 50 to 60. Tuesday and Tuesday night, partly cloudy. Areas of fog after midnight. High 60 to 90. Lows 50 to 60. Wednesday, mostly sunny. Warmer. High 60 to 90. Sunrise, sunset, and tidal information for the San Francisco Bay Area for Thursday, June 18th. The sunset tonight, 8:34 p.m. The sunrise tomorrow, 5:48 a.m. The sunset tomorrow, 8:34 p.m. Tidal data at the Golden Gate for the afternoon and evening hours today and the morning hours of tomorrow. High tide, 04:09 p.m. at 5.13 feet. Low tide, 09:01 p.m. at 2.69 feet. High tide, 2:48 a.m. at 5.78 feet. Low tide, 9:36 a.m. at -0.83 feet. Here are the buoy observations for 7 p.m. Pacific Daylight Time. An offshore buoy 6, winds northeast at 60 knots, gusting to 21, pressure 1,025.4 millibars. An offshore buoy 59, winds north at 70 knots, gusting to 23, water temperature 62, pressure 1,016.8 millibars. At buoy 14 near Point Arena, wind south at 4 knots, water temperature 55, pressure 1.

1,000, 13.1 millibars. Ed Buoy 13 near Bodega Bay, wind southeast at 6 knots, pressure 1,000, 13.1 millibars. At Point Reyes Wave Rider Buoy, water temperature 58, seas 8 feet, every 11 seconds. At San Francisco Bar Buoy, water temperature 58, seas 4 feet, every 17 seconds. At San Francisco Bay, wind south at 6 knots, water temperature 58, swell 4 feet, every 10 seconds. At Half Moon Bay, buoy wind south 10 knots, water temperature 56, pressure 1,013.4 millibars, seas 3 feet, every 15 seconds. At Monterey, buoy wind south at 8 knots, water temperature 62, pressure 1,013.8 millibars. At Point Sur, Wave Rider buoy water temperature 61, seas 6 feet, every 17 seconds. At Cape San Martin buoy wind southeast at 4 knots, water temperature 62, pressure 1,015.0 millibars. Synopsis for the Central California coast and bays including the Monterey Bay, Greater Farallones, and Cordell Bank National Marine Sanctuaries, fresh to strong winds continue into the early evening and once again on Friday afternoon and early evening, leading to hazardous conditions for small crafts in the San Pablo Bay, San Francisco Bay, Suisun Bay and Monterey Bay. Expect slight to moderate chop along with the increasing afternoon winds each day. Southwesterly swell with light to moderate seas will continue into the weekend, with moderate west to southwest winds across the outer waters. The marine forecast for San Pablo Bay, Suisun Bay, the West Delta, and the San Francisco Bay north of the Bay Bridge. Small craft advisory in effect until 9 p.m. Pacific Daylight Time this evening. Small craft advisory in effect from Friday afternoon through Friday evening. For tonight, southwest wind 15 to 20 knots, easing to 10 to 15 knots after midnight. Juneteenth, southwest wind 10 to 15 knots. For Friday night, southwest wind 10 to 15 knots, becoming west 5 to 10 knots after midnight. For Saturday, west wind 5 to 10 knots, becoming southwest 10 to 15 knots in the afternoon. The marine forecast for Monterey Bay. Small craft advisory in effect until 9 p.m. Pacific Daylight Time this evening. Small craft advisory in effect from Friday afternoon through Friday evening. For tonight, southwest wind 5 to 10 knots, rising to 10 to 15 knots late this evening and early morning, easing to 5 to 10 knots late. Seas around 3 feet. Wave detail, southwest 3 feet at 7 seconds and northwest 2 feet at 10 seconds. A slight chance of drizzle late this evening and overnight. Juneteenth, southwest wind 5 to 10 knots, rising to 10 to 15 knots in the afternoon. Seas around 3 feet. Wave detail, southwest 3 feet at 10 seconds and northwest 2 feet at 10 seconds. A slight chance of drizzle in the morning. For Friday night, southwest wind 10 to 15 knots, becoming south 5 to 10 knots after midnight. Seas around 3 feet. Wave detail, southwest 3 feet at 7 seconds. A slight chance of drizzle. For Saturday, south wind around 5 knots, veering to southwest in the afternoon. Seas around 3 feet. Wave detail, southwest 2 feet at 16 seconds. A slight chance of drizzle in the morning. Patchy fog in the morning. The coastal waters forecast from Pigeon Point to Point Pinos out to 10 nautical miles. For tonight, south wind 5 to 10 knots. Seas 4 to 5 feet. Wave detail, northwest 3 feet at 10 seconds and southwest 3 feet at 14 seconds. A slight chance of very light drizzle late this evening and overnight. Juneteenth, south wind 5 to 10 knots. Seas 3 to 4 feet. Wave detail, northwest 3 feet at 10 seconds and southwest 3 feet at 14 seconds. A slight chance of very light drizzle in the morning. For Friday night, south wind 5 to 10 knots. Seas around 4 feet. Wave detail, northwest 2 feet at 10 seconds and southwest 3 feet at 14 seconds. A slight chance of very light drizzle. For Saturday, south wind around 5 knots.

seas 3 to 4 feet. Wave detail, northwest 3 feet at 10 seconds and southwest 3 feet at 14 seconds. A slight chance of very light drizzle in the morning. The area forecast for the peninsula, North Bay, and East Bay. Beach hazards statement in effect through late Saturday night. For tonight, partly cloudy until midnight, then becoming mostly cloudy. A slight chance of drizzle after midnight. Lows in the 50s. Southwest winds 5 to 15 miles per hour. Juneteenth, partly cloudy in the morning, then becoming mostly sunny. A slight chance of drizzle in the morning. Highs in the lower 60s at the coast to the upper 70s inland. Southwest winds 5 to 15 miles per hour. For Friday night, partly cloudy until midnight, then becoming mostly cloudy. A slight chance of drizzle after midnight. Lows in the 50s. Southwest winds 5 to 15 miles per hour, decreasing to up to 5 miles per hour after midnight. For Saturday, partly cloudy in the morning, then becoming mostly sunny. A slight chance of drizzle in the morning. Highs in the mid-60s at the coast to the upper 70s inland. Southwest winds up to 5 miles per hour, becoming west 5 to 15 miles per hour in the afternoon. And on Saturday night, mostly clear until midnight, then becoming partly cloudy. Lows from the lower to mid-50s. West winds 5 to 15 miles per hour. For Sunday, partly cloudy in the morning, then becoming mostly sunny. Highs from the mid-60s to upper 70s. For Sunday night, mostly clear until midnight, then becoming partly cloudy. Lows in the 50s. For Monday, partly cloudy in the morning, then becoming mostly sunny. Highs from the mid-60s to upper 70s. And on Monday night, mostly clear until midnight, then becoming partly cloudy. Lows in the 50s. For Tuesday, partly cloudy in the morning, then becoming mostly sunny. Highs from the mid-60s to lower 80s. For Tuesday night, clear until midnight, then becoming partly cloudy. Lows in the 50s. For Wednesday, partly cloudy in the morning, then becoming mostly sunny. Highs from the upper 60s to lower 80s. And on Wednesday night, mostly clear. Lows in the 50s. For Thursday, partly cloudy in the morning, then becoming mostly sunny. Highs from the upper 60s to lower 80s. Low temperatures tonight and highs tomorrow for these selected cities: San Francisco, 57 and 67, San Francisco Airport, 57 and 69, Redwood City, 58 and 75, Oakland, 58 and 70, Fremont, 58 and 74, Concord, 56 and 78, Livermore, 55 and 78, San Rafael, 58 and 69, Santa Rosa, 53 and 72, Napa, 54 and 69, Fairfield, 57 and 74. These are the 7 p.m. Pacific Daylight Time observations for the San Francisco and Monterey Bay areas on Thursday, June 18th. At San Francisco Airport, it was mostly sunny, temperature 66, dew point 56, relative humidity 70%, southwest wind at 26 miles an hour, gusting to 38, pressure 29.89 inches and steady. At Oakland Airport, it was mostly sunny, temperature 67, dew point 56, relative humidity 67%, southwest wind at 16 miles an hour, pressure 29.91 inches and steady. At San Jose Airport, it was mostly sunny, temperature 70, dew point 54, relative humidity 56%, south wind at 17 miles an hour, gusting to 25, pressure 29.88 inches and rising. At Santa Rosa, it was cloudy, temperature 62, south wind at 10, pressure 29.93 and rising. At Concord, it was mostly sunny, temperature 64, west wind at 15. At Livermore, it was sunny, temperature 68, west wind at 18, gusting to 25. At Monterey, it was sunny, temperature 65, southwest wind at 14, pressure 29.92 and steady.

at Salinas, it was mostly sunny. Temperature 65, dew point 55, relative humidity 70%, north wind at 17, gusting to 28. Here are some observations around California and western Nevada. At South Lake Tahoe, rain was falling, with a temperature of 75. At Sacramento, it was sunny, with a temperature of 72. It was mostly sunny, with a temperature of 66 at Los Angeles, 67 at San Diego, 79 at Truckee, 70 at Blue Canyon, and 79 at Mammoth Lakes. At Reno, it was partly sunny, with a temperature of 92. Local temperature reports around San Francisco Bay for 7 p.m. Downtown San Francisco was 63 degrees. Oakland Museum was 66 degrees. Redwood City was 73 degrees. San Rafael was 69 degrees. The area forecast for the South Bay, including the San Jose metro area and the Santa Clara Valley. For tonight, mostly clear until midnight, then becoming partly cloudy. Lows in the 50s. South winds 5 to 15 miles per hour. Juneteenth, mostly sunny. Highs in the lower 70s by the bay to the 70s inland. South winds 5 to 10 miles per hour. For Friday night, mostly clear until midnight, then becoming partly cloudy. Lows in the 50s. Southwest winds 5 to 10 miles per hour. For Saturday, partly cloudy in the morning, then becoming sunny. Highs in the lower 70s by the bay, mid-70s to lower 80s inland. Light winds, becoming west 5 to 10 miles per hour in the afternoon. And on Saturday night, clear until midnight, then becoming partly cloudy. Patchy fog after midnight. Lows from the lower to mid-50s. West winds 5 to 15 miles per hour, decreasing to up to 5 miles per hour after midnight. For Sunday, partly cloudy in the morning, then becoming sunny. Highs from the lower 70s to mid-80s. Sunday night through Thursday, mostly clear. Lows in the 50s. Highs from the mid-70s to upper 80s. Low temperatures tonight and highs tomorrow for these selected cities: San Jose, 58 and 74, Mountain View, 59 and 72, Morgan Hill, 55 and 75. The area forecast for the Monterey Bay and Salinas Valley: beach hazards statement in effect through late Saturday night. For tonight, partly cloudy until midnight, then becoming mostly cloudy. A slight chance of drizzle after midnight. Lows in the 50s. West winds 5 to 15 miles per hour. Juneteenth, mostly cloudy in the morning, then becoming mostly sunny. A slight chance of drizzle in the morning. Highs in the upper 60s at the coast to the mid-70s inland. West winds 5 to 15 miles per hour. For Friday night, partly cloudy until midnight, then becoming mostly cloudy. A slight chance of drizzle. Lows in the 50s. West winds 5 to 15 miles per hour, decreasing to up to 5 miles per hour after midnight. For Saturday, mostly cloudy in the morning, then becoming sunny. A slight chance of drizzle in the morning. Highs in the upper 60s at the coast to the upper 70s inland. Light winds, becoming west 5 to 10 miles per hour in the afternoon. And on Saturday night, mostly clear until midnight, then becoming partly cloudy. Patchy fog after midnight. Lows from the upper 40s to mid 50s. West winds 5 to 15 miles per hour, decreasing to up to 5 miles per hour after midnight. For Sunday, mostly cloudy in the morning, then becoming sunny. Patchy fog. Highs from the mid-60s to lower 80s. For Sunday night, mostly clear until midnight, then becoming partly cloudy. Patchy fog. Lows in the lower 50s. Monday through Wednesday night, partly cloudy. Patchy fog. Highs from the upper 60s to mid-80s. Lows in the mid-50s. Thursday, mostly cloudy in the morning, then becoming mostly sunny. Highs from the lower 70s to mid-80s. Low temperature.

temperatures tonight and highs tomorrow for the selected cities. Santa Cruz, 56 and 67. Monterey, 57 and 67. Salinas, 57 and 67. Hollister, 53 and 71. King City, 51 and 76. The weather overview for the Bay Area and Central Coast, hazardous beach conditions with increased risk of sneaker waves and strong rip currents continue through the extended forecast. Minor heat risk through the end of the week with below normal temperatures expected this weekend. Temperatures warm and moderate heat risk concerns return by midweek across the interior. The extended forecast for the Bay Area and Central Coast, Saturday and Saturday night, partly cloudy. A slight chance of drizzle in the morning. Patchy fog after midnight. Highs 55 to 80. Lows 50 to 55. Sunday and Sunday night, partly cloudy. Patchy fog after midnight. Highs 55 to 85. Lows 50 to 60. Monday and Monday night, partly cloudy. Patchy fog after midnight. Highs 55 to 85. Lows 50 to 60. Tuesday and Tuesday night, partly cloudy. Areas of fog after midnight. High 60 to 90. Lows 50 to 60. Wednesday, mostly sunny. Warmer. High 60 to 90. Sunrise, sunset, and tidal information for the San Francisco Bay Area for Thursday, June 18th. The sunset tonight, 8:34 p.m. The sunrise tomorrow, 5:48 a.m. The sunset tomorrow, 8:34 p.m. Tidal data at the Golden Gate for the afternoon and evening hours today and the morning hours of tomorrow. High tide, 04:09 p.m. at 5.13 feet. Low tide, 09:01 p.m. at 2.69 feet. High tide, 2:48 a.m. at 5.78 feet. Low tide, 9:36 a.m. at -0.83 feet. 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This broadcast originates from the National Weather Service office located in Monterey, California, and serves the South Bay and Monterey Bay Area, including the cities of San Jose, Monterey, Salinas, and Santa Cruz. Here are the buoy observations for 7 p.m. Pacific Daylight Time. An offshore buoy 6 winds northeast at 17 knots, gusting to 21, pressure 1,025.4 millibars. An offshore buoy 59, winds north 19 knots, gusting to 23, water temperature 62, pressure 1,016.9 millibars, seas 8 feet, every 11 seconds. At Point Arena buoy, winds south 6 knots, water temperature 55, pressure 1,013.1 millibars, sea 7 feet, every 16 seconds. At buoy 13 near Bodega Bay, winds southeast at 6 knots, pressure 1,013.1 millibars, swell 6 feet, every 16 seconds. At Point Reyes Wave Rider buoy, water temperature 58, seas 8 feet, every 10 seconds. At San Francisco Bar buoy, water temperature 58, seas 4 feet, every 17 seconds. At San Francisco Bay, wind south at 6 knots, water temperature 58, swell 4 feet, every 10 seconds. At Half Moon Bay buoy, wind south 10 knots, water temperature 56, pressure 1,013.4 millibars, seas 3 feet, every 15 seconds. At Monterey Bay buoy, wind south 10 knots, water temperature 62, pressure 1,013.9 millibars, seas 6 feet, every 16 seconds. At Point Sur, Wave Rider buoy, water temperature 61, seas 6 feet, every 17 seconds. At Cape San Martin buoy, wind south 4 knots, water temperature 62, pressure 1,015.1 millibars. Seas 6 feet, every 10 seconds. Synopsis for the Central California coast and bays, including the Monterey Bay, Greater Farallones, and Cordell Bank National Marine Sanctuaries, fresh to strong winds continue into the early evening and once again on Friday afternoon and early evening, leading to hazardous conditions for

Juneteenth, southwest wind 10 to 15 knots. For Friday night, southwest wind 10 to 15 knots, becoming west 5 to 10 knots after midnight. For Saturday, west wind 5 to 10 knots, becoming southwest 10 to 15 knots in the afternoon. The marine forecast for Monterey Bay. Small craft advisory in effect until 9 p.m. Pacific Daylight Time this evening. Small craft advisory in effect from Friday afternoon through Friday evening. For tonight, southwest wind 5 to 10 knots, rising to 10 to 15 knots late this evening and early morning, easing to 5 to 10 knots late. Seas around 3 feet. Wave detail, southwest 3 feet at 7 seconds and northwest 2 feet at 10 seconds. A slight chance of drizzle late this evening and overnight. Juneteenth, southwest wind 5 to 10 knots, rising to 10 to 15 knots in the afternoon. Seas around 3 feet. Wave detail, southwest 3 feet at 10 seconds and northwest 2 feet at 10 seconds. A slight chance of drizzle in the morning. For Friday night, southwest wind 10 to 15 knots, becoming south 5 to 10 knots after midnight. Seas around 3 feet. Wave detail, southwest 3 feet at 7 seconds. A slight chance of drizzle. For Saturday, south wind around 5 knots, veering to southwest in the afternoon. Seas around 3 feet. Wave detail, southwest 2 feet at 16 seconds. A slight chance of drizzle in the morning. Patchy fog in the morning. The coastal waters forecast from Pigeon Point to Point Pinos out to 10 nautical miles. For tonight, south wind 5 to 10 knots. Seas 4 to 5 feet. Wave detail, northwest 3 feet at 10 seconds and southwest 3 feet at 14 seconds. A slight chance of very light drizzle late this evening and overnight. Juneteenth, south wind 5 to 10 knots. Seas 3 to 4 feet. Wave detail, northwest 3 feet at 10 seconds and southwest 3 feet at 14 seconds. A slight chance of very light drizzle in the morning. For Friday night, south wind 5 to 10 knots. Seas around 4 feet. Wave detail, northwest 2 feet at 10 seconds and southwest 3 feet at 14 seconds. A slight chance of very light drizzle. For Saturday, south wind around 5 knots. Seas 3 to 4 feet. Wave detail, northwest 3 feet at 10 seconds and southwest 3 feet at 14 seconds. A slight chance of very light drizzle in the morning. The area forecast for the peninsula, North Bay, and East Bay. Beach hazards statement in effect through late Saturday night. For tonight, partly cloudy until midnight, then becoming mostly cloudy. A slight chance of drizzle after midnight. Lows in the 50s. Southwest winds 5 to 15 miles per hour. Juneteenth, partly cloudy in the morning, then becoming mostly sunny. A slight chance of drizzle in the morning. Highs in the lower 60s at the coast to the upper 70s inland. Southwest winds 5 to 15 miles per hour. For Friday night, partly cloudy until midnight, then becoming mostly cloudy. A slight chance of drizzle after midnight. Lows in the 50s. Southwest winds 5 to 15 miles per hour, decreasing to up to 5 miles per hour after midnight. For Saturday, partly cloudy in the morning, then becoming mostly sunny. A slight chance of drizzle in the morning. Highs in the mid-60s at the coast to the upper 70s inland. Southwest winds up to 5 miles per hour, becoming west 5 to 15 miles per hour in the afternoon. And on Saturday night, mostly clear until midnight, then becoming partly cloudy. Lows from the lower to mid-50s. West winds 5 to 15 miles per hour. For Sunday, partly cloudy in the morning, then becoming mostly sunny. Highs from the mid-60s to upper 70s. For Sunday night, mostly clear until midnight, then becoming partly cloudy. Lows in the 50s. For Monday, partly cloudy in the morning, then becoming mostly sunny. Highs from the mid-60s to upper 70s. And on Monday night, mostly clear until midnight.

tonight, then becoming partly cloudy. Lows in the 50s. For Tuesday, partly cloudy in the morning, then becoming mostly sunny. Highs from the mid-60s to lower 80s. For Tuesday, partly cloudy in the morning, then becoming mostly sunny. Highs from the mid-60s to lower 80s. For Tuesday night, clear until midnight, then becoming partly cloudy. Lows in the 50s. For Wednesday, partly cloudy in the morning, then becoming mostly sunny. Highs from the upper 60s to lower 80s. And on Wednesday night, mostly clear. Lows in the 50s. For Thursday, partly cloudy in the morning, then becoming mostly sunny. Highs from the upper 60s to lower 80s. Low temperatures tonight and highs tomorrow for these selected cities: San Francisco, 57 and 67, San Francisco Airport, 57 and 69, Redwood City, 58 and 75, Oakland, 58 and 70, Fremont, 58 and 74, Concord, 56 and 78, Livermore, 55 and 78, San Rafael, 58 and 69, Santa Rosa, 53 and 72, Napa, 54 and 69, Fairfield, 57 and 74. These are the 7 p.m. Pacific Daylight Time observations for the San Francisco and Monterey Bay areas on Thursday, June 18th. At San Francisco Airport, it was mostly sunny, temperature 66, dew point 56, relative humidity 70%, southwest wind at 26 miles an hour, gusting to 38, pressure 29.89 inches and steady. At Oakland Airport, it was mostly sunny, temperature 67, dew point 56, relative humidity 67%, southwest wind at 16 miles an hour, pressure 29.91 inches and steady. At San Jose Airport, it was mostly sunny, temperature 70, dew point 54, relative humidity 56%, south wind at 17 miles an hour, gusting to 25, pressure 29.88 inches and rising. At Santa Rosa, it was cloudy, temperature 62, south wind at 10, pressure 29.93 and rising. At Concord, it was mostly sunny, temperature 64, west wind at 15. At Livermore, it was sunny, temperature 68, west wind at 18, gusting to 25. At Monterey, it was sunny, temperature 65, southwest wind at 14, pressure 29.92 and steady. At Salinas, it was mostly sunny, temperature 65, dew point 55, relative humidity 70%, north wind at 17, gusting to 28. Here are some observations around California and western Nevada. At South Lake Tahoe, rain was falling, with a temperature of 75. At Sacramento, it was sunny, with a temperature of 72. It was mostly sunny, with a temperature of 66 at Los Angeles, 67 at San Diego, 79 at Truckee, 70 at Blue Canyon, and 79 at Mammoth Lakes. At Reno, it was partly sunny, with a temperature of 92. Local temperature reports around San Francisco Bay for 7 p.m. Downtown San Francisco was 63 degrees. Oakland Museum was 66 degrees. Redwood City was 73 degrees. San Rafael was 69 degrees. The area forecast for the South Bay, including the San Jose metro area and the Santa Clara Valley. For tonight, mostly clear until midnight, then becoming partly cloudy. Lows in the 50s. South winds 5 to 15 miles per hour. Juneteenth, mostly sunny. Highs in the lower 70s by the bay to the 70s inland. South winds 5 to 10 miles per hour. For Friday night, mostly clear until midnight, then becoming partly cloudy. Lows in the 50s. Southwest winds 5 to 10 miles per hour. For Saturday, partly cloudy in the morning, then becoming sunny. Highs in the lower 70s by the bay, mid-70s to lower 80s inland. Light winds, becoming west 5 to 10 miles per hour in the afternoon. And on Saturday night, clear until midnight, then becoming partly cloudy.

patchy fog after midnight. Lows from the lower to mid-50s. West winds 5 to 15 miles per hour, decreasing to up to 5 miles per hour after midnight. For Sunday, partly cloudy in the morning, then becoming sunny. Highs from the lower 70s to mid-80s. Sunday night through Thursday, mostly clear. Lows in the 50s. Highs from the mid-70s to upper 80s. Low temperatures tonight and highs tomorrow for these selected cities: San Jose, 58 and 74, Mountain View, 59 and 72, Morgan Hill, 55 and 75. The area forecast for the Monterey Bay and Salinas Valley: beach hazards statement in effect through late Saturday night. For tonight, partly cloudy until midnight, then becoming mostly cloudy. A slight chance of drizzle after midnight. Lows in the 50s. West winds 5 to 15 miles per hour. Juneteenth, mostly cloudy in the morning, then becoming mostly sunny. A slight chance of drizzle in the morning. Highs in the upper 60s at the coast to the mid-70s inland. West winds 5 to 15 miles per hour. For Friday night, partly cloudy until midnight, then becoming mostly cloudy. A slight chance of drizzle. Lows in the 50s. West winds 5 to 15 miles per hour, decreasing to up to 5 miles per hour after midnight. For Saturday, mostly cloudy in the morning, then becoming sunny. A slight chance of drizzle in the morning. Highs in the upper 60s at the coast to the upper 70s inland. Light winds, becoming west 5 to 10 miles per hour in the afternoon. And on Saturday night, mostly clear until midnight, then becoming partly cloudy. Patchy fog after midnight. Lows from the upper 40s to mid 50s. West winds 5 to 15 miles per hour, decreasing to up to 5 miles per hour after midnight. For Sunday, mostly cloudy in the morning, then becoming sunny. Patchy fog. Highs from the mid 60s to lower 80s. For Sunday night, mostly clear until midnight, then becoming partly cloudy. Patchy fog. Lows in the lower 50s. Monday through Wednesday night, partly cloudy. Patchy fog. Highs from the upper 60s to mid 80s. Lows in the mid 50s. Thursday, mostly cloudy in the morning, then becoming mostly sunny. Highs from the lower 70s to mid 80s. Low temperatures tonight and highs tomorrow for these selected cities: Santa Cruz, 56 and 67, Monterey, 57 and 67, Salinas, 57 and 67, Hollister, 53 and 71, King City, 51 and 76. The weather overview for the Bay Area and Central Coast: hazardous beach conditions with increased risk of sneaker waves and strong rip currents continue through the extended forecast. Minor heat risk through the end of the week with below normal temperatures expected this weekend. Temperatures warm and moderate heat risk concerns return by midweek across the interior. The extended forecast for the Bay Area and Central Coast: Saturday and Saturday night, partly cloudy. A slight chance of drizzle in the morning. Patchy fog after midnight. Highs 55 to 80. Lows 50 to 55. Sunday and Sunday night, partly cloudy. Patchy fog after midnight. Highs 55 to 85. Lows 50 to 60. Monday and Monday night, partly cloudy. Patchy fog after midnight. Highs 55 to 85. Lows 50 to 60. Tuesday and Tuesday night, partly cloudy. Areas of fog after midnight. Highs 60 to 90. Lows 50 to 60. Wednesday, mostly sunny. Warmer. Highs 60 to 90. Sunrise, sunset, and tidal information for the San Francisco Bay Area for Thursday, June 18th. The sunset tonight, 8:34 p.m. The sunrise tomorrow, 5:48 a.m. The sunset tomorrow, 8:34 p.m. Tidal data at the Golden Gate for the afternoon and evening hours today and the morning hours of tomorrow. High tide, 04.

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Low tide, 09.01 p.m. at 2.69 feet. High tide, 2.48 a.m. at 5.78 feet. Low tide, 9.36 a.m. at minus 083 feet. Here are the buoy observations for 7 p.m. Pacific Daylight Time. An offshore buoy 6 winds northeast at 70 knots, gusting to 21, pressure 1,025.4 millibars. An offshore buoy 59, winds north 19 knots, gusting to 23, water temperature 62, pressure 1,016.9 millibars, seas 8 feet, every 11 seconds. At Point Arena buoy, winds south 6 knots, water temperature 55, pressure 1,013.1 millibars, sea 7 feet, every 16 seconds. At buoy 13 near Bodega Bay, winds southeast at 6 knots, pressure 1,013.1 millibars, swell 6 feet, every 16 seconds. At Point Reyes Wave Rider buoy, water temperature 58, seas 8 feet, every 10 seconds. At San Francisco Bar buoy, water temperature 58, seas 4 feet, every 17 seconds. At San Francisco buoy, winds south at 6 knots, water temperature 58, swell 4 feet, every 10 seconds. At Half Moon Bay buoy, winds south 10 knots, water temperature 56, pressure 1,013.4 millibars, seas 3 feet, every 15 seconds. At Monterey Bay buoy, winds south 10 knots, water temperature 62, pressure 1,013.9 millibars, seas 6 feet, every 16 seconds. At Point Sur, Wave Rider buoy, water temperature 61, seas 6 feet, every 17 seconds. At Cape San Martin buoy, wind south 4 knots, water temperature 62, pressure 1,015.1 millibars. Seas 6 feet, every 10 seconds. Synopsis for the Central California coast and bays, including the Monterey Bay, Greater Farallones, and Cordell Bank National Marine Sanctuaries, fresh to strong winds continue into the early evening and once again on Friday afternoon and early evening, leading to hazardous conditions for small crafts in the San Pablo Bay, San Francisco Bay, Suisun Bay, and Monterey Bay. Expect slight to moderate chop along with the increasing afternoon winds each day. Southwesterly swell with light to moderate seas will continue into the weekend, with moderate west to southwest winds across the outer waters. The marine forecast for San Pablo Bay, Suisun Bay, the West Delta, and the San Francisco Bay north of the Bay Bridge. Small craft advisory in effect until 9 p.m. Pacific Daylight Time this evening. Small craft advisory in effect from Friday afternoon through Friday evening. For tonight, southwest wind 15 to 20 knots, easing to 10 to 15 knots after midnight. Juneteenth, southwest wind 10 to 15 knots. For Friday night, southwest wind 10 to 15 knots, becoming west 5 to 10 knots after midnight. For Saturday, west wind 5 to 10 knots, becoming southwest 10 to 15 knots in the afternoon. The marine forecast for Monterey Bay. Small craft advisory in effect until 9 p.m. Pacific Daylight Time this evening. Small craft advisory in effect from Friday afternoon through Friday evening. For tonight, southwest wind 5 to 10 knots, rising to 10 to 15 knots late this evening and early morning, easing to 5 to 10 knots late. Seas around 3 feet. Wave detail, southwest 3 feet at 7 seconds and northwest 2 feet at 10 seconds. A slight chance of drizzle late this evening and overnight. Juneteenth, southwest wind 5 to 10 knots, rising to 10 to 15 knots in the afternoon. Seas around 3 feet. Wave detail, southwest 3 feet at 10 seconds and northwest 2 feet at 10 seconds. A slight chance of drizzle in the morning. For Friday night, southwest wind 10 to 15 knots, becoming south 5 to 10 knots after midnight. Seas around 3 feet. Wave detail, southwest 3 feet at 7 seconds. A slight chance of drizzle. For Saturday, south wind around 5 knots, veering to southwest in the afternoon. Seas around 3 feet. Wave detail, southwest 2 feet at 16 seconds.
A slight chance of drizzle in the morning. Patchy fog in the morning. The coastal waters forecast from Pigeon Point to Point Pinos out to 10 nautical miles. For tonight, south wind 5 to 10 knots. Seas 4 to 5 feet. Wave detail, northwest 3 feet at 10 seconds and southwest 3 feet at 14 seconds. A slight chance of very light drizzle late this evening and overnight. Juneteenth, south wind 5 to 10 knots. Seas 3 to 4 feet. Wave detail, northwest 3 feet at 10 seconds and southwest 3 feet at 14 seconds. A slight chance of very light drizzle in the morning. For Friday night, south wind 5 to 10 knots. Seas around 4 feet. Wave detail, northwest 2 feet at 10 seconds and southwest 3 feet at 14 seconds. A slight chance of very light drizzle. For Saturday, south wind around 5 knots. Seas 3 to 4 feet. Wave detail, northwest 3 feet at 10 seconds and southwest 3 feet at 14 seconds. A slight chance of very light drizzle in the morning. The area forecast for the peninsula, North Bay, and East Bay. Beach hazards statement in effect through late Saturday night. For tonight, partly cloudy until midnight, then becoming mostly cloudy. A slight chance of drizzle after midnight. Lows in the 50s. Southwest winds 5 to 15 miles per hour. Juneteenth, partly cloudy in the morning, then becoming mostly sunny. A slight chance of drizzle in the morning. Highs in the lower 60s at the coast to the upper 70s inland. Southwest winds 5 to 15 miles per hour. For Friday night, partly cloudy until midnight, then becoming mostly cloudy. A slight chance of drizzle after midnight. Lows in the 50s. Southwest winds 5 to 15 miles per hour, decreasing to up to 5 miles per hour after midnight. For Saturday, partly cloudy in the morning, then becoming mostly sunny. A slight chance of drizzle in the morning. Highs in the mid-60s at the coast to the upper 70s inland. Southwest winds up to 5 miles per hour, becoming west 5 to 15 miles per hour in the afternoon. And on Saturday night, mostly clear until midnight, then becoming partly cloudy. Lows from the lower to mid-50s. West winds 5 to 15 miles per hour. For Sunday, partly cloudy in the morning, then becoming mostly sunny. Highs from the mid-60s to upper 70s. For Sunday night, mostly clear until midnight, then becoming partly cloudy. Lows in the 50s. For Monday, partly cloudy in the morning, then becoming mostly sunny. Highs from the mid-60s to upper 70s. And on Monday night, mostly clear until midnight, then becoming partly cloudy. Lows in the 50s. For Tuesday, partly cloudy in the morning, then becoming mostly sunny. Highs from the mid-60s to lower 80s. For Tuesday night, clear until midnight, then becoming partly cloudy. Lows in the 50s. For Wednesday, partly cloudy in the morning, then becoming mostly sunny. Highs from the upper 60s to lower 80s. And on Wednesday night, mostly clear. Lows in the 50s. For Thursday, partly cloudy in the morning, then becoming mostly sunny. Highs from the upper 60s to lower 80s. Low temperatures tonight and highs tomorrow for the selected cities. San Francisco, 57 and 67. San Francisco Airport, 57 and 69. Redwood City, 58 and 75. Oakland, 58 and 70. Fremont, 58 and 74. Concord, 56 and 78. Livermore, 55 and 78. San Rafael, 58 and 69. Santa Rosa, 53 and 72. Napa, 54 and 69. Fairfield, 57 and 74. These are the 7 p.m. Pacific Daylight Time observations for the San Francisco and Monterey Bay areas on Thursday, June 18th. At San Francisco Airport, it was mostly sunny, temperature 66, dew point 56, relative humidity 70%, southwest wind at 26 miles an hour, gusting to 38, pressure 29.8

inches and steady. At Oakland Airport, it was mostly sunny, temperature 67, dew point 56, relative humidity 67%, southwest wind at 16 miles an hour, pressure 29.91 inches and steady. At San Jose Airport, it was mostly sunny, temperature 70, dew point 54, relative humidity 56%, south wind at 17 miles an hour, gusting to 25, pressure 29.88 inches and rising. At Santa Rosa, it was cloudy, temperature 62, south wind at 10, pressure 29.93 and rising. At Concord, it was mostly sunny, temperature 64, west wind at 15. At Livermore, it was sunny, temperature 68, west wind at 18, gusting to 25. At Monterey, it was sunny, temperature 65, southwest wind at 14, pressure 29.92 and steady. At Salinas, it was mostly sunny, temperature 65, dew point 55, relative humidity 70%, north wind at 17, gusting to 28. Here are some observations around California and western Nevada. At South Lake Tahoe, rain was falling, with a temperature of 75. At Sacramento, it was sunny, with a temperature of 72. It was mostly sunny, with a temperature of 66 at Los Angeles, 67 at San Diego, 79 at Truckee, 70 at Blue Canyon, and 79 at Mammoth Lakes. At Reno, it was partly sunny, with a temperature of 92. 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This broadcast originates from the National Weather Service office located in Monterey, California, and serves the South Bay and Monterey Bay Area, including the city of San Jose, Monterey, Salinas, and Santa Cruz. Local temperature reports around San Francisco Bay for 7 p.m. Downtown San Francisco was 63 degrees. Oakland Museum was 66 degrees. Redwood City was 73 degrees. San Rafael was 69 degrees. The area forecast for the South Bay, including the San Jose metro area and the Santa Clara Valley. For tonight, mostly clear until midnight, then becoming partly cloudy. Lows in the 50s. South winds 5 to 15 miles per hour. Juneteenth, mostly sunny. Highs in the lower 70s by the bay to the 70s inland. South winds 5 to 10 miles per hour. For Friday night, mostly clear until midnight, then becoming partly cloudy. Lows in the 50s. Southwest winds 5 to 10 miles per hour. For Saturday, partly cloudy in the morning, then becoming sunny. Highs in the lower 70s by the bay, mid-70s to lower 80s inland. Light winds, becoming west 5 to 10 miles per hour in the afternoon. And on Saturday night, clear until midnight, then becoming partly cloudy. Patchy fog after midnight. Lows from the lower to mid-50s. West winds 5 to 15 miles per hour, decreasing to up to 5 miles per hour after midnight. For Sunday, partly cloudy in the morning, then becoming sunny. Highs from the lower 70s to mid-80s. Sunday night through Thursday, mostly clear. Lows in the 50s. Highs from the mid-70s to upper 80s. Low temperatures tonight and highs tomorrow for these selected cities: San Jose, 58 and 74, Mountain View, 59 and 72, Morgan Hill, 55 and 75. The area forecast for the Monterey Bay and Salinas Valley: beach hazards statement in effect through late Saturday night. For tonight, partly cloudy until midnight, then becoming mostly cloudy. A slight chance of drizzle after midnight. Lows in the 50s. West winds 5 to 15 miles per hour. Juneteenth, mostly cloudy in the morning, then becoming mostly sunny. A slight chance of drizzle in the morning. Highs in the upper 60s at the coast to the mid-70s inland. West winds 5 to 15 miles per hour.
For Friday night, partly cloudy until midnight, then becoming mostly cloudy. A slight chance of drizzle. Lows in the 50s. West winds 5 to 15 miles per hour, decreasing to up to 5 miles per hour after midnight. For Saturday, mostly cloudy in the morning, then becoming sunny. A slight chance of drizzle in the morning. Highs in the upper 60s at the coast to the upper 70s inland. Light winds, becoming west 5 to 10 miles per hour in the afternoon. And on Saturday night, mostly clear until midnight, then becoming partly cloudy. Patchy fog after midnight. Lows from the upper 40s to mid 50s. West winds 5 to 15 miles per hour, decreasing to up to 5 miles per hour after midnight. For Sunday, mostly cloudy in the morning, then becoming sunny. Patchy fog. Highs from the mid-60s to lower 80s. For Sunday night, mostly clear until midnight, then becoming partly cloudy. Patchy fog. Lows in the lower 50s. Monday through Wednesday night, partly cloudy. Patchy fog. Highs from the upper 60s to mid-80s. Lows in the mid-50s. Thursday, mostly cloudy in the morning, then becoming mostly sunny. Highs from the lower 70s to mid-80s. Low temperatures tonight and highs tomorrow for the selected cities: Santa Cruz, 56 and 67, Monterey, 57 and 67, Salinas, 57 and 67, Hollister, 53 and 71, King City, 51 and 76. The weather overview for the Bay Area and Central Coast: hazardous beach conditions with increased risk of sneaker waves and strong rip currents continue through the extended forecast. Minor heat risk through the end of the week with below normal temperatures expected this weekend. Temperatures warm and moderate heat risk concerns return by midweek across the interior. The extended forecast for the Bay Area and Central Coast: Saturday and Saturday night, partly cloudy. A slight chance of drizzle in the morning. Patchy fog after midnight. Highs 55 to 80. Lows 50 to 55. Sunday and Sunday night, partly cloudy. Patchy fog after midnight. Highs 55 to 85. Lows 50 to 60. Monday and Monday night, partly cloudy. Patchy fog after midnight. Highs 55 to 85. Lows 50 to 60. Tuesday and Tuesday night, partly cloudy. Areas of fog after midnight. Highs 60 to 90. Lows 50 to 60. Wednesday, mostly sunny. Warmer. Highs 60 to 90. Sunrise, sunset, and tidal information for the San Francisco Bay Area for Thursday, June 18th. The sunset tonight, 8:34 p.m. The sunrise tomorrow, 5:48 a.m. The sunset tomorrow, 8:34 p.m. Tidal data at the Golden Gate for the afternoon and evening hours today and the morning hours of tomorrow. High tide, 04:09 p.m. at 5.13 feet. Low tide, 09:01 p.m. at 2.69 feet. High tide, 2:48 a.m. at 5.78 feet. Low tide, 9:36 a.m. at minus 083 feet. Here are the buoy observations for 8 p.m. Pacific Daylight Time. An offshore buoy 6 winds northeast at 14 knots, pressure 1,025.2 millibars. An offshore buoy 59 winds north at 17 knots, gusting to 21, water temperature 62, pressure 1,016.7 millibars. At buoy 14 near Point Arena, wind south at 8 knots, water temperature 55, pressure 1,013.3 millibars. At buoy 13 near Bodega Bay, wind south at 6 knots, pressure 1,013.2 millibars. At Point Reyes Wave Rider buoy, water temperature 58, seas 8 feet, every 10 seconds. At San Francisco Bar buoy, water temperature 57, seas 4 feet, every 17 seconds. At San Francisco buoy, wind south at 6 knots, pressure 1,013.6 millibars, swell 5 feet, every 16 seconds.
At half moon, Bay Buoy, wind south 10 knots. Water

Temperature 57, pressure 1013.4 millibars, seas 3 feet every 11 seconds. At Monterey buoy wind south at 12 knots, water temperature 62, pressure 1014.1 millibars. At Pointzer, wave rider buoy water temperature 61, seas 6 feet every 10 seconds. At Cape San Martin buoy wind southwest at 8 knots, water temperature 63, pressure 1015.3 millibars. Synopsis for the Central California coast and bays including the Monterey Bay, Greater Farallones, and Cordell Bank National Marine Sanctuaries, fresh to strong winds continue into the early evening and once again on Friday afternoon and early evening leading to hazardous conditions for small crafts in the San Pablo Bay, San Francisco Bay, Suisun Bay and Monterey Bay. Expect slight to moderate chop along with the increasing afternoon winds each day. Southwesterly swell with light to moderate seas will continue into the weekend, with moderate west to southwest winds across the outer waters. The marine forecast for San Pablo Bay, Suisun Bay, the West Delta, and the San Francisco Bay north of the Bay Bridge. Small craft advisory in effect until 9 p.m. Pacific Daylight Time this evening. Small craft advisory in effect from Friday afternoon through Friday evening. For tonight, southwest wind 15 to 20 knots, easing to 10 to 15 knots after midnight. Juneteenth, southwest wind 10 to 15 knots. For Friday night, southwest wind 10 to 15 knots, becoming west 5 to 10 knots after midnight. For Saturday, west wind 5 to 10 knots, becoming southwest 10 to 15 knots in the afternoon. The marine forecast for Monterey Bay. Small craft advisory in effect until 9 p.m. Pacific Daylight Time this evening. Small craft advisory in effect from Friday afternoon through Friday evening. For tonight, southwest wind 5 to 10 knots, rising to 10 to 15 knots late this evening and early morning, easing to 5 to 10 knots late. Seas around 3 feet. Wave detail, southwest 3 feet at 7 seconds and northwest 2 feet at 10 seconds. A slight chance of drizzle late this evening and overnight. Juneteenth, southwest wind 5 to 10 knots, rising to 10 to 15 knots in the afternoon. Seas around 3 feet. Wave detail, southwest 3 feet at 10 seconds and northwest 2 feet at 10 seconds. A slight chance of drizzle in the morning. For Friday night, southwest wind 10 to 15 knots, becoming south 5 to 10 knots after midnight. Seas around 3 feet. Wave detail, southwest 3 feet at 7 seconds. A slight chance of drizzle. For Saturday, south wind around 5 knots, veering to southwest in the afternoon. Seas around 3 feet. Wave detail, southwest 2 feet at 16 seconds. A slight chance of drizzle in the morning. Patchy fog in the morning. The coastal waters forecast from Pigeon Point to Point Pinos out to 10 nautical miles. For tonight, south wind 5 to 10 knots. Seas 4 to 5 feet. Wave detail, northwest 3 feet at 10 seconds and southwest 3 feet at 14 seconds. A slight chance of very light drizzle late this evening and overnight. Juneteenth, south wind 5 to 10 knots. Seas 3 to 4 feet. Wave detail, northwest 3 feet at 10 seconds and southwest 3 feet at 14 seconds. A slight chance of very light drizzle in the morning. For Friday night, south wind 5 to 10 knots. Seas around 4 feet. Wave detail, northwest 2 feet at 10 seconds and southwest 3 feet at 14 seconds. A slight chance of very light drizzle. For Saturday, south wind around 5 knots. Seas 3 to 4 feet. Wave detail, northwest 3 feet at 10 seconds and southwest 3 feet at 14 seconds. A slight chance of very light drizzle in the morning. The area forecast for the peninsula, North Bay, and East Bay. Beach hazards statement in effect through late Saturday night. For tonight, partly cloudy until midnight, then becoming mostly cloudy. A slight chance of drizzle after midnight. Lows in the 50s. Southwest winds 5 to 15 miles per hour.

Juneteenth, partly cloudy in the morning, then becoming mostly sunny. A slight chance of drizzle in the morning. Highs in the lower 60s at the coast to the upper 70s inland. Southwest winds 5 to 15 miles per hour. For Friday night, partly cloudy until midnight, then becoming mostly cloudy. A slight chance of drizzle after midnight. Lows in the 50s. Southwest winds 5 to 15 miles per hour, decreasing to up to 5 miles per hour after midnight. For Saturday, partly cloudy in the morning, then becoming mostly sunny. A slight chance of drizzle in the morning. Highs in the mid-60s at the coast to the upper 70s inland. Southwest winds up to 5 miles per hour, becoming west 5 to 15 miles per hour in the afternoon. And on Saturday night, mostly clear until midnight, then becoming partly cloudy. Lows from the lower to mid-50s. West winds 5 to 15 miles per hour. For Sunday, partly cloudy in the morning, then becoming mostly sunny. Highs from the mid-60s to upper 70s. For Sunday night, mostly clear until midnight, then becoming partly cloudy. Lows in the 50s. For Monday, partly cloudy in the morning, then becoming mostly sunny. Highs from the mid-60s to upper 70s. And on Monday night, mostly clear until midnight, then becoming partly cloudy. Lows in the 50s. For Tuesday, partly cloudy in the morning, then becoming mostly sunny. Highs from the mid-60s to lower 80s. For Tuesday night, clear until midnight, then becoming partly cloudy. Lows in the 50s. For Wednesday, partly cloudy in the morning, then becoming mostly sunny. Highs from the upper 60s to lower 80s. And on Wednesday night, mostly clear. Lows in the 50s. For Thursday, partly cloudy in the morning, then becoming mostly sunny. Highs from the upper 60s to lower 80s. Low temperatures tonight and highs tomorrow for the selected cities: San Francisco, 57 and 67, San Francisco Airport, 57 and 69, Redwood City, 58 and 75, Oakland, 58 and 70, Fremont, 58 and 74, Concord, 56 and 78, Livermore, 55 and 78, San Rafael, 58 and 69, Santa Rosa, 53 and 72, Napa, 54 and 69, Fairfield, 57 and 74. These are the 8 p.m. Pacific Daylight Time observations for the San Francisco and Monterey Bay areas on Thursday, June 18th. At San Francisco Airport, it was partly cloudy, temperature 64, dew point 55, relative humidity 72%, southwest wind at 25 miles an hour, gusting to 37, pressure 29.89 inches and steady. At Oakland Airport, it was partly cloudy, temperature 65, dew point 56, relative humidity 72%, southwest wind at 16 miles an hour, pressure 29.92 inches and rising. At San Jose Airport, it was partly cloudy, temperature 67, dew point 54, relative humidity 63%, southwest wind at 15 miles an hour, gusting to 23, pressure 29.89 inches and rising. At Santa Rosa, it was cloudy, temperature 62, southwest wind at 7, pressure 29.93 and steady. At Concord, it was cloudy, temperature 62, west wind at 16. At Livermore, it was clear, temperature 66, west wind at 16. At Monterey, it was partly cloudy, temperature 62, southwest wind at 14, gusting to 23, pressure 29.94 and rising. At Salinas, it was cloudy, temperature 62, dew point 56, relative humidity 80%, north wind at 16, gusting to 24. Here are some observations around California and western Nevada. At South Lake Tahoe, rain was falling, with a temperature of 68. At Sacramento, it was clear, with a temperature of 68. It was partly cloudy, with a temperature of 64 at Los Angeles, 65 at Blue Canyon, and 73 at Mammoth Lakes.

mostly cloudy, with a temperature of 66 at San Diego, 89 at Reno, and 75 at Truckee. These are the 8 p.m. Pacific Daylight Time observations for the San Francisco and Monterey Bay areas on Thursday, June 18th. At San Francisco Airport, it was partly cloudy, temperature 64, dew point 55, relative humidity 72%, southwest wind at 25 miles an hour, gusting to 37, pressure 29.89 inches and steady. At Oakland Airport, it was partly cloudy, temperature 65, dew point 56, relative humidity 72%, southwest wind at 16 miles an hour, pressure 29.92 inches and rising. At San Jose Airport, it was partly cloudy, temperature 67, dew point 54, relative humidity 63%, southwest wind at 15 miles an hour, gusting to 23, pressure 29.89 inches and rising. At Santa Rosa, it was cloudy, temperature 62, southwest wind at 7, pressure 29.93 and steady. At Concord, it was cloudy, temperature 62, west wind at 16. At Livermore, it was clear, temperature 66, west wind at 16. At Monterey, it was partly cloudy, temperature 62, southwest wind at 14, gusting to 23, pressure 29.94 and rising. At Salinas, it was cloudy, temperature 62, dew point 56, relative humidity 80%, north wind at 16, gusting to 24. Here are some observations around California and western Nevada. At South Lake Tahoe, rain was falling, with a temperature of 68. At Sacramento, it was clear, with a temperature of 68. It was partly cloudy, with a temperature of 64 at Los Angeles, and 73 at Mammoth Lakes. It was mostly cloudy, with a temperature of 66 at San Diego, 89 at Reno, 75 at Truckee, and 65 at Blue Canyon. Local temperature reports around San Francisco Bay for 8 p.m. Downtown San Francisco was 63 degrees. Oakland Museum was 66 degrees. Redwood City was 73 degrees. San Rafael was 67 degrees. The area forecast for the South Bay, including the San Jose metro area and the Santa Clara Valley. For tonight, mostly clear until midnight, then becoming partly cloudy. Lows in the 50s. South winds 5 to 15 miles per hour. Juneteenth, mostly sunny. Highs in the lower 70s by the bay to the 70s inland. South winds 5 to 10 miles per hour. For Friday night, mostly clear until midnight, then becoming partly cloudy. Lows in the 50s. Southwest winds 5 to 10 miles per hour. For Saturday, partly cloudy in the morning, then becoming sunny. Highs in the lower 70s by the bay, mid-70s to lower 80s inland. Light winds, becoming west 5 to 10 miles per hour in the afternoon. And on Saturday night, clear until midnight, then becoming partly cloudy. Patchy fog after midnight. Lows from the lower to mid-50s. West winds 5 to 15 miles per hour, decreasing to up to 5 miles per hour after midnight. For Sunday, the following is an important beach hazard message from the National Weather Service. Issued at 8:16 p.m. Pacific Daylight Time. Beach hazard statement remains in effect through 5 a.m. Sunday. What? An increased risk of sneaker waves and strong rip currents expected. Where? San Francisco County. When? Through 5 a.m. Sunday morning. Impacts, dangerous swimming and surfing conditions, and localized beach erosion can be expected. Sneaker waves can sweep across the shoreline without warning, pulling people into the sea from rocks, jetties and beaches. Stay off of jetties, piers, rocks, and other waterside infrastructure. Remain out of the water to avoid hazardous surf and never turn your back on the ocean. Monitor local weather, surf and tide forecasts at www.weather.gov/mtr. The area forecast for the South Bay, including the San Jose metro area.

Santa Clara Valley. For tonight, mostly clear until midnight, then becoming partly cloudy. Lows in the 50s. South winds 5 to 15 miles per hour. Juneteenth, mostly sunny. Highs in the lower 70s by the bay to the 70s inland. South winds 5 to 10 miles per hour. For Friday night, mostly clear until midnight, then becoming partly cloudy. Lows in the 50s. Southwest winds 5 to 10 miles per hour. For Saturday, partly cloudy in the morning, then becoming sunny. Highs in the lower 70s by the bay, mid-70s to lower 80s inland. Light winds, becoming west 5 to 10 miles per hour in the afternoon. And on Saturday night, clear until midnight, then becoming partly cloudy. Patchy fog after midnight. Lows from the lower to mid-50s. West winds 5 to 15 miles per hour, decreasing to up to 5 miles per hour after midnight. For Sunday, partly cloudy in the morning, then becoming sunny. Highs from the lower 70s to mid-80s. Sunday night through Thursday, mostly clear. Lows in the 50s. Highs from the mid-70s to upper 80s. Low temperatures tonight and highs tomorrow for the selected cities: San Jose, 58 and 74, Mountain View, 59 and 72, Morgan Hill, 55 and 75. The area forecast for the Monterey Bay and Salinas Valley: beach hazards statement in effect through late Saturday night. For tonight, partly cloudy until midnight, then becoming mostly cloudy. A slight chance of drizzle after midnight. Lows in the 50s. West winds 5 to 15 miles per hour. Juneteenth, mostly cloudy in the morning, then becoming mostly sunny. A slight chance of drizzle in the morning. Highs in the upper 60s at the coast to the mid-70s inland. West winds 5 to 15 miles per hour. For Friday night, partly cloudy until midnight, then becoming mostly cloudy. A slight chance of drizzle. Lows in the 50s. West winds 5 to 15 miles per hour, decreasing to up to 5 miles per hour after midnight. For Saturday, mostly cloudy in the morning, then becoming sunny. A slight chance of drizzle in the morning. Highs in the upper 60s at the coast to the upper 70s inland. Light winds, becoming west 5 to 10 miles per hour in the afternoon. And on Saturday night, mostly clear until midnight, then becoming partly cloudy. Patchy fog after midnight. Lows from the upper 40s to mid 50s. West winds 5 to 15 miles per hour, decreasing to up to 5 miles per hour after midnight. For Sunday, mostly cloudy in the morning, then becoming sunny. Patchy fog. Highs from the mid-60s to lower 80s. For Sunday night, mostly clear until midnight, then becoming partly cloudy. Patchy fog. Lows in the lower 50s. Monday through Wednesday night, partly cloudy. Patchy fog. Highs from the upper 60s to mid-80s. Lows in the mid-50s. Thursday, mostly cloudy in the morning, then becoming mostly sunny. Highs from the lower 70s to mid-80s. Low temperatures tonight and highs tomorrow for the selected cities: Santa Cruz, 56 and 67, Monterey, 57 and 67, Salinas, 57 and 67, Hollister, 53 and 71, King City, 51 and 76. The weather overview for the Bay Area and Central Coast: hazardous beach conditions with increased risk of sneaker waves and strong rip currents continue through the extended forecast. Minor heat risk through the end of the week with below normal temperatures expected this weekend. Temperatures warm and moderate heat risk concerns return by midweek across the interior. The extended forecast for the Bay Area and Central Coast: Saturday and Saturday night, partly cloudy. A slight chance of drizzle in the morning. Patchy fog after midnight. Highs 55 to 80. Lows 50 to 55. Sunday and Sunday night, partly cloudy. Patchy fog after midnight. Highs 55 to 85. Lows 50 to 60.

Monday and Monday night, partly cloudy. Patchy fog after midnight. Highs 55 to 85. Lows 50 to 60. Tuesday and Tuesday night, partly cloudy. Areas of fog after midnight. Highs 60 to 90. Lows 50 to 60. Wednesday, mostly sunny. Warmer. High 60 to 90. Sunrise, sunset, and tidal information for the San Francisco Bay Area for Thursday, June 18th. The sunset tonight, 8:34 p.m. The sunrise tomorrow, 5:48 a.m. The sunset tomorrow, 8:34 p.m. Tidal data at the Golden Gate for the afternoon and evening hours today and the morning hours of tomorrow. High tide, 04:09 p.m. at 5.13 feet. Low tide, 09:01 p.m. at 2.69 feet. High tide, 2:48 a.m. at 5.78 feet. Low tide, 9:36 a.m. at -0.83 feet. Here are the buoy observations for 8 p.m. Pacific Daylight Time. An offshore buoy 6 winds northeast at 16 knots, pressure 1,025.2 millibars. An offshore buoy 59 winds north at 17 knots, gusting to 21, water temperature 62, pressure 1,016.7 millibars. At Point Arena buoy, winds south 6 knots, water temperature 56, pressure 1,013.3 millibars, sea 7 feet, every 16 seconds. At buoy 13 near Bodega Bay, winds southeast at 8 knots, pressure 1,013.3 millibars, swell 5 feet, every 16 seconds. At Point Reyes Wave Rider buoy, water temperature 58, seas 9 feet, every 11 seconds. At San Francisco Bar buoy, water temperature 57, seas 4 feet, every 17 seconds. At San Francisco buoy, wind south at 6 knots, pressure 1,013.6 millibars, swell 5 feet, every 16 seconds. At Half Moon Bay buoy, wind south 10 knots, water temperature 57, pressure 1,013.4 millibars, seas 3 feet, every 11 seconds. At Monterey Bay buoy, wind south 14 knots, water temperature 62, pressure 1,014.0 millibars, seas 6 feet, every 16 seconds. At Point Sur, Wave Rider buoy, water temperature 61, seas 6 feet, every 10 seconds. At Cape San Martin buoy, wind southwest 6 knots, water temperature 62, pressure 1,015.4 millibars. Seas 6 feet, every 10 seconds. Synopsis for the Central California coast and bays, including the Monterey Bay, Greater Farallones, and Cordell Bank National Marine Sanctuaries, fresh to strong winds continue into the early evening and once again on Friday afternoon and early evening, leading to hazardous conditions for small crafts in the San Pablo Bay, San Francisco Bay, Suisun Bay, and Monterey Bay. Expect slight to moderate chop along with the increasing afternoon winds each day. Southwesterly swell with light to moderate seas will continue into the weekend, with moderate west to southwest winds across the outer waters. The marine forecast for San Pablo Bay, Suisun Bay, the West Delta, and the San Francisco Bay north of the Bay Bridge. Small craft advisory in effect until 9 p.m. Pacific Daylight Time this evening. Small craft advisory in effect from Friday afternoon through Friday evening. For tonight, southwest wind 15 to 20 knots, easing to 10 to 15 knots after midnight. Juneteenth, southwest wind 10 to 15 knots. For Friday night, southwest wind 10 to 15 knots, becoming west 5 to 10 knots after midnight. For Saturday, west wind 5 to 10 knots, becoming southwest 10 to 15 knots in the afternoon. The marine forecast for Monterey Bay. Small craft advisory in effect until 9 p.m. Pacific Daylight Time this evening. Small craft advisory in effect from Friday afternoon through Friday evening. For tonight, southwest wind 5 to 10 knots, rising to 10 to 15 knots late this evening and early morning, easing to 5 to 10 knots late. Seas around 3 feet. Wave detail, southwest 3 feet at 7 seconds and northwest 2 feet at 10 seconds.

blows out to 10 nautical miles. For tonight, south wind 5 to 10 knots. Seas 4 to 5 feet. Wave detail, northwest 3 feet at 10 seconds and southwest 3 feet at 14 seconds. A slight chance of very light drizzle late this evening and overnight. Juneteenth, south wind 5 to 10 knots. Seas 3 to 4 feet. Wave detail, northwest 3 feet at 10 seconds and southwest 3 feet at 14 seconds. A slight chance of very light drizzle in the morning. For Friday night, south wind 5 to 10 knots. Seas around 4 feet. Wave detail, northwest 2 feet at 10 seconds and southwest 3 feet at 14 seconds. A slight chance of very light drizzle. For Saturday, south wind around 5 knots. Seas 3 to 4 feet. Wave detail, northwest 3 feet at 10 seconds and southwest 3 feet at 14 seconds. A slight chance of very light drizzle in the morning. 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This broadcast originates from the National Weather Service office located in Monterey, California, and serves the South Bay and Monterey Bay Area, including the cities of San Jose, Monterey, Salinas, and Santa Cruz. The area forecast for the Peninsula, North Bay, and East Bay. Beach hazards statement in effect through late Saturday night. For tonight, partly cloudy until midnight, then becoming mostly cloudy. A slight chance of drizzle after midnight. Lows in the 50s. Southwest winds 5 to 15 miles per hour. Juneteenth, partly cloudy in the morning, then becoming mostly sunny. A slight chance of drizzle in the morning. Highs in the lower 60s at the coast to the upper 70s inland. Southwest winds 5 to 15 miles per hour. For Friday night, partly cloudy until midnight, then becoming mostly cloudy. A slight chance of drizzle after midnight. Lows in the 50s. Southwest winds 5 to 15 miles per hour, decreasing to up to 5 miles per hour after midnight. For Saturday, partly cloudy in the morning, then becoming mostly sunny. A slight chance of drizzle in the morning. Highs in the mid-60s at the coast to the upper 70s inland. Southwest winds up to 5 miles per hour, becoming west 5 to 15 miles per hour in the afternoon. And on Saturday night, mostly clear until midnight, then becoming partly cloudy. Lows from the lower to mid-50s. West winds 5 to 15 miles per hour. For Sunday, partly cloudy in the morning, then becoming mostly sunny. Highs from the mid-60s to upper 70s. For Sunday night, mostly clear until midnight, then becoming partly cloudy. Lows in the 50s. For Monday, partly cloudy in the morning, then becoming mostly sunny. Highs from the mid-60s to upper 70s. And on Monday night, mostly clear until midnight, then becoming partly cloudy. Lows in the 50s. For Tuesday, partly cloudy in the morning, then becoming mostly sunny. Highs from the mid-60s to lower 80s. For Tuesday night, clear until midnight, then becoming partly cloudy. Lows in the 50s. For Wednesday, partly cloudy in the morning, then becoming mostly sunny. Highs from the upper 60s to lower 80s. And on Wednesday night, mostly clear. Lows in the 50s. For Thursday, partly cloudy in the morning, then becoming mostly sunny. Highs from the upper 60s to lower 80s. Low temperatures tonight and high mostly sunny. Highs from the upper 60s to lower 80s. Low temperatures tonight and highs tomorrow for these selected cities: San Francisco, 57 and 67, San Francisco Airport, 57 and 69, Redwood City, 58 and 75, Oakland, 58 and 70, Fremont, 58 and 74, Concord, 56 and 78, Livermore, 55 and 78, San Rafael, 58 and 69, Santa Rosa, 53 and 72, Napa, 54 and 69, Fairfield, 57 and 74.

4. These are the 8 p.m. Pacific Daylight Time observations for the San Francisco and Monterey Bay areas on Thursday, June 18th. At San Francisco Airport, it was partly cloudy, temperature 64, dew point 55, relative humidity 72%, southwest wind at 25 miles an hour, gusting to 37, pressure 29.89 inches and steady. At Oakland Airport, it was partly cloudy, temperature 65, dew point 56, relative humidity 72%, southwest wind at 16 miles an hour, pressure 29.92 inches and rising. At San Jose Airport, it was partly cloudy, temperature 67, dew point 54, relative humidity 63%, southwest wind at 15 miles an hour, gusting to 23, pressure 29.89 inches and rising. At Santa Rosa, it was cloudy, temperature 62, southwest wind at 7, pressure 29.93 and steady. At Concord, it was cloudy, temperature 62, west wind at 16. At Livermore, it was clear, temperature 66, west wind at 16. At Monterey, it was partly cloudy, temperature 62, southwest wind at 14, gusting to 23, pressure 29.94 and rising. At Salinas, it was cloudy, temperature 62, dew point 56, relative humidity 80%, north wind at 16, gusting to 24. Here are some observations around California and western Nevada. At South Lake Tahoe, rain was falling, with a temperature of 68. At Sacramento, it was clear, with a temperature of 68. It was partly cloudy, with a temperature of 64 at Los Angeles, and 73 at Mammoth Lakes. It was mostly cloudy, with a temperature of 66 at San Diego, 89 at Reno, 75 at Truckee, and 65 at Blue Canyon. Local temperature reports around San Francisco Bay for 8 p.m. Downtown San Francisco was 63 degrees. Oakland Museum was 66 degrees. Redwood City was 73 degrees. San Rafael was 67 degrees. The following is an important beach hazard message from the National Weather Service. Issued at 8:16 p.m. Pacific Daylight Time. Beach hazard statement remains in effect through 5 a.m. Sunday. What? An increased risk of sneaker waves and strong rip currents expected. Where? San Francisco County. When? Through 5 a.m. Sunday morning. Impacts, dangerous swimming and surfing conditions and localized beach erosion can be expected. Sneaker waves can sweep across the shoreline without warning, pulling people into the sea from rocks, jetties and beaches. Stay off of jetties, piers, rocks, and other waterside infrastructure. Remain out of the water to avoid hazardous surf and never turn your back on the ocean. Monitor local weather, surf and tide forecast at www.weather.gov/mtr. The area forecast for the South Bay, including the San Jose metro area and the Santa Clara Valley. For tonight, mostly clear until midnight, then becoming partly cloudy. Lows in the 50s. South winds 5 to 15 miles per hour. Juneteenth, mostly sunny. Highs in the lower 70s by the bay to the 70s inland. South winds 5 to 10 miles per hour. For Friday night, mostly clear until midnight, then becoming partly cloudy. Lows in the 50s. Southwest winds 5 to 10 miles per hour. For Saturday, partly cloudy in the morning, then becoming sunny. Highs in the lower 70s by the bay, mid-70s to lower 80s inland. Light winds, becoming west 5 to 10 miles per hour in the afternoon. And on Saturday night, clear until midnight, then becoming partly cloudy. Patchy fog after midnight. Lows from the lower to mid-50s. West winds 5 to 15 miles per hour, decreasing to up to 5 miles per hour after midnight. For Sunday, partly cloudy in the morning, then becoming sunny. Highs from the lower 70s to mid-80s. Sunday night through Thursday, mostly clear.
lows in the 50s. Highs from the mid-70s to upper 80s. Low temperatures tonight and highs tomorrow for these selected cities: San Jose, 58 and 74, Mountain View, 59 and 72, Morgan Hill, 55 and 75. The area forecast for the Monterey Bay and Salinas Valley: beach hazards statement in effect through late Saturday night. For tonight, partly cloudy until midnight, then becoming mostly cloudy. A slight chance of drizzle after midnight. Lows in the 50s. West winds 5 to 15 miles per hour. Juneteenth, mostly cloudy in the morning, then becoming mostly sunny. A slight chance of drizzle in the morning. Highs in the upper 60s at the coast to the mid-70s inland. West winds 5 to 15 miles per hour. For Friday night, partly cloudy until midnight, then becoming mostly cloudy. A slight chance of drizzle. Lows in the 50s. West winds 5 to 15 miles per hour, decreasing to up to 5 miles per hour after midnight. For Saturday, mostly cloudy in the morning, then becoming sunny. A slight chance of drizzle in the morning. Highs in the upper 60s at the coast to the upper 70s inland. Light winds, becoming west 5 to 10 miles per hour in the afternoon. And on Saturday night, mostly clear until midnight, then becoming partly cloudy. Patchy fog after midnight. Lows from the upper 40s to mid 50s. West winds 5 to 15 miles per hour, decreasing to up to 5 miles per hour after midnight. For Sunday, mostly cloudy in the morning, then becoming sunny. Patchy fog. Highs from the mid 60s to lower 80s. For Sunday night, mostly clear until midnight, then becoming partly cloudy. Patchy fog. Lows in the lower 50s. Monday through Wednesday night, partly cloudy. Patchy fog. Highs from the upper 60s to mid 80s. Lows in the mid 50s. Thursday, mostly cloudy in the morning, then becoming mostly sunny. Highs from the lower 70s to mid 80s. Low temperatures tonight and highs tomorrow for these selected cities: Santa Cruz, 56 and 67, Monterey, 57 and 67, Salinas, 57 and 67, Hollister, 53 and 71, King City, 51 and 76. The weather overview for the Bay Area and Central Coast: hazardous beach conditions with increased risk of sneaker waves and strong rip currents continue through the extended forecast. Minor heat risk through the end of the week with below normal temperatures expected this weekend. Temperatures warm and moderate heat risk concerns return by midweek across the interior. The extended forecast for the Bay Area and Central Coast: Saturday and Saturday night, partly cloudy. A slight chance of drizzle in the morning. Patchy fog after midnight. Highs 55 to 80. Lows 50 to 55. Sunday and Sunday night, partly cloudy. Patchy fog after midnight. Highs 55 to 85. Lows 50 to 60. Monday and Monday night, partly cloudy. Patchy fog after midnight. Highs 55 to 85. Lows 50 to 60. Tuesday and Tuesday night, partly cloudy. Areas of fog after midnight. High 60 to 90. Lows 50 to 60. Wednesday, mostly sunny. Warmer. High 60 to 90. Sunrise, sunset, and tidal information for the San Francisco Bay Area for Thursday, June 18th. The sunset tonight, 8:34 p.m. The sunrise tomorrow, 5:48 a.m. The sunset tomorrow, 8:34 p.m. Tidal data at the Golden Gate for the afternoon and evening hours today and the morning hours of tomorrow. High tide, 04:09 p.m. at 5.13 feet. Low tide, 09:01 p.m. at 2.69 feet. High tide, 2:48 a.m. at 5.78 feet. Low tide, 9:36 a.m. at -0.83 feet. Here are the buoy observations for 8 p.m. Pacific Daylight Time. An offshore buoy

6 winds northeast at 60 knots, pressure 1,025.2 millibars. At offshore buoy 59 winds north at 70 knots, gusting to 21, water temperature 62, pressure 1,016.7 millibars. At Point Arena buoy, winds south 6 knots, water temperature 56, pressure 1,013.3 millibars, sea 7 feet, every 16 seconds. At buoy 13 near Bodega Bay, winds southeast at 8 knots, pressure 1,013.3 millibars, swell 5 feet, every 16 seconds. At Point Reyes Wave Rider buoy, water temperature 58, seas 9 feet, every 11 seconds. At San Francisco Bar buoy, water temperature 57, seas 4 feet, every 17 seconds. At San Francisco buoy, winds south at 6 knots, pressure 1,013.6 millibars, swell 5 feet, every 16 seconds. At Half Moon Bay buoy, winds south 10 knots, water temperature 57, pressure 1,013.4 millibars, seas 3 feet, every 11 seconds. At Monterey Bay buoy, winds south 14 knots, water temperature 62, pressure 1,014.0 millibars, seas 6 feet, every 16 seconds. At Point Sur, Wave Rider buoy, water temperature 61, seas 6 feet, every 10 seconds. At Cape San Martin buoy, winds southwest 6 knots, water temperature 62, pressure 1,015.4 millibars. Seas 6 feet, every 10 seconds. Synopsis for the Central California coast and bays, including the Monterey Bay, Greater Farallones, and Cordell Bank National Marine Sanctuaries, fresh to strong winds continue into the early evening and once again on Friday afternoon and early evening, leading to hazardous conditions for small crafts in the San Pablo Bay, San Francisco Bay, Suisun Bay, and Monterey Bay. Expect slight to moderate chop along with the increasing afternoon winds each day. Southwesterly swell with light to moderate seas will continue into the weekend, with moderate west to southwest winds across the outer waters. The marine forecast for San Pablo Bay, Suisun Bay, the West Delta, and the San Francisco Bay north of the Bay Bridge. Small craft advisory in effect until 9 p.m. Pacific Daylight Time this evening. Small craft advisory in effect from Friday afternoon through Friday evening. For tonight, southwest wind 15 to 20 knots, easing to 10 to 15 knots after midnight. Juneteenth, southwest wind 10 to 15 knots. For Friday night, southwest wind 10 to 15 knots, becoming west 5 to 10 knots after midnight. For Saturday, west wind 5 to 10 knots, becoming southwest 10 to 15 knots in the afternoon. The marine forecast for Monterey Bay. Small craft advisory in effect until 9 p.m. Pacific Daylight Time this evening. Small craft advisory in effect from Friday afternoon through Friday evening. For tonight, southwest wind 5 to 10 knots, rising to 10 to 15 knots late this evening and early morning, easing to 5 to 10 knots late. Seas around 3 feet. Wave detail, southwest 3 feet at 7 seconds and northwest 2 feet at 10 seconds. A slight chance of drizzle late this evening and overnight. Juneteenth, southwest wind 5 to 10 knots, rising to 10 to 15 knots in the afternoon. Seas around 3 feet. Wave detail, southwest 3 feet at 10 seconds and northwest 2 feet at 10 seconds. A slight chance of drizzle in the morning. For Friday night, southwest wind 10 to 15 knots, becoming south 5 to 10 knots after midnight. Seas around 3 feet. Wave detail, southwest 3 feet at 7 seconds. A slight chance of drizzle. For Saturday, south wind around 5 knots, veering to southwest in the afternoon. Seas around 3 feet. Wave detail, southwest 2 feet at 16 seconds. A slight chance of drizzle in the morning. Patchy fog in the morning. The coastal waters forecast from Pigeon Point to Point Pinos out to 10 nautical miles. For tonight, south wind 5 to 10 knots. Seas 4 to 5 feet. Wave detail, northwest 3 feet at 10 seconds and southwest 3 feet at 14 seconds. A slight chance of very light drizzle late this evening and overnight.
southwind 5 to 10 knots. Seas 3 to 4 feet. Wave detail, northwest 3 feet at 10 seconds and southwest 3 feet at 14 seconds. A slight chance of very light drizzle in the morning. For Friday night, southwind 5 to 10 knots. Seas around 4 feet. Wave detail, northwest 2 feet at 10 seconds and southwest 3 feet at 14 seconds. A slight chance of very light drizzle. For Saturday, southwind around 5 knots. Seas 3 to 4 feet. Wave detail, northwest 3 feet at 10 seconds and southwest 3 feet at 14 seconds. A slight chance of very light drizzle in the morning. The area forecast for the peninsula, North Bay, and East Bay. Beach hazards statement in effect through late Saturday night. For tonight, partly cloudy until midnight, then becoming mostly cloudy. A slight chance of drizzle after midnight. Lows in the 50s. Southwest winds 5 to 15 miles per hour. Juneteenth, partly cloudy in the morning, then becoming mostly sunny. A slight chance of drizzle in the morning. Highs in the lower 60s at the coast to the upper 70s inland. Southwest winds 5 to 15 miles per hour. For Friday night, partly cloudy until midnight, then becoming mostly cloudy. A slight chance of drizzle after midnight. Lows in the 50s. Southwest winds 5 to 15 miles per hour, decreasing to up to 5 miles per hour after midnight. For Saturday, partly cloudy in the morning, then becoming mostly sunny. A slight chance of drizzle in the morning. Highs in the mid-60s at the coast to the upper 70s inland. Southwest winds up to 5 miles per hour, becoming west 5 to 15 miles per hour in the afternoon. And on Saturday night, mostly clear until midnight, then becoming partly cloudy. Lows from the lower to mid-50s. West winds 5 to 15 miles per hour. For Sunday, partly cloudy in the morning, then becoming mostly sunny. Highs from the mid-60s to upper 70s. For Sunday night, mostly clear until midnight, then becoming partly cloudy. Lows in the 50s. For Monday, partly cloudy in the morning, then becoming mostly sunny. Highs from the mid-60s to upper 70s. And on Monday night, mostly clear until midnight, then becoming partly cloudy. Lows in the 50s. For Tuesday, partly cloudy in the morning, then becoming mostly sunny. Highs from the mid-60s to lower 80s. For Tuesday night, clear until midnight, then becoming partly cloudy. Lows in the 50s. For Wednesday, partly cloudy in the morning, then becoming mostly sunny. Highs from the upper 60s to lower 80s. And on Wednesday night, mostly clear. Lows in the 50s. For Thursday, partly cloudy in the morning, then becoming mostly sunny. Highs from the upper 60s to lower 80s. Low temperatures tonight and highs tomorrow for these selected cities: San Francisco, 57 and 67, San Francisco Airport, 57 and 69, Redwood City, 58 and 75, Oakland, 58 and 70, Fremont, 58 and 74, Concord, 56 and 78, Livermore, 55 and 78, San Rafael, 58 and 69, Santa Rosa, 53 and 72, Napa, 54 and 69, Fairfield, 57 and 74. These are the 8 p.m. Pacific Daylight Time observations for the San Francisco and Monterey Bay areas on Thursday, June 18th. At San Francisco Airport, it was partly cloudy, temperature 64, dew point 55, relative humidity 72%, southwest wind at 25 miles an hour, gusting to 37, pressure 29.89 inches and steady. At Oakland Airport, it was partly cloudy, temperature 65, dew point 56, relative humidity 72%, southwest wind at 16 miles an hour, pressure 29.92 inches and rising. At San Jose Airport, it was partly cloudy, temperature 67, dew point 54, relative humidity 63%, southwest wind at 15 miles an hour.

dropping to 23, pressure 29.89 inches and rising. At Santa Rosa, it was cloudy, temperature 62, southwest wind at 7, pressure 29.93 and steady. At Concord, it was cloudy, temperature 62, west wind at 16. At Livermore, it was clear, temperature 66, west wind at 16. At Monterey, it was partly cloudy, temperature 62, southwest wind at 14, gusting to 23, pressure 29.94 and rising. At Salinas, it was cloudy, temperature 62, dew point 56, relative humidity 80%, north wind at 16, gusting to 24. Here are some observations around California and western Nevada. At South Lake Tahoe, rain was falling, with a temperature of 68. At Sacramento, it was clear, with a temperature of 68. It was partly cloudy, with a temperature of 64 at Los Angeles, and 73 at Mammoth Lakes. It was mostly cloudy, with a temperature of 66 at San Diego, 89 at Reno, 75 at Truckee, and 65 at Blue Canyon. 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This broadcast originates from the National Weather Service office located in Monterey, California, and serves the South Bay and Monterey Bay Area, including the city of San Jose, Monterey, Salinas, and Santa Cruz. Local temperature reports around San Francisco Bay for 8 p.m. Downtown San Francisco was 63 degrees. Oakland Museum was 66 degrees. Redwood City was 73 degrees. San Rafael was 67 degrees. The following is an important beach hazard message from the National Weather Service. Issued at 8:16 p.m. Pacific Daylight Time. Beach hazard statement remains in effect through 5 a.m. Sunday. What? An increased risk of sneaker waves and strong rip currents expected. Where? San Francisco County. When? Through 5 a.m. Sunday morning. Impacts, dangerous swimming and surfing conditions and localized beach erosion can be expected. Sneaker waves can sweep across the shoreline without warning, pulling people into the sea from rocks, jetties and beaches. Stay off of jetties, piers, rocks, and other waterside infrastructure. Remain out of the water to avoid hazardous surf and never turn your back on the ocean. Monitor local weather, surf and tide forecast at www.weather.gov/mtr. The area forecast for the South Bay, including the San Jose metro area and the Santa Clara Valley. For tonight, mostly clear until midnight, then becoming partly cloudy. Lows in the 50s. South winds 5 to 15 miles per hour. Juneteenth, mostly sunny. Highs in the lower 70s by the bay to the 70s inland. South winds 5 to 10 miles per hour. For Friday night, mostly clear until midnight, then becoming partly cloudy. Lows in the 50s. Southwest winds 5 to 10 miles per hour. For Saturday, partly cloudy in the morning, then becoming sunny. Highs in the lower 70s by the bay, mid-70s to lower 80s inland. Light winds, becoming west 5 to 10 miles per hour in the afternoon. And on Saturday night, clear until midnight, then becoming partly cloudy. Patchy fog after midnight. Lows from the lower to mid-50s. West winds 5 to 15 miles per hour, decreasing to up to 5 miles per hour after midnight. For Sunday, partly cloudy in the morning, then becoming sunny. Highs from the lower 70s to mid-80s. Sunday night through Thursday, mostly clear. Lows in the 50s. Highs from the mid-70s to upper 80s. Low temperatures tonight and highs tomorrow for these selected cities: San Jose, 58 and 74, Mountain View, 59 and 72, Morgan Hill, 55 and 75. The area forecast for the Monterey Bay and Salinas Valley. Beach hazards statement in effect through late Saturday night.
for tonight, partly cloudy until midnight, then becoming mostly cloudy. A slight chance of drizzle after midnight. Lows in the 50s. West winds 5 to 15 miles per hour. Juneteenth, mostly cloudy in the morning, then becoming mostly sunny. A slight chance of drizzle in the morning. Highs in the upper 60s at the coast to the mid-70s inland. West winds 5 to 15 miles per hour. For Friday night, partly cloudy until midnight, then becoming mostly cloudy. A slight chance of drizzle. Lows in the 50s. West winds 5 to 15 miles per hour, decreasing to up to 5 miles per hour after midnight. For Saturday, mostly cloudy in the morning, then becoming sunny. A slight chance of drizzle in the morning. Highs in the upper 60s at the coast to the upper 70s inland. Light winds, becoming west 5 to 10 miles per hour in the afternoon. And on Saturday night, mostly clear until midnight, then becoming partly cloudy. Patchy fog after midnight. Lows from the upper 40s to mid 50s. West winds 5 to 15 miles per hour, decreasing to up to 5 miles per hour after midnight. For Sunday, mostly cloudy in the morning, then becoming sunny. Patchy fog. Highs from the mid 60s to lower 80s. For Sunday night, mostly clear until midnight, then becoming partly cloudy. Patchy fog. Lows in the lower 50s. Monday through Wednesday night, partly cloudy. Patchy fog. Highs from the upper 60s to mid 80s. Lows in the mid 50s. Thursday, mostly cloudy in the morning, then becoming mostly sunny. Highs from the lower 70s to mid 80s. Low temperatures tonight and highs tomorrow for the selected cities: Santa Cruz, 56 and 67, Monterey, 57 and 67, Salinas, 57 and 67, Hollister, 53 and 71, King City, 51 and 76. The weather overview for the Bay Area and Central Coast: hazardous beach conditions with increased risk of sneaker waves and strong rip currents continue through the extended forecast. Minor heat risk through the end of the week with below normal temperatures expected this weekend. Temperatures warm and moderate heat risk concerns return by midweek across the interior. The extended forecast for the Bay Area and Central Coast: Saturday and Saturday night, partly cloudy. A slight chance of drizzle in the morning. Patchy fog after midnight. Highs 55 to 80. Lows 50 to 55. Sunday and Sunday night, partly cloudy. Patchy fog after midnight. Highs 55 to 85. Lows 50 to 60. Monday and Monday night, partly cloudy. Patchy fog after midnight. Highs 55 to 85. Lows 50 to 60. Tuesday and Tuesday night, partly cloudy. Areas of fog after midnight. High 60 to 90. Lows 50 to 60. Wednesday, mostly sunny. Warmer. High 60 to 90. Sunrise, sunset, and tidal information for the San Francisco Bay Area for Thursday, June 18th. The sunset tonight, 8:34 p.m. The sunrise tomorrow, 5:48 a.m. The sunset tomorrow, 8:34 p.m. Tidal data at the Golden Gate for the afternoon and evening hours today and the morning hours of tomorrow. High tide, 04:09 p.m. at 5.13 feet. Low tide, 09:01 p.m. at 2.69 feet. High tide, 2:48 a.m. at 5.78 feet. Low tide, 9:36 a.m. at -0.83 feet. Here are the buoy observations for 9 p.m. Pacific Daylight Time. An offshore buoy 6, winds northeast at 14 knots, pressure 1,025.5 millibars. An offshore buoy 59, winds north at 17 knots, gusting to 25, water temperature 62, pressure 1,016.8 millibars. At buoy 14 near Point Arena, wind south at 8 knots, water temperature 55, pressure 1013.5 millibars.

13 near Bodega Bay. Wind southeast at 8 knots. Pressure 1,013.4 millibars. At Point Reyes, wave rider buoy, water temperature 58, sea 7 feet, every 11 seconds. At San Francisco Bar, buoy water temperature 57, seas 5 feet, every 15 seconds. At San Francisco Bay, wind south at 6 knots, water temperature 58, pressure 1,013.5 millibars. At Half Moon Bay, buoy wind south 10 knots, water temperature 58, pressure 1,013.6 millibars, seas 3 feet, every 12 seconds. At Monterey, buoy wind south at 12 knots, water temperature 62, pressure 1,014.2 millibars. At Point Sur, wave rider buoy water temperature 61, seas 6 feet, every 10 seconds. At Cape San Martin, buoy wind south at 2 knots, water temperature 62, pressure 1,015.3 millibars. Synopsis for the Central California coast and bays, including the Monterey Bay, Greater Farallones, and Cordell Bank National Marine Sanctuaries, fresh to strong winds have been gradually weakening and will continue into the night. Fresh to strong winds will return Friday afternoon and early evening, leading to hazardous conditions for small crafts in the San Pablo Bay, San Francisco Bay, Suisun Bay, and Monterey Bay. Expect slight to moderate chop along with the increasing afternoon winds each day. Southwesterly swell with light to moderate seas will continue into the weekend, with moderate west to southwest winds across the outer waters. The marine forecast for San Pablo Bay, Suisun Bay, the West Delta, and the San Francisco Bay north of the Bay Bridge. Small craft advisory in effect until 9 p.m. Pacific Daylight Time this evening. Small craft advisory in effect from Friday afternoon through Friday evening. For tonight, southwest wind 15 to 20 knots, easing to 10 to 15 knots after midnight. Juneteenth, southwest wind 10 to 15 knots. For Friday night, southwest wind 10 to 15 knots, becoming west 5 to 10 knots after midnight. For Saturday, west wind 5 to 10 knots, becoming southwest 10 to 15 knots in the afternoon. The marine forecast for Monterey Bay. Small craft advisory in effect until 9 p.m. Pacific Daylight Time this evening. Small craft advisory in effect from Friday afternoon through Friday evening. For tonight, southwest wind 5 to 10 knots, rising to 10 to 15 knots late this evening and early morning, easing to 5 to 10 knots late. Seas around 3 feet. Wave detail, southwest 3 feet at 7 seconds and northwest 2 feet at 10 seconds. A slight chance of drizzle late this evening and overnight. Juneteenth, southwest wind 5 to 10 knots, rising to 10 to 15 knots in the afternoon. Seas around 3 feet. Wave detail, southwest 3 feet at 10 seconds and northwest 2 feet at 10 seconds. A slight chance of drizzle in the morning. For Friday night, southwest wind 10 to 15 knots, becoming south 5 to 10 knots after midnight. Seas around 3 feet. Wave detail, southwest 3 feet at 7 seconds. A slight chance of drizzle. For Saturday, south wind around 5 knots, veering to southwest in the afternoon. Seas around 3 feet. Wave detail, southwest 2 feet at 16 seconds. A slight chance of drizzle in the morning. Patchy fog in the morning. The coastal waters forecast from Pigeon Point to Point Pinos out to 10 nautical miles. For tonight, south wind 5 to 10 knots. Seas 4 to 5 feet. Wave detail, northwest 3 feet at 10 seconds and southwest 3 feet at 14 seconds. A slight chance of very light drizzle late this evening and overnight. Juneteenth, south wind 5 to 10 knots. Seas 3 to 4 feet. Wave detail, northwest 3 feet at 10 seconds and southwest 3 feet at 14 seconds. A slight chance of very light drizzle in the morning. For Friday night, south wind 5 to 10 knots. Seas around 4 feet. Wave detail, northwest 2 feet at 10 seconds and southwest 3 feet at 14 seconds. A slight chance of very light drizzle. For Saturday, south wind around 5 knots.

3 to 4 feet. Wave detail, northwest 3 feet at 10 seconds and southwest 3 feet at 14 seconds. A slight chance of very light drizzle in the morning. The area forecast for the peninsula, North Bay, and East Bay. Beach hazards statement in effect through late Saturday night. For the rest of tonight, partly cloudy until midnight, then becoming mostly cloudy. A slight chance of drizzle after midnight. Lows in the 50s. Southwest winds 5 to 15 miles per hour. Juneteenth, partly cloudy in the morning, then becoming mostly sunny. A slight chance of drizzle in the morning. Highs in the lower 60s at the coast to the upper 70s inland. Southwest winds 5 to 15 miles per hour. For Friday night, partly cloudy until midnight, then becoming mostly cloudy. A slight chance of drizzle after midnight. Lows in the 50s. Southwest winds 5 to 15 miles per hour, decreasing to up to 5 miles per hour after midnight. For Saturday, partly cloudy in the morning, then becoming mostly sunny. A slight chance of drizzle in the morning. Highs in the mid-60s at the coast to the upper 70s inland. Southwest winds up to 5 miles per hour, becoming west 5 to 15 miles per hour in the afternoon. And on Saturday night, mostly clear until midnight, then becoming partly cloudy. Lows from the lower to mid-50s. West winds 5 to 15 miles per hour. For the Sunday, partly cloudy in the morning, then becoming mostly sunny. Highs from the mid-60s to upper 70s. For Sunday night, mostly clear until midnight, then becoming partly cloudy. Lows in the 50s. For Monday, partly cloudy in the morning, then becoming mostly sunny. Highs from the mid-60s to upper 70s. And on Monday night, mostly clear until midnight, then becoming partly cloudy. Lows in the 50s. For the Tuesday, partly cloudy in the morning, then becoming mostly sunny. Highs from the mid-60s to lower 80s. For Tuesday night, clear until midnight, then becoming partly cloudy. Lows in the 50s. For Wednesday, partly cloudy in the morning, then becoming mostly sunny. Highs from the upper 60s to lower 80s. And on Wednesday night, mostly clear. Lows in the 50s. For the Thursday, partly cloudy in the morning, then becoming mostly sunny. Highs from the upper 60s to lower 80s. Low temperatures tonight and highs tomorrow for these selected cities: San Francisco, 57 and 67, San Francisco Airport, 57 and 69, Redwood City, 58 and 75, Oakland, 58 and 70, Fremont, 58 and 74, Concord, 56 and 78, Livermore, 55 and 78, San Rafael, 58 and 69, Santa Rosa, 53 and 72, Napa, 54 and 69, Fairfield, 57 and 74. These are the 9 p.m. Pacific Daylight Time observations for the San Francisco and Monterey Bay areas on Thursday, June 18th. At San Francisco Airport, it was partly cloudy, temperature 63, dew point 55, relative humidity 75%, southwest wind at 22 miles an hour, gusting to 31, pressure 29.91 inches and rising. At Oakland Airport, it was partly cloudy, temperature 63, dew point 56, relative humidity 78%, southwest wind at 14 miles an hour, pressure 29.92 inches and steady. At San Jose Airport, it was partly cloudy, temperature 65, dew point 54, relative humidity 67%, south wind at 13 miles an hour, pressure 29.90 inches and rising. At Santa Rosa, it was cloudy, temperature 60, south wind at 8, pressure 29.94 and rising. At Concord, it was cloudy, temperature 62, west wind at 14. At Livermore, it was clear, temperature 63, west wind at 15. At Monterey, it was clear, temperature 60, southwest wind at 10, pressure 29.94 and steady. At Salinas, it was cloudy, temperature 62, dew
2.56. Relative humidity 80%. North wind at 15. Here are some observations around California and western Nevada. At Truckee, thunder was reported with a temperature of 72. At Sacramento, it was clear with a temperature of 65. At Los Angeles, it was partly cloudy with a temperature of 64. It was mostly cloudy with a temperature of 66 at San Diego, 63 at South Lake Tahoe, 65 at Blue Canyon, and 70 at Mammoth Lakes. At Reno, it was cloudy with a temperature of 86. Local temperature reports around San Francisco Bay for 9 p.m. Downtown San Francisco was 61 degrees. Oakland Museum was 64 degrees. Redwood City was 70 degrees. San Rafael was 65 degrees. The following is an important beach hazard message from the National Weather Service. Issued at 8:16 p.m. Pacific Daylight Time. Beach hazard statement remains in effect through 5 a.m. Sunday. What? An increased risk of sneaker waves and strong rip currents expected. Where? San Francisco County. When? Through 5 a.m. Sunday morning. Impacts, dangerous swimming and surfing conditions, and localized beach erosion can be expected. Sneaker waves can sweep across the shoreline without warning, pulling people into the sea from rocks, jetties, and beaches. Stay off of jetties, piers, rocks, and other waterside infrastructure. Remain out of the water to avoid hazardous surf and never turn your back on the ocean. Monitor local weather, surf, and tide forecasts at www.weather.gov/mtr. The area forecast for the South Bay, including the San Jose metro area and the Santa Clara Valley. For the rest of tonight, mostly clear until midnight, then becoming partly cloudy. Lows in the 50s. South winds 5 to 15 miles per hour. Juneteenth, mostly sunny. Highs in the lower 70s by the bay to the 70s inland. South winds 5 to 10 miles per hour. For Friday night, mostly clear until midnight, then becoming partly cloudy. Lows in the 50s. Southwest winds 5 to 10 miles per hour. For Saturday, partly cloudy in the morning, then becoming sunny. Highs in the lower 70s by the bay, mid-70s to lower 80s inland. Light winds, becoming west 5 to 10 miles per hour in the afternoon. And on Saturday night, clear until midnight, then becoming partly cloudy. Patchy fog after midnight. Lows from the lower to mid-50s. West winds 5 to 15 miles per hour, decreasing to up to 5 miles per hour after midnight. For the Sunday, partly cloudy in the morning, then becoming sunny. Highs from the lower 70s to mid-80s. Sunday night through Thursday, mostly clear. Lows in the 50s. Highs from the mid-70s to upper 80s. Low temperatures tonight and highs tomorrow for these selected cities: San Jose, 58 and 74, Mountain View, 59 and 72, Morgan Hill, 55 and 75. The area forecast for the Monterey Bay and Salinas Valley. Beach hazards statement in effect through late Saturday night. For the rest of tonight, partly cloudy until midnight, then becoming mostly cloudy. A slight chance of drizzle. Lows in the 50s. West winds 5 to 15 miles per hour. Juneteenth, mostly cloudy in the morning, then becoming mostly sunny. A slight chance of drizzle in the morning. Highs in the upper 60s at the coast to the mid-70s inland. West winds 5 to 15 miles per hour. For Friday night, partly cloudy until midnight, then becoming mostly cloudy. A slight chance of drizzle. Lows in the 50s. West winds 5 to 15 miles per hour, decreasing to up to 5 miles per hour after midnight. For Saturday, mostly cloudy in the morning, then becoming sunny. A slight chance of drizzle in the morning. Highs in the upper 60s at the coast to the upper 70s inland. Light winds, becoming west 5 to 10 miles per hour in the afternoon.
and on Saturday night, mostly

clear until midnight, then becoming partly cloudy. Patchy fog after midnight. Lows from the upper 40s to mid 50s. West winds 5 to 15 miles per hour, decreasing to up to 5 miles per hour after midnight. For the Sunday, mostly cloudy in the morning, then becoming sunny. Patchy fog. Highs from the mid 60s to lower 80s. For Sunday night, mostly clear until midnight, then becoming partly cloudy. Patchy fog. Lows in the lower 50s. Monday through Wednesday night, partly cloudy. Patchy fog. Highs from the upper 60s to mid 80s. Lows in the mid 50s. Thursday, mostly cloudy in the morning, then becoming mostly sunny. Highs from the lower 70s to mid 80s. Low temperatures tonight and highs tomorrow for the selected cities: Santa Cruz, 56 and 67, Monterey, 57 and 67, Salinas, 57 and 67, Hollister, 53 and 71, King City, 51 and 76. The weather overview for the Bay Area and Central Coast: hazardous beach conditions with increased risk of sneaker waves and strong rip currents continue through the extended forecast. Minor heat risk through the end of the week with below normal temperatures expected this weekend. Temperatures warm and moderate heat risk concerns return by midweek across the interior. The extended forecast for the Bay Area and Central Coast: Saturday and Saturday night, partly cloudy. A slight chance of drizzle in the morning. Patchy fog after midnight. Highs 55 to 80. Lows 50 to 55. Sunday and Sunday night, partly cloudy. Patchy fog after midnight. Highs 55 to 85. Lows 50 to 60. Monday and Monday night, partly cloudy. Patchy fog after midnight. Highs 55 to 85. Lows 50 to 60. Tuesday and Tuesday night, partly cloudy. Areas of fog after midnight. High 60 to 90. Lows 50 to 60. Wednesday, mostly sunny. Warmer. High 60 to 90. Sunrise, sunset, and tidal information for the San Francisco Bay Area for Thursday, June 18th. The sunset tonight, 8:34 p.m. The sunrise tomorrow, 5:48 a.m. The sunset tomorrow, 8:34 p.m. Tidal data at the Golden Gate for the afternoon and evening hours today and the morning hours of tomorrow. High tide, 04:09 p.m. at 5.13 feet. Low tide, 09:01 p.m. at 2.69 feet. High tide, 2:48 a.m. at 5.78 feet. Low tide, 9:36 a.m. at -0.83 feet. Here are the buoy observations for 9 p.m. Pacific Daylight Time. An offshore buoy 6, winds northeast at 14 knots, pressure 1,025.6 millibars. An offshore buoy 59, winds north 70 knots, gusting to 23, water temperature 62, pressure 1,016.8 millibars, seas 8 feet, every 10 seconds. At Point Arena buoy, winds south 8 knots, water temperature 55, pressure 1,013.6 millibars, seas 7 feet, every 16 seconds. At buoy 13 near Bodega Bay, winds southeast at 8 knots, pressure 1,013.4 millibars. At Point Reyes Wave Rider buoy, water temperature 58, seas 8 feet, every 11 seconds. At San Francisco Bar buoy, water temperature 57, seas 5 feet, every 15 seconds. At San Francisco buoy, wind south 8 knots, water temperature 59, pressure 1,013.5 millibars, seas 4 feet, every 16 seconds. At Half Moon Bay buoy, wind south 10 knots, water temperature 58, pressure 1,013.6 millibars, seas 3 feet, every 12 seconds. At Monterey Bay buoy, wind south 12 knots, water temperature 62, pressure 1,014.3 millibars, seas 6 feet, every 16 seconds. At Pointer, Wave Rider buoy, water temperature 61, seas 6 feet, every 10 seconds.

at Cape San Martin, buoy wind south 4 knots, water temperature 62, pressure 1,015.3 millibars. Seas 5 feet every 11 seconds. 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This broadcast originates from the National Weather Service office located in Monterey, California, and serves the South Bay and Monterey Bay Area, including the cities of San Jose, Monterey, Salinas, and Santa Cruz. Synopsis for the Central California coast and bays, including the Monterey Bay, Greater Farallones, and Cordell Bank National Marine Sanctuaries, fresh to strong winds have been gradually weakening and will continue into the night. Fresh to strong winds will return Friday afternoon and early evening, leading to hazardous conditions for small craft in the San Pablo Bay, San Francisco Bay, Suisun Bay, and Monterey Bay. Expect slight to moderate chop along with the increasing afternoon winds each day. Southwesterly swell with light to moderate seas will continue into the weekend, with moderate west to southwest winds across the outer waters. The marine forecast for San Pablo Bay, Suisun Bay, the West Delta, and the San Francisco Bay north of the Bay Bridge. Small craft advisory in effect until 9 p.m. Pacific Daylight Time this evening. Small craft advisory in effect from Friday afternoon through Friday evening. For tonight, southwest wind 15 to 20 knots, easing to 10 to 15 knots after midnight. Juneteenth, southwest wind 10 to 15 knots. For Friday night, southwest wind 10 to 15 knots, becoming west 5 to 10 knots after midnight. For Saturday, west wind 5 to 10 knots, becoming southwest 10 to 15 knots in the afternoon. The marine forecast for Monterey Bay. Small craft advisory in effect until 9 p.m. Pacific Daylight Time this evening. Small craft advisory in effect from Friday afternoon through Friday evening. For tonight, southwest wind 5 to 10 knots, rising to 10 to 15 knots late this evening and early morning, easing to 5 to 10 knots late. Seas around 3 feet. Wave detail, southwest 3 feet at 7 seconds and northwest 2 feet at 10 seconds. A slight chance of drizzle late this evening and overnight. Juneteenth, southwest wind 5 to 10 knots, rising to 10 to 15 knots in the afternoon. Seas around 3 feet. Wave detail, southwest 3 feet at 10 seconds and northwest 2 feet at 10 seconds. A slight chance of drizzle in the morning. For Friday night, southwest wind 10 to 15 knots, becoming south 5 to 10 knots after midnight. Seas around 3 feet. Wave detail, southwest 3 feet at 7 seconds. A slight chance of drizzle. For Saturday, south wind around 5 knots, veering to southwest in the afternoon. Seas around 3 feet. Wave detail, southwest 2 feet at 16 seconds. A slight chance of drizzle in the morning. Patchy fog in the morning. The coastal waters forecast from Pigeon Point to Point Pinos out to 10 nautical miles. For tonight, south wind 5 to 10 knots. Seas 4 to 5 feet. Wave detail, northwest 3 feet at 10 seconds and southwest 3 feet at 14 seconds. A slight chance of very light drizzle late this evening and overnight. Juneteenth, south wind 5 to 10 knots. Seas 3 to 4 feet. Wave detail, northwest 3 feet at 10 seconds and southwest 3 feet at 14 seconds. A slight chance of very light drizzle in the morning. For Friday night, south wind 5 to 10 knots. Seas around 4 feet. Wave detail, northwest 2 feet at 10 seconds and southwest 3 feet at 14 seconds. A slight chance of very light drizzle. For Saturday, south wind around 5 knots. Seas 3 to 4 feet. Wave detail, northwest 3 feet at 10 seconds and southwest 3 feet at 14 seconds. A slight chance of very light drizzle in the morning. The area forecast for the peninsula, North Bay, and East Bay. Beach hazards statement in effect through late Saturday night. For the rest of tonight, partly cloudy until midnight, then becoming mostly

5 miles per hour after midnight. For Saturday, partly cloudy in the morning, then becoming mostly sunny. A slight chance of drizzle in the morning. Highs in the mid-60s at the coast to the upper 70s inland. Southwest winds up to 5 miles per hour, becoming west 5 to 15 miles per hour in the afternoon. And on Saturday night, mostly clear until midnight, then becoming partly cloudy. Lows from the lower to mid-50s. West winds 5 to 15 miles per hour. For the Sunday, partly cloudy in the morning, then becoming mostly sunny. Highs from the mid-60s to upper 70s. For Sunday night, mostly clear until midnight, then becoming partly cloudy. Lows in the 50s. For Monday, partly cloudy in the morning, then becoming mostly sunny. Highs from the mid-60s to upper 70s. And on Monday night, mostly clear until midnight, then becoming partly cloudy. Lows in the 50s. For the Tuesday, partly cloudy in the morning, then becoming mostly sunny. Highs from the mid-60s to lower 80s. For Tuesday night, clear until midnight, then becoming partly cloudy. Lows in the 50s. For Wednesday, partly cloudy in the morning, then becoming mostly sunny. Highs from the upper 60s to lower 80s. And on Wednesday night, mostly clear. Lows in the 50s. For the Thursday, partly cloudy in the morning, then becoming mostly sunny. Highs from the upper 60s to lower 80s. Low temperatures tonight and highs tomorrow for the selected cities: San Francisco, 57 and 67, San Francisco Airport, 57 and 69, Redwood City, 58 and 75, Oakland, 58 and 70, Fremont, 58 and 74, Concord, 56 and 78, Livermore, 55 and 78, San Rafael, 58 and 69, Santa Rosa, 53 and 72, Napa, 54 and 69, Fairfield, 57 and 74. These are the 9 p.m. Pacific Daylight Time observations for the San Francisco and Monterey Bay areas on Thursday, June 18th. At San Francisco Airport, it was partly cloudy, temperature 63, dew point 55, relative humidity 75%, southwest wind at 22 miles an hour, gusting to 31, pressure 29.91 inches and rising. At Oakland Airport, it was partly cloudy, temperature 63, dew point 56, relative humidity 78%, southwest wind at 14 miles an hour, pressure 29.92 inches and steady. At San Jose Airport, it was partly cloudy, temperature 65, dew point 54, relative humidity 67%, south wind at 13 miles an hour, pressure 29.90 inches and rising. At Santa Rosa, it was cloudy, temperature 60, south wind at 8, pressure 29.94 and rising. At Concord, it was cloudy, temperature 62, west wind at 14. At Livermore, it was clear, temperature 63, west wind at 15. At Monterey, Concord, it was cloudy, temperature 62, west wind at 14. At Livermore, it was clear, temperature 63, west wind at 15. At Monterey, it was clear, temperature 60, southwest wind at 10, pressure 29.94 and steady. At Salinas, it was cloudy, temperature 62, dew point 56, relative humidity 80%, north wind at 15. Here are some observations around California and western Nevada. At Truckee, thunder was reported, with a temperature of 72. At Sacramento, it was clear, with a temperature of 65. At Los Angeles, it was partly cloudy, with a temperature of 64. It was mostly cloudy, with a temperature of 66 at San Diego, 63 at South Lake Tahoe, 65 at Blue Canyon, and 70 at Mammoth Lakes. At Reno, it was cloudy, with a temperature of 86. Local temperature reports around San Francisco Bay for 9 p.m. Downtown San Francisco was 61 degrees. Oakland Museum was 64 degrees. Redwood City was 70 degrees.

Centerville was 65 degrees. The following is an important beach hazard message from the National Weather Service. Issued at 8:16 p.m. Pacific Daylight Time. Beach hazard statement remains in effect through 5 a.m. Sunday. What? An increased risk of sneaker waves and strong rip currents expected. Where? San Francisco County. When? Through 5 a.m. Sunday morning. Impacts, dangerous swimming and surfing conditions, and localized beach erosion can be expected. Sneaker waves can sweep across the shoreline without warning, pulling people into the sea from rocks, jetties, and beaches. Stay off of jetties, piers, rocks, and other waterside infrastructure. Remain out of the water to avoid hazardous surf and never turn your back on the ocean. Monitor local weather, surf, and tide forecasts at www.weather.gov/mtr. The area forecast for the South Bay, including the San Jose metro area and the Santa Clara Valley. For the rest of tonight, mostly clear until midnight, then becoming partly cloudy. Lows in the 50s. South winds 5 to 15 miles per hour. Juneteenth, mostly sunny. Highs in the lower 70s by the bay to the 70s inland. South winds 5 to 10 miles per hour. For Friday night, mostly clear until midnight, then becoming partly cloudy. Lows in the 50s. Southwest winds 5 to 10 miles per hour. For Saturday, partly cloudy in the morning, then becoming sunny. Highs in the lower 70s by the bay, mid-70s to lower 80s inland. Light winds, becoming west 5 to 10 miles per hour in the afternoon. And on Saturday night, clear until midnight, then becoming partly cloudy. Patchy fog after midnight. Lows from the lower to mid-50s. West winds 5 to 15 miles per hour, decreasing to up to 5 miles per hour after midnight. For the Sunday, partly cloudy in the morning, then becoming sunny. Highs from the lower 70s to mid-80s. Sunday night through Thursday, mostly clear. Lows in the 50s. Highs from the mid-70s to upper 80s. Low temperatures tonight and highs tomorrow for these selected cities: San Jose, 58 and 74, Mountain View, 59 and 72, Morgan Hill, 55 and 75. The area forecast for the Monterey Bay and Salinas Valley. Beach hazard statement in effect through late Saturday night. For the rest of tonight, partly cloudy until midnight, then becoming mostly cloudy. A slight chance of drizzle. Lows in the 50s. West winds 5 to 15 miles per hour. Juneteenth, mostly cloudy in the morning, then becoming mostly sunny. A slight chance of drizzle in the morning. Highs in the upper 60s at the coast to the mid-70s inland. West winds 5 to 15 miles per hour. For Friday night, partly cloudy until midnight, then becoming mostly cloudy. A slight chance of drizzle. Lows in the 50s. West winds 5 to 15 miles per hour, decreasing to up to 5 miles per hour after midnight. For Saturday, mostly cloudy in the morning, then becoming sunny. A slight chance of drizzle in the morning. Highs in the upper 60s at the coast to the upper 70s inland. Light winds, becoming west 5 to 10 miles per hour in the afternoon. And on Saturday night, mostly clear until midnight, then becoming partly cloudy. Patchy fog after midnight. Lows from the upper 40s to mid-50s. West winds 5 to 15 miles per hour, decreasing to up to 5 miles per hour after midnight. For the Sunday, mostly cloudy in the morning, then becoming sunny. Patchy fog. Highs from the mid-60s to lower 80s. For Sunday night, mostly clear until midnight, then becoming partly cloudy. Patchy fog. Lows in the lower 50s. Monday through Wednesday night, partly cloudy. Patchy fog. Highs from the upper 60s to mid-80s. Lows in the mid-50s. Thursday, mostly cloudy in the morning, then becoming mostly sunny.
Highs from the lower 70s to mid-80s. Low temperatures tonight and highs tomorrow for the selected cities. Santa Cruz, 56 and 67. Monterey, 57 and 67. Salinas, 57 and 67. Hollister, 53 and 71. King City, 51 and 76. The weather overview for the Bay Area and Central Coast, hazardous beach conditions with increased risk of sneaker waves and strong rip currents continue through the extended forecast. Minor heat risk through the end of the week with below normal temperatures expected this weekend. Temperatures warm and moderate heat risk concerns return by midweek across the interior. The extended forecast for the Bay Area and Central Coast, Saturday and Saturday night, partly cloudy. A slight chance of drizzle in the morning. Patchy fog after midnight. Highs 55 to 80. Lows 50 to 55. Sunday and Sunday night, partly cloudy. Patchy fog after midnight. Highs 55 to 85. Lows 50 to 60. Monday and Monday night, partly cloudy. Patchy fog after midnight. Highs 55 to 85. Lows 50 to 60. Tuesday and Tuesday night, partly cloudy. Areas of fog after midnight. High 60 to 90. Lows 50 to 60. Wednesday, mostly sunny. Warmer. High 60 to 90. Sunrise, sunset, and tidal information for the San Francisco Bay Area for Thursday, June 18th. The sunset tonight, 8:34 p.m. The sunrise tomorrow, 5:48 a.m. The sunset tomorrow, 8:34 p.m. Tidal data at the Golden Gate for the afternoon and evening hours today and the morning hours of tomorrow. High tide, 04:09 p.m. at 5.13 feet. Low tide, 09:01 p.m. at 2.69 feet. High tide, 2:48 a.m. at 5.78 feet. Low tide, 9:36 a.m. at -0.83 feet. Here are the buoy observations for 9 p.m. Pacific Daylight Time. At offshore buoy 6, winds northeast at 14 knots, pressure 1,025.6 millibars. At offshore buoy 59, winds north 17 knots, gusting to 23, water temperature 62, pressure 1,016.8 millibars, seas 8 feet, every 10 seconds. At Point Arena buoy, winds south 8 knots, water temperature 55, pressure 1,013.6 millibars, sea 7 feet, every 16 seconds. At buoy 13 near Bodega Bay, winds southeast at 8 knots, pressure 1,013.4 millibars. At Point Reyes Wave Rider buoy, water temperature 58, seas 8 feet, every 11 seconds. At San Francisco Bar buoy, water temperature 57, seas 5 feet, every 15 seconds. At San Francisco buoy, winds south 8 knots, water temperature 59, pressure 1,013.5 millibars, seas 4 feet, every 16 seconds. At Half Moon Bay buoy, winds south 10 knots, water temperature 58, pressure 1,013.6 millibars, seas 3 feet, every 12 seconds. At Monterey Bay buoy, winds south 12 knots, water temperature 62, pressure 1,014.3 millibars, seas 6 feet, every 16 seconds. At Pointzer, Wave Rider buoy, water temperature 61, seas 6 feet, every 10 seconds. At Cape San Martin buoy, winds south 4 knots, water temperature 62, pressure 1,015.3 millibars, seas 5 feet, every 11 seconds. Synopsis for the Central California coast and bays, including the Monterey Bay, Greater Farallones, and Cordell Bank National Marine Sanctuaries, fresh to strong winds have been gradually weakening and will continue into the night. Fresh to strong winds will return Friday afternoon and early evening, leading to hazardous conditions for small crafts in the San Pablo Bay, San Francisco Bay, Suisun Bay, and Monterey Bay. Expect slight to moderate chop along with the increasing afternoon winds each day. Southwesterly swell with light to moderate seas will continue into the weekend, with moderate west to southwest winds across the outer waters.
the Marine Forecast.

San Pablo Bay, Suisun Bay, the West Delta, and the San Francisco Bay north of the Bay Bridge. Small craft advisory in effect until 9 p.m. Pacific Daylight Time this evening. Small craft advisory in effect from Friday afternoon through Friday evening. For tonight, southwest wind 15 to 20 knots, easing to 10 to 15 knots after midnight. Juneteenth, southwest wind 10 to 15 knots. For Friday night, southwest wind 10 to 15 knots, becoming west 5 to 10 knots after midnight. For Saturday, west wind 5 to 10 knots, becoming southwest 10 to 15 knots in the afternoon. The marine forecast for Monterey Bay. Small craft advisory in effect until 9 p.m. Pacific Daylight Time this evening. Small craft advisory in effect from Friday afternoon through Friday evening. For tonight, southwest wind 5 to 10 knots, rising to 10 to 15 knots late this evening and early morning, easing to 5 to 10 knots late. Seas around 3 feet. Wave detail, southwest 3 feet at 7 seconds and northwest 2 feet at 10 seconds. A slight chance of drizzle late this evening and overnight. Juneteenth, southwest wind 5 to 10 knots, rising to 10 to 15 knots in the afternoon. Seas around 3 feet. Wave detail, southwest 3 feet at 10 seconds and northwest 2 feet at 10 seconds. A slight chance of drizzle in the morning. For Friday night, southwest wind 10 to 15 knots, becoming south 5 to 10 knots after midnight. Seas around 3 feet. Wave detail, southwest 3 feet at 7 seconds. A slight chance of drizzle. For Saturday, south wind around 5 knots, veering to southwest in the afternoon. Seas around 3 feet. Wave detail, southwest 2 feet at 16 seconds. A slight chance of drizzle in the morning. Patchy fog in the morning. The coastal waters forecast from Pigeon Point to Point Pinos out to 10 nautical miles. For tonight, south wind 5 to 10 knots. Seas 4 to 5 feet. Wave detail, northwest 3 feet at 10 seconds and southwest 3 feet at 14 seconds. A slight chance of very light drizzle late this evening and overnight. Juneteenth, south wind 5 to 10 knots. Seas 3 to 4 feet. Wave detail, northwest 3 feet at 10 seconds and southwest 3 feet at 14 seconds. A slight chance of very light drizzle in the morning. For Friday night, south wind 5 to 10 knots. Seas around 4 feet. Wave detail, northwest 2 feet at 10 seconds and southwest 3 feet at 14 seconds. A slight chance of very light drizzle. For Saturday, south wind around 5 knots. Seas 3 to 4 feet. Wave detail, northwest 3 feet at 10 seconds and southwest 3 feet at 14 seconds. A slight chance of very light drizzle in the morning. The area forecast for the peninsula, North Bay, and East Bay. Beach hazards statement in effect through late Saturday night. For the rest of tonight, partly cloudy until midnight, then becoming mostly cloudy. A slight chance of drizzle after midnight. Lows in the 50s. Southwest winds 5 to 15 miles per hour. Juneteenth, partly cloudy in the morning, then becoming mostly sunny. A slight chance of drizzle in the morning. Highs in the lower 60s at the coast to the upper 70s inland. Southwest winds 5 to 15 miles per hour. For Friday night, partly cloudy until midnight, then becoming mostly cloudy. A slight chance of drizzle after midnight. Lows in the 50s. Southwest winds 5 to 15 miles per hour, decreasing to up to 5 miles per hour after midnight. For Saturday, partly cloudy in the morning, then becoming mostly sunny. A slight chance of drizzle in the morning. Highs in the mid-60s at the coast to the upper 70s inland. Southwest winds up to 5 miles per hour, becoming west 5 to 15 miles per hour in the afternoon. And on Saturday night, mostly clear until midnight, then becoming partly cloudy. Lows from the lower to mid-50s. West winds 5 to 15 miles per hour. For the Sunday,
partly cloudy in the morning, then becoming mostly sunny. Highs from the mid-60s to upper 70s. For Sunday night, mostly clear until midnight, then becoming partly cloudy. Lows in the 50s. For Monday, partly cloudy in the morning, then becoming mostly sunny. Highs from the mid-60s to upper 70s. And on Monday night, mostly clear until midnight, then becoming partly cloudy. Lows in the 50s. For the Tuesday, partly cloudy in the morning, then becoming mostly sunny. Highs from the mid-60s to lower 80s. For Tuesday night, clear until midnight, then becoming partly cloudy. Lows in the 50s. For Wednesday, partly cloudy in the morning, then becoming mostly sunny. Highs from the upper 60s to lower 80s. And on Wednesday night, mostly clear. Lows in the 50s. For the Thursday, partly cloudy in the morning, then becoming mostly sunny. Highs from the upper 60s to lower 80s. Low temperatures tonight and highs tomorrow for the selected cities: San Francisco, 57 and 67, San Francisco Airport, 57 and 69, Redwood City, 58 and 75, Oakland, 58 and 70, Fremont, 58 and 74, Concord, 56 and 78, Livermore, 55 and 78, San Rafael, 58 and 69, Santa Rosa, 53 and 72, Napa, 54 and 69, Fairfield, 57 and 74. These are the 9 p.m. Pacific Daylight Time observations for the San Francisco and Monterey Bay areas on Thursday, June 18th. At San Francisco Airport, it was partly cloudy, temperature 63, dew point 55, relative humidity 75%, southwest wind at 22 miles an hour, gusting to 31, pressure 29.91 inches and rising. At Oakland Airport, it was partly cloudy, temperature 63, dew point 56, relative humidity 78%, southwest wind at 14 miles an hour, pressure 29.92 inches and steady. At San Jose Airport, it was partly cloudy, temperature 65, dew point 54, relative humidity 67%, south wind at 13 miles an hour, pressure 29.90 inches and rising. At Santa Rosa, it was cloudy, temperature 60, south wind at 8, pressure 29.94 and rising. At Concord, it was cloudy, temperature 62, west wind at 14. At Livermore, it was clear, temperature 63, west wind at 15. At Monterey, it was clear, temperature 60, southwest wind at 10, pressure 29.94 and steady. At Salinas, it was cloudy, temperature 62, dew point 56, relative humidity 80%, north wind at 15. Here are some observations around California and western Nevada. At Truckee, thunder was reported, with a temperature of 72. At Sacramento, it was clear, with a temperature of 65. At Los Angeles, it was partly cloudy, with a temperature of 64. It was mostly cloudy, with a temperature of 66 at San Diego, 63 at South Lake Tahoe, 65 at Blue Canyon, and 70 at Mammoth Lakes. At Reno, it was cloudy, with a temperature of 86. Local temperature reports around San Francisco Bay for 9 p.m. Downtown San Francisco was 61 degrees. Oakland Museum was 64 degrees. Redwood City was 70 degrees. San Rafael was 65 degrees. The following is an important beach hazard message from the National Weather Service. Issued at 8:16 p.m. Pacific Daylight Time. Beach hazard statement remains in effect through 5 a.m. Sunday. What? An increased risk of sneaker waves and strong rip currents expected. Where? San Francisco County. When? Through 5 a.m. Sunday morning. Impacts, dangerous swimming and surfing conditions, and localized beach erosion can be expected. Sneaker waves can sweep across the shoreline without warning, pulling people into the sea from rocks, jetties and beaches. Stay off of jetties, piers, rocks, and other waterside infrastructure.
Remain out of the water to avoid hazardous surf and net.

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This broadcast originates from the National Weather Service office located in Monterey, California, and serves the South Bay and Monterey Bay Area, including the cities of San Jose, Monterey, Salinas, and Santa Cruz. The area forecast for the South Bay, including the San Jose metro area and the Santa Clara Valley. For the rest of tonight, mostly clear until midnight, then becoming partly cloudy. Lows in the 50s. South winds 5 to 15 miles per hour. Juneteenth, mostly sunny. Highs in the lower 70s by the bay to the 70s inland. South winds 5 to 10 miles per hour. For Friday night, mostly clear until midnight, then becoming partly cloudy. Lows in the 50s. Southwest winds 5 to 10 miles per hour. For Saturday, partly cloudy in the morning, then becoming sunny. Highs in the lower 70s by the bay, mid-70s to lower 80s inland. Light winds, becoming west 5 to 10 miles per hour in the afternoon. And on Saturday night, clear until midnight, then becoming partly cloudy. Patchy fog after midnight. Lows from the lower to mid-50s. West winds 5 to 15 miles per hour, decreasing to up to 5 miles per hour after midnight. For the Sunday, partly cloudy in the morning, then becoming sunny. Highs from the lower 70s to mid-80s. Sunday night through Thursday, mostly clear. Lows in the 50s. Highs from the mid-70s to upper 80s. Low temperatures tonight and highs tomorrow for these selected cities: San Jose, 58 and 74, Mountain View, 59 and 72, Morgan Hill, 55 and 75. The area forecast for the Monterey Bay and Salinas Valley: beach hazards statement in effect through late Saturday night. For the rest of tonight, partly cloudy until midnight, then becoming mostly cloudy. A slight chance of drizzle. Lows in the 50s. West winds 5 to 15 miles per hour. Juneteenth, mostly cloudy in the morning, then becoming mostly sunny. A slight chance of drizzle in the morning. Highs in the upper 60s at the coast to the mid-70s inland. West winds 5 to 15 miles per hour. For Friday night, partly cloudy until midnight, then becoming mostly cloudy. A slight chance of drizzle. Lows in the 50s. West winds 5 to 15 miles per hour, decreasing to up to 5 miles per hour after midnight. For Saturday, mostly cloudy in the morning, then becoming sunny. A slight chance of drizzle in the morning. Highs in the upper 60s at the coast to the upper 70s inland. Light winds, becoming west 5 to 10 miles per hour in the afternoon. And on Saturday night, mostly clear until midnight, then becoming partly cloudy. Patchy fog after midnight. Lows from the upper 40s to mid 50s. West winds 5 to 15 miles per hour, decreasing to up to 5 miles per hour after midnight. For the Sunday, mostly cloudy in the morning, then becoming sunny. Patchy fog. Highs from the mid-60s to lower 80s. For Sunday night, mostly clear until midnight, then becoming partly cloudy. Patchy fog. Lows in the lower 50s. Monday through Wednesday night, partly cloudy. Patchy fog. Highs from the upper 60s to mid-80s. Lows in the mid-50s. Thursday, mostly cloudy in the morning, then becoming mostly sunny. Highs from the lower 70s to mid-80s. Low temperatures tonight and highs tomorrow for these selected cities: Santa Cruz, 56 and 67, Monterey, 57 and 67, Salinas, 57 and 67, Hollister, 53 and 71, King City, 51 and 76. The weather overview for the Bay Area and Central Coast: hazardous beach conditions with increased

waves and strong rip currents continue through the extended forecast. Minor heat risk through the end of the week with below normal temperatures expected this weekend. Temperatures warm and moderate heat risk concerns return by midweek across the interior. The extended forecast for the Bay Area and Central Coast, Sunday and Sunday night, partly cloudy. Patchy fog after midnight. Highs 55 to 85. Lows 50 to 60. Monday and Monday night, partly cloudy. Patchy fog after midnight. Highs 55 to 85. Lows 50 to 60. Tuesday and Tuesday night, partly cloudy. Areas of fog after midnight. Highs 60 to 90. Lows 50 to 60. Wednesday and Wednesday night, mostly clear. Areas of fog after midnight. High 60 to 90. Lows 50 to 60. Thursday and Thursday night, mostly clear. High 60 to 90. Lows 50 to 60. Sunrise, sunset, and tidal information for the San Francisco Bay Area for Thursday, June 18th. The sunset tonight, 8:34 p.m. The sunrise tomorrow, 5:48 a.m. The sunset tomorrow, 8:34 p.m. Tidal data at the Golden Gate for the afternoon and evening hours today and the morning hours of tomorrow. High tide, 04:09 p.m. at 5.13 feet. Low tide, 09:01 p.m. at 2.69 feet. High tide, 2:48 a.m. at 5.78 feet. Low tide, 9:36 a.m. at -0.83 feet. Here are the buoy observations for 9 p.m. Pacific Daylight Time. An offshore buoy 6 winds northeast at 14 knots, pressure 1,025.6 millibars. An offshore buoy 59, winds north 70 knots, gusting to 23, water temperature 62, pressure 1,016.8 millibars, seas 8 feet, every 10 seconds. At Point Arena buoy, winds south 8 knots, water temperature 55, pressure 1,013.6 millibars, seas 7 feet, every 16 seconds. At buoy 13 near Bodega Bay, winds southeast at 8 knots, pressure 1,013.4 millibars. At Point Reyes Wave Rider buoy, water temperature 58, seas 8 feet, every 11 seconds. At San Francisco Bar buoy, water temperature 57, seas 5 feet, every 15 seconds. At San Francisco buoy, winds south 8 knots, water temperature 59, pressure 1,013.5 millibars, seas 4 feet, every 16 seconds. At Half Moon Bay buoy, winds south 10 knots, water temperature 58, pressure 1,013.6 millibars, seas 3 feet, every 12 seconds. At Monterey Bay buoy, winds south 12 knots, water temperature 62, pressure 1,014.3 millibars, seas 6 feet, every 16 seconds. At Point Sur, Wave Rider buoy, water temperature 61, seas 6 feet, every 10 seconds. At Cape San Martin buoy, winds south 4 knots, water temperature 62, pressure 1,015.3 millibars. Seas 5 feet, every 11 seconds. Here are the buoy observations for 10 p.m. Pacific Daylight Time. An offshore buoy 6 winds northeast at 14 knots, pressure 1,025.6 millibars. An offshore buoy 59 winds north at 19 knots, gusting to 25, water temperature 62, pressure 1,016.8 millibars. At buoy 14 near Point Arena, winds south at 6 knots, water temperature 55, pressure 1,014.0 millibars. At buoy 13 near Bodega Bay, winds southeast at 4 knots, pressure 1,013.6 millibars. At Point Reyes Wave Rider buoy, water temperature 58, seas 7 feet, every 11 seconds. At San Francisco Bar buoy, water temperature 59, seas 4 feet, every 17 seconds. At San Francisco buoy, winds south at 10 knots, water temperature 57, pressure 1,013.9 millibars. At Half Moon Bay buoy, winds south 8 knots, water temperature 58, pressure 1,013.7 millibars,
exceeds 3 feet every 12 seconds. At Monterey Bay, wind south at 10 knots. Water temperature 62, pressure 1014.6 millibars. At Pointzer, wave rider buoy water temperature 61, seas 6 feet, every 15 seconds. At Cape San Martin, buoy wind south at 4 knots, water temperature 62, pressure 1015.6 millibars. Synopsis for the Central California coast and bays, including the Monterey Bay, Greater Farallones, and Cordell Bank National Marine Sanctuaries, fresh to strong winds have been gradually weakening and will continue into the night. Fresh to strong winds will return Friday afternoon and early evening, leading to hazardous conditions for small crafts in the San Pablo Bay, San Francisco Bay, Suisun Bay, and Monterey Bay. Expect slight to moderate chop along with the increasing afternoon winds each day. Southwesterly swell with light to moderate seas will continue into the weekend, with moderate west to southwest winds across the outer waters. The marine forecast for San Pablo Bay, Suisun Bay, the West Delta, and the San Francisco Bay north of the Bay Bridge. Small craft advisory in effect until 9 p.m. Pacific Daylight Time this evening. Small craft advisory in effect from Friday afternoon through Friday evening. For tonight, southwest wind 15 to 20 knots, easing to 10 to 15 knots after midnight. Juneteenth, southwest wind 10 to 15 knots. For Friday night, southwest wind 10 to 15 knots, becoming west 5 to 10 knots after midnight. For Saturday, west wind 5 to 10 knots, becoming southwest 10 to 15 knots in the afternoon. The marine forecast for Monterey Bay. Small craft advisory in effect until 9 p.m. Pacific Daylight Time this evening. Small craft advisory in effect from Friday afternoon through Friday evening. For tonight, southwest wind 5 to 10 knots, rising to 10 to 15 knots late this evening and early morning, easing to 5 to 10 knots late. Seas around 3 feet. Wave detail, southwest 3 feet at 7 seconds and northwest 2 feet at 10 seconds. A slight chance of drizzle late this evening and overnight. Juneteenth, southwest wind 5 to 10 knots, rising to 10 to 15 knots in the afternoon. Seas around 3 feet. Wave detail, southwest 3 feet at 10 seconds and northwest 2 feet at 10 seconds. A slight chance of drizzle in the morning. For Friday night, southwest wind 10 to 15 knots, becoming south 5 to 10 knots after midnight. Seas around 3 feet. Wave detail, southwest 3 feet at 7 seconds. A slight chance of drizzle. For Saturday, south wind around 5 knots, veering to southwest in the afternoon. Seas around 3 feet. Wave detail, southwest 2 feet at 16 seconds. A slight chance of drizzle in the morning. Patchy fog in the morning. The coastal waters forecast from Pigeon Point to Point Pinos out to 10 nautical miles. For tonight, south wind 5 to 10 knots. Seas 4 to 5 feet. Wave detail, northwest 3 feet at 10 seconds and southwest 3 feet at 14 seconds. A slight chance of very light drizzle late this evening and overnight. Juneteenth, south wind 5 to 10 knots. Seas 3 to 4 feet. Wave detail, northwest 3 feet at 10 seconds and southwest 3 feet at 14 seconds. A slight chance of very light drizzle in the morning. For Friday night, south wind 5 to 10 knots. Seas around 4 feet. Wave detail, northwest 2 feet at 10 seconds and southwest 3 feet at 14 seconds. A slight chance of very light drizzle. For Saturday, south wind around 5 knots. Seas 3 to 4 feet. Wave detail, northwest 3 feet at 10 seconds and southwest 3 feet at 14 seconds. A slight chance of very light drizzle in the morning. The area forecast for the peninsula, North Bay, and East Bay. Beach hazards statement in effect through late Saturday night. For the rest of tonight, partly cloudy until midnight, then becoming mostly cloudy. A slight chance of drizzle after midnight. Lows in the 50s. Southwest winds 5 to 15 miles per hour.

Juneteenth, partly cloudy in the morning, then becoming mostly sunny. A slight chance of drizzle in the morning. Highs in the lower 60s at the coast to the upper 70s inland. Southwest winds 5 to 15 miles per hour. For Friday night, partly cloudy until midnight, then becoming mostly cloudy. A slight chance of drizzle after midnight. Lows in the 50s. Southwest winds 5 to 15 miles per hour, decreasing to up to 5 miles per hour after midnight. For Saturday, partly cloudy in the morning, then becoming mostly sunny. A slight chance of drizzle in the morning. Highs in the mid-60s at the coast to the upper 70s inland. Southwest winds up to 5 miles per hour, becoming west 5 to 15 miles per hour in the afternoon. And on Saturday night, mostly clear until midnight, then becoming partly cloudy. Lows from the lower to mid-50s. West winds 5 to 15 miles per hour. For the Sunday, partly cloudy in the morning, then becoming mostly sunny. Highs from the mid-60s to upper 70s. For Sunday night, mostly clear until midnight, then becoming partly cloudy. Lows in the 50s. For Monday, partly cloudy in the morning, then becoming mostly sunny. Highs from the mid-60s to upper 70s. And on Monday night, mostly clear until midnight, then becoming partly cloudy. Lows in the 50s. For the Tuesday, partly cloudy in the morning, then becoming mostly sunny. Highs from the mid-60s to lower 80s. For Tuesday night, clear until midnight, then becoming partly cloudy. Lows in the 50s. For Wednesday, partly cloudy in the morning, then becoming mostly sunny. Highs from the upper 60s to lower 80s. And on Wednesday night, mostly clear. Lows in the 50s. For the Thursday, partly cloudy in the morning, then becoming mostly sunny. Highs from the upper 60s to lower 80s. Low temperatures tonight and highs tomorrow for these selected cities: San Francisco, 57 and 67, San Francisco Airport, 57 and 69, Redwood City, 58 and 75, Oakland, 58 and 70, Fremont, 58 and 74, Concord, 56 and 78, Livermore, 55 and 78, San Rafael, 58 and 69, Santa Rosa, 53 and 72, Napa, 54 and 69, Fairfield, 57 and 74. These are the 10 p.m. Pacific Daylight Time observations for the San Francisco and Monterey Bay areas on Thursday, June 18th. At San Francisco Airport, it was partly cloudy, temperature 62, dew point 55, relative humidity 77%, southwest wind at 21 miles an hour, gusting to 28, pressure 29.93 inches and rising. At Oakland Airport, it was mostly cloudy, temperature 63, dew point 56, relative humidity 78%, southwest wind at 15 miles an hour, pressure 29.94 inches and rising. At San Jose Airport, it was partly cloudy, temperature 63, dew point 53, relative humidity 70%, south wind at 10 miles an hour, pressure 29.93 inches and rising. At Santa Rosa, it was cloudy, temperature 60, southwest wind at 7, pressure 29.95 and rising. At Concord, it was cloudy, temperature 62, west wind at 13. At Livermore, it was clear, temperature 62, west wind at 14. At Monterey, it was mostly cloudy, temperature 60, southwest wind at 7, pressure 29.97 and rising. At Salinas, it was mostly cloudy, temperature 61, dew point 56, relative humidity 83%, north wind at 13. Here are some observations around California and western Nevada. At Blue Canyon, thunder was reported, with a temperature of 66. It was partly cloudy, with a temperature of 63 at Sacramento, 63 at Los Angeles, 59 at South Lake Tahoe, and 68 at Mammoth Lakes. It was mostly cloudy, with a temperature of 83 at Reno, and 70 at Truckee. At San Diego, it was cloudy, with a
temperature of 66. Local temperature reports around San Francisco Bay for 10 p.m. Downtown San Francisco was 60 degrees. Oakland Museum was 64 degrees. Redwood City was 66 degrees. San Rafael was 62 degrees. The following is an important beach hazard message from the National Weather Service, issued at 8:16 p.m. Pacific Daylight Time. Beach hazard statement remains in effect through 5 a.m. Sunday. What? An increased risk of sneaker waves and strong rip currents expected. Where? San Francisco County. When? Through 5 a.m. Sunday morning. Impacts, dangerous swimming and surfing conditions, and localized beach erosion can be expected. Sneaker waves can sweep across the shoreline without warning, pulling people into the sea from rocks, jetties, and beaches. Stay off of jetties, piers, rocks, and other waterside infrastructure. Remain out of the water to avoid hazardous surf and never turn your back on the ocean. Monitor local weather, surf, and tide forecasts at www.weather.gov/mtr. The area forecast for the South Bay, including the San Jose metro area and the Santa Clara Valley. For the rest of tonight, mostly clear until midnight, then becoming partly cloudy. Lows in the 50s. South winds 5 to 15 miles per hour. Juneteenth, mostly sunny. Highs in the lower 70s by the bay to the 70s inland. South winds 5 to 10 miles per hour. For Friday night, mostly clear until midnight, then becoming partly cloudy. Lows in the 50s. Southwest winds 5 to 10 miles per hour. For Saturday, partly cloudy in the morning, then becoming sunny. Highs in the lower 70s by the bay, mid-70s to lower 80s inland. Light winds, becoming west 5 to 10 miles per hour in the afternoon. And on Saturday night, clear until midnight, then becoming partly cloudy. Patchy fog after midnight. Lows from the lower to mid-50s. West winds 5 to 15 miles per hour, decreasing to up to 5 miles per hour after midnight. For the Sunday, partly cloudy in the morning, then becoming sunny. Highs from the lower 70s to mid-80s. Sunday night through Thursday, mostly clear. Lows in the 50s. Highs from the mid-70s to upper 80s. Low temperatures tonight and highs tomorrow for these selected cities: San Jose, 58 and 74, Mountain View, 59 and 72, Morgan Hill, 55 and 75. The area forecast for the Monterey Bay and Salinas Valley. Beach hazard statement in effect through late Saturday night. For the rest of tonight, partly cloudy until midnight, then becoming mostly cloudy. A slight chance of drizzle. Lows in the 50s. West winds 5 to 15 miles per hour. Juneteenth, mostly cloudy in the morning, then becoming mostly sunny. A slight chance of drizzle in the morning. Highs in the upper 60s at the coast to the mid-70s inland. West winds 5 to 15 miles per hour. For Friday night, partly cloudy until midnight, then becoming mostly cloudy. A slight chance of drizzle. Lows in the 50s. West winds 5 to 15 miles per hour, decreasing to up to 5 miles per hour after midnight. For Saturday, mostly cloudy in the morning, then becoming sunny. A slight chance of drizzle in the morning. Highs in the upper 60s at the coast to the upper 70s inland. Light winds, becoming west 5 to 10 miles per hour in the afternoon. And on Saturday night, mostly clear until midnight, then becoming partly cloudy. Patchy fog after midnight. Lows from the upper 40s to mid 50s. West winds 5 to 15 miles per hour, decreasing to up to 5 miles per hour after midnight. For the Sunday, mostly cloudy in the morning, then becoming sunny. Patchy fog. Highs from the mid-60s to lower 80s. For Sunday night, mostly clear until midnight, then becoming partly cloudy. Patchy fog. Lows in the lower 50s.

Tuesday night, partly cloudy. Patchy fog. Highs from the upper 60s to mid 80s. Lows in the mid 50s. Thursday, mostly cloudy in the morning, then becoming mostly sunny. Highs from the lower 70s to mid 80s. Low temperatures tonight and highs tomorrow for the selected cities: Santa Cruz, 56 and 67, Monterey, 57 and 67, Salinas, 57 and 67, Hollister, 53 and 71, King City, 51 and 76. The weather overview for the Bay Area and Central Coast: hazardous beach conditions with increased risk of sneaker waves and strong rip currents continue through the extended forecast. Minor heat risk through the end of the week with below normal temperatures expected this weekend. Temperatures warm and moderate heat risk concerns return by midweek across the interior. The extended forecast for the Bay Area and Central Coast: Sunday and Sunday night, partly cloudy. Patchy fog after midnight. Highs 55 to 85. Lows 50 to 60. Monday and Monday night, partly cloudy. Patchy fog after midnight. Highs 55 to 85. Lows 50 to 60. Tuesday and Tuesday night, partly cloudy. Areas of fog after midnight. Highs 60 to 90. Lows 50 to 60. Wednesday and Wednesday night, mostly clear. Areas of fog after midnight. High 60 to 90. Lows 50 to 60. Thursday and Thursday night, mostly clear. High 60 to 90. Lows 50 to 60. Sunrise, sunset, and tidal information for the San Francisco Bay Area for Thursday, June 18th. The sunset tonight, 8:34 p.m. The sunrise tomorrow, 5:48 a.m. The sunset tomorrow, 8:34 p.m. Tidal data at the Golden Gate for the afternoon and evening hours today and the morning hours of tomorrow. High tide, 04:09 p.m. at 5.13 feet. Low tide, 09:01 p.m. at 2.69 feet. High tide, 2:48 a.m. at 5.78 feet. Low tide, 9:36 a.m. at minus 083 feet. Here are the buoy observations for 10 p.m. Pacific Daylight Time. An offshore buoy 6, winds northeast at 60 knots, pressure 1,025.6 millibars. An offshore buoy 59, winds north at 19 knots, gusting to 25, water temperature 62, pressure 1,016.8 millibars. At Point Arena buoy, winds south 6 knots, water temperature 55, pressure 1,014.0 millibars, sea 7 feet, every 10 seconds. At buoy 13 near Bodega Bay, winds southeast at 4 knots, pressure 1,013.6 millibars. At Point Reyes Wave Rider buoy, water temperature 58, seas 8 feet, every 10 seconds. At San Francisco Bar buoy, water temperature 59, seas 4 feet, every 17 seconds. At San Francisco buoy, winds south 8 knots, water temperature 58, pressure 1,014.0 millibars, seas 4 feet, every 16 seconds. At Half Moon Bay buoy, winds south 8 knots, water temperature 58, pressure 1,013.7 millibars, seas 3 feet, every 12 seconds. At Monterey Bay buoy, winds south 10 knots, water temperature 62, pressure 1,014.7 millibars, seas 5 feet, every 13 seconds. At Point Sur, Wave Rider buoy, water temperature 61, seas 6 feet, every 15 seconds. At Cape San Martin buoy, winds south at 4 knots, water temperature 62, pressure 1,015.6 millibars. Synopsis for the Central California coast and bays, including the Monterey Bay, Greater Farallones, and Cordell Bank National Marine Sanctuaries: fresh to strong winds have been gradually weakening and will continue into the night. Fresh to strong winds will return Friday afternoon and early evening, leading to hazardous conditions for small crafts in the San Pablo Bay, San Francisco Bay, Suisun Bay, and Monterey Bay. Expect slight to moderate chop along with the increasing afternoon winds each day. Southwesterly

fall with light to moderate seas will continue into the weekend with moderate west to southwest winds across the outer waters. The marine forecast for San Pablo Bay, Suisun Bay, the West Delta, and the San Francisco Bay north of the Bay Bridge. Small craft advisory in effect until 9 p.m. Pacific Daylight Time this evening. Small craft advisory in effect from Friday afternoon through Friday evening. For tonight, southwest wind 15 to 20 knots, easing to 10 to 15 knots after midnight. Juneteenth, southwest wind 10 to 15 knots. For Friday night, southwest wind 10 to 15 knots, becoming west 5 to 10 knots after midnight. For Saturday, west wind 5 to 10 knots, becoming southwest 10 to 15 knots in the afternoon. The marine forecast for Monterey Bay. Small craft advisory in effect until 9 p.m. Pacific Daylight Time this evening. Small craft advisory in effect from Friday afternoon through Friday evening. For tonight, southwest wind 5 to 10 knots, rising to 10 to 15 knots late this evening and early morning, easing to 5 to 10 knots late. Seas around 3 feet. Wave detail, southwest 3 feet at 7 seconds and northwest 2 feet at 10 seconds. A slight chance of drizzle late this evening and overnight. Juneteenth, southwest wind 5 to 10 knots, rising to 10 to 15 knots in the afternoon. Seas around 3 feet. Wave detail, southwest 3 feet at 10 seconds and northwest 2 feet at 10 seconds. A slight chance of drizzle in the morning. For Friday night, southwest wind 10 to 15 knots, becoming south 5 to 10 knots after midnight. Seas around 3 feet. Wave detail, southwest 3 feet at 7 seconds. A slight chance of drizzle. For Saturday, south wind around 5 knots, veering to southwest in the afternoon. Seas around 3 feet. Wave detail, southwest 2 feet at 16 seconds. A slight chance of drizzle in the morning. Patchy fog in the morning. The coastal waters forecast from Pigeon Point to Point Pinos out to 10 nautical miles. For tonight, south wind 5 to 10 knots. Seas 4 to 5 feet. Wave detail, northwest 3 feet at 10 seconds and southwest 3 feet at 14 seconds. A slight chance of very light drizzle late this evening and overnight. Juneteenth, south wind 5 to 10 knots. Seas 3 to 4 feet. Wave detail, northwest 3 feet at 10 seconds and southwest 3 feet at 14 seconds. A slight chance of very light drizzle in the morning. For Friday night, south wind 5 to 10 knots. Seas around 4 feet. Wave detail, northwest 2 feet at 10 seconds and southwest 3 feet at 14 seconds. A slight chance of very light drizzle. For Saturday, south wind around 5 knots. Seas 3 to 4 feet. Wave detail, northwest 3 feet at 10 seconds and southwest 3 feet at 14 seconds. A slight chance of very light drizzle in the morning. 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This broadcast originates from the National Weather Service office located in Monterey, California, and serves the South Bay and Monterey Bay Area, including the cities of San Jose, Monterey, Salinas, and Santa Cruz. The area forecast for the Peninsula, North Bay, and East Bay. Beach hazards statement in effect through late Saturday night. For the rest of tonight, partly cloudy until midnight, then becoming mostly cloudy. A slight chance of drizzle after midnight. Lows in the 50s. Southwest winds 5 to 15 miles per hour. Juneteenth, partly cloudy in the morning, then becoming mostly sunny. A slight chance of drizzle in the morning. Highs in the lower 60s at the coast to the upper 70s inland. Southwest winds 5 to 15 miles per hour. For Friday night, partly cloudy until midnight, then becoming mostly cloudy. A slight chance of drizzle after midnight. Lows in the 50s. Southwest winds 5 to 15 miles per hour, decreasing to up to 5 miles per hour after midnight. For Saturday,

partly cloudy in the morning, then becoming mostly sunny. Highs from the mid-60s to upper 70s. And on Monday night, mostly clear until midnight, then becoming partly cloudy. Lows in the 50s. For the Tuesday, partly cloudy in the morning, then becoming mostly sunny. Highs from the mid-60s to lower 80s. For Tuesday night, clear until midnight, then becoming partly cloudy. Lows in the 50s. For Wednesday, partly cloudy in the morning, then becoming mostly sunny. Highs from the upper 60s to lower 80s. And on Wednesday night, mostly clear. Lows in the 50s. For the Thursday, partly cloudy in the morning, then becoming mostly sunny. Highs from the upper 60s to lower 80s. Low temperatures tonight and highs tomorrow for the selected cities: San Francisco, 57 and 67, San Francisco Airport, 57 and 69, Redwood City, 58 and 75, Oakland, 58 and 70, Fremont, 58 and 74, Concord, 56 and 78, Livermore, 55 and 78, San Rafael, 58 and 69, Santa Rosa, 53 and 72, Napa, 54 and 69, Fairfield, 57 and 74. These are the 10 p.m. Pacific Daylight Time observations for the San Francisco and Monterey Bay areas on Thursday, June 18th. At San Francisco Airport, it was partly cloudy, temperature 62, dew point 55, relative humidity 77%, southwest wind at 21 miles an hour, gusting to 28, pressure 29.93 inches and rising. At Oakland Airport, it was mostly cloudy, temperature 63, dew point 56, relative humidity 78%, southwest wind at 15 miles an hour, pressure 29.94 inches and rising. At San Jose Airport, it was partly cloudy, temperature 63, dew point 53, relative humidity 70%, south wind at 10 miles an hour, pressure 29.93 inches and rising. At Santa Rosa, it was cloudy, temperature 60, southwest wind at 7, pressure 29.95 and rising. At Concord, it was cloudy, temperature 62, west wind at 13. At Livermore, it was clear, temperature 62, west wind at 14. At Monterey, it was mostly cloudy, temperature 60, southwest wind at 7, pressure 29.97 and rising. At Salinas, it was mostly cloudy, temperature 61, dew point 56, relative humidity 83%, north wind at 13. Here are some observations around California and western Nevada. At dew point 56, relative humidity 83%, north wind at 13. Here are some observations around California and western Nevada. At Blue Canyon, thunder was reported, with a temperature of 66. It was partly cloudy, with a temperature of 63 at Sacramento, 63 at Los Angeles, 59 at South Lake Tahoe, and 68 at Mammoth Lakes. It was mostly cloudy, with a temperature of 83 at Reno, and 70 at Truckee. At San Diego, it was cloudy, with a temperature of 66. Local temperature reports around San Francisco Bay for 10 p.m. Downtown San Francisco was 60 degrees. Oakland Museum was 64 degrees. Redwood City was 66 degrees. San Rafael was 62 degrees. The following is an important beach hazard message from the National Weather Service. Issued at 8:16 p.m. Pacific Daylight Time. Beach hazard statement remains in effect through 5 a.m. Sunday. What? An increased risk of sneaker waves and strong rip currents expected. Where? San Francisco County. When? Through 5 a.m. Sunday morning. Impacts, dangerous swimming and surfing conditions and localized beach erosion can be expected. Sneaker waves can sweep across the shoreline without warning, pulling people into the sea from rocks, jetties and beaches. Stay off of jetties, piers, rocks, and other waterside infrastructure. Remain out of the water to avoid hazardous surf and never turn your back on the ocean.

monitor local weather. Surf and time forecast at www.weather.gov/mtr. The area forecast for the South Bay, including the San Jose metro area and the Santa Clara Valley. For the rest of tonight, mostly clear until midnight, then becoming partly cloudy. Lows in the 50s. South winds 5 to 15 miles per hour. Juneteenth, mostly sunny. Highs in the lower 70s by the bay to the 70s inland. South winds 5 to 10 miles per hour. For Friday night, mostly clear until midnight, then becoming partly cloudy. Lows in the 50s. Southwest winds 5 to 10 miles per hour. For Saturday, partly cloudy in the morning, then becoming sunny. Highs in the lower 70s by the bay, mid-70s to lower 80s inland. Light winds, becoming west 5 to 10 miles per hour in the afternoon. And on Saturday night, clear until midnight, then becoming partly cloudy. Patchy fog after midnight. Lows from the lower to mid-50s. West winds 5 to 15 miles per hour, decreasing to up to 5 miles per hour after midnight. For the Sunday, partly cloudy in the morning, then becoming sunny. Highs from the lower 70s to mid-80s. Sunday night through Thursday, mostly clear. Lows in the 50s. Highs from the mid-70s to upper 80s. Low temperatures tonight and highs tomorrow for these selected cities: San Jose, 58 and 74, Mountain View, 59 and 72, Morgan Hill, 55 and 75. The area forecast for the Monterey Bay and Salinas Valley. Beach hazards statement in effect through late Saturday night. For the rest of tonight, partly cloudy until midnight, then becoming mostly cloudy. A slight chance of drizzle. Lows in the 50s. West winds 5 to 15 miles per hour. Juneteenth, mostly cloudy in the morning, then becoming mostly sunny. A slight chance of drizzle in the morning. Highs in the upper 60s at the coast to the mid-70s inland. West winds 5 to 15 miles per hour. For Friday night, partly cloudy until midnight, then becoming mostly cloudy. A slight chance of drizzle. Lows in the 50s. West winds 5 to 15 miles per hour, decreasing to up to 5 miles per hour after midnight. For Saturday, mostly cloudy in the morning, then becoming sunny. A slight chance of drizzle in the morning. Highs in the upper 60s at the coast to the upper 70s inland. Light winds, becoming west 5 to 10 miles per hour in the afternoon. And on Saturday night, mostly clear until midnight, then becoming partly cloudy. Patchy fog after midnight. Lows from the upper 40s to mid 50s. West winds 5 to 15 miles per hour, decreasing to up to 5 miles per hour after midnight. For the Sunday, mostly cloudy in the morning, then becoming sunny. Patchy fog. Highs from the mid-60s to lower 80s. For Sunday night, mostly clear until midnight, then becoming partly cloudy. Patchy fog. Lows in the lower 50s. Monday through Wednesday night, partly cloudy. Patchy fog. Highs from the upper 60s to mid-80s. Lows in the mid-50s. Thursday, mostly cloudy in the morning, then becoming mostly sunny. Highs from the lower 70s to mid-80s. Low temperatures tonight and highs tomorrow for these selected cities: Santa Cruz, 56 and 67, Monterey, 57 and 67, Salinas, 57 and 67, Hollister, 53 and 71, King City, 51 and 76. The weather overview for the Bay Area and Central Coast: hazardous beach conditions with increased risk of sneaker waves and strong rip currents continue through the extended forecast. Minor heat risk through the end of the week with below normal temperatures expected this weekend. Temperatures warm and moderate heat risk concerns return by midweek across the interior. The extended forecast for the Bay Area and Central Coast: Sunday and Sunday night, partly cloudy. Patchy fog after midnight. Highs 55 to 85. Lows 50 to 60.

Monday night, partly cloudy. Patchy fog after midnight. Highs 55 to 85. Lows 50 to 60. Tuesday and Tuesday night, partly cloudy. Areas of fog after midnight. Highs 60 to 90. Lows 50 to 60. Wednesday and Wednesday night, mostly clear. Areas of fog after midnight. Highs 60 to 90. Lows 50 to 60. Thursday and Thursday night, mostly clear. Highs 60 to 90. Lows 50 to 60. Sunrise, sunset, and tidal information for the San Francisco Bay Area for Thursday, June 18th. The sunset tonight, 8:34 p.m. The sunrise tomorrow, 5:48 a.m. The sunset tomorrow, 8:34 p.m. Tidal data at the Golden Gate for the afternoon and evening hours today and the morning hours of tomorrow. High tide, 04:09 p.m. at 5.13 feet. Low tide, 09:01 p.m. at 2.69 feet. High tide, 2:48 a.m. at 5.78 feet. Low tide, 9:36 a.m. at -0.83 feet. Here are the buoy observations for 10 p.m. Pacific Daylight Time. An offshore buoy 6 winds northeast at 60 knots, pressure 1,025.6 millibars. An offshore buoy 59 winds north at 19 knots, gusting to 25, water temperature 62, pressure 1,016.8 millibars. At Point Arena buoy, winds south 6 knots, water temperature 55, pressure 1,014.0 millibars, sea 7 feet, every 10 seconds. At buoy 13 near Bodega Bay, winds southeast at 4 knots, pressure 1,013.6 millibars. At Point Reyes Wave Rider buoy, water temperature 58, seas 8 feet, every 10 seconds. At San Francisco Bar buoy, water temperature 59, seas 4 feet, every 17 seconds. At San Francisco buoy, winds south 8 knots, water temperature 58, pressure 1,014.0 millibars, seas 4 feet, every 16 seconds. At Half Moon Bay buoy, winds south 8 knots, water temperature 58, pressure 1,013.7 millibars, seas 3 feet, every 12 seconds. At Monterey Bay buoy, winds south 10 knots, water temperature 62, pressure 1,014.7 millibars, seas 5 feet, every 13 seconds. At Point Sur, Wave Rider buoy, water temperature 61, seas 6 feet, every 15 seconds. At Cape San Martin buoy, wind south at 4 knots, water temperature 62, pressure 1,015.6 millibars. Synopsis for the Central California coast and bays, including the Monterey Bay, Greater Farallones, and Cordell Bank National Marine Sanctuaries, fresh to strong winds have been gradually weakening and will continue into the night. Fresh to strong winds will return Friday afternoon and early evening, leading to hazardous conditions for small crafts in the San Pablo Bay, San Francisco Bay, Suisun Bay, and Monterey Bay. Expect slight to moderate chop along with the increasing afternoon winds each day. Southwesterly swell with light to moderate seas will continue into the weekend, with moderate west to southwest winds across the outer waters. The marine forecast for San Pablo Bay, Suisun Bay, the West Delta, and the San Francisco Bay north of the Bay Bridge. Small craft advisory in effect until 9 p.m. Pacific Daylight Time this evening. Small craft advisory in effect from Friday afternoon through Friday evening. For tonight, southwest wind 15 to 20 knots, easing to 10 to 15 knots after midnight. Juneteenth, southwest wind 10 to 15 knots. For Friday night, southwest wind 10 to 15 knots, becoming west 5 to 10 knots after midnight. For Saturday, west wind 5 to 10 knots, becoming southwest 10 to 15 knots in the afternoon. The marine forecast for Monterey Bay. Small craft advisory in effect until 9 p.m. Pacific Daylight Time this evening. Small craft advisory in effect from Friday afternoon through Friday evening. For tonight, southwest wind 5 to 10 knots, rising to 10 to 15 knots late this evening and early morning, easing to

5 to 10 knots late. Sea is around 3 feet. Wave detail, southwest 3 feet at 7 seconds and northwest 2 feet at 10 seconds. A slight chance of drizzle late this evening and overnight. Juneteenth, southwest wind 5 to 10 knots, rising to 10 to 15 knots in the afternoon. Sea is around 3 feet. Wave detail, southwest 3 feet at 10 seconds and northwest 2 feet at 10 seconds. A slight chance of drizzle in the morning. For Friday night, southwest wind 10 to 15 knots, becoming south 5 to 10 knots after midnight. Sea is around 3 feet. Wave detail, southwest 3 feet at 7 seconds. A slight chance of drizzle. For Saturday, south wind around 5 knots, veering to southwest in the afternoon. Sea is around 3 feet. Wave detail, southwest 2 feet at 16 seconds. A slight chance of drizzle in the morning. Patchy fog in the morning. The coastal waters forecast from Pigeon Point to Point Pinos out to 10 nautical miles. For tonight, south wind 5 to 10 knots. Seas 4 to 5 feet. Wave detail, northwest 3 feet at 10 seconds and southwest 3 feet at 14 seconds. A slight chance of very light drizzle late this evening and overnight. Juneteenth, south wind 5 to 10 knots. Seas 3 to 4 feet. Wave detail, northwest 3 feet at 10 seconds and southwest 3 feet at 14 seconds. A slight chance of very light drizzle in the morning. For Friday night, south wind 5 to 10 knots. Seas around 4 feet. Wave detail, northwest 2 feet at 10 seconds and southwest 3 feet at 14 seconds. A slight chance of very light drizzle. For Saturday, south wind around 5 knots. Seas 3 to 4 feet. Wave detail, northwest 3 feet at 10 seconds and southwest 3 feet at 14 seconds. A slight chance of very light drizzle in the morning. The area forecast for the peninsula, North Bay, and East Bay. Beach hazards statement in effect through late Saturday night. For the rest of tonight, partly cloudy until midnight, then becoming mostly cloudy. A slight chance of drizzle after midnight. Lows in the 50s. Southwest winds 5 to 15 miles per hour. Juneteenth, partly cloudy in the morning, then becoming mostly sunny. A slight chance of drizzle in the morning. Highs in the lower 60s at the coast to the upper 70s inland. Southwest winds 5 to 15 miles per hour. For Friday night, partly cloudy until midnight, then becoming mostly cloudy. A slight chance of drizzle after midnight. Lows in the 50s. Southwest winds 5 to 15 miles per hour, decreasing to up to 5 miles per hour after midnight. For Saturday, partly cloudy in the morning, then becoming mostly sunny. A slight chance of drizzle in the morning. Highs in the mid-60s at the coast to the upper 70s inland. Southwest winds up to 5 miles per hour, becoming west 5 to 15 miles per hour in the afternoon. And on Saturday night, mostly clear until midnight, then becoming partly cloudy. Lows from the lower to mid-50s. West winds 5 to 15 miles per hour. For the Sunday, partly cloudy in the morning, then becoming mostly sunny. Highs from the mid-60s to upper 70s. For Sunday night, mostly clear until midnight, then becoming partly cloudy. Lows in the 50s. For Monday, partly cloudy in the morning, then becoming mostly sunny. Highs from the mid-60s to upper 70s. And on Monday night, mostly clear until midnight, then becoming partly cloudy. Lows in the 50s. For the Tuesday, partly cloudy in the morning, then becoming mostly sunny. Highs from the mid-60s to lower 80s. For Tuesday night, clear until midnight, then becoming partly cloudy. Lows in the 50s. For Wednesday, partly cloudy in the morning, then becoming mostly sunny. Highs from the upper 60s to lower 80s. And on Wednesday night, mostly clear. Lows in the 50s. For the Thursday,
partly cloudy in the morning, then becoming mostly sunny. Highs from the upper 60s to lower 80s. Low temperatures tonight and highs tomorrow for the selected cities. San Francisco, 57 and 67. San Francisco Airport, 57 and 69. Redwood City, 58 and 75. Oakland, 58 and 70. Fremont, 58 and 74. Concord, 56 and 78. Livermore, 55 and 78. San Rafael, 58 and 69. Santa Rosa, 53 and 72. Napa, 54 and 69. Fairfield, 57 and 74. These are the 10 p.m. Pacific Daylight Time observations for the San Francisco and Monterey Bay areas on Thursday, June 18th. At San Francisco Airport, it was partly cloudy, temperature 62, dew point 55, relative humidity 77%, southwest wind at 21 miles an hour, gusting to 28, pressure 29.93 inches and rising. At Oakland Airport, it was mostly cloudy, temperature 63, dew point 56, relative humidity 78%, southwest wind at 15 miles an hour, pressure 29.94 inches and rising. At San Jose Airport, it was partly cloudy, temperature 63, dew point 53, relative humidity 70%, south wind at 10 miles an hour, pressure 29.93 inches and rising. At Santa Rosa, it was cloudy, temperature 60, southwest wind at 7, pressure 29.95 and rising. At Concord, it was cloudy, temperature 62, west wind at 13. At Livermore, it was clear, temperature 62, west wind at 14. At Monterey, it was mostly cloudy, temperature 60, southwest wind at 7, pressure 29.97 and rising. At Salinas, it was mostly cloudy, temperature 61, dew point 56, relative humidity 83%, north wind at 13. Here are some observations around California and western Nevada. At Blue Canyon, thunder was reported, with a temperature of 66. It was partly cloudy, with a temperature of 63 at Sacramento, 63 at Los Angeles, 59 at South Lake Tahoe, and 68 at Mammoth Lakes. It was mostly cloudy, with a temperature of 83 at Reno, and 70 at Truckee. At San Diego, it was cloudy, with a temperature of 66. Local temperature reports around San Francisco Bay for 10 p.m. Downtown San Francisco was 60 degrees. Oakland Museum was 64 degrees. Redwood City was 66 degrees. San Rafael was 62 degrees. The following is an important beach hazard message from the National Weather Service. Issued at 8:16 p.m. Pacific Daylight Time. Beach hazard statement remains in effect through 5 a.m. Sunday. What? An increased risk of sneaker waves and strong rip currents expected. Where? San Francisco County. When? Through 5 a.m. Sunday morning. Impacts, dangerous swimming and surfing conditions and localized beach erosion can be expected. Sneaker waves can sweep across the shoreline without warning, pulling people into the sea from rocks, jetties and beaches. Stay off of jetties, piers, rocks, and other waterside infrastructure. Remain out of the water to avoid hazardous surf and never turn your back on the ocean. Monitor local weather, surf and tide forecast at www.weather.gov/mtr. 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This broadcast originates from the National Weather Service office located in Monterey, California, and serves the South Bay and Monterey Bay area, including the cities of San Jose, Monterey, Salinas, and Santa Cruz. The area forecast for the South Bay, including the San Jose metro area and the Santa Clara Valley. For the rest of tonight, mostly clear until midnight, then becoming partly cloudy. Lows in the 50s. South winds 5 to 15 miles per hour. Juneteenth, mostly sunny.
Highs in the lower 70s by the bay to the 70s inland. South wind

5 to 10 miles per hour. For Friday night, mostly clear until midnight, then becoming partly cloudy. Lows in the 50s. Southwest winds 5 to 10 miles per hour. For Saturday, partly cloudy in the morning, then becoming sunny. Highs in the lower 70s by the bay, mid-70s to lower 80s inland. Light winds, becoming west 5 to 10 miles per hour in the afternoon. And on Saturday night, clear until midnight, then becoming partly cloudy. Patchy fog after midnight. Lows from the lower to mid-50s. West winds 5 to 15 miles per hour, decreasing to up to 5 miles per hour after midnight. For the Sunday, partly cloudy in the morning, then becoming sunny. Highs from the lower 70s to mid-80s. Sunday night through Thursday, mostly clear. Lows in the 50s. Highs from the mid-70s to upper 80s. Low temperatures tonight and highs tomorrow for these selected cities: San Jose, 58 and 74, Mountain View, 59 and 72, Morgan Hill, 55 and 75. The area forecast for the Monterey Bay and Salinas Valley: beach hazards statement in effect through late Saturday night. For the rest of tonight, partly cloudy until midnight, then becoming mostly cloudy. A slight chance of drizzle. Lows in the 50s. West winds 5 to 15 miles per hour. Juneteenth, mostly cloudy in the morning, then becoming mostly sunny. A slight chance of drizzle in the morning. Highs in the upper 60s at the coast to the mid-70s inland. West winds 5 to 15 miles per hour. For Friday night, partly cloudy until midnight, then becoming mostly cloudy. A slight chance of drizzle. Lows in the 50s. West winds 5 to 15 miles per hour, decreasing to up to 5 miles per hour after midnight. For Saturday, mostly cloudy in the morning, then becoming sunny. A slight chance of drizzle in the morning. Highs in the upper 60s at the coast to the upper 70s inland. Light winds, becoming west 5 to 10 miles per hour in the afternoon. And on Saturday night, mostly clear until midnight, then becoming partly cloudy. Patchy fog after midnight. Lows from the upper 40s to mid 50s. West winds 5 to 15 miles per hour, decreasing to up to 5 miles per hour after midnight. For the Sunday, mostly cloudy in the morning, then becoming sunny. Patchy fog. Highs from the mid-60s to lower 80s. For Sunday night, mostly clear until midnight, then becoming partly cloudy. Patchy fog. Lows in the lower 50s. Monday through Wednesday night, partly cloudy. Patchy fog. Highs from the upper 60s to mid-80s. Lows in the mid-50s. Thursday, mostly cloudy in the morning, then becoming mostly sunny. Highs from the lower 70s to mid-80s. Low temperatures tonight and highs tomorrow for the selected cities: Santa Cruz, 56 and 67, Monterey, 57 and 67, Salinas, 57 and 67, Hollister, 53 and 71, King City, 51 and 76. The weather overview for the Bay Area and Central Coast: hazardous beach conditions with increased risk of sneaker waves and strong rip currents continue through the extended forecast. Minor heat risk through the end of the week with below normal temperatures expected this weekend. Temperatures warm and moderate heat risk concerns return by midweek across the interior. The extended forecast for the Bay Area and Central Coast: Sunday and Sunday night, partly cloudy. Patchy fog after midnight. Highs 55 to 85. Lows 50 to 60. Monday and Monday night, partly cloudy. Patchy fog after midnight. Highs 55 to 85. Lows 50 to 60. Tuesday and Tuesday night, partly cloudy. Areas of fog after midnight. Highs 60 to 90. Lows 50 to 60. Wednesday and Wednesday night, mostly clear. Areas of fog after midnight. High 60 to 90. Lows 50 to 60. Thursday and Thursday night, mostly

High is 60 to 90. Low is 50 to 60. Sunrise, sunset, and tidal information for the San Francisco Bay Area for Thursday, June 18th. The sunset tonight, 8:34 p.m. The sunrise tomorrow, 5:48 a.m. The sunset tomorrow, 8:34 p.m. Tidal data at the Golden Gate for the afternoon and evening hours today and the morning hours of tomorrow. High tide, 04:09 p.m. at 5.13 feet. Low tide, 09:01 p.m. at 2.69 feet. High tide, 2:48 a.m. at 5.78 feet. Low tide, 9:36 a.m. at -0.83 feet. Here are the buoy observations for 10 p.m. Pacific Daylight Time. An offshore buoy 6 winds northeast at 60 knots, pressure 1,025.6 millibars. An offshore buoy 59 winds north at 19 knots, gusting to 25, water temperature 62, pressure 1,016.8 millibars. At Point Arena buoy, winds south 6 knots, water temperature 55, pressure 1,014.0 millibars, sea 7 feet, every 10 seconds. At buoy 13 near Bodega Bay, winds southeast at 4 knots, pressure 1,013.6 millibars. At Point Reyes Wave Rider buoy, water temperature 58, seas 8 feet, every 10 seconds. At San Francisco Bar buoy, water temperature 59, seas 4 feet, every 17 seconds. At San Francisco buoy, winds south 8 knots, water temperature 58, pressure 1,014.0 millibars, seas 4 feet, every 16 seconds. At Half Moon Bay buoy, winds south 8 knots, water temperature 58, pressure 1,013.7 millibars, seas 3 feet, every 12 seconds. At Monterey Bay buoy, winds south 10 knots, water temperature 62, pressure 1,014.7 millibars, seas 5 feet, every 13 seconds. At Point Sur, Wave Rider buoy, water temperature 61, seas 6 feet, every 15 seconds. At Cape San Martin buoy, winds south at 4 knots, water temperature 62, pressure 1,015.6 millibars. Here are the buoy observations for 11 p.m. Pacific Daylight Time. An offshore buoy 6 winds northeast at 60 knots, pressure 1,025.9 millibars. An offshore buoy 59 winds north at 19 knots, gusting to 25, water temperature 62, pressure 1,017.3 millibars. At buoy 14 near Point Arena, winds south at 10 knots, water temperature 54, pressure 1,014.3 millibars. At buoy 13 near Bodega Bay, winds south at 6 knots, pressure 1,014.3 millibars. At Point Reyes Wave Rider buoy, water temperature 58, sea 7 feet, every 11 seconds. At San Francisco Bar buoy, water temperature 58, seas 4 feet, every 17 seconds. At San Francisco buoy, winds south at 10 knots, water temperature 58, pressure 1,014.5 millibars. At Half Moon Bay buoy, winds south 10 knots, water temperature 58, pressure 1,013.9 millibars, seas 4 feet, every 13 seconds. At Monterey buoy, winds south at 10 knots, water temperature 62, pressure 1,015.0 millibars. At Point Sur, Wave Rider buoy, water temperature 61, seas 6 feet, every 11 seconds. At Cape San Martin buoy, winds south at 4 knots, water temperature 62, pressure 1,016.1 millibars. Synopsis for the Central California coast and bays, including the Monterey Bay, Greater Farallones, and Cordell Bank National Marine Sanctuaries, fresh to strong winds have been gradually weakening and will continue into the night. Fresh to strong winds will return Friday afternoon and early evening, leading to hazardous conditions for small crafts in the San Pablo Bay, San Francisco Bay, Suisun Bay, and Monterey Bay. Expect slight to moderate chop along with the increasing afternoon winds each day. Southwesterly swell with light to moderate seas will continue into the weekend, with moderate west to southwest winds across the outer waters. The marine forecast for San Pablo Bay,
Suisun Bay, the West Delta, and the San Francisco Bay north of the Bay Bridge. Small craft advisory in effect until 9 p.m. Pacific Daylight Time this evening. Small craft advisory in effect from Friday afternoon through Friday evening. For tonight, southwest wind 15 to 20 knots, easing to 10 to 15 knots after midnight. Juneteenth, southwest wind 10 to 15 knots. For Friday night, southwest wind 10 to 15 knots, becoming west 5 to 10 knots after midnight. For Saturday, west wind 5 to 10 knots, becoming southwest 10 to 15 knots in the afternoon. The marine forecast for Monterey Bay. Small craft advisory in effect until 9 p.m. Pacific Daylight Time this evening. Small craft advisory in effect from Friday afternoon through Friday evening. For tonight, southwest wind 5 to 10 knots, rising to 10 to 15 knots late this evening and early morning, easing to 5 to 10 knots late. Seas around 3 feet. Wave detail, southwest 3 feet at 7 seconds and northwest 2 feet at 10 seconds. A slight chance of drizzle late this evening and overnight. Juneteenth, southwest wind 5 to 10 knots, rising to 10 to 15 knots in the afternoon. Seas around 3 feet. Wave detail, southwest 3 feet at 10 seconds and northwest 2 feet at 10 seconds. A slight chance of drizzle in the morning. For Friday night, southwest wind 10 to 15 knots, becoming south 5 to 10 knots after midnight. Seas around 3 feet. Wave detail, southwest 3 feet at 7 seconds. A slight chance of drizzle. For Saturday, south wind around 5 knots, veering to southwest in the afternoon. Seas around 3 feet. Wave detail, southwest 2 feet at 16 seconds. A slight chance of drizzle in the morning. Patchy fog in the morning. The coastal waters forecast from Pigeon Point to Point Pinos out to 10 nautical miles. For tonight, south wind 5 to 10 knots. Seas 4 to 5 feet. Wave detail, northwest 3 feet at 10 seconds and southwest 3 feet at 14 seconds. A slight chance of very light drizzle late this evening and overnight. Juneteenth, south wind 5 to 10 knots. Seas 3 to 4 feet. Wave detail, northwest 3 feet at 10 seconds and southwest 3 feet at 14 seconds. A slight chance of very light drizzle in the morning. For Friday night, south wind 5 to 10 knots. Seas around 4 feet. Wave detail, northwest 2 feet at 10 seconds and southwest 3 feet at 14 seconds. A slight chance of very light drizzle. For Saturday, south wind around 5 knots. Seas 3 to 4 feet. Wave detail, northwest 3 feet at 10 seconds and southwest 3 feet at 14 seconds. A slight chance of very light drizzle in the morning. The area forecast for the peninsula, North Bay, and East Bay. Beach hazards statement in effect through late Saturday night. For the rest of tonight, partly cloudy until midnight, then becoming mostly cloudy. A slight chance of drizzle after midnight. Lows in the 50s. Southwest winds 5 to 15 miles per hour. Juneteenth, partly cloudy in the morning, then becoming mostly sunny. A slight chance of drizzle in the morning. Highs in the lower 60s at the coast to the upper 70s inland. Southwest winds 5 to 15 miles per hour. For Friday night, partly cloudy until midnight, then becoming mostly cloudy. A slight chance of drizzle after midnight. Lows in the 50s. Southwest winds 5 to 15 miles per hour, decreasing to up to 5 miles per hour after midnight. For Saturday, partly cloudy in the morning, then becoming mostly sunny. A slight chance of drizzle in the morning. Highs in the mid-60s at the coast to the upper 70s inland. Southwest winds up to 5 miles per hour, becoming west 5 to 15 miles per hour in the afternoon. And on Saturday night, mostly clear until midnight, then becoming partly cloudy. Lows from the lower to mid-50s. West winds 5 to 15 miles per hour. For the Sunday, partly cloudy in the morning, then becoming mostly sunny.

Highs from the mid-60s to upper 70s. For Sunday night, mostly clear until midnight, then becoming partly cloudy. Lows in the 50s. For Monday, partly cloudy in the morning, then becoming mostly sunny. Highs from the mid-60s to upper 70s. And on Monday night, mostly clear until midnight, then becoming partly cloudy. Lows in the 50s. For the Tuesday, partly cloudy in the morning, then becoming mostly sunny. Highs from the mid-60s to lower 80s. For Tuesday night, clear until midnight, then becoming partly cloudy. Lows in the 50s. For Wednesday, partly cloudy in the morning, then becoming mostly sunny. Highs from the upper 60s to lower 80s. And on Wednesday night, mostly clear. Lows in the 50s. For the Thursday, partly cloudy in the morning, then becoming mostly sunny. Highs from the upper 60s to lower 80s. Low temperatures tonight and highs tomorrow for these selected cities: San Francisco, 57 and 67, San Francisco Airport, 57 and 69, Redwood City, 58 and 75, Oakland, 58 and 70, Fremont, 58 and 74, Concord, 56 and 78, Livermore, 55 and 78, San Rafael, 58 and 69, Santa Rosa, 53 and 72, Napa, 54 and 69, Fairfield, 57 and 74. These are the 11 p.m. Pacific Daylight Time observations for the San Francisco and Monterey Bay areas on Thursday, June 18th. At San Francisco Airport, it was partly cloudy, temperature 61, dew point 54, relative humidity 77%, southwest wind at 15 miles an hour, pressure 29.95 inches and rising. At Oakland Airport, it was partly cloudy, temperature 62, dew point 56, relative humidity 80%, southwest wind at 20 miles an hour, pressure 29.96 inches and rising. At San Jose Airport, it was partly cloudy, temperature 63, dew point 53, relative humidity 70%, south wind at 14 miles an hour, pressure 29.94 inches and rising. At Santa Rosa, it was cloudy, temperature 59, calm, pressure 29.97 and rising. At Concord, it was cloudy, temperature 62, west wind at 12. At Livermore, it was clear, temperature 62, west wind at 10. At Monterey, it was cloudy, temperature 61, southwest wind at 3, pressure 29.98 and rising. At Salinas, it was partly cloudy, temperature 61, dew point 56, relative humidity 83%, north wind at 13. Here are some observations around California and western Nevada. It was clear, with a temperature of 62 at Sacramento, and 61 at Mammoth Lakes. It was partly cloudy, with a temperature of 61 at South Lake Tahoe, and 62 at Blue Canyon. It was mostly cloudy, with a temperature of 63 at Los Angeles, 84 at Reno, and 68 at Truckee. At San Diego, it was cloudy, with a temperature of 66. Local temperature reports around San Francisco Bay for 11 p.m. Downtown San Francisco was 60 degrees. Oakland Museum was 62 degrees. Redwood City was 64 degrees. San Rafael was 61 degrees. The following is an important beach hazard message from the National Weather Service. Issued at 8:16 p.m. Pacific Daylight Time. Beach hazard statement remains in effect through 5 a.m. Sunday. What? An increased risk of sneaker waves and strong rip currents expected. Where? San Francisco County. When? Through 5 a.m. Sunday morning. Impacts, dangerous swimming and surfing conditions and localized beach erosion can be expected. Sneaker waves can sweep across the shoreline without warning, pulling people into the sea from rocks, jetties and beaches. Stay off of jetties, piers, rocks, and other waterside infrastructure. Remain out of the water to avoid hazardous surf and never turn your back on the ocean. Monitor local weather,
surf and tide forecast at www.weather.gov/mtr. The area forecast for the South Bay, including the San Jose metro area and the Santa Clara Valley. For the rest of tonight, mostly clear until midnight, then becoming partly cloudy. Lows in the 50s. South winds 5 to 15 miles per hour. Juneteenth, mostly sunny. Highs in the lower 70s by the bay to the 70s inland. South winds 5 to 10 miles per hour. For Friday night, mostly clear until midnight, then becoming partly cloudy. Lows in the 50s. Southwest winds 5 to 10 miles per hour. For Saturday, partly cloudy in the morning, then becoming sunny. Highs in the lower 70s by the bay, mid 70s to lower 80s inland. Light winds, becoming west 5 to 10 miles per hour in the afternoon. And on Saturday night, clear until midnight, then becoming partly cloudy. Patchy fog after midnight. Lows from the lower to mid 50s. West winds 5 to 15 miles per hour, decreasing to up to 5 miles per hour after midnight. For the Sunday, partly cloudy in the morning, then becoming sunny. Highs from the lower 70s to mid 80s. Sunday night through Thursday, mostly clear. Lows in the 50s. Highs from the mid 70s to upper 80s. Low temperatures tonight and highs tomorrow for the selected cities: San Jose, 58 and 74, Mountain View, 59 and 72, Morgan Hill, 55 and 75. The area forecast for the Monterey Bay and Salinas Valley: beach hazards statement in effect through late Saturday night. For the rest of tonight, partly cloudy until midnight, then becoming mostly cloudy. A slight chance of drizzle. Lows in the 50s. West winds 5 to 15 miles per hour. Juneteenth, mostly cloudy in the morning, then becoming mostly sunny. A slight chance of drizzle in the morning. Highs in the upper 60s at the coast to the mid 70s inland. West winds 5 to 15 miles per hour. For Friday night, partly cloudy until midnight, then becoming mostly cloudy. A slight chance of drizzle. Lows in the 50s. West winds 5 to 15 miles per hour, decreasing to up to 5 miles per hour after midnight. For Saturday, mostly cloudy in the morning, then becoming sunny. A slight chance of drizzle in the morning. Highs in the upper 60s at the coast to the upper 70s inland. Light winds, becoming west 5 to 10 miles per hour in the afternoon. And on Saturday night, mostly clear until midnight, then becoming partly cloudy. Patchy fog after midnight. Lows from the upper 40s to mid 50s. West winds 5 to 15 miles per hour, decreasing to up to 5 miles per hour after midnight. For the Sunday, mostly cloudy in the morning, then becoming sunny. Patchy fog. Highs from the mid 60s to lower 80s. For Sunday night, mostly clear until midnight, then becoming partly cloudy. Patchy fog. Lows in the lower 50s. Monday through Wednesday night, partly cloudy. Patchy fog. Highs from the upper 60s to mid 80s. Lows in the mid 50s. Thursday, mostly cloudy in the morning, then becoming mostly sunny. Highs from the lower 70s to mid 80s. Low temperatures tonight and highs tomorrow for the selected cities: Santa Cruz, 56 and 67, Monterey, 57 and 67, Salinas, 57 and 67, Hollister, 53 and 71, King City, 51 and 76. The weather overview for the Bay Area and Central Coast: hazardous beach conditions with increased risk of sneaker waves and strong rip currents continue through the extended forecast. Minor heat risk through the end of the week with below normal temperatures expected this weekend. Temperatures warm and moderate heat risk concerns return by midweek across the interior. The extended forecast for the Bay Area and Central Coast: Sunday and Sunday night, partly cloudy. Patchy fog after midnight. Highs 55 to 85. Lows 50 to 60. Monday and Monday night,
partly cloudy. Patchy fog after midnight.

Highs 55 to 85. Lows 50 to 60. Tuesday and Tuesday night, partly cloudy. Areas of fog after midnight. Highs 60 to 90. Lows 50 to 60. Wednesday and Wednesday night, mostly clear. Areas of fog after midnight. Highs 60 to 90. Lows 50 to 60. Thursday and Thursday night, mostly clear. Highs 60 to 90. Lows 50 to 60. Sunrise, sunset, and tidal information for the San Francisco Bay Area for Thursday, June 18th. The sunset tonight, 8:34 p.m. The sunrise tomorrow, 5:48 a.m. The sunset tomorrow, 8:34 p.m. Tidal data at the Golden Gate for the afternoon and evening hours today and the morning hours of tomorrow. High tide, 04:09 p.m. at 5.13 feet. Low tide, 09:01 p.m. at 2.69 feet. High tide, 2:48 a.m. at 5.78 feet. Low tide, 9:36 a.m. at -0.83 feet. Here are the buoy observations for 11 p.m. Pacific Daylight Time. At offshore buoy 6 winds northeast at 16 knots, pressure 1,025.9 millibars. At offshore buoy 59, winds north 70 knots, gusting to 23, water temperature 62, pressure 1,017.3 millibars, seas 10 feet, every 10 seconds. At buoy 14 near Point Arena, winds south at 10 knots, water temperature 54, pressure 1,014.3 millibars. At buoy 13 near Bodega Bay, winds southeast at 6 knots, pressure 1,014.4 millibars, swell 4 feet, every 16 seconds. At Point Reyes Wave Rider buoy, water temperature 58, seas 8 feet, every 11 seconds. At San Francisco Bar buoy, water temperature 58, seas 4 feet, every 17 seconds. At San Francisco buoy, winds south 10 knots, water temperature 59, pressure 1,014.6 millibars, seas 4 feet, every 16 seconds. At Half Moon Bay buoy, winds south 10 knots, water temperature 58, pressure 1,013.9 millibars, seas 4 feet, every 13 seconds. At Monterey Bay buoy, winds south 8 knots, water temperature 61, pressure 1,015.1 millibars, seas 6 feet, every 16 seconds. At Pointer, Wave Rider buoy, water temperature 61, seas 6 feet, every 11 seconds. At Cape San Martin buoy, winds south 4 knots, water temperature 62, pressure 1,016.1 millibars. Seas 5 feet, every 10 seconds. Synopsis for the Central California coast and bays, including the Monterey Bay, Greater Farallones, and Cordell Bank National Marine Sanctuaries, fresh to strong winds have been gradually weakening and will continue into the night. Fresh to strong winds will return Friday afternoon and early evening, leading to hazardous conditions for small crafts in the San Pablo Bay, San Francisco Bay, Suisun Bay, and Monterey Bay. Expect slight to moderate chop along with the increasing afternoon winds each day. Southwesterly swell with light to moderate seas will continue into the weekend, with moderate west to southwest winds across the outer waters. The marine forecast for San Pablo Bay, Suisun Bay, the West Delta, and the San Francisco Bay north of the Bay Bridge. Small craft advisory in effect until 9 p.m. Pacific Daylight Time this evening. Small craft advisory in effect from Friday afternoon through Friday evening. For tonight, southwest wind 15 to 20 knots, easing to 10 to 15 knots after midnight. Juneteenth, southwest wind 10 to 15 knots. For Friday night, southwest wind 10 to 15 knots, becoming west 5 to 10 knots after midnight. For Saturday, west wind 5 to 10 knots, becoming southwest 10 to 15 knots in the afternoon. The marine forecast for Monterey Bay. Small craft advisory in effect until 9 p.m. Pacific Daylight Time this evening. Small craft advisory in effect from Friday afternoon through Friday evening. For tonight, southwest wind 5 to 10 knots, rising to 10 to 15 knots late this

and early morning, easing to 5 to 10 knots late. Seas around 3 feet. Wave detail, southwest 3 feet at 7 seconds and northwest 2 feet at 10 seconds. A slight chance of drizzle late this evening and overnight. Juneteenth, southwest wind 5 to 10 knots, rising to 10 to 15 knots in the afternoon. Seas around 3 feet. Wave detail, southwest 3 feet at 10 seconds and northwest 2 feet at 10 seconds. A slight chance of drizzle in the morning. For Friday night, southwest wind 10 to 15 knots, becoming south 5 to 10 knots after midnight. Seas around 3 feet. Wave detail, southwest 3 feet at 7 seconds. A slight chance of drizzle. For Saturday, south wind around 5 knots, veering to southwest in the afternoon. Seas around 3 feet. Wave detail, southwest 2 feet at 16 seconds. A slight chance of drizzle in the morning. Patchy fog in the morning. The coastal waters forecast from Pigeon Point to Point Pinos out to 10 nautical miles. For tonight, south wind 5 to 10 knots. Seas 4 to 5 feet. Wave detail, northwest 3 feet at 10 seconds and southwest 3 feet at 14 seconds. A slight chance of very light drizzle late this evening and overnight. Juneteenth, south wind 5 to 10 knots. Seas 3 to 4 feet. Wave detail, northwest 3 feet at 10 seconds and southwest 3 feet at 14 seconds. A slight chance of very light drizzle in the morning. For Friday night, south wind 5 to 10 knots. Seas around 4 feet. Wave detail, northwest 2 feet at 10 seconds and southwest 3 feet at 14 seconds. A slight chance of very light drizzle. For Saturday, south wind around 5 knots. Seas 3 to 4 feet. Wave detail, northwest 3 feet at 10 seconds and southwest 3 feet at 14 seconds. A slight chance of very light drizzle in the morning. 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This broadcast originates from the National Weather Service office located in Monterey, California, and serves the South Bay and Monterey Bay Area, including the cities of San Jose, Monterey, Salinas, and Santa Cruz. The area forecast for the Peninsula, North Bay, and East Bay. Beach hazards statement in effect through late Saturday night. For the rest of tonight, partly cloudy until midnight, then becoming mostly cloudy. A slight chance of drizzle after midnight. Lows in the 50s. Southwest winds 5 to 15 miles per hour. Juneteenth, partly cloudy in the morning, then becoming mostly sunny. A slight chance of drizzle in the morning. Highs in the lower 60s at the coast to the upper 70s inland. Southwest winds 5 to 15 miles per hour. For Friday night, partly cloudy until midnight, then becoming mostly cloudy. A slight chance of drizzle after midnight. Lows in the 50s. Southwest winds 5 to 15 miles per hour, decreasing to up to 5 miles per hour after midnight. For Saturday, partly cloudy in the morning, then becoming mostly sunny. A slight chance of drizzle in the morning. Highs in the mid-60s at the coast to the upper 70s inland. Southwest winds up to 5 miles per hour, becoming west 5 to 15 miles per hour in the afternoon. And on Saturday night, mostly clear until midnight, then becoming partly cloudy. Lows from the lower to mid-50s. West winds 5 to 15 miles per hour. For the Sunday, partly cloudy in the morning, then becoming mostly sunny. Highs from the mid-60s to upper 70s. For Sunday night, mostly clear until midnight, then becoming partly cloudy. Lows in the 50s. For Monday, partly cloudy in the morning, then becoming mostly sunny. Highs from the mid-60s to upper 70s. And on Monday night, mostly clear until midnight, then becoming partly cloudy. Lows in the 50s. For the Tuesday, partly cloudy in the morning, then becoming mostly sunny.

Redwood City, 58 and 75, Oakland, 58 and 70, Fremont, 58 and 74, Concord, 56 and 78, Livermore, 55 and 78, San Rafael, 58 and 69, Santa Rosa, 53 and 72, Napa, 54 and 69, Fairfield, 57 and 74. These are the 11 p.m. Pacific Daylight Time observations for the San Francisco and Monterey Bay areas on Thursday, June 18th. At San Francisco Airport, it was partly cloudy, temperature 61, dew point 54, relative humidity 77%, southwest wind at 15 miles an hour, pressure 29.95 inches and rising. At Oakland Airport, it was partly cloudy, temperature 62, dew point 56, relative humidity 80%, southwest wind at 20 miles an hour, pressure 29.96 inches and rising. At San Jose Airport, it was partly cloudy, temperature 63, dew point 53, relative humidity 70%, south wind at 14 miles an hour, pressure 29.94 inches and rising. At Santa Rosa, it was cloudy, temperature 59, calm, pressure 29.97 and rising. At Concord, it was cloudy, temperature 62, west wind at 12. At Livermore, it was clear, temperature 62, west wind at 10. At Monterey, it was cloudy, temperature 61, southwest wind at 3, pressure 29.98 and rising. At Salinas, it was partly cloudy, temperature 61, dew point 56, relative humidity 83%, north wind at 13. Here are some observations around California and western Nevada. It was clear, with a temperature of 62 at Sacramento, and 61 at Mammoth Lakes. It was partly cloudy, with a temperature of 61 at South Lake Tahoe, and 62 at Blue Canyon. It was mostly cloudy, with a temperature of 63 at Los Angeles, 84 at Reno, and 68 at Truckee. At San Diego, it was cloudy, with a temperature of 66. Local temperature reports around San Francisco Bay for 11 p.m. Reno, and 68 at Truckee. At San Diego, it was cloudy, with a temperature of 66. Local temperature reports around San Francisco Bay for 11 p.m. Downtown San Francisco was 60 degrees. Oakland Museum was 62 degrees. Redwood City was 64 degrees. San Rafael was 61 degrees. The following is an important beach hazard message from the National Weather Service. Issued at 8:16 p.m. Pacific Daylight Time. Beach hazard statement remains in effect through 5 a.m. Sunday. What? An increased risk of sneaker waves and strong rip currents expected. Where? San Francisco County. When? Through 5 a.m. Sunday morning. Impacts, dangerous swimming and surfing conditions and localized beach erosion can be expected. Sneaker waves can sweep across the shoreline without warning, pulling people into the sea from rocks, jetties and beaches. Stay off of jetties, piers, rocks, and other waterside infrastructure. Remain out of the water to avoid hazardous surf and never turn your back on the ocean. Monitor local weather, surf and tide forecast at www.weather.gov/mtr. The area forecast for the South Bay, including the San Jose metro area and the Santa Clara Valley. For the rest of tonight, mostly clear until midnight, then becoming partly cloudy. Lows in the 50s. South winds 5 to 15 miles per hour. Juneteenth, mostly sunny. Highs in the lower 70s by the bay to the 70s inland. South winds 5 to 10 miles per hour. For Friday night, mostly clear until midnight, then becoming partly cloudy. Lows in the 50s. Southwest winds 5 to 10 miles per hour. For Saturday, partly cloudy in the morning, then becoming sunny. Highs in the lower 70s by the bay, mid-70s to lower 80s inland. Light winds, becoming west 5 to 10 miles per hour in the afternoon. And on Saturday night, clear until midnight, then becoming partly cloudy.

patchy fog after midnight. Lows from the lower to mid-50s. West winds 5 to 15 miles per hour, decreasing to up to 5 miles per hour after midnight. For the Sunday, partly cloudy in the morning, then becoming sunny. Highs from the lower 70s to mid-80s. Sunday night through Thursday, mostly clear. Lows in the 50s. Highs from the mid-70s to upper 80s. Low temperatures tonight and highs tomorrow for these selected cities: San Jose, 58 and 74, Mountain View, 59 and 72, Morgan Hill, 55 and 75. The area forecast for the Monterey Bay and Salinas Valley: beach hazards statement in effect through late Saturday night. For the rest of tonight, partly cloudy until midnight, then becoming mostly cloudy. A slight chance of drizzle. Lows in the 50s. West winds 5 to 15 miles per hour. Juneteenth, mostly cloudy in the morning, then becoming mostly sunny. A slight chance of drizzle in the morning. Highs in the upper 60s at the coast to the mid-70s inland. West winds 5 to 15 miles per hour. For Friday night, partly cloudy until midnight, then becoming mostly cloudy. A slight chance of drizzle. Lows in the 50s. West winds 5 to 15 miles per hour, decreasing to up to 5 miles per hour after midnight. For Saturday, mostly cloudy in the morning, then becoming sunny. A slight chance of drizzle in the morning. Highs in the upper 60s at the coast to the upper 70s inland. Light winds, becoming west 5 to 10 miles per hour in the afternoon. And on Saturday night, mostly clear until midnight, then becoming partly cloudy. Patchy fog after midnight. Lows from the upper 40s to mid 50s. West winds 5 to 15 miles per hour, decreasing to up to 5 miles per hour after midnight. For the Sunday, mostly cloudy in the morning, then becoming sunny. Patchy fog. Highs from the mid-60s to lower 80s. For Sunday night, mostly clear until midnight, then becoming partly cloudy. Patchy fog. Lows in the lower 50s. Monday through Wednesday night, partly cloudy. Patchy fog. Highs from the upper 60s to mid-80s. Lows in the mid-50s. Thursday, mostly cloudy in the morning, then becoming mostly sunny. Highs from the lower 70s to mid-80s. Low temperatures tonight and highs tomorrow for the selected cities: Santa Cruz, 56 and 67, Monterey, 57 and 67, Salinas, 57 and 67, Hollister, 53 and 71, King City, 51 and 76. The weather overview for the Bay Area and Central Coast: hazardous beach conditions with increased risk of sneaker waves and strong rip currents continue through the extended forecast. Minor heat risk through the end of the week with below normal temperatures expected this weekend. Temperatures warm and moderate heat risk concerns return by midweek across the interior. The extended forecast for the Bay Area and Central Coast: Sunday and Sunday night, partly cloudy. Patchy fog after midnight. Highs 55 to 85. Lows 50 to 60. Monday and Monday night, partly cloudy. Patchy fog after midnight. Highs 55 to 85. Lows 50 to 60. Tuesday and Tuesday night, partly cloudy. Areas of fog after midnight. Highs 60 to 90. Lows 50 to 60. Wednesday and Wednesday night, mostly clear. Areas of fog after midnight. Highs 60 to 90. Lows 50 to 60. Thursday and Thursday night, mostly clear. Highs 60 to 90. Lows 50 to 60. Sunrise, sunset, and tidal information for the San Francisco Bay Area for Thursday, June 18th. The sunset tonight, 8:34 p.m. The sunrise tomorrow, 5:48 a.m. The sunset tomorrow, 8:34 p.m. Tidal data at the Golden Gate for the afternoon and evening hours today and the morning hours of tomorrow. High tide, 04:09 p.m. at 5.13 feet.
tide, 09, 01 p.m. at 2.69 feet. High tide, 2, 48 a.m. at 5.78 feet. Low tide, 9, 36 a.m. at minus 083 feet. Here are the buoy observations for 11 p.m. Pacific Daylight Time. At offshore buoy 6 winds northeast at 60 knots, pressure 1,025.9 millibars. At offshore buoy 59, winds north 70 knots, gusting to 23, water temperature 62, pressure 1,017.3 millibars, seas 10 feet, every 10 seconds. At buoy 14 near Point Arena, winds south at 10 knots, water temperature 54, pressure 1,014.3 millibars. At buoy 13 near Bodega Bay, winds southeast at 6 knots, pressure 1,014.4 millibars, swell 4 feet, every 16 seconds. At Point Reyes Wave Rider buoy, water temperature 58, seas 8 feet, every 11 seconds. At San Francisco Bar buoy, water temperature 58, seas 4 feet, every 17 seconds. At San Francisco buoy, winds south 10 knots, water temperature 59, pressure 1,014.6 millibars, seas 4 feet, every 16 seconds. At Half Moon Bay buoy, winds south 10 knots, water temperature 58, pressure 1,013.9 millibars, seas 4 feet, every 13 seconds. At Monterey Bay buoy, winds south 8 knots, water temperature 61, pressure 1,015.1 millibars, seas 6 feet, every 16 seconds. At Point Sur, Wave Rider buoy, water temperature 61, seas 6 feet, every 11 seconds. At Cape San Martin buoy, winds south 4 knots, water temperature 62, pressure 1,016.1 millibars. Seas 5 feet, every 10 seconds. Synopsis for the Central California coast and bays, including the Monterey Bay, Greater Farallones, and Cordell Bank National Marine Sanctuaries, fresh to strong winds have been gradually weakening and will continue into the night. Fresh to strong winds will return Friday afternoon and early evening, leading to hazardous conditions for small crafts in the San Pablo Bay, San Francisco Bay, Suisun Bay, and Monterey Bay. Expect slight to moderate chop along with the increasing afternoon winds each day. Southwesterly swell with light to moderate seas will continue into the weekend, with moderate west to southwest winds across the outer waters. The marine forecast for San Pablo Bay, Suisun Bay, the West Delta, and the San Francisco Bay north of the Bay Bridge. Small craft advisory in effect until 9 p.m. Pacific Daylight Time this evening. Small craft advisory in effect from Friday afternoon through Friday evening. For tonight, southwest wind 15 to 20 knots, easing to 10 to 15 knots after midnight. Juneteenth, southwest wind 10 to 15 knots. For Friday night, southwest wind 10 to 15 knots, becoming west 5 to 10 knots after midnight. For Saturday, west wind 5 to 10 knots, becoming southwest 10 to 15 knots in the afternoon. The marine forecast for Monterey Bay. Small craft advisory in effect until 9 p.m. Pacific Daylight Time this evening. Small craft advisory in effect from Friday afternoon through Friday evening. For tonight, southwest wind 5 to 10 knots, rising to 10 to 15 knots late this evening and early morning, easing to 5 to 10 knots late. Seas around 3 feet. Wave detail, southwest 3 feet at 7 seconds and northwest 2 feet at 10 seconds. A slight chance of drizzle late this evening and overnight. Juneteenth, southwest wind 5 to 10 knots, rising to 10 to 15 knots in the afternoon. Seas around 3 feet. Wave detail, southwest 3 feet at 10 seconds and northwest 2 feet at 10 seconds. A slight chance of drizzle in the morning. For Friday night, southwest wind 10 to 15 knots, becoming south 5 to 10 knots after midnight. Seas around 3 feet. Wave detail, southwest 3 feet at 7 seconds. A slight chance of drizzle. For Saturday, south wind around 5 knots, veering to southwest in the afternoon. Seas around 3 feet. Wave detail, southwest 2 feet at 16 seconds. A slight

chance of drizzle in the morning. Patchy fog in the morning. The coastal waters forecast from Pigeon Point to Point Pinos out to 10 nautical miles. For tonight, south wind 5 to 10 knots. Seas 4 to 5 feet. Wave detail, northwest 3 feet at 10 seconds and southwest 3 feet at 14 seconds. A slight chance of very light drizzle late this evening and overnight. Juneteenth, south wind 5 to 10 knots. Seas 3 to 4 feet. Wave detail, northwest 3 feet at 10 seconds and southwest 3 feet at 14 seconds. A slight chance of very light drizzle in the morning. For Friday night, south wind 5 to 10 knots. Seas around 4 feet. Wave detail, northwest 2 feet at 10 seconds and southwest 3 feet at 14 seconds. A slight chance of very light drizzle. For Saturday, south wind around 5 knots. Seas 3 to 4 feet. Wave detail, northwest 3 feet at 10 seconds and southwest 3 feet at 14 seconds. A slight chance of very light drizzle in the morning. The area forecast for the peninsula, North Bay, and East Bay. Beach hazards statement in effect through late Saturday night. For the rest of tonight, partly cloudy until midnight, then becoming mostly cloudy. A slight chance of drizzle after midnight. Lows in the 50s. Southwest winds 5 to 15 miles per hour. Juneteenth, partly cloudy in the morning, then becoming mostly sunny. A slight chance of drizzle in the morning. Highs in the lower 60s at the coast to the upper 70s inland. Southwest winds 5 to 15 miles per hour. For Friday night, partly cloudy until midnight, then becoming mostly cloudy. A slight chance of drizzle after midnight. Lows in the 50s. Southwest winds 5 to 15 miles per hour, decreasing to up to 5 miles per hour after midnight. For Saturday, partly cloudy in the morning, then becoming mostly sunny. A slight chance of drizzle in the morning. Highs in the mid-60s at the coast to the upper 70s inland. Southwest winds up to 5 miles per hour, becoming west 5 to 15 miles per hour in the afternoon. And on Saturday night, mostly clear until midnight, then becoming partly cloudy. Lows from the lower to mid-50s. West winds 5 to 15 miles per hour. For the Sunday, partly cloudy in the morning, then becoming mostly sunny. Highs from the mid-60s to upper 70s. For Sunday night, mostly clear until midnight, then becoming partly cloudy. Lows in the 50s. For Monday, partly cloudy in the morning, then becoming mostly sunny. Highs from the mid-60s to upper 70s. And on Monday night, mostly clear until midnight, then becoming partly cloudy. Lows in the 50s. For the Tuesday, partly cloudy in the morning, then becoming mostly sunny. Highs from the mid-60s to lower 80s. For Tuesday night, clear until midnight, then becoming partly cloudy. Lows in the 50s. For Wednesday, partly cloudy in the morning, then becoming mostly sunny. Highs from the upper 60s to lower 80s. And on Wednesday night, mostly clear. Lows in the 50s. For the Thursday, partly cloudy in the morning, then becoming mostly sunny. Highs from the upper 60s to lower 80s. Low temperatures tonight and highs tomorrow for these selected cities: San Francisco, 57 and 67, San Francisco Airport, 57 and 69, Redwood City, 58 and 75, Oakland, 58 and 70, Fremont, 58 and 74, Concord, 56 and 78, Livermore, 55 and 78, San Rafael, 58 and 69, Santa Rosa, 53 and 72, Napa, 54 and 69, Fairfield, 57 and 74. These are the 11 p.m. Pacific Daylight Time observations for the San Francisco and Monterey Bay areas on Thursday, June 18th. At San Francisco Airport, it was partly cloudy, temperature 61, dew point 54, relative humidity 77%, southwest wind at 15 miles an hour, pressure 29.95 inches and rising.

at Oakland Airport. It was partly cloudy, temperature 62, dew point 56, relative humidity 80%, southwest wind at 20 miles an hour, pressure 29.96 inches and rising. At San Jose Airport, it was partly cloudy, temperature 63, dew point 53, relative humidity 70%, south wind at 14 miles an hour, pressure 29.94 inches and rising. At Santa Rosa, it was cloudy, temperature 59, calm, pressure 29.97 and rising. At Concord, it was cloudy, temperature 62, west wind at 12. At Livermore, it was clear, temperature 62, west wind at 10. At Monterey, it was cloudy, temperature 61, southwest wind at 3, pressure 29.98 and rising. At Salinas, it was partly cloudy, temperature 61, dew point 56, relative humidity 83%, north wind at 13. Here are some observations around California and western Nevada. It was clear, with a temperature of 62 at Sacramento, and 61 at Mammoth Lakes. It was partly cloudy, with a temperature of 61 at South Lake Tahoe, and 62 at Blue Canyon. It was mostly cloudy, with a temperature of 63 at Los Angeles, 84 at Reno, and 68 at Truckee. At San Diego, it was cloudy, with a temperature of 66. Local temperature reports around San Francisco Bay for 11 p.m. Downtown San Francisco was 60 degrees. Oakland Museum was 62 degrees. Redwood City was 64 degrees. San Rafael was 61 degrees. The following is an important beach hazard message from the National Weather Service. Issued at 8:16 p.m. Pacific Daylight Time. Beach hazard statement remains in effect through 5 a.m. Sunday. What? An increased risk of sneaker waves and strong rip currents expected. Where? San Francisco County. When? Through 5 a.m. Sunday morning. Impacts, dangerous swimming and surfing conditions and localized beach erosion can be expected. Sneaker waves can sweep across the shoreline without warning, pulling people into the sea from rocks, jetties and beaches. Stay off of jetties, piers, rocks, and other waterside infrastructure. Remain out of the water to avoid hazardous surf and never turn your back on the ocean. Monitor local weather, surf and tide forecast at www.weather.gov/mtr. The area forecast for the South Bay, including the San Jose metro area and the Santa Clara Valley. For the rest of tonight, mostly clear until midnight, then becoming partly cloudy. Lows in the 50s. South winds 5 to 15 miles per hour. Juneteenth, mostly sunny. Highs in the lower 70s by the bay to the 70s inland. South winds 5 to 10 miles per hour. For Friday night, mostly clear until midnight, then becoming partly cloudy. Lows in the 50s. Southwest winds 5 to 10 miles per hour. For Saturday, partly cloudy in the morning, then becoming sunny. Highs in the lower 70s by the bay, mid 70s to lower 80s inland. Light winds, becoming west 5 to 10 miles per hour in the afternoon. And on Saturday night, clear until midnight, then becoming partly cloudy. Patchy fog after midnight. Lows from the lower to mid-50s. West winds 5 to 15 miles per hour, decreasing to up to 5 miles per hour after midnight. For the Sunday, partly cloudy in the morning, then becoming sunny. Highs from the lower 70s to mid-80s. Sunday night through Thursday, mostly clear. Lows in the 50s. Highs from the mid-70s to upper 80s. Low temperatures tonight and highs tomorrow for these selected cities: San Jose, 58 and 74, Mountain View, 59 and 72, Morgan Hill, 55 and 75. 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This broadcast originates from the National Weather Service office located in Monterey.

California and serves the South Bay and Monterey Bay Area, including the cities of San Jose, Monterey, Salinas, and Santa Cruz. The area forecast for the Monterey Bay and Salinas Valley: beach hazards statement in effect through late Saturday night. For the rest of tonight, partly cloudy until midnight, then becoming mostly cloudy. A slight chance of drizzle. Lows in the 50s. West winds 5 to 15 miles per hour. Juneteenth, mostly cloudy in the morning, then becoming mostly sunny. A slight chance of drizzle in the morning. Highs in the upper 60s at the coast to the mid-70s inland. West winds 5 to 15 miles per hour. For Friday night, partly cloudy until midnight, then becoming mostly cloudy. A slight chance of drizzle. Lows in the 50s. West winds 5 to 15 miles per hour, decreasing to up to 5 miles per hour after midnight. For Saturday, mostly cloudy in the morning, then becoming sunny. A slight chance of drizzle in the morning. Highs in the upper 60s at the coast to the upper 70s inland. Light winds, becoming west 5 to 10 miles per hour in the afternoon. And on Saturday night, mostly clear until midnight, then becoming partly cloudy. Patchy fog after midnight. Lows from the upper 40s to mid 50s. West winds 5 to 15 miles per hour, decreasing to up to 5 miles per hour after midnight. For the Sunday, mostly cloudy in the morning, then becoming sunny. Patchy fog. Highs from the mid-60s to lower 80s. For Sunday night, mostly clear until midnight, then becoming partly cloudy. Patchy fog. Lows in the lower 50s. Monday through Wednesday night, partly cloudy. Patchy fog. Highs from the upper 60s to mid-80s. Lows in the mid-50s. Thursday, mostly cloudy in the morning, then becoming mostly sunny. Highs from the lower 70s to mid-80s. Low temperatures tonight and highs tomorrow for the selected cities: Santa Cruz, 56 and 67, Monterey, 57 and 67, Salinas, 57 and 67, Hollister, 53 and 71, King City, 51 and 76. The weather overview for the Bay Area and Central Coast: hazardous beach conditions with increased risk of sneaker waves and strong rip currents continue through the extended forecast. Minor heat risk through the end of the week with below normal temperatures expected this weekend. Temperatures warm and moderate heat risk concerns return by midweek across the interior. The extended forecast for the Bay Area and Central Coast: Sunday and Sunday night, partly cloudy. Patchy fog after midnight. Highs 55 to 85. Lows 50 to 60. Monday and Monday night, partly cloudy. Patchy fog after midnight. Highs 55 to 85. Lows 50 to 60. Tuesday and Tuesday night, partly cloudy. Areas of fog after midnight. Highs 60 to 90. Lows 50 to 60. Wednesday and Wednesday night, mostly clear. Areas of fog after midnight. High 60 to 90. Lows 50 to 60. Thursday and Thursday night, mostly clear. High 60 to 90. Lows 50 to 60. Sunrise, sunset, and tidal information for the San Francisco Bay Area for Thursday, June 18th. The sunset tonight, 8:34 p.m. The sunrise tomorrow, 5:48 a.m. The sunset tomorrow, 8:34 p.m. Tidal data at the Golden Gate for the afternoon and evening hours today and the morning hours of tomorrow. High tide, 04:09 p.m. at 5.13 feet. Low tide, 09:01 p.m. at 2.69 feet. High tide, 2:48 a.m. at 5.78 feet. Low tide, 9:36 a.m. at minus 083 feet. Here are the buoy observations for 11 p.m. Pacific Daylight Time. An offshore buoy 6, winds northeast at 60 knots, pressure 1,025.9 millibars. An offshore buoy 59, winds north 70 knots, gusts

dropping to 23. Water temperature 62, pressure 1,017.3 millibars, seas 10 feet, every 10 seconds. At buoy 14 near Point Arena, wind south at 10 knots, water temperature 54, pressure 1,014.3 millibars. At buoy 13 near Bodega Bay, wind southeast at 6 knots, pressure 1,014.4 millibars, swell 4 feet, every 16 seconds. At Point Reyes Wave Rider buoy, water temperature 58, seas 8 feet, every 11 seconds. At San Francisco Bar buoy, water temperature 58, seas 4 feet, every 17 seconds. At San Francisco Bay, wind south 10 knots, water temperature 59, pressure 1,014.6 millibars, seas 4 feet, every 16 seconds. At Half Moon Bay buoy, wind south 10 knots, water temperature 58, pressure 1,013.9 millibars, seas 4 feet, every 13 seconds. At Monterey Bay buoy, wind south 8 knots, water temperature 61, pressure 1,015.1 millibars, seas 6 feet, every 16 seconds. At Point Sur, Wave Rider buoy, water temperature 61, seas 6 feet, every 11 seconds. At Cape San Martin buoy, wind south 4 knots, water temperature 62, pressure 1,016.1 millibars, seas 5 feet, every 10 seconds. Here are the buoy observations for midnight Pacific Daylight Time. At offshore buoy 6, winds northeast at 14 knots, pressure 1,026.4 millibars. At offshore buoy 59, winds north at 16 knots, gusting to 21, water temperature 62, pressure 1,017.4 millibars. At buoy 14 near Point Arena, wind south at 8 knots, water temperature 54, pressure 1,014.5 millibars. At buoy 13 near Bodega Bay, wind southeast at 6 knots, pressure 1,014.1 millibars. At Point Reyes Wave Rider buoy, water temperature 58, seas 7 feet, every 11 seconds. At San Francisco Bar buoy, water temperature 59, seas 4 feet, every 15 seconds. At San Francisco buoy, wind south at 8 knots, water temperature 59, pressure 1,014.2 millibars. At Half Moon Bay buoy, wind south 8 knots, water temperature 57, pressure 1,014.5 millibars, seas 4 feet, every 14 seconds. At Monterey buoy, wind south at 12 knots, water temperature 61, pressure 1,014.7 millibars. At Point Sur, Wave Rider buoy, water temperature 61, seas 6 feet, every 11 seconds. At Cape San Martin buoy, wind south at 4 knots, water temperature 62, pressure 1,015.8 millibars. Synopsis for the Central California coast and bays, including the Monterey Bay, Greater Farallones, and Cordell Bank National Marine Sanctuaries, fresh to strong winds have been gradually weakening and will continue into the night. Fresh to strong winds will return Friday afternoon and early evening, leading to hazardous conditions for small crafts in the San Pablo Bay, San Francisco Bay, Suisun Bay, and Monterey Bay. Expect slight to moderate chop along with the increasing afternoon winds each day. Southwesterly swell with light to moderate seas will continue into the weekend, with moderate west to southwest winds across the outer waters. The marine forecast for San Pablo Bay, Suisun Bay, the West Delta, and the San Francisco Bay north of the Bay Bridge. Small craft advisory in effect until 9 p.m. Pacific Daylight Time this evening. Small craft advisory in effect from Friday afternoon through Friday evening. For tonight, southwest wind 15 to 20 knots, easing to 10 to 15 knots after midnight. Juneteenth, southwest wind 10 to 15 knots. For Friday night, southwest wind 10 to 15 knots, becoming west 5 to 10 knots after midnight. For Saturday, west wind 5 to 10 knots, becoming southwest 10 to 15 knots in the afternoon. The marine forecast for Monterey Bay. Small craft advisory in effect until 9 p.m. Pacific Daylight Time this evening. Small craft advisory in effect from Friday afternoon through Friday evening. For tonight, southwest wind 5 to 10 knots, rising to 10 to 15 knots late this evening and early morning,
easing to 5 to 10 knots late. Seas around 3 feet. Wave detail, southwest 3 feet at 7 seconds and northwest 2 feet at 10 seconds. A slight chance of drizzle late this evening and overnight. Juneteenth, southwest wind 5 to 10 knots, rising to 10 to 15 knots in the afternoon. Seas around 3 feet. Wave detail, southwest 3 feet at 10 seconds and northwest 2 feet at 10 seconds. A slight chance of drizzle in the morning. For Friday night, southwest wind 10 to 15 knots, becoming south 5 to 10 knots after midnight. Seas around 3 feet. Wave detail, southwest 3 feet at 7 seconds. A slight chance of drizzle. For Saturday, south wind around 5 knots, veering to southwest in the afternoon. Seas around 3 feet. Wave detail, southwest 2 feet at 16 seconds. A slight chance of drizzle in the morning. Patchy fog in the morning. The coastal waters forecast from Pigeon Point to Point Pinos out to 10 nautical miles. For tonight, south wind 5 to 10 knots. Seas 4 to 5 feet. Wave detail, northwest 3 feet at 10 seconds and southwest 3 feet at 14 seconds. A slight chance of very light drizzle late this evening and overnight. Juneteenth, south wind 5 to 10 knots. Seas 3 to 4 feet. Wave detail, northwest 3 feet at 10 seconds and southwest 3 feet at 14 seconds. A slight chance of very light drizzle in the morning. For Friday night, south wind 5 to 10 knots. Seas around 4 feet. Wave detail, northwest 2 feet at 10 seconds and southwest 3 feet at 14 seconds. A slight chance of very light drizzle. For Saturday, south wind around 5 knots. Seas 3 to 4 feet. Wave detail, northwest 3 feet at 10 seconds and southwest 3 feet at 14 seconds. A slight chance of very light drizzle in the morning. The area forecast for the peninsula, North Bay, and East Bay. Beach hazards statement in effect through late Saturday night. For the rest of tonight, partly cloudy until midnight, then becoming mostly cloudy. A slight chance of drizzle after midnight. Lows in the 50s. Southwest winds 5 to 15 miles per hour. Juneteenth, partly cloudy in the morning, then becoming mostly sunny. A slight chance of drizzle in the morning. Highs in the lower 60s at the coast to the upper 70s inland. Southwest winds 5 to 15 miles per hour. For Friday night, partly cloudy until midnight, then becoming mostly cloudy. A slight chance of drizzle after midnight. Lows in the 50s. Southwest winds 5 to 15 miles per hour, decreasing to up to 5 miles per hour after midnight. For Saturday, partly cloudy in the morning, then becoming mostly sunny. A slight chance of drizzle in the morning. Highs in the mid-60s at the coast to the upper 70s inland. Southwest winds up to 5 miles per hour, becoming west 5 to 15 miles per hour in the afternoon. And on Saturday night, mostly clear until midnight, then becoming partly cloudy. Lows from the lower to mid-50s. West winds 5 to 15 miles per hour. For the Sunday, partly cloudy in the morning, then becoming mostly sunny. Highs from the mid-60s to upper 70s. For Sunday night, mostly clear until midnight, then becoming partly cloudy. Lows in the 50s. For Monday, partly cloudy in the morning, then becoming mostly sunny. Highs from the mid-60s to upper 70s. And on Monday night, mostly clear until midnight, then becoming partly cloudy. Lows in the 50s. For the Tuesday, partly cloudy in the morning, then becoming mostly sunny. Highs from the mid-60s to lower 80s. For Tuesday night, clear until midnight, then becoming partly cloudy. Lows in the 50s. For Wednesday, partly cloudy in the morning, then becoming mostly sunny. Highs from the upper 60s to lower 80s. And on Wednesday night, mostly clear. Lows in the 50s. For the Thursday,
partly cloudy in the morning, then becoming

mostly sunny. Highs from the upper 60s to lower 80s. Low temperatures tonight and highs tomorrow for the selected cities. San Francisco, 57 and 67. San Francisco Airport, 57 and 69. Redwood City, 58 and 75. Oakland, 58 and 70. Fremont, 58 and 74. Concord, 56 and 78. Livermore, 55 and 78. San Rafael, 58 and 69. Santa Rosa, 53 and 72. Napa, 54 and 69. Fairfield, 57 and 74. These are the midnight Pacific Daylight Time observations for the San Francisco and Monterey Bay areas on Friday, June 19th. At San Francisco Airport, it was partly cloudy, temperature 61, dew point 54, relative humidity 77%, southwest wind at 13 miles an hour, pressure 29.95 inches and steady. At Oakland Airport, it was partly cloudy, temperature 62, dew point 55, relative humidity 77%, southwest wind at 21 miles an hour, pressure 29.96 inches and steady. At San Jose Airport, it was partly cloudy, temperature 62, dew point 52, relative humidity 69%, south wind at 14 miles an hour, gusting to 24, pressure 29.95 inches and rising. At Santa Rosa, light rain and fog were reported, temperature 58, calm, pressure 29.97 and steady. At Concord, it was cloudy, temperature 62, west wind at 12. At Livermore, it was partly cloudy, temperature 61, west wind at 15. At Monterey, it was cloudy, temperature 60, south wind at 7, pressure 29.97 and falling. At Salinas, it was mostly cloudy, temperature 61, dew point 55, relative humidity 81%, north wind at 7. Here are some observations around California and western Nevada. At Sacramento, it was clear, with a temperature of 62. It was partly cloudy, with a temperature of 61 at Blue Canyon, and 59 at Mammoth Lakes. It was mostly cloudy, with a temperature of 63 at Los Angeles, 83 at Reno, 66 at Truckee, and 65 at South Lake Tahoe. At San Diego, it was cloudy, with a temperature of 65. Local temperature reports around San Francisco Bay for 12 a.m. Downtown San Francisco was 59 degrees. Oakland Museum was 62 degrees. Redwood City was 62 degrees. San Rafael was 60 degrees. The following is an important beach hazard message from the National Weather Service. Issued at 8:16 p.m. Pacific Daylight Time. Beach hazard statement remains in effect through 5 a.m. Sunday. What? An increased risk of sneaker waves and strong rip currents expected. Where? San Francisco County. When? Through 5 a.m. Sunday morning. Impacts, dangerous swimming and surfing conditions and localized beach erosion can be expected. Sneaker waves can sweep across the shoreline without warning, pulling people into the sea from rocks, jetties and beaches. Stay off of jetties, piers, rocks, and other waterside infrastructure. Remain out of the water to avoid hazardous surf and never turn your back on the ocean. Monitor local weather, surf and tide forecast at www.weather.gov/mtr. The area forecast for the South Bay, including the San Jose metro area and the Santa Clara Valley. For the rest of tonight, mostly clear until midnight, then becoming partly cloudy. Lows in the 50s. South winds 5 to 15 miles per hour. Juneteenth, mostly sunny. Highs in the lower 70s by the bay to the 70s inland. South winds 5 to 10 miles per hour. For Friday night, mostly clear until midnight, then becoming partly cloudy. Lows in the 50s. Southwest winds 5 to 10 miles per hour. For Saturday, partly cloudy in the morning, then becoming sunny. Highs in the lower 70s by the bay, mid 70s to lower 80s inland. Light winds,
becoming west 5 to 10 miles per hour in the afternoon. And on Saturday night, clear until midnight, then becoming partly cloudy. Patchy fog after midnight. Lows from the lower to mid-50s. West winds 5 to 15 miles per hour, decreasing to up to 5 miles per hour after midnight. For the Sunday, partly cloudy in the morning, then becoming sunny. Highs from the lower 70s to mid-80s. Sunday night through Thursday, mostly clear. Lows in the 50s. Highs from the mid-70s to upper 80s. Low temperatures tonight and highs tomorrow for the selected cities: San Jose, 58 and 74, Mountain View, 59 and 72, Morgan Hill, 55 and 75. The area forecast for the Monterey Bay and Salinas Valley: beach hazards statement in effect through late Saturday night. For the rest of tonight, partly cloudy until midnight, then becoming mostly cloudy. A slight chance of drizzle. Lows in the 50s. West winds 5 to 15 miles per hour. Juneteenth, mostly cloudy in the morning, then becoming mostly sunny. A slight chance of drizzle in the morning. Highs in the upper 60s at the coast to the mid-70s inland. West winds 5 to 15 miles per hour. For Friday night, partly cloudy until midnight, then becoming mostly cloudy. A slight chance of drizzle. Lows in the 50s. West winds 5 to 15 miles per hour, decreasing to up to 5 miles per hour after midnight. For Saturday, mostly cloudy in the morning, then becoming sunny. A slight chance of drizzle in the morning. Highs in the upper 60s at the coast to the upper 70s inland. Light winds, becoming west 5 to 10 miles per hour in the afternoon. And on Saturday night, mostly clear until midnight, then becoming partly cloudy. Patchy fog after midnight. Lows from the upper 40s to mid 50s. West winds 5 to 15 miles per hour, decreasing to up to 5 miles per hour after midnight. For the Sunday, mostly cloudy in the morning, then becoming sunny. Patchy fog. Highs from the mid-60s to lower 80s. For Sunday night, mostly clear until midnight, then becoming partly cloudy. Patchy fog. Lows in the lower 50s. Monday through Wednesday night, partly cloudy. Patchy fog. Highs from the upper 60s to mid-80s. Lows in the mid-50s. Thursday, mostly cloudy in the morning, then becoming mostly sunny. Highs from the lower 70s to mid-80s. Low temperatures tonight and highs tomorrow for the selected cities: Santa Cruz, 56 and 67, Monterey, 57 and 67, Salinas, 57 and 67, Hollister, 53 and 71, King City, 51 and 76. The weather overview for the Bay Area and Central Coast: hazardous beach conditions with increased risk of sneaker waves and strong rip currents continue through the extended forecast. Minor heat risk through the end of the week with below normal temperatures expected this weekend. Temperatures warm and moderate heat risk concerns return by midweek across the interior. The extended forecast for the Bay Area and Central Coast: Sunday and Sunday night, partly cloudy. Patchy fog after midnight. Highs 55 to 85. Lows 50 to 60. Monday and Monday night, partly cloudy. Patchy fog after midnight. Highs 55 to 85. Lows 50 to 60. Tuesday and Tuesday night, partly cloudy. Areas of fog after midnight. Highs 60 to 90. Lows 50 to 60. Wednesday and Wednesday night, mostly clear. Areas of fog after midnight. High 60 to 90. Lows 50 to 60. Thursday and Thursday night, mostly clear. High 60 to 90. Lows 50 to 60. Sunrise, sunset, and tidal information for the San Francisco Bay Area for Thursday, June 18th. The sunset tonight, 8:34 p.m. The sunrise tomorrow, 5:48 a.m. The sunset tomorrow, 8:34 p.m. Tidal data,
at the Golden Gate for the afternoon and evening hours today. And

of tomorrow. High tide, 04.09 p.m. at 5.13 feet. Low tide, 09.01 p.m. at 2.69 feet. High tide, 2.48 a.m. at 5.78 feet. Low tide, 9.36 a.m. at minus 083 feet. Here are the buoy observations for midnight Pacific Daylight Time. An offshore buoy 6 winds northeast at 60 knots, pressure 1,026.2 millibars. An offshore buoy 59 winds north at 16 knots, gusting to 21, water temperature 62, pressure 1,017.4 millibars. At buoy 14 near Point Arena, winds south at 8 knots, water temperature 54, pressure 1,014.5 millibars. At buoy 13 near Bodega Bay, winds southeast at 6 knots, pressure 1,014.1 millibars. At Point Reyes Wave Rider buoy, water temperature 58, sea 7 feet, every 11 seconds. At San Francisco Bar buoy, water temperature 59, seas 4 feet, every 15 seconds. At San Francisco buoy, winds south at 8 knots, pressure 1,014.3 millibars, swell 4 feet, every 16 seconds. At Half Moon Bay buoy, winds south 8 knots, water temperature 57, pressure 1,014.5 millibars, seas 4 feet, every 14 seconds. At Monterey buoy, winds south at 12 knots, water temperature 61, pressure 1,014.7 millibars. At Point Sur, Wave Rider buoy, water temperature 61, seas 6 feet, every 11 seconds. At Cape San Martin buoy, wind southeast 6 knots, water temperature 62, pressure 1,015.6 millibars. Seas 4 feet, every 16 seconds. Synopsis for the Central California coast and bays, including the Monterey Bay, Greater Farallones, and Cordell Bank National Marine Sanctuaries, fresh to strong winds have been gradually weakening and will continue into the night. Fresh to strong winds will return Friday afternoon and early evening, leading to hazardous conditions for small crafts in the San Pablo Bay, San Francisco Bay, Suisun Bay, and Monterey Bay. Expect slight to moderate chop along with the increasing afternoon winds each day. Southwesterly swell with light to moderate seas will continue into the weekend, with moderate west to southwest winds across the outer waters. The marine forecast for San Pablo Bay, Suisun Bay, the West Delta, and the San Francisco Bay north of the Bay Bridge. Small craft advisory in effect until 9 p.m. Pacific Daylight Time this evening. Small craft advisory in effect from Friday afternoon through Friday evening. For tonight, southwest wind 15 to 20 knots, easing to 10 to 15 knots after midnight. Juneteenth, southwest wind 10 to 15 knots. For Friday night, southwest wind 10 to 15 knots, becoming west 5 to 10 knots after midnight. For Saturday, west wind 5 to 10 knots, becoming southwest 10 to 15 knots in the afternoon. The marine forecast for Monterey Bay. Small craft advisory in effect until 9 p.m. Pacific Daylight Time this evening. Small craft advisory in effect from Friday afternoon through Friday evening. For tonight, southwest wind 5 to 10 knots, rising to 10 to 15 knots late this evening and early morning, easing to 5 to 10 knots late. Seas around 3 feet. Wave detail, southwest 3 feet at 7 seconds and northwest 2 feet at 10 seconds. A slight chance of drizzle late this evening and overnight. Juneteenth, southwest wind 5 to 10 knots, rising to 10 to 15 knots in the afternoon. Seas around 3 feet. Wave detail, southwest 3 feet at 10 seconds and northwest 2 feet at 10 seconds. A slight chance of drizzle in the morning. For Friday night, southwest wind 10 to 15 knots, becoming south 5 to 10 knots after midnight. Seas around 3 feet. Wave detail, southwest 3 feet at 7 seconds. A slight chance of drizzle. For Saturday, south wind around 5 knots, veering to southwest in the afternoon. Seas around 3 feet. Wave detail, southwest 2 feet at 16 seconds. A slight chance of drizzle in the morning. Patchy fog in the morning.

The coastal waters forecast from Pigeon Point to Point Pinos out to 10 nautical miles. For tonight, south wind 5 to 10 knots. Seas 4 to 5 feet. Wave detail, northwest 3 feet at 10 seconds and southwest 3 feet at 14 seconds. A slight chance of very light drizzle late this evening and overnight. Juneteenth, south wind 5 to 10 knots. Seas 3 to 4 feet. Wave detail, northwest 3 feet at 10 seconds and southwest 3 feet at 14 seconds. A slight chance of very light drizzle in the morning. For Friday night, south wind 5 to 10 knots. Seas around 4 feet. Wave detail, northwest 2 feet at 10 seconds and southwest 3 feet at 14 seconds. A slight chance of very light drizzle. For Saturday, south wind around 5 knots. Seas 3 to 4 feet. Wave detail, northwest 3 feet at 10 seconds and southwest 3 feet at 14 seconds. A slight chance of very light drizzle in the morning. 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This broadcast originates from the National Weather Service office located in Monterey, California, and serves the South Bay and Monterey Bay Area, including the cities of San Jose, Monterey, Salinas, and Santa Cruz. The area forecast for the Peninsula, North Bay, and East Bay. Beach hazards statement in effect through late Saturday night. For the rest of tonight, partly cloudy until midnight, then becoming mostly cloudy. A slight chance of drizzle after midnight. Lows in the 50s. Southwest winds 5 to 15 miles per hour. Juneteenth, partly cloudy in the morning, then becoming mostly sunny. A slight chance of drizzle in the morning. Highs in the lower 60s at the coast to the upper 70s inland. Southwest winds 5 to 15 miles per hour. For Friday night, partly cloudy until midnight, then becoming mostly cloudy. A slight chance of drizzle after midnight. Lows in the 50s. Southwest winds 5 to 15 miles per hour, decreasing to up to 5 miles per hour after midnight. For Saturday, partly cloudy in the morning, then becoming mostly sunny. A slight chance of drizzle in the morning. Highs in the mid-60s at the coast to the upper 70s inland. Southwest winds up to 5 miles per hour, becoming west 5 to 15 miles per hour in the afternoon. And on Saturday night, mostly clear until midnight, then becoming partly cloudy. Lows from the lower to mid-50s. West winds 5 to 15 miles per hour. For the Sunday, partly cloudy in the morning, then becoming mostly sunny. Highs from the mid-60s to upper 70s. For Sunday night, mostly clear until midnight, then becoming partly cloudy. Lows in the 50s. For Monday, partly cloudy in the morning, then becoming mostly sunny. Highs from the mid-60s to upper 70s. And on Monday night, mostly clear until midnight, then becoming partly cloudy. Lows in the 50s. For the Tuesday, partly cloudy in the morning, then becoming mostly sunny. Highs from the mid-60s to lower 80s. For Tuesday night, clear until midnight, then becoming partly cloudy. Lows in the 50s. For Wednesday, partly cloudy in the morning, then becoming mostly sunny. Highs from the upper 60s to lower 80s. And on Wednesday night, mostly clear. Lows in the 50s. For the Thursday, partly cloudy in the morning, then becoming mostly sunny. Highs from the upper 60s to lower 80s. Low temperatures tonight and highs tomorrow for these selected cities: San Francisco, 57 and 67, San Francisco Airport, 57 and 69, Redwood City, 58 and 75, Oakland, 58 and 70, Fremont, 58 and 74, Concord, 56 and 78, Livermore, 55 and 78, San Rafael, 58 and 69, Santa Rosa, 53 and 72, Napa, 54 and 69, Fairfield, 57 and 74. These are

gusting to 24, pressure 29.95 inches and rising. At Santa Rosa, light rain and fog were reported, temperature 58, calm, pressure 29.97 and steady. At Concord, it was cloudy, temperature 62, west wind at 12. At Livermore, it was partly cloudy, temperature 61, west wind at 15. At Monterey, it was cloudy, temperature 60, south wind at 7, pressure 29.97 and falling. At Salinas, it was mostly cloudy, temperature 61, dew point 55, relative humidity 81%, north wind at 7. Here are some observations around California and western Nevada. At Sacramento, it was clear, with a temperature of 62. It was partly cloudy, with a temperature of 61 at Blue Canyon, and 59 at Mammoth Lakes. It was mostly cloudy, with a temperature of 63 at Los Angeles, 83 at Reno, 66 at Truckee, and 65 at South Lake Tahoe. At San Diego, it was cloudy, with a temperature of 65. Local temperature reports around San Francisco Bay for 12 a.m. Downtown San Francisco was 59 degrees. Oakland Museum was 62 degrees. Redwood City was 62 degrees. San Rafael was 60 degrees. The following is an important beach hazard message from the National Weather Service. Issued at 8:16 p.m. Pacific Daylight Time. Beach hazard statement remains in effect through 5 a.m. Sunday. What? An increased risk Pacific Daylight Time. Beach hazard statement remains in effect through 5 a.m. Sunday. What? An increased risk of sneaker waves and strong rip currents expected. Where? San Francisco County. When? Through 5 a.m. Sunday morning. Impacts, dangerous swimming and surfing conditions and localized beach erosion can be expected. Sneaker waves can sweep across the shoreline without warning, pulling people into the sea from rocks, jetties and beaches. Stay off of jetties, piers, rocks, and other waterside infrastructure. Remain out of the water to avoid hazardous surf and never turn your back on the ocean. Monitor local weather, surf and tide forecast at www.weather.gov/mtr. The area forecast for the South Bay, including the San Jose metro area and the Santa Clara Valley. For the rest of tonight, mostly clear until midnight, then becoming partly cloudy. Lows in the 50s. South winds 5 to 15 miles per hour. Juneteenth, mostly sunny. Highs in the lower 70s by the bay to the 70s inland. South winds 5 to 10 miles per hour. For Friday night, mostly clear until midnight, then becoming partly cloudy. Lows in the 50s. Southwest winds 5 to 10 miles per hour. For Saturday, partly cloudy in the morning, then becoming sunny. Highs in the lower 70s by the bay, mid-70s to lower 80s inland. Light winds, becoming west 5 to 10 miles per hour in the afternoon. And on Saturday night, clear until midnight, then becoming partly cloudy. Patchy fog after midnight. Lows from the lower to mid-50s. West winds 5 to 15 miles per hour, decreasing to up to 5 miles per hour after midnight. For the Sunday, partly cloudy in the morning, then becoming sunny. Highs from the lower 70s to mid-80s. Sunday night through Thursday, mostly clear. Lows in the 50s. Highs from the mid-70s to upper 80s. Low temperatures tonight and highs tomorrow for these selected cities: San Jose, 58 and 74, Mountain View, 59 and 72, Morgan Hill, 55 and 75. The area forecast for the Monterey Bay and Salinas Valley. Beach hazard statement in effect through late Saturday night. For the rest of tonight, partly cloudy until midnight, then becoming mostly cloudy. A slight chance of drizzle. Lows in the 50s. West winds 5 to 15 miles per hour. Juneteenth, mostly cloudy in the morning, then becoming mostly sunny. A slight chance of drizzle in the morning. Highs.

upper 60s at the coast to the mid 70s inland. West winds 5 to 15 miles per hour. For Friday night, partly cloudy until midnight, then becoming mostly cloudy. A slight chance of drizzle. Lows in the 50s. West winds 5 to 15 miles per hour, decreasing to up to 5 miles per hour after midnight. For Saturday, mostly cloudy in the morning, then becoming sunny. A slight chance of drizzle in the morning. Highs in the upper 60s at the coast to the upper 70s inland. Light winds, becoming west 5 to 10 miles per hour in the afternoon. And on Saturday night, mostly clear until midnight, then becoming partly cloudy. Patchy fog after midnight. Lows from the upper 40s to mid 50s. West winds 5 to 15 miles per hour, decreasing to up to 5 miles per hour after midnight. For the Sunday, mostly cloudy in the morning, then becoming sunny. Patchy fog. Highs from the mid-60s to lower 80s. For Sunday night, mostly clear until midnight, then becoming partly cloudy. Patchy fog. Lows in the lower 50s. Monday through Wednesday night, partly cloudy. Patchy fog. Highs from the upper 60s to mid-80s. Lows in the mid-50s. Thursday, mostly cloudy in the morning, then becoming mostly sunny. Highs from the lower 70s to mid-80s. Low temperatures tonight and highs tomorrow for these selected cities: Santa Cruz, 56 and 67, Monterey, 57 and 67, Salinas, 57 and 67, Hollister, 53 and 71, King City, 51 and 76. The weather overview for the Bay Area and Central Coast: hazardous beach conditions with increased risk of sneaker waves and strong rip currents continue through the extended forecast. Minor heat risk through the end of the week with below normal temperatures expected this weekend. Temperatures warm and moderate heat risk concerns return by midweek across the interior. The extended forecast for the Bay Area and Central Coast: Sunday and Sunday night, partly cloudy. Patchy fog after midnight. Highs 55 to 85. Lows 50 to 60. Monday and Monday night, partly cloudy. Patchy fog after midnight. Highs 55 to 85. Lows 50 to 60. Tuesday and Tuesday night, partly cloudy. Areas of fog after midnight. Highs 60 to 90. Lows 50 to 60. Wednesday and Wednesday night, mostly clear. Areas of fog after midnight. High 60 to 90. Lows 50 to 60. Thursday and Thursday night, mostly clear. High 60 to 90. Lows 50 to 60. Sunrise, sunset, and tidal information for the San Francisco Bay Area for Thursday, June 18th. The sunset tonight, 8:34 p.m. The sunrise tomorrow, 5:48 a.m. The sunset tomorrow, 8:34 p.m. Tidal data at the Golden Gate for the afternoon and evening hours today and the morning hours of tomorrow. High tide, 04:09 p.m. at 5.13 feet. Low tide, 09:01 p.m. at 2.69 feet. High tide, 2:48 a.m. at 5.78 feet. Low tide, 9:36 a.m. at minus 083 feet. Here are the buoy observations for midnight Pacific Daylight Time. An offshore buoy 6, winds northeast at 60 knots, pressure 1,026.2 millibars. An offshore buoy 59, winds north at 16 knots, gusting to 21, water temperature 62, pressure 1,017.4 millibars. At buoy 14 near Point Arena, wind south at 8 knots, water temperature 54, pressure 1,014.5 millibars. At buoy 13 near Bodega Bay, wind southeast at 6 knots, pressure 1,014.1 millibars. At Point Reyes, wave rider buoy, water temperature 58, sea 7 feet, every 11 seconds. At San Francisco Bar, buoy water temperature 59, seas 4 feet, every 15 seconds.
At San Francisco, buoy winds south at 8 knots. Pressure 1,014.3 millibars. Swell 4 feet every 16 seconds. At Half Moon Bay, buoy winds south 8 knots. Water temperature 57. Pressure 1,014.5 millibars. Seas 4 feet every 14 seconds. At Monterey, buoy winds south at 12 knots. Water temperature 61. Pressure 1,014.7 millibars. At Point Sur, wave rider buoy water temperature 61, seas 6 feet, every 11 seconds. At Cape San Martin, buoy wind southeast 6 knots, water temperature 62, pressure 1,015.6 millibars. Seas 4 feet, every 16 seconds. Synopsis for the Central California coast and bays, including the Monterey Bay, Greater Farallones, and Cordell Bank National Marine Sanctuaries, fresh to strong winds have been gradually weakening and will continue into the night. Fresh to strong winds will return Friday afternoon and early evening, leading to hazardous conditions for small crafts in the San Pablo Bay, San Francisco Bay, Suisun Bay and Monterey Bay. Expect slight to moderate chop along with the increasing afternoon winds each day. Southwesterly swell with light to moderate seas will continue into the weekend, with moderate west to southwest winds across the outer waters. The marine forecast for San Pablo Bay, Suisun Bay, the West Delta, and the San Francisco Bay north of the Bay Bridge. Small craft advisory in effect until 9 p.m. Pacific Daylight Time this evening. Small craft advisory in effect from Friday afternoon through Friday evening. For tonight, southwest wind 15 to 20 knots, easing to 10 to 15 knots after midnight. Juneteenth, southwest wind 10 to 15 knots. For Friday night, southwest wind 10 to 15 knots, becoming west 5 to 10 knots after midnight. For Saturday, west wind 5 to 10 knots, becoming southwest 10 to 15 knots in the afternoon. The marine forecast for Monterey Bay. Small craft advisory in effect until 9 p.m. Pacific Daylight Time this evening. Small craft advisory in effect from Friday afternoon through Friday evening. For tonight, southwest wind 5 to 10 knots, rising to 10 to 15 knots late this evening and early morning, easing to 5 to 10 knots late. Seas around 3 feet. Wave detail, southwest 3 feet at 7 seconds and northwest 2 feet at 10 seconds. A slight chance of drizzle late this evening and overnight. Juneteenth, southwest wind 5 to 10 knots, rising to 10 to 15 knots in the afternoon. Seas around 3 feet. Wave detail, southwest 3 feet at 10 seconds and northwest 2 feet at 10 seconds. A slight chance of drizzle in the morning. For Friday night, southwest wind 10 to 15 knots, becoming south 5 to 10 knots after midnight. Seas around 3 feet. Wave detail, southwest 3 feet at 7 seconds. A slight chance of drizzle. For Saturday, south wind around 5 knots, veering to southwest in the afternoon. Seas around 3 feet. Wave detail, southwest 2 feet at 16 seconds. A slight chance of drizzle in the morning. Patchy fog in the morning. The coastal waters forecast from Pigeon Point to Point Pinos out to 10 nautical miles. For tonight, south wind 5 to 10 knots. Seas 4 to 5 feet. Wave detail, northwest 3 feet at 10 seconds and southwest 3 feet at 14 seconds. A slight chance of very light drizzle late this evening and overnight. Juneteenth, south wind 5 to 10 knots. Seas 3 to 4 feet. Wave detail, northwest 3 feet at 10 seconds and southwest 3 feet at 14 seconds. A slight chance of very light drizzle in the morning. For Friday night, south wind 5 to 10 knots. Seas around 4 feet. Wave detail, northwest 2 feet at 10 seconds and southwest 3 feet at 14 seconds. A slight chance of very light drizzle. For Saturday, south wind around 5 knots. Seas 3 to 4 feet. Wave detail, northwest 3 feet at 10 seconds and southwest 3 feet at 14 seconds. A slight chance of very light drizzle in the morning.
the area forecast for the peninsula, North Bay, and East Bay? Beach hazard statement in effect through late Saturday night.

for the rest of tonight, partly cloudy until midnight, then becoming mostly cloudy. A slight chance of drizzle after midnight. Lows in the 50s. Southwest winds 5 to 15 miles per hour. Juneteenth, partly cloudy in the morning, then becoming mostly sunny. A slight chance of drizzle in the morning. Highs in the lower 60s at the coast to the upper 70s inland. Southwest winds 5 to 15 miles per hour. For Friday night, partly cloudy until midnight, then becoming mostly cloudy. A slight chance of drizzle after midnight. Lows in the 50s. Southwest winds 5 to 15 miles per hour, decreasing to up to 5 miles per hour after midnight. For Saturday, partly cloudy in the morning, then becoming mostly sunny. A slight chance of drizzle in the morning. Highs in the mid-60s at the coast to the upper 70s inland. Southwest winds up to 5 miles per hour, becoming west 5 to 15 miles per hour in the afternoon. And on Saturday night, mostly clear until midnight, then becoming partly cloudy. Lows from the lower to mid-50s. West winds 5 to 15 miles per hour. For the Sunday, partly cloudy in the morning, then becoming mostly sunny. Highs from the mid-60s to upper 70s. For Sunday night, mostly clear until midnight, then becoming partly cloudy. Lows in the 50s. For Monday, partly cloudy in the morning, then becoming mostly sunny. Highs from the mid-60s to upper 70s. And on Monday night, mostly clear until midnight, then becoming partly cloudy. Lows in the 50s. For the Tuesday, partly cloudy in the morning, then becoming mostly sunny. Highs from the mid-60s to lower 80s. For Tuesday night, clear until midnight, then becoming partly cloudy. Lows in the 50s. For Wednesday, partly cloudy in the morning, then becoming mostly sunny. Highs from the upper 60s to lower 80s. And on Wednesday night, mostly clear. Lows in the 50s. For the Thursday, partly cloudy in the morning, then becoming mostly sunny. Highs from the upper 60s to lower 80s. Low temperatures tonight and highs tomorrow for the selected cities: San Francisco, 57 and 67, San Francisco Airport, 57 and 69, Redwood City, 58 and 75, Oakland, 58 and 70, Fremont, 58 and 74, Concord, 56 and 78, Livermore, 55 and 78, San Rafael, 58 and 69, Santa Rosa, 53 and 72, Napa, 54 and 69, Fairfield, 57 and 74. These are the Midnight Pacific Daylight Time observations for the San Francisco and Monterey Bay areas on Friday, June 19th. At San Francisco Airport, it was partly cloudy, temperature 61, dew point 54, relative humidity 77%, southwest wind at 13 miles an hour, pressure 29.95 inches and steady. At Oakland Airport, it was partly cloudy, temperature 62, dew point 55, relative humidity 77%, southwest wind at 21 miles an hour, pressure 29.96 inches and steady. At San Jose Airport, it was partly cloudy, temperature 62, dew point 52, relative humidity 69%, south wind at 14 miles an hour, gusting to 24, pressure 29.95 inches and rising. At Santa Rosa, light rain and fog were reported, temperature 58, calm, pressure 29.97 and steady. At Concord, it was cloudy, temperature 62, west wind at 12. At Livermore, it was partly cloudy, temperature 61, west wind at 15. At Monterey, it was cloudy, temperature 60, south wind at 7, pressure 29.97 and falling. At Salinas, it was mostly cloudy, temperature 61, dew point 55, relative humidity 81%, north wind at 7. Here are some observations around California and western Nevada. At Sacramento, it was clear, with a temperature of 62. It was partly cloudy, with a temperature of 61 at Blue Canyon, and 59 at Mammoth.

lakes. It was mostly cloudy, with a temperature of 63 at Los Angeles, 83 at Reno, 66 at Truckee, and 65 at South Lake Tahoe. At San Diego, it was cloudy, with a temperature of 65. Local temperature reports around San Francisco Bay for 12 a.m. Downtown San Francisco was 59 degrees. Oakland Museum was 62 degrees. Redwood City was 62 degrees. San Rafael was 60 degrees. The following is an important beach hazard message from the National Weather Service. Issued at 8:16 p.m. Pacific Daylight Time. Beach hazard statement remains in effect through 5 a.m. Sunday. What? An increased risk of sneaker waves and strong rip currents expected. Where? San Francisco County. When? Through 5 a.m. Sunday morning. Impacts, dangerous swimming and surfing conditions, and localized beach erosion can be expected. Sneaker waves can sweep across the shoreline without warning, pulling people into the sea from rocks, jetties, and beaches. Stay off of jetties, piers, rocks, and other waterside infrastructure. Remain out of the water to avoid hazardous surf and never turn your back on the ocean. Monitor local weather, surf, and tide forecast at www.weather.gov/mtr. The area forecast for the South Bay, including the San Jose metro area and the Santa Clara Valley. For the rest of tonight, mostly clear until midnight, then becoming partly cloudy. Lows in the 50s. South winds 5 to 15 miles per hour. Juneteenth, mostly sunny. Highs in the lower 70s by the bay to the 70s inland. South winds 5 to 10 miles per hour. For Friday night, mostly clear until midnight, then becoming partly cloudy. Lows in the 50s. Southwest winds 5 to 10 miles per hour. For Saturday, partly cloudy in the morning, then becoming sunny. Highs in the lower 70s by the bay, mid-70s to lower 80s inland. Light winds, becoming west 5 to 10 miles per hour in the afternoon. And on Saturday night, clear until midnight, then becoming partly cloudy. Patchy fog after midnight. Lows from the lower to mid-50s. West winds 5 to 15 miles per hour, decreasing to up to 5 miles per hour after midnight. For the Sunday, partly cloudy in the morning, then becoming sunny. Highs from the lower 70s to mid-80s. Sunday night through Thursday, mostly clear. Lows in the 50s. Highs from the mid-70s to upper 80s. Low temperatures tonight and highs tomorrow for these selected cities: San Jose, 58 and 74, Mountain View, 59 and 72, Morgan Hill, 55 and 75. 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This broadcast originates from the National Weather Service office located in Monterey, California, and serves the South Bay and Monterey Bay Area, including the cities of San Jose, Monterey, Salinas, and Santa Cruz. The area forecast for the Monterey Bay and Salinas Valley. Beach hazard statement in effect through late Saturday night. For the rest of tonight, partly cloudy until midnight, then becoming mostly cloudy. A slight chance of drizzle. Lows in the 50s. West winds 5 to 15 miles per hour. Juneteenth, mostly cloudy in the morning, then becoming mostly sunny. A slight chance of drizzle in the morning. Highs in the upper 60s at the coast to the mid-70s inland. West winds 5 to 15 miles per hour. For Friday night, partly cloudy until midnight, then becoming mostly cloudy. A slight chance of drizzle. Lows in the 50s. West winds 5 to 15 miles per hour, decreasing to up to 5 miles per hour after midnight. For Saturday, mostly cloudy in the morning, then becoming sunny. A slight chance of drizzle in the morning. Highs in the upper 60s at the coast to the upper 70s inland. Light winds, becoming west 5 to 10 miles per hour in

afternoon. And on Saturday night, mostly clear until midnight, then becoming partly cloudy. Patchy fog after midnight. Lows from the upper 40s to mid 50s. West winds 5 to 15 miles per hour, decreasing to up to 5 miles per hour after midnight. For the Sunday, mostly cloudy in the morning, then becoming sunny. Patchy fog. Highs from the mid 60s to lower 80s. For Sunday night, mostly clear until midnight, then becoming partly cloudy. Patchy fog. Lows in the lower 50s. Monday through Wednesday night, partly cloudy. Patchy fog. Highs from the upper 60s to mid 80s. Lows in the mid 50s. Thursday, mostly cloudy in the morning, then becoming mostly sunny. Highs from the lower 70s to mid 80s. Low temperatures tonight and highs tomorrow for the selected cities: Santa Cruz, 56 and 67, Monterey, 57 and 67, Salinas, 57 and 67, Hollister, 53 and 71, King City, 51 and 76. The weather overview for the Bay Area and Central Coast: hazardous beach conditions with increased risk of sneaker waves and strong rip currents continue through the extended forecast. Minor heat risk through the end of the week with below normal temperatures expected this weekend. Temperatures warm and moderate heat risk concerns return by midweek across the interior. The extended forecast for the Bay Area and Central Coast: Sunday and Sunday night, partly cloudy. Patchy fog after midnight. Highs 55 to 85. Lows 50 to 60. Monday and Monday night, partly cloudy. Patchy fog after midnight. Highs 55 to 85. Lows 50 to 60. Tuesday and Tuesday night, partly cloudy. Areas of fog after midnight. Highs 60 to 90. Lows 50 to 60. Wednesday and Wednesday night, mostly clear. Areas of fog after midnight. Highs 60 to 90. Lows 50 to 60. Thursday and Thursday night, mostly clear. Highs 60 to 90. Lows 50 to 60. Sunrise, sunset, and tidal information for the San Francisco Bay Area for Thursday, June 18th. The sunset tonight, 8:34 p.m. The sunrise tomorrow, 5:48 a.m. The sunset tomorrow, 8:34 p.m. Tidal data at the Golden Gate for the afternoon and evening hours today and the morning hours of tomorrow. High tide, 04:09 p.m. at 5.13 feet. Low tide, 09:01 p.m. at 2.69 feet. High tide, 2:48 a.m. at 5.78 feet. Low tide, 9:36 a.m. at -0.83 feet. Here are the buoy observations for midnight Pacific Daylight Time. An offshore buoy 6, winds northeast at 60 knots, pressure 1,026.2 millibars. An offshore buoy 59, winds north at 16 knots, gusting to 21, water temperature 62, pressure 1,017.4 millibars. At buoy 14 near Point Arena, wind south at 8 knots, water temperature 54, pressure 1,014.5 millibars. At buoy 13 near Bodega Bay, wind southeast at 6 knots, pressure 1,014.1 millibars. At Point Reyes Wave Rider buoy, water temperature 58, sea 7 feet, every 11 seconds. At San Francisco Bar buoy, water temperature 59, seas 4 feet, every 15 seconds. At San Francisco buoy, wind south at 8 knots, pressure 1,014.3 millibars, swell 4 feet, every 16 seconds. At Half Moon Bay buoy, wind south 8 knots, water temperature 57, pressure 1,014.5 millibars, seas 4 feet, every 14 seconds. At Monterey buoy, wind south at 12 knots, water temperature 61, pressure 1,014.7 millibars. At Point Sur, Wave Rider buoy, water temperature 61, seas 6 feet, every 11 seconds. At Cape San Martin buoy, wind southeast 6 knots, water temperature 62, pressure 1,015.6 millibars.

sees 4 feet every 16 seconds. Synopsis for the Central California coast and bays, including the Monterey Bay, Greater Farallones, and Cordell Bank National Marine Sanctuaries, fresh to strong winds have been gradually weakening and will continue into the night. Fresh to strong winds will return Friday afternoon and early evening, leading to hazardous conditions for small crafts in the San Pablo Bay, San Francisco Bay, Suisun Bay, and Monterey Bay. Expect slight to moderate chop along with the increasing afternoon winds each day. Southwesterly swell with light to moderate seas will continue into the weekend, with moderate west to southwest winds across the outer waters. The marine forecast for San Pablo Bay, Suisun Bay, the West Delta, and the San Francisco Bay north of the Bay Bridge. Small craft advisory in effect until 9 p.m. Pacific Daylight Time this evening. Small craft advisory in effect from Friday afternoon through Friday evening. For tonight, southwest wind 15 to 20 knots, easing to 10 to 15 knots after midnight. Juneteenth, southwest wind 10 to 15 knots. For Friday night, southwest wind 10 to 15 knots, becoming west 5 to 10 knots after midnight. For Saturday, west wind 5 to 10 knots, becoming southwest 10 to 15 knots in the afternoon. The marine forecast for Monterey Bay. Small craft advisory in effect until 9 p.m. Pacific Daylight Time this evening. Small craft advisory in effect from Friday afternoon through Friday evening. For tonight, southwest wind 5 to 10 knots, rising to 10 to 15 knots late this evening and early morning, easing to 5 to 10 knots late. Seas around 3 feet. Wave detail, southwest 3 feet at 7 seconds and northwest 2 feet at 10 seconds. A slight chance of drizzle late this evening and overnight. Juneteenth, southwest wind 5 to 10 knots, rising to 10 to 15 knots in the afternoon. Seas around 3 feet. Wave detail, southwest 3 feet at 10 seconds and northwest 2 feet at 10 seconds. A slight chance of drizzle in the morning. For Friday night, southwest wind 10 to 15 knots, becoming south 5 to 10 knots after midnight. Seas around 3 feet. Wave detail, southwest 3 feet at 7 seconds. A slight chance of drizzle. For Saturday, south wind around 5 knots, veering to southwest in the afternoon. Seas around 3 feet. Wave detail, southwest 2 feet at 16 seconds. A slight chance of drizzle in the morning. Patchy fog in the morning. The coastal waters forecast from Pigeon Point to Point Pinos out to 10 nautical miles. For tonight, south wind 5 to 10 knots. Seas 4 to 5 feet. Wave detail, northwest 3 feet at 10 seconds and southwest 3 feet at 14 seconds. A slight chance of very light drizzle late this evening and overnight. Juneteenth, south wind 5 to 10 knots. Seas 3 to 4 feet. Wave detail, northwest 3 feet at 10 seconds and southwest 3 feet at 14 seconds. A slight chance of very light drizzle in the morning. For Friday night, south wind 5 to 10 knots. Seas around 4 feet. Wave detail, northwest 2 feet at 10 seconds and southwest 3 feet at 14 seconds. A slight chance of very light drizzle. For Saturday, south wind around 5 knots. Seas 3 to 4 feet. Wave detail, northwest 3 feet at 10 seconds and southwest 3 feet at 14 seconds. A slight chance of very light drizzle in the morning. The area forecast for the peninsula, North Bay, and East Bay. Beach hazards statement in effect through late Saturday night. For the rest of tonight, partly cloudy until midnight, then becoming mostly cloudy. A slight chance of drizzle after midnight. Lows in the 50s. Southwest winds 5 to 15 miles per hour. Juneteenth, partly cloudy in the morning, then becoming mostly sunny. A slight chance of drizzle in the morning. Highs in the lower 60s at the coast to the upper 70s inland. Southwest winds 5 to 15 miles per hour. For Friday night, partly cloudy until midnight, then becoming mostly cloudy. A slight chance of drizzle after midnight.

was in the 50s. Southwest winds 5 to 15 miles per hour, decreasing to up to 5 miles per hour after midnight. For Saturday, partly cloudy in the morning, then becoming mostly sunny. A slight chance of drizzle in the morning. Highs in the mid-60s at the coast to the upper 70s inland. Southwest winds up to 5 miles per hour, becoming west 5 to 15 miles per hour in the afternoon. And on Saturday night, mostly clear until midnight, then becoming partly cloudy. Lows from the lower to mid-50s. West winds 5 to 15 miles per hour. For the Sunday, partly cloudy in the morning, then becoming mostly sunny. Highs from the mid-60s to upper 70s. For Sunday night, mostly clear until midnight, then becoming partly cloudy. Lows in the 50s. For Monday, partly cloudy in the morning, then becoming mostly sunny. Highs from the mid-60s to upper 70s. And on Monday night, mostly clear until midnight, then becoming partly cloudy. Lows in the 50s. For the Tuesday, partly cloudy in the morning, then becoming mostly sunny. Highs from the mid-60s to lower 80s. For Tuesday night, clear until midnight, then becoming partly cloudy. Lows in the 50s. For Wednesday, partly cloudy in the morning, then becoming mostly sunny. Highs from the upper 60s to lower 80s. And on Wednesday night, mostly clear. Lows in the 50s. For the Thursday, partly cloudy in the morning, then becoming mostly sunny. Highs from the upper 60s to lower 80s. Low temperatures tonight and highs tomorrow for the selected cities: San Francisco, 57 and 67, San Francisco Airport, 57 and 69, Redwood City, 58 and 75, Oakland, 58 and 70, Fremont, 58 and 74, Concord, 56 and 78, Livermore, 55 and 78, San Rafael, 58 and 69, Santa Rosa, 53 and 72, Napa, 54 and 69, Fairfield, 57 and 74. These are the 1 a.m. Pacific Daylight Time observations for the San Francisco and Monterey Bay areas on Friday, June 19th. At San Francisco Airport, it was mostly cloudy, temperature 61, dew point 53, relative humidity 75%, southwest wind at 14 miles an hour, pressure 29.95 inches and steady. At Oakland Airport, it was partly cloudy, temperature 62, dew point 56, relative humidity 80%, south wind at 17 miles an hour, pressure 29.95 inches and falling. At San Jose Airport, it was clear, temperature 62, dew point 53, relative humidity 72%, south wind at 8 miles an hour, pressure 29.94 inches and falling. At Santa Rosa, it was cloudy, temperature 58, calm, pressure 29.96 and falling. At Concord, it was cloudy, temperature 62, west wind at 9. At Livermore, it was partly cloudy, temperature 60, southwest wind at 9. At Monterey, it was cloudy, temperature 59, south wind at 5, pressure 29.97 and steady. At Salinas, it was cloudy, temperature 61, dew point 56, relative humidity 83%, north wind at 9. Here are some observations around California and western Nevada. At Sacramento, it was clear, with a temperature of 62. It was partly cloudy, with a temperature of 63 at Blue Canyon, and 55 at Mammoth Lakes. It was mostly cloudy, with a temperature of 63 at Los Angeles, 81 at Reno, 63 at Truckee, and 62 at South Lake Tahoe. At San Diego, it was cloudy, with a temperature of 66. Local temperature reports around San Francisco Bay for 1 a.m. Downtown San Francisco was 59 degrees. Oakland Museum was 62 degrees. Redwood City was 62 degrees. San Rafael was 60 degrees. The following is an important beach hazard message from the National Weather Service, issued at 8:16 p.m. Pacific Daylight Time.

beach hazard statement remains in effect through 5 a.m. Sunday. What? An increased risk of sneaker waves and strong rip currents expected. Where? San Francisco County. When? Through 5 a.m. Sunday morning. Impacts, dangerous swimming and surfing conditions, and localized beach erosion can be expected. Sneaker waves can sweep across the shoreline without warning, pulling people into the sea from rocks, jetties, and beaches. Stay off of jetties, piers, rocks, and other waterside infrastructure. Remain out of the water to avoid hazardous surf and never turn your back on the ocean. Monitor local weather, surf, and tide forecasts at www.weather.gov/mtr. The area forecast for the South Bay, including the San Jose metro area and the Santa Clara Valley. For the rest of tonight, mostly clear until midnight, then becoming partly cloudy. Lows in the 50s. South winds 5 to 15 miles per hour. Juneteenth, mostly sunny. Highs in the lower 70s by the bay to the 70s inland. South winds 5 to 10 miles per hour. For Friday night, mostly clear until midnight, then becoming partly cloudy. Lows in the 50s. Southwest winds 5 to 10 miles per hour. For Saturday, partly cloudy in the morning, then becoming sunny. Highs in the lower 70s by the bay, mid-70s to lower 80s inland. Light winds, becoming west 5 to 10 miles per hour in the afternoon. And on Saturday night, clear until midnight, then becoming partly cloudy. Patchy fog after midnight. Lows from the lower to mid-50s. West winds 5 to 15 miles per hour, decreasing to up to 5 miles per hour after midnight. For the Sunday, partly cloudy in the morning, then becoming sunny. Highs from the lower 70s to mid-80s. Sunday night through Thursday, mostly clear. Lows in the 50s. Highs from the mid-70s to upper 80s. Low temperatures tonight and highs tomorrow for these selected cities: San Jose, 58 and 74, Mountain View, 59 and 72, Morgan Hill, 55 and 75. The area forecast for the Monterey Bay and Salinas Valley. Beach hazard statement in effect through late Saturday night. For the rest of tonight, partly cloudy until midnight, then becoming mostly cloudy. A slight chance of drizzle. Lows in the 50s. West winds 5 to 15 miles per hour. Juneteenth, mostly cloudy in the morning, then becoming mostly sunny. A slight chance of drizzle in the morning. Highs in the upper 60s at the coast to the mid-70s inland. West winds 5 to 15 miles per hour. For Friday night, partly cloudy until midnight, then becoming mostly cloudy. A slight chance of drizzle. Lows in the 50s. West winds 5 to 15 miles per hour, decreasing to up to 5 miles per hour after midnight. For Saturday, mostly cloudy in the morning, then becoming sunny. A slight chance of drizzle in the morning. Highs in the upper 60s at the coast to the upper 70s inland. Light winds, becoming west 5 to 10 miles per hour in the afternoon. And on Saturday night, mostly clear until midnight, then becoming partly cloudy. Patchy fog after midnight. Lows from the upper 40s to mid 50s. West winds 5 to 15 miles per hour, decreasing to up to 5 miles per hour after midnight. For the Sunday, mostly cloudy in the morning, then becoming sunny. Patchy fog. Highs from the mid-60s to lower 80s. For Sunday night, mostly clear until midnight, then becoming partly cloudy. Patchy fog. Lows in the lower 50s. Monday through Wednesday night, partly cloudy. Patchy fog. Highs from the upper 60s to mid-80s. Lows in the mid-50s. Thursday, mostly cloudy in the morning, then becoming mostly sunny. Highs from the lower 70s to mid-80s. Low temperatures tonight and highs tomorrow for these selected cities: Santa Cruz,
56 and 67. Monterey, 57 and 67. Salinas, 57 and 67. Hollister, 53 and 71. King City, 51 and 76. The weather overview for the Bay Area and Central Coast, hazardous beach conditions with increased risk of sneaker waves and strong rip currents continue through the extended forecast. Minor heat risk through the end of the week with below normal temperatures expected this weekend. Temperatures warm and moderate heat risk concerns return by midweek across the interior. The extended forecast for the Bay Area and Central Coast, Sunday and Sunday night, partly cloudy. Patchy fog after midnight. Highs 55 to 85. Lows 50 to 60. Monday and Monday night, partly cloudy. Patchy fog after midnight. Highs 55 to 85. Lows 50 to 60. Tuesday and Tuesday night, partly cloudy. Areas of fog after midnight. Highs 60 to 90. Lows 50 to 60. Wednesday and Wednesday night, mostly clear. Areas of fog after midnight. High 60 to 90. Lows 50 to 60. Thursday and Thursday night, mostly clear. High 60 to 90. Lows 50 to 60. Sunrise, sunset, and tidal information for the San Francisco Bay Area for Friday, June 19th. The sunrise today, 5:48 a.m. The sunset tonight, 8:34 p.m. Tidal data at the Golden Gate for today. High tide, 2:48 a.m. at 5.78 feet. Low tide, 9:36 a.m. at minus 0.83 feet. High tide, 4:55 p.m. at 5.26 feet. Low tide, 10:15 p.m. at 2.43 feet. Here are the buoy observations for 1 a.m. Pacific Daylight Time. An offshore buoy 6 winds northeast at 14 knots, pressure 1,026.0 millibars. An offshore buoy 59 winds north at 70 knots, gusting to 23, water temperature 62, pressure 1,017.4 millibars, swell 13 feet, every 11 seconds. At buoy 14 near Point Arena, winds south at 8 knots, water temperature 55, pressure 1,014.3 millibars. At buoy 13 near Bodega Bay, winds southeast at 6 knots, pressure 1,014.1 millibars. At Point Reyes Wave Rider buoy, water temperature 58, sea 7 feet, every 17 seconds. At San Francisco Bar buoy, water temperature 59, seas 4 feet, every 17 seconds. At San Francisco buoy, winds south at 4 knots, swell 5 feet, every 16 seconds. At Half Moon Bay buoy, wind south 8 knots, water temperature 57, pressure 1,014.4 millibars, seas 4 feet, every 14 seconds. At Monterey buoy, wind south at 12 knots, water temperature 61, pressure 1,014.4 millibars. At Pointer, Wave Rider buoy, water temperature 61, seas 6 feet, every 15 seconds. At Cape San Martin buoy, wind south at 2 knots, water temperature 62, pressure 1,015.4 millibars. Synopsis for the Central California coast and bays, including the Monterey Bay, Greater Farallones, and Cordell Bank National Marine Sanctuaries, fresh to strong winds have been gradually weakening and will continue into the night. Fresh to strong winds will return Friday afternoon and early evening, leading to hazardous conditions for small crafts in the San Pablo Bay, San Francisco Bay, Suisun Bay, and Monterey Bay. Expect slight to moderate chop along with the increasing afternoon winds each day. Southwesterly swell with light to moderate seas will continue into the weekend, with moderate west to southwest winds across the outer waters. The marine forecast for San Pablo Bay, Suisun Bay, the West Delta, and the San Francisco Bay north of the Bay Bridge. Small craft advisory in effect until 9 p.m. Pacific Daylight Time this evening. Small craft advisory in effect from Friday afternoon through Friday evening. For tonight, southwest wind 15 to 20 knots, easing to 10 to 15 knots after midnight. Juneteenth, southwest wind 10 to 15 knots. For Friday night,
southwest wind 10 to 15 knots, becoming west 5 to 10 knots after midnight. For Saturday, west wind 5 to 10 knots.

becoming southwest 10 to 15 knots in the afternoon. The marine forecast for Monterey Bay. Small craft advisory in effect until 9 p.m. Pacific Daylight Time this evening. Small craft advisory in effect from Friday afternoon through Friday evening. For tonight, southwest wind 5 to 10 knots, rising to 10 to 15 knots late this evening and early morning, easing to 5 to 10 knots late. Seas around 3 feet. Wave detail, southwest 3 feet at 7 seconds and northwest 2 feet at 10 seconds. A slight chance of drizzle late this evening and overnight. Juneteenth, southwest wind 5 to 10 knots, rising to 10 to 15 knots in the afternoon. Seas around 3 feet. Wave detail, southwest 3 feet at 10 seconds and northwest 2 feet at 10 seconds. A slight chance of drizzle in the morning. For Friday night, southwest wind 10 to 15 knots, becoming south 5 to 10 knots after midnight. Seas around 3 feet. Wave detail, southwest 3 feet at 7 seconds. A slight chance of drizzle. For Saturday, south wind around 5 knots, veering to southwest in the afternoon. Seas around 3 feet. Wave detail, southwest 2 feet at 16 seconds. A slight chance of drizzle in the morning. Patchy fog in the morning. The coastal waters forecast from Pigeon Point to Point Pinos out to 10 nautical miles. For tonight, south wind 5 to 10 knots. Seas 4 to 5 feet. Wave detail, northwest 3 feet at 10 seconds and southwest 3 feet at 14 seconds. A slight chance of very light drizzle late this evening and overnight. Juneteenth, south wind 5 to 10 knots. Seas 3 to 4 feet. Wave detail, northwest 3 feet at 10 seconds and southwest 3 feet at 14 seconds. A slight chance of very light drizzle in the morning. For Friday night, south wind 5 to 10 knots. Seas around 4 feet. Wave detail, northwest 2 feet at 10 seconds and southwest 3 feet at 14 seconds. A slight chance of very light drizzle. For Saturday, south wind around 5 knots. Seas 3 to 4 feet. Wave detail, northwest 3 feet at 10 seconds and southwest 3 feet at 14 seconds. A slight chance of very light drizzle in the morning. 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This broadcast originates from the National Weather Service office located in Monterey, California, and serves the South Bay and Monterey Bay Area, including the city of San Jose, Monterey, Salinas, and Santa Cruz. The area forecast for the Peninsula, North Bay, and East Bay. Beach hazards statement in effect through late Saturday night. For the rest of tonight, partly cloudy until midnight, then becoming mostly cloudy. A slight chance of drizzle after midnight. Lows in the 50s. Southwest winds 5 to 15 miles per hour. Juneteenth, partly cloudy in the morning, then becoming mostly sunny. A slight chance of drizzle in the morning. Highs in the lower 60s at the coast to the upper 70s inland. Southwest winds 5 to 15 miles per hour. For Friday night, partly cloudy until midnight, then becoming mostly cloudy. A slight chance of drizzle after midnight. Lows in the 50s. Southwest winds 5 to 15 miles per hour, decreasing to up to 5 miles per hour after midnight. For Saturday, partly cloudy in the morning, then becoming mostly sunny. A slight chance of drizzle in the morning. Highs in the mid-60s at the coast to the upper 70s inland. Southwest winds up to 5 miles per hour, becoming west 5 to 15 miles per hour in the afternoon. And on Saturday night, mostly clear until midnight, then becoming partly cloudy. Lows from the lower to mid-50s. West winds 5 to 15 miles per hour. For the Sunday, partly cloudy in the morning, then becoming mostly sunny. Highs from the mid-60s to upper 70s. For Sunday night, mostly clear until midnight, then becoming partly cloudy. Lows in the 50s.

Monday, partly cloudy in the morning, then becoming mostly sunny. Highs from the mid-60s to upper 70s. And on Monday night, mostly clear until midnight, then becoming partly cloudy. Lows in the 50s. For the Tuesday, partly cloudy in the morning, then becoming mostly sunny. Highs from the mid-60s to lower 80s. For Tuesday night, clear until midnight, then becoming partly cloudy. Lows in the 50s. For Wednesday, partly cloudy in the morning, then becoming mostly sunny. Highs from the upper 60s to lower 80s. And on Wednesday night, mostly clear. Lows in the 50s. For the Thursday, partly cloudy in the morning, then becoming mostly sunny. Highs from the upper 60s to lower 80s. Low temperatures tonight and highs tomorrow for these selected cities: San Francisco, 57 and 67. San Francisco Airport, 57 and 69. Redwood City, 58 and 75. Oakland, 58 and 70. Fremont, 58 and 74. Concord, 56 and 78. Livermore, 55 and 78. San Rafael, 58 and 69. Santa Rosa, 53 and 72. Napa, 54 and 69. Fairfield, 57 and 74. These are the 1 a.m. Pacific Daylight Time observations for the San Francisco and Monterey Bay areas on Friday, June 19th. At San Francisco Airport, it was mostly cloudy, temperature 61, dew point 53, relative humidity 75%, southwest wind at 14 miles an hour, pressure 29.95 inches and steady. At Oakland Airport, it was partly cloudy, temperature 62, dew point 56, relative humidity 80%, south wind at 17 miles an hour, pressure 29.95 inches and falling. At San Jose Airport, it was clear, temperature 62, dew point 53, relative humidity 72%, south wind at 8 miles an hour, pressure 29.94 inches and falling. At Santa Rosa, it was cloudy, temperature 58, calm, pressure 29.96 and falling. At Concord, it was cloudy, temperature 62, west wind at 9. At Livermore, it was partly cloudy, temperature 60, southwest wind at 9. At Monterey, it was cloudy, temperature 59, south wind at 5, pressure 29.97 and steady. At Salinas, it was cloudy, temperature 61, dew point 56, relative humidity 83%, north wind at 9. Here are some observations around California and western Nevada. It was partly cloudy, with a temperature of 63 at Blue Canyon, and 55 at Mammoth Lakes. It was mostly cloudy, with a temperature of 62 at Sacramento, 63 at Los Angeles, 81 at Reno, 63 at Truckee, and 62 at South Lake Tahoe. At San Diego, it was cloudy, with a temperature of 66. Local temperature reports around San Francisco Bay for 1 a.m. Downtown San Francisco was 59 degrees. Oakland Museum was 62 degrees. Redwood City was 62 degrees. San Rafael was 60 degrees. The following is an important beach hazard message from the National Weather Service. Issued at 8:16 p.m. Pacific Daylight Time. Beach hazard statement remains in effect through 5 a.m. Sunday. What? An increased risk of sneaker waves and strong rip currents expected. Where? San Francisco County. When? Through 5 a.m. Sunday morning. Impacts, dangerous swimming and surfing conditions and localized beach erosion can be expected. Sneaker waves can sweep across the shoreline without warning, pulling people into the sea from rocks, jetties and beaches. Stay off of jetties, piers, rocks, and other waterside infrastructure. Remain out of the water to avoid hazardous surf and never turn your back on the ocean. Monitor local weather, surf and tide forecast at www.weather.gov/mtr. The area forecast for the South Bay, including the San Jose metro area and the Santa Clara Valley. For the rest of tonight, mostly clear until

the afternoon. And on Saturday night, clear until midnight, then becoming partly cloudy. Patchy fog after midnight. Lows from the lower to mid-50s. West winds 5 to 15 miles per hour, decreasing to up to 5 miles per hour after midnight. For the Sunday, partly cloudy in the morning, then becoming sunny. Highs from the lower 70s to mid-80s. Sunday night through Thursday, mostly clear. Lows in the 50s. Highs from the mid-70s to upper 80s. Low temperatures tonight and highs tomorrow for the selected cities: San Jose, 58 and 74, Mountain View, 59 and 72, Morgan Hill, 55 and 75. The area forecast for the Monterey Bay and Salinas Valley: beach hazards statement in effect through late Saturday night. For the rest of tonight, partly cloudy until midnight, then becoming mostly cloudy. A slight chance of drizzle. Lows in the 50s. West winds 5 to 15 miles per hour. Juneteenth, mostly cloudy in the morning, then becoming mostly sunny. A slight chance of drizzle in the morning. Winds 5 to 15 miles per hour. Juneteenth, mostly cloudy in the morning, then becoming mostly sunny. A slight chance of drizzle in the morning. Highs in the upper 60s at the coast to the mid-70s inland. West winds 5 to 15 miles per hour. For Friday night, partly cloudy until midnight, then becoming mostly cloudy. A slight chance of drizzle. Lows in the 50s. West winds 5 to 15 miles per hour, decreasing to up to 5 miles per hour after midnight. For Saturday, mostly cloudy in the morning, then becoming sunny. A slight chance of drizzle in the morning. Highs in the upper 60s at the coast to the upper 70s inland. Light winds, becoming west 5 to 10 miles per hour in the afternoon. And on Saturday night, mostly clear until midnight, then becoming partly cloudy. Patchy fog after midnight. Lows from the upper 40s to mid 50s. West winds 5 to 15 miles per hour, decreasing to up to 5 miles per hour after midnight. For the Sunday, mostly cloudy in the morning, then becoming sunny. Patchy fog. Highs from the mid-60s to lower 80s. For Sunday night, mostly clear until midnight, then becoming partly cloudy. Patchy fog. Lows in the lower 50s. Monday through Wednesday night, partly cloudy. Patchy fog. Highs from the upper 60s to mid-80s. Lows in the mid-50s. Thursday, mostly cloudy in the morning, then becoming mostly sunny. Highs from the lower 70s to mid-80s. Low temperatures tonight and highs tomorrow for the selected cities: Santa Cruz, 56 and 67, Monterey, 57 and 67, Salinas, 57 and 67, Hollister, 53 and 71, King City, 51 and 76. The weather overview for the Bay Area and Central Coast: hazardous beach conditions with increased risk of sneaker waves and strong rip currents continue through the extended forecast. Minor heat risk through the end of the week with below normal temperatures expected this weekend. Temperatures warm and moderate heat risk concerns return by midweek across the interior. The extended forecast for the Bay Area and Central Coast: Monday and Monday night, partly cloudy. Patchy fog after midnight. Highs 55 to 85. Lows 50 to 60. Tuesday and Tuesday night, partly cloudy. Areas of fog after midnight. Highs 60 to 90. Lows 50 to 60. Wednesday and Wednesday night, partly cloudy. Areas of fog after midnight. Highs 60 to 90. Lows 50 to 60. Thursday and Thursday night, mostly clear. Highs 60 to 90. Lows 50 to 60. Friday and Friday night, partly cloudy. Highs 60 to 90. Lows 50 to 60. Sunrise, sunset, and tidal information for the San Francisco Bay Area for Friday, June 19th. The sunrise today, 5:48 a.m. The sunset tonight, 8:34 p.m.

Tidal data at the Golden Gate for today. High tide, 2:48 a.m. at 5.78 feet. Low tide, 9:36 a.m. at minus 083 feet. High tide, 4:55 p.m. at 5.26 feet. Low tide, 10:15 p.m. at 2.43 feet. Here are the buoy observations for 1 a.m. Pacific Daylight Time. An offshore buoy 6 winds northeast at 14 knots, pressure 1,026.0 millibars. An offshore buoy 59 winds north at 70 knots, gusting to 23, water temperature 62, pressure 1,017.4 millibars, swell 13 feet, every 11 seconds. At buoy 14 near Point Arena, winds south at 8 knots, water temperature 55, pressure 1,014.3 millibars. At buoy 13 near Bodega Bay, winds southeast at 6 knots, pressure 1,014.1 millibars. At Point Reyes Wave Rider buoy, water temperature 58, sea 7 feet, every 17 seconds. At San Francisco Bar buoy, water temperature 59, seas 4 feet, every 17 seconds. At San Francisco buoy, wind south at 4 knots, swell 5 feet, every 16 seconds. At Half Moon Bay buoy, wind south 8 knots, water temperature 57, pressure 1,014.4 millibars, seas 4 feet, every 14 seconds. At Monterey buoy, wind south at 12 knots, water temperature 61, pressure 1,014.4 millibars. At Pointer, Wave Rider buoy, water temperature 61, seas 6 feet, every 15 seconds. At Cape San Martin buoy, wind south at 2 knots, water temperature 62, pressure 1,015.4 millibars. Synopsis for the Central California coast and bays, including the Monterey Bay, Greater Farallones, and Cordell Bank National Marine Sanctuaries, fresh to strong winds have been gradually weakening and will continue into the night. Fresh to strong winds will return Friday afternoon and early evening, leading to hazardous conditions for small crafts in the San Pablo Bay, San Francisco Bay, Suisun Bay, and Monterey Bay. Expect slight to moderate chop along with the increasing afternoon winds each day. Southwesterly swell with light to moderate seas will continue into the weekend, with moderate west to southwest winds across the outer waters. The marine forecast for San Pablo Bay, Suisun Bay, the West Delta, and the San Francisco Bay north of the Bay Bridge. Small craft advisory in effect until 9 p.m. Pacific Daylight Time this evening. Small craft advisory in effect from Friday afternoon through Friday evening. For tonight, southwest wind 15 to 20 knots, easing to 10 to 15 knots after midnight. Juneteenth, southwest wind 10 to 15 knots. For Friday night, southwest wind 10 to 15 knots, becoming west 5 to 10 knots after midnight. For Saturday, west wind 5 to 10 knots, becoming southwest 10 to 15 knots in the afternoon. The marine forecast for Monterey Bay. Small craft advisory in effect until 9 p.m. Pacific Daylight Time this evening. Small craft advisory in effect from Friday afternoon through Friday evening. For tonight, southwest wind 5 to 10 knots, rising to 10 to 15 knots late this evening and early morning, easing to 5 to 10 knots late. Seas around 3 feet. Wave detail, southwest 3 feet at 7 seconds and northwest 2 feet at 10 seconds. A slight chance of drizzle late this evening and overnight. Juneteenth, southwest wind 5 to 10 knots, rising to 10 to 15 knots in the afternoon. Seas around 3 feet. Wave detail, southwest 3 feet at 10 seconds and northwest 2 feet at 10 seconds. A slight chance of drizzle in the morning. For Friday night, southwest wind 10 to 15 knots, becoming south 5 to 10 knots after midnight. Seas around 3 feet. Wave detail, southwest 3 feet at 7 seconds. A slight chance of drizzle. For Saturday, south wind around 5 knots, veering to southwest in the afternoon. Seas around 3 feet. Wave detail, southwest 2 feet at 16 seconds. A slight chance of drizzle in the morning. Patchy fog in the morning.
The coastal waters forecast from Pigeon Point to Point Pinos out to 10 nautical miles. For tonight, south wind 5 to 10 knots. Seas 4 to 5 feet. Wave detail, northwest 3 feet at 10 seconds and southwest 3 feet at 14 seconds. A slight chance of very light drizzle late this evening and overnight. Juneteenth, south wind 5 to 10 knots. Seas 3 to 4 feet. Wave detail, northwest 3 feet at 10 seconds and southwest 3 feet at 14 seconds. A slight chance of very light drizzle in the morning. For Friday night, south wind 5 to 10 knots. Seas around 4 feet. Wave detail, northwest 2 feet at 10 seconds and southwest 3 feet at 14 seconds. A slight chance of very light drizzle. For Saturday, south wind around 5 knots. Seas 3 to 4 feet. Wave detail, northwest 3 feet at 10 seconds and southwest 3 feet at 14 seconds. A slight chance of very light drizzle in the morning. The area forecast for the peninsula, North Bay, and East Bay. Beach hazards statement in effect through late Saturday night. For the rest of tonight, partly cloudy until midnight, then becoming mostly cloudy. A slight chance of drizzle after midnight. Lows in the 50s. Southwest winds 5 to 15 miles per hour. Juneteenth, partly cloudy in the morning, then becoming mostly sunny. A slight chance of drizzle in the morning. Highs in the lower 60s at the coast to the upper 70s inland. Southwest winds 5 to 15 miles per hour. For Friday night, partly cloudy until midnight, then becoming mostly cloudy. A slight chance of drizzle after midnight. Lows in the 50s. Southwest winds 5 to 15 miles per hour, decreasing to up to 5 miles per hour after midnight. For Saturday, partly cloudy in the morning, then becoming mostly sunny. A slight chance of drizzle in the morning. Highs in the mid-60s at the coast to the upper 70s inland. Southwest winds up to 5 miles per hour, becoming west 5 to 15 miles per hour in the afternoon. And on Saturday night, mostly clear until midnight, then becoming partly cloudy. Lows from the lower to mid-50s. West winds 5 to 15 miles per hour. For the Sunday, partly cloudy in the morning, then becoming mostly sunny. Highs from the mid-60s to upper 70s. For Sunday night, mostly clear until midnight, then becoming partly cloudy. Lows in the 50s. For Monday, partly cloudy in the morning, then becoming mostly sunny. Highs from the mid-60s to upper 70s. And on Monday night, mostly clear until midnight, then becoming partly cloudy. Lows in the 50s. For the Tuesday, partly cloudy in the morning, then becoming mostly sunny. Highs from the mid-60s to lower 80s. For Tuesday night, clear until midnight, then becoming partly cloudy. Lows in the 50s. For Wednesday, partly cloudy in the morning, then becoming mostly sunny. Highs from the upper 60s to lower 80s. And on Wednesday night, mostly clear. Lows in the 50s. For the Thursday, partly cloudy in the morning, then becoming mostly sunny. Highs from the upper 60s to lower 80s. Low temperatures tonight and highs tomorrow for these selected cities: San Francisco, 57 and 67, San Francisco Airport, 57 and 69, Redwood City, 58 and 75, Oakland, 58 and 70, Fremont, 58 and 74, Concord, 56 and 78, Livermore, 55 and 78, San Rafael, 58 and 69, Santa Rosa, 53 and 72, Napa, 54 and 69, Fairfield, 57 and 74. These are the 1 a.m. Pacific Daylight Time observations for the San Francisco and Monterey Bay areas on Friday, June 19th. At San Francisco Airport, it was mostly cloudy, temperature 61, dew point 53, relative humidity 75%, southwest wind at 14 miles an hour, pressure 29.95 inches and steady. At Oakland Airport, it was partly cloudy, temperature 62,
dew point 56, relative humidity 80%, south wind

at 17 miles an hour, pressure 29.95 inches and falling. At San Jose Airport, it was clear, temperature 62, dew point 53, relative humidity 72%, south wind at 8 miles an hour, pressure 29.94 inches and falling. At Santa Rosa, it was cloudy, temperature 58, calm, pressure 29.96 and falling. At Concord, it was cloudy, temperature 62, west wind at 9. At Livermore, it was partly cloudy, temperature 60, southwest wind at 9. At Monterey, it was cloudy, temperature 59, south wind at 5, pressure 29.97 and steady. At Salinas, it was cloudy, temperature 61, dew point 56, relative humidity 83%, north wind at 9. Here are some observations around California and western Nevada. It was partly cloudy, with a temperature of 63 at Blue Canyon, and 55 at Mammoth Lakes. It was mostly cloudy, with a temperature of 62 at Sacramento, 63 at Los Angeles, 81 at Reno, 63 at Truckee, and 62 at South Lake Tahoe. At San Diego, it was cloudy, with a temperature of 66. Local temperature reports around San Francisco Bay for 1 a.m. Downtown San Francisco was 59 degrees. Oakland Museum was 62 degrees. Redwood City was 62 degrees. San Rafael was 60 degrees. The following is an important beach hazard message from the National Weather Service. Issued at 8:16 p.m. Pacific Daylight Time. Beach hazard statement remains in effect through 5 a.m. Sunday. What? An increased risk of sneaker waves and strong rip currents expected. Where? San Francisco County. When? Through 5 a.m. Sunday morning. Impacts, dangerous swimming and surfing conditions and localized beach erosion can be expected. Sneaker waves can sweep across the shoreline without warning, pulling people into the sea from rocks, jetties and beaches. Stay off of jetties, piers, rocks, and other waterside infrastructure. Remain out of the water to avoid hazardous surf and never turn your back on the ocean. Monitor local weather, surf and tide forecasts at www.weather.gov/mtr. The area forecast for the South Bay, including the San Jose metro area and the Santa Clara Valley. For the rest of tonight, mostly clear until midnight, then becoming partly cloudy. Lows in the 50s. South winds 5 to 15 miles per hour. Juneteenth, mostly sunny. Highs in the lower 70s by the bay to the 70s inland. South winds 5 to 10 miles per hour. For Friday night, mostly clear until midnight, then becoming partly cloudy. Lows in the 50s. Southwest winds 5 to 10 miles per hour. For Saturday, partly cloudy in the morning, then becoming sunny. Highs in the lower 70s by the bay, mid-70s to lower 80s inland. Light winds, becoming west 5 to 10 miles per hour in the afternoon. And on Saturday night, clear until midnight, then becoming partly cloudy. Patchy fog after midnight. Lows from the lower to mid-50s. West winds 5 to 15 miles per hour, decreasing to up to 5 miles per hour after midnight. For the Sunday, partly cloudy in the morning, then becoming sunny. Highs from the lower 70s to mid-80s. Sunday night through Thursday, mostly clear. Lows in the 50s. Highs from the mid-70s to upper 80s. Low temperatures tonight and highs tomorrow for these selected cities: San Jose, 58 and 74, Mountain View, 59 and 72, Morgan Hill, 55 and 75. The area forecast for the Monterey Bay and Salinas Valley. Beach hazard statement in effect through late Saturday night. For the rest of tonight, partly cloudy until midnight, then becoming mostly cloudy. A slight chance of drizzle. Lows in the 50s. West winds 5 to 15 miles per hour. Juneteenth, mostly cloudy in the morning, then becoming mostly sunny. A slight chance of drizzle in

highs in the upper 60s at the coast to the mid 70s inland. West winds 5 to 15 miles per hour. For Friday night, partly cloudy until midnight, then becoming mostly cloudy. A slight chance of drizzle. Lows in the 50s. West winds 5 to 15 miles per hour, decreasing to up to 5 miles per hour after midnight. For Saturday, mostly cloudy in the morning, then becoming sunny. A slight chance of drizzle in the morning. Highs in the upper 60s at the coast to the upper 70s inland. Light winds, becoming west 5 to 10 miles per hour in the afternoon. And on Saturday night, mostly clear until midnight, then becoming partly cloudy. Patchy fog after midnight. Lows from the upper 40s to mid 50s. West winds 5 to 15 miles per hour, decreasing to up to 5 miles per hour after midnight. For the Sunday, mostly cloudy in the morning, then becoming sunny. Patchy fog. Highs from the mid 60s to lower 80s. For Sunday night, mostly clear until midnight, then becoming partly cloudy. Patchy fog. Lows in the lower 50s. Monday through Wednesday night, partly cloudy. Patchy fog. Highs from the upper 60s to mid 80s. Lows in the mid 50s. Thursday, mostly cloudy in the morning, then becoming mostly sunny. Highs from the lower 70s to mid 80s. Low temperatures tonight and highs tomorrow for the selected cities: Santa Cruz, 56 and 67, Monterey, 57 and 67, Salinas, 57 and 67, Hollister, 53 and 71, King City, 51 and 76. The weather overview for the Bay Area and Central Coast: hazardous beach conditions with increased risk of sneaker waves and strong rip currents continue through the extended forecast. Minor heat risk through the end of the week with below normal temperatures expected this weekend. Temperatures warm and moderate heat risk concerns return by midweek across the interior. The extended forecast for the Bay Area and Central Coast: Monday and Monday night, partly cloudy. Patchy fog after midnight. Highs 55 to 85. Lows 50 to 60. Tuesday and Tuesday night, partly cloudy. Areas of fog after midnight. Highs 60 to 90. Lows 50 to 60. Wednesday and Wednesday night, partly cloudy. Areas of fog after midnight. Highs 60 to 90. Lows 50 to 60. Thursday and Thursday night, mostly clear. Highs 60 to 90. Lows 50 to 60. Friday and Friday night, partly cloudy. Highs 60 to 90. Lows 50 to 60. 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This broadcast originates from the National Weather Service office located in Monterey, California, and serves the South Bay and Monterey Bay Area, including the cities of San Jose, Monterey, Salinas, and Santa Cruz. Sunrise, sunset, and tidal information for the San Francisco Bay Area for Friday, June 19th. The sunrise today, 5:48 a.m. The sunset tonight, 8:34 p.m. Tidal data at the Golden Gate for today. High tide, 2:48 a.m. at 5.78 feet. Low tide, 9:36 a.m. at -0.83 feet. High tide, 4:55 p.m. at 5.26 feet. Low tide, 10:15 p.m. at 2.43 feet. Here are the buoy observations for 1 a.m. Pacific Daylight Time. An offshore buoy 6, winds northeast at 14 knots, pressure 1,026.0 millibars. An offshore buoy 59, winds north at 70 knots, gusting to 23, water temperature 62, pressure 1,017.4 millibars, swell 13 feet, every 11 seconds. At buoy 14 near Point Arena, winds south at 8 knots, water temperature 55, pressure 1,014.3 millibars. At buoy 13 near Bodega Bay, winds southeast at 6 knots, pressure 1,014.1 millibars.

Point Reyes Wave Rider buoy water temperature 58, sea 7 feet, every 17 seconds. At San Francisco Bar buoy water temperature 59, seas 4 feet, every 17 seconds. At San Francisco Bay wind south at 4 knots, swell 5 feet, every 16 seconds. At Half Moon Bay buoy wind south 8 knots, water temperature 57, pressure 1014.4 millibars, seas 4 feet, every 14 seconds. At Monterey buoy wind south at 12 knots, water temperature 61, pressure 1014.4 millibars. At Point Sur, Wave Rider buoy water temperature 61, seas 6 feet, every 15 seconds. At Cape San Martin buoy wind south at 2 knots, water temperature 62, pressure 1015.4 millibars. Synopsis for the Central California coast and bays including the Monterey Bay, Greater Farallones, and Cordell Bank National Marine Sanctuaries, fresh to strong winds have been gradually weakening and will continue into the night. Fresh to strong winds will return Friday afternoon and early evening leading to hazardous conditions for small craft in the San Pablo Bay, San Francisco Bay, Suisun Bay and Monterey Bay. Expect slight to moderate chop along with the increasing afternoon winds each day. Southwesterly swell with light to moderate seas will continue into the weekend, with moderate west to southwest winds across the outer waters. The marine forecast for San Pablo Bay, Suisun Bay, the West Delta, and the San Francisco Bay north of the Bay Bridge. Small craft advisory in effect until 9 p.m. Pacific Daylight Time this evening. Small craft advisory in effect from Friday afternoon through Friday evening. For tonight, southwest wind 15 to 20 knots, easing to 10 to 15 knots after midnight. Juneteenth, southwest wind 10 to 15 knots. For Friday night, southwest wind 10 to 15 knots, becoming west 5 to 10 knots after midnight. For Saturday, west wind 5 to 10 knots, becoming southwest 10 to 15 knots in the afternoon. The marine forecast for Monterey Bay. Small craft advisory in effect until 9 p.m. Pacific Daylight Time this evening. Small craft advisory in effect from Friday afternoon through Friday evening. For tonight, southwest wind 5 to 10 knots, rising to 10 to 15 knots late this evening and early morning, easing to 5 to 10 knots late. Seas around 3 feet. Wave detail, southwest 3 feet at 7 seconds and northwest 2 feet at 10 seconds. A slight chance of drizzle late this evening and overnight. Juneteenth, southwest wind 5 to 10 knots, rising to 10 to 15 knots in the afternoon. Seas around 3 feet. Wave detail, southwest 3 feet at 10 seconds and northwest 2 feet at 10 seconds. A slight chance of drizzle in the morning. For Friday night, southwest wind 10 to 15 knots, becoming south 5 to 10 knots after midnight. Seas around 3 feet. Wave detail, southwest 3 feet at 7 seconds. A slight chance of drizzle. For Saturday, south wind around 5 knots, veering to southwest in the afternoon. Seas around 3 feet. Wave detail, southwest 2 feet at 16 seconds. A slight chance of drizzle in the morning. Patchy fog in the morning. The coastal waters forecast from Pigeon Point to Point Pinos out to 10 nautical miles. For tonight, south wind 5 to 10 knots. Seas 4 to 5 feet. Wave detail, northwest 3 feet at 10 seconds and southwest 3 feet at 14 seconds. A slight chance of very light drizzle late this evening and overnight. Juneteenth, south wind 5 to 10 knots. Seas 3 to 4 feet. Wave detail, northwest 3 feet at 10 seconds and southwest 3 feet at 14 seconds. A slight chance of very light drizzle in the morning. For Friday night, south wind 5 to 10 knots. Seas around 4 feet. Wave detail, northwest 2 feet at 10 seconds and southwest 3 feet at 14 seconds. A slight chance of very light drizzle. For Saturday, south wind around 5 knots. Seas 3 to 4 feet. Wave detail, northwest 3 feet at 10 seconds and southwest 3 feet at 14 seconds.

slight chance of very light drizzle in the morning. The area forecast for the peninsula, North Bay, and East Bay. Beach hazards statement in effect through late Saturday night. For the rest of tonight, partly cloudy until midnight, then becoming mostly cloudy. A slight chance of drizzle after midnight. Lows in the 50s. Southwest winds 5 to 15 miles per hour. Juneteenth, partly cloudy in the morning, then becoming mostly sunny. A slight chance of drizzle in the morning. Highs in the lower 60s at the coast to the upper 70s inland. Southwest winds 5 to 15 miles per hour. For Friday night, partly cloudy until midnight, then becoming mostly cloudy. A slight chance of drizzle after midnight. Lows in the 50s. Southwest winds 5 to 15 miles per hour, decreasing to up to 5 miles per hour after midnight. For Saturday, partly cloudy in the morning, then becoming mostly sunny. A slight chance of drizzle in the morning. Highs in the mid-60s at the coast to the upper 70s inland. Southwest winds up to 5 miles per hour, becoming west 5 to 15 miles per hour in the afternoon. And on Saturday night, mostly clear until midnight, then becoming partly cloudy. Lows from the lower to mid-50s. West winds 5 to 15 miles per hour. For the Sunday, partly cloudy in the morning, then becoming mostly sunny. Highs from the mid-60s to upper 70s. For Sunday night, mostly clear until midnight, then becoming partly cloudy. Lows in the 50s. For Monday, partly cloudy in the morning, then becoming mostly sunny. Highs from the mid-60s to upper 70s. And on Monday night, mostly clear until midnight, then becoming partly cloudy. Lows in the 50s. For the Tuesday, partly cloudy in the morning, then becoming mostly sunny. Highs from the mid-60s to lower 80s. For Tuesday night, clear until midnight, then becoming partly cloudy. Lows in the 50s. For Wednesday, partly cloudy in the morning, then becoming mostly sunny. Highs from the upper 60s to lower 80s. And on Wednesday night, mostly clear. Lows in the 50s. For the Thursday, partly cloudy in the morning, then becoming mostly sunny. Highs from the upper 60s to lower 80s. Low temperatures tonight and highs tomorrow for these selected cities: San Francisco, 57 and 67, San Francisco Airport, 57 and 69, Redwood City, 58 and 75, Oakland, 58 and 70, Fremont, 58 and 74, Concord, 56 and 78, Livermore, 55 and 78, San Rafael, 58 and 69, Santa Rosa, 53 and 72, Napa, 54 and 69, Fairfield, 57 and 74. These are the 2 a.m. Pacific Daylight Time observations for the San Francisco and Monterey Bay areas on Friday, June 19th. At San Francisco Airport, it was mostly cloudy, temperature 62, dew point 54, relative humidity 74%, south wind at 15 miles an hour, pressure 29.94 inches and falling. At Oakland Airport, it was partly cloudy, temperature 61, dew point 54, relative humidity 77%, southwest wind at 18 miles an hour, pressure 29.95 inches and steady. At San Jose Airport, it was mostly cloudy, temperature 61, dew point 53, relative humidity 75%, south wind at 13 miles an hour, pressure 29.95 inches and rising. At Santa Rosa, it was cloudy, temperature 58, south wind at 3, pressure 29.95 and falling. At Concord, it was cloudy, temperature 62, west wind at 8. At Livermore, it was partly cloudy, temperature 59, west wind at 10. At Monterey, it was cloudy, temperature 60, south wind at 7, pressure 29.97 and steady. At Salinas, it was cloudy, temperature 60, dew point 56, relative humidity 86%, north wind at 7. Here are some observations around California and western Nevada.
It was partly cloudy, with a temperature of 78 at Reno, 62 at Blue Canyon, and 52 at Mammoth Lakes. It was mostly cloudy, with a temperature of 61 at Sacramento, and 57 at South Lake Tahoe. It was cloudy, with a temperature of 63 at Los Angeles, and 66 at San Diego. Local temperature reports around San Francisco Bay for 2 a.m. Downtown San Francisco was 59 degrees. Oakland Museum was 62 degrees. Redwood City was 61 degrees. San Rafael was 60 degrees. The following is an important beach hazard message from the National Weather Service. Issued at 8:16 p.m. Pacific Daylight Time. Beach hazard statement remains in effect through 5 a.m. Sunday. What? An increased risk of sneaker waves and strong rip currents expected. Where? San Francisco County. When? Through 5 a.m. Sunday morning. Impacts, dangerous swimming and surfing conditions, and localized beach erosion can be expected. Sneaker waves can sweep across the shoreline without warning, pulling people into the sea from rocks, jetties and beaches. Stay off of jetties, piers, rocks, and other waterside infrastructure. Remain out of the water to avoid hazardous surf and never turn your back on the ocean. Monitor local weather, surf and tide forecasts at www.weather.gov/mtr. The area forecast for the South Bay, including the San Jose metro area and the Santa Clara Valley. For the rest of tonight, mostly clear until midnight, then becoming partly cloudy. Lows in the 50s. South winds 5 to 15 miles per hour. Juneteenth, mostly sunny. Highs in the lower 70s by the bay to the 70s inland. South winds 5 to 10 miles per hour. For Friday night, mostly clear until midnight, then becoming partly cloudy. Lows in the 50s. Southwest winds 5 to 10 miles per hour. For Saturday, partly cloudy in the morning, then becoming sunny. Highs in the lower 70s by the bay, mid-70s to lower 80s inland. Light winds, becoming west 5 to 10 miles per hour in the afternoon. And on Saturday night, clear until midnight, then becoming partly cloudy. Patchy fog after midnight. Lows from the lower to mid-50s. West winds 5 to 15 miles per hour, decreasing to up to 5 miles per hour after midnight. For the Sunday, partly cloudy in the morning, then becoming sunny. Highs from the lower 70s to mid-80s. Sunday night through Thursday, mostly clear. Lows in the 50s. Highs from the mid-70s to upper 80s. Low temperatures tonight and highs tomorrow for the selected cities: San Jose, 58 and 74, Mountain View, 59 and 72, Morgan Hill, 55 and 75. The area forecast for the Monterey Bay and Salinas Valley. Beach hazards statement in effect through late Saturday night. For the rest of tonight, partly cloudy until midnight, then becoming mostly cloudy. A slight chance of drizzle. Lows in the 50s. West winds 5 to 15 miles per hour. Juneteenth, mostly cloudy in the morning, then becoming mostly sunny. A slight chance of drizzle in the morning. Highs in the upper 60s at the coast to the mid-70s inland. West winds 5 to 15 miles per hour. For Friday night, partly cloudy until midnight, then becoming mostly cloudy. A slight chance of drizzle. Lows in the 50s. West winds 5 to 15 miles per hour, decreasing to up to 5 miles per hour after midnight. For Saturday, mostly cloudy in the morning, then becoming sunny. A slight chance of drizzle in the morning. Highs in the upper 60s at the coast to the upper 70s inland. Light winds, becoming west 5 to 10 miles per hour in the afternoon. And on Saturday night, mostly clear until midnight, then becoming partly cloudy. Patchy fog after midnight. Lows from the upper 40s to mid 50s. West winds 5 to 15 miles per hour, decreasing to up to 5 miles per hour after midnight. For the Sunday,
mostly cloudy.

cloudy in the morning, then becoming sunny. Patchy fog. Highs from the mid-60s to lower 80s. For Sunday night, mostly clear until midnight, then becoming partly cloudy. Patchy fog. Lows in the lower 50s. Monday through Wednesday night, partly cloudy. Patchy fog. Highs from the upper 60s to mid 80s. Lows in the mid 50s. Thursday, mostly cloudy in the morning, then becoming mostly sunny. Highs from the lower 70s to mid 80s. Low temperatures tonight and highs tomorrow for the selected cities: Santa Cruz, 56 and 67, Monterey, 57 and 67, Salinas, 57 and 67, Hollister, 53 and 71, King City, 51 and 76. The weather overview for the Bay Area and Central Coast: hazardous beach conditions with increased risk of sneaker waves and strong rip currents continue through the extended forecast. Minor heat risk through the end of the week with below normal temperatures expected this weekend. Temperatures warm and moderate heat risk concerns return by midweek across the interior. The extended forecast for the Bay Area and Central Coast: Monday and Monday night, partly cloudy. Patchy fog after midnight. Highs 55 to 85. Lows 50 to 60. Tuesday and Tuesday night, partly cloudy. Areas of fog after midnight. Highs 60 to 90. Lows 50 to 60. Wednesday and Wednesday night, partly cloudy. Areas of fog after midnight. Highs 60 to 90. Lows 50 to 60. Thursday and Thursday night, mostly clear. Highs 60 to 90. Lows 50 to 60. Friday and Friday night, partly cloudy. Highs 60 to 90. Lows 50 to 60. Sunrise, sunset, and tidal information for the San Francisco Bay Area for Friday, June 19th. The sunrise today, 5:48 a.m. The sunset tonight, 8:34 p.m. Tidal data at the Golden Gate for today. High tide, 2:48 a.m. at 5.78 feet. Low tide, 9:36 a.m. at -0.83 feet. High tide, 4:55 p.m. at 5.26 feet. Low tide, 10:15 p.m. at 2.43 feet. Here are the buoy observations for 2 a.m. Pacific Daylight Time. An offshore buoy 6, winds northeast at 16 knots, pressure 1,025.8 millibars. An offshore buoy 59, winds north at 16 knots, water temperature 62, pressure 1,017.0 millibars. At buoy 14 near Point Arena, winds southeast at 10 knots, water temperature 55, pressure 1,013.8 millibars. At buoy 13 near Bodega Bay, winds east at 6 knots, pressure 1,013.7 millibars. At Point Reyes, wave rider buoy, water temperature 59, sea 7 feet, every 11 seconds. At San Francisco Bar, buoy water temperature 58, seas 4 feet, every 17 seconds. At San Francisco Bay, wind south at 6 knots, pressure 1,013.9 millibars, swell 5 feet, every 16 seconds. At Half Moon Bay, buoy wind south 8 knots, water temperature 57, pressure 1,014.2 millibars, seas 3 feet, every 13 seconds. At Monterey, buoy wind south at 12 knots, water temperature 61, pressure 1,014.2 millibars. At Point Sur, wave rider buoy water temperature 61, seas 6 feet, every 11 seconds. At Cape San Martin, buoy wind south at 6 knots, water temperature 62, pressure 1,015.0 millibars. Synopsis for the Central California coast and bays, including the Monterey Bay, Greater Farallones, and Cordell Bank National Marine Sanctuaries: fresh to strong winds have been gradually weakening and will continue into the night. Fresh to strong winds will return Friday afternoon and early evening, leading to hazardous conditions for small crafts in the San Pablo Bay, San Francisco Bay, Suisun Bay, and Monterey Bay. Expect slight to moderate chop along with the increasing afternoon winds each day. Southwesterly swell with light to moderate seas will continue into the weekend, with
moderate west to southwest winds across the outer waters. The marine forecast for San Pablo Bay, Suisun Bay, the West Delta, and the San Francisco Bay north of the Bay Bridge. Small craft advisory in effect until 9 p.m. Pacific Daylight Time this evening. Small craft advisory in effect from Friday afternoon through Friday evening. For tonight, southwest wind 15 to 20 knots, easing to 10 to 15 knots after midnight. Juneteenth, southwest wind 10 to 15 knots. For Friday night, southwest wind 10 to 15 knots, becoming west 5 to 10 knots after midnight. For Saturday, west wind 5 to 10 knots, becoming southwest 10 to 15 knots in the afternoon. The marine forecast for Monterey Bay. Small craft advisory in effect until 9 p.m. Pacific Daylight Time this evening. Small craft advisory in effect from Friday afternoon through Friday evening. For tonight, southwest wind 5 to 10 knots, rising to 10 to 15 knots late this evening and early morning, easing to 5 to 10 knots late. Seas around 3 feet. Wave detail, southwest 3 feet at 7 seconds and northwest 2 feet at 10 seconds. A slight chance of drizzle late this evening and overnight. Juneteenth, southwest wind 5 to 10 knots, rising to 10 to 15 knots in the afternoon. Seas around 3 feet. Wave detail, southwest 3 feet at 10 seconds and northwest 2 feet at 10 seconds. A slight chance of drizzle in the morning. For Friday night, southwest wind 10 to 15 knots, becoming south 5 to 10 knots after midnight. Seas around 3 feet. Wave detail, southwest 3 feet at 7 seconds. A slight chance of drizzle. For Saturday, south wind around 5 knots, veering to southwest in the afternoon. Seas around 3 feet. Wave detail, southwest 2 feet at 16 seconds. A slight chance of drizzle in the morning. Patchy fog in the morning. The coastal waters forecast from Pigeon Point to Point Pinos out to 10 nautical miles. For tonight, south wind 5 to 10 knots. Seas 4 to 5 feet. Wave detail, northwest 3 feet at 10 seconds and southwest 3 feet at 14 seconds. A slight chance of very light drizzle late this evening and overnight. Juneteenth, south wind 5 to 10 knots. Seas 3 to 4 feet. Wave detail, northwest 3 feet at 10 seconds and southwest 3 feet at 14 seconds. A slight chance of very light drizzle in the morning. For Friday night, south wind 5 to 10 knots. Seas around 4 feet. Wave detail, northwest 2 feet at 10 seconds and southwest 3 feet at 14 seconds. A slight chance of very light drizzle. For Saturday, south wind around 5 knots. Seas 3 to 4 feet. Wave detail, northwest 3 feet at 10 seconds and southwest 3 feet at 14 seconds. A slight chance of very light drizzle in the morning. The area forecast for the peninsula, North Bay, and East Bay. Beach hazards statement in effect through late Saturday night. For the rest of tonight, partly cloudy until midnight, then becoming mostly cloudy. A slight chance of drizzle after midnight. Lows in the 50s. Southwest winds 5 to 15 miles per hour. Juneteenth, partly cloudy in the morning, then becoming mostly sunny. A slight chance of drizzle in the morning. Highs in the lower 60s at the coast to the upper 70s inland. Southwest winds 5 to 15 miles per hour. For Friday night, partly cloudy until midnight, then becoming mostly cloudy. A slight chance of drizzle after midnight. Lows in the 50s. Southwest winds 5 to 15 miles per hour, decreasing to up to 5 miles per hour after midnight. For Saturday, partly cloudy in the morning, then becoming mostly sunny. A slight chance of drizzle in the morning. Highs in the mid-60s at the coast to the upper 70s inland. Southwest winds up to 5 miles per hour, becoming west 5 to 15 miles per hour in the afternoon. And on Saturday night, mostly clear until midnight, then becoming partly cloudy. Lows from the lower to mid-50s. West winds 5 to 15 miles per hour.

for the Sunday. Partly cloudy in the morning, then becoming mostly sunny. Highs from the mid-60s to upper 70s. For Sunday night, mostly clear until midnight, then becoming partly cloudy. Lows in the 50s. For Monday, partly cloudy in the morning, then becoming mostly sunny. Highs from the mid-60s to upper 70s. And on Monday night, mostly clear until midnight, then becoming partly cloudy. Lows in the 50s. For the Tuesday, partly cloudy in the morning, then becoming mostly sunny. Highs from the mid-60s to lower 80s. For Tuesday night, clear until midnight, then becoming partly cloudy. Lows in the 50s. For Wednesday, partly cloudy in the morning, then becoming mostly sunny. Highs from the upper 60s to lower 80s. And on Wednesday night, mostly clear. Lows in the 50s. For the Thursday, partly cloudy in the morning, then becoming mostly sunny. Highs from the upper 60s to lower 80s. Low temperatures tonight and highs tomorrow for the selected cities. San Francisco, 57 and 67. San Francisco Airport, 57 and 69. Redwood City, 58 and 75. Oakland, 58 and 70. Fremont, 58 and 74. Concord, 56 and 78. Livermore, 55 and 78. San Rafael, 58 and 69. Santa Rosa, 53 and 72. Napa, 54 and 69. Fairfield, 57 and 74. These are the 2 a.m. Pacific Daylight Time observations for the San Francisco and Monterey Bay areas on Friday, June 19th. At San Francisco Airport, it was mostly cloudy, temperature 62, dew point 54, relative humidity 74%, south wind at 15 miles an hour, pressure 29.94 inches and falling. At Oakland Airport, it was partly cloudy, temperature 61, dew point 54, relative humidity 77%, southwest wind at 18 miles an hour, pressure 29.95 inches and steady. At San Jose Airport, it was mostly cloudy, temperature 61, dew point 53, relative humidity 75%, south wind at 13 miles an hour, pressure 29.95 inches and rising. At Santa Rosa, it was cloudy, temperature 58, calm, pressure 29.95 and falling. At Concord, it was cloudy, temperature 62, west wind at 8. At Livermore, it was clear, temperature 59, west wind at 10. At Monterey, it was cloudy, temperature 60, south wind at 7, pressure 29.97 and steady. At Salinas, it was cloudy, temperature 60, dew point 56, relative humidity 86%, north wind at 7. Here are some observations around California and western Nevada. It was partly cloudy, with a temperature of 61 at Sacramento, 78 at Reno, 57 at South Lake Tahoe, and 52 at Mammoth Lakes. It was mostly cloudy, with a temperature of 61 at Truckee, and 62 at Blue Canyon. It was cloudy, with a temperature of 63 at Los Angeles, and 66 at San Diego. 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This broadcast originates from the National Weather Service office located in Monterey, California, and serves the South Bay and Monterey Bay Area, including the city of San Jose, Monterey, Salinas, and Santa Cruz. Local temperature reports around San Francisco Bay for 2 a.m. Downtown San Francisco was 59 degrees. Oakland Museum was 62 degrees. Redwood City was 61 degrees. San Rafael was 60 degrees. The following is an important beach hazard message from the National Weather Service. Issued at 8:16 p.m. Pacific Daylight Time. Beach hazard statement remains in effect through 5 a.m. Sunday. What? An increased risk of sneaker waves and strong rip currents expected. Where? San Francisco County. When? Through 5 a.m. Sunday morning. Impacts,

dangerous swimming and surfing conditions and localized beach erosion can be expected. Sneaker waves can sweep across the shoreline without warning, pulling people into the sea from rocks, jetties, and beaches. Stay off of jetties, piers, rocks, and other waterside infrastructure. Remain out of the water to avoid hazardous surf and never turn your back on the ocean. Monitor local weather, surf, and tide forecast at www.weather.gov/mtr. The area forecast for the South Bay, including the San Jose metro area and the Santa Clara Valley. For the rest of tonight, mostly clear until midnight, then becoming partly cloudy. Lows in the 50s. South winds 5 to 15 miles per hour. Juneteenth, mostly sunny. Highs in the lower 70s by the bay to the 70s inland. South winds 5 to 10 miles per hour. For Friday night, mostly clear until midnight, then becoming partly cloudy. Lows in the 50s. Southwest winds 5 to 10 miles per hour. For Saturday, partly cloudy in the morning, then becoming sunny. Highs in the lower 70s by the bay, mid 70s to lower 80s inland. Light winds, becoming west 5 to 10 miles per hour in the afternoon. And on Saturday night, clear until midnight, then becoming partly cloudy. Patchy fog after midnight. Lows from the lower to mid 50s. West winds 5 to 15 miles per hour, decreasing to up to 5 miles per hour after midnight. For the Sunday, partly cloudy in the morning, then becoming sunny. Highs from the lower 70s to mid 80s. Sunday night through Thursday, mostly clear. Lows in the 50s. Highs from the mid 70s to upper 80s. Low temperatures tonight and highs tomorrow for these selected cities: San Jose, 58 and 74, Mountain View, 59 and 72, Morgan Hill, 55 and 75. The area forecast for the Monterey Bay and Salinas Valley: beach hazards statement in effect through late Saturday night. For the rest of tonight, partly cloudy until midnight, then becoming mostly cloudy. A slight chance of drizzle. Lows in the 50s. West winds 5 to 15 miles per hour. Juneteenth, mostly cloudy in the morning, then becoming mostly sunny. A slight chance of drizzle in the morning. Highs in the upper 60s at the coast to the mid 70s inland. West winds 5 to 15 miles per hour. For Friday night, partly cloudy until midnight, then becoming mostly cloudy. A slight chance of drizzle. Lows in the 50s. West winds 5 to 15 miles per hour, decreasing to up to 5 miles per hour after midnight. For Saturday, mostly cloudy in the morning, then becoming sunny. A slight chance of drizzle in the morning. Highs in the upper 60s at the coast to the upper 70s inland. Light winds, becoming west 5 to 10 miles per hour in the afternoon. And on Saturday night, mostly clear until midnight, then becoming partly cloudy. Patchy fog after midnight. Lows from the upper 40s to mid 50s. West winds 5 to 15 miles per hour, decreasing to up to 5 miles per hour after midnight. For the Sunday, mostly cloudy in the morning, then becoming sunny. Patchy fog. Highs from the mid-60s to lower 80s. For Sunday night, mostly clear until midnight, then becoming partly cloudy. Patchy fog. Lows in the lower 50s. Monday through Wednesday night, partly cloudy. Patchy fog. Highs from the upper 60s to mid-80s. Lows in the mid-50s. Thursday, mostly cloudy in the morning, then becoming mostly sunny. Highs from the lower 70s to mid 80s. Low temperatures tonight and highs tomorrow for these selected cities: Santa Cruz, 56 and 67, Monterey, 57 and 67, Salinas, 57 and 67, Hollister, 53 and 71, King City, 51 and 76. The weather overview for the Bay Area and Central Coast: hazardous beach conditions with increased risk of sneaker waves and strong rip currents continue through the extended forecast.

lows 50 to 60. Friday and Friday night, partly cloudy. High 60 to 90. Lows 50 to 60. Sunrise, sunset, and tidal information for the San Francisco Bay Area for Friday, June 19th. The sunrise today, 5:48 a.m. The sunset tonight, 8:34 p.m. Tidal data at the Golden Gate for today. High tide, 2:48 a.m. at 5.78. Tidal data at the Golden Gate for today. High tide, 2:48 a.m. at 5.78 feet. Low tide, 9:36 a.m. at -0.83 feet. High tide, 4:55 p.m. at 5.26 feet. Low tide, 10:15 p.m. at 2.43 feet. Here are the buoy observations for 2 a.m. Pacific Daylight Time. An offshore buoy 6 winds northeast at 60 knots, pressure 1,025.8 millibars. An offshore buoy 59 winds north at 16 knots, water temperature 62, pressure 1,017.0 millibars. At buoy 14 near Point Arena, winds southeast at 10 knots, water temperature 55, pressure 1,013.8 millibars. At buoy 13 near Bodega Bay, winds east at 6 knots, pressure 1,013.7 millibars. At Point Reyes Wave Rider buoy, water temperature 59, sea 7 feet, every 11 seconds. At San Francisco Bar buoy, water temperature 58, seas 4 feet, every 17 seconds. At San Francisco buoy, winds south at 6 knots, pressure 1,013.9 millibars, swell 5 feet, every 16 seconds. At Half Moon Bay buoy, wind south 8 knots, water temperature 57, pressure 1,014.2 millibars, seas 3 feet, every 13 seconds. At Monterey buoy, wind south at 12 knots, water temperature 61, pressure 1,014.2 millibars. At Point Sur, Wave Rider buoy, water temperature 61, seas 6 feet, every 11 seconds. At Cape San Martin buoy, wind south at 6 knots, water temperature 62, pressure 1,015.0 millibars. Synopsis for the Central California coast and bays, including the Monterey Bay, Greater Farallones, and Cordell Bank National Marine Sanctuaries, fresh to strong winds have been gradually weakening and will continue into the night. Fresh to strong winds will return Friday afternoon and early evening, leading to hazardous conditions for small craft in the San Pablo Bay, San Francisco Bay, Suisun Bay, and Monterey Bay. Expect slight to moderate chop along with the increasing afternoon winds each day. Southwesterly swell with light to moderate seas will continue into the weekend, with moderate west to southwest winds across the outer waters. The marine forecast for San Pablo Bay, Suisun Bay, the West Delta, and the San Francisco Bay north of the Bay Bridge. Small craft advisory in effect until 9 p.m. Pacific Daylight Time this evening. Small craft advisory in effect from Friday afternoon through Friday evening. For tonight, southwest wind 15 to 20 knots, easing to 10 to 15 knots after midnight. Juneteenth, southwest wind 10 to 15 knots. For Friday night, southwest wind 10 to 15 knots, becoming west 5 to 10 knots after midnight. For Saturday, west wind 5 to 10 knots, becoming southwest 10 to 15 knots in the afternoon. The marine forecast for Monterey Bay. Small craft advisory in effect until 9 p.m. Pacific Daylight Time this evening. Small craft advisory in effect from Friday afternoon through Friday evening. For tonight, southwest wind 5 to 10 knots, rising to 10 to 15 knots late this evening and early morning, easing to 5 to 10 knots late. Seas around 3 feet. Wave detail, southwest 3 feet at 7 seconds and northwest 2 feet at 10 seconds. A slight chance of drizzle late this evening and overnight. Juneteenth, southwest wind 5 to 10 knots, rising to 10 to 15 knots in the afternoon. Seas around 3 feet. Wave detail, southwest 3 feet at 10 seconds and northwest 2 feet at 10 seconds. A slight chance of drizzle in the morning. For Friday night, southwest wind 10 to 15 knots, becoming south 5 to 10 knots after midnight. Seas

3 feet. Wave detail, southwest 3 feet at 7 seconds. A slight chance of drizzle. For Saturday, south wind around 5 knots, veering to southwest in the afternoon. Seas around 3 feet. Wave detail, southwest 2 feet at 16 seconds. A slight chance of drizzle in the morning. Patchy fog in the morning. The coastal waters forecast from Pigeon Point to Point Pinos out to 10 nautical miles. For tonight, south wind 5 to 10 knots. Seas 4 to 5 feet. Wave detail, northwest 3 feet at 10 seconds and southwest 3 feet at 14 seconds. A slight chance of very light drizzle late this evening and overnight. Juneteenth, south wind 5 to 10 knots. Seas 3 to 4 feet. Wave detail, northwest 3 feet at 10 seconds and southwest 3 feet at 14 seconds. A slight chance of very light drizzle in the morning. For Friday night, south wind 5 to 10 knots. Seas around 4 feet. Wave detail, northwest 2 feet at 10 seconds and southwest 3 feet at 14 seconds. A slight chance of very light drizzle. For Saturday, south wind around 5 knots. Seas 3 to 4 feet. Wave detail, northwest 3 feet at 10 seconds and southwest 3 feet at 14 seconds. A slight chance of very light drizzle in the morning. Synopsis for the Central California coast and bays, including the Monterey Bay, Greater Farallones, and Cordell Bank National Marine Sanctuaries. Light winds early this morning increase this afternoon, becoming fresh to strong out of the west-southwest into the early evening hours, with hazardous conditions for small crafts in the San Francisco Bay, Suisun Bay, San Pablo Bay, and Monterey Bay. Expect moderate chop at times with the increasing winds this afternoon and evening. Long period southwest swell will continue into the weekend with moderate west-southwest winds across the outer waters. Wind seas Saturday then increase across the outer northern water early Sunday into the beginning of next week. The marine forecast for San Pablo Bay, Suisun Bay, the West Delta, and the San Francisco Bay north of the Bay Bridge. Small craft advisory in effect from this afternoon through this evening. For today, southwest wind 5 to 10 knots, rising to 10 to 15 knots this afternoon. For tonight, southwest wind 10 to 15 knots, becoming west 5 to 10 knots after midnight. For Saturday, west wind 5 to 10 knots, becoming southwest 10 to 15 knots in the afternoon. The marine forecast for Monterey Bay. Small craft advisory in effect from this afternoon through this evening. For today, southwest wind 5 to 10 knots, becoming around 10 knots late. Seas around 3 feet. Wave detail, southwest 3 feet at 10 seconds and northwest 2 feet at 10 seconds. A slight chance of very light drizzle this morning. For tonight, southwest wind 10 to 15 knots, easing to around 5 knots after midnight. Seas around 3 feet. Wave detail, southwest 3 feet at 7 seconds and northwest 2 feet at 9 seconds. A slight chance of very light drizzle. For Saturday, south wind around 5 knots, veering to west in the afternoon. Seas around 3 feet. Wave detail, southwest 2 feet at 12 seconds. A slight chance of very light drizzle in the morning. The coastal waters forecast from Pigeon Point to Point Pinos out to 10 nautical miles. For today, south wind 5 to 10 knots. Seas 4 to 5 feet. Wave detail, northwest 3 feet at 10 seconds and southwest 3 feet at 14 seconds. A slight chance of very light drizzle this morning. For tonight, south wind 5 to 10 knots. Seas 3 to 4 feet. Wave detail, northwest 2 feet at 10 seconds and southwest 3 feet at 14 seconds. A slight chance of very light drizzle. For Saturday, south wind around 5 knots, veering to southwest in the afternoon. Seas 3 to 4 feet. Wave detail, northwest 3 feet at 10 seconds and southwest 3 feet at 14 seconds. A slight chance of very light drizzle in the morning. The area forecast for the peninsula, North Bay, and East Bay.

beach hazards statement in effect through late Saturday night. For the rest of tonight, partly cloudy until midnight, then becoming mostly cloudy. A slight chance of drizzle after midnight. Lows in the 50s. Southwest winds 5 to 15 miles per hour. Juneteenth, partly cloudy in the morning, then becoming mostly sunny. A slight chance of drizzle in the morning. Highs in the lower 60s at the coast to the upper 70s inland. Southwest winds 5 to 15 miles per hour. For Friday night, partly cloudy until midnight, then becoming mostly cloudy. A slight chance of drizzle after midnight. Lows in the 50s. Southwest winds 5 to 15 miles per hour, decreasing to up to 5 miles per hour after midnight. For Saturday, partly cloudy in the morning, then becoming mostly sunny. A slight chance of drizzle in the morning. Highs in the mid-60s at the coast to the upper 70s inland. Southwest winds up to 5 miles per hour, becoming west 5 to 15 miles per hour in the afternoon. And on Saturday night, mostly clear until midnight, then becoming partly cloudy. Lows from the lower to mid-50s. West winds 5 to 15 miles per hour. For the Sunday, partly cloudy in the morning, then becoming mostly sunny. Highs from the mid-60s to upper 70s. For Sunday night, mostly clear until midnight, then becoming partly cloudy. Lows in the 50s. For Monday, partly cloudy in the morning, then becoming mostly sunny. Highs from the mid-60s to upper 70s. And on Monday night, mostly clear until midnight, then becoming partly cloudy. Lows in the 50s. For the Tuesday, partly cloudy in the morning, then becoming mostly sunny. Highs from the mid-60s to lower 80s. For Tuesday night, clear until midnight, then becoming partly cloudy. Lows in the 50s. For Wednesday, partly cloudy in the morning, then becoming mostly sunny. Highs from the upper 60s to lower 80s. And on Wednesday night, mostly clear. Lows in the 50s. For the Thursday, partly cloudy in the morning, then becoming mostly sunny. Highs from the upper 60s to lower 80s. Low temperatures tonight and highs tomorrow for these selected cities: San Francisco, 57 and 67, San Francisco Airport, 57 and 69, Redwood City, 58 and 75, Oakland, 58 and 70, Fremont, 58 and 74, Concord, 56 and 78, Livermore, 55 and 78, San Rafael, 58 and 69, Santa Rosa, 53 and 72, Napa, 54 and 69, Fairfield, 57 and 74. These are the 2 a.m. Pacific Daylight Time observations for the San Francisco and Monterey Bay areas on Friday, June 19th. At San Francisco Airport, it was mostly cloudy, temperature 62, dew point 54, relative humidity 74%, south wind at 15 miles an hour, pressure 29.94 inches and falling. At Oakland Airport, it was partly cloudy, temperature 61, dew point 54, relative humidity 77%, southwest wind at 18 miles an hour, pressure 29.95 inches and steady. At San Jose Airport, it was mostly cloudy, temperature 61, dew point 53, relative humidity 75%, south wind at 13 miles an hour, pressure 29.95 inches and rising. At Santa Rosa, it was cloudy, temperature 58, calm, pressure 29.95 and falling. At Concord, it was cloudy, temperature 62, west wind at 8. At Livermore, it was clear, temperature 59, west wind at 10. At Monterey, it was cloudy, temperature 60, south wind at 7, pressure 29.97 and steady. At Salinas, it was cloudy, temperature 60, dew point 56, relative humidity 86%, north wind at 7. Here are some observations around California and western Nevada. It was partly cloudy, with a temperature of 61 at Sacramento, 78 at Reno, 57 at South Lake Tahoe, and 52 at Mammoth Lakes.

It was mostly cloudy, with a temperature of 61 at Truckee and 62 at Blue Canyon. It was cloudy, with a temperature of 63 at Los Angeles and 66 at San Diego. Local temperature reports around San Francisco Bay for 2 a.m. Downtown San Francisco was 59 degrees. Oakland Museum was 62 degrees. Redwood City was 61 degrees. San Rafael was 60 degrees. The following is an important beach hazard message from the National Weather Service. Issued at 8:16 p.m. Pacific Daylight Time. Beach hazard statement remains in effect through 5 a.m. Sunday. What? An increased risk of sneaker waves and strong rip currents expected. Where? San Francisco County. When? Through 5 a.m. Sunday morning. Impacts, dangerous swimming and surfing conditions, and localized beach erosion can be expected. Sneaker waves can sweep across the shoreline without warning, pulling people into the sea from rocks, jetties, and beaches. Stay off of jetties, piers, rocks, and other waterside infrastructure. Remain out of the water to avoid hazardous surf and never turn your back on the ocean. Monitor local weather, surf, and tide forecast at www.weather.gov/mtr. The area forecast for the South Bay, including the San Jose metro area and the Santa Clara Valley. For the rest of tonight, mostly clear until midnight, then becoming partly cloudy. Lows in the 50s. South winds 5 to 15 miles per hour. Juneteenth, mostly sunny. Highs in the lower 70s by the bay to the 70s inland. South winds 5 to 10 miles per hour. For Friday night, mostly clear until midnight, then becoming partly cloudy. Lows in the 50s. Southwest winds 5 to 10 miles per hour. For Saturday, partly cloudy in the morning, then becoming sunny. Highs in the lower 70s by the bay, mid-70s to lower 80s inland. Light winds, becoming west 5 to 10 miles per hour in the afternoon. And on Saturday night, clear until midnight, then becoming partly cloudy. Patchy fog after midnight. Lows from the lower to mid-50s. West winds 5 to 15 miles per hour, decreasing to up to 5 miles per hour after midnight. For the Sunday, partly cloudy in the morning, then becoming sunny. Highs from the lower 70s to mid-80s. Sunday night through Thursday, mostly clear. Lows in the 50s. Highs from the mid-70s to upper 80s. Low temperatures tonight and highs tomorrow for these selected cities: San Jose, 58 and 74, Mountain View, 59 and 72, Morgan Hill, 55 and 75. The area forecast for the Monterey Bay and Salinas Valley. Beach hazards statement in effect through late Saturday night. For the rest of tonight, partly cloudy until midnight, then becoming mostly cloudy. A slight chance of drizzle. Lows in the 50s. West winds 5 to 15 miles per hour. Juneteenth, mostly cloudy in the morning, then becoming mostly sunny. A slight chance of drizzle in the morning. Highs in the upper 60s at the coast to the mid-70s inland. West winds 5 to 15 miles per hour. For Friday night, partly cloudy until midnight, then becoming mostly cloudy. A slight chance of drizzle. Lows in the 50s. West winds 5 to 15 miles per hour, decreasing to up to 5 miles per hour after midnight. For Saturday, mostly cloudy in the morning, then becoming sunny. A slight chance of drizzle in the morning. Highs in the upper 60s at the coast to the upper 70s inland. Light winds, becoming west 5 to 10 miles per hour in the afternoon. And on Saturday night, mostly clear until midnight, then becoming partly cloudy. Patchy fog after midnight. Lows from the upper 40s to mid 50s. West winds 5 to 15 miles per hour, decreasing to up to 5 miles per hour after midnight. For the Sunday, mostly cloudy in the morning, then becoming sunny. Patchy fog. Highs from the mid-60s to lower 80s.

Sunday night, mostly clear until midnight, then becoming partly cloudy. Patchy fog. Lows in the lower 50s. Monday through Wednesday night, partly cloudy. Patchy fog. Highs from the upper 60s to mid 80s. Lows in the mid 50s. Thursday, mostly cloudy in the morning, then becoming mostly sunny. Highs from the lower 70s to mid 80s. Low temperatures tonight and highs tomorrow for the selected cities: Santa Cruz, 56 and 67, Monterey, 57 and 67, Salinas, 57 and 67, Hollister, 53 and 71, King City, 51 and 76. The weather overview for the Bay Area and Central Coast: hazardous beach conditions with increased risk of sneaker waves and strong rip currents continue through the extended forecast. Minor heat risk through the end of the week with below normal temperatures expected this weekend. Temperatures warm and moderate heat risk concerns return by midweek across the interior. The extended forecast for the Bay Area and Central Coast: Monday and Monday night, partly cloudy. Patchy fog after midnight. Highs 55 to 85. Lows 50 to 60. Tuesday and Tuesday night, partly cloudy. Areas of fog after midnight. Highs 60 to 90. Lows 50 to 60. Wednesday and Wednesday night, partly cloudy. Areas of fog after midnight. Highs 60 to 90. Lows 50 to 60. Thursday and Thursday night, mostly clear. Highs 60 to 90. Lows 50 to 60. Friday and Friday night, partly cloudy. Highs 60 to 90. Lows 50 to 60. 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This broadcast originates from the National Weather Service office located in Monterey, California, and serves the South Bay and Monterey Bay Area, including the cities of San Jose, Monterey, Salinas, and Santa Cruz. Sunrise, sunset, and tidal information for the San Francisco Bay Area for Friday, June 19th. The sunrise today, 5:48 a.m. The sunset tonight, 8:34 p.m. Tidal data at the Golden Gate for today. High tide, 2:48 a.m. at 5.78 feet. Low tide, 9:36 a.m. at minus 083 feet. High tide, 4:55 p.m. at 5.26 feet. Low tide, 10:15 p.m. at 2.43 feet. Here are the buoy observations for 2 a.m. Pacific Daylight Time. An offshore buoy 6, winds northeast at 60 knots, pressure 1,025.8 millibars. An offshore buoy 59, winds north at 60 knots, water temperature 62, pressure 1,017.0 millibars. At buoy 14 near Point Arena, winds southeast at 10 knots, water temperature 55, pressure 1,013.8 millibars. At buoy 13 near Bodega Bay, winds east at 6 knots, pressure 1,013.7 millibars. At Point Reyes Wave Rider buoy, water temperature 59, sea 7 feet, every 11 seconds. At San Francisco Bar buoy, water temperature 58, seas 4 feet, every 17 seconds. At San Francisco buoy, wind south at 6 knots, pressure 1,013.9 millibars, swell 5 feet, every 16 seconds. At Half Moon Bay buoy, wind south 8 knots, water temperature 57, pressure 1,014.2 millibars, seas 3 feet, every 13 seconds. At Monterey buoy, wind south at 12 knots, water temperature 61, pressure 1,014.2 millibars. At Point Sur, Wave Rider buoy, water temperature 61, seas 6 feet, every 11 seconds. At Cape San Martin buoy, wind south at 6 knots, water temperature 62, pressure 1,015.0 millibars. Synopsis for the Central California coast and bays, including the Monterey Bay, Greater Farallones, and Cordell Bank National Marine Sanctuaries: light winds early this morning, increase this afternoon, becoming fresh to strong out of the west-southwest into the early evening hours with hazardous conditions.

small crafts in the San Francisco Bay, Suisun Bay, San Pablo Bay, and Monterey Bay. Expect moderate chop at times with the increasing winds this afternoon and evening. Long period southwest swell will continue into the weekend with moderate west-southwest winds across the outer waters. Winds ease Saturday, then increase across the outer northern water early Sunday into the beginning of next week. The marine forecast for San Pablo Bay, Suisun Bay, the West Delta, and the San Francisco Bay north of the Bay Bridge. Small craft advisory in effect from this afternoon through this evening. For today, southwest wind 5 to 10 knots, rising to 10 to 15 knots this afternoon. For tonight, southwest wind 10 to 15 knots, becoming west 5 to 10 knots after midnight. For Saturday, west wind 5 to 10 knots, becoming southwest 10 to 15 knots in the afternoon. The marine forecast for Monterey Bay. Small craft advisory in effect from this afternoon through this evening. For today, southwest wind 5 to 10 knots, becoming around 10 knots late. Seas around 3 feet. Wave detail, southwest 3 feet at 10 seconds and northwest 2 feet at 10 seconds. A slight chance of very light drizzle this morning. For tonight, southwest wind 10 to 15 knots, easing to around 5 knots after midnight. Seas around 3 feet. Wave detail, southwest 3 feet at 7 seconds and northwest 2 feet at 9 seconds. A slight chance of very light drizzle. For Saturday, south wind around 5 knots, veering to west in the afternoon. Seas around 3 feet. Wave detail, southwest 2 feet at 12 seconds. A slight chance of very light drizzle in the morning. The coastal waters forecast from Pigeon Point to Point Pinos out to 10 nautical miles. For today, south wind 5 to 10 knots. Seas 4 to 5 feet. Wave detail, northwest 3 feet at 10 seconds and southwest 3 feet at 14 seconds. A slight chance of very light drizzle this morning. For tonight, south wind 5 to 10 knots. Seas 3 to 4 feet. Wave detail, northwest 2 feet at 10 seconds and southwest 3 feet at 14 seconds. A slight chance of very light drizzle. For Saturday, south wind around 5 knots, veering to southwest in the afternoon. Seas 3 to 4 feet. Wave detail, northwest 3 feet at 10 seconds and southwest 3 feet at 14 seconds. A slight chance of very light drizzle in the morning. The area forecast for the peninsula, North Bay, and East Bay. Beach hazards statement in effect through late Saturday night. For the rest of tonight, partly cloudy until midnight, then becoming mostly cloudy. A slight chance of drizzle after midnight. Lows in the 50s. Southwest winds 5 to 15 miles per hour. Juneteenth, partly cloudy in the morning, then becoming mostly sunny. A slight chance of drizzle in the morning. Highs in the lower 60s at the coast to the upper 70s inland. Southwest winds 5 to 15 miles per hour. For Friday night, partly cloudy until midnight, then becoming mostly cloudy. A slight chance of drizzle after midnight. Lows in the 50s. Southwest winds 5 to 15 miles per hour, decreasing to up to 5 miles per hour after midnight. For Saturday, partly cloudy in the morning, then becoming mostly sunny. A slight chance of drizzle in the morning. Highs in the mid-60s at the coast to the upper 70s inland. Southwest winds up to 5 miles per hour, becoming west 5 to 15 miles per hour in the afternoon. And on Saturday night, mostly clear until midnight, then becoming partly cloudy. Lows from the lower to mid-50s. West winds 5 to 15 miles per hour. For the Sunday, partly cloudy in the morning, then becoming mostly sunny. Highs from the mid-60s to upper 70s. For Sunday night, mostly clear until midnight, then becoming partly cloudy. Lows in the 50s. For Monday, partly cloudy in the morning, then becoming mostly sunny. Highs from the mid-60s to upper 70s. And on Monday night, mostly clear until midnight, then becoming partly cloudy.

lows in the 50s. For the Tuesday, partly cloudy in the morning, then becoming mostly sunny. Highs from the mid-60s to lower 80s. For Tuesday night, clear until midnight, then becoming partly cloudy. Lows in the 50s. For Wednesday, partly cloudy in the morning, then becoming mostly sunny. Highs from the upper 60s to lower 80s. And on Wednesday night, mostly clear. Lows in the 50s. For the Thursday, partly cloudy in the morning, then becoming mostly sunny. Highs from the upper 60s to lower 80s. Low temperatures tonight and highs tomorrow for these selected cities: San Francisco, 57 and 67, San Francisco Airport, 57 and 69, Redwood City, 58 and 75, Oakland, 58 and 70, Fremont, 58 and 74, Concord, 56 and 78, Livermore, 55 and 78, San Rafael, 58 and 69, Santa Rosa, 53 and 72, Napa, 54 and 69, Fairfield, 57 and 74. These are the 3 a.m. Pacific Daylight Time observations for the San Francisco and Monterey Bay areas on Friday, June 19th. At San Francisco Airport, it was mostly cloudy, temperature 61, dew point 53, relative humidity 75%, south wind at 15 miles an hour, pressure 29.94 inches and steady. At Oakland Airport, it was partly cloudy, temperature 61, dew point 54, relative humidity 77%, south wind at 20 miles an hour, pressure 29.94 inches and falling. At San Jose Airport, it was mostly cloudy, temperature 61, dew point 52, relative humidity 72%, south wind at 9 miles an hour, pressure 29.94 inches and steady. At Santa Rosa, it was cloudy, temperature 58, calm, pressure 29.95 and steady. At Concord, it was cloudy, temperature 61, southwest wind at 9. At Livermore, it was clear, temperature 59, west wind at 6. At Monterey, it was cloudy, temperature 59, southwest wind at 7, pressure 29.96 and steady. At Salinas, it was cloudy, temperature 60, dew point 56, relative humidity 86%, north wind at 8. Here are some observations around California and western Nevada. It was partly cloudy, with a temperature of 61 at Sacramento, 57 at South Lake Tahoe, and 50 at Mammoth Lakes. It was mostly cloudy, with a temperature of 76 at Reno, 54 at Truckee, and 62 at Blue Canyon. It was cloudy, with a temperature of 62 at Los Angeles, and 66 at San Diego. Local temperature reports around San Francisco Bay for 2 a.m. Downtown San Francisco was 59 degrees. Oakland Museum was 62 degrees. Redwood City was 61 degrees. San Rafael was 60 degrees. The following is an important beach hazard message from the National Weather Service, issued at 8:16 p.m. Pacific Daylight Time. Beach hazard statement remains in effect through 5 a.m. Sunday. What? An increased risk of sneaker waves and strong rip currents expected. Where? San Francisco County. When? Through 5 a.m. Sunday morning. Impacts, dangerous swimming and surfing conditions, and localized beach erosion can be expected. Sneaker waves can sweep across the shoreline without warning, pulling people into the sea from rocks, jetties, and beaches. Stay off of jetties, piers, rocks, and other waterside infrastructure. Remain out of the water to avoid hazardous surf and never turn your back on the ocean. Monitor local weather, surf, and tide forecast at www.weather.gov/mtr. The area forecast for the South Bay, including the San Jose metro area and the Santa Clara Valley. For the rest of tonight, partly cloudy. Lows in the 50s. South winds 5 to 10 miles per hour. For Friday, partly cloudy in the morning, then becoming mostly sunny.
Highs from the 60s to upper 70s. South winds 5 to 10 miles per hour for Friday night. Mostly clear until midnight, then becoming partly cloudy. Lows in the 50s. South winds 5 to 10 miles per hour, and on Saturday, partly cloudy in the morning, then becoming mostly sunny. Highs in the lower 70s by the bay. Mid 70s to lower 80s inland. Light winds, becoming west 5 to 10 miles per hour in the afternoon. For the Saturday night, mostly clear. Lows from the lower to mid 50s west winds 5 to 15 miles per hour, decreasing to up to 5 miles per hour after midnight. For Sunday, partly cloudy in the morning, then becoming sunny. Highs from the lower 70s to mid 80s Sunday night through Thursday, mostly clear. Lows in the 50s, highs from the mid 70s to lower 90s, low temperatures tonight and highs tomorrow for these selected cities: San Jose, 58 and 74, Mountain View, 59 and 72, Morgan Hill, 55 and 75. The area forecast for the Monterey Bay and Salinas Valley: beach hazards statement in effect through late Saturday night. For the rest of tonight, mostly cloudy. A slight chance of drizzle. Lows in the 50s. Southwest winds around 5 miles per hour. For Friday, mostly cloudy in the morning, then becoming mostly sunny. A slight chance of drizzle in the morning. Highs in the upper 60s at the coast to the mid 70s inland. West winds 5 to 15 miles per hour for Friday night, partly cloudy until midnight, then becoming mostly cloudy. A slight chance of drizzle after midnight. Lows in the 50s, west winds 5 to 10 miles per hour, and on Saturday, mostly cloudy in the morning, then becoming mostly sunny. A slight chance of drizzle in the morning. Highs in the mid-60s at the coast to the upper 70s inland. Light winds, becoming west 5 to 15 miles per hour in the afternoon. For the Saturday night, partly cloudy. Patchy fog after midnight. Lows from the lower to mid-50s west winds 5 to 15 miles per hour, decreasing to up to 5 miles per hour after midnight. For Sunday, mostly cloudy in the morning, then becoming sunny. Patchy fog. Highs from the mid-60s to lower 80s Sunday night through Wednesday night, partly cloudy. Patchy fog. Lows in the mid-50s. Highs from the upper 60s to mid-80s Thursday. Mostly cloudy in the morning, then becoming mostly sunny. Highs from the lower 70s to mid-80s. Low temperatures tonight and highs tomorrow for these selected cities: Santa Cruz, 56 and 67, Monterey, 57 and 67, Salinas, 57 and 67, Hollister, 53 and 71, King City, 51 and 76. The weather overview for the Bay Area and Central Coast: hazardous beach conditions with increased risk of sneaker waves and strong rip currents continue through the extended forecast. Minor heat risk through the end of the week with below normal temperatures expected this weekend. Temperatures warm and moderate heat risk concerns return by midweek across the interior. The extended forecast for the Bay Area and Central Coast: Monday and Monday night, partly cloudy. Patchy fog after midnight. Highs 55 to 85. Lows 50 to 60. Tuesday and Tuesday night, partly cloudy. Areas of fog after midnight. Highs 60 to 90. Lows 50 to 60. Wednesday and Wednesday night, partly cloudy. Areas of fog after midnight. Highs 60 to 90. Lows 50 to 60. Thursday and Thursday night, mostly clear. Highs 60 to 90. Lows 50 to 60. Friday and Friday night, partly cloudy. Highs 60 to 90. Lows 50 to 60. Sunrise, sunset, and tidal information for the San Francisco Bay Area for Friday, June 19th. The sunrise today, 5:48 a.m. The sunset tonight, 8:34 p.m. Tidal data at the Golden Gate for today. High tide, 2:48 a.m. at 5.78 feet. Low tide, 9:36 a.m. at minus 083 feet. High tide, 4:55 p.m. at 5.26 feet. Low tide, 10:15 p.m. at 2.43 feet. Here are the buoy observations for 3 a.m. Pacific Daylight Time.
at offshore buoy 6 winds northeast at 14 knots, pressure 1025.

4 millibars. At offshore buoy 59, winds north 60 knots, water temperature 62, pressure 1016.6 millibars, seas 8 feet, every 10 seconds. At Point Arena buoy, wind southeast 10 knots, water temperature 55, pressure 1013.7 millibars, sea 7 feet, every 16 seconds. At buoy 13 near Bodega Bay, wind southeast at 6 knots, pressure 1013.4 millibars, swell 4 feet, every 16 seconds. At Point Reyes Wave Rider buoy, water temperature 58, seas 8 feet, every 11 seconds. At San Francisco Bar buoy, water temperature 58, seas 4 feet, every 15 seconds. At San Francisco buoy, wind south 4 knots, water temperature 58, pressure 1013.6 millibars, seas 4 feet, every 16 seconds. At Half Moon Bay buoy, wind south 8 knots, water temperature 58, pressure 1013.9 millibars, seas 3 feet, every 14 seconds. At Monterey Bay buoy, wind south 10 knots, water temperature 61, pressure 1013.9 millibars, seas 6 feet, every 11 seconds. At Point Sur, Wave Rider buoy, water temperature 61, seas 6 feet, every 11 seconds. At Cape San Martin buoy, wind south 6 knots, water temperature 62, pressure 1015.0 millibars, seas 6 feet, every 16 seconds. Synopsis for the Central California coast and bays, including the Monterey Bay, Greater Farallones, and Cordell Bank National Marine Sanctuaries. Light winds early this morning increase this afternoon, becoming fresh to strong out of the west-southwest into the early evening hours, with hazardous conditions for small crafts in the San Francisco Bay, Suisun Bay, San Pablo Bay, and Monterey Bay. Expect moderate chop at times with the increasing winds this afternoon and evening. Long period southwest swell will continue into the weekend with moderate west-southwest winds across the outer waters. Winds ease Saturday, then increase across the outer northern water early Sunday into the beginning of next week. The marine forecast for San Pablo Bay, Suisun Bay, the West Delta, and the San Francisco Bay north of the Bay Bridge. Small craft advisory in effect from this afternoon through this evening. For today, southwest wind 5 to 10 knots, rising to 10 to 15 knots this afternoon. For tonight, southwest wind 10 to 15 knots, becoming west 5 to 10 knots after midnight. For Saturday, west wind 5 to 10 knots, becoming southwest 10 to 15 knots in the afternoon. The marine forecast for Monterey Bay. Small craft advisory in effect from this afternoon through this evening. For today, southwest wind 5 to 10 knots, becoming around 10 knots late. Seas around 3 feet. Wave detail, southwest 3 feet at 10 seconds and northwest 2 feet at 10 seconds. A slight chance of very light drizzle this morning. For tonight, southwest wind 10 to 15 knots, easing to around 5 knots after midnight. Seas around 3 feet. Wave detail, southwest 3 feet at 7 seconds and northwest 2 feet at 9 seconds. A slight chance of very light drizzle. For Saturday, south wind around 5 knots, veering to west in the afternoon. Seas around 3 feet. Wave detail, southwest 2 feet at 12 seconds. A slight chance of very light drizzle in the morning. The coastal waters forecast from Pigeon Point to Point Pinos out to 10 nautical miles. For today, south wind 5 to 10 knots. Seas 4 to 5 feet. Wave detail, northwest 3 feet at 10 seconds and southwest 3 feet at 14 seconds. A slight chance of very light drizzle this morning. For tonight, south wind 5 to 10 knots. Seas 3 to 4 feet. Wave detail, northwest 2 feet at 10 seconds and southwest 3 feet at 14 seconds. A slight chance of very light drizzle. For Saturday, south wind around 5 knots, veering to southwest in the afternoon. Seas 3 to 4 feet. Wave detail, northwest 3 feet at 10 seconds and southwest 3 feet at 14 seconds. A slight chance of very light drizzle in the morning.

the area forecast for the peninsula, North Bay, and East Bay? Beach hazards statement in effect through late Saturday night. For the rest of tonight, mostly cloudy. A slight chance of drizzle. Lows in the 50s. Southwest winds 5 to 10 miles per hour. For Friday, mostly cloudy in the morning, then becoming mostly sunny. A slight chance of drizzle in the morning. Highs in the lower 60s at the coast to the upper 70s inland. Southwest winds 5 to 15 miles per hour for Friday night, mostly clear until midnight, then becoming partly cloudy. A slight chance of drizzle after midnight. Lows in the 50s, southwest winds 5 to 15 miles per hour, decreasing to up to 5 miles per hour after midnight. And on Saturday, partly cloudy in the morning, then becoming mostly sunny. A slight chance of drizzle in the morning. Highs in the mid-60s at the coast to the upper 70s inland. Southwest winds up to 5 miles per hour, becoming west 5 to 15 miles per hour in the afternoon. For the Saturday night, mostly clear until midnight, then becoming partly cloudy. Lows from the lower to mid-50s, west winds 5 to 15 miles per hour for Sunday. Partly cloudy in the morning, then becoming mostly sunny. Highs from the mid-60s to upper 70s Sunday night and Monday, partly cloudy. Lows in the 50s, highs from the mid-60s to lower 80s for Monday night, clear until midnight, then becoming partly cloudy. Lows in the 50s and on Tuesday, partly cloudy in the morning, then becoming mostly sunny. Highs from the upper 60s to lower 80s for the Tuesday night, mostly clear. Lows in the 50s for Wednesday, partly cloudy in the morning, then becoming mostly sunny. Highs from the upper 60s to lower 80s for Wednesday night, mostly clear. Lows in the 50s and on Thursday, partly cloudy in the morning, then becoming mostly sunny. Highs from the upper 60s to lower 80s, low temperatures tonight and highs tomorrow for these selected cities: San Francisco, 56 and 67, San Francisco Airport, 56 and 69, Redwood City, 57 and 75, Oakland, 57 and 70, Fremont, 57 and 74, Concord, 56 and 78, Livermore, 55 and 78, San Rafael, 56 and 69, Santa Rosa, 51 and 72, Napa, 53 and 69, Fairfield, 56 and 74. These are the 3 a.m. Pacific Daylight Time observations for the San Francisco and Monterey Bay areas on Friday, June 19th. At San Francisco Airport, it was mostly cloudy, temperature 61, dew point 53, relative humidity 75%, south wind at 15 miles an hour, pressure 29.94 inches and steady. At Oakland Airport, it was partly cloudy, temperature 61, dew point 54, relative humidity 77%, south wind at 20 miles an hour, pressure 29.94 inches and falling. At San Jose Airport, it was mostly cloudy, temperature 61, dew point 52, relative humidity 72%, south wind at 9 miles an hour, pressure 29.94 inches and steady. At Santa Rosa, it was cloudy, temperature 58, calm, pressure 29.95 and steady. At Concord, it was cloudy, temperature 61, southwest wind at 9. At Livermore, it was clear, temperature 59, west wind at 6. At Monterey, it was cloudy, temperature 59, southwest wind at 6, pressure 29.96 and steady. At Salinas, it was cloudy, temperature 61, dew point 56, relative humidity 83%, north wind at 8. Here are some observations around California and western Nevada. It was partly cloudy, with a temperature of 61 at Sacramento, 57 at South Lake Tahoe, and 50 at Mammoth Lakes. It was mostly cloudy, with a temperature of 76 at Reno, 54 at Truckee, and 62 at Blue Canyon. It was cloudy, with a temperature of 62 at Los Angeles, and 66 at San Diego. Local temperature reports around San Francisco Bay for 3 a.m. Downtown San Francisco was 59 degrees. Oakland Museum was 61 degrees. Redwood City was 61 degrees.
San Rafael was 60 degrees. The following is an important beach hazard message from the National Weather Service, issued at 8:16 p.m. Pacific Daylight Time. Beach hazard statement remains in effect through 5 a.m. Sunday. What? An increased risk of sneaker waves and strong rip currents expected. Where? San Francisco County. When? Through 5 a.m. Sunday morning. Impacts, dangerous swimming and surfing conditions, and localized beach erosion can be expected. Sneaker waves can sweep across the shoreline without warning, pulling people into the sea from rocks, jetties, and beaches. Stay off of jetties, piers, rocks, and other waterside infrastructure. Remain out of the water to avoid hazardous surf and never turn your back on the ocean. Monitor local weather, surf, and tide forecast at www.weather.gov/mtr. The area forecast for the South Bay, including the San Jose metro area and the Santa Clara Valley. For the rest of tonight, partly cloudy. Lows in the 50s. South winds 5 to 10 miles per hour. For Friday, partly cloudy in the morning, then becoming mostly sunny. Highs from the 60s to upper 70s, south winds 5 to 10 miles per hour for Friday night, mostly clear until midnight, then becoming partly cloudy. Lows in the 50s, south winds 5 to 10 miles per hour, and on Saturday, partly cloudy in the morning, then becoming mostly sunny. Highs in the lower 70s by the bay, mid 70s to lower 80s inland. Light winds, becoming west 5 to 10 miles per hour in the afternoon. For the Saturday night, mostly clear. Lows from the lower to mid 50s, west winds 5 to 15 miles per hour, decreasing to up to 5 miles per hour after midnight. For Sunday, partly cloudy in the morning, then becoming sunny. Highs from the lower 70s to mid 80s Sunday night through Thursday, mostly clear. Lows in the 50s, highs from the mid 70s to lower 90s, low temperatures tonight and highs tomorrow for these selected cities: San Jose, 58 and 74, Mountain View, 59 and 72, Morgan Hill, 55 and 75. 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This broadcast originates from the National Weather Service office located in Monterey, California, and serves the South Bay and Monterey Bay Area, including the cities of San Jose, Monterey, Salinas, and Santa Cruz. The area forecast for the Monterey Bay and Salinas Valley: beach hazard statement in effect through late Saturday night. For the rest of tonight, mostly cloudy. A slight chance of drizzle. Lows in the 50s. Southwest winds around 5 miles per hour. For Friday, mostly cloudy in the morning, then becoming mostly sunny. A slight chance of drizzle in the morning. Highs in the upper 60s at the coast to the mid 70s inland. West winds 5 to 15 miles per hour for Friday night, partly cloudy until midnight, then becoming mostly cloudy. A slight chance of drizzle after midnight. Lows in the 50s, west winds 5 to 10 miles per hour, and on Saturday, mostly cloudy in the morning, then becoming mostly sunny. A slight chance of drizzle in the morning. Highs in the mid-60s at the coast to the upper 70s inland. Light winds, becoming west 5 to 15 miles per hour in the afternoon. For the Saturday night, partly cloudy. Patchy fog after midnight. Lows from the lower to mid-50s, west winds 5 to 15 miles per hour, decreasing to up to 5 miles per hour after midnight. For Sunday, mostly cloudy in the morning, then becoming sunny. Patchy fog, highs from the mid-60s to lower 80s Sunday night through Wednesday night, partly cloudy. Patchy fog, lows in the mid-50s, highs from the upper 60s to mid-80s Thursday. Mostly cloudy in the morning, then becoming mostly sunny. Highs from the lower 70s to mid-80s, low temperatures tonight and highs tomorrow for the selected cities: Santa Cruz, 56 and 67, Monterey, 57 and 67, Salinas, 57 and 67, Hollister, 53 and 71, King City, 51 and 76.
The weather overview for the Bay Area and Central Coast, hazardous beach conditions.

with increased risk of sneaker waves and strong rip currents continue through the extended forecast. Minor heat risk through the end of the week with below normal temperatures expected this weekend. Temperatures warm and moderate heat risk concerns return by midweek across the interior. The extended forecast for the Bay Area and Central Coast, Monday and Monday night, partly cloudy. Patchy fog after midnight. Highs 55 to 85. Lows 50 to 60. Tuesday and Tuesday night, partly cloudy. Areas of fog after midnight. High 60 to 90. Lows 50 to 60. Wednesday and Wednesday night, partly cloudy. Areas of fog after midnight. High 60 to 90. Lows 50 to 60. Thursday and Thursday night, mostly clear. High 60 to 90. Lows 50 to 60. Friday and Friday night, partly cloudy. High 60 to 90. Lows 50 to 60. Sunrise, sunset, and tidal information for the San Francisco Bay Area for Friday, June 19th. The sunrise today, 5:48 a.m. The sunset tonight, 8:34 p.m. Tidal data at the Golden Gate for today. High tide, 2:48 a.m. at 5.78 feet. Low tide, 9:36 a.m. at -0.83 feet. High tide, 4:55 p.m. at 5.26 feet. Low tide, 10:15 p.m. at 2.43 feet. Here are the buoy observations for 3 a.m. Pacific Daylight Time. An offshore buoy 6 winds northeast at 14 knots, pressure 1,025.4 millibars. An offshore buoy 59, winds north 16 knots, water temperature 62, pressure 1,016.6 millibars, seas 8 feet, every 10 seconds. At Point Arena buoy, winds southeast 10 knots, water temperature 55, pressure 1,013.7 millibars, seas 7 feet, every 16 seconds. At buoy 13 near Bodega Bay, winds southeast at 6 knots, pressure 1,013.4 millibars, swell 4 feet, every 16 seconds. At Point Reyes Wave Rider buoy, water temperature 58, seas 8 feet, every 11 seconds. At San Francisco Bar buoy, water temperature 58, seas 4 feet, every 15 seconds. At San Francisco buoy, winds south 4 knots, water temperature 58, pressure 1,013.6 millibars, seas 4 feet, every 16 seconds. At Half Moon Bay buoy, winds south 8 knots, water temperature 58, pressure 1,013.9 millibars, seas 3 feet, every 14 seconds. At Monterey Bay buoy, winds south 10 knots, water temperature 61, pressure 1,013.9 millibars, seas 6 feet, every 11 seconds. At Point Sur, Wave Rider buoy, water temperature 61, seas 6 feet, every 11 seconds. At Cape San Martin buoy, winds south 6 knots, water temperature 62, pressure 1,015.0 millibars, seas 6 feet, every 16 seconds. Synopsis for the Central California coast and bays, including the Monterey Bay, Greater Farallones, and Cordell Bank National Marine Sanctuaries. Light winds early this morning, increase this afternoon, becoming fresh to strong out of the west-southwest into the early evening hours, with hazardous conditions for small crafts in the San Francisco Bay, Suisun Bay, San Pablo Bay, and Monterey Bay. Expect moderate chop at times with the increasing winds this afternoon and evening. Long period southwest swell will continue into the weekend with moderate west-southwest winds across the outer waters. Winds ease Saturday, then increase across the outer northern water early Sunday into the beginning of next week. The marine forecast for San Pablo Bay, Suisun Bay, the West Delta, and the San Francisco Bay north of the Bay Bridge. Small craft advisory in effect from this afternoon through this evening. For today, southwest wind 5 to 10 knots, rising to 10 to 15 knots this afternoon. For tonight, southwest wind 10 to 15 knots, becoming west 5 to 10 knots after midnight. For Saturday, west wind 5 to 10 knots, becoming southwest 10 to 15 knots in the afternoon. The marine forecast for Monterey Bay. Small

AC is around 3 feet. Wave detail, southwest 2 feet at 12 seconds. A slight chance of very light drizzle in the morning. The coastal waters forecast from Pigeon Point to Point Pinos out to 10 nautical miles. For today, south wind 5 to 10 knots. Seas 4 to 5 feet. Wave detail, northwest 3 feet at 10 seconds and southwest 3 feet at 14 seconds. A slight chance of very light drizzle this morning. For tonight, south wind 5 to 10 knots. Seas 3 to 4 feet. Wave detail, northwest 2 feet at 10 seconds and southwest 3 feet at 14 seconds. A slight chance of very light drizzle. For Saturday, south wind around 5 knots, veering to southwest in the afternoon. Seas 3 to 4 feet. Wave detail, northwest 3 feet at 10 seconds and southwest 3 feet at 14 seconds. A slight chance of very light drizzle in the morning. The area forecast for the peninsula, North Bay, and East Bay. Beach hazards statement in effect through late Saturday night. For the rest of tonight, mostly cloudy. A slight chance of drizzle. Lows in the 50s. Southwest winds 5 to 10 miles per hour. For Friday, mostly cloudy in the morning, then becoming mostly sunny. A slight chance of drizzle in the morning. Highs in the lower 60s at the coast to the upper 70s inland. Southwest winds 5 to 15 miles per hour for Friday night, mostly clear until midnight, then becoming partly cloudy. A slight chance of drizzle after midnight. Lows in the 50s, southwest winds 5 to 15 miles per hour, decreasing to up to 5 miles per hour after midnight. And on Saturday, partly cloudy in the morning, then becoming mostly sunny. A slight chance of drizzle in the morning. Highs in the mid-60s at the coast to the upper 70s inland. Southwest winds up to 5 miles per hour, becoming west 5 to 15 miles per hour in the afternoon. For the Saturday night, mostly clear until midnight, then becoming partly cloudy. Lows from the lower to mid-50s, west winds 5 to 15 miles per hour for Sunday. Partly cloudy in the morning, then becoming mostly sunny. Highs from the mid-60s to upper 70s Sunday night and Monday, partly cloudy. Lows in the 50s, highs from the mid-60s to lower 80s for Monday night, clear until midnight, then becoming partly cloudy. Lows in the 50s and on Tuesday, partly cloudy in the morning, then becoming mostly sunny. Highs from the upper 60s to lower 80s for the Tuesday night, mostly clear. Lows in the 50s for Wednesday. Partly cloudy in the morning, then becoming mostly sunny. Highs from the upper 60s to lower 80s for Wednesday night, mostly clear. Lows in the 50s and on Thursday. Partly cloudy in the morning, then becoming mostly sunny. Highs from the upper 60s to lower 80s, low temperatures tonight and highs tomorrow for these selected cities: San Francisco, 56 and 67, San Francisco Airport, 56 and 69, Redwood City, 57 and 75, Oakland, 57 and 70, Fremont, 57 and 74, Concord, 56 and 78, Livermore, 55 and 78, San Rafael, 56 and 69, Santa Rosa, 51 and 72, Napa, 53 and 69, Fairfield, 56 and 74. These are the 3 a.m. Pacific Daylight Time observations for the San Francisco and Monterey Bay areas on Friday, June 19th. At San Francisco Airport, it was mostly cloudy, temperature 61, dew point 53, relative humidity 75%, south wind at 15 miles an hour, pressure 29.94 inches and steady. At Oakland Airport, it was partly cloudy, temperature 61, dew point 54, relative humidity 77%, south wind at 20 miles an hour, pressure 29.94 inches and falling. At San Jose Airport, it was mostly cloudy, temperature 61, dew point 52, relative humidity 72%, south wind at 9 miles an hour, pressure 29.94 inches and steady. At Santa Rosa, it was cloudy, temperature 58, calm, pressure 29.95 and steady. At Concord, it was cloudy, temperature 61, southwest wind at 9,

at Livermore, it was clear, temperature 59, west wind at 6. At Monterey, it was cloudy, temperature 59, southwest wind at 6, pressure 29.96 and steady. At Salinas, it was cloudy, temperature 61, dew point 56, relative humidity 83%, north wind at 8. Here are some observations around California and western Nevada. It was partly cloudy, with a temperature of 61 at Sacramento, 57 at South Lake Tahoe, and 50 at Mammoth Lakes. It was mostly cloudy, with a temperature of 76 at Reno, 54 at Truckee, and 62 at Blue Canyon. It was cloudy, with a temperature of 62 at Los Angeles, and 66 at San Diego. Local temperature reports around San Francisco Bay for 3 a.m. Downtown San Francisco was 59 degrees. Oakland Museum was 61 degrees. Redwood City was 61 degrees. San Rafael was 60 degrees. The following is an important beach hazard message from the National Weather Service. Issued at 8:16 p.m. Pacific Daylight Time. Beach hazard statement remains in effect through 5 a.m. Sunday. What? An increased risk of sneaker waves and strong rip currents expected. Where? San Francisco County. When? Through 5 a.m. Sunday morning. Impacts, dangerous swimming and surfing conditions and localized beach erosion can be expected. Sneaker waves can sweep across the shoreline without warning, pulling people into the sea from rocks, jetties and beaches. Stay off of jetties, piers, rocks, and other waterside infrastructure. Remain out of the water to avoid hazardous surf and never turn your back on the ocean. Monitor local weather, surf and tide forecast at www.weather.gov/mtr. The area forecast for the South Bay, including the San Jose metro area and the Santa Clara Valley. For the rest of tonight, partly cloudy. Lows in the 50s. South winds 5 to 10 miles per hour. For Friday, partly cloudy in the morning, then becoming mostly sunny. Highs from the 60s to upper 70s. South winds 5 to 10 miles per hour for Friday night, mostly clear until midnight, then becoming partly cloudy. Lows in the 50s. South winds 5 to 10 miles per hour, and on Saturday, partly cloudy in the morning, then becoming mostly sunny. Highs in the lower 70s by the bay, mid-70s to lower 80s inland. Light winds, becoming west 5 to 10 miles per hour in the afternoon. For the Saturday night, mostly clear. Lows from the lower to mid-50s west winds 5 to 15 miles per hour, decreasing to up to 5 miles per hour after midnight. For Sunday, partly cloudy in the morning, then becoming sunny. Highs from the lower 70s to mid-80s Sunday night through Thursday, mostly clear. Lows in the 50s, highs from the mid-70s to lower 90s, low temperatures tonight and highs tomorrow for these selected cities: San Jose, 58 and 74, Mountain View, 59 and 72, Morgan Hill, 55 and 75. The area forecast for the Monterey Bay and Salinas Valley. Beach hazard statement in effect through late Saturday night. For the rest of tonight, mostly cloudy. A slight chance of drizzle. Lows in the 50s. Southwest winds around 5 miles per hour. For Friday, mostly cloudy in the morning, then becoming mostly sunny. A slight chance of drizzle in the morning. Highs in the upper 60s at the coast to the mid-70s inland. West winds 5 to 15 miles per hour for Friday night, partly cloudy until midnight, then becoming mostly cloudy. A slight chance of drizzle after midnight. Lows in the 50s, west winds 5 to 10 miles per hour, and on Saturday, mostly cloudy in the morning, then becoming mostly sunny. A slight chance of drizzle in the morning. Highs in the mid-60s at the coast to the upper 70s inland. Light winds, becoming west 5 to 15 miles per hour in the afternoon. For the Saturday night, partly cloudy. Patchy fog after midnight. Lows from the lower to mid-50s west winds 5 to 15 miles per hour, decreasing to up to 5 miles per hour after midnight. For Sunday, mostly cloudy in the morning, then becoming sunny.

patchy fog. Highs from the mid-60s to lower 80s Sunday night through Wednesday night. Partly cloudy. Patchy fog. Lows in the mid-50s. Highs from the upper 60s to mid-80s Thursday. Mostly cloudy in the morning, then becoming mostly sunny. Highs from the lower 70s to mid-80s. Low temperatures tonight and highs tomorrow for the selected cities. Santa Cruz, 56 and 67. Monterey, 57 and 67. Salinas, 57 and 67. Hollister, 53 and 71. King City, 51 and 76. The weather overview for the Bay Area and Central Coast. Hazardous beach conditions with increased risk of sneaker waves and strong rip currents continue through the extended forecast. Minor heat risk through the end of the week with below normal temperatures expected this weekend. Temperatures warm and moderate heat risk concerns return by midweek across the interior. The extended forecast for the Bay Area and Central Coast, Monday and Monday night, partly cloudy. Patchy fog after midnight. Highs 55 to 85. Lows 50 to 60. Tuesday and Tuesday night, partly cloudy. Areas of fog after midnight. Highs 60 to 90. Lows 50 to 60. Wednesday and Wednesday night, partly cloudy. Areas of fog after midnight. Highs 60 to 90. Lows 50 to 60. Thursday and Thursday night, mostly clear. Highs 60 to 90. Lows 50 to 60. Friday and Friday night, partly cloudy. Highs 60 to 90. Lows 50 to 60. Sunrise, sunset, and tidal information for the San Francisco Bay Area for Friday, June 19th. The sunrise today, 5:48 a.m. The sunset tonight, 8:34 p.m. Tidal data at the Golden Gate for today. High tide, 2:48 a.m. at 5.78 feet. Low tide, 9:36 a.m. at minus 083 feet. High tide, 4:55 p.m. at 5.26 feet. Low tide, 10:15 p.m. at 2.43 feet. Here are the buoy observations for 3 a.m. Pacific Daylight Time. An offshore buoy 6 winds northeast at 14 knots, pressure 1,025.4 millibars. An offshore buoy 59, winds north 16 knots, water temperature 62, pressure 1,016.6 millibars, seas 8 feet, every 10 seconds. At Point Arena buoy, winds southeast 10 knots, water temperature 55, pressure 1,013.7 millibars, seas 7 feet, every 16 seconds. At buoy 13 near Bodega Bay, winds southeast at 6 knots, pressure 1,013.4 millibars, swell 4 feet, every 16 seconds. At Point Reyes Wave Rider buoy, water temperature 58, seas 8 feet, every 11 seconds. At San Francisco Bar buoy, water temperature 58, seas 4 feet, every 15 seconds. At San Francisco buoy, winds south 4 knots, water temperature 58, pressure 1,013.6 millibars, seas 4 feet, every 16 seconds. At Half Moon Bay buoy, winds south 8 knots, water temperature 58, pressure 1,013.9 millibars, seas 3 feet, every 14 seconds. At Monterey Bay buoy, winds south 10 knots, water temperature 61, pressure 1,013.9 millibars, seas 6 feet, every 11 seconds. At Point Sur, Wave Rider buoy, water temperature 61, seas 6 feet, every 11 seconds. At Cape San Martin buoy, winds south 6 knots, water temperature 62, pressure 1,015.0 millibars, seas 6 feet, every 16 seconds. Synopsis for the Central California coast and bays, including the Monterey Bay, Greater Farallones, and Cordell Bank National Marine Sanctuaries. Light winds early this morning, increase this afternoon, becoming fresh to strong out of the west-southwest into the early evening hours, with hazardous conditions for small crafts in the San Francisco Bay, Suisun Bay, San Pablo Bay, and Monterey Bay. Expect moderate chop at times with the increasing winds this afternoon and evening. Long period southwest swell will continue into the weekend with moderate west-southwest winds across the outer waters. Winds ease Saturday, then increase across the outer northern waters.

Sunday into the beginning of next week. The marine forecast for San Pablo Bay, Suisun Bay, the West Delta, and the San Francisco Bay north of the Bay Bridge. Small craft advisory in effect from this afternoon through this evening. For today, southwest wind 5 to 10 knots, rising to 10 to 15 knots this afternoon. For tonight, southwest wind 10 to 15 knots, becoming west 5 to 10 knots after midnight. For Saturday, west wind 5 to 10 knots, becoming southwest 10 to 15 knots in the afternoon. The marine forecast for Monterey Bay. Small craft advisory in effect from this afternoon through this evening. For today, southwest wind 5 to 10 knots, becoming around 10 knots late. Seas around 3 feet. Wave detail, southwest 3 feet at 10 seconds and northwest 2 feet at 10 seconds. A slight chance of very light drizzle this morning. For tonight, southwest wind 10 to 15 knots, easing to around 5 knots after midnight. Seas around 3 feet. Wave detail, southwest 3 feet at 7 seconds and northwest 2 feet at 9 seconds. A slight chance of very light drizzle. For Saturday, south wind around 5 knots, veering to west in the afternoon. Seas around 3 feet. Wave detail, southwest 2 feet at 12 seconds. A slight chance of very light drizzle in the morning. The coastal waters forecast from Pigeon Point to Point Pinos out to 10 nautical miles. For today, south wind 5 to 10 knots. Seas 4 to 5 feet. Wave detail, northwest 3 feet at 10 seconds and southwest 3 feet at 14 seconds. A slight chance of very light drizzle this morning. For tonight, south wind 5 to 10 knots. Seas 3 to 4 feet. Wave detail, northwest 2 feet at 10 seconds and southwest 3 feet at 14 seconds. A slight chance of very light drizzle. For Saturday, south wind around 5 knots, veering to southwest in the afternoon. Seas 3 to 4 feet. Wave detail, northwest 3 feet at 10 seconds and southwest 3 feet at 14 seconds. A slight chance of very light drizzle in the morning. The area forecast for the peninsula, North Bay, and East Bay. Beach hazards statement in effect through late Saturday night. For the rest of tonight, mostly cloudy. A slight chance of drizzle. Lows in the 50s. Southwest winds 5 to 10 miles per hour. For Friday, mostly cloudy in the morning, then becoming mostly sunny. A slight chance of drizzle in the morning. Highs in the lower 60s at the coast to the upper 70s inland. Southwest winds 5 to 15 miles per hour for Friday night, mostly clear until midnight, then becoming partly cloudy. A slight chance of drizzle after midnight. Lows in the 50s, southwest winds 5 to 15 miles per hour, decreasing to up to 5 miles per hour after midnight. And on Saturday, partly cloudy in the morning, then becoming mostly sunny. A slight chance of drizzle in the morning. Highs in the mid-60s at the coast to the upper 70s inland. Southwest winds up to 5 miles per hour, becoming west 5 to 15 miles per hour in the afternoon. For the Saturday night, mostly clear until midnight, then becoming partly cloudy. Lows from the lower to mid-50s, west winds 5 to 15 miles per hour for Sunday. Partly cloudy in the morning, then becoming mostly sunny. Highs from the mid-60s to upper 70s Sunday night and Monday partly cloudy. Lows in the 50s, highs from the mid-60s to lower 80s for Monday night, clear until midnight, then becoming partly cloudy. Lows in the 50s and on Tuesday, partly cloudy in the morning, then becoming mostly sunny. Highs from the upper 60s to lower 80s for the Tuesday night, mostly clear. Lows in the 50s for Wednesday, partly cloudy in the morning, then becoming mostly sunny. Highs from the upper 60s to lower 80s for Wednesday night, mostly clear. Lows in the 50s and on Thursday, partly cloudy in the morning, then becoming mostly sunny. Highs from the upper 60s to lower 80s, low temperatures tonight and highs tomorrow for these selected cities: San Francisco, 56 and 67, San Francisco Airport, 56 and 69, Redwood City, 57 and 75, Oakland, 57 and
70, Fremont, 57 and 74, Concord, 56 and 78, Livermore, 55 and 78, San Rafael, 56 and 69, Santa Rosa, 51 and 72, Napa, 53 and 69, Fairfield, 56 and 74. These are the 3 a.m. Pacific Daylight Time observations for the San Francisco and Monterey Bay areas on Friday, June 19th. At San Francisco Airport, it was mostly cloudy, temperature 61, dew point 53, relative humidity 75%, south wind at 15 miles an hour, pressure 29.94 inches and steady. At Oakland Airport, it was partly cloudy, temperature 61, dew point 54, relative humidity 77%, south wind at 20 miles an hour, pressure 29.94 inches and falling. At San Jose Airport, it was mostly cloudy, temperature 61, dew point 52, relative humidity 72%, south wind at 9 miles an hour, pressure 29.94 inches and steady. At Santa Rosa, it was cloudy, temperature 58, calm, pressure 29.95 and steady. At Concord, it was cloudy, temperature 61, southwest wind at 9. At Livermore, it was clear, temperature 59, west wind at 6. At Monterey, it was cloudy, temperature 59, southwest wind at 6, pressure 29.96 and steady. At Salinas, it was cloudy, temperature 61, dew point 56, relative humidity 83%, north wind at 8. Here are some observations around California and western Nevada. It was partly cloudy, with a temperature of 61 at Sacramento, 57 at South Lake Tahoe, and 50 at Mammoth Lakes. It was mostly cloudy, with a temperature of 76 at Reno, 54 at Truckee, and 62 at Blue Canyon. It was cloudy, with a temperature of 62 at Los Angeles, and 66 at San Diego. 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This broadcast originates from the National Weather Service office located in Monterey, California, and serves the South Bay and Monterey Bay Area, including the cities of San Jose, Monterey, Salinas, and Santa Cruz. Local temperature reports around San Francisco Bay for 3 a.m. Downtown San Francisco was 59 degrees. Oakland Museum was 61 degrees. Redwood City was 61 degrees. San Rafael was 60 degrees. The following is an important beach hazard message from the National Weather Service. Issued at 8:16 p.m. Pacific Daylight Time. Beach hazard statement remains in effect through 5 a.m. Sunday. What? An increased risk of sneaker waves and strong rip currents expected. Where? San Francisco County. When? Through 5 a.m. Sunday morning. Impacts, dangerous swimming and surfing conditions and localized beach erosion can be expected. Sneaker waves can sweep across the shoreline without warning, pulling people into the sea from rocks, jetties and beaches. Stay off of jetties, piers, rocks, and other waterside infrastructure. Remain out of the water to avoid hazardous surf and never turn your back on the ocean. Monitor local weather, surf and tide forecast at www.weather.gov/mtr. The area forecast for the South Bay, including the San Jose metro area and the Santa Clara Valley. For the rest of tonight, partly cloudy. Lows in the 50s. South winds 5 to 10 miles per hour. For Friday, partly cloudy in the morning, then becoming mostly sunny. Highs from the 60s to upper 70s. South winds 5 to 10 miles per hour for Friday night, mostly clear until midnight, then becoming partly cloudy. Lows in the 50s. South winds 5 to 10 miles per hour, and on Saturday, partly cloudy in the morning, then becoming mostly sunny. Highs in the lower 70s by the bay, mid-70s to lower 80s inland. Light winds, becoming west 5 to 10 miles per hour in the afternoon. For the Saturday night, mostly clear. Lows from the lower to mid-50s, west winds 5 to 15.

power decreasing to up to 5 miles per hour after midnight. For Sunday, partly cloudy in the morning, then becoming sunny. Highs from the lower 70s to mid 80s Sunday night through Thursday. Mostly clear. Lows in the 50s, highs from the mid 70s to lower 90s. Low temperatures tonight and highs tomorrow for these selected cities: San Jose, 58 and 74, Mountain View, 59 and 72, Morgan Hill, 55 and 75. The area forecast for the Monterey Bay and Salinas Valley: beach hazards statement in effect through late Saturday night. For the rest of tonight, mostly cloudy. A slight chance of drizzle. Lows in the 50s. Southwest winds around 5 miles per hour. For Friday, mostly cloudy in the morning, then becoming mostly sunny. A slight chance of drizzle in the morning. Highs in the upper 60s at the coast to the mid 70s inland. West winds 5 to 15 miles per hour for Friday night, partly cloudy until midnight, then becoming mostly cloudy. A slight chance of drizzle after midnight. Lows in the 50s, west winds 5 to 10 miles per hour, and on Saturday, mostly cloudy in the morning, then becoming mostly sunny. A slight chance of drizzle in the morning. Highs in the mid-60s at the coast to the upper 70s inland. Light winds, becoming west 5 to 15 miles per hour in the afternoon. For the Saturday night, partly cloudy. Patchy fog after midnight. Lows from the lower to mid-50s, west winds 5 to 15 miles per hour, decreasing to up to 5 miles per hour after midnight. For Sunday, mostly cloudy in the morning, then becoming sunny. Patchy fog, highs from the mid-60s to lower 80s Sunday night through Wednesday night, partly cloudy. Patchy fog, lows in the mid-50s, highs from the upper 60s to mid-80s Thursday. Mostly cloudy in the morning, then becoming mostly sunny. Highs from the lower 70s to mid-80s, low temperatures tonight and highs tomorrow for these selected cities: Santa Cruz, 56 and 67, Monterey, 57 and 67, Salinas, 57 and 67, Hollister, 53 and 71, King City, 51 and 76. The weather overview for the Bay Area and Central Coast: hazardous beach conditions with increased risk of sneaker waves and strong rip currents continue through the extended forecast. Minor heat risk through the end of the week with below normal temperatures expected this weekend. Temperatures warm and moderate heat risk concerns return by midweek across the interior. The extended forecast for the Bay Area and Central Coast: Monday and Monday night, partly cloudy. Patchy fog after midnight. Highs 55 to 85. Lows 50 to 60. Tuesday and Tuesday night, partly cloudy. Areas of fog after midnight. Highs 60 to 90. Lows 50 to 60. Wednesday and Wednesday night, partly cloudy. Areas of fog after midnight. Highs 60 to 90. Lows 50 to 60. Thursday and Thursday night, mostly clear. Highs 60 to 90. Lows 50 to 60. Friday and Friday night, partly cloudy. Highs 60 to 90. Lows 50 to 60. Sunrise, sunset, and tidal information for the San Francisco Bay Area for Friday, June 19th. The sunrise today, 5:48 a.m. The sunset tonight, 8:34 p.m. Tidal data at the Golden Gate for today. High tide, 2:48 a.m. at 5.78 feet. Low tide, 9:36 a.m. at -0.83 feet. High tide, 4:55 p.m. at 5.26 feet. Low tide, 10:15 p.m. at 2.43 feet. Here are the buoy observations for 4 a.m. Pacific Daylight Time. An offshore buoy 6, winds northeast at 12 knots, pressure 1,025.2 millibars. An offshore buoy 59, winds north at 14 knots, water temperature 62, pressure 1,016.4 millibars. At buoy 14 near Point Arena, winds southeast at 8 knots, water temperature 55, pressure 1,013.4 millibars. At buoy 13 near Bodega Bay, winds southeast at 8 knots, pressure 1,013.3 millibars. At Point Reyes Wave Rider buoy, water temperature

every 11 seconds. At San Francisco Bar Buoy, water temperature 58, seas 5 feet, every 15 seconds. At San Francisco Bay, wind south at 12 knots, water temperature 58, pressure 1013.5 millibars. At Half Moon Bay Buoy, wind south 8 knots, water temperature 58, pressure 1013.7 millibars, seas 4 feet, every 15 seconds. At Monterey Buoy, wind south at 10 knots, water temperature 61, pressure 1013.9 millibars. At Pointzer, wave rider buoy, water temperature 61, seas 6 feet, every 12 seconds. At Cape San Martin Buoy, wind southeast at 4 knots, water temperature 62, pressure 1015.0 millibars. Synopsis for the Central California coast and bays, including the Monterey Bay, Greater Farallones, and Cordell Bank National Marine Sanctuaries. Light winds early this morning increase this afternoon, becoming fresh to strong out of the west-southwest into the early evening hours, with hazardous conditions for small crafts in the San Francisco Bay, Suisun Bay, San Pablo Bay, and Monterey Bay. Expect moderate chop at times with the increasing winds this afternoon and evening. Long period southwest swell will continue into the weekend with moderate west-southwest winds across the outer waters. Winds ease Saturday, then increase across the outer northern water early Sunday into the beginning of next week. The marine forecast for San Pablo Bay, Suisun Bay, the West Delta, and the San Francisco Bay north of the Bay Bridge. Small craft advisory in effect from this afternoon through this evening. For today, southwest wind 5 to 10 knots, rising to 10 to 15 knots this afternoon. For tonight, southwest wind 10 to 15 knots, becoming west 5 to 10 knots after midnight. For Saturday, west wind 5 to 10 knots, becoming southwest 10 to 15 knots in the afternoon. The marine forecast for Monterey Bay. Small craft advisory in effect from this afternoon through this evening. For today, southwest wind 5 to 10 knots, becoming around 10 knots late. Seas around 3 feet. Wave detail, southwest 3 feet at 10 seconds and northwest 2 feet at 10 seconds. A slight chance of very light drizzle this morning. For tonight, southwest wind 10 to 15 knots, easing to around 5 knots after midnight. Seas around 3 feet. Wave detail, southwest 3 feet at 7 seconds and northwest 2 feet at 9 seconds. A slight chance of very light drizzle. For Saturday, south wind around 5 knots, veering to west in the afternoon. Seas around 3 feet. Wave detail, southwest 2 feet at 12 seconds. A slight chance of very light drizzle in the morning. The coastal waters forecast from Pigeon Point to Point Pinos out to 10 nautical miles. For today, south wind 5 to 10 knots. Seas 4 to 5 feet. Wave detail, northwest 3 feet at 10 seconds and southwest 3 feet at 14 seconds. A slight chance of very light drizzle this morning. For tonight, south wind 5 to 10 knots. Seas 3 to 4 feet. Wave detail, northwest 2 feet at 10 seconds and southwest 3 feet at 14 seconds. A slight chance of very light drizzle. For Saturday, south wind around 5 knots, veering to southwest in the afternoon. Seas 3 to 4 feet. Wave detail, northwest 3 feet at 10 seconds and southwest 3 feet at 14 seconds. A slight chance of very light drizzle in the morning. The area forecast for the peninsula, North Bay, and East Bay. Beach hazards statement in effect through late Saturday night. For the rest of tonight, mostly cloudy. A slight chance of drizzle. Lows in the 50s. Southwest winds 5 to 10 miles per hour. For Friday, mostly cloudy in the morning, then becoming mostly sunny. A slight chance of drizzle in the morning. Highs in the lower 60s at the coast to the upper 70s inland. Southwest winds 5 to 15 miles per hour for Friday night, mostly clear until midnight, then becoming partly cloudy. A slight chance of drizzle after midnight. Lows in the 50s, southwest winds 5 to 15 miles per hour, decreasing to

5 miles per hour after midnight. And on Saturday, partly cloudy in the morning, then becoming mostly sunny. A slight chance of drizzle in the morning. Highs in the mid-60s at the coast to the upper 70s inland. Southwest winds up to 5 miles per hour, becoming west 5 to 15 miles per hour in the afternoon. For the Saturday night, mostly clear until midnight, then becoming partly cloudy. Lows from the lower to mid-50s west winds 5 to 15 miles per hour for Sunday. Partly cloudy in the morning, then becoming mostly sunny. Highs from the mid-60s to upper 70s Sunday night and Monday partly cloudy. Lows in the 50s, highs from the mid-60s to lower 80s for Monday night, clear until midnight, then becoming partly cloudy. Lows in the 50s and on Tuesday, partly cloudy in the morning, then becoming mostly sunny. Highs from the upper 60s to lower 80s for the Tuesday night, mostly clear. Lows in the 50s for Wednesday, partly cloudy in the morning, then becoming mostly sunny. Highs from the upper 60s to lower 80s for Wednesday night, mostly clear. Lows in the 50s and on Thursday, partly cloudy in the morning, then becoming mostly sunny. Highs from the upper 60s to lower 80s, low temperatures tonight and highs tomorrow for the selected cities: San Francisco, 56 and 67, San Francisco Airport, 56 and 69, Redwood City, 57 and 75, Oakland, 57 and 70, Fremont, 57 and 74, Concord, 56 and 78, Livermore, 55 and 78, San Rafael, 56 and 69, Santa Rosa, 51 and 72, Napa, 53 and 69, Fairfield, 56 and 74. These are the 4 a.m. Pacific Daylight Time observations for the San Francisco and Monterey Bay areas on Friday, June 19th. At San Francisco Airport, it was mostly cloudy, temperature 61, dew point 52, relative humidity 72%, south wind at 14 miles an hour, pressure 29.93 inches and falling. At Oakland Airport, it was partly cloudy, temperature 62, dew point 54, relative humidity 74%, south wind at 17 miles an hour, pressure 29.94 inches and steady. At San Jose Airport, it was cloudy, temperature 61, dew point 52, relative humidity 72%, south wind at 12 miles an hour, pressure 29.94 inches and steady. At Santa Rosa, it was cloudy, temperature 57, calm, pressure 29.94 and falling. At Concord, it was cloudy, temperature 62, southwest wind at 9. At Livermore, it was clear, temperature 59, west wind at 10. At Monterey, it was cloudy, temperature 59, south wind at 8, pressure 29.96 and steady. At Salinas, it was cloudy, temperature 61, dew point 55, relative humidity 81%, north wind at 6. Here are some observations around California and western Nevada. It was partly cloudy, with a temperature of 60 at Sacramento, 54 at South Lake Tahoe, and 50 at Mammoth Lakes. It was mostly cloudy, with a temperature of 76 at Reno, 55 at Truckee, and 62 at Blue Canyon. It was cloudy, with a temperature of 62 at Los Angeles, and 66 at San Diego. These are the 4 a.m. Pacific Daylight Time observations for the San Francisco and Monterey Bay areas on Friday, June 19th. At San Francisco Airport, it was mostly cloudy, temperature 61, dew point 52, relative humidity 72%, south wind at 14 miles an hour, pressure 29.93 inches and falling. At Oakland Airport, it was partly cloudy, temperature 62, dew point 54, relative humidity 74%, south wind at 17 miles an hour, pressure 29.94 inches and steady. At San Jose Airport, it was cloudy, temperature 61, dew point 52, relative humidity 72%, south wind at 12 miles an hour, pressure 29.94 inches and steady. At Santa Rosa, it was cloudy, temperature 57, calm, pressure 29.94 and falling. At Concord, it was cloudy, temperature 62, southwest wind at 9.

at Livermore, it was clear, temperature 59, west wind at 10. At Monterey, it was cloudy, temperature 59, south wind at 8, pressure 29.96 and steady. At Salinas, it was cloudy, temperature 61, dew point 55, relative humidity 81%, north wind at 6. Here are some observations around California and western Nevada. It was partly cloudy, with a temperature of 60 at Sacramento, and 50 at Mammoth Lakes. It was mostly cloudy, with a temperature of 76 at Reno, 55 at Truckee, 54 at South Lake Tahoe, and 62 at Blue Canyon. It was cloudy, with a temperature of 62 at Los Angeles, and 66 at San Diego. Local temperature reports around San Francisco Bay for 4 a.m. Downtown San Francisco was 60 degrees. Oakland Museum was 62 degrees. Redwood City was 61 degrees. San Rafael was 60 degrees. The following is an important beach hazard message from the National Weather Service. Issued at 8:16 p.m. Pacific Daylight Time. Beach hazard statement remains in effect through 5 a.m. Sunday. What? An increased risk of sneaker waves and strong rip currents expected. Where? San Francisco County. When? Through 5 a.m. Sunday morning. Impacts, dangerous swimming and surfing conditions and localized beach erosion can be expected. Sneaker waves can sweep across the shoreline without warning, pulling people into the sea from rocks, jetties and beaches. Stay off of jetties, piers, rocks, and other waterside infrastructure. Remain out of the water to avoid hazardous surf and never turn your back on the ocean. Monitor local weather, surf and tide forecast at www.weather.gov/mtr. The area forecast for the South Bay, including the San Jose metro area and the Santa Clara Valley. For the rest of tonight, partly cloudy. Lows in the 50s. South winds 5 to 10 miles per hour. For Friday, partly cloudy in the morning, then becoming mostly sunny. Highs from the 60s to upper 70s. South winds 5 to 10 miles per hour for Friday night, mostly clear until midnight, then becoming partly cloudy. Lows in the 50s. South winds 5 to 10 miles per hour, and on Saturday, partly cloudy in the morning, then becoming mostly sunny. Highs in the lower 70s by the bay, mid 70s to lower 80s inland. Light winds, becoming west 5 to 10 miles per hour in the afternoon. For the Saturday night, mostly clear. Lows from the lower to mid 50s. West winds 5 to 15 miles per hour, decreasing to up to 5 miles per hour after midnight. For Sunday, partly cloudy in the morning, then becoming sunny. Highs from the lower 70s to mid 80s. Sunday night through Thursday, mostly clear. Lows in the 50s. Highs from the mid 70s to lower 90s. Low temperatures tonight and highs tomorrow for these selected cities: San Jose, 58 and 74, Mountain View, 59 and 72, Morgan Hill, 55 and 75. The area forecast for the Monterey Bay and Salinas Valley. Beach hazards statement in effect through late Saturday night. For the rest of tonight, mostly cloudy. A slight chance of drizzle. Lows in the 50s. Southwest winds around 5 miles per hour. For Friday, mostly cloudy in the morning, then becoming mostly sunny. A slight chance of drizzle in the morning. Highs in the upper 60s at the coast to the mid 70s inland. West winds 5 to 15 miles per hour for Friday night, partly cloudy until midnight, then becoming mostly cloudy. A slight chance of drizzle after midnight. Lows in the 50s. West winds 5 to 10 miles per hour, and on Saturday, mostly cloudy in the morning, then becoming mostly sunny. A slight chance of drizzle in the morning. Highs in the mid-60s at the coast to the upper 70s inland. Light winds, becoming west 5 to 15 miles per hour in the afternoon. For the Saturday night, partly cloudy. Patchy fog after midnight. Lows from the lower to mid-50s. West winds 5 to 15 miles per hour, decreasing to up to 5 miles per hour after midnight. For Sunday, mostly cloudy in the morning, then becoming sunny. Patchy fog. Highs

mid-60s to lower 80s Sunday night through Wednesday night, partly cloudy. Patchy fog, lows in the mid-50s, highs from the upper 60s to mid-80s Thursday. Mostly cloudy in the morning, then becoming mostly sunny. Highs from the lower 70s to mid-80s, low temperatures tonight and highs tomorrow for the selected cities, Santa Cruz, 56 and 67, Monterey, 57 and 67, Salinas, 57 and 67, Hollister, 53 and 71, King City, 51 and 76. The weather overview for the Bay Area and Central Coast, hazardous beach conditions with increased risk of sneaker waves and strong rip currents continue through the extended forecast. Minor heat risk through the end of the week with below normal temperatures expected this weekend. Temperatures warm and moderate heat risk concerns return by midweek across the interior. The extended forecast for the Bay Area and Central Coast, Monday and Monday night, partly cloudy. Patchy fog after midnight. Highs 55 to 85. Lows 50 to 60. Tuesday and Tuesday night, partly cloudy. Areas of fog after midnight. Highs 60 to 90. Lows 50 to 60. Wednesday and Wednesday night, partly cloudy. Areas of fog after midnight. Highs 60 to 90. Lows 50 to 60. Thursday and Thursday night, mostly clear. Highs 60 to 90. Lows 50 to 60. Friday and Friday night, partly cloudy. Highs 60 to 90. Lows 50 to 60. Sunrise, sunset, and tidal information for the San Francisco Bay Area for Friday, June 19th. The sunrise today, 5:48 a.m. The sunset tonight, 8:34 p.m. Tidal data at the Golden Gate for today. High tide, 2:48 a.m. at 5.78 feet. Low tide, 9:36 a.m. at minus 083 feet. High tide, 4:55 p.m. at 5.26 feet. Low tide, 10:15 p.m. at 2.43 feet. Here are the buoy observations for 4 a.m. Pacific Daylight Time. An offshore buoy 6, winds northeast at 12 knots, pressure 1,025.2 millibars. An offshore buoy 59, winds north at 14 knots, water temperature 62, pressure 1,016.4 millibars. At buoy 14 near Point Arena, winds southeast at 8 knots, water temperature 55, pressure 1,013.4 millibars. At buoy 13 near Bodega Bay, winds southeast at 8 knots, pressure 1,013.3 millibars. At Point Reyes, wave rider buoy water temperature 58, seas 6 feet, every 11 seconds. At San Francisco Bar, buoy water temperature 58, seas 5 feet, every 15 seconds. At San Francisco Bay, wind south at 12 knots. At Half Moon Bay, buoy wind south 8 knots, water temperature 58, pressure 1,013.7 millibars, seas 4 feet, every 15 seconds. At Monterey, buoy wind south at 10 knots, water temperature 61, pressure 1,013.9 millibars. At Point Sur, wave rider buoy water temperature 61, seas 6 feet, every 12 seconds. At Cape San Martin, buoy wind southeast at 4 knots, water temperature 62, pressure 1,015.0 millibars. Synopsis for the Central California coast and bays, including the Monterey Bay, Greater Farallones, and Cordell Bank National Marine Sanctuaries. Light winds early this morning, increase this afternoon, becoming fresh to strong out of the west-southwest into the early evening hours, with hazardous conditions for small crafts in the San Francisco Bay, Suisun Bay, San Pablo Bay, and Monterey Bay. Expect moderate chop at times with the increasing winds this afternoon and evening. Long period southwest swell will continue into the weekend with moderate west-southwest winds across the outer waters. Winds ease Saturday, then increase across the outer northern water early Sunday into the beginning of next week. The marine forecast for San Pablo Bay, Suisun Bay, the West Delta, and the San Francisco Bay north of the Bay Bridge. Small craft advisory in effect from this afternoon through this evening. For today, southwest wind 5 to 10 knots, rising to 10 to 15 knots this afternoon. For tonight,
southwest wind 10 to 15 knots, becoming west 5 to 10 knots after midnight. For Saturday, west wind 5 to 10 knots, becoming southwest 10 to 15 knots in the afternoon. The marine forecast for Monterey Bay. Small craft advisory in effect from this afternoon through this evening. For today, southwest wind 5 to 10 knots, becoming around 10 knots late. Seas around 3 feet. Wave detail, southwest 3 feet at 10 seconds and northwest 2 feet at 10 seconds. A slight chance of very light drizzle this morning. For tonight, southwest wind 10 to 15 knots, easing to around 5 knots after midnight. Seas around 3 feet. Wave detail, southwest 3 feet at 7 seconds and northwest 2 feet at 9 seconds. A slight chance of very light drizzle. For Saturday, south wind around 5 knots, veering to west in the afternoon. Seas around 3 feet. Wave detail, southwest 2 feet at 12 seconds. A slight chance of very light drizzle in the morning. The coastal waters forecast from Pigeon Point to Point Pinos out to 10 nautical miles. For today, south wind 5 to 10 knots. Seas 4 to 5 feet. Wave detail, northwest 3 feet at 10 seconds and southwest 3 feet at 14 seconds. A slight chance of very light drizzle this morning. For tonight, south wind 5 to 10 knots. Seas 3 to 4 feet. Wave detail, northwest 2 feet at 10 seconds and southwest 3 feet at 14 seconds. A slight chance of very light drizzle. For Saturday, south wind around 5 knots, veering to southwest in the afternoon. Seas 3 to 4 feet. Wave detail, northwest 3 feet at 10 seconds and southwest 3 feet at 14 seconds. A slight chance of very light drizzle in the morning. 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This broadcast originates from the National Weather Service office located in Monterey, California, and serves the South Bay and Monterey Bay Area, including the cities of San Jose, Monterey, Salinas, and Santa Cruz. The area forecast for the Peninsula, North Bay, and East Bay. Beach hazards statement in effect through late Saturday night. For the rest of tonight, mostly cloudy. A slight chance of drizzle. Lows in the 50s. Southwest winds 5 to 10 miles per hour. For Friday, mostly cloudy in the morning, then becoming mostly sunny. A slight chance of drizzle in the morning. Highs in the lower 60s at the coast to the upper 70s inland. Southwest winds 5 to 15 miles per hour for Friday night, mostly clear until midnight, then becoming partly cloudy. A slight chance of drizzle after midnight. Lows in the 50s, southwest winds 5 to 15 miles per hour, decreasing to up to 5 miles per hour after midnight. And on Saturday, partly cloudy in the morning, then becoming mostly sunny. A slight chance of drizzle in the morning. Highs in the mid-60s at the coast to the upper 70s inland. Southwest winds up to 5 miles per hour, becoming west 5 to 15 miles per hour in the afternoon. For the Saturday night, mostly clear until midnight, then becoming partly cloudy. Lows from the lower to mid-50s, west winds 5 to 15 miles per hour for Sunday. Partly cloudy in the morning, then becoming mostly sunny. Highs from the mid-60s to upper 70s Sunday night and Monday, partly cloudy. Lows in the 50s, highs from the mid-60s to lower 80s for Monday night, clear until midnight, then becoming partly cloudy. Lows in the 50s and on Tuesday, partly cloudy in the morning, then becoming mostly sunny. Highs from the upper 60s to lower 80s for the Tuesday night, mostly clear. Lows in the 50s for Wednesday, partly cloudy in the morning, then becoming mostly sunny. Highs from the upper 60s to lower 80s for Wednesday night, mostly clear. Lows in the 50s and on Thursday, partly cloudy in the morning, then becoming mostly sunny. Highs from the upper 60s to lower 80s, low temperatures tonight and highs tomorrow for these selected cities: San Francisco, 56 and 67, San Francisco Airport, 56 and 69, Redwood City.

57 and 75, Oakland, 57 and 70, Fremont, 57 and 74, Concord, 56 and 78, Livermore, 55 and 78, San Rafael, 56 and 69, Santa Rosa, 51 and 72, Napa, 53 and 69, Fairfield, 56 and 74. These are the 4 a.m. Pacific Daylight Time observations for the San Francisco and Monterey Bay areas on Friday, June 19th. At San Francisco Airport, it was mostly cloudy, temperature 61, dew point 52, relative humidity 72%, south wind at 14 miles an hour, pressure 29.93 inches and falling. At Oakland Airport, it was partly cloudy, temperature 62, dew point 54, relative humidity 74%, south wind at 17 miles an hour, pressure 29.94 inches and steady. At San Jose Airport, it was cloudy, temperature 61, dew point 52, relative humidity 72%, south wind at 12 miles an hour, pressure 29.94 inches and steady. At Santa Rosa, it was cloudy, temperature 57, calm, pressure 29.94 and falling. At Concord, it was cloudy, temperature 62, southwest wind at 9. At Livermore, it was clear, temperature 59, west wind at 10. At Monterey, it was cloudy, temperature 59, south wind at 8, pressure 29.96 and steady. At Salinas, it was cloudy, temperature 61, dew point 55, relative humidity 81%, north wind at 6. Here are some observations around California and western Nevada. It was partly cloudy, with a temperature of 60 at Sacramento, and 50 at Mammoth Lakes. It was mostly cloudy, with a temperature of 76 at Reno, 55 at Truckee, 54 at South Lake Tahoe, and 62 at Blue Canyon. It was cloudy, with a temperature of 62 at Los Angeles, and 66 at San Diego. Local temperature reports around San Francisco Bay for 4 a.m. Downtown San Francisco was 60 degrees. Oakland Museum was 62 degrees. Redwood City was 61 degrees. San Rafael was 60 degrees. The following is an important beach hazard message from the National Weather Service. Issued at 8:16 p.m. Pacific Daylight Time. Beach hazard statement remains in effect through 5 a.m. Sunday. What? An increased risk of sneaker waves and strong rip currents expected. Where? San Francisco County. When? Through 5 a.m. Sunday morning. Impacts, dangerous swimming and surfing conditions and localized beach erosion can be expected. Sneaker waves can sweep across the shoreline without warning, pulling people into the sea from rocks, jetties and beaches. Stay off of jetties, piers, rocks, and other waterside infrastructure. Remain out of the water to avoid hazardous surf and never turn your back on the ocean. Monitor local weather, surf and tide forecast at www.weather.gov/mtr. The area forecast for the South Bay, including the San Jose metro area and the Santa Clara Valley. For the rest of tonight, partly cloudy. Lows in the 50s. South winds 5 to 10 miles per hour. For Friday, partly cloudy in the morning, then becoming mostly sunny. Highs from the 60s to upper 70s. South winds 5 to 10 miles per hour for Friday night, mostly clear until midnight, then becoming partly cloudy. Lows in the 50s. South winds 5 to 10 miles per hour, and on Saturday, partly cloudy in the morning, then becoming mostly sunny. Highs in the lower 70s by the bay, mid-70s to lower 80s inland. Light winds, becoming west 5 to 10 miles per hour in the afternoon. For the Saturday night, mostly clear. Lows from the lower to mid-50s west winds 5 to 15 miles per hour, decreasing to up to 5 miles per hour after midnight. For Sunday, partly cloudy in the morning, then becoming sunny. Highs from the lower 70s to mid-80s Sunday night through Thursday, mostly clear. Lows in the 50s, highs from the mid-70s to lower 90s, low temperatures tonight and highs tomorrow for the selected city, mid-80s Sunday night through Thursday.

5 to 15 miles per hour for Friday night, partly cloudy until midnight, then becoming mostly cloudy. A slight chance of drizzle after midnight. Lows in the 50s, west winds 5 to 10 miles per hour, and on Saturday, mostly cloudy in the morning, then becoming mostly sunny. A slight chance of drizzle in the morning. Highs in the mid-60s at the coast to the upper 70s inland. Light winds, becoming west 5 to 15 miles per hour in the afternoon. For the Saturday night, partly cloudy. Patchy fog after midnight. Lows from the lower to mid-50s west winds 5 to 15 miles per hour, decreasing to up to 5 miles per hour after midnight. For Sunday, mostly cloudy in the morning, then becoming sunny. Patchy fog, highs from the mid-60s to lower 80s Sunday night through Wednesday night, partly cloudy. Patchy fog, lows in the mid-50s, highs from the upper 60s to mid-80s Thursday. Mostly cloudy in the morning, then becoming mostly sunny. Highs from the lower 70s to mid-80s, low temperatures tonight and highs tomorrow for these selected cities: Santa Cruz, 56 and 67, Monterey, 57 and 67, Salinas, 57 and 67, Hollister, 53 and 71, King City, 51 and 76. The weather overview for the Bay Area and Central Coast: hazardous beach conditions with increased risk of sneaker waves and strong rip currents continue through the extended forecast. Minor heat risk through the end of the week with below normal temperatures expected this weekend. Temperatures warm and moderate heat risk concerns return by midweek across the interior. The extended forecast for the Bay Area and Central Coast: Monday and Monday night, partly cloudy. Patchy fog after midnight. Highs 55 to 85. Lows 50 to 60. Tuesday and Tuesday night, partly cloudy. Areas of fog after midnight. Highs 60 to 90. Lows 50 to 60. Wednesday and Wednesday night, partly cloudy. Areas of fog after midnight. Highs 60 to 90. Lows 50 to 60. Thursday and Thursday night, mostly clear. Highs 60 to 90. Lows 50 to 60. Friday and Friday night, partly cloudy. Highs 60 to 90. Lows 50 to 60. Sunrise, sunset, and tidal information for the San Francisco Bay Area for Friday, June 19th. The sunrise today, 5:48 a.m. The sunset tonight, 8:34 p.m. Tidal data at the Golden Gate for today. High tide, 2:48 a.m. at 5.78 feet. Low tide, 9:36 a.m. at minus 083 feet. High tide, 4:55 p.m. at 5.26 feet. Low tide, 10:15 p.m. at 2.43 feet. Here are the buoy observations for 4 a.m. Pacific Daylight Time. An offshore buoy 6, winds northeast at 12 knots, pressure 1,025.2 millibars. An offshore buoy 59, winds north at 14 knots, water temperature 62, pressure 1,016.4 millibars. At buoy 14 near Point Arena, winds southeast at 8 knots, water temperature 55, pressure 1,013.4 millibars. At buoy 13 near Bodega Bay, winds southeast at 8 knots, pressure 1,013.3 millibars. At Point Reyes, wave rider buoy, water temperature 58, seas 6 feet, every 11 seconds. At San Francisco Bar, buoy water temperature 58, seas 5 feet, every 15 seconds. At San Francisco, buoy wind south at 12 knots. At Half Moon Bay, buoy wind south 8 knots, water temperature 58, pressure 1,013.7 millibars, seas 4 feet, every 15 seconds. At Monterey, buoy wind south at 10 knots, water temperature 61, pressure 1,013.9 millibars. At Point Sur, wave rider buoy water temperature 61, seas 6 feet, every 12 seconds. At Cape San Martin, buoy wind southeast at 4 knots, water temperature 62, pressure 1,015.0 millibars. Synopsis for the Central California coast and bays, including the Monterey Bay, Greater Farallones, and Cordell Bank National Marine Sanctuaries: light winds early this morning, increase this afternoon, becoming fresh to

strong out of the west-southwest into the early evening hours with hazardous conditions for small crafts in the San Francisco Bay, Suisun Bay, San Pablo Bay, and Monterey Bay. Expect moderate chop at times with the increasing winds this afternoon and evening. Long period southwest swell will continue into the weekend with moderate west-southwest winds across the outer waters. Winds ease Saturday, then increase across the outer northern water early Sunday into the beginning of next week. The marine forecast for San Pablo Bay, Suisun Bay, the West Delta, and the San Francisco Bay north of the Bay Bridge. Small craft advisory in effect from this afternoon through this evening. For today, southwest wind 5 to 10 knots, rising to 10 to 15 knots this afternoon. For tonight, southwest wind 10 to 15 knots, becoming west 5 to 10 knots after midnight. For Saturday, west wind 5 to 10 knots, becoming southwest 10 to 15 knots in the afternoon. The marine forecast for Monterey Bay. Small craft advisory in effect from this afternoon through this evening. For today, southwest wind 5 to 10 knots, becoming around 10 knots late. Seas around 3 feet. Wave detail, southwest 3 feet at 10 seconds and northwest 2 feet at 10 seconds. A slight chance of very light drizzle this morning. For tonight, southwest wind 10 to 15 knots, easing to around 5 knots after midnight. Seas around 3 feet. Wave detail, southwest 3 feet at 7 seconds and northwest 2 feet at 9 seconds. A slight chance of very light drizzle. For Saturday, south wind around 5 knots, veering to west in the afternoon. Seas around 3 feet. Wave detail, southwest 2 feet at 12 seconds. A slight chance of very light drizzle in the morning. The coastal waters forecast from Pigeon Point to Point Pinos out to 10 nautical miles. For today, south wind 5 to 10 knots. Seas 4 to 5 feet. Wave detail, northwest 3 feet at 10 seconds and southwest 3 feet at 14 seconds. A slight chance of very light drizzle this morning. For tonight, south wind 5 to 10 knots. Seas 3 to 4 feet. Wave detail, northwest 2 feet at 10 seconds and southwest 3 feet at 14 seconds. A slight chance of very light drizzle. For Saturday, south wind around 5 knots, veering to southwest in the afternoon. Seas 3 to 4 feet. Wave detail, northwest 3 feet at 10 seconds and southwest 3 feet at 14 seconds. A slight chance of very light drizzle in the morning. The area forecast for the peninsula, North Bay, and East Bay. Beach hazards statement in effect through late Saturday night. For the rest of tonight, mostly cloudy. A slight chance of drizzle. Lows in the 50s. Southwest winds 5 to 10 miles per hour. For Friday, mostly cloudy in the morning, then becoming mostly sunny. A slight chance of drizzle in the morning. Highs in the lower 60s at the coast to the upper 70s inland. Southwest winds 5 to 15 miles per hour for Friday night, mostly clear until midnight, then becoming partly cloudy. A slight chance of drizzle after midnight. Lows in the 50s, southwest winds 5 to 15 miles per hour, decreasing to up to 5 miles per hour after midnight. And on Saturday, partly cloudy in the morning, then becoming mostly sunny. A slight chance of drizzle in the morning. Highs in the mid-60s at the coast to the upper 70s inland. Southwest winds up to 5 miles per hour, becoming west 5 to 15 miles per hour in the afternoon. For the Saturday night, mostly clear until midnight, then becoming partly cloudy. Lows from the lower to mid-50s, west winds 5 to 15 miles per hour for Sunday. Partly cloudy in the morning, then becoming mostly sunny. Highs from the mid-60s to upper 70s Sunday night and Monday partly cloudy. Lows in the 50s, highs from the mid-60s to lower 80s for Monday night, clear until midnight, then becoming partly cloudy. Lows in the 50s and on Tuesday, partly cloudy in the morning, then becoming mostly sunny. Highs from the upper 60s to lower 80s for the Tuesday night, mostly clear. Lows in the 50s for Wednesday, partly cloudy in the morning, then becoming mostly sunny. Highs from the

upper 60s to lower 80s for Wednesday night, mostly clear. Lows in the 50s and on Thursday, partly cloudy in the morning, then becoming mostly sunny. Highs from the upper 60s to lower 80s, low temperatures tonight and highs tomorrow for the selected cities: San Francisco, 56 and 67, San Francisco Airport, 56 and 69, Redwood City, 57 and 75, Oakland, 57 and 70, Fremont, 57 and 74, Concord, 56 and 78, Livermore, 55 and 78, San Rafael, 56 and 69, Santa Rosa, 51 and 72, Napa, 53 and 69, Fairfield, 56 and 74. These are the 4 a.m. Pacific Daylight Time observations for the San Francisco and Monterey Bay areas on Friday, June 19th. At San Francisco Airport, it was mostly cloudy, temperature 61, dew point 52, relative humidity 72%, south wind at 14 miles an hour, pressure 29.93 inches and falling. At Oakland Airport, it was partly cloudy, temperature 62, dew point 54, relative humidity 74%, south wind at 17 miles an hour, pressure 29.94 inches and steady. At San Jose Airport, it was cloudy, temperature 61, dew point 52, relative humidity 72%, south wind at 12 miles an hour, pressure 29.94 inches and steady. At Santa Rosa, it was cloudy, temperature 57, calm, pressure 29.94 and falling. At Concord, it was cloudy, temperature 62, southwest wind at 9. At Livermore, it was clear, temperature 59, west wind at 10. At Monterey, it was cloudy, temperature 59, south wind at 8, pressure 29.96 and steady. At Salinas, it was cloudy, temperature 61, dew point 55, relative humidity 81%, north wind at 6. Here are some observations around California and western Nevada. It was partly cloudy, with a temperature of 60 at Sacramento, and 50 at Mammoth Lakes. It was mostly cloudy, with a temperature of 76 at Reno, 55 at Truckee, 54 at South Lake Tahoe, and 62 at Blue Canyon. It was cloudy, with a temperature of 62 at Los Angeles, and 66 at San Diego. Local temperature reports around San Francisco Bay for 4 a.m. Downtown San Francisco was 60 degrees. Oakland Museum was 62 degrees. Redwood City was 61 degrees. San Rafael was 60 degrees. The following is an important beach hazard message from the National Weather Service, issued at 8:16 p.m. Pacific Daylight Time. Beach hazard statement remains in effect through 5 a.m. Sunday. What? An increased risk of sneaker waves and strong rip currents expected. Where? San Francisco County. When? Through 5 a.m. Sunday morning. Impacts, dangerous swimming and surfing conditions, and localized beach erosion can be expected. Sneaker waves can sweep across the shoreline without warning, pulling people into the sea from rocks, jetties and beaches. Stay off of jetties, piers, rocks, and other waterside infrastructure. Remain out of the water to avoid hazardous surf and never turn your back on the ocean. Monitor local weather, surf and tide forecast at www.weather.gov/mtr. The area forecast for the South Bay, including the San Jose metro area and the Santa Clara Valley. For the rest of tonight, partly cloudy. Lows in the 50s. South winds 5 to 10 miles per hour. For Friday, partly cloudy in the morning, then becoming mostly sunny. Highs from the 60s to upper 70s, south winds 5 to 10 miles per hour for Friday night, mostly clear until midnight, then becoming partly cloudy. Lows in the 50s, south winds 5 to 10 miles per hour, and on Saturday, partly cloudy in the morning, then becoming mostly sunny. Highs in the lower 70s by the bay, mid-70s to lower 80s inland. Light winds, becoming west 5 to 10 miles per hour in the afternoon. For the Saturday night, mostly clear. Lows from the lower to mid-50s, west winds 5 to 15 miles per hour decrease.

up to 5 miles per hour after midnight. For Sunday, partly cloudy in the morning, then becoming sunny. Highs from the lower 70s to mid-80s Sunday night through Thursday. Mostly clear. Lows in the 50s, highs from the mid-70s to lower 90s. Low temperatures tonight and highs tomorrow for the selected cities. San Jose, 58 and 74. Mountain View, 59 and 72. Morgan Hill, 55 and 75. The area forecast for the Monterey Bay and Salinas Valley. Beach hazards statement in effect through late Saturday night. For the rest of tonight, mostly cloudy. A slight chance of drizzle. Lows in the 50s. Southwest winds around 5 miles per hour. For Friday, mostly cloudy in the morning, then becoming mostly sunny. A slight chance of drizzle in the morning. Highs in the upper 60s at the coast to the mid-70s inland. West winds 5 to 15 miles per hour for Friday night, partly cloudy until midnight, then becoming mostly cloudy. A slight chance of drizzle after midnight. Lows in the 50s, west winds 5 to 10 miles per hour, and on Saturday, mostly cloudy in the morning, then becoming mostly sunny. A slight chance of drizzle in the morning. Highs in the mid-60s at the coast to the upper 70s inland. Light winds, becoming west 5 to 15 miles per hour in the afternoon. For the Saturday night, partly cloudy. Patchy fog after midnight. Lows from the lower to mid-50s, west winds 5 to 15 miles per hour, decreasing to up to 5 miles per hour after midnight. For Sunday, mostly cloudy in the morning, then becoming sunny. Patchy fog, highs from the mid-60s to lower 80s Sunday night through Wednesday night, partly cloudy. Patchy fog, lows in the mid-50s, highs from the upper 60s to mid-80s Thursday. Mostly cloudy in the morning, then becoming mostly sunny. Highs from the lower 70s to mid-80s, low temperatures tonight and highs tomorrow for the selected cities, Santa Cruz, 56 and 67, Monterey, 57 and 67, Salinas, 57 and 67, Hollister, 53 and 71, King City, 51 and 76. The weather overview for the Bay Area and Central Coast, hazardous beach conditions with increased risk of sneaker waves and strong rip currents continue through the extended forecast. Minor heat risk through the end of the week with below normal temperatures expected this weekend. Temperatures warm and moderate heat risk concerns return by midweek across the interior. The extended forecast for the Bay Area and Central Coast, Monday and Monday night, partly cloudy. Patchy fog after midnight. Highs 55 to 85. Lows 50 to 60. Tuesday and Tuesday night, partly cloudy. Areas of fog after midnight. Highs 60 to 90. Lows 50 to 60. Wednesday and Wednesday night, partly cloudy. Areas of fog after midnight. Highs 60 to 90. Lows 50 to 60. Thursday and Thursday night, mostly clear. Highs 60 to 90. Lows 50 to 60. Friday and Friday night, partly cloudy. Highs 60 to 90. Lows 50 to 60. Sunrise, sunset, and tidal information for the San Francisco Bay Area for Friday, June 19th. The sunrise today, 5:48 a.m. The sunset tonight, 8:34 p.m. Tidal data at the Golden Gate for today. High tide, 2:48 a.m. at 5.78 feet. Low tide, 9:36 a.m. at -0.83 feet. High tide, 4:55 p.m. at 5.26 feet. Low tide, 10:15 p.m. at 2.43 feet. Here are the buoy observations for 4 a.m. Pacific Daylight Time. An offshore buoy 6 winds northeast at 12 knots, pressure 1,025.2 millibars. An offshore buoy 59 winds north at 14 knots, water temperature 62, pressure 1,016.4 millibars. At buoy 14 near Point Arena, winds southeast at 8 knots, water temperature 55, pressure 1,013.4 millibars. At buoy 13 near Bodega Bay, winds southeast at 8 knots, pressure 1,013.3 millibars. At Point Reyes Wave Rider buoy, water temperature 58, seas 6 feet.
every 11 seconds. At San Francisco, bar buoy water temperature 58, seas 5 feet, every 15 seconds. At San Francisco, buoy wind south at 12 knots. At Half Moon Bay, buoy wind south 8 knots, water temperature 58, pressure 1013.7 millibars, seas 4 feet, every 15 seconds. At Monterey, buoy wind south at 10 knots, water temperature 61, pressure 1013.9 millibars. At Point Sur, wave rider buoy water temperature 61, seas 6 feet, every 12 seconds. At Cape San Martin, buoy wind southeast at 4 knots, water temperature 62, pressure 1015.0 millibars. 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This broadcast originates from the National Weather Service office located in Monterey, California, and serves the South Bay and Monterey Bay Area, including the cities of San Jose, Monterey, Salinas, and Santa Cruz. Synopsis for the Central California coast and bays, including the Monterey Bay, Greater Farallones, and Cordell Bank National Marine Sanctuaries, light winds early this morning increase this afternoon becoming fresh to strong out of the west-southwest into the early evening hours with hazardous conditions for small craft in the San Francisco Bay, Suisun Bay, San Pablo Bay and Monterey Bay. Expect moderate chop at times with the increasing winds this afternoon and evening. Long period southwest swell will continue into the weekend with moderate west-southwest winds across the outer waters. Winds ease Saturday then increase across the outer northern water early Sunday into the beginning of next week. The marine forecast for San Pablo Bay, Suisun Bay, the West Delta, and the San Francisco Bay north of the Bay Bridge. Small craft advisory in effect from this afternoon through this evening, for today. Southwest wind 5 to 10 knots, rising to 10 to 15 knots this afternoon. For tonight, southwest wind 10 to 15 knots, becoming west 5 to 10 knots after midnight. For Saturday, west wind 5 to 10 knots, becoming southwest 10 to 15 knots in the afternoon. The marine forecast for Monterey Bay. Small craft advisory in effect from this afternoon through this evening, for today. Southwest wind 5 to 10 knots, becoming around 10 knots late. Seas around 3 feet. Wave detail, southwest 3 feet at 10 seconds and northwest 2 feet at 10 seconds. A slight chance of very light drizzle this morning. For tonight, southwest wind 10 to 15 knots, easing to around 5 knots after midnight. Seas around 3 feet. Wave detail, southwest 3 feet at 7 seconds and northwest 2 feet at 9 seconds. A slight chance of very light drizzle. For Saturday, south wind around 5 knots, veering to west in the afternoon. Seas around 3 feet. Wave detail, southwest 2 feet at 12 seconds. A slight chance of very light drizzle in the morning. The coastal waters forecast from Pigeon Point to Point Pinos out to 10 nautical miles. For today, south wind 5 to 10 knots, seas 4 to 5 feet. Wave detail, northwest 3 feet at 10 seconds and southwest 3 feet at 14 seconds. A slight chance of very light drizzle this morning. For tonight, south wind 5 to 10 knots, seas 3 to 4 feet. Wave detail, northwest 2 feet at 10 seconds and southwest 3 feet at 14 seconds. A slight chance of very light drizzle. For Saturday, south wind around 5 knots, veering to southwest in the afternoon. Seas 3 to 4 feet. Wave detail, northwest 3 feet at 10 seconds and southwest 3 feet at 14 seconds. A slight chance of very light drizzle in the morning. The area forecast for the peninsula, North Bay, and East Bay. Beach hazards statement in effect through late Saturday night. For the rest of tonight, mostly cloudy. A slight chance of drizzle. Lows in the 50s. Southwest winds 5 to 10 miles per hour. For Friday, mostly cloudy in the morning, then becoming mostly sunny. A slight chance of drizzle in the morning.

highs in the lower 60s at the coast to the upper 70s inland. Southwest winds 5 to 15 miles per hour for Friday night, mostly clear until midnight, then becoming partly cloudy. A slight chance of drizzle after midnight. Lows in the 50s, southwest winds 5 to 15 miles per hour, decreasing to up to 5 miles per hour after midnight. And on Saturday, partly cloudy in the morning, then becoming mostly sunny. A slight chance of drizzle in the morning. Highs in the mid-60s at the coast to the upper 70s inland. Southwest winds up to 5 miles per hour, becoming west 5 to 15 miles per hour in the afternoon. For the Saturday night, mostly clear until midnight, then becoming partly cloudy. Lows from the lower to mid-50s, west winds 5 to 15 miles per hour for Sunday. Partly cloudy in the morning, then becoming mostly sunny. Highs from the mid-60s to upper 70s Sunday night and Monday, partly cloudy. Lows in the 50s, highs from the mid-60s to lower 80s for Monday night, clear until midnight, then becoming partly cloudy. Lows in the 50s and on Tuesday, partly cloudy in the morning, then becoming mostly sunny. Highs from the upper 60s to lower 80s for the Tuesday night, mostly clear. Lows in the 50s for Wednesday, partly cloudy in the morning, then becoming mostly sunny. Highs from the upper 60s to lower 80s for Wednesday night, mostly clear. Lows in the 50s and on Thursday, partly cloudy in the morning, then becoming mostly sunny. Highs from the upper 60s to lower 80s, low temperatures tonight and highs tomorrow for these selected cities: San Francisco, 56 and 67, San Francisco Airport, 56 and 69, Redwood City, 57 and 75, Oakland, 57 and 70, Fremont, 57 and 74, Concord, 56 and 78, Livermore, 55 and 78, San Rafael, 56 and 69, Santa Rosa, 51 and 72, Napa, 53 and 69, Fairfield, 56 and 74. These are the 4 a.m. Pacific Daylight Time observations for the San Francisco and Monterey Bay areas on Friday, June 19th. At San Francisco Airport, it was mostly cloudy, temperature 61, dew point 52, relative humidity 72%, south wind at 14 miles an hour, pressure 29.93 inches and falling. At Oakland Airport, it was partly cloudy, temperature 62, dew point 54, relative humidity 74%, south wind at 17 miles an hour, pressure 29.94 inches and steady. At San Jose Airport, it was cloudy, temperature 61, dew point 52, relative humidity 72%, south wind at 12 miles an hour, pressure 29.94 inches and steady. At Santa Rosa, it was cloudy, temperature 57, calm, pressure 29.94 and falling. At Concord, it was cloudy, temperature 62, southwest wind at 9. At Livermore, it was clear, temperature 59, west wind at 10. At Monterey, it was cloudy, temperature 59, south wind at 8, pressure 29.96 and steady. At Salinas, it was cloudy, temperature 61, dew point 55, relative humidity 81%, north wind at 6. Here are some observations around California and western Nevada. It was partly cloudy, with a temperature of 60 at Sacramento, and 50 at Mammoth Lakes. It was mostly cloudy, with a temperature of 76 at Reno, 55 at Truckee, 54 at South Lake Tahoe, and 62 at Blue Canyon. It was cloudy, with a temperature of 62 at Los Angeles, and 66 at San Diego. These are the 5 a.m. Pacific Daylight Time observations for the San Francisco and Monterey Bay areas on Friday, June 19th. At San Francisco Airport, it was mostly cloudy, temperature 61, dew point 53, relative humidity 75%, south wind at 12 miles an hour, pressure 29.94 inches and rising. At Oakland Airport, it was mostly cloudy, temperature 61, dew point 53, relative humidity 75%, south wind at 16 miles an hour, pressure 29.94 inches and steady. At San Jose Airport, it was cloudy, temperature 61, dew point 52, relative humidity 75%.

72%, south wind at 12 miles an hour, pressure 29.94 inches and steady. At Santa Rosa, fog was reported, temperature 57, southwest wind at 6, pressure 29.94 and steady. At Concord, it was cloudy, temperature 62, southwest wind at 12. At Livermore, it was mostly cloudy, temperature 59, southwest wind at 10. At Monterey, it was cloudy, temperature 59, south wind at 7, pressure 29.96 and steady. At Salinas, it was cloudy, temperature 61, dew point 55, relative humidity 81%, northwest wind at 5. Here are some observations around California and western Nevada. It was partly cloudy, with a temperature of 59 at Sacramento, and 54 at Mammoth Lakes. It was mostly cloudy, with a temperature of 74 at Reno, 54 at South Lake Tahoe, and 62 at Blue Canyon. It was cloudy, with a temperature of 62 at Los Angeles, and 66 at San Diego. Local temperature reports around San Francisco Bay for 4 a.m. Downtown San Francisco was 60 degrees. Oakland Museum was 62 degrees. Redwood City was 61 degrees. San Rafael was 60 degrees. The following is an important beach hazard message from the National Weather Service. Issued at 8:16 p.m. Pacific Daylight Time. Beach hazard statement remains in effect through 5 a.m. Sunday. What? An increased risk of sneaker waves and strong rip currents expected. Where? San Francisco County. When? Through 5 a.m. Sunday morning. Impacts, dangerous swimming and surfing conditions and localized beach erosion can be expected. Sneaker waves can sweep across the shoreline without warning, pulling people into the sea from rocks, jetties and beaches. Stay off of jetties, piers, rocks, and other waterside infrastructure. Remain out of the water to avoid hazardous surf and never turn your back on the ocean. Monitor local weather, surf and tide forecast at www.weather.gov/mtr. The area forecast for the South Bay, including the San Jose metro area and the Santa Clara Valley. For the rest of tonight, partly cloudy. Lows in the 50s. South winds 5 to 10 miles per hour. For Friday, partly cloudy in the morning, then becoming mostly sunny. Highs from the 60s to upper 70s. South winds 5 to 10 miles per hour for Friday night, mostly clear until midnight, then becoming partly cloudy. Lows in the 50s. South winds 5 to 10 miles per hour, and on Saturday, partly cloudy in the morning, then becoming mostly sunny. Highs in the lower 70s by the bay, mid-70s to lower 80s inland. Light winds, becoming west 5 to 10 miles per hour in the afternoon. For the Saturday night, mostly clear. Lows from the lower to mid-50s, west winds 5 to 15 miles per hour, decreasing to up to 5 miles per hour after midnight. For Sunday, partly cloudy in the morning, then becoming sunny. Highs from the lower 70s to mid-80s Sunday night through Thursday. Mostly clear. Lows in the 50s. Highs from the mid-70s to lower 90s. Low temperatures tonight and highs tomorrow for these selected cities. San Jose, 58 and 74. Mountain View, 59 and 72. Morgan Hill, 55 and 75. The area forecast for the Monterey Bay and Salinas Valley. Beach hazards statement in effect through late Saturday night. For the rest of tonight, mostly cloudy. A slight chance of drizzle. Lows in the 50s. Southwest winds around 5 miles per hour. For Friday, mostly cloudy in the morning, then becoming mostly sunny. A slight chance of drizzle in the morning. Highs in the upper 60s at the coast to the mid-70s inland. West winds 5 to 15 miles per hour for Friday night, partly cloudy until midnight, then becoming mostly cloudy. A slight chance of drizzle after midnight. Lows in the 50s, west winds 5 to 10 miles per hour, and on Saturday, mostly cloudy in the morning, then becoming mostly sunny. A slight chance of drizzle in the morning. Highs in the mid-60s at the coast to the upper 70s inland. Light winds, becoming west 5 to

15 miles per hour in the afternoon. For the Saturday night, partly cloudy. Patchy fog after midnight. Lows from the lower to mid 50s west, winds 5 to 15 miles per hour, decreasing to up to 5 miles per hour after midnight. For Sunday, mostly cloudy in the morning, then becoming sunny. Patchy fog, highs from the mid 60s to lower 80s Sunday night through Wednesday night, partly cloudy. Patchy fog, lows in the mid 50s, highs from the upper 60s to mid 80s Thursday. Mostly cloudy in the morning, then becoming mostly sunny. Highs from the lower 70s to mid 80s, low temperatures tonight and highs tomorrow for the selected cities: Santa Cruz, 56 and 67, Monterey, 57 and 67, Salinas, 57 and 67, Hollister, 53 and 71, King City, 51 and 76. The weather overview for the Bay Area and Central Coast: hazardous beach conditions with increased risk of sneaker waves and strong rip currents continue through the extended forecast. Minor heat risk through the end of the week with below normal temperatures expected this weekend. Temperatures warm and moderate heat risk concerns return by midweek across the interior. The extended forecast for the Bay Area and Central Coast: Monday and Monday night, partly cloudy. Patchy fog after midnight. Highs 55 to 85. Lows 50 to 60. Tuesday and Tuesday night, partly cloudy. Areas of fog after midnight. Highs 60 to 90. Lows 50 to 60. Wednesday and Wednesday night, partly cloudy. Areas of fog after midnight. Highs 60 to 90. Lows 50 to 60. Thursday and Thursday night, mostly clear. Highs 60 to 90. Lows 50 to 60. Friday and Friday night, partly cloudy. Highs 60 to 90. Lows 50 to 60. Sunrise, sunset, and tidal information for the San Francisco Bay Area for Friday, June 19th. The sunrise today, 5:48 a.m. The sunset tonight, 8:34 p.m. Tidal data at the Golden Gate for today. High tide, 2:48 a.m. at 5.78 feet. Low tide, 9:36 a.m. at -0.83 feet. High tide, 4:55 p.m. at 5.26 feet. Low tide, 10:15 p.m. at 2.43 feet. Here are the buoy observations for 5 a.m. Pacific Daylight Time. An offshore buoy 6, winds northeast at 14 knots, pressure 1025.0 millibars. An offshore buoy 59, winds north at 16 knots, gusting to 21, water temperature 62, pressure 1016.4 millibars. At Point Arena buoy, winds south 8 knots, water temperature 55, pressure 1013.3 millibars, seas 5 feet, every 16 seconds. At buoy 13 near Bodega Bay, winds southeast at 6 knots, pressure 1013.3 millibars. At Point Reyes Wave Rider buoy, water temperature 58, sea 7 feet, every 11 seconds. At San Francisco Bar buoy, water temperature 58, seas 5 feet, every 17 seconds. At San Francisco buoy, wind southwest at 8 knots, pressure 1013.6 millibars, swell 4 feet, every 16 seconds. At Half Moon Bay buoy, wind south 8 knots, water temperature 58, pressure 1013.5 millibars, seas 3 feet, every 14 seconds. At Monterey buoy, wind south at 12 knots, water temperature 61, pressure 1014.0 millibars. At Point Sur, Wave Rider buoy, water temperature 61, seas 6 feet, every 11 seconds. At Cape San Martin buoy, wind south at 4 knots, water temperature 62, pressure 1014.9 millibars. Synopsis for the Central California coast and bays, including the Monterey Bay, Greater Farallones, and Cordell Bank National Marine Sanctuaries: light winds early this morning, increases afternoon, becoming fresh to strong out of the west-southwest into the early evening hours, with hazardous conditions for small crafts in the San Francisco Bay, Suisun Bay, San Pablo Bay, and Monterey Bay. Expect moderate chop at times with the increasing winds this afternoon and evening. Long periods

southwest swell will continue into the weekend with moderate west-southwest winds across the outer waters. Winds ease Saturday, then increase across the outer northern water early Sunday into the beginning of next week. The marine forecast for San Pablo Bay, Suisun Bay, the West Delta, and the San Francisco Bay north of the Bay Bridge. Small craft advisory in effect from this afternoon through this evening. For today, southwest wind 5 to 10 knots, rising to 10 to 15 knots this afternoon. For tonight, southwest wind 10 to 15 knots, becoming west 5 to 10 knots after midnight. For Saturday, west wind 5 to 10 knots, becoming southwest 10 to 15 knots in the afternoon. The marine forecast for Monterey Bay. Small craft advisory in effect from this afternoon through this evening. For today, southwest wind 5 to 10 knots, becoming around 10 knots late. Seas around 3 feet. Wave detail, southwest 3 feet at 10 seconds and northwest 2 feet at 10 seconds. A slight chance of very light drizzle this morning. For tonight, southwest wind 10 to 15 knots, easing to around 5 knots after midnight. Seas around 3 feet. Wave detail, southwest 3 feet at 7 seconds and northwest 2 feet at 9 seconds. A slight chance of very light drizzle. For Saturday, south wind around 5 knots, veering to west in the afternoon. Seas around 3 feet. Wave detail, southwest 2 feet at 12 seconds. A slight chance of very light drizzle in the morning. The coastal waters forecast from Pigeon Point to Point Pinos out to 10 nautical miles. For today, south wind 5 to 10 knots. Seas 4 to 5 feet. Wave detail, northwest 3 feet at 10 seconds and southwest 3 feet at 14 seconds. A slight chance of very light drizzle this morning. For tonight, south wind 5 to 10 knots. Seas 3 to 4 feet. Wave detail, northwest 2 feet at 10 seconds and southwest 3 feet at 14 seconds. A slight chance of very light drizzle. For Saturday, south wind around 5 knots, veering to southwest in the afternoon. Seas 3 to 4 feet. Wave detail, northwest 3 feet at 10 seconds and southwest 3 feet at 14 seconds. A slight chance of very light drizzle in the morning. The area forecast for the peninsula, North Bay, and East Bay. Beach hazards statement in effect through late Saturday night. For the rest of tonight, mostly cloudy. A slight chance of drizzle. Lows in the 50s. Southwest winds 5 to 10 miles per hour. For Friday, mostly cloudy in the morning, then becoming mostly sunny. A slight chance of drizzle in the morning. Highs in the lower 60s at the coast to the upper 70s inland. Southwest winds 5 to 15 miles per hour for Friday night, mostly clear until midnight, then becoming partly cloudy. A slight chance of drizzle after midnight. Lows in the 50s, southwest winds 5 to 15 miles per hour, decreasing to up to 5 miles per hour after midnight. And on Saturday, partly cloudy in the morning, then becoming mostly sunny. A slight chance of drizzle in the morning. Highs in the mid-60s at the coast to the upper 70s inland. Southwest winds up to 5 miles per hour, becoming west 5 to 15 miles per hour in the afternoon. For the Saturday night, mostly clear until midnight, then becoming partly cloudy. Lows from the lower to mid-50s, west winds 5 to 15 miles per hour for Sunday. Partly cloudy in the morning, then becoming mostly sunny. Highs from the mid-60s to upper 70s Sunday night and Monday, partly cloudy. Lows in the 50s, highs from the mid-60s to lower 80s for Monday night, clear until midnight, then becoming partly cloudy. Lows in the 50s and on Tuesday, partly cloudy in the morning, then becoming mostly sunny. Highs from the upper 60s to lower 80s for the Tuesday night, mostly clear. Lows in the 50s for Wednesday, partly cloudy in the morning, then becoming mostly sunny. Highs from the upper 60s to lower 80s for Wednesday night, mostly clear. Lows in the 50s and on Thursday, partly cloudy in the morning, then becoming mostly sunny. Highs from the upper 60s to lower 80s, low temperatures tonight and highs tomorrow for these selected cities.

Francisco, 56 and 67, San Francisco Airport, 56 and 69, Redwood City, 57 and 75, Oakland, 57 and 70, Fremont, 57 and 74, Concord, 56 and 78, Livermore, 55 and 78, San Rafael, 56 and 69, Santa Rosa, 51 and 72, Napa, 53 and 69, Fairfield, 56 and 74. These are the 5 a.m. Pacific Daylight Time observations for the San Francisco and Monterey Bay areas on Friday, June 19th. At San Francisco Airport, it was mostly cloudy, temperature 61, dew point 53, relative humidity 75%, south wind at 12 miles an hour, pressure 29.94 inches and rising. At Oakland Airport, it was mostly cloudy, temperature 61, dew point 53, relative humidity 75%, south wind at 16 miles an hour, pressure 29.94 inches and steady. At San Jose Airport, it was cloudy, temperature 61, dew point 52, relative humidity 72%, south wind at 12 miles an hour, pressure 29.94 inches and steady. At Santa Rosa, fog was reported, temperature 57, southwest wind at 6, pressure 29.94 and steady. At Concord, it was cloudy, temperature 62, southwest wind at 12. At Livermore, it was mostly cloudy, temperature 59, southwest wind at 10. At Monterey, it was cloudy, temperature 59, south wind at 7, pressure 29.96 and steady. At Salinas, it was cloudy, temperature 61, dew point 55, relative humidity 82%, west wind at 3. Here are some observations around California and western Nevada. It was partly cloudy, with a temperature of 59 at Sacramento, 54 at South Lake Tahoe, and 54 at Mammoth Lakes. It was mostly cloudy, with a temperature of 74 at Reno, 55 at Truckee, and 62 at Blue Canyon. It was cloudy, with a temperature of 63 at Los Angeles, and 66 at San Diego. Local temperature reports around San Francisco Bay for 5 a.m. Downtown San Francisco was 60 degrees. Oakland Museum was 62 degrees. Redwood City was 60 degrees. San Rafael was 60 degrees. The following is an important beach hazard message from the National Weather Service. Issued at 8:16 p.m. Pacific Daylight Time. Beach hazard statement remains in effect through 5 a.m. Sunday. What? An increased risk of sneaker waves and strong rip currents expected. Where? San Francisco County. When? Through 5 a.m. Sunday morning. Impacts, dangerous swimming and surfing conditions and localized beach erosion can be expected. Sneaker waves can sweep across the shoreline without warning, pulling people into the sea from rocks, jetties and beaches. Stay off of jetties, piers, rocks, and other waterside infrastructure. Remain out of the water to avoid hazardous surf and never turn your back on the ocean. Monitor local weather, surf and tide forecast at www.weather.gov/mtr. The area forecast for the South Bay, including the San Jose metro area and the Santa Clara Valley. For the rest of tonight, partly cloudy. Lows in the 50s. South winds 5 to 10 miles per hour. For Friday, partly cloudy in the morning, then becoming mostly sunny. Highs from the 60s to upper 70s. South winds 5 to 10 miles per hour for Friday night, mostly clear until midnight, then becoming partly cloudy. Lows in the 50s. South winds 5 to 10 miles per hour, and on Saturday, partly cloudy in the morning, then becoming mostly sunny. Highs in the lower 70s by the bay, mid-70s to lower 80s inland. Light winds, becoming west 5 to 10 miles per hour in the afternoon. For the Saturday night, mostly clear. Lows from the lower to mid-50s west winds 5 to 15 miles per hour, decreasing to up to 5 miles per hour after midnight. For Sunday, partly cloudy in the morning, then becoming sunny. Highs from the lower 70s to mid-80s Sunday night through Thursday. Mostly clear. Lows
lows in the 50s, highs from the mid-70s to lower 90s, low temperatures tonight and highs tomorrow for the selected cities. San Jose, 58 and 74, Mountain View, 59 and 72, Morgan Hill, 55 and 75. 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This broadcast originates from the National Weather Service office located in Monterey, California, and serves the South Bay and Monterey Bay Area, including the cities of San Jose, Monterey, Salinas, and Santa Cruz. The area forecast for the Monterey Bay and Salinas Valley: beach hazard statement in effect through late Saturday night. For the rest of tonight, mostly cloudy. A slight chance of drizzle. Lows in the 50s. Southwest winds around 5 miles per hour. For Friday, mostly cloudy in the morning, then becoming mostly sunny. A slight chance of drizzle in the morning. Highs in the upper 60s at the coast to the mid-70s inland. West winds 5 to 15 miles per hour for Friday night, partly cloudy until midnight, then becoming mostly cloudy. A slight chance of drizzle after midnight. Lows in the 50s, west winds 5 to 10 miles per hour, and on Saturday, mostly cloudy in the morning, then becoming mostly sunny. A slight chance of drizzle in the morning. Highs in the mid-60s at the coast to the upper 70s inland. Light winds, becoming west 5 to 15 miles per hour in the afternoon. For the Saturday night, partly cloudy. Patchy fog after midnight. Lows from the lower to mid-50s, west winds 5 to 15 miles per hour, decreasing to up to 5 miles per hour after midnight. For Sunday, mostly cloudy in the morning, then becoming sunny. Patchy fog, highs from the mid-60s to lower 80s Sunday night through Wednesday night, partly cloudy. Patchy fog, lows in the mid-50s, highs from the upper 60s to mid-80s Thursday. Mostly cloudy in the morning, then becoming mostly sunny. Highs from the lower 70s to mid-80s, low temperatures tonight and highs tomorrow for the selected cities: Santa Cruz, 56 and 67, Monterey, 57 and 67, Salinas, 57 and 67, Hollister, 53 and 71, King City, 51 and 76. The weather overview for the Bay Area and Central Coast: hazardous beach conditions with increased risk of sneaker waves and strong rip currents continue through the extended forecast. Minor heat risk through the end of the week with below normal temperatures expected this weekend. Temperatures warm and moderate heat risk concerns return by midweek across the interior. The extended forecast for the Bay Area and Central Coast: Monday and Monday night, partly cloudy. Patchy fog after midnight. Highs 55 to 85. Lows 50 to 60. Tuesday and Tuesday night, partly cloudy. Areas of fog after midnight. Highs 60 to 90. Lows 50 to 60. Wednesday and Wednesday night, partly cloudy. Areas of fog after midnight. Highs 60 to 90. Lows 50 to 60. Thursday and Thursday night, mostly clear. High 60 to 90. Lows 50 to 60. Friday and Friday night, partly cloudy. High 60 to 90. Lows 50 to 60. Sunrise, sunset, and tidal information for the San Francisco Bay Area for Friday, June 19th. The sunrise today, 5:48 a.m. The sunset tonight, 8:34 p.m. Tidal data at the Golden Gate for today. High tide, 2:48 a.m. at 5.78 feet. Low tide, 9:36 a.m. at minus 0.83 feet. High tide, 4:55 p.m. at 5.26 feet. Low tide, 10:15 p.m. at 2.43 feet. Here are the buoy observations for 5 a.m. Pacific Daylight Time. An offshore buoy 6, winds northeast at 14 knots, pressure 1,025.0 millibars. An offshore buoy 59, winds north at 16 knots, gusting to 21, water temperature 62, pressure 1,016.4 millibars. At Point Arena buoy, winds south 8 knots, water temperature 55, pressure 1,000.

13.3 millibars, sees 5 feet every 16 seconds. At buoy 13 near Bodega Bay, winds southeast at 6 knots, pressure 1,013.3 millibars. At Point Reyes Wave Rider buoy, water temperature 58, sees 7 feet every 11 seconds. At San Francisco Bar buoy, water temperature 58, sees 5 feet every 17 seconds. At San Francisco buoy, wind southwest at 8 knots, pressure 1,013.6 millibars, swell 4 feet every 16 seconds. At Half Moon Bay buoy, wind south 8 knots, water temperature 58, pressure 1,013.5 millibars, seas 3 feet every 14 seconds. At Monterey buoy, wind south at 12 knots, water temperature 61, pressure 1,014.0 millibars. At Point Sur, Wave Rider buoy, water temperature 61, seas 6 feet every 11 seconds. At Cape San Martin buoy, wind south at 4 knots, water temperature 62, pressure 1,014.9 millibars. Synopsis for the Central California coast and bays, including the Monterey Bay, Greater Farallones, and Cordell Bank National Marine Sanctuaries. Light winds early this morning increase this afternoon, becoming fresh to strong out of the west-southwest into the early evening hours, with hazardous conditions for small crafts in the San Francisco Bay, Suisun Bay, San Pablo Bay, and Monterey Bay. Expect moderate chop at times with the increasing winds this afternoon and evening. Long period southwest swell will continue into the weekend with moderate west-southwest winds across the outer waters. Winds ease Saturday, then increase across the outer northern water early Sunday into the beginning of next week. The marine forecast for San Pablo Bay, Suisun Bay, the West Delta, and the San Francisco Bay north of the Bay Bridge. Small craft advisory in effect from this afternoon through this evening. For today, southwest wind 5 to 10 knots, rising to 10 to 15 knots this afternoon. For tonight, southwest wind 10 to 15 knots, becoming west 5 to 10 knots after midnight. For Saturday, west wind 5 to 10 knots, becoming southwest 10 to 15 knots in the afternoon. The marine forecast for Monterey Bay. Small craft advisory in effect from this afternoon through this evening. For today, southwest wind 5 to 10 knots, becoming around 10 knots late. Seas around 3 feet. Wave detail, southwest 3 feet at 10 seconds and northwest 2 feet at 10 seconds. A slight chance of very light drizzle this morning. For tonight, southwest wind 10 to 15 knots, easing to around 5 knots after midnight. Seas around 3 feet. Wave detail, southwest 3 feet at 7 seconds and northwest 2 feet at 9 seconds. A slight chance of very light drizzle. For Saturday, south wind around 5 knots, veering to west in the afternoon. Seas around 3 feet. Wave detail, southwest 2 feet at 12 seconds. A slight chance of very light drizzle in the morning. The coastal waters forecast from Pigeon Point to Point Pinos out to 10 nautical miles. For today, south wind 5 to 10 knots. Seas 4 to 5 feet. Wave detail, northwest 3 feet at 10 seconds and southwest 3 feet at 14 seconds. A slight chance of very light drizzle this morning. For tonight, south wind 5 to 10 knots. Seas 3 to 4 feet. Wave detail, northwest 2 feet at 10 seconds and southwest 3 feet at 14 seconds. A slight chance of very light drizzle. For Saturday, south wind around 5 knots, veering to southwest in the afternoon, southwest 3 feet at 14 seconds. A slight chance of very light drizzle. For Saturday, south wind around 5 knots, veering to southwest in the afternoon. Seas 3 to 4 feet. Wave detail, northwest 3 feet at 10 seconds and southwest 3 feet at 14 seconds. A slight chance of very light drizzle in the morning. The area forecast for the peninsula, North Bay, and East Bay. Beach hazards statement in effect through late Saturday night. For the rest of tonight, mostly cloudy. A slight chance of drizzle. Lows in the 50s. Southwest winds 5 to

afternoon. For the Saturday night, mostly clear until midnight, then becoming partly cloudy. Lows from the lower to mid-50s west, winds 5 to 15 miles per hour for Sunday. Partly cloudy in the morning, then becoming mostly sunny. Highs from the mid-60s to upper 70s Sunday night and Monday, partly cloudy. Lows in the 50s, highs from the mid-60s to lower 80s for Monday night, clear until midnight, then becoming partly cloudy. Lows in the 50s and on Tuesday, partly cloudy in the morning, then becoming mostly sunny. Highs from the upper 60s to lower 80s for the Tuesday night, mostly clear. Lows in the 50s for Wednesday, partly cloudy in the morning, then becoming mostly sunny. Highs from the upper 60s to lower 80s for Wednesday night, mostly clear. Lows in the 50s and on Thursday, partly cloudy in the morning, then becoming mostly sunny. Highs from the upper 60s to lower 80s, low temperatures tonight and highs tomorrow for the selected cities: San Francisco, 56 and 67, San Francisco Airport, 56 and 69, Redwood City, 57 and 75, Oakland, 57 and 70, Fremont, 57 and 74, Concord, 56 and 78, Livermore, 55 and 78, San Rafael, 56 and 69, Santa Rosa, 51 and 72, Napa, 53 and 69, Fairfield, 56 and 74. These are the 5 a.m. Pacific Daylight Time observations for the San Francisco and Monterey Bay areas on Friday, June 19th. At San Francisco Airport, it was mostly cloudy, temperature 61, dew point 53, relative humidity 75%, south wind at 12 miles an hour, pressure 29.94 inches and rising. At Oakland Airport, it was mostly cloudy, temperature 61, dew point 53, relative humidity 75%, south wind at 16 miles an hour, pressure 29.94 inches and steady. At San Jose Airport, it was cloudy, temperature 61, dew point 52, relative humidity 72%, south wind at 12 miles an hour, pressure 29.94 inches and steady. At Santa Rosa, fog was reported, temperature 57, southwest wind at 6, pressure 29.94 and steady. At Concord, it was cloudy, temperature 62, southwest wind at 12. At Livermore, it was mostly cloudy, temperature 59, southwest wind at 10. At Monterey, it was cloudy, temperature 59, south wind at 7, pressure 29.96 and steady. At Salinas, it was cloudy, temperature 61, dew point 55, relative humidity 82%, west wind at 3. Here are some observations around California and western Nevada. It was partly cloudy, with a temperature of 59 at Sacramento, 54 at South Lake Tahoe, and 54 at Mammoth Lakes. It was mostly cloudy, with a temperature of 74 at Reno, 55 at Truckee, and 62 at Blue Canyon. It was cloudy, with a temperature of 63 at Los Angeles, and 66 at San Diego. Local temperature reports around San Francisco Bay for 5 a.m. Downtown San Francisco was 60 degrees. Oakland Museum was 62 degrees. Redwood City was 60 degrees. San Rafael was 60 degrees. The following is an important beach hazard message from the National Weather Service. Issued at 8:16 p.m. Pacific Daylight Time. Beach hazard statement remains in effect through 5 a.m. Sunday. What? An increased risk of sneaker waves and strong rip currents expected. Where? San Francisco County. When? Through 5 a.m. Sunday morning. Impacts, dangerous swimming and surfing conditions, and localized beach erosion can be expected. Sneaker waves can sweep across the shoreline without warning, pulling people into the sea from rocks, jetties and beaches. Stay off of jetties, piers, rocks, and other waterside infrastructure. Remain out of the water to avoid hazardous surf and never turn your back on the ocean. Monitor local weather, surf and tide forecast at www.weather.gov/mtr. The area forecast for the South Bay, including the San Jose metro area and the Santa Clara

Maui. For the rest of tonight, partly cloudy. Lows in the 50s. South winds 5 to 10 miles per hour. For Friday, partly cloudy in the morning, then becoming mostly sunny. Highs from the 60s to upper 70s, south winds 5 to 10 miles per hour for Friday night, mostly clear until midnight, then becoming partly cloudy. Lows in the 50s, south winds 5 to 10 miles per hour, and on Saturday, partly cloudy in the morning, then becoming mostly sunny. Highs in the lower 70s by the bay, mid 70s to lower 80s inland. Light winds, becoming west 5 to 10 miles per hour in the afternoon. For the Saturday night, mostly clear. Lows from the lower to mid 50s west winds 5 to 15 miles per hour, decreasing to up to 5 miles per hour after midnight. For Sunday, partly cloudy in the morning, then becoming sunny. Highs from the lower 70s to mid 80s Sunday night through Thursday, mostly clear. Lows in the 50s, highs from the mid 70s to lower 90s, low temperatures tonight and highs tomorrow for the selected cities: San Jose, 58 and 74, Mountain View, 59 and 72, Morgan Hill, 55 and 75. The area forecast for the Monterey Bay and Salinas Valley: beach hazards statement in effect through late Saturday night. For the rest of tonight, mostly cloudy. A slight chance of drizzle. Lows in the 50s. Southwest winds around 5 miles per hour. For Friday, mostly cloudy in the morning, then becoming mostly sunny. A slight chance of drizzle in the morning. Highs in the upper 60s at the coast to the mid 70s inland. West winds 5 to 15 miles per hour for Friday night, partly cloudy until midnight, then becoming mostly cloudy. A slight chance of drizzle after midnight. Lows in the 50s, west winds 5 to 10 miles per hour, and on Saturday, mostly cloudy in the morning, then becoming mostly sunny. A slight chance of drizzle in the morning. Highs in the mid-60s at the coast to the upper 70s inland. Light winds, becoming west 5 to 15 miles per hour in the afternoon. For the Saturday night, partly cloudy. Patchy fog after midnight. Lows from the lower to mid-50s west winds 5 to 15 miles per hour, decreasing to up to 5 miles per hour after midnight. For Sunday, mostly cloudy in the morning, then becoming sunny. Patchy fog, highs from the mid-60s to lower 80s Sunday night through Wednesday night, partly cloudy. Patchy fog, lows in the mid-50s, highs from the upper 60s to mid-80s Thursday. Mostly cloudy in the morning, then becoming mostly sunny. Highs from the lower 70s to mid-80s, low temperatures tonight and highs tomorrow for the selected cities: Santa Cruz, 56 and 67, Monterey, 57 and 67, Salinas, 57 and 67, Hollister, 53 and 71, King City, 51 and 76. The weather overview for the Bay Area and Central Coast: hazardous beach conditions with increased risk of sneaker waves and strong rip currents continue through the extended forecast. Minor heat risk through the end of the week with below normal temperatures expected this weekend. Temperatures warm and moderate heat risk concerns return by midweek across the interior. The extended forecast for the Bay Area and Central Coast: Monday and Monday night, partly cloudy. Patchy fog after midnight. Highs 55 to 85. Lows 50 to 60. Tuesday and Tuesday night, partly cloudy. Areas of fog after midnight. Highs 60 to 90. Lows 50 to 60. Wednesday and Wednesday night, partly cloudy. Areas of fog after midnight. Highs 60 to 90. Lows 50 to 60. Thursday and Thursday night, mostly clear. Highs 60 to 90. Lows 50 to 60. Friday and Friday night, partly cloudy. Highs 60 to 90. Lows 50 to 60. Sunrise, sunset, and tidal information for the San Francisco Bay Area for Friday, June 19th. The sunrise today, 5:48 a.m. The sunset tonight, 8:34 p.m. Tidal data at the Golden Gate for today. High tide, 2:48 a.m. at 5.78 feet. Low tide, 9:36 a.m. at minus 0.83 feet.

high tide, 4:55 p.m. at 5.26 feet low tide, 10:15 p.m. at 2.43 feet. Here are the buoy observations for 5 a.m. Pacific Daylight Time. An offshore buoy 6 winds northeast at 14 knots, pressure 1025.0 millibars. An offshore buoy 59 winds north at 16 knots, gusting to 21, water temperature 62, pressure 1016.4 millibars. At Point Arena buoy, winds south 8 knots, water temperature 55, pressure 1013.3 millibars, seas 5 feet, every 16 seconds. At buoy 13 near Bodega Bay, winds southeast at 6 knots, pressure 1013.3 millibars. At Point Reyes Wave Rider buoy, water temperature 58, sea 7 feet, every 11 seconds. At San Francisco Bar buoy, water temperature 58, seas 5 feet, every 17 seconds. At San Francisco buoy, winds southwest at 8 knots, pressure 1013.6 millibars, swell 4 feet, every 16 seconds. At Half Moon Bay buoy, wind south 8 knots, water temperature 58, pressure 1013.5 millibars, seas 3 feet, every 14 seconds. At Monterey buoy, wind south at 12 knots, water temperature 61, pressure 1014.0 millibars. At Point Sur, Wave Rider buoy, water temperature 61, seas 6 feet, every 11 seconds. At Cape San Martin buoy, wind south at 4 knots, water temperature 62, pressure 1014.9 millibars. Synopsis for the Central California coast and bays, including the Monterey Bay, Greater Farallones, and Cordell Bank National Marine Sanctuaries. Light winds early this morning, increase this afternoon, becoming fresh to strong out of the west-southwest into the early evening hours, with hazardous conditions for small crafts in the San Francisco Bay, Suisun Bay, San Pablo Bay, and Monterey Bay. Expect moderate chop at times with the increasing winds this afternoon and evening. Long period southwest swell will continue into the weekend with moderate west-southwest winds across the outer waters. Winds ease Saturday, then increase across the outer northern water early Sunday into the beginning of next week. The marine forecast for San Pablo Bay, Suisun Bay, the West Delta, and the San Francisco Bay north of the Bay Bridge. Small craft advisory in effect from this afternoon through this evening. For today, southwest wind 5 to 10 knots, rising to 10 to 15 knots this afternoon. For tonight, southwest wind 10 to 15 knots, becoming west 5 to 10 knots after midnight. For Saturday, west wind 5 to 10 knots, becoming southwest 10 to 15 knots in the afternoon. The marine forecast for Monterey Bay. Small craft advisory in effect from this afternoon through this evening. For today, southwest wind 5 to 10 knots, becoming around 10 knots late. Seas around 3 feet. Wave detail, southwest 3 feet at 10 seconds and northwest 2 feet at 10 seconds. A slight chance of very light drizzle this morning. For tonight, southwest wind 10 to 15 knots, easing to around 5 knots after midnight. Seas around 3 feet. Wave detail, southwest 3 feet at 7 seconds and northwest 2 feet at 9 seconds. A slight chance of very light drizzle. For Saturday, south wind around 5 knots, veering to west in the afternoon. Seas around 3 feet. Wave detail, southwest 2 feet at 12 seconds. A slight chance of very light drizzle in the morning. The coastal waters forecast from Pigeon Point to Point Pinos out to 10 nautical miles. For today, south wind 5 to 10 knots. Seas 4 to 5 feet. Wave detail, northwest 3 feet at 10 seconds and southwest 3 feet at 14 seconds. A slight chance of very light drizzle this morning. For tonight, south wind 5 to 10 knots. Seas 3 to 4 feet. Wave detail, northwest 2 feet at 10 seconds and southwest 3 feet at 14 seconds. A slight chance of very light drizzle. For Saturday, south wind around 5 knots, veering to southwest in the afternoon. Seas 3 to 4 feet. Wave detail, northwest 3 feet at

10 seconds and southwest 3 feet at 14 seconds. A slight chance of very light drizzle in the morning. The area forecast for the peninsula, North Bay, and East Bay. Beach hazards statement in effect through late Saturday night. For the rest of tonight, mostly cloudy. A slight chance of drizzle. Lows in the 50s. Southwest winds 5 to 10 miles per hour. For Friday, mostly cloudy in the morning, then becoming mostly sunny. A slight chance of drizzle in the morning. Highs in the lower 60s at the coast to the upper 70s inland. Southwest winds 5 to 15 miles per hour for Friday night, mostly clear until midnight, then becoming partly cloudy. A slight chance of drizzle after midnight. Lows in the 50s, southwest winds 5 to 15 miles per hour, decreasing to up to 5 miles per hour after midnight. And on Saturday, partly cloudy in the morning, then becoming mostly sunny. A slight chance of drizzle in the morning. Highs in the mid-60s at the coast to the upper 70s inland. Southwest winds up to 5 miles per hour, becoming west 5 to 15 miles per hour in the afternoon. For the Saturday night, mostly clear until midnight, then becoming partly cloudy. Lows from the lower to mid-50s west winds 5 to 15 miles per hour for Sunday. Partly cloudy in the morning, then becoming mostly sunny. Highs from the mid-60s to upper 70s Sunday night and Monday partly cloudy. Lows in the 50s, highs from the mid-60s to lower 80s for Monday night, clear until midnight, then becoming partly cloudy. Lows in the 50s and on Tuesday, partly cloudy in the morning, then becoming mostly sunny. Highs from the upper 60s to lower 80s for the Tuesday night, mostly clear. Lows in the 50s for Wednesday, partly cloudy in the morning, then becoming mostly sunny. Highs from the upper 60s to lower 80s for Wednesday night, mostly clear. Lows in the 50s and on Thursday, partly cloudy in the morning, then becoming mostly sunny. Highs from the upper 60s to lower 80s, low temperatures tonight and highs tomorrow for the selected cities, San Francisco, 56 and 67, San Francisco Airport, 56 and 69, Redwood City, 57 and 75, Oakland, 57 and 70, Fremont, 57 and 74, Concord, 56 and 78, Livermore, 55 and 78, San Rafael, 56 and 69, Santa Rosa, 51 and 72, Napa, 53 and 69, Fairfield, 56 and 74. These are the 5 a.m. Pacific Daylight Time observations for the San Francisco and Monterey Bay areas on Friday, June 19th. At San Francisco Airport, it was mostly cloudy, temperature 61, dew point 53, relative humidity 75%, south wind at 12 miles an hour, pressure 29.94 inches and rising. At Oakland Airport, it was mostly cloudy, temperature 61, dew point 53, relative humidity 75%, south wind at 16 miles an hour, pressure 29.94 inches and steady. At San Jose Airport, it was cloudy, temperature 61, dew point 52, relative humidity 72%, south wind at 12 miles an hour, pressure 29.94 inches and steady. At Santa Rosa, fog was reported, temperature 57, southwest wind at 6, pressure 29.94 and steady. At Concord, it was cloudy, temperature 62, southwest wind at 12. At Livermore, it was mostly cloudy, temperature 59, southwest wind at 10. At Monterey, it was cloudy, temperature 59, south wind at 7, pressure 29.96 and steady. At Salinas, it was cloudy, temperature 61, dew point 55, relative humidity 82%, west wind at 3. Here are some observations around California and western Nevada. It was partly cloudy, with a temperature of 59 at Sacramento, 54 at South Lake Tahoe, and 54 at Mammoth Lakes. It was mostly cloudy, with a temperature of 74 at Reno, 55 at Truckee, and 62 at Blue Canyon. It was cloudy, with a temperature of 63 at Los Angeles, and 66 at San Diego. 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

62.55 megahertz from atop McQueen's Ridge. This broadcast originates from the National Weather Service office located in Monterey, California, and serves the South Bay and Monterey Bay Area, including the cities of San Jose, Monterey, Salinas, and Santa Cruz. Local temperature reports around San Francisco Bay for 5 a.m. Downtown San Francisco was 60 degrees. Oakland Museum was 62 degrees. Redwood City was 60 degrees. San Rafael was 60 degrees. The following is an important beach hazard message from the National Weather Service. Issued at 8:16 p.m. Pacific Daylight Time. Beach hazard statement remains in effect through 5 a.m. Sunday. What? An increased risk of sneaker waves and strong rip currents expected. Where? San Francisco County. When? Through 5 a.m. Sunday morning. Impacts, dangerous swimming and surfing conditions, and localized beach erosion can be expected. Sneaker waves can sweep across the shoreline without warning, pulling people into the sea from rocks, jetties, and beaches. Stay off of jetties, piers, rocks, and other waterside infrastructure. Remain out of the water to avoid hazardous surf and never turn your back on the ocean. Monitor local weather, surf, and tide forecast at www.weather.gov/mtr. The area forecast for the South Bay, including the San Jose metro area and the Santa Clara Valley. For the rest of tonight, partly cloudy. Lows in the 50s. South winds 5 to 10 miles per hour. For Friday, partly cloudy in the morning, then becoming mostly sunny. Highs from the 60s to upper 70s. South winds 5 to 10 miles per hour for Friday night, mostly clear until midnight, then becoming partly cloudy. Lows in the 50s. South winds 5 to 10 miles per hour, and on Saturday, partly cloudy in the morning, then becoming mostly sunny. Highs in the lower 70s by the bay, mid-70s to lower 80s inland. Light winds, becoming west 5 to 10 miles per hour in the afternoon. For the Saturday night, mostly clear. Lows from the lower to mid-50s, west winds 5 to 15 miles per hour, decreasing to up to 5 miles per hour after midnight. For Sunday, partly cloudy in the morning, then becoming sunny. Highs from the lower 70s to mid-80s Sunday night through Thursday. Mostly clear. Lows in the 50s. Highs from the mid-70s to lower 90s. Low temperatures tonight and highs tomorrow for these selected cities. San Jose, 58 and 74. Mountain View, 59 and 72. Morgan Hill, 55 and 75. The area forecast for the Monterey Bay and Salinas Valley. Beach hazard statement in effect through late Saturday night. For the rest of tonight, mostly cloudy. A slight chance of drizzle. Lows in the 50s. Southwest winds around 5 miles per hour. For Friday, mostly cloudy in the morning, then becoming mostly sunny. A slight chance of drizzle in the morning. Highs in the upper 60s at the coast to the mid-70s inland. West winds 5 to 15 miles per hour for Friday night, partly cloudy until midnight, then becoming mostly cloudy. A slight chance of drizzle after midnight. Lows in the 50s, west winds 5 to 10 miles per hour, and on Saturday, mostly cloudy in the morning, then becoming mostly sunny. A slight chance of drizzle in the morning. Highs in the mid-60s at the coast to the upper 70s inland. Light winds, becoming west 5 to 15 miles per hour in the afternoon. For the Saturday night, partly cloudy. Patchy fog after midnight. Lows from the lower to mid-50s, west winds 5 to 15 miles per hour, decreasing to up to 5 miles per hour after midnight. For Sunday, mostly cloudy in the morning, then becoming sunny. Patchy fog. Highs from the mid-60s to lower 80s Sunday night through Wednesday night, partly cloudy. Patchy fog. Lows in the mid-50s. Highs from the upper 60s to mid-80s Thursday. Mostly cloudy in the morning, then becoming mostly sunny. Highs from the lower 70s to mid-80s. Low temperatures tonight and highs tomorrow for these selected cities. Santa Cruz, 56 and 67. Monterey, 57 and 67. Salinas, 57 and 67. Hollister, 53 and 70.

City, 51 and 76. The weather overview for the Bay Area and Central Coast, hazardous beach conditions with increased risk of sneaker waves and strong rip currents continue through the extended forecast. Minor heat risk through the end of the week with below normal temperatures expected this weekend. Temperatures warm and moderate heat risk concerns return by midweek across the interior. The extended forecast for the Bay Area and Central Coast, Monday and Monday night, partly cloudy. Patchy fog after midnight. Highs 55 to 85. Lows 50 to 60. Tuesday and Tuesday night, partly cloudy. Areas of fog after midnight. Highs 60 to 90. Lows 50 to 60. Wednesday and Wednesday night, partly cloudy. Areas of fog after midnight. Highs 60 to 90. Lows 50 to 60. Thursday and Thursday night, mostly clear. Highs 60 to 90. Lows 50 to 60. Friday and Friday night, partly cloudy. Highs 60 to 90. Lows 50 to 60. Sunrise, sunset, and tidal information for the San Francisco Bay Area for Friday, June 19th. The sunrise today, 5:48 a.m. The sunset tonight, 8:34 p.m. Tidal data at the Golden Gate for today. High tide, 2:48 a.m. at 5.78 feet. Low tide, 9:36 a.m. at -0.83 feet. High tide, 4:55 p.m. at 5.26 feet. Low tide, 10:15 p.m. at 2.43 feet. Here are the buoy observations for 6 a.m. Pacific Daylight Time. At offshore buoy 6, winds northeast at 14 knots, pressure 1,024.8 millibars. At offshore buoy 59, winds north at 17 knots, gusting to 21, water temperature 62, pressure 1,016.3 millibars. At buoy 14 near Point Arena, winds southeast at 6 knots, water temperature 55, pressure 1,013.8 millibars. At buoy 13 near Bodega Bay, winds southeast at 8 knots, pressure 1,013.5 millibars. At Point Reyes Wave Rider Buoy, water temperature 58, seas 6 feet, every 11 seconds. At San Francisco Bar Buoy, water temperature 58, seas 4 feet, every 15 seconds. At San Francisco Buoy, winds south at 8 knots, water temperature 58, pressure 1,013.7 millibars. At Half Moon Bay Buoy, winds south 8 knots, water temperature 58, pressure 1,013.6 millibars, seas 3 feet, every 13 seconds. At Monterey Buoy, winds south at 12 knots, water temperature 61, pressure 1,014.1 millibars. At Point Sur, Wave Rider Buoy, water temperature 61, seas 6 feet, every 15 seconds. At Cape San Martin Buoy, winds south at 6 knots, water temperature 62, pressure 1,015.2 millibars. Synopsis for the Central California coast and bays, including the Monterey Bay, Greater Farallones, and Cordell Bank National Marine Sanctuaries. Light winds early this morning, increase this afternoon, becoming fresh to strong out of the west-southwest into the early evening hours, with hazardous conditions for small crafts in the San Francisco Bay, Suisun Bay, San Pablo Bay, and Monterey Bay. Expect moderate chop at times with the increasing winds this afternoon and evening. Long period southwest swell will continue into the weekend with moderate west-southwest winds across the outer waters. Winds ease Saturday, then increase across the outer northern water early Sunday into the beginning of next week. The marine forecast for San Pablo Bay, Suisun Bay, the West Delta, and the San Francisco Bay north of the Bay Bridge. Small craft advisory in effect from this afternoon through this evening. For today, southwest wind 5 to 10 knots, rising to 10 to 15 knots this afternoon. For tonight, southwest wind 10 to 15 knots, becoming west 5 to 10 knots after midnight. For Saturday, west wind 5 to 10 knots, becoming southwest 10 to 15 knots in the afternoon. The marine forecast for Monterey Bay. Small craft advisory in effect from this afternoon through this evening. For today, southwest wind 5 to 10 knots.

be coming around 10 knots late. Seas around 3 feet. Wave detail, southwest 3 feet at 10 seconds and northwest 2 feet at 10 seconds. A slight chance of very light drizzle this morning. For tonight, southwest wind 10 to 15 knots, easing to around 5 knots after midnight. Seas around 3 feet. Wave detail, southwest 3 feet at 7 seconds and northwest 2 feet at 9 seconds. A slight chance of very light drizzle. For Saturday, south wind around 5 knots, veering to west in the afternoon. Seas around 3 feet. Wave detail, southwest 2 feet at 12 seconds. A slight chance of very light drizzle in the morning. The coastal waters forecast from Pigeon Point to Point Pinos out to 10 nautical miles. For today, south wind 5 to 10 knots. Seas 4 to 5 feet. Wave detail, northwest 3 feet at 10 seconds and southwest 3 feet at 14 seconds. A slight chance of very light drizzle this morning. For tonight, south wind 5 to 10 knots. Seas 3 to 4 feet. Wave detail, northwest 2 feet at 10 seconds and southwest 3 feet at 14 seconds. A slight chance of very light drizzle. For Saturday, south wind around 5 knots, veering to southwest in the afternoon. Seas 3 to 4 feet. Wave detail, northwest 3 feet at 10 seconds and southwest 3 feet at 14 seconds. A slight chance of very light drizzle in the morning. The area forecast for the peninsula, North Bay, and East Bay. Beach hazards statement in effect through late Saturday night. For today, mostly cloudy in the morning, then becoming mostly sunny. A slight chance of drizzle in the morning. Highs in the lower 60s at the coast to the upper 70s inland. Southwest winds 5 to 15 miles per hour. For tonight, mostly clear until midnight, then becoming partly cloudy. A slight chance of drizzle after midnight. Lows in the 50s. Southwest winds 5 to 15 miles per hour, decreasing to up to 5 miles per hour after midnight. And on Saturday, partly cloudy in the morning, then becoming mostly sunny. A slight chance of drizzle in the morning. Highs in the mid-60s at the coast to the upper 70s inland. Southwest winds up to 5 miles per hour, becoming west 5 to 15 miles per hour in the afternoon. For Saturday night, mostly clear until midnight, then becoming partly cloudy. Lows from the lower to mid-50s. West winds 5 to 15 miles per hour. For Sunday, partly cloudy in the morning, then becoming mostly sunny. Highs in the mid-60s at the coast to the lower 80s inland. Southwest winds up to 5 miles per hour, becoming west 5 to 15 miles per hour in the afternoon. And on Sunday night, mostly clear until midnight, then becoming partly cloudy. Lows in the 50s. For Monday, partly cloudy in the morning, then becoming mostly sunny. Highs from the mid-60s to lower 80s. For Monday night, clear until midnight, then becoming partly cloudy. Lows in the 50s. And on Tuesday, partly cloudy in the morning, then becoming mostly sunny. Highs from the upper 60s to lower 80s. For Tuesday night, mostly clear. Lows in the 50s. For Wednesday, partly cloudy in the morning, then becoming mostly sunny. Highs from the upper 60s to lower 80s. And on Wednesday night, mostly clear. Lows in the 50s. For Thursday, partly cloudy in the morning, then becoming mostly sunny. Highs from the upper 60s to lower 80s. High temperatures today and lows tonight for the selected cities: San Francisco, 67 and 56, San Francisco Airport, 69 and 57, Redwood City, 75 and 58, Oakland, 70 and 57, Fremont, 74 and 57, Concord, 78 and 56, Livermore, 78 and 54, San Rafael, 69 and 57, Santa Rosa, 72 and 51, Napa, 69 and 52, Fairfield, 74 and 56. These are the 6 a.m. Pacific Daylight.

real-time observations for the San Francisco and Monterey Bay areas on Friday, June 19th. At San Francisco Airport, it was mostly cloudy, temperature 61, dew point 52, relative humidity 72%, south wind at 10 miles an hour, pressure 29.94 inches and steady. At Oakland Airport, it was mostly cloudy, temperature 61, dew point 52, relative humidity 72%, south wind at 18 miles an hour, pressure 29.94 inches and steady. At San Jose Airport, it was mostly cloudy, temperature 61, dew point 52, relative humidity 72%, south wind at 12 miles an hour, pressure 29.95 inches and rising. At Santa Rosa, it was cloudy, temperature 57, calm, pressure 29.95 and rising. At Concord, it was cloudy, temperature 62, southwest wind at 12. At Livermore, it was cloudy, temperature 60, southwest wind at 14. At Monterey, it was cloudy, temperature 59, southwest wind at 3, pressure 29.97 and rising. At Salinas, light rain was falling, temperature 58, dew point 56, relative humidity 93%, north wind at 3. Here are some observations around California and western Nevada. It was partly cloudy, with a temperature of 59 at Sacramento, and 50 at Mammoth Lakes. It was mostly cloudy, with a temperature of 73 at Reno, 54 at Truckee, 55 at South Lake Tahoe, and 62 at Blue Canyon. It was cloudy, with a temperature of 63 at Los Angeles, and 66 at San Diego. These are the 6 a.m. Pacific Daylight Time observations for the San Francisco and Monterey Bay areas on Friday, June 19th. At San Francisco Airport, it was mostly cloudy, temperature 61, dew point 52, relative humidity 72%, south wind at 10 miles an hour, pressure 29.94 inches and steady. At Oakland Airport, it was mostly cloudy, temperature 61, dew point 52, relative humidity 72%, south wind at 18 miles an hour, pressure 29.94 inches and steady. At San Jose Airport, it was mostly cloudy, temperature 61, dew point 52, relative humidity 72%, south wind at 12 miles an hour, pressure 29.95 inches and rising. At Santa Rosa, it was cloudy, temperature 57, calm, pressure 29.95 and rising. At Concord, it was cloudy, temperature 62, southwest wind at 12. At Livermore, it was cloudy, temperature 60, southwest wind at 14. At Monterey, it was cloudy, temperature 59, southwest wind at 3, pressure 29.97 and rising. At Salinas, light rain was falling, temperature 58, dew point 56, relative humidity 93%, north wind at 3. Here are some observations around California and western Nevada. It was partly cloudy, with a temperature of 59 at Sacramento, and 50 at Mammoth Lakes. It was mostly cloudy, with a temperature of 73 at Reno, 54 at Truckee, 55 at South Lake Tahoe, and 62 at Blue Canyon. It was cloudy, with a temperature of 63 at Los Angeles, and 66 at San Diego. Local temperature reports around San Francisco Bay for 6 a.m. Downtown San Francisco was 60 degrees. Oakland Museum was 61 degrees. Redwood City was 60 degrees. San Rafael was 60 degrees. The following is an important beach hazard message from the National Weather Service. Issued at 8:16 p.m. Pacific Daylight Time. Beach hazard statement remains in effect through 5 a.m. Sunday. What? An increased risk of sneaker waves and strong rip currents expected. Where? San Francisco County. When? Through 5 a.m. Sunday morning. Impacts, dangerous swimming and surfing conditions and localized beach erosion can be expected. Sneaker waves can sweep across the shoreline without warning, pulling people into the sea from rocks, jetties and beaches. Stay off of jetties, piers, rocks, and other waterside infrastructure. Remain out of the water.

remember to surf and never turn your back on the ocean. Monitor local weather, surf and tide forecasts at www.weather.gov/mtr. The area forecast for the South Bay, including the San Jose metro area and the Santa Clara Valley. For today, partly cloudy in the morning, then becoming mostly sunny. Highs from the 60s to upper 70s. South winds 5 to 10 miles per hour. For tonight, mostly clear until midnight, then becoming partly cloudy. Lows in the 50s. South winds 5 to 10 miles per hour. And on Saturday, partly cloudy in the morning, then becoming mostly sunny. Highs in the lower 70s by the bay, mid-70s to lower 80s inland. Light winds, becoming west 5 to 10 miles per hour in the afternoon. For Saturday night, mostly clear. Lows from the lower to mid-50s. West winds 5 to 15 miles per hour, decreasing to up to 5 miles per hour after midnight. For Sunday, partly cloudy in the morning, then becoming sunny. Highs in the lower 70s by the bay, upper 70s to mid-80s inland. Light winds, becoming west 5 to 10 miles per hour in the afternoon. And on Sunday night, mostly clear. Lows in the 50s. Monday through Thursday, mostly clear. Highs from the mid-70s to lower 90s. Lows in the 50s. High temperatures today and lows tonight for the selected cities: San Jose, 74 and 57, Mountain View, 72 and 58, Morgan Hill, 75 and 54. The area forecast for the Monterey Bay and Salinas Valley: beach hazards statement in effect through late Saturday night. For today, mostly cloudy in the morning, then becoming mostly sunny. A slight chance of drizzle in the morning. Highs in the upper 60s at the coast to the mid-70s inland. West winds 5 to 15 miles per hour. For tonight, partly cloudy until midnight, then becoming mostly cloudy. A slight chance of drizzle after midnight. Lows in the 50s. West winds 5 to 10 miles per hour. And on Saturday, mostly cloudy in the morning, then becoming mostly sunny. A slight chance of drizzle in the morning. Highs in the mid-60s at the coast to the upper 70s inland. Light winds, becoming west 5 to 15 miles per hour in the afternoon. For Saturday night, partly cloudy. Patchy fog after midnight. Lows from the lower to mid-50s. West winds 5 to 15 miles per hour, decreasing to up to 5 miles per hour after midnight. For Sunday, mostly cloudy in the morning, then becoming sunny. Patchy fog in the morning. Highs in the mid-60s at the coast to the lower 80s inland. Light winds, becoming west 5 to 10 miles per hour in the afternoon. And on Sunday night, mostly clear until midnight, then becoming partly cloudy. Patchy fog. Lows in the lower 50s. Monday through Wednesday night, partly cloudy. Patchy fog. Highs from the upper 60s to mid-80s. Lows in the mid-50s. Thursday, mostly cloudy in the morning, then becoming mostly sunny. Highs from the lower 70s to mid-80s. High temperatures today and lows tonight for the selected cities: Santa Cruz, 67 and 56, Monterey, 67 and 56, Salinas, 67 and 56, Hollister, 71 and 53, King City, 76 and 50. The weather overview for the Bay Area and Central Coast: hazardous beach conditions with increased risk of sneaker waves and strong rip currents continue through the extended forecast. Minor heat risk through the end of the week with below normal temperatures expected this weekend. Temperatures warm and moderate heat risk concerns return by midweek across the interior. The extended forecast for the Bay Area and Central Coast: Monday and Monday night, partly cloudy. Patchy fog after midnight. Highs 55 to 85. Lows 50 to 60. Tuesday and Tuesday night, partly cloudy. Areas of fog after midnight. Highs 60 to 90. Lows 50 to 60.

Wednesday night, partly cloudy. Areas of fog after midnight. High 60 to 90. Lows 50 to 60. Thursday and Thursday night, mostly clear. High 60 to 90. Lows 50 to 60. Friday and Friday night, partly cloudy. High 60 to 90. Lows 50 to 60. Sunrise, sunset, and tidal information for the San Francisco Bay Area for Friday, June 19th. The sunrise today, 5:48 a.m. The sunset tonight, 8:34 p.m. Tidal data at the Golden Gate for today. High tide, 2:48 a.m. at 5.78 feet. Low tide, 9:36 a.m. at minus 083 feet. High tide, 4:55 p.m. at 5.26 feet. Low tide, 10:15 p.m. at 2.43 feet. Here are the buoy observations for 6 a.m. Pacific Daylight Time. An offshore buoy 6 winds northeast at 60 knots, pressure 1,024.8 millibars. An offshore buoy 59, winds north 60 knots, water temperature 62, pressure 1,016.3 millibars, seas 8 feet, every 10 seconds. At Point Arena buoy, wind southeast 4 knots, water temperature 55, pressure 1,013.9 millibars, sea 7 feet, every 16 seconds. At buoy 13 near Bodega Bay, wind southeast at 8 knots, pressure 1,013.5 millibars, swell 4 feet, every 16 seconds. At Point Reyes Wave Rider buoy, water temperature 58, sea 7 feet, every 9 seconds. At San Francisco Bar buoy, water temperature 58, seas 4 feet, every 15 seconds. At San Francisco buoy, wind south at 8 knots, water temperature 58, pressure 1,013.7 millibars. At Half Moon Bay buoy, wind south 8 knots, water temperature 58, pressure 1,013.6 millibars, seas 3 feet, every 13 seconds. At Monterey Bay buoy, wind south 10 knots, water temperature 61, pressure 1,014.1 millibars, seas 5 feet, every 16 seconds. At Point Sur, Wave Rider buoy, water temperature 61, seas 6 feet, every 15 seconds. At Cape San Martin buoy, wind south 4 knots, water temperature 62, pressure 1,015.3 millibars. Seas 6 feet, every 10 seconds. Synopsis for the Central California coast and bays, including the Monterey Bay, Greater Farallones, and Cordell Bank National Marine Sanctuaries. Light winds early this morning increase this afternoon, becoming fresh to strong out of the west-southwest into the early evening hours, with hazardous conditions for small crafts in the San Francisco Bay, Suisun Bay, San Pablo Bay, and Monterey Bay. Expect moderate chop at times with the increasing winds this afternoon and evening. Long period southwest swell will continue into the weekend with moderate west-southwest winds across the outer waters. Winds ease Saturday, then increase across the outer northern water early Sunday into the beginning of next week. The marine forecast for San Pablo Bay, Suisun Bay, the West Delta, and the San Francisco Bay north of the Bay Bridge. Small craft advisory in effect from this afternoon through this evening. For today, southwest wind 5 to 10 knots, rising to 10 to 15 knots this afternoon. For tonight, southwest wind 10 to 15 knots, becoming west 5 to 10 knots after midnight. For Saturday, west wind 5 to 10 knots, becoming southwest 10 to 15 knots in the afternoon. The marine forecast for Monterey Bay. Small craft advisory in effect from this afternoon through this evening. For today, southwest wind 5 to 10 knots, becoming around 10 knots late. Seas around 3 feet. Wave detail, southwest 3 feet at 10 seconds and northwest 2 feet at 10 seconds. A slight chance of very light drizzle this morning. For tonight, southwest wind 10 to 15 knots, easing to around 5 knots after midnight. Seas around 3 feet. Wave detail, southwest 3 feet at 7 seconds and northwest 2 feet at 9 seconds. A slight chance of very light drizzle. For Saturday, south wind around 5 knots,
veering to west in the afternoon. Seas around 3 feet. Wave detail, southwest 2 feet at 12 seconds. A slight chance of very light drizzle in the morning. The coastal waters forecast from Pigeon Point to Point Pinos out to 10 nautical miles. For today, south wind 5 to 10 knots. Seas 4 to 5 feet. Wave detail, northwest 3 feet at 10 seconds and southwest 3 feet at 14 seconds. A slight chance of very light drizzle this morning. For tonight, south wind 5 to 10 knots. Seas 3 to 4 feet. Wave detail, northwest 2 feet at 10 seconds and southwest 3 feet at 14 seconds. A slight chance of very light drizzle. For Saturday, south wind around 5 knots, veering to southwest in the afternoon. Seas 3 to 4 feet. Wave detail, northwest 3 feet at 10 seconds and southwest 3 feet at 14 seconds. A slight chance of very light drizzle in the morning. 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This broadcast originates from the National Weather Service office located in Monterey, California, and serves the South Bay and Monterey Bay Area, including the cities of San Jose, Monterey, Salinas, and Santa Cruz. The area forecast for the peninsula, North Bay, and East Bay. Beach hazards statement in effect through late Saturday night. For today, mostly cloudy in the morning, then becoming mostly sunny. A slight chance of drizzle in the morning. Highs in the lower 60s at the coast to the upper 70s inland. Southwest winds 5 to 15 miles per hour. For tonight, mostly clear until midnight, then becoming partly cloudy. A slight chance of drizzle after midnight. Lows in the 50s. Southwest winds 5 to 15 miles per hour, decreasing to up to 5 miles per hour after midnight. And on Saturday, partly cloudy in the morning, then becoming mostly sunny. A slight chance of drizzle in the morning. Highs in the mid-60s at the coast to the upper 70s inland. Southwest winds up to 5 miles per hour, becoming west 5 to 15 miles per hour in the afternoon. For Saturday night, mostly clear until midnight, then becoming partly cloudy. Lows from the lower to mid-50s. West winds 5 to 15 miles per hour. For Sunday, partly cloudy in the morning, then becoming mostly sunny. Highs in the mid-60s at the coast to the lower 80s inland. Southwest winds up to 5 miles per hour, becoming west 5 to 15 miles per hour in the afternoon. And on Sunday night, mostly clear until midnight, then becoming partly cloudy. Lows in the 50s. For Monday, partly cloudy in the morning, then becoming mostly sunny. Highs from the mid-60s to lower 80s. For Monday night, clear until midnight, then becoming partly cloudy. Lows in the 50s. And on Tuesday, partly cloudy in the morning, then becoming mostly sunny. Highs from the upper 60s to lower 80s. For Tuesday night, mostly clear. Lows in the 50s. For Wednesday, partly cloudy in the morning, then becoming mostly sunny. Highs from the upper 60s to lower 80s. And on Wednesday night, mostly clear. Lows in the 50s. For Thursday, partly cloudy in the morning, then becoming mostly sunny. Highs from the upper 60s to lower 80s. High temperatures today and lows tonight for the selected cities: San Francisco, 67 and 56, San Francisco Airport, 69 and 57, Redwood City, 75 and 58, Oakland, 70 and 57, Fremont, 74 and 57, Concord, 78 and 56, Livermore, 78 and 54, San Rafael, 69 and 57, Santa Rosa, 72 and 51, Napa, 69 and 52, Fairfield, 74 and 56. These are the 6 a.m. Pacific Daylight Time observations for the San Francisco and Monterey Bay areas on Friday, June 19th. At San Francisco Airport, it was mostly cloudy.

temperature 61, dew point 52, relative humidity 72%, south wind at 10 miles an hour, pressure 29.94 inches and steady. At Oakland Airport, it was mostly cloudy, temperature 61, dew point 52, relative humidity 72%, south wind at 18 miles an hour, pressure 29.94 inches and steady. At San Jose Airport, it was mostly cloudy, temperature 61, dew point 52, relative humidity 72%, south wind at 12 miles an hour, pressure 29.95 inches and rising. At Santa Rosa, it was cloudy, temperature 57, calm, pressure 29.95 and rising. At Concord, it was cloudy, temperature 62, southwest wind at 12. At Livermore, it was cloudy, temperature 60, southwest wind at 14. At Monterey, it was cloudy, temperature 59, southwest wind at 3, pressure 29.97 and rising. At Salinas, light rain was falling, temperature 58, dew point 56, relative humidity 93%, north wind at 3. Here are some observations around California and western Nevada. It was partly cloudy, with a temperature of 59 at Sacramento, and 50 at Mammoth Lakes. It was mostly cloudy, with a temperature of 73 at Reno, 54 at Truckee, 55 at South Lake Tahoe, and 62 at Blue Canyon. It was cloudy, with a temperature of 63 at Los Angeles, and 66 at San Diego. Local temperature reports around San Francisco Bay for 6 a.m. Downtown San Francisco was 60 degrees. Oakland Museum was 61 degrees. Redwood City was 60 degrees. San Rafael was 60 degrees. The following is an important beach hazard message from the National Weather Service. Issued at 8:16 p.m. Pacific Daylight Time. Beach hazard statement remains in effect through 5 a.m. Sunday. What? An increased risk of sneaker waves and strong rip currents expected. Where? San Francisco County. When? Through 5 a.m. Sunday morning. Impacts, dangerous swimming and surfing conditions and localized beach erosion can be expected. Sneaker waves can sweep across the shoreline without warning, pulling people into the sea from rocks, jetties and beaches. Stay off of jetties, piers, rocks, and other waterside infrastructure. Remain out of the water to avoid hazardous surf and never turn your back on the ocean. Monitor local weather, surf and tide forecasts at www.weather.gov/mtr. The area forecast for the South Bay, including the San Jose metro area and the Santa Clara Valley. For today, partly cloudy in the morning, then becoming mostly sunny. Highs from the 60s to upper 70s. South winds 5 to 10 miles per hour. For tonight, mostly clear until midnight, then becoming partly cloudy. Lows in the 50s. South winds 5 to 10 miles per hour. And on Saturday, partly cloudy. Lows in the 50s. South winds 5 to 10 miles per hour. And on Saturday, partly cloudy in the morning, then becoming mostly sunny. Highs in the lower 70s by the bay, mid-70s to lower 80s inland. Light winds, becoming west 5 to 10 miles per hour in the afternoon. For Saturday night, mostly clear. Lows from the lower to mid-50s. West winds 5 to 15 miles per hour, decreasing to up to 5 miles per hour after midnight. For Sunday, partly cloudy in the morning, then becoming sunny. Highs in the lower 70s by the bay, upper 70s to mid 80s inland. Light winds, becoming west 5 to 10 miles per hour in the afternoon. And on Sunday night, mostly clear. Lows in the 50s. Monday through Thursday, mostly clear. Highs from the mid 70s to lower 90s. Lows in the 50s. High temperatures today and lows tonight for the selected cities: San Jose, 74 and 57, Mountain View, 72 and 58, Morgan Hill, 75 and 54. The area forecast for the Monterey Bay and Salinas Valley.

Highs in the mid-60s at the coast to the upper 70s inland. Light winds, becoming west 5 to 15 miles per hour in the afternoon. For Saturday night, partly cloudy. Patchy fog after midnight. Lows from the lower to mid-50s. West winds 5 to 15 miles per hour, decreasing to up to 5 miles per hour after midnight. For Sunday, mostly cloudy in the morning, then becoming sunny. Patchy fog in the morning. Highs in the mid-60s at the coast to the lower 80s inland. Light winds, becoming west 5 to 10 miles per hour in the afternoon. And on Sunday night, mostly clear until midnight, then becoming partly cloudy. Patchy fog. Lows in the lower 50s. Monday through Wednesday night, partly cloudy. Patchy fog. Highs from the upper 60s to mid 80s. Lows in the mid 50s. Thursday, mostly cloudy in the morning, then becoming mostly sunny. Highs from the lower 70s to mid 80s. High temperatures today and lows tonight for the selected cities: Santa Cruz, 67 and 56, Monterey, 67 and 56, Salinas, 67 and 56, Hollister, 71 and 53, King City, 76 and 50. The weather overview for the Bay Area and Central Coast: hazardous beach conditions with increased risk of sneaker waves and strong rip currents continue through the extended forecast. Minor heat risk through the end of the week with below normal temperatures expected this weekend. Temperatures warm and moderate heat risk concerns return by midweek across the interior. The extended forecast for the Bay Area and Central Coast: Monday and Monday night, partly cloudy. Patchy fog after midnight. Highs 55 to 85. Lows 50 to 60. Tuesday and Tuesday night, partly cloudy. Areas of fog after midnight. Highs 60 to 90. Lows 50 to 60. Wednesday and Wednesday night, partly cloudy. Areas of fog after midnight. Highs 60 to 90. Lows 50 to 60. Thursday and Thursday night, mostly clear. Highs 60 to 90. Lows 50 to 60. Friday and Friday night, partly cloudy. Highs 60 to 90. Lows 50 to 60. Sunrise, sunset, and tidal information for the San Francisco Bay Area for Friday, June 19th. The sunrise today, 5:48 a.m. The sunset tonight, 8:34 p.m. Tidal data at the Golden Gate for today. High tide, 2:48 a.m. at 5.78 feet. Low tide, 9:36 a.m. at -0.83 feet. High tide, 4:55 p.m. at 5.26 feet. Low tide, 10:15 p.m. at 2.43 feet. Here are the buoy observations for 6 a.m. Pacific Daylight Time. An offshore buoy 6, winds northeast at 60 knots, pressure 1,024.8 millibars. An offshore buoy 59, winds north 60 knots, water temperature 62, pressure 1,016.3 millibars, seas 8 feet, every 10 seconds. At Point Arena buoy, winds southeast 4 knots, water temperature 55, pressure 1,013.9 millibars, seas 7 feet, every 16 seconds. At buoy 13 near Bodega Bay, winds southeast at 8 knots, pressure 1,013.5 millibars, swell 4 feet, every 16 seconds. At Point Reyes Wave Rider buoy, water temperature 58, sea 7 feet, every 9 seconds. At San Francisco Bar buoy, water temperature 58, seas 4 feet, every 15 seconds. At San Francisco buoy, winds south at 8 knots, water temperature 58, pressure 1,013.7 millibars. At Half Moon Bay buoy, winds south 8 knots, water temperature 58, pressure 1,013.6 millibars, seas 3 feet, every 13 seconds. At Monterey Bay buoy, winds south 10 knots, water temperature 61, pressure 1,014.1 millibars, seas 5 feet, every 16 seconds. At Point Sur, Wave Rider buoy, water temperature 61, seas 6 feet, every 15 seconds. At Cape San Martin buoy, wind south 4 knots.

Water temperature 62, pressure 1,015.3 millibars. See 6 feet every 10 seconds. Synopsis for the Central California coast and bays, including the Monterey Bay, Greater Farallones, and Cordell Bank National Marine Sanctuaries. Light winds early this morning, increase this afternoon, becoming fresh to strong out of the west-southwest into the early evening hours, with hazardous conditions for small crafts in the San Francisco Bay, Suisun Bay, San Pablo Bay, and Monterey Bay. Expect moderate chop at times with the increasing winds this afternoon and evening. Long period southwest swell will continue into the weekend with moderate west-southwest winds across the outer waters. Winds ease Saturday, then increase across the outer northern water early Sunday into the beginning of next week. The marine forecast for San Pablo Bay, Suisun Bay, the West Delta, and the San Francisco Bay north of the Bay Bridge. Small craft advisory in effect from this afternoon through this evening. For today, southwest wind 5 to 10 knots, rising to 10 to 15 knots this afternoon. For tonight, southwest wind 10 to 15 knots, becoming west 5 to 10 knots after midnight. For Saturday, west wind 5 to 10 knots, becoming southwest 10 to 15 knots in the afternoon. The marine forecast for Monterey Bay. Small craft advisory in effect from this afternoon through this evening. For today, southwest wind 5 to 10 knots, becoming around 10 knots late. Seas around 3 feet. Wave detail, southwest 3 feet at 10 seconds and northwest 2 feet at 10 seconds. A slight chance of very light drizzle this morning. For tonight, southwest wind 10 to 15 knots, easing to around 5 knots after midnight. Seas around 3 feet. Wave detail, southwest 3 feet at 7 seconds and northwest 2 feet at 9 seconds. A slight chance of very light drizzle. For Saturday, south wind around 5 knots, veering to west in the afternoon. Seas around 3 feet. Wave detail, southwest 2 feet at 12 seconds. A slight chance of very light drizzle in the morning. The coastal waters forecast from Pigeon Point to Point Pinos out to 10 nautical miles. For today, south wind 5 to 10 knots. Seas 4 to 5 feet. Wave detail, northwest 3 feet at 10 seconds and southwest 3 feet at 14 seconds. A slight chance of very light drizzle this morning. For tonight, south wind 5 to 10 knots. Seas 3 to 4 feet. Wave detail, northwest 2 feet at 10 seconds and southwest 3 feet at 14 seconds. A slight chance of very light drizzle. For Saturday, south wind around 5 knots, veering to southwest in the afternoon. Seas 3 to 4 feet. Wave detail, northwest 3 feet at 10 seconds and southwest 3 feet at 14 seconds. A slight chance of very light drizzle in the morning. The area forecast for the peninsula, North Bay, and East Bay. Beach hazards statement in effect through late Saturday night. For today, mostly cloudy in the morning, then becoming mostly sunny. A slight chance of drizzle in the morning. Highs in the lower 60s at the coast to the upper 70s inland. Southwest winds 5 to 15 miles per hour. For tonight, mostly clear until midnight, then becoming partly cloudy. A slight chance of drizzle after midnight. Lows in the 50s. Southwest winds 5 to 15 miles per hour, decreasing to up to 5 miles per hour after midnight. And on Saturday, partly cloudy in the morning, then becoming mostly sunny. A slight chance of drizzle in the morning. Highs in the mid-60s at the coast to the upper 70s inland. Southwest winds up to 5 miles per hour, becoming west 5 to 15 miles per hour in the afternoon. For Saturday night, mostly clear until midnight, then becoming partly cloudy. Lows from the lower to mid-50s. West winds 5 to 15 miles per hour. For Sunday, partly cloudy in the morning, then becoming mostly sunny. Highs in the mid-60s at the coast to the lower 80s inland. Southwest winds up to 5 miles per hour, becoming west 5 to 15 miles per hour in the afternoon. And on Sunday,

until midnight, then becoming partly cloudy. Lows in the 50s. For Monday, partly cloudy in the morning, then becoming mostly sunny. Highs from the mid-60s to lower 80s. For Monday night, clear until midnight, then becoming partly cloudy. Lows in the 50s. And on Tuesday, partly cloudy in the morning, then becoming mostly sunny. Highs from the upper 60s to lower 80s. For Tuesday night, mostly clear. Lows in the 50s. For Wednesday, partly cloudy in the morning, then becoming mostly sunny. Highs from the upper 60s to lower 80s. And on Wednesday night, mostly clear. Lows in the 50s. For Thursday, partly cloudy in the morning, then becoming mostly sunny. Highs from the upper 60s to lower 80s. High temperatures today and lows tonight for the selected cities: San Francisco, 67 and 56, San Francisco Airport, 69 and 57, Redwood City, 75 and 58, Oakland, 70 and 57, Fremont, 74 and 57, Concord, 78 and 56, Livermore, 78 and 54, San Rafael, 69 and 57, Santa Rosa, 72 and 51, Napa, 69 and 52, Fairfield, 74 and 56. These are the 6 a.m. Pacific Daylight Time observations for the San Francisco and Monterey Bay areas on Friday, June 19th. At San Francisco Airport, it was mostly cloudy, temperature 61, dew point 52, relative humidity 72%, south wind at 10 miles an hour, pressure 29.94 inches and steady. At Oakland Airport, it was mostly cloudy, temperature 61, dew point 52, relative humidity 72%, south wind at 18 miles an hour, pressure 29.94 inches and steady. At San Jose Airport, it was mostly cloudy, temperature 61, dew point 52, relative humidity 72%, south wind at 12 miles an hour, pressure 29.95 inches and rising. At Santa Rosa, it was cloudy, temperature 57, calm, pressure 29.95 and rising. At Concord, it was cloudy, temperature 62, southwest wind at 12. At Livermore, it was cloudy, temperature 60, southwest wind at 14. At Monterey, it was cloudy, temperature 59, southwest wind at 3, pressure 29.97 and rising. At Salinas, light rain was falling, temperature 58, dew point 56, relative humidity 93%, north wind at 3. Here are some observations around California and western Nevada. It was partly cloudy, with a temperature of 59 at Sacramento, and 50 at Mammoth Lakes. It was mostly cloudy, with a temperature of 73 at Reno, 54 at Truckee, 55 at South Lake Tahoe, and 62 at Blue Canyon. It was cloudy, with a temperature of 63 at Los Angeles, and 66 at San Diego. Local temperature reports around San Francisco Bay for 6 a.m. Downtown San Francisco was 60 degrees. Oakland Museum was 61 degrees. Redwood City was 60 degrees. San Rafael was 60 degrees. The following is an important beach hazard message from the National Weather Service, issued at 8:16 p.m. Pacific Daylight Time. Beach hazard statement remains in effect through 5 a.m. Sunday. What? An increased risk of sneaker waves and strong rip currents expected. Where? San Francisco County. When? Through 5 a.m. Sunday morning. Impacts, dangerous swimming and surfing conditions, and localized beach erosion can be expected. Sneaker waves can sweep across the shoreline without warning, pulling people into the sea from rocks, jetties and beaches. Stay off of jetties, piers, rocks, and other waterside infrastructure. Remain out of the water to avoid hazardous surf and never turn your back on the ocean. Monitor local weather, surf and tide forecasts at www.weather.gov/mtr. The area forecast for the South Bay, including the San Jose metro area and the Santa Clara Valley.

today. Partly cloudy in the morning, then becoming mostly sunny. Highs from the 60s to upper 70s. South winds 5 to 10 miles per hour. For tonight, mostly clear until midnight, then becoming partly cloudy. Lows in the 50s. South winds 5 to 10 miles per hour. And on Saturday, partly cloudy in the morning, then becoming mostly sunny. Highs in the lower 70s by the bay, mid-70s to lower 80s inland. Light winds, becoming west 5 to 10 miles per hour in the afternoon. For Saturday night, mostly clear. Lows from the lower to mid-50s. West winds 5 to 15 miles per hour, decreasing to up to 5 miles per hour after midnight. For Sunday, partly cloudy in the morning, then becoming sunny. Highs in the lower 70s by the bay, upper 70s to mid-80s inland. Light winds, becoming west 5 to 10 miles per hour in the afternoon. And on Sunday night, mostly clear. Lows in the 50s. Monday through Thursday, mostly clear. Highs from the mid-70s to lower 90s. Lows in the 50s. High temperatures today and lows tonight for the selected cities: San Jose, 74 and 57, Mountain View, 72 and 58, Morgan Hill, 75 and 54. The area forecast for the Monterey Bay and Salinas Valley: beach hazards statement in effect through late Saturday night. For today, mostly cloudy in the morning, then becoming mostly sunny. A slight chance of drizzle in the morning. Highs in the upper 60s at the coast to the mid-70s inland. West winds 5 to 15 miles per hour. For tonight, partly cloudy until midnight, then becoming mostly cloudy. A slight chance of drizzle after midnight. Lows in the 50s. West winds 5 to 10 miles per hour. And on Saturday, mostly cloudy in the morning, then becoming mostly sunny. A slight chance of drizzle in the morning. Highs in the mid-60s at the coast to the upper 70s inland. Light winds, becoming west 5 to 15 miles per hour in the afternoon. For Saturday night, partly cloudy. Patchy fog after midnight. Lows from the lower to mid-50s. West winds 5 to 15 miles per hour, decreasing to up to 5 miles per hour after midnight. For Sunday, mostly cloudy in the morning, then becoming sunny. Patchy fog in the morning. Highs in the mid-60s at the coast to the lower 80s inland. Light winds, becoming west 5 to 10 miles per hour in the afternoon. And on Sunday night, mostly clear until midnight, then becoming partly cloudy. Patchy fog. Lows in the lower 50s. Monday through Wednesday night, partly cloudy. Patchy fog. Highs from the upper 60s to mid-80s. Lows in the mid-50s. Thursday, mostly cloudy in the morning, then becoming mostly sunny. Highs from the lower 70s to mid-80s. High temperatures today and lows tonight for the selected cities: Santa Cruz, 67 and 56, Monterey, 67 and 56, Salinas, 67 and 56, Hollister, 71 and 53, King City, 76 and 50. 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This broadcast originates from the National Weather Service office located in Monterey, California, and serves the South Bay and Monterey Bay Area, including the cities of San Jose, Monterey, Salinas, and Santa Cruz. The weather overview for the Bay Area and Central Coast: hazardous beach conditions with increased risk of sneaker waves and strong rip currents continue through the extended forecast. Minor heat risk through the end of the week with below normal temperatures expected this weekend. Temperatures warm and moderate heat risk concerns return by midweek across the interior. The extended forecast for the Bay Area and Central Coast: Monday and Monday night, partly cloudy. Patchy fog after midnight. Highs 55 to 85. Lows 50 to 60. Tuesday and Tuesday night, partly cloudy.

areas of fog after midnight. High 60 to 90. Lows 50 to 60. Wednesday and Wednesday night, partly cloudy. Areas of fog after midnight. High 60 to 90. Lows 50 to 60. Thursday and Thursday night, mostly clear. High 60 to 90. Lows 50 to 60. Friday and Friday night, partly cloudy. High 60 to 90. Lows 50 to 60. Sunrise, sunset, and tidal information for the San Francisco Bay Area for Friday, June 19th. The sunrise today, 5:48 a.m. The sunset tonight, 8:34 p.m. Tidal data at the Golden Gate for today. High tide, 2:48 a.m. at 5.78 feet. Low tide, 9:36 a.m. at -0.83 feet. High tide, 4:55 p.m. at 5.26 feet. Low tide, 10:15 p.m. at 2.43 feet. Here are the buoy observations for 6 a.m. Pacific Daylight Time. An offshore buoy 6 winds northeast at 60 knots, pressure 1,024.8 millibars. An offshore buoy 59, winds north 60 knots, water temperature 62, pressure 1,016.3 millibars, seas 8 feet, every 10 seconds. At Point Arena buoy, wind southeast 4 knots, water temperature 55, pressure 1,013.9 millibars, seas 7 feet, every 16 seconds. At buoy 13 near Bodega Bay, wind southeast at 8 knots, pressure 1,013.5 millibars, swell 4 feet, every 16 seconds. At Point Reyes Wave Rider buoy, water temperature 58, seas 7 feet, every 9 seconds. At San Francisco Bar buoy, water temperature 58, seas 4 feet, every 15 seconds. At San Francisco buoy, wind south at 8 knots, water temperature 58, pressure 1,013.7 millibars. At Half Moon Bay buoy, wind south 8 knots, water temperature 58, pressure 1,013.6 millibars, seas 3 feet, every 13 seconds. At Monterey Bay buoy, wind south 10 knots, water temperature 61, pressure 1,014.1 millibars, seas 5 feet, every 16 seconds. At Point Sur, Wave Rider buoy, water temperature 61, seas 6 feet, every 15 seconds. At Cape San Martin buoy, wind south 4 knots, water temperature 62, pressure 1,015.3 millibars. Seas 6 feet, every 10 seconds. Synopsis for the Central California coast and bays, including the Monterey Bay, Greater Farallones, and Cordell Bank National Marine Sanctuaries. Light winds early this morning, increase this afternoon, becoming fresh to strong out of the west-southwest into the early evening hours, with hazardous conditions for small crafts in the San Francisco Bay, Suisun Bay, San Pablo Bay, and Monterey Bay. Expect moderate chop at times with the increasing winds this afternoon and evening. Long period southwest swell will continue into the weekend with moderate west-southwest winds across the outer waters. Winds ease Saturday, then increase across the outer northern water early Sunday into the beginning of next week. The marine forecast for San Pablo Bay, Suisun Bay, the West Delta, and the San Francisco Bay north of the Bay Bridge. Small craft advisory in effect from this afternoon through this evening. For today, southwest wind 5 to 10 knots, rising to 10 to 15 knots this afternoon. For tonight, southwest wind 10 to 15 knots, becoming west 5 to 10 knots after midnight. For Saturday, west wind 5 to 10 knots, becoming southwest 10 to 15 knots in the afternoon. The marine forecast for Monterey Bay. Small craft advisory in effect from this afternoon through this evening. For today, southwest wind 5 to 10 knots, becoming around 10 knots late. Seas around 3 feet. Wave detail, southwest 3 feet at 10 seconds and northwest 2 feet at 10 seconds. A slight chance of very light drizzle this morning. For tonight, southwest wind 10 to 15 knots, easing to around 5 knots after midnight. Seas around 3 feet. Wave detail, southwest 3 feet at 7 seconds and northwest 2 feet at

9 seconds. A slight chance of very light drizzle. For Saturday, south wind around 5 knots, veering to west in the afternoon. Seas around 3 feet. Wave detail, southwest 2 feet at 12 seconds. A slight chance of very light drizzle in the morning. The coastal waters forecast from Pigeon Point to Point Pinos out to 10 nautical miles. For today, south wind 5 to 10 knots. Seas 4 to 5 feet. Wave detail, northwest 3 feet at 10 seconds and southwest 3 feet at 14 seconds. A slight chance of very light drizzle this morning. For tonight, south wind 5 to 10 knots. Seas 3 to 4 feet. Wave detail, northwest 2 feet at 10 seconds and southwest 3 feet at 14 seconds. A slight chance of very light drizzle. For Saturday, south wind around 5 knots, veering to southwest in the afternoon. Seas 3 to 4 feet. Wave detail, northwest 3 feet at 10 seconds and southwest 3 feet at 14 seconds. A slight chance of very light drizzle in the morning. The area forecast for the peninsula, North Bay, and East Bay. Beach hazards statement in effect through late Saturday night. For today, mostly cloudy in the morning, then becoming mostly sunny. A slight chance of drizzle in the morning. Highs in the lower 60s at the coast to the upper 70s inland. Southwest winds 5 to 15 miles per hour. For tonight, mostly clear until midnight, then becoming partly cloudy. A slight chance of drizzle after midnight. Lows in the 50s. Southwest winds 5 to 15 miles per hour, decreasing to up to 5 miles per hour after midnight. And on Saturday, partly cloudy in the morning, then becoming mostly sunny. A slight chance of drizzle in the morning. Highs in the mid-60s at the coast to the upper 70s inland. Southwest winds up to 5 miles per hour, becoming west 5 to 15 miles per hour in the afternoon. For Saturday night, mostly clear until midnight, then becoming partly cloudy. Lows from the lower to mid-50s. West winds 5 to 15 miles per hour. For Sunday, partly cloudy in the morning, then becoming mostly sunny. Highs in the mid-60s at the coast to the lower 80s inland. Southwest winds up to 5 miles per hour, becoming west 5 to 15 miles per hour in the afternoon. And on Sunday night, mostly clear until midnight, then becoming partly cloudy. Lows in the 50s. For Monday, partly cloudy in the morning, then becoming mostly sunny. Highs from the mid-60s to lower 80s. For Monday night, clear until midnight, then becoming partly cloudy. Lows in the 50s. And on Tuesday, partly cloudy in the morning, then becoming mostly sunny. Highs from the upper 60s to lower 80s. For Tuesday night, mostly clear. Lows in the 50s. For Wednesday, partly cloudy in the morning, then becoming mostly sunny. Highs from the upper 60s to lower 80s. And on Wednesday night, mostly clear. Lows in the 50s. For Thursday, partly cloudy in the morning, then becoming mostly sunny. Highs from the upper 60s to lower 80s. High temperatures today and lows tonight for the selected cities: San Francisco, 67 and 56, San Francisco Airport, 69 and 57, Redwood City, 75 and 58, Oakland, 70 and 57, Fremont, 74 and 57, Concord, 78 and 56, Livermore, 78 and 54, San Rafael, 69 and 57, Santa Rosa, 72 and 51, Napa, 69 and 52, Fairfield, 74 and 56. These are the 7 a.m. Pacific Daylight Time observations for the San Francisco and Monterey Bay areas on Friday, June 19th. At San Francisco Airport, it was partly sunny, temperature 62, dew point 52, relative humidity 69%, south wind at 10 miles an hour, pressure 29.96 inches and rising. At Oakland Airport, it was partly sunny, temperature 62, dew point 53, relative humidity 72%, south

at 14 miles an hour, pressure 29.96 inches and rising. At San Jose Airport, it was partly sunny, temperature 62, dew point 52, relative humidity 69%, south wind at 5 miles an hour, pressure 29.96 inches and rising. At Santa Rosa, it was cloudy, temperature 57, variable wind at 3, pressure 29.97 and rising. At Concord, it was cloudy, temperature 62, southwest wind at 10. At Livermore, it was cloudy, temperature 60, west wind at 9. At Monterey, it was cloudy, temperature 60, calm, pressure 29.98 and rising. At Salinas, light rain and fog were reported, temperature 59, dew point 56, relative humidity 89%, north wind at 5. Here are some observations around California and western Nevada. It was mostly sunny, with a temperature of 60 at Sacramento, 57 at Truckee, and 54 at Mammoth Lakes. It was partly sunny, with a temperature of 72 at Reno, 57 at South Lake Tahoe, and 62 at Blue Canyon. It was cloudy, with a temperature of 63 at Los Angeles, and 66 at San Diego. Local temperature reports around San Francisco Bay for 7 a.m. Downtown San Francisco was 60 degrees. Oakland Museum was 61 degrees. Redwood City was 61 degrees. San Rafael was 60 degrees. The following is an important beach hazard message from the National Weather Service. Issued at 8:16 p.m. Pacific Daylight Time. Beach hazard statement remains in effect through 5 a.m. Sunday. What? An increased risk of sneaker waves and strong rip currents expected. Where? San Francisco County. When? Through 5 a.m. Sunday morning. Impacts, dangerous swimming and surfing conditions and localized beach erosion can be expected. Sneaker waves can sweep across the shoreline without warning, pulling people into the sea from rocks, jetties and beaches. Stay off of jetties, piers, rocks, and other waterside infrastructure. Remain out of the water to avoid hazard surf and never turn your back on the ocean. Monitor local weather, surf and tide forecast at www.weather.gov/mtr. The area forecast for the South Bay, including the San Jose metro area and the Santa Clara Valley. For today, partly cloudy in the morning, then becoming mostly sunny. Highs from the 60s to upper 70s. South winds 5 to 10 miles per hour. For tonight, mostly clear until midnight, then becoming partly cloudy. Lows in the 50s. South winds 5 to 10 miles per hour. And on Saturday, partly cloudy in the morning, then becoming mostly sunny. Highs in the lower 70s by the bay, mid 70s to lower 80s inland. Light winds, becoming west 5 to 10 miles per hour in the afternoon. For Saturday night, mostly clear. Lows from the lower to mid 50s. West winds 5 to 15 miles per hour, decreasing to up to 5 miles per hour after midnight. For Sunday, partly cloudy in the morning, then becoming sunny. Highs in the lower 70s by the bay, upper 70s to mid 80s inland. Light winds, becoming west 5 to 10 miles per hour in the afternoon. And on Sunday night, mostly clear. Lows in the 50s. Monday through Thursday, mostly clear. Highs from the mid 70s to lower 90s. Lows in the 50s. High temperatures today and lows tonight for these selected cities: San Jose, 74 and 57, Mountain View, 72 and 58, Morgan Hill, 75 and 54. The area forecast for the Monterey Bay and Salinas Valley. Beach hazards statement in effect through late Saturday night. For today, mostly cloudy in the morning, then becoming mostly sunny. A slight chance of drizzle in the morning. Highs in the upper 60s at the coast to the mid 70s inland. West winds 5 to 15 miles per hour. For tonight, partly cloudy until midnight, then becoming mostly cloudy. A slight chance of drizzle after

in the 50s. West winds 5 to 10 miles per hour. And on Saturday, mostly cloudy in the morning, then becoming mostly sunny. A slight chance of drizzle in the morning. Highs in the mid-60s at the coast to the upper 70s inland. Light winds, becoming west 5 to 15 miles per hour in the afternoon. For Saturday night, partly cloudy. Patchy fog after midnight. Lows from the lower to mid-50s. West winds 5 to 15 miles per hour, decreasing to up to 5 miles per hour after midnight. For Sunday, mostly cloudy in the morning, then becoming sunny. Patchy fog in the morning. Highs in the mid-60s at the coast to the lower 80s inland. Light winds, becoming west 5 to 10 miles per hour in the afternoon. And on Sunday night, mostly clear until midnight, then becoming partly cloudy. Patchy fog. Lows in the lower 50s. Monday through Wednesday night, partly cloudy. Patchy fog. Highs from the upper 60s to mid 80s. Lows in the mid 50s. Thursday, mostly cloudy in the morning, then becoming mostly sunny. Highs from the lower 70s to mid 80s. High temperatures today and lows tonight for the selected cities: Santa Cruz, 67 and 56, Monterey, 67 and 56, Salinas, 67 and 56, Hollister, 71 and 53, King City, 76 and 50. The weather overview for the Bay Area and Central Coast: hazardous beach conditions with increased risk of sneaker waves and strong rip currents continue through the extended forecast. Minor heat risk through the end of the week with below normal temperatures expected this weekend. Temperatures warm and moderate heat risk concerns return by midweek across the interior. The extended forecast for the Bay Area and Central Coast: Monday and Monday night, partly cloudy. Patchy fog after midnight. Highs 55 to 85. Lows 50 to 60. Tuesday and Tuesday night, partly cloudy. Areas of fog after midnight. Highs 60 to 90. Lows 50 to 60. Wednesday and Wednesday night, partly cloudy. Areas of fog after midnight. Highs 60 to 90. Lows 50 to 60. Thursday and Thursday night, mostly clear. Highs 60 to 90. Lows 50 to 60. Friday and Friday night, partly cloudy. Highs 60 to 90. Lows 50 to 60. Sunrise, sunset, and tidal information for the San Francisco Bay Area for Friday, June 19th. The sunrise today, 5:48 a.m. The sunset tonight, 8:34 p.m. Tidal data at the Golden Gate for today. High tide, 2:48 a.m. at 5.78 feet. Low tide, 9:36 a.m. at minus 083 feet. High tide, 4:55 p.m. at 5.26 feet. Low tide, 10:15 p.m. at 2.43 feet. Here are the buoy observations for 7 a.m. Pacific Daylight Time. An offshore buoy 6 winds northeast at 12 knots, pressure 1025.0 millibars. An offshore buoy 59, winds north 70 knots, gusting to 21, water temperature 62, pressure 1016.8 millibars, seas 10 feet, every 10 seconds. At buoy 14 near Point Arena, winds south at 6 knots, water temperature 54, pressure 1014.1 millibars. At buoy 13 near Bodega Bay, winds southeast at 8 knots, pressure 1014.0 millibars. At Point Reyes Wave Rider buoy, water temperature 59, sea 7 feet, every 10 seconds. At San Francisco Bar buoy, water temperature 58, seas 5 feet, every 15 seconds. At San Francisco Bay, winds south 10 knots, water temperature 58, pressure 1014.4 millibars, seas 4 feet, every 16 seconds. At Half Moon Bay buoy, winds south 8 knots, water temperature 58, pressure 1013.7 millibars, seas 3 feet, every 11 seconds. At Monterey Bay buoy, winds south 10 knots, water temperature 61, pressure 1014.7

every 10 seconds. Head point, sir. Wave rider buoy water temperature 61, seas 5 feet every 11 seconds. At Cape San Martin, buoy wind southeast 4 knots, water temperature 62, pressure 1015.7 millibars. Seas 6 feet every 11 seconds. Synopsis for the Central California coast and bays, including the Monterey Bay, Greater Farallones, and Cordell Bank National Marine Sanctuaries. Light winds early this morning increase this afternoon, becoming fresh to strong out of the west-southwest into the early evening hours, with hazardous conditions for small crafts in the San Francisco Bay, Suisun Bay, San Pablo Bay, and Monterey Bay. Expect moderate chop at times with the increasing winds this afternoon and evening. Long period southwest swell will continue into the weekend with moderate west-southwest winds across the outer waters. Wind sees Saturday then increase across the outer northern water early Sunday into the beginning of next week. The marine forecast for San Pablo Bay, Suisun Bay, the West Delta, and the San Francisco Bay north of the Bay Bridge. Small craft advisory in effect from this afternoon through this evening. For today, southwest wind 5 to 10 knots, rising to 10 to 15 knots this afternoon. For tonight, southwest wind 10 to 15 knots, becoming west 5 to 10 knots after midnight. For Saturday, west wind 5 to 10 knots, becoming southwest 10 to 15 knots in the afternoon. The marine forecast for Monterey Bay. Small craft advisory in effect from this afternoon through this evening. For today, southwest wind 5 to 10 knots, becoming around 10 knots late. Seas around 3 feet. Wave detail, southwest 3 feet at 10 seconds and northwest 2 feet at 10 seconds. A slight chance of very light drizzle this morning. For tonight, southwest wind 10 to 15 knots, easing to around 5 knots after midnight. Seas around 3 feet. Wave detail, southwest 3 feet at 7 seconds and northwest 2 feet at 9 seconds. A slight chance of very light drizzle. For Saturday, south wind around 5 knots, veering to west in the afternoon. Seas around 3 feet. Wave detail, southwest 2 feet at 12 seconds. A slight chance of very light drizzle in the morning. The coastal waters forecast from Pigeon Point to Point Pinos out to 10 nautical miles. For today, south wind 5 to 10 knots. Seas 4 to 5 feet. Wave detail, northwest 3 feet at 10 seconds and southwest 3 feet at 14 seconds. A slight chance of very light drizzle this morning. For tonight, south wind 5 to 10 knots. Seas 3 to 4 feet. Wave detail, northwest 2 feet at 10 seconds and southwest 3 feet at 14 seconds. A slight chance of very light drizzle. For Saturday, south wind around 5 knots, veering to southwest in the afternoon. Seas 3 to 4 feet. Wave detail, northwest 3 feet at 10 seconds and southwest 3 feet at 14 seconds. A slight chance of very light drizzle in the morning. The area forecast for the peninsula, North Bay, and East Bay. Beach hazards statement in effect through late Saturday night. For today, mostly cloudy in the morning, then becoming mostly sunny. A slight chance of drizzle in the morning. Highs in the lower 60s at the coast to the upper 70s inland. Southwest winds 5 to 15 miles per hour. For tonight, mostly clear until midnight, then becoming partly cloudy. A slight chance of drizzle after midnight. Lows in the 50s. Southwest winds 5 to 15 miles per hour, decreasing to up to 5 miles per hour after midnight. And on Saturday, partly cloudy in the morning, then becoming mostly sunny. A slight chance of drizzle in the morning. Highs in the mid-60s at the coast to the upper 70s inland. Southwest winds up to 5 miles per hour, becoming west 5 to 15 miles per hour in the afternoon. For Saturday night, mostly clear until midnight, then becoming partly cloudy. Lows from the lower to mid-50s. West winds 5 to 15 miles per hour. For Sunday, partly cloudy in the morning, then becoming mostly sunny.
Highs in the mid-60s at the coast to the lower 80s inland. Southwest winds up to 5 miles per hour, becoming west 5 to 15 miles per hour in the afternoon. And on Sunday night, mostly clear until midnight, then becoming partly cloudy. Lows in the 50s. For Monday, partly cloudy in the morning, then becoming mostly sunny. Highs from the mid-60s to lower 80s. For Monday night, clear until midnight, then becoming partly cloudy. Lows in the 50s. And on Tuesday, partly cloudy in the morning, then becoming mostly sunny. Highs from the upper 60s to lower 80s. For Tuesday night, mostly clear. Lows in the 50s. For Wednesday, partly cloudy in the morning, then becoming mostly sunny. Highs from the upper 60s to lower 80s. And on Wednesday night, mostly clear. Lows in the 50s. For Thursday, partly cloudy in the morning, then becoming mostly sunny. Highs from the upper 60s to lower 80s. High temperatures today and lows tonight for the selected cities: San Francisco, 67 and 56, San Francisco Airport, 69 and 57, Redwood City, 75 and 58, Oakland, 70 and 57, Fremont, 74 and 57, Concord, 78 and 56, Livermore, 78 and 54, San Rafael, 69 and 57, Santa Rosa, 72 and 51, Napa, 69 and 52, Fairfield, 74 and 56. These are the 7 a.m. Pacific Daylight Time observations for the San Francisco and Monterey Bay areas on Friday, June 19th. At San Francisco Airport, it was partly sunny, temperature 62, dew point 52, relative humidity 69%, south wind at 10 miles an hour, pressure 29.96 inches and rising. At Oakland Airport, it was partly sunny, temperature 62, dew point 53, relative humidity 72%, south wind at 14 miles an hour, pressure 29.96 inches and rising. At San Jose Airport, it was partly sunny, temperature 62, dew point 52, relative humidity 69%, south wind at 5 miles an hour, pressure 29.96 inches and rising. At Santa Rosa, it was cloudy, temperature 57, variable wind at 3, pressure 29.97 and rising. At Concord, it was cloudy, temperature 62, southwest wind at 10. At Livermore, it was cloudy, temperature 60, west wind at 9. At Monterey, it was cloudy, temperature 60, calm, pressure 29.98 and rising. At Salinas, light rain and fog were reported, temperature 59, dew point 56, relative humidity 89%, north wind at 5. Here are some observations around California and western Nevada. At Mammoth Lakes, it was sunny, with a temperature of 54. It was mostly sunny, with a temperature of 60 at Sacramento, and 57 at Truckee. It was partly sunny, with a temperature of 72 at Reno, 57 at South Lake Tahoe, and 62 at Blue Canyon. It was cloudy, with a temperature of 63 at Los Angeles, and 66 at San Diego. 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This broadcast originates from the National Weather Service office located in Monterey, California, and serves the South Bay and Monterey Bay Area, including the cities of San Jose, Monterey, Salinas, and Santa Cruz. Local temperature reports around San Francisco Bay for 7 a.m. Downtown San Francisco was 60 degrees. Oakland Museum was 61 degrees. Redwood City was 61 degrees. San Rafael was 60 degrees. The following is an important beach hazard message from the National Weather Service. Issued at 8:16 p.m. Pacific Daylight Time. Beach hazard statement remains in effect through 5 a.m. Sunday. What? An increased risk of sneaker waves and strong rip currents expected. Where? San Francisco County. When, through 5 a.m. Sunday morning.
impacts, dangerous swimming and surfing conditions, and localized beach erosion can be expected. Sneaker waves can sweep across the shoreline without warning, pulling people into the sea from rocks, jetties, and beaches. Stay off of jetties, piers, rocks, and other waterside infrastructure. Remain out of the water to avoid hazardous surf and never turn your back on the ocean. Monitor local weather, surf and tide forecast at www.weather.gov/mtr. The area forecast for the South Bay, including the San Jose metro area and the Santa Clara Valley. For today, partly cloudy in the morning, then becoming mostly sunny. Highs from the 60s to upper 70s. South winds 5 to 10 miles per hour. For tonight, mostly clear until midnight, then becoming partly cloudy. Lows in the 50s. South winds 5 to 10 miles per hour. And on Saturday, partly cloudy in the morning, then becoming mostly sunny. Highs in the lower 70s by the bay, mid 70s to lower 80s inland. Light winds, becoming west 5 to 10 miles per hour in the afternoon. For Saturday night, mostly clear. Lows from the lower to mid 50s. West winds 5 to 15 miles per hour, decreasing to up to 5 miles per hour after midnight. For Sunday, partly cloudy in the morning, then becoming sunny. Highs in the lower 70s by the bay, upper 70s to mid 80s inland. Light winds, becoming west 5 to 10 miles per hour in the afternoon. And on Sunday night, mostly clear. Lows in the 50s. Monday through Thursday, mostly clear. Highs from the mid 70s to lower 90s. Lows in the 50s. High temperatures today and lows tonight for the selected cities: San Jose, 74 and 57, Mountain View, 72 and 58, Morgan Hill, 75 and 54. The area forecast for the Monterey Bay and Salinas Valley: beach hazards statement in effect through late Saturday night. For today, mostly cloudy in the morning, then becoming mostly sunny. A slight chance of drizzle in the morning. Highs in the upper 60s at the coast to the mid 70s inland. West winds 5 to 15 miles per hour. For tonight, partly cloudy until midnight, then becoming mostly cloudy. A slight chance of drizzle after midnight. Lows in the 50s. West winds 5 to 10 miles per hour. And on Saturday, mostly cloudy in the morning, then becoming mostly sunny. A slight chance of drizzle in the morning. Highs in the mid-60s at the coast to the upper 70s inland. Light winds, becoming west 5 to 15 miles per hour in the afternoon. For Saturday night, partly cloudy. Patchy fog after midnight. Lows from the lower to mid-50s. West winds 5 to 15 miles per hour, decreasing to up to 5 miles per hour after midnight. For Sunday, mostly cloudy in the morning, then becoming sunny. Patchy fog in the morning. Highs in the mid-60s at the coast to the lower 80s inland. Light winds, becoming west 5 to 10 miles per hour in the afternoon. And on Sunday night, mostly clear until midnight, then becoming partly cloudy. Patchy fog. Lows in the lower 50s. Monday through Wednesday night, partly cloudy. Patchy fog. Highs from the upper 60s to mid 80s. Lows in the mid 50s. Thursday, mostly cloudy in the morning, then becoming mostly sunny. Highs from the lower 70s to mid 80s. High temperatures today and lows tonight for the selected cities: Santa Cruz, 67 and 56, Monterey, 67 and 56, Salinas, 67 and 56, Hollister, 71 and 53, King City, 76 and 50. The weather overview for the Bay Area and Central Coast: hazardous beach conditions with increased risk of sneaker waves and strong rip currents continue through the extended forecast. Minor heat risk through the end of the week with below normal temperatures expected this weekend. Temperatures warm and moderate heat risk concerns return by midweek across the interior. The extended forecast.

For the Bay Area and Central Coast, Monday and Monday night, partly cloudy. Patchy fog after midnight. Highs 55 to 85. Lows 50 to 60. Tuesday and Tuesday night, partly cloudy. Areas of fog after midnight. Highs 60 to 90. Lows 50 to 60. Wednesday and Wednesday night, partly cloudy. Areas of fog after midnight. Highs 60 to 90. Lows 50 to 60. Thursday and Thursday night, mostly clear. Highs 60 to 90. Lows 50 to 60. Friday and Friday night, partly cloudy. Highs 60 to 90. Lows 50 to 60. Sunrise, sunset, and tidal information for the San Francisco Bay Area for Friday, June 19th. The sunrise today, 5:48 a.m. The sunset tonight, 8:34 p.m. Tidal data at the Golden Gate for today. High tide, 2:48 a.m. at 5.78 feet. Low tide, 9:36 a.m. at -0.83 feet. High tide, 4:55 p.m. at 5.26 feet. Low tide, 10:15 p.m. at 2.43 feet. Here are the buoy observations for 7 a.m. Pacific Daylight Time. An offshore buoy 6 winds northeast at 12 knots, pressure 1025.0 millibars. An offshore buoy 59, winds north 70 knots, gusting to 21, water temperature 62, pressure 1016.8 millibars, seas 10 feet, every 10 seconds. At buoy 14 near Point Arena, winds south at 6 knots, water temperature 54, pressure 1014.1 millibars. At buoy 13 near Bodega Bay, winds southeast at 8 knots, pressure 1014.0 millibars. At Point Reyes Wave Rider buoy, water temperature 59, sea 7 feet, every 10 seconds. At San Francisco Bar buoy, water temperature 58, seas 5 feet, every 15 seconds. At San Francisco buoy, winds south 10 knots, water temperature 58, pressure 1014.4 millibars, seas 4 feet, every 16 seconds. At Half Moon Bay buoy, winds south 8 knots, water temperature 58, pressure 1013.7 millibars, seas 3 feet, every 11 seconds. At Monterey Bay buoy, winds south 10 knots, water temperature 61, pressure 1014.7 millibars, seas 6 feet, every 10 seconds. At Point Sur, Wave Rider buoy, water temperature 61, seas 5 feet, every 11 seconds, seas 6 feet, every 10 seconds. At Point Sur, Wave Rider buoy, water temperature 61, seas 5 feet, every 11 seconds. At Cape San Martin buoy, wind southeast 4 knots, water temperature 62, pressure 1015.7 millibars. Seas 6 feet, every 11 seconds. Synopsis for the Central California coast and bays, including the Monterey Bay, Greater Farallones, and Cordell Bank National Marine Sanctuaries. Light winds early this morning increase this afternoon, becoming fresh to strong out of the west-southwest into the early evening hours, with hazardous conditions for small crafts in the San Francisco Bay, Suisun Bay, San Pablo Bay, and Monterey Bay. Expect moderate chop at times with the increasing winds this afternoon and evening. Long period southwest swell will continue into the weekend with moderate west-southwest winds across the outer waters. Winds ease Saturday, then increase across the outer northern water early Sunday into the beginning of next week. The marine forecast for San Pablo Bay, Suisun Bay, the West Delta, and the San Francisco Bay north of the Bay Bridge. Small craft advisory in effect from this afternoon through this evening. For today, southwest wind 5 to 10 knots, rising to 10 to 15 knots this afternoon. For tonight, southwest wind 10 to 15 knots, becoming west 5 to 10 knots after midnight. For Saturday, west wind 5 to 10 knots, becoming southwest 10 to 15 knots in the afternoon. The marine forecast for Monterey Bay. Small craft advisory in effect from this afternoon through this evening. For today, southwest wind 5 to 10 knots, becoming around 10 knots late. Seas around 3 feet.

Waters forecast from Pigeon Point to Point Pinos out to 10 nautical miles. For today, south wind 5 to 10 knots. Seas 4 to 5 feet. Wave detail, northwest 3 feet at 10 seconds and southwest 3 feet at 14 seconds. A slight chance of very light drizzle this morning. For tonight, south wind 5 to 10 knots. Seas 3 to 4 feet. Wave detail, northwest 2 feet at 10 seconds and southwest 3 feet at 14 seconds. A slight chance of very light drizzle. For Saturday, south wind around 5 knots, veering to southwest in the afternoon. Seas 3 to 4 feet. Wave detail, northwest 3 feet at 10 seconds and southwest 3 feet at 14 seconds. A slight chance of very light drizzle in the morning. The area forecast for the peninsula, North Bay, and East Bay. Beach hazards statement in effect through late Saturday night. For today, mostly cloudy in the morning then becoming mostly sunny. A slight chance of drizzle in the morning. Highs in the lower 60s at the coast to the upper 70s inland. Southwest winds 5 to 15 miles per hour. For tonight, mostly clear until midnight then becoming partly cloudy. A slight chance of drizzle after midnight. Lows in the 50s. Southwest winds 5 to 15 miles per hour decreasing to up to 5 miles per hour after midnight. And on Saturday, partly cloudy in the morning then becoming mostly sunny. A slight chance of drizzle in the morning. Highs in the mid-60s at the coast to the upper 70s inland. Southwest winds up to 5 miles per hour, becoming west 5 to 15 miles per hour in the afternoon. For Saturday night, mostly clear until midnight then becoming partly cloudy. Lows from the lower to mid-50s. West winds 5 to 15 miles per hour. For Sunday, partly cloudy in the morning then becoming mostly sunny. Highs in the mid-60s at the coast to the lower 80s inland. Southwest winds up to 5 miles per hour, becoming west 5 to 15 miles per hour in the afternoon. And on Sunday night, mostly clear until midnight then becoming partly cloudy. Lows in the 50s. For Monday, partly cloudy in the morning then becoming mostly sunny. Highs from the mid-60s to lower 80s. For Monday night, clear until midnight then becoming partly cloudy. Lows in the 50s. And on Tuesday, partly cloudy in the morning then becoming mostly sunny. Highs from the upper 60s to lower 80s. For Tuesday night, mostly clear. Lows in the 50s. For Wednesday, partly cloudy in the morning then becoming mostly sunny. Highs from the upper 60s to lower 80s. And on Wednesday night, mostly clear. Lows in the 50s. For Thursday, partly cloudy in the morning then becoming mostly sunny. Highs from the upper 60s to lower 80s. High temperatures today and lows tonight for the selected cities, San Francisco, 67 and 56, San Francisco Airport, 69 and 57, Redwood City, 75 and 58, Oakland, 70 and 57, Fremont, 74 and 57, Concord, 78 and 56, Livermore, 78 and 54, San Rafael, 69 and 57, Santa Rosa, 72 and 51, Napa, 69 and 52, Fairfield, 74 and 56. These are the 7 a.m. Pacific Daylight Time observations for the San Francisco and Monterey Bay areas on Friday, June 19th. At San Francisco Airport, it was partly sunny, temperature 62, dew point 52, relative humidity 69%, south wind at 10 miles an hour, pressure 29.96 inches and rising. At Oakland Airport, it was partly sunny, temperature 62, dew point 53, relative humidity 72%, south wind at 14 miles an hour, pressure 29.96 inches and rising. At San Jose Airport, it was partly sunny, temperature 62, dew point 52, relative humidity 69%, south wind at 5 miles an hour, pressure 29.96 inches and rising. At Santa Rosa, it was clear.

temperature 57, variable wind at 3, pressure 29.97 and rising. At Concord, it was cloudy, temperature 62, southwest wind at 10. At Livermore, it was cloudy, temperature 60, west wind at 9. At Monterey, it was cloudy, temperature 60, calm, pressure 29.98 and rising. At Salinas, light rain and fog were reported, temperature 59, dew point 56, relative humidity 89%, north wind at 5. Here are some observations around California and western Nevada. At Mammoth Lakes, it was sunny, with a temperature of 54. It was mostly sunny, with a temperature of 60 at Sacramento, and 57 at Truckee. It was partly sunny, with a temperature of 72 at Reno, 57 at South Lake Tahoe, and 62 at Blue Canyon. It was cloudy, with a temperature of 63 at Los Angeles, and 66 at San Diego. Local temperature reports around San Francisco Bay for 7 a.m. Downtown San Francisco was 60 degrees. Oakland Museum was 61 degrees. Redwood City was 61 degrees. San Rafael was 60 degrees. The following is an important beach hazard message from the National Weather Service. Issued at 8:16 p.m. Pacific Daylight Time. Beach hazard statement remains in effect through 5 a.m. Sunday. What? An increased risk of sneaker waves and strong rip currents expected. Where? San Francisco County. When? Through 5 a.m. Sunday morning. Impacts, dangerous swimming and surfing conditions and localized beach erosion can be expected. Sneaker waves can sweep across the shoreline without warning, pulling people into the sea from rocks, jetties and beaches. Stay off of jetties, piers, rocks, and other waterside infrastructure. Remain out of the water to avoid hazardous surf and never turn your back on the ocean. Monitor local weather, surf and tide forecast at www.weather.gov/mtr. The area forecast for the South Bay, including the San Jose metro area and the Santa Clara Valley. For today, partly cloudy in the morning then becoming mostly sunny. Highs from the 60s to upper 70s. South winds 5 to 10 miles per hour. For tonight, mostly clear until midnight then becoming partly cloudy. Lows in the 50s. South winds 5 to 10 miles per hour. And on Saturday, partly cloudy in the morning then becoming mostly sunny. Highs in the lower 70s by the bay, mid 70s to lower 80s inland. Light winds, becoming west 5 to 10 miles per hour in the afternoon. For Saturday night, mostly clear. Lows from the lower to mid 50s. West winds 5 to 15 miles per hour decreasing to up to 5 miles per hour after midnight. For Sunday, partly cloudy in the morning then becoming sunny. Highs in the lower 70s by the bay, upper 70s to mid 80s inland. Light winds, becoming west 5 to 10 miles per hour in the afternoon. And on Sunday night, mostly clear. Lows in the 50s. Monday through Thursday, mostly clear. Highs from the mid 70s to lower 90s. Lows in the 50s. High temperatures today and lows tonight for these selected cities: San Jose, 74 and 57, Mountain View, 72 and 58, Morgan Hill, 75 and 54. The area forecast for the Monterey Bay and Salinas Valley. Beach hazard statement in effect through late Saturday night. For today, mostly cloudy in the morning then becoming mostly sunny. A slight chance of drizzle in the morning. Highs in the upper 60s at the coast to the mid 70s inland. West winds 5 to 15 miles per hour. For tonight, partly cloudy until midnight then becoming mostly cloudy. A slight chance of drizzle after midnight. Lows in the 50s. West winds 5 to 10 miles per hour. And on Saturday, mostly cloudy in the morning then becoming mostly sunny. A slight chance of drizzle in the morning. Highs in the mid-60s at the coast to the upper 60s.

Japanese inland. Light winds, becoming west 5 to 15 miles per hour in the afternoon. For Saturday night, partly cloudy. Patchy fog after midnight. Lows from the lower to mid-50s. West winds 5 to 15 miles per hour, decreasing to up to 5 miles per hour after midnight. For Sunday, mostly cloudy in the morning, then becoming sunny. Patchy fog in the morning. Highs in the mid-60s at the coast to the lower 80s inland. Light winds, becoming west 5 to 10 miles per hour in the afternoon. And on Sunday night, mostly clear until midnight, then becoming partly cloudy. Patchy fog. Lows in the lower 50s. Monday through Wednesday night, partly cloudy. Patchy fog. Highs from the upper 60s to mid 80s. Lows in the mid 50s. Thursday, mostly cloudy in the morning, then becoming mostly sunny. Highs from the lower 70s to mid 80s. High temperatures today and lows tonight for the selected cities: Santa Cruz, 67 and 56, Monterey, 67 and 56, Salinas, 67 and 56, Hollister, 71 and 53, King City, 76 and 50. The weather overview for the Bay Area and Central Coast: hazardous beach conditions with increased risk of sneaker waves and strong rip currents continue through the extended forecast. Minor heat risk through the end of the week with below normal temperatures expected this weekend. Temperatures warm and moderate heat risk concerns return by midweek across the interior. The extended forecast for the Bay Area and Central Coast: Monday and Monday night, partly cloudy. Patchy fog after midnight. Highs 55 to 85. Lows 50 to 60. Tuesday and Tuesday night, partly cloudy. Areas of fog after midnight. Highs 60 to 90. Lows 50 to 60. Wednesday and Wednesday night, partly cloudy. Areas of fog after midnight. Highs 60 to 90. Lows 50 to 60. Thursday and Thursday night, mostly clear. Highs 60 to 90. Lows 50 to 60. Friday and Friday night, partly cloudy. Highs 60 to 90. Lows 50 to 60. Sunrise, sunset, and tidal information for the San Francisco Bay Area for Friday, June 19th. The sunrise today, 5:48 a.m. The sunset tonight, 8:34 p.m. Tidal data at the Golden Gate for today. High tide, 2:48 a.m. at 5.78 feet. Low tide, 9:36 a.m. at -0.83 feet. High tide, 4:55 p.m. at 5.26 feet. Low tide, 10:15 p.m. at 2.43 feet. Here are the buoy observations for 7 a.m. Pacific Daylight Time. An offshore buoy 6, winds northeast at 12 knots, pressure 1025.0 millibars. An offshore buoy 59, winds north 70 knots, gusting to 21, water temperature 62, pressure 1016.8 millibars, seas 10 feet, every 10 seconds. At buoy 14 near Point Arena, winds south at 6 knots, water temperature 54, pressure 1014.1 millibars. At buoy 13 near Bodega Bay, winds southeast at 8 knots, pressure 1014.0 millibars. At Point Reyes Wave Rider buoy, water temperature 59, sea 7 feet, every 10 seconds. At San Francisco Bar buoy, water temperature 58, seas 5 feet, every 15 seconds. At San Francisco Bay, wind south 10 knots, water temperature 58, pressure 1014.4 millibars, seas 4 feet, every 16 seconds. At Half Moon Bay buoy, wind south 8 knots, water temperature 58, pressure 1013.7 millibars, seas 3 feet, every 11 seconds. At Monterey Bay buoy, wind south 10 knots, water temperature 61, pressure 1014.7 millibars, seas 6 feet, every 10 seconds. At Point Sur, Wave Rider buoy, water temperature 61, seas 5 feet, every 11 seconds. At Cape San Martin buoy, wind southeast 4 knots, water temperature 62, pressure 1015.7.

every 11 seconds. Synopsis for the Central California coast and bays, including the Monterey Bay, Greater Farallones, and Cordell Bank National Marine Sanctuaries. Light winds early this morning increase this afternoon, becoming fresh to strong out of the west-southwest into the early evening hours, with hazardous conditions for small crafts in the San Francisco Bay, Suisun Bay, San Pablo Bay, and Monterey Bay. Expect moderate chop at times with the increasing winds this afternoon and evening. Long period southwest swell will continue into the weekend with moderate west-southwest winds across the outer waters. Winds ease Saturday, then increase across the outer northern water early Sunday into the beginning of next week. The marine forecast for San Pablo Bay, Suisun Bay, the West Delta, and the San Francisco Bay north of the Bay Bridge. Small craft advisory in effect from this afternoon through this evening. For today, southwest wind 5 to 10 knots, rising to 10 to 15 knots this afternoon. For tonight, southwest wind 10 to 15 knots, becoming west 5 to 10 knots after midnight. For Saturday, west wind 5 to 10 knots, becoming southwest 10 to 15 knots in the afternoon. The marine forecast for Monterey Bay. Small craft advisory in effect from this afternoon through this evening. For today, southwest wind 5 to 10 knots, becoming around 10 knots late. Seas around 3 feet. Wave detail, southwest 3 feet at 10 seconds and northwest 2 feet at 10 seconds. A slight chance of very light drizzle this morning. For tonight, southwest wind 10 to 15 knots, easing to around 5 knots after midnight. Seas around 3 feet. Wave detail, southwest 3 feet at 7 seconds and northwest 2 feet at 9 seconds. A slight chance of very light drizzle. For Saturday, south wind around 5 knots, veering to west in the afternoon. Seas around 3 feet. Wave detail, southwest 2 feet at 12 seconds. A slight chance of very light drizzle in the morning. The coastal waters forecast from Pigeon Point to Point Pinos out to 10 nautical miles. For today, south wind 5 to 10 knots. Seas 4 to 5 feet. Wave detail, northwest 3 feet at 10 seconds and southwest 3 feet at 14 seconds. A slight chance of very light drizzle this morning. For tonight, south wind 5 to 10 knots. Seas 3 to 4 feet. Wave detail, northwest 2 feet at 10 seconds and southwest 3 feet at 14 seconds. A slight chance of very light drizzle. For Saturday, south wind around 5 knots, veering to southwest in the afternoon. Seas 3 to 4 feet. Wave detail, northwest 3 feet at 10 seconds and southwest 3 feet at 14 seconds. A slight chance of very light drizzle in the morning. 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This broadcast originates from the National Weather Service office located in Monterey, California, and serves the South Bay and Monterey Bay area, including the city of San Jose, Monterey, Salinas, and Santa Cruz. The area forecast for the Peninsula, North Bay, and East Bay. Beach hazards statement in effect through late Saturday night. For today, mostly cloudy in the morning, then becoming mostly sunny. A slight chance of drizzle in the morning. Highs in the lower 60s at the coast to the upper 70s inland. Southwest winds 5 to 15 miles per hour. For tonight, mostly clear until midnight, then becoming partly cloudy. A slight chance of drizzle after midnight. Lows in the 50s. Southwest winds 5 to 15 miles per hour, decreasing to up to 5 miles per hour after midnight. And on Saturday, partly cloudy in the morning, then becoming mostly sunny. A slight chance of drizzle in the morning. Highs in the mid-60s at the coast to the upper 70s inland. Southwest winds up to 5 miles per hour, becoming west 5 to 15 miles per hour in the afternoon. For Saturday night, mostly clear until midnight, then becoming partly cloudy. Lows from the lower to mid-50s.

5 to 15 miles per hour. For Sunday, partly cloudy in the morning, then becoming mostly sunny. Highs in the mid-60s at the coast to the lower 80s inland. Southwest winds up to 5 miles per hour, becoming west 5 to 15 miles per hour in the afternoon. And on Sunday night, mostly clear until midnight, then becoming partly cloudy. Lows in the 50s. For Monday, partly cloudy in the morning, then becoming mostly sunny. Highs from the mid-60s to lower 80s. For Monday night, clear until midnight, then becoming partly cloudy. Lows in the 50s. And on Tuesday, partly cloudy in the morning, then becoming mostly sunny. Highs from the upper 60s to lower 80s. For Tuesday night, mostly clear. Lows in the 50s. For Wednesday, partly cloudy in the morning, then becoming mostly sunny. Highs from the upper 60s to lower 80s. And on Wednesday night, mostly clear. Lows in the 50s. For Thursday, partly cloudy in the morning, then becoming mostly sunny. Highs from the upper 60s to lower 80s. High temperatures today and lows tonight for the selected cities: San Francisco, 67 and 56, San Francisco Airport, 69 and 57, Redwood City, 75 and 58, Oakland, 70 and 57, Fremont, 74 and 57, Concord, 78 and 56, Livermore, 78 and 54, San Rafael, 69 and 57, Santa Rosa, 72 and 51, Napa, 69 and 52, Fairfield, 74 and 56. These are the 7 a.m. Pacific Daylight Time observations for the San Francisco and Monterey Bay areas on Friday, June 19th. At San Francisco Airport, it was partly sunny, temperature 62, dew point 52, relative humidity 69%, south wind at 10 miles an hour, pressure 29.96 inches and rising. At Oakland Airport, it was partly sunny, temperature 62, dew point 53, relative humidity 72%, south wind at 14 miles an hour, pressure 29.96 inches and rising. At San Jose Airport, it was partly sunny, temperature 62, dew point 52, relative humidity 69%, south wind at 5 miles an hour, pressure 29.96 inches and rising. At Santa Rosa, it was cloudy, temperature 57, variable wind at 3, pressure 29.97 and rising. At Concord, it was cloudy, temperature 62, southwest wind at 10. At Livermore, it was cloudy, temperature 60, west wind at 9. At Monterey, it was cloudy, temperature 60, calm, pressure 29.98 and rising. At Salinas, light rain and fog were reported, temperature 59, dew point 56, relative humidity 89%, north wind at 5. Here are some observations around California and western Nevada. At Mammoth Lakes, it was sunny, with a temperature of 54. It was mostly sunny, with a temperature of 60 at Sacramento, and 57 at Truckee. It was partly sunny, with a temperature of 72 at Reno, 57 at South Lake Tahoe, and 62 at Blue Canyon. It was cloudy, with a temperature of 63 at Los Angeles, and 66 at San Diego. Local temperature reports around San Francisco Bay for 7 a.m. Downtown San Francisco was 60 degrees. Oakland Museum was 61 degrees. Redwood City was 61 degrees. San Rafael was 60 degrees. The following is an important beach hazard message from the National Weather Service. Issued at 8:16 p.m. Pacific Daylight Time. Beach hazard statement remains in effect through 5 a.m. Sunday. What? An increased risk of sneaker waves and strong rip currents expected. Where? San Francisco County. When? Through 5 a.m. Sunday morning. Impacts, dangerous swimming and surfing conditions and localized beach erosion can be expected. Sneaker waves can sweep across the shoreline without warning, pulling people into the sea from rocks, jetties and beaches. Stay off of jetties.

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Monitor local weather, surf and tide forecasts at www.weather.gov/mtr. The area forecast for the South Bay, including the San Jose metro area and the Santa Clara Valley. For today, partly cloudy in the morning, then becoming mostly sunny. Highs from the 60s to upper 70s. South winds 5 to 10 miles per hour. For tonight, mostly clear until midnight, then becoming partly cloudy. Lows in the 50s. South winds 5 to 10 miles per hour. And on Saturday, partly cloudy in the morning, then becoming mostly sunny. Highs in the lower 70s by the bay, mid 70s to lower 80s inland. Light winds, becoming west 5 to 10 miles per hour in the afternoon. For Saturday night, mostly clear. Lows from the lower to mid 50s. West winds 5 to 15 miles per hour, decreasing to up to 5 miles per hour after midnight. For Sunday, partly cloudy in the morning, then becoming sunny. Highs in the lower 70s by the bay, upper 70s to mid 80s inland. Light winds, becoming west 5 to 10 miles per hour in the afternoon. And on Sunday night, mostly clear. Lows in the 50s. Monday through Thursday, mostly clear. Highs from the mid 70s to lower 90s. Lows in the 50s. High temperatures today and lows tonight for the selected cities: San Jose, 74 and 57, Mountain View, 72 and 58, Morgan Hill, 75 and 54. The area forecast for the Monterey Bay and Salinas Valley: beach hazards statement in effect through late Saturday night. For today, mostly cloudy in the morning, then becoming mostly sunny. A slight chance of drizzle in the morning. Highs in the upper 60s at the coast to the mid 70s inland. West winds 5 to 15 miles per hour. For tonight, partly cloudy until midnight, then becoming mostly cloudy. A slight chance of drizzle after midnight. Lows in the 50s. West winds 5 to 10 miles per hour. And on Saturday, mostly cloudy in the morning, then becoming mostly sunny. A slight chance of drizzle in the morning. Highs in the mid-60s at the coast to the upper 70s inland. Light winds, becoming west 5 to 15 miles per hour in the afternoon. For Saturday night, partly cloudy. Patchy fog after midnight. Lows from the lower to mid-50s. West winds 5 to 15 miles per hour, decreasing to up to 5 miles per hour after midnight. For Sunday, mostly cloudy in the morning, then becoming sunny. Patchy fog in the morning. Highs in the mid-60s at the coast to the lower 80s inland. Light winds, becoming west 5 to 10 miles per hour in the afternoon. And on Sunday night, mostly clear until midnight, then becoming partly cloudy. Patchy fog. Lows in the lower 50s. Monday through Wednesday night, partly cloudy. Patchy fog. Highs from the upper 60s to mid 80s. Lows in the mid 50s. Thursday, mostly cloudy in the morning, then becoming mostly sunny. Highs from the lower 70s to mid 80s. High temperatures today and lows tonight for the selected cities: Santa Cruz, 67 and 56, Monterey, 67 and 56, Salinas, 67 and 56, Hollister, 71 and 53, King City, 76 and 50. The weather overview for the Bay Area and Central Coast: hazardous beach conditions with increased risk of sneaker waves and strong rip currents continue through the extended forecast. Minor heat risk through the end of the week with below normal temperatures expected this weekend. Temperatures warm and moderate heat risk concerns return by midweek across the interior. The extended forecast for the Bay Area and Central Coast: Monday and Monday night, partly cloudy. Patchy fog after midnight. Highs 55 to 85. Lows 50 to 60. Tuesday and Tuesday night, partly cloudy. Areas of fog after midnight.

highs 60 to 90, lows 50 to 60. Wednesday and Wednesday night, partly cloudy. Areas of fog after midnight. High 60 to 90. Lows 50 to 60. Thursday and Thursday night, mostly clear. High 60 to 90. Lows 50 to 60. Friday and Friday night, partly cloudy. High 60 to 90. Lows 50 to 60. Sunrise, sunset, and tidal information for the San Francisco Bay Area for Friday, June 19th. The sunrise today, 5:48 a.m. The sunset tonight, 8:34 p.m. Tidal data at the Golden Gate for today. High tide, 2:48 a.m. at 5.78 feet. Low tide, 9:36 a.m. at minus 083 feet. High tide, 4:55 p.m. at 5.26 feet. Low tide, 10:15 p.m. at 2.43 feet. Here are the buoy observations for 8 a.m. Pacific Daylight Time. An offshore buoy 6 winds northeast at 14 knots, pressure 1,025.1 millibars. An offshore buoy 59 winds north at 16 knots, water temperature 62, pressure 1,017.2 millibars. At buoy 14 near Point Arena, winds south at 8 knots, water temperature 53, pressure 1,014.4 millibars. At buoy 13 near Bodega Bay, winds southeast at 8 knots, pressure 1,014.4 millibars. At Point Reyes Wave Rider buoy, water temperature 59, seas 6 feet, every 10 seconds. At San Francisco Bar buoy, water temperature 58, seas 4 feet, every 15 seconds. At San Francisco buoy, winds south 8 knots, water temperature 58, pressure 1,014.6 millibars, seas 5 feet, every 16 seconds. At Half Moon Bay buoy, winds south 10 knots, water temperature 58, pressure 1,014.1 millibars, seas 3 feet, every 14 seconds. At Monterey buoy, winds south at 12 knots, water temperature 61, pressure 1,015.0 millibars. At Point Sur, Wave Rider buoy, water temperature 61, seas 5 feet, every 11 seconds. At Cape San Martin buoy, wind south at 6 knots, water temperature 62, pressure 1,016.1 millibars. Synopsis for the Central California coast and bays, including the Monterey Bay, Greater Farallones, and Cordell Bank National Marine Sanctuaries. Light winds early this morning increase this afternoon, becoming fresh to strong out of the west-southwest into the early evening hours, with hazardous conditions for small crafts in the San Francisco Bay, Suisun Bay, San Pablo Bay, and Monterey Bay. Expect moderate chop at times with the increasing winds this afternoon and evening. Long-period southwest swell will continue into the weekend with moderate west-southwest winds across the outer waters. Winds ease Saturday, then increase across the outer northern water early Sunday into the beginning of next week. The marine forecast for San Pablo Bay, Suisun Bay, the West Delta, and the San Francisco Bay north of the Bay Bridge. Small craft advisory in effect from this afternoon through this evening. For today, southwest wind 5 to 10 knots, rising to 10 to 15 knots this afternoon. For tonight, southwest wind 10 to 15 knots, becoming west 5 to 10 knots after midnight. For Saturday, west wind 5 to 10 knots, becoming southwest 10 to 15 knots in the afternoon. The marine forecast for Monterey Bay. Small craft advisory in effect from this afternoon through this evening. For today, southwest wind 5 to 10 knots, becoming around 10 knots late. Seas around 3 feet. Wave detail, southwest 3 feet at 10 seconds and northwest 2 feet at 10 seconds. A slight chance of very light drizzle this morning. For tonight, southwest wind 10 to 15 knots, easing to around 5 knots after midnight. Seas around 3 feet. Wave detail, southwest 3 feet at 7 seconds and northwest 2 feet at 9 seconds. A slight chance of very light drizzle. For Saturday, south wind around 5 knots, veering to west in the afternoon. Seas around 3 feet. Wave detail,

southwest 2 feet at 12 seconds. A slight chance of very light drizzle in the morning. The coastal waters forecast from Pigeon Point to Point Pinos out to 10 nautical miles. For today, south wind 5 to 10 knots. Seas 4 to 5 feet. Wave detail, northwest 3 feet at 10 seconds and southwest 3 feet at 14 seconds. A slight chance of very light drizzle this morning. For tonight, south wind 5 to 10 knots. Seas 3 to 4 feet. Wave detail, northwest 2 feet at 10 seconds and southwest 3 feet at 14 seconds. A slight chance of very light drizzle. For Saturday, south wind around 5 knots, veering to southwest in the afternoon. Seas 3 to 4 feet. Wave detail, northwest 3 feet at 10 seconds and southwest 3 feet at 14 seconds. A slight chance of very light drizzle in the morning. The area forecast for the peninsula, North Bay, and East Bay. Beach hazards statement in effect through late Saturday night. For today, mostly cloudy in the morning, then becoming mostly sunny. A slight chance of drizzle in the morning. Highs in the lower 60s at the coast to the upper 70s inland. Southwest winds 5 to 15 miles per hour. For tonight, mostly clear until midnight, then becoming partly cloudy. A slight chance of drizzle after midnight. Lows in the 50s. Southwest winds 5 to 15 miles per hour, decreasing to up to 5 miles per hour after midnight. And on Saturday, partly cloudy in the morning, then becoming mostly sunny. A slight chance of drizzle in the morning. Highs in the mid-60s at the coast to the upper 70s inland. Southwest winds up to 5 miles per hour, becoming west 5 to 15 miles per hour in the afternoon. For Saturday night, mostly clear until midnight, then becoming partly cloudy. Lows from the lower to mid-50s. West winds 5 to 15 miles per hour. For Sunday, partly cloudy in the morning, then becoming mostly sunny. Highs in the mid-60s at the coast to the lower 80s inland. Southwest winds up to 5 miles per hour, becoming west 5 to 15 miles per hour in the afternoon. And on Sunday night, mostly clear until midnight, then becoming partly cloudy. Lows in the 50s. For Monday, partly cloudy in the morning, then becoming mostly sunny. Highs from the mid-60s to lower 80s. For Monday night, clear until midnight, then becoming partly cloudy. Lows in the 50s. And on Tuesday, partly cloudy in the morning, then becoming mostly sunny. Highs from the upper 60s to lower 80s. For Tuesday night, mostly clear. Lows in the 50s. For Wednesday, partly cloudy in the morning, then becoming mostly sunny. Highs from the upper 60s to lower 80s. And on Wednesday night, mostly clear. Lows in the 50s. For Thursday, partly cloudy in the morning, then becoming mostly sunny. Highs from the upper 60s to lower 80s. High temperatures today and lows tonight for the selected cities: San Francisco, 67 and 56, San Francisco Airport, 69 and 57, Redwood City, 75 and 58, Oakland, 70 and 57, Fremont, 74 and 57, Concord, 78 and 56, Livermore, 78 and 54, San Rafael, 69 and 57, Santa Rosa, 72 and 51, Napa, 69 and 52, Fairfield, 74 and 56. These are the 8 a.m. Pacific Daylight Time observations for the San Francisco and Monterey Bay areas on Friday, June 19th. At San Francisco Airport, it was partly sunny, temperature 62, dew point 52, relative humidity 69%, south wind at 12 miles an hour, pressure 29.97 inches and rising. At Oakland Airport, it was partly sunny, temperature 62, dew point 52, relative humidity 69%, south wind at 13 miles an hour, pressure 29.97 inches and rising. At San Jose Airport, it was partly sunny, temperature 62, dew point 52, relative humidity 69%,

Southwest wind at 9 miles an hour. Pressure 29.97 inches and rising. At Santa Rosa, it was cloudy. Temperature 59. South wind at 5. Pressure 29.97 and steady. At Concord, it was cloudy. Temperature 63. Southwest wind at 13. At Livermore, it was partly sunny. Temperature 61. Southwest wind at 10. Gusting to 23. At Monterey, it was cloudy. Temperature 60. Southeast wind at 6. Pressure 29.99 and rising. At Salinas, light rain and fog were reported. Temperature 59. Dew point 57. Relative humidity 93%. Northwest wind at 5. Here are some observations around California and western Nevada. At Mammoth Lakes, it was sunny, with a temperature of 63. It was mostly sunny, with a temperature of 63 at Sacramento, 61 at Truckee, and 64 at South Lake Tahoe. It was partly sunny, with a temperature of 67 at San Diego, 76 at Reno, and 65 at Blue Canyon. Local temperature reports around San Francisco Bay for 8 a.m. Downtown San Francisco was 60 degrees. Oakland Museum was 62 degrees. Redwood City was 62 degrees. San Rafael was 61 degrees. The following is an important beach hazard message from the National Weather Service. Issued at 8:16 p.m. Pacific Daylight Time. Beach hazard statement remains in effect through 5 a.m. Sunday. What? An increased risk of sneaker waves and strong rip currents expected. Where? San Francisco County. When? Through 5 a.m. Sunday morning. Impacts, dangerous swimming and surfing conditions and localized beach erosion can be expected. Sneaker waves can sweep across the shoreline without warning, pulling people into the sea from rocks, jetties and beaches. Stay off of jetties, piers, rocks, and other waterside infrastructure. Remain out of the water to avoid hazardous surf and never turn your back on the ocean. Monitor local weather, surf and tide forecasts at www.weather.gov/mtr. The area forecast for the South Bay, including the San Jose metro area and the Santa Clara Valley. For today, partly cloudy in the morning then becoming mostly sunny. Highs from the 60s to upper 70s. South winds 5 to 10 miles per hour. For tonight, mostly clear until midnight then becoming partly cloudy. Lows in the 50s. South winds 5 to 10 miles per hour. And on Saturday, partly cloudy in the morning then becoming mostly sunny. Highs in the lower 70s by the bay, mid-70s to lower 80s inland. Light winds, becoming west 5 to 10 miles per hour in the afternoon. For Saturday night, mostly clear. Lows from the lower to mid-50s. West winds 5 to 15 miles per hour decreasing to up to 5 miles per hour after midnight. For Sunday, partly cloudy in the morning then becoming sunny. Highs in the lower 70s by the bay, upper 70s to mid 80s inland. Light winds, becoming west 5 to 10 miles per hour in the afternoon. And on Sunday night, mostly clear. Lows in the 50s. Monday through Thursday, mostly clear. Highs from the mid 70s to lower 90s. Lows in the 50s. High temperatures today and lows tonight for the selected cities, San Jose, 74 and 57, Mountain View, 72 and 58, Morgan Hill, 75 and 54. The area forecast for the Monterey Bay and Salinas Valley. Beach hazard statement in effect through late Saturday night. For today, mostly cloudy in the morning then becoming mostly sunny. A slight chance of drizzle in the morning. Highs in the upper 60s at the coast to the mid-70s inland. West winds 5 to 15 miles per hour. For tonight, partly cloudy until midnight then becoming mostly cloudy. A slight chance of drizzle after midnight. Lows in the 50s. West winds 5 to 10 miles per hour. And on Saturday,
mostly cloudy in the morning, then becoming mostly sunny. A slight chance of drizzle in the morning. Highs in the mid-60s at the coast to the upper 70s inland. Light winds, becoming west 5 to 15 miles per hour in the afternoon. For Saturday night, partly cloudy. Patchy fog after midnight. Lows from the lower to mid-50s. West winds 5 to 15 miles per hour, decreasing to up to 5 miles per hour after midnight. For Sunday, mostly cloudy in the morning, then becoming sunny. Patchy fog in the morning. Highs in the mid-60s at the coast to the lower 80s inland. Light winds, becoming west 5 to 10 miles per hour in the afternoon. And on Sunday night, mostly clear until midnight, then becoming partly cloudy. Patchy fog. Lows in the lower 50s. Monday through Wednesday night, partly cloudy. Patchy fog. Highs from the upper 60s to mid 80s. Lows in the mid 50s. Thursday, mostly cloudy in the morning, then becoming mostly sunny. Highs from the lower 70s to mid 80s. High temperatures today and lows tonight for the selected cities: Santa Cruz, 67 and 56, Monterey, 67 and 56, Salinas, 67 and 56, Hollister, 71 and 53, King City, 76 and 50. The weather overview for the Bay Area and Central Coast: hazardous beach conditions with increased risk of sneaker waves and strong rip currents continue through the extended forecast. Minor heat risk through the end of the week with below normal temperatures expected this weekend. Temperatures warm and moderate heat risk concerns return by midweek across the interior. The extended forecast for the Bay Area and Central Coast: Monday and Monday night, partly cloudy. Patchy fog after midnight. Highs 55 to 85. Lows 50 to 60. Tuesday and Tuesday night, partly cloudy. Areas of fog after midnight. Highs 60 to 90. Lows 50 to 60. Wednesday and Wednesday night, partly cloudy. Areas of fog after midnight. Highs 60 to 90. Lows 50 to 60. Thursday and Thursday night, mostly clear. Highs 60 to 90. Lows 50 to 60. Friday and Friday night, partly cloudy. Highs 60 to 90. Lows 50 to 60. Sunrise, sunset, and tidal information for the San Francisco Bay Area for Friday, June 19th. The sunrise today, 5:48 a.m. The sunset tonight, 8:34 p.m. Tidal data at the Golden Gate for today. High tide, 2:48 a.m. at 5.78 feet. Low tide, 9:36 a.m. at minus 083 feet. High tide, 4:55 p.m. at 5.26 feet. Low tide, 10:15 p.m. at 2.43 feet. 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This broadcast originates from the National Weather Service office located in Monterey, California, and serves the South Bay and Monterey Bay Area, including the cities of San Jose, Monterey, Salinas, and Santa Cruz. Here are the buoy observations for 8 a.m. Pacific Daylight Time. An offshore buoy 6, winds northeast at 60 knots, gusting to 21, pressure 1,025.1 millibars. An offshore buoy 59, winds north at 60 knots, water temperature 62, pressure 1,017.2 millibars. At Point Arena buoy, winds south 8 knots, water temperature 53, pressure 1,014.5 millibars, sea 7 feet, every 10 seconds. At buoy 13 near Bodega Bay, winds southeast at 8 knots, pressure 1,014.5 millibars, swell 4 feet, every 16 seconds. At Point Reyes Wave Rider buoy, water temperature 58, sea 7 feet, every 10 seconds. At San Francisco Bar buoy, water temperature 58, seas 4 feet, every 15 seconds. At San Francisco buoy, winds south 8 knots, water temperature 58, pressure 1,014.6 millibars, seas 5 feet,
every 16 seconds. At Half Moon Bay, buoy wind south 10 knots, water temperature 58, pressure 1014.1 millibars, seas 3 feet, every 14 seconds. At Monterey Bay, buoy wind south 10 knots, water temperature 61, pressure 1015.0 millibars, seas 6 feet, every 16 seconds. At Point Sur, wave rider buoy water temperature 61, seas 5 feet, every 11 seconds. At Cape San Martin, buoy wind south 4 knots, water temperature 62, pressure 1016.1 millibars. Seas 6 feet, every 10 seconds. Synopsis for the Central California coast and bays, including the Monterey Bay, Greater Farallones, and Cordell Bank National Marine Sanctuaries. Light winds early this morning increase this afternoon, becoming fresh to strong out of the west-southwest into the early evening hours, with hazardous conditions for small crafts in the San Francisco Bay, Suisun Bay, San Pablo Bay, and Monterey Bay. Expect moderate chop at times with the increasing winds this afternoon and evening. Long period southwest swell will continue into the weekend with moderate west-southwest winds across the outer waters. Winds ease Saturday, then increase across the outer northern water early Sunday into the beginning of next week. The marine forecast for San Pablo Bay, Suisun Bay, the West Delta, and the San Francisco Bay north of the Bay Bridge. Small craft advisory in effect from this afternoon through this evening. For today, southwest wind 5 to 10 knots, rising to 10 to 15 knots this afternoon. For tonight, southwest wind 10 to 15 knots, becoming west 5 to 10 knots after midnight. For Saturday, west wind 5 to 10 knots, becoming southwest 10 to 15 knots in the afternoon. The marine forecast for Monterey Bay. Small craft advisory in effect from this afternoon through this evening. For today, southwest wind 5 to 10 knots, becoming around 10 knots late. Seas around 3 feet. Wave detail, southwest 3 feet at 10 seconds and northwest 2 feet at 10 seconds. A slight chance of very light drizzle this morning. For tonight, southwest wind 10 to 15 knots, easing to around 5 knots after midnight. Seas around 3 feet. Wave detail, southwest 3 feet at 7 seconds and northwest 2 feet at 9 seconds. A slight chance of very light drizzle. For Saturday, south wind around 5 knots, veering to west in the afternoon. Seas around 3 feet. Wave detail, southwest 2 feet at 12 seconds. A slight chance of very light drizzle in the morning. The coastal waters forecast from Pigeon Point to Point Pinos out to 10 nautical miles. For today, south wind 5 to 10 knots. Seas 4 to 5 feet. Wave detail, northwest 3 feet at 10 seconds and southwest 3 feet at 14 seconds. A slight chance of very light drizzle this morning. For tonight, south wind 5 to 10 knots. Seas 3 to 4 feet. Wave detail, northwest 2 feet at 10 seconds and southwest 3 feet at 14 seconds. A slight chance of very light drizzle. For Saturday, south wind around 5 knots, veering to southwest in the afternoon. Seas 3 to 4 feet. Wave detail, northwest 3 feet at 10 seconds and southwest 3 feet at 14 seconds. A slight chance of very light drizzle in the morning. The area forecast for the peninsula, North Bay, and East Bay. Beach hazards statement in effect through late Saturday night. For today, mostly cloudy in the morning, then becoming mostly sunny. A slight chance of drizzle in the morning. Highs in the lower 60s at the coast to the upper 70s inland. Southwest winds 5 to 15 miles per hour. For tonight, mostly clear until midnight, then becoming partly cloudy. A slight chance of drizzle after midnight. Lows in the 50s. Southwest winds 5 to 15 miles per hour, decreasing to up to 5 miles per hour after midnight. And on Saturday, partly cloudy in the morning, then becoming mostly sunny. A slight chance of drizzle in the morning. Highs in the mid-60s at the coast to the upper 70s inland.
southwest winds up to 5 miles per hour, becoming west 5 to 15 miles.

early afternoon. For Saturday night, mostly clear until midnight, then becoming partly cloudy. Lows from the lower to mid-50s. West winds 5 to 15 miles per hour. For Sunday, partly cloudy in the morning, then becoming mostly sunny. Highs in the mid-60s at the coast to the lower 80s inland. Southwest winds up to 5 miles per hour, becoming west 5 to 15 miles per hour in the afternoon. And on Sunday night, mostly clear until midnight, then becoming partly cloudy. Lows in the 50s. For Monday, partly cloudy in the morning, then becoming mostly sunny. Highs from the mid-60s to lower 80s. For Monday night, clear until midnight, then becoming partly cloudy. Lows in the 50s. And on Tuesday, partly cloudy in the morning, then becoming mostly sunny. Highs from the upper 60s to lower 80s. For Tuesday night, mostly clear. Lows in the 50s. For Wednesday, partly cloudy in the morning, then becoming mostly sunny. Highs from the upper 60s to lower 80s. And on Wednesday night, mostly clear. Lows in the 50s. For Thursday, partly cloudy in the morning, then becoming mostly sunny. Highs from the upper 60s to lower 80s. High temperatures today and lows tonight for the selected cities: San Francisco, 67 and 56, San Francisco Airport, 69 and 57, Redwood City, 75 and 58, Oakland, 70 and 57, Fremont, 74 and 57, Concord, 78 and 56, Livermore, 78 and 54, San Rafael, 69 and 57, Santa Rosa, 72 and 51, Napa, 69 and 52, Fairfield, 74 and 56. These are the 8 a.m. Pacific Daylight Time observations for the San Francisco and Monterey Bay areas on Friday, June 19th. At San Francisco Airport, it was partly sunny, temperature 62, dew point 52, relative humidity 69%. On Friday, June 19th. At San Francisco Airport, it was partly sunny, temperature 62, dew point 52, relative humidity 69%, south wind at 12 miles an hour, pressure 29.97 inches and rising. At Oakland Airport, it was partly sunny, temperature 62, dew point 52, relative humidity 69%, south wind at 13 miles an hour, pressure 29.97 inches and rising. At San Jose Airport, it was partly sunny, temperature 62, dew point 52, relative humidity 69%, southwest wind at 9 miles an hour, pressure 29.97 inches and rising. At Santa Rosa, it was cloudy, temperature 59, south wind at 5, pressure 29.97 and steady. At Concord, it was cloudy, temperature 63, southwest wind at 13. At Livermore, it was partly sunny, temperature 61, southwest wind at 10, gusting to 23. At Monterey, it was cloudy, temperature 60, southeast wind at 6, pressure 29.99 and rising. At Salinas, light rain and fog were reported, temperature 59, dew point 57, relative humidity 93%, northwest wind at 5. Here are some observations around California and western Nevada. At Mammoth Lakes, it was sunny, with a temperature of 63. It was mostly sunny, with a temperature of 63 at Sacramento, 61 at Truckee, and 64 at South Lake Tahoe. It was partly sunny, with a temperature of 67 at San Diego, 76 at Reno, and 65 at Blue Canyon. Local temperature reports around San Francisco Bay for 8 a.m. Downtown San Francisco was 60 degrees. Oakland Museum was 62 degrees. Redwood City was 62 degrees. San Rafael was 61 degrees. The following is an important beach hazard message from the National Weather Service. Issued at 8:16 p.m. Pacific Daylight Time. Beach hazard statement remains in effect through 5 a.m. Sunday. What? An increased risk of sneaker waves and strong rip currents expected. Where?

cloudy in the morning, then becoming mostly sunny. Highs from the 60s to upper 70s. South winds 5 to 10 miles per hour. For tonight, mostly clear until midnight, then becoming partly cloudy. Lows in the 50s. South winds 5 to 10 miles per hour. And on Saturday, partly cloudy in the morning, then becoming mostly sunny. Highs in the lower 70s by the bay, mid 70s to lower 80s inland. Light winds, becoming west 5 to 10 miles per hour in the afternoon. For Saturday night, mostly clear. Lows from the lower to mid 50s. West winds 5 to 15 miles per hour, decreasing to up to 5 miles per hour after midnight. For Sunday, partly cloudy in the morning, then becoming sunny. Highs in the lower 70s by the bay, upper 70s to mid 80s inland. Light winds, becoming west 5 to 10 miles per hour in the afternoon. And on Sunday night, mostly clear. Lows in the 50s. Monday through Thursday, mostly clear. Highs from the mid 70s to lower 90s. Lows in the 50s. High temperatures today and lows tonight for the selected cities: San Jose, 74 and 57, Mountain View, 72 and 58, Morgan Hill, 75 and 54. The area forecast for the Monterey Bay and Salinas Valley: beach hazards statement in effect through late Saturday night. For today, mostly cloudy in the morning, then becoming mostly sunny. A slight chance of drizzle in the morning. Highs in the upper 60s at the coast to the mid 70s inland. West winds 5 to 15 miles per hour. For tonight, partly cloudy until midnight, then becoming mostly cloudy. A slight chance of drizzle after midnight. Lows in the 50s. West winds 5 to 10 miles per hour. And on Saturday, mostly cloudy in the morning, then becoming mostly sunny. A slight chance of drizzle in the morning. Highs in the mid-60s at the coast to the upper 70s inland. Light winds, becoming west 5 to 15 miles per hour in the afternoon. For Saturday night, partly cloudy. Patchy fog after midnight. Lows from the lower to mid-50s. West winds 5 to 15 miles per hour, decreasing to up to 5 miles per hour after midnight. For Sunday, mostly cloudy in the morning, then becoming sunny. Patchy fog in the morning. Highs in the mid-60s at the coast to the lower 80s inland. Light winds, becoming west 5 to 10 miles per hour in the afternoon. And on Sunday night, mostly clear until midnight, then becoming partly cloudy. Patchy fog. Lows in the lower 50s. Monday through Wednesday night, partly cloudy. Patchy fog. Highs from the upper 60s to mid 80s. Lows in the mid 50s. Thursday, mostly cloudy in the morning, then becoming mostly sunny. Highs from the lower 70s to mid 80s. High temperatures today and lows tonight for the selected cities: Santa Cruz, 67 and 56, Monterey, 67 and 56, Salinas, 67 and 56, Hollister, 71 and 53, King City, 76 and 50. The weather overview for the Bay Area and Central Coast: hazardous beach conditions with increased risk of sneaker waves and strong rip currents continue through the extended forecast. Minor heat risk through the end of the week with below normal temperatures expected this weekend. Temperatures warm and moderate heat risk concerns return by midweek across the interior. The extended forecast for the Bay Area and Central Coast: Monday and Monday night, partly cloudy. Patchy fog after midnight. Highs 55 to 85. Lows 50 to 60. Tuesday and Tuesday night, partly cloudy. Areas of fog after midnight. Highs 60 to 90. Lows 50 to 60. Wednesday and Wednesday night, partly cloudy. Areas of fog after midnight. Highs 60 to 90. Lows 50 to 60. Thursday and Thursday night, mostly clear. Highs 60 to 90. Lows 50 to 60. Friday and Friday night, partly cloudy.

High 60 to 90. Lows 50 to 60. Sunrise, sunset, and tidal information for the San Francisco Bay Area for Friday, June 19th. The sunrise today, 5:48 a.m. The sunset tonight, 8:34 p.m. Tidal data at the Golden Gate for today. High tide, 2:48 a.m. at 5.78 feet. Low tide, 9:36 a.m. at minus 0.83 feet. High tide, 4:55 p.m. at 5.26 feet. Low tide, 10:15 p.m. at 2.43 feet. Here are the buoy observations for 8 a.m. Pacific Daylight Time. An offshore buoy 6 winds northeast at 60 knots, gusting to 21, pressure 1,025.1 millibars. An offshore buoy 59 winds north at 16 knots, water temperature 62, pressure 1,017.2 millibars. At Point Arena buoy, winds south 8 knots, water temperature 53, pressure 1,014.5 millibars, sea 7 feet, every 10 seconds. At buoy 13 near Bodega Bay, winds southeast at 8 knots, pressure 1,014.5 millibars, swell 4 feet, every 16 seconds. At Point Reyes Wave Rider buoy, water temperature 58, sea 7 feet, every 10 seconds. At San Francisco Bar buoy, water temperature 58, seas 4 feet, every 15 seconds. At San Francisco buoy, winds south 8 knots, water temperature 58, pressure 1,014.6 millibars, seas 5 feet, every 16 seconds. At Half Moon Bay buoy, winds south 10 knots, water temperature 58, pressure 1,014.1 millibars, seas 3 feet, every 14 seconds. At Monterey Bay buoy, winds south 10 knots, water temperature 61, pressure 1,015.0 millibars, seas 6 feet, every 16 seconds. At Point Sur, Wave Rider buoy, water temperature 61, seas 5 feet, every 11 seconds. At Cape San Martin buoy, winds south 4 knots, water temperature 62, pressure 1,016.1 millibars. Seas 6 feet, every 10 seconds. Synopsis for the Central California coast and bays, including the Monterey Bay, Greater Farallones, and Cordell Bank National Marine Sanctuaries. Light winds early this morning increase this afternoon, becoming fresh to strong out of the west-southwest into the early evening hours, with hazardous conditions for small crafts in the San Francisco Bay, Suisun Bay, San Pablo Bay, and Monterey Bay. Expect moderate chop at times with the increasing winds this afternoon and evening. Long period southwest swell will continue into the weekend with moderate west-southwest winds across the outer waters. Winds ease Saturday, then increase across the outer northern water early Sunday into the beginning of next week. The marine forecast for San Pablo Bay, Suisun Bay, the West Delta, and the San Francisco Bay north of the Bay Bridge. Small craft advisory in effect from this afternoon through this evening. For today, southwest wind 5 to 10 knots, rising to 10 to 15 knots this afternoon. For tonight, southwest wind 10 to 15 knots, becoming west 5 to 10 knots after midnight. For Saturday, west wind 5 to 10 knots, becoming southwest 10 to 15 knots in the afternoon. The marine forecast for Monterey Bay. Small craft advisory in effect from this afternoon through this evening. For today, southwest wind 5 to 10 knots, becoming around 10 knots late. Seas around 3 feet. Wave detail, southwest 3 feet at 10 seconds and northwest 2 feet at 10 seconds. A slight chance of very light drizzle this morning. For tonight, southwest wind 10 to 15 knots, easing to around 5 knots after midnight. Seas around 3 feet. Wave detail, southwest 3 feet at 7 seconds and northwest 2 feet at 9 seconds. A slight chance of very light drizzle. For Saturday, south wind around 5 knots, veering to west in the afternoon. Seas around 3 feet. Wave detail, southwest 2 feet at 12 seconds. A slight chance of very light drizzle in the morning. The coastal waters forecast from Pigeon Point to Point Pinos out to 10 nautical miles. For today, south wind 5 to 10 knots.

seas 4 to 5 feet. Wave detail, northwest 3 feet at 10 seconds and southwest 3 feet at 14 seconds. A slight chance of very light drizzle this morning. For tonight, south wind 5 to 10 knots. Seas 3 to 4 feet. Wave detail, northwest 2 feet at 10 seconds and southwest 3 feet at 14 seconds. A slight chance of very light drizzle. For Saturday, south wind around 5 knots, veering to southwest in the afternoon. Seas 3 to 4 feet. Wave detail, northwest 3 feet at 10 seconds and southwest 3 feet at 14 seconds. A slight chance of very light drizzle in the morning. Synopsis for the Central California coast and bays, including the Monterey Bay, Greater Farallones, and Cordell Bank National Marine Sanctuaries, winds will increase this afternoon, becoming fresh to strong out of the west into the early evening hours. Hazardous conditions for small craft are expected across the San Francisco Bay, Suisun Bay, San Pablo Bay and Monterey Bay. Long period southwest swell will persist into the weekend with moderate west-southwest winds across the outer waters. Winds will briefly ease Saturday but will increase again across the outer northern water early Sunday into the beginning of next week. The marine forecast for San Pablo Bay, Suisun Bay, the West Delta, and the San Francisco Bay north of the Bay Bridge. Small craft advisory in effect from 3 p.m. Pacific Daylight Time this afternoon through this evening. For today, southwest wind 5 to 10 knots, rising to 10 to 15 knots this afternoon. For tonight, southwest wind 10 to 15 knots, becoming west 5 to 10 knots after midnight. For Saturday, west wind 5 to 10 knots, becoming southwest 10 to 15 knots in the afternoon. The marine forecast for Monterey Bay. Small craft advisory in effect from 3 p.m. Pacific Daylight Time this afternoon through this evening. For today, southwest wind 5 to 10 knots, becoming around 10 knots late. Seas around 3 feet. Wave detail, southwest 3 feet at 10 seconds and northwest 2 feet at 10 seconds. A slight chance of very light drizzle this morning. For tonight, southwest wind 10 to 15 knots, easing to around 5 knots after midnight. Seas around 3 feet. Wave detail, southwest 3 feet at 7 seconds and northwest 2 feet at 9 seconds. A slight chance of very light drizzle. For Saturday, south wind around 5 knots, veering to west in the afternoon. Seas around 3 feet. Wave detail, southwest 2 feet at 12 seconds. A slight chance of very light drizzle in the morning. The coastal waters forecast from Pigeon Point to Point Pinos out to 10 nautical miles. For today, south wind 5 to 10 knots. Seas 4 to 5 feet. Wave detail, northwest 3 feet at 10 seconds and southwest 3 feet at 14 seconds. A slight chance of very light drizzle this morning. For tonight, south wind 5 to 10 knots. Seas 3 to 4 feet. Wave detail, northwest 2 feet at 10 seconds and southwest 3 feet at 14 seconds. A slight chance of very light drizzle. For Saturday, south wind around 5 knots, veering to southwest in the afternoon. Seas 3 to 4 feet. Wave detail, northwest 3 feet at 10 seconds and southwest 3 feet at 14 seconds. A slight chance of very light drizzle in the morning. The area forecast for the peninsula, North Bay, and East Bay. Beach hazards statement in effect through late Saturday night. For today, mostly cloudy in the morning then becoming mostly sunny. A slight chance of drizzle in the morning. Highs in the lower 60s at the coast to the upper 70s inland. Southwest winds 5 to 15 miles per hour. For tonight, mostly clear until midnight then becoming partly cloudy. A slight chance of drizzle after midnight. Lows in the 50s. Southwest winds 5 to 15 miles per hour decreasing to up to 5 miles per hour after midnight. And on Saturday, partly cloudy in the morning then becoming mostly sunny. A slight chance of drizzle in the morning. Highs in the mid-60s at the coast to the upper

70s inland. Southwest winds up to 5 miles per hour, becoming west 5 to 15 miles per hour in the afternoon. For Saturday night, mostly clear until midnight, then becoming partly cloudy. Lows from the lower to mid 50s. West winds 5 to 15 miles per hour. For Sunday, partly cloudy in the morning, then becoming mostly sunny. Highs in the mid-60s at the coast to the lower 80s inland. Southwest winds up to 5 miles per hour, becoming west 5 to 15 miles per hour in the afternoon. And on Sunday night, mostly clear until midnight, then becoming partly cloudy. Lows in the 50s. For Monday, partly cloudy in the morning, then becoming mostly sunny. Highs from the mid-60s to lower 80s. For Monday night, clear until midnight, then becoming partly cloudy. Lows in the 50s. And on Tuesday, partly cloudy in the morning, then becoming mostly sunny. Highs from the upper 60s to lower 80s. For Tuesday night, mostly clear. Lows in the 50s. For Wednesday, partly cloudy in the morning, then becoming mostly sunny. Highs from the upper 60s to lower 80s. And on Wednesday night, mostly clear. Lows in the 50s. For Thursday, partly cloudy in the morning, then becoming mostly sunny. Highs from the upper 60s to lower 80s. High temperatures today and lows tonight for the selected cities: San Francisco, 67 and 56, San Francisco Airport, 69 and 57, Redwood City, 75 and 58, Oakland, 70 and 57, Fremont, 74 and 57, Concord, 78 and 56, Livermore, 78 and 54, San Rafael, 69 and 57, Santa Rosa, 72 and 51, Napa, 69 and 52, Fairfield, 74 and 56. These are the 8 a.m. Pacific Daylight Time observations for the San Francisco and Monterey Bay areas on Friday, June 19th. At San Francisco Airport, it was partly sunny, temperature 62, dew point 52, relative humidity 69%, south wind at 12 miles an hour, pressure 29.97 inches and rising. At Oakland Airport, it was partly sunny, temperature 62, dew point 52, relative humidity 69%, south wind at 13 miles an hour, pressure 29.97 inches and rising. At San Jose Airport, it was partly sunny, temperature 62, dew point 52, relative humidity 69%, southwest wind at 9 miles an hour, pressure 29.97 inches and rising. At Santa Rosa, it was cloudy, temperature 59, south wind at 5, pressure 29.97 and steady. At Concord, it was cloudy, temperature 63, southwest wind at 13. At Livermore, it was partly sunny, temperature 61, southwest wind at 10, gusting to 23. At Monterey, it was cloudy, temperature 60, southeast wind at 6, pressure 29.99 and rising. At Salinas, light rain and fog were reported, temperature 59, dew point 57, relative humidity 93%, northwest wind at 5. Here are some observations around California and western Nevada. At Mammoth Lakes, it was sunny, with a temperature of 63. It was mostly sunny, with a temperature of 63 at Sacramento, 61 at Truckee, and 64 at South Lake Tahoe. It was partly sunny, with a temperature of 67 at San Diego, 76 at Reno, and 65 at Blue Canyon. 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This broadcast originates from the National Weather Service office located in Monterey, California, and serves the South Bay and Monterey Bay Area, including the cities of San Jose, Monterey, Salinas, and Santa Cruz. Local temperature reports around San Francisco Bay for 8 a.m. Downtown San Francisco was 60 degrees. Oakland Museum was 62 degrees. Redwood City was 62 degrees.
San Rafael was 61 degrees. The following is an important beach hazard message from the National Weather Service, issued at 8:16 p.m. Pacific Daylight Time. Beach hazard statement remains in effect through 5 a.m. Sunday. What? An increased risk of sneaker waves and strong rip currents expected. Where? San Francisco County. When? Through 5 a.m. Sunday morning. Impacts, dangerous swimming and surfing conditions, and localized beach erosion can be expected. Sneaker waves can sweep across the shoreline without warning, pulling people into the sea from rocks, jetties, and beaches. Stay off of jetties, piers, rocks, and other waterside infrastructure. Remain out of the water to avoid hazardous surf and never turn your back on the ocean. Monitor local weather, surf, and tide forecast at www.weather.gov/mtr. The area forecast for the South Bay, including the San Jose metro area and the Santa Clara Valley. For today, partly cloudy in the morning, then becoming mostly sunny. Highs from the 60s to upper 70s. South winds 5 to 10 miles per hour. For tonight, mostly clear until midnight, then becoming partly cloudy. Lows in the 50s. South winds 5 to 10 miles per hour. And on Saturday, partly cloudy in the morning, then becoming mostly sunny. Highs in the lower 70s by the bay, mid-70s to lower 80s inland. Light winds, becoming west 5 to 10 miles per hour in the afternoon. For Saturday night, mostly clear. Lows from the lower to mid-50s. West winds 5 to 15 miles per hour, decreasing to up to 5 miles per hour after midnight. For Sunday, partly cloudy in the morning, then becoming sunny. Highs in the lower 70s by the bay, upper 70s to mid-80s inland. Light winds, becoming west 5 to 10 miles per hour in the afternoon. And on Sunday night, mostly clear. Lows in the 50s. Monday through Thursday, mostly clear. Highs from the mid-70s to lower 90s. Lows in the 50s. High temperatures today and lows tonight for the selected cities: San Jose, 74 and 57, Mountain View, 72 and 58, Morgan Hill, 75 and 54. The area forecast for the Monterey Bay and Salinas Valley. Beach hazard statement in effect through late Saturday night. For today, mostly cloudy in the morning, then becoming mostly sunny. A slight chance of drizzle in the morning. Highs in the upper 60s at the coast to the mid-70s inland. West winds 5 to 15 miles per hour. For tonight, partly cloudy until midnight, then becoming mostly cloudy. A slight chance of drizzle after midnight. Lows in the 50s. West winds 5 to 10 miles per hour. And on Saturday, mostly cloudy in the morning, then becoming mostly sunny. A slight chance of drizzle in the morning. Highs in the mid-60s at the coast to the upper 70s inland. Light winds, becoming west 5 to 15 miles per hour in the afternoon. For Saturday night, partly cloudy. Patchy fog after midnight. Lows from the lower to mid-50s. West winds 5 to 15 miles per hour, decreasing to up to 5 miles per hour after midnight. For Sunday, mostly cloudy in the morning, then becoming sunny. Patchy fog in the morning. Highs in the mid-60s at the coast to the lower 80s inland. Light winds, becoming west 5 to 10 miles per hour in the afternoon. And on Sunday night, mostly clear until midnight, then becoming partly cloudy. Patchy fog. Lows in the lower 50s. Monday through Wednesday night, partly cloudy. Patchy fog. Highs from the upper 60s to mid-80s. Lows in the mid-50s. Thursday, mostly cloudy in the morning, then becoming mostly sunny. Highs from the lower 70s to mid-80s. High temperatures today and lows tonight for the selected cities: Santa Cruz, 67 and 56, Monterey, 67 and 56, Salinas,
67 and 56. Hollister, 71 and 53.

Sun City, 76 and 50. The weather overview for the Bay Area and Central Coast, hazardous beach conditions with increased risk of sneaker waves and strong rip currents continue through the extended forecast. Minor heat risk through the end of the week with below normal temperatures expected this weekend. Temperatures warm and moderate heat risk concerns return by midweek across the interior. The extended forecast for the Bay Area and Central Coast, Monday and Monday night, partly cloudy. Patchy fog after midnight. Highs 55 to 85. Lows 50 to 60. Tuesday and Tuesday night, partly cloudy. Areas of fog after midnight. Highs 60 to 90. Lows 50 to 60. Wednesday and Wednesday night, partly cloudy. Areas of fog after midnight. Highs 60 to 90. Lows 50 to 60. Thursday and Thursday night, mostly clear. Highs 60 to 90. Lows 50 to 60. Friday and Friday night, partly cloudy. Highs 60 to 90. Lows 50 to 60. Sunrise, sunset, and tidal information for the San Francisco Bay Area for Friday, June 19th. The sunrise today, 5:48 a.m. The sunset tonight, 8:34 p.m. Tidal data at the Golden Gate for today. High tide, 2:48 a.m. at 5.78 feet. Low tide, 9:36 a.m. at minus 0.83 feet. High tide, 4:55 p.m. at 5.26 feet. Low tide, 10:15 p.m. at 2.43 feet. Here are the buoy observations for 9 a.m. Pacific Daylight Time. At offshore buoy 6, winds northeast at 14 knots, pressure 1,025.4 millibars. At offshore buoy 59, winds north at 17 knots, gusting to 21, water temperature 62, pressure 1,017.6 millibars. At buoy 14 near Point Arena, winds south at 8 knots, water temperature 53, pressure 1,015.0 millibars. At buoy 13 near Bodega Bay, winds southeast at 10 knots, pressure 1,014.9 millibars. At Point Reyes Wave Rider buoy, water temperature 58, sea 7 feet, every 10 seconds. At San Francisco Bar buoy, water temperature 58, seas 5 feet, every 15 seconds. At San Francisco buoy, wind south 8 knots, water temperature 58, pressure 1,015.0 millibars, seas 5 feet, every 16 seconds. At Half Moon Bay buoy, wind south 8 knots, water temperature 58, pressure 1,014.6 millibars, seas 3 feet, every 15 seconds. At Monterey buoy, wind south at 12 knots, water temperature 61, pressure 1,015.4 millibars. At Point Sur, Wave Rider buoy, water temperature 61, seas 6 feet, every 10 seconds. At Cape San Martin buoy, wind south at 4 knots, water temperature 62, pressure 1,016.5 millibars. Synopsis for the Central California coast and bays, including the Monterey Bay, Greater Farallones, and Cordell Bank National Marine Sanctuaries, winds will increase this afternoon, becoming fresh to strong out of the west into the early evening hours. Hazardous conditions for small craft are expected across the San Francisco Bay, Suisun Bay, San Pablo Bay, and Monterey Bay. Long period southwest swell will persist into the weekend with moderate west-southwest winds across the outer waters. Winds will briefly ease Saturday but will increase again across the outer northern water early Sunday into the beginning of next week. The marine forecast for San Pablo Bay, Suisun Bay, the West Delta, and the San Francisco Bay north of the Bay Bridge. Small craft advisory in effect from 3 p.m. Pacific Daylight Time this afternoon through this evening. For today, southwest wind 5 to 10 knots, rising to 10 to 15 knots this afternoon. For tonight, southwest wind 10 to 15 knots, becoming west 5 to 10 knots after midnight. For Saturday, west wind 5 to 10 knots, becoming southwest 10 to 15 knots in the afternoon. The marine forecast for Monterey Bay. Small craft advisory in effect from 3 p.m. Pacific Daylight Time this afternoon through this evening. For today, southwest

5 to 10 knots, becoming around 10 knots late. Seas around 3 feet. Wave detail, southwest 3 feet at 10 seconds and northwest 2 feet at 10 seconds. A slight chance of very light drizzle this morning. For tonight, southwest wind 10 to 15 knots, easing to around 5 knots after midnight. Seas around 3 feet. Wave detail, southwest 3 feet at 7 seconds and northwest 2 feet at 9 seconds. A slight chance of very light drizzle. For Saturday, south wind around 5 knots, veering to west in the afternoon. Seas around 3 feet. Wave detail, southwest 2 feet at 12 seconds. A slight chance of very light drizzle in the morning. The coastal waters forecast from Pigeon Point to Point Pinos out to 10 nautical miles. For today, south wind 5 to 10 knots. Seas 4 to 5 feet. Wave detail, northwest 3 feet at 10 seconds and southwest 3 feet at 14 seconds. A slight chance of very light drizzle this morning. For tonight, south wind 5 to 10 knots. Seas 3 to 4 feet. Wave detail, northwest 2 feet at 10 seconds and southwest 3 feet at 14 seconds. A slight chance of very light drizzle. For Saturday, south wind around 5 knots, veering to southwest in the afternoon. Seas 3 to 4 feet. Wave detail, northwest 3 feet at 10 seconds and southwest 3 feet at 14 seconds. A slight chance of very light drizzle in the morning. The area forecast for the peninsula, North Bay, and East Bay. Beach hazards statement in effect through late Saturday night. For today, mostly cloudy in the morning then becoming mostly sunny. A slight chance of drizzle in the morning. Highs in the lower 60s at the coast to the upper 70s inland. Southwest winds 5 to 15 miles per hour. For tonight, mostly clear until midnight then becoming partly cloudy. A slight chance of drizzle after midnight. Lows in the 50s. Southwest winds 5 to 15 miles per hour decreasing to up to 5 miles per hour after midnight. And on Saturday, partly cloudy in the morning then becoming mostly sunny. A slight chance of drizzle in the morning. Highs in the mid-60s at the coast to the upper 70s inland. Southwest winds up to 5 miles per hour, becoming west 5 to 15 miles per hour in the afternoon. For Saturday night, mostly clear until midnight then becoming partly cloudy. Lows from the lower to mid-50s. West winds 5 to 15 miles per hour. For Sunday, partly cloudy in the morning then becoming mostly sunny. Highs in the mid-60s at the coast to the lower 80s inland. Southwest winds up to 5 miles per hour, becoming west 5 to 15 miles per hour in the afternoon. And on Sunday night, mostly clear until midnight then becoming partly cloudy. Lows in the 50s. For Monday, partly cloudy in the morning then becoming mostly sunny. Highs from the mid-60s to lower 80s. For Monday night, clear until midnight then becoming partly cloudy. Lows in the 50s. And on Tuesday, partly cloudy in the morning then becoming mostly sunny. Highs from the upper 60s to lower 80s. For Tuesday night, mostly clear. Lows in the 50s. For Wednesday, partly cloudy in the morning then becoming mostly sunny. Highs from the upper 60s to lower 80s. And on Wednesday night, mostly clear. Lows in the 50s. For Thursday, partly cloudy in the morning then becoming mostly sunny. Highs from the upper 60s to lower 80s. High temperatures today and lows tonight for the selected cities, San Francisco, 67 and 56, San Francisco Airport, 69 and 57, Redwood City, 75 and 58, Oakland, 70 and 57, Fremont, 74 and 57, Concord, 78 and 56, Livermore, 78 and 54, San Rafael, 69 and 57, Santa Rosa, 72 and 51, Napa, 69 and 52, Fairfield, 74 and 56. These are the

Pacific Daylight Time observations for the San Francisco and Monterey Bay areas on Friday, June 19th. At San Francisco Airport, it was partly sunny, temperature 63, dew point 52, relative humidity 67%, south wind at 10 miles an hour, pressure 29.98 inches and rising. At Oakland Airport, it was partly sunny, temperature 63, dew point 53, relative humidity 70%, southwest wind at 13 miles an hour, pressure 29.98 inches and rising. At San Jose Airport, it was partly sunny, temperature 63, dew point 52, relative humidity 67%, south wind at 8 miles an hour, pressure 29.98 inches and rising. At Santa Rosa, light rain and fog were reported, temperature 58, south wind at 5, pressure 29.98 and rising. At Concord, it was cloudy, temperature 65, west wind at 15. At Livermore, it was partly sunny, temperature 63, west wind at 16. At Monterey, it was cloudy, temperature 63, variable wind at 5, pressure 30.00 and rising. At Salinas, light rain and fog were reported, temperature 59, dew point 57, relative humidity 93%, northwest wind at 3. Here are some observations around California and western Nevada. It was sunny, with a temperature of 66 at Sacramento, and 70 at Mammoth Lakes. At South Lake Tahoe, it was mostly sunny, with a temperature of 65. It was partly sunny, with a temperature of 68 at San Diego, 76 at Reno, 64 at Truckee, and 63 at Blue Canyon. Local temperature reports around San Francisco Bay for 9 a.m. Downtown San Francisco was 61 degrees. Oakland Museum was 63 degrees. Redwood City was 63 degrees. San Rafael was 61 degrees. The following is an important beach hazard message from the National Weather Service. Issued at 8:16 p.m. Pacific Daylight Time. Beach hazard statement remains in effect through 5 a.m. Sunday. What? An increased risk of sneaker waves and strong rip currents expected. Where? San Francisco County. When? Through 5 a.m. Sunday morning. Impacts, dangerous swimming and surfing conditions and localized beach erosion can be expected. Sneaker waves can sweep across the shoreline without warning, pulling people into the sea from rocks, jetties and beaches. Stay off of jetties, piers, rocks, and other waterside infrastructure. Remain out of the water to avoid hazardous surf and never turn your back on the ocean. Monitor local weather, surf and tide forecast at www.weather.gov/mtr. The area forecast for the South Bay, including the San Jose metro area and the Santa Clara Valley. For today, partly cloudy in the morning then becoming mostly sunny. Highs from the 60s to upper 70s. South winds 5 to 10 miles per hour. For tonight, mostly clear until midnight, then becoming partly cloudy. Lows in the 50s. South winds 5 to 10 miles per hour. And on Saturday, partly cloudy in the morning, then becoming mostly sunny. Highs in the lower 70s by the bay, mid 70s to lower 80s inland. Light winds, becoming west 5 to 10 miles per hour in the afternoon. For Saturday night, mostly clear. Lows from the lower to mid-50s. West winds 5 to 15 miles per hour, decreasing to up to 5 miles per hour after midnight. For Sunday, partly cloudy in the morning then becoming sunny. Highs in the lower 70s by the bay, upper 70s to mid-80s inland. Light winds, becoming west 5 to 10 miles per hour in the afternoon. And on Sunday night, mostly clear. Lows in the 50s. Monday through Thursday, mostly clear. Highs from the mid-70s to lower 90s. Lows in the 50s. High temperatures today and lows tonight for the selected cities: San Jose, 74 and 57, Mountain View, 72 and 58, Morgan Hill, 75 and 54.

the area forecast for the Monterey Bay and Salinas Valley. Beach hazards statement in effect through late Saturday night. For today, mostly cloudy in the morning, then becoming mostly sunny. A slight chance of drizzle in the morning. Highs in the upper 60s at the coast to the mid-70s inland. West winds 5 to 15 miles per hour. For tonight, partly cloudy until midnight, then becoming mostly cloudy. A slight chance of drizzle after midnight. Lows in the 50s. West winds 5 to 10 miles per hour. And on Saturday, mostly cloudy in the morning, then becoming mostly sunny. A slight chance of drizzle in the morning. Highs in the mid-60s at the coast to the upper 70s inland. Light winds, becoming west 5 to 15 miles per hour in the afternoon. For Saturday night, partly cloudy. Patchy fog after midnight. Lows from the lower to mid-50s. West winds 5 to 15 miles per hour, decreasing to up to 5 miles per hour after midnight. For Sunday, mostly cloudy in the morning, then becoming sunny. Patchy fog in the morning. Highs in the mid-60s at the coast to the lower 80s inland. Light winds, becoming west 5 to 10 miles per hour in the afternoon. And on Sunday night, mostly clear until midnight, then becoming partly cloudy. Patchy fog. Lows in the lower 50s. Monday through Wednesday night, partly cloudy. Patchy fog. Highs from the upper 60s to mid-80s. Lows in the mid-50s. Thursday, mostly cloudy in the morning, then becoming mostly sunny. Highs from the lower 70s to mid-80s. High temperatures today and lows tonight for the selected cities: Santa Cruz, 67 and 56, Monterey, 67 and 56, Salinas, 67 and 56, Hollister, 71 and 53, King City, 76 and 50. The weather overview for the Bay Area and Central Coast: hazardous beach conditions with increased risk of sneaker waves and strong rip currents continue through the extended forecast. Minor heat risk through the end of the week with below normal temperatures expected this weekend. Temperatures warm and moderate heat risk concerns return by midweek across the interior. The extended forecast for the Bay Area and Central Coast: Monday and Monday night, partly cloudy. Patchy fog after midnight. Highs 55 to 85. Lows 50 to 60. Tuesday and Tuesday night, partly cloudy. Areas of fog after midnight. Highs 60 to 90. Lows 50 to 60. Wednesday and Wednesday night, partly cloudy. Areas of fog after midnight. Highs 60 to 90. Lows 50 to 60. Thursday and Thursday night, mostly clear. Highs 60 to 90. Lows 50 to 60. Friday and Friday night, partly cloudy. Highs 60 to 90. Lows 50 to 60. Sunrise, sunset, and tidal information for the San Francisco Bay Area for Friday, June 19th. The sunrise today, 5:48 a.m. The sunset tonight, 8:34 p.m. Tidal data at the Golden Gate for today. High tide, 2:48 a.m. at 5.78 feet. Low tide, 9:36 a.m. at -0.83 feet. High tide, 4:55 p.m. at 5.26 feet. Low tide, 10:15 p.m. at 2.43 feet. Here are the buoy observations for 9 a.m. Pacific Daylight Time. An offshore buoy 6, winds northeast at 60 knots, pressure 1,025.3 millibars. An offshore buoy 59, winds north 60 knots, gusting to 21, water temperature 62, pressure 1,017.6 millibars, seas 8 feet, every 10 seconds. At Point Arena buoy, winds south 8 knots, water temperature 53, pressure 1,014.9 millibars, seas 7 feet, every 15 seconds. At buoy 13 near Bodega Bay, winds southeast at 8 knots, pressure 1,014.9 millibars, swell 4 feet, every 15 seconds. At Point Reyes Wave Rider buoy, water temperature 58,

6 feet every 17 seconds. At San Francisco Bar Buoy, water temperature 58, seas 5 feet every 15 seconds. At San Francisco Buoy, wind south 8 knots, water temperature 58, pressure 1015.0 millibars, seas 5 feet every 16 seconds. At Half Moon Bay Buoy, wind south 8 knots, water temperature 58, pressure 1014.6 millibars, seas 3 feet every 15 seconds. At Monterey Bay Buoy, wind south 12 knots, water temperature 61, pressure 1015.5 millibars, seas 6 feet every 10 seconds. At Pointer, Wave Rider Buoy, water temperature 61, seas 6 feet every 10 seconds. At Cape San Martin Buoy, wind southeast 4 knots, water temperature 62, pressure 1016.5 millibars. Seas 5 feet every 10 seconds. Synopsis for the Central California coast and bays, including the Monterey Bay, Greater Farallones, and Cordell Bank National Marine Sanctuaries, winds will increase this afternoon, becoming fresh to strong out of the west into the early evening hours. Hazardous conditions for small craft are expected across the San Francisco Bay, Suisun Bay, San Pablo Bay and Monterey Bay. Long period southwest swell will persist into the weekend with moderate west-southwest winds across the outer waters. Winds will briefly ease Saturday but will increase again across the outer northern water early Sunday into the beginning of next week. The marine forecast for San Pablo Bay, Suisun Bay, the West Delta, and the San Francisco Bay north of the Bay Bridge. Small craft advisory in effect from 3 p.m. Pacific Daylight Time this afternoon through this evening, for today. Southwest wind 5 to 10 knots, rising to 10 to 15 knots this afternoon. For tonight, southwest wind 10 to 15 knots, becoming west 5 to 10 knots after midnight. For Saturday, west wind 5 to 10 knots, becoming southwest 10 to 15 knots in the afternoon. The marine forecast for Monterey Bay. Small craft advisory in effect from 3 p.m. Pacific Daylight Time this afternoon through this evening, for today. Southwest wind 5 to 10 knots, becoming around 10 knots late. Seas around 3 feet. Wave detail, southwest 3 feet at 10 seconds and northwest 2 feet at 10 seconds. A slight chance of very light drizzle this morning. For tonight, southwest wind 10 to 15 knots, easing to around 5 knots after midnight. Seas around 3 feet. Wave detail, southwest 3 feet at 7 seconds and northwest 2 feet at 9 seconds. A slight chance of very light drizzle. For Saturday, south wind around 5 knots, veering to west in the afternoon. Seas around 3 feet. Wave detail, southwest 2 feet at 12 seconds. A slight chance of very light drizzle in the morning. The coastal waters forecast from Pigeon Point to Point Pinos out to 10 nautical miles. For today, south wind 5 to 10 knots. Seas 4 to 5 feet. Wave detail, northwest 3 feet at 10 seconds and southwest 3 feet at 14 seconds. A slight chance of very light drizzle this morning. For tonight, south wind 5 to 10 knots. Seas 3 to 4 feet. Wave detail, northwest 2 feet at 10 seconds and southwest 3 feet at 14 seconds. A slight chance of very light drizzle. For Saturday, south wind around 5 knots, veering to southwest in the afternoon. Seas 3 to 4 feet. Wave detail, northwest 3 feet at 10 seconds and southwest 3 feet at 14 seconds. A slight chance of very light drizzle in the morning. 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This broadcast originates from the National Weather Service office located in Monterey, California, and serves the South Bay and Monterey Bay area, including the cities of San Jose, Monterey, Salinas, and Santa Cruz. The area forecast for the Peninsula, North Bay, and East Bay. Beach hazards statement in effect through late Saturday night. For today, mostly cloudy in the morning, then becoming mostly sunny,
A slight chance of drizzle in the morning. Highs in the lower 60s at the coast to the upper 70s inland. Southwest winds 5 to 15 miles per hour. For tonight, mostly clear until midnight, then becoming partly cloudy. A slight chance of drizzle after midnight. Lows in the 50s. Southwest winds 5 to 15 miles per hour, decreasing to up to 5 miles per hour after midnight. And on Saturday, partly cloudy in the morning, then becoming mostly sunny. A slight chance of drizzle in the morning. Highs in the mid-60s at the coast to the upper 70s inland. Southwest winds up to 5 miles per hour, becoming west 5 to 15 miles per hour in the afternoon. For Saturday night, mostly clear until midnight, then becoming partly cloudy. Lows from the lower to mid-50s. West winds 5 to 15 miles per hour. For Sunday, partly cloudy in the morning, then becoming mostly sunny. Highs in the mid-60s at the coast to the lower 80s inland. Southwest winds up to 5 miles per hour, becoming west 5 to 15 miles per hour in the afternoon. And on Sunday night, mostly clear until midnight, then becoming partly cloudy. Lows in the 50s. For Monday, partly cloudy in the morning, then becoming mostly sunny. Highs from the mid-60s to lower 80s. For Monday night, clear until midnight, then becoming partly cloudy. Lows in the 50s. And on Tuesday, partly cloudy in the morning, then becoming mostly sunny. Highs from the upper 60s to lower 80s. For Tuesday night, mostly clear. Lows in the 50s. For Wednesday, partly cloudy in the morning, then becoming mostly sunny. Highs from the upper 60s to lower 80s. And on Wednesday night, mostly clear. Lows in the 50s. For Thursday, partly cloudy in the morning, then becoming mostly sunny. Highs from the upper 60s to lower 80s. High temperatures today and lows tonight for the selected cities: San Francisco, 67 and 56, San Francisco Airport, 69 and 57, Redwood City, 75 and 58, Oakland, 70 and 57, Fremont, 74 and 57, Concord, 78 and 56, Livermore, 78 and 54, San Rafael, 69 and 57, Santa Rosa, 72 and 51, Napa, 69 and 52, Fairfield, 74 and 56. These are the 9 a.m. Pacific Daylight Time observations for the San Francisco and Monterey Bay areas on Friday, June 19th. At San Francisco Airport, it was partly sunny, temperature 63, dew point 52, relative humidity 67%, south wind at 10 miles an hour, pressure 29.98 inches and rising. At Oakland Airport, it was partly sunny, temperature 63, dew point 53, relative humidity 70%, southwest wind at 13 miles an hour, pressure 29.98 inches and rising. At San Jose Airport, it was partly sunny, temperature 63, dew point 52, relative humidity 67%, south wind at 8 miles an hour, pressure 29.98 inches and rising. At Santa Rosa, light rain and fog were reported, temperature 58, south wind at 5, pressure 29.98 and rising. At Concord, it was cloudy, temperature 65, west wind at 15. At Livermore, it was partly sunny, temperature 63, west wind at 16. At Monterey, it was cloudy, temperature 63, variable wind at 5, pressure 30.00 and rising. At Salinas, light rain and fog were reported, temperature 59, dew point 57, relative humidity 93%, northwest wind at 3. Here are some observations around California and western Nevada. It was sunny, with a temperature of 66 at Sacramento, and 70 at Mammoth Lakes. At South Lake Tahoe, it was mostly sunny, with a temperature of 65. It was partly sunny, with a temperature of 68 at San Diego, 76 at Reno, 64 at Truckee, and 63 at Blue Canyon. Local temperature reports around San Francisco Bay for

Downtown San Francisco was 61 degrees. Oakland Museum was 63 degrees. Redwood City was 63 degrees. San Rafael was 61 degrees. The area forecast for the South Bay, including the San Jose metro area and the Santa Clara Valley. For today, partly cloudy in the morning, then becoming mostly sunny. Highs from the 60s to upper 70s. South winds 5 to 10 miles per hour. For tonight, mostly clear until midnight, then becoming partly cloudy. Lows in the 50s. South winds 5 to 10 miles per hour. And on Saturday, partly cloudy in the morning, then becoming mostly sunny. Highs in the lower 70s by the bay, mid 70s to lower 80s inland. Light winds, becoming west 5 to 10 miles per hour in the afternoon. For Saturday night, mostly clear. Lows from the lower to mid 50s. West winds 5 to 15 miles per hour, decreasing to up to 5 miles per hour after midnight. For Sunday, partly cloudy in the morning, then becoming sunny. Highs in the lower 70s by the bay, upper 70s to mid 80s inland. Light winds, becoming west 5 to 10 miles per hour in the afternoon. And on Sunday night, mostly clear. Lows in the 50s. Monday through Thursday, mostly clear. Highs from the mid 70s to lower 90s. Lows in the 50s. High temperatures today and lows tonight for the selected cities: San Jose, 74 and 57, Mountain View, 72 and 58, Morgan Hill, 75 and 54. The area forecast for the Monterey Bay and Salinas cities: San Jose, 74 and 57, Mountain View, 72 and 58, Morgan Hill, 75 and 54. The area forecast for the Monterey Bay and Salinas Valley: beach hazards statement in effect through late Saturday night. For today, mostly cloudy in the morning, then becoming mostly sunny. A slight chance of drizzle in the morning. Highs in the upper 60s at the coast to the mid 70s inland. West winds 5 to 15 miles per hour. For tonight, partly cloudy until midnight, then becoming mostly cloudy. A slight chance of drizzle after midnight. Lows in the 50s. West winds 5 to 10 miles per hour. And on Saturday, mostly cloudy in the morning, then becoming mostly sunny. A slight chance of drizzle in the morning. Highs in the mid 60s at the coast to the upper 70s inland. Light winds, becoming west 5 to 15 miles per hour in the afternoon. For Saturday night, partly cloudy. Patchy fog after midnight. Lows from the lower to mid 50s. West winds 5 to 15 miles per hour, decreasing to up to 5 miles per hour after midnight. For Sunday, mostly cloudy in the morning, then becoming sunny. Patchy fog in the morning. Highs in the mid 60s at the coast to the lower 80s inland. Light winds, becoming west 5 to 10 miles per hour in the afternoon. And on Sunday night, mostly clear until midnight, then becoming partly cloudy. Patchy fog. Lows in the lower 50s. Monday through Wednesday night, partly cloudy. Patchy fog. Highs from the upper 60s to mid 80s. Lows in the mid 50s. Thursday, mostly cloudy in the morning, then becoming mostly sunny. Highs from the lower 70s to mid 80s. High temperatures today and lows tonight for the selected cities: Santa Cruz, 67 and 56, Monterey, 67 and 56, Salinas, 67 and 56, Hollister, 71 and 53, King City, 76 and 50. The weather overview for the Bay Area and Central Coast: hazardous beach conditions with increased risk of sneaker waves and strong rip currents continue through the extended forecast. Minor heat risk through the end of the week with below normal temperatures expected this weekend. Temperatures warm and moderate heat risk concerns return by midweek across the interior. The extended forecast for the Bay Area and Central Coast: Monday and Monday night, partly cloudy. Patchy fog after midnight. Highs 55.

sunrise today, 5:48 a.m. The sunset tonight, 8:34 p.m. Tidal data at the Golden Gate for today. High tide, 2:48 a.m. at 5.78 feet. Low tide, 9:36 a.m. at -0.83 feet. High tide, 4:55 p.m. at 5.26 feet. Low tide, 10:15 p.m. at 2.43 feet. Here are the buoy observations for 9 a.m. Pacific Daylight Time. An offshore buoy 6, winds northeast at 60 knots, pressure 1,025.3 millibars. An offshore buoy 59, winds north 60 knots, gusting to 21, water temperature 62, pressure 1,017.6 millibars, seas 8 feet, every 10 seconds. At Point Arena buoy, winds south 8 knots, water temperature 53, pressure 1,014.9 millibars, sea 7 feet, every 15 seconds. At buoy 13 near Bodega Bay, winds southeast at 8 knots, pressure 1,014.9 millibars, swell 4 feet, every 15 seconds. At Point Reyes Wave Rider buoy, water temperature 58, seas 6 feet, every 17 seconds. At San Francisco Bar buoy, water temperature 58, seas 5 feet, every 15 seconds. At San Francisco buoy, winds south 8 knots, water temperature 58, pressure 1,015.0 millibars, seas 5 feet, every 16 seconds. At Half Moon Bay buoy, winds south 8 knots, water temperature 58, pressure 1,014.6 millibars, seas 3 feet, every 15 seconds. At Monterey Bay buoy, winds south 12 knots, water temperature 61, pressure 1,015.5 millibars, seas 6 feet, every 10 seconds. At Point Sur, Wave Rider buoy, water temperature 61, seas 6 feet, every 10 seconds. At Cape San Martin buoy, winds southeast 4 knots, water temperature 62, pressure 1,016.5 millibars. Seas 5 feet, every 10 seconds. Synopsis for the Central California coast and bays, including the Monterey Bay, Greater Farallones, and Cordell Bank National Marine Sanctuaries, winds will increase this afternoon, becoming fresh to strong out of the west into the early evening hours. Hazardous conditions for small craft are expected across the San Francisco Bay, Suisun Bay, San Pablo Bay, and Monterey Bay. Long period southwest swell will persist into the weekend with moderate west-southwest winds across the outer waters. Winds will briefly ease Saturday but will increase again across the outer northern water early Sunday into the beginning of next week. The marine forecast for San Pablo Bay, Suisun Bay, the West Delta, and the San Francisco Bay north of the Bay Bridge. Small craft advisory in effect from 3 p.m. Pacific Daylight Time this afternoon through this evening, for today. Southwest wind 5 to 10 knots, rising to 10 to 15 knots this afternoon. For tonight, southwest wind 10 to 15 knots, becoming west 5 to 10 knots after midnight. For Saturday, west wind 5 to 10 knots, becoming southwest 10 to 15 knots in the afternoon. The marine forecast for Monterey Bay. Small craft advisory in effect from 3 p.m. Pacific Daylight Time this afternoon through this evening, for today. Southwest wind 5 to 10 knots, becoming around 10 knots late. Seas around 3 feet. Wave detail, southwest 3 feet at 10 seconds and northwest 2 feet at 10 seconds. A slight chance of very light drizzle this morning. For tonight, southwest wind 10 to 15 knots, easing to around 5 knots after midnight. Seas around 3 feet. Wave detail, southwest 3 feet at 7 seconds and northwest 2 feet at 9 seconds. A slight chance of very light drizzle. For Saturday, south wind around 5 knots, veering to west in the afternoon. Seas around 3 feet. Wave detail, southwest 2 feet at 12 seconds. A slight chance of very light drizzle in the morning. The coastal waters forecast from Pigeon Point to Point Pinos out to 10 nautical miles. For today, south wind 5 to 10 knots. Seas 4 to 5 feet. Wave detail, northwest 3 feet at 10 seconds and southwest.

3 feet at 14 seconds. A slight chance of very light drizzle this morning. For tonight, south wind 5 to 10 knots. Seas 3 to 4 feet. Wave detail, northwest 2 feet at 10 seconds and southwest 3 feet at 14 seconds. A slight chance of very light drizzle. For Saturday, south wind around 5 knots, veering to southwest in the afternoon. Seas 3 to 4 feet. Wave detail, northwest 3 feet at 10 seconds and southwest 3 feet at 14 seconds. A slight chance of very light drizzle in the morning. The area forecast for the peninsula, North Bay, and East Bay. Beach hazards statement in effect through late Saturday night. For today, mostly cloudy in the morning, then becoming mostly sunny. A slight chance of drizzle in the morning. Highs in the lower 60s at the coast to the upper 70s inland. Southwest winds 5 to 15 miles per hour. For tonight, mostly clear until midnight, then becoming partly cloudy. A slight chance of drizzle after midnight. Lows in the 50s. Southwest winds 5 to 15 miles per hour, decreasing to up to 5 miles per hour after midnight. And on Saturday, partly cloudy in the morning, then becoming mostly sunny. A slight chance of drizzle in the morning. Highs in the mid-60s at the coast to the upper 70s inland. Southwest winds up to 5 miles per hour, becoming west 5 to 15 miles per hour in the afternoon. For Saturday night, mostly clear until midnight, then becoming partly cloudy. Lows from the lower to mid-50s. West winds 5 to 15 miles per hour. For Sunday, partly cloudy in the morning, then becoming mostly sunny. Highs in the mid-60s at the coast to the lower 80s inland. Southwest winds up to 5 miles per hour, becoming west 5 to 15 miles per hour in the afternoon. And on Sunday night, mostly clear until midnight, then becoming partly cloudy. Lows in the 50s. For Monday, partly cloudy in the morning, then becoming mostly sunny. Highs from the mid-60s to lower 80s. For Monday night, clear until midnight, then becoming partly cloudy. Lows in the 50s. And on Tuesday, partly cloudy in the morning, then becoming mostly sunny. Highs from the upper 60s to lower 80s. For Tuesday night, mostly clear. Lows in the 50s. For Wednesday, partly cloudy in the morning, then becoming mostly sunny. Highs from the upper 60s to lower 80s. And on Wednesday night, mostly clear. Lows in the 50s. For Thursday, partly cloudy in the morning, then becoming mostly sunny. Highs from the upper 60s to lower 80s. High temperatures today and lows tonight for the selected cities: San Francisco, 67 and 56, San Francisco Airport, 69 and 57, Redwood City, 75 and 58, Oakland, 70 and 57, Fremont, 74 and 57, Concord, 78 and 56, Livermore, 78 and 54, San Rafael, 69 and 57, Santa Rosa, 72 and 51, Napa, 69 and 52, Fairfield, 74 and 56. These are the 9 a.m. Pacific Daylight Time observations for the San Francisco and Monterey Bay areas on Friday, June 19th. At San Francisco Airport, it was partly sunny, temperature 63, dew point 52, relative humidity 67%, south wind at 10 miles an hour, pressure 29.98 inches and rising. At Oakland Airport, it was partly sunny, temperature 63, dew point 53, relative humidity 70%, southwest wind at 13 miles an hour, pressure 29.98 inches and rising. At San Jose Airport, it was partly sunny, temperature 63, dew point 52, relative humidity 67%, south wind at 8 miles an hour, pressure 29.98 inches and rising. At Santa Rosa, light rain and fog were reported, temperature 58, south wind at 5, pressure 29.98 and rising. At Concord, it was cloudy, temperature 65, west wind at 15. At Livermore.

partly sunny, temperature 63, west wind at 16. At Monterey, it was cloudy, temperature 63, variable wind at 5, pressure 30.00 and rising. At Salinas, light rain and fog were reported, temperature 59, dew point 57, relative humidity 93%, northwest wind at 3. Here are some observations around California and western Nevada. It was sunny, with a temperature of 66 at Sacramento, and 70 at Mammoth Lakes. At South Lake Tahoe, it was mostly sunny, with a temperature of 65. It was partly sunny, with a temperature of 68 at San Diego, 76 at Reno, 64 at Truckee, and 63 at Blue Canyon. Local temperature reports around San Francisco Bay for 9 a.m. Downtown San Francisco was 61 degrees. Oakland Museum was 63 degrees. Redwood City was 63 degrees. San Rafael was 61 degrees. The area forecast for the South Bay, including the San Jose metro area and the Santa Clara Valley. For today, partly cloudy in the morning, then becoming mostly sunny. Highs from the 60s to upper 70s. South winds 5 to 10 miles per hour. For tonight, mostly clear until midnight, then becoming partly cloudy. Lows in the 50s. South winds 5 to 10 miles per hour. And on Saturday, partly cloudy in the morning, then becoming mostly sunny. Highs in the lower 70s by the bay, mid 70s to lower 80s inland. Light winds, becoming west 5 to 10 miles per hour in the afternoon. For Saturday night, mostly clear. Lows from the lower to mid 50s. West winds 5 to 15 miles per hour, decreasing to up to 5 miles per hour after midnight. For Sunday, partly cloudy in the morning, then becoming sunny. Highs in the lower 70s by the bay, upper 70s to mid 80s inland. Light winds, becoming west 5 to 10 miles per hour in the afternoon. And on Sunday night, mostly clear. Lows in the 50s. Monday through Thursday, mostly clear. Highs from the mid 70s to lower 90s. Lows in the 50s. High temperatures today and lows tonight for these selected cities: San Jose, 74 and 57, Mountain View, 72 and 58, Morgan Hill, 75 and 54. The area forecast for the Monterey Bay and Salinas Valley: beach hazards statement in effect through late Saturday night. For today, mostly cloudy in the morning, then becoming mostly sunny. A slight chance of drizzle in the morning. Highs in the upper 60s at the coast to the mid 70s inland. West winds 5 to 15 miles per hour. For tonight, partly cloudy until midnight, then becoming mostly cloudy. A slight chance of drizzle after midnight. Lows in the 50s. West winds 5 to 10 miles per hour. And on Saturday, mostly cloudy in the morning, then becoming mostly sunny. A slight chance of drizzle in the morning. Highs in the mid-60s at the coast to the upper 70s inland. Light winds, becoming west 5 to 15 miles per hour in the afternoon. For Saturday night, partly cloudy. Patchy fog after midnight. Lows from the lower to mid-50s. West winds 5 to 15 miles per hour, decreasing to up to 5 miles per hour after midnight. For Sunday, mostly cloudy in the morning, then becoming sunny. Patchy fog in the morning. Highs in the mid-60s at the coast to the lower 80s inland. Light winds, becoming west 5 to 10 miles per hour in the afternoon. And on Sunday night, mostly clear until midnight, then becoming partly cloudy. Patchy fog. Lows in the lower 50s. Monday through Wednesday night, partly cloudy. Patchy fog. Highs from the upper 60s to mid 80s. Lows in the mid 50s. Thursday, mostly cloudy in the morning, then becoming mostly sunny. Highs from the lower 70s to mid 80s. High temperatures today and lows tonight for the selected cities: Santa Cruz, 67 and 56.

Monterey, 67 and 56. Salinas, 67 and 56. Hollister, 71 and 53. King City, 76 and 50. The weather overview for the Bay Area and Central Coast, hazardous beach conditions with increased risk of sneaker waves and strong rip currents continue through the extended forecast. Minor heat risk through the end of the week with below normal temperatures expected this weekend. Temperatures warm and moderate heat risk concerns return by midweek across the interior. The extended forecast for the Bay Area and Central Coast, Monday and Monday night, partly cloudy. Patchy fog after midnight. Highs 55 to 85. Lows 50 to 60. Tuesday and Tuesday night, partly cloudy. Areas of fog after midnight. Highs 60 to 90. Lows 50 to 60. Wednesday and Wednesday night, partly cloudy. Areas of fog after midnight. Highs 60 to 90. Lows 50 to 60. Thursday and Thursday night, mostly clear. Highs 60 to 90. Lows 50 to 60. Friday and Friday night, partly cloudy. Highs 60 to 90. Lows 50 to 60. Sunrise, sunset, and tidal information for the San Francisco Bay Area for Friday, June 19th. The sunrise today, 5:48 a.m. The sunset tonight, 8:34 p.m. Tidal data at the Golden Gate for today. High tide, 2:48 a.m. at 5.78 feet. Low tide, 9:36 a.m. at minus 083 feet. High tide, 4:55 p.m. at 5.26 feet. Low tide, 10:15 p.m. at 2.43 feet. 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This broadcast originates from the National Weather Service office located in Monterey, California, and serves the South Bay and Monterey Bay Area, including the cities of San Jose, Monterey, Salinas, and Santa Cruz. Here are the buoy observations for 9 a.m. Pacific Daylight Time. An offshore buoy 6 winds northeast at 60 knots, pressure 1,025.3 millibars. An offshore buoy 59, winds north 60 knots, gusting to 21, water temperature 62, pressure 1,017.6 millibars, seas 8 feet, every 10 seconds. At Point Arena buoy, winds south 8 knots, water temperature 53, pressure 1,014.9 millibars, sea 7 feet, every 15 seconds. At buoy 13 near Bodega Bay, winds southeast at 8 knots, pressure 1,014.9 millibars, swell 4 feet, every 15 seconds. At Point Reyes Wave Rider buoy, water temperature 58, seas 6 feet, every 17 seconds. At San Francisco Bar buoy, water temperature 58, seas 5 feet, every 15 seconds. At San Francisco buoy, winds south 8 knots, water temperature 58, pressure 1,015.0 millibars, seas 5 feet, every 16 seconds. At Half Moon Bay buoy, winds south 8 knots, water temperature 58, pressure 1,014.6 millibars, seas 3 feet, every 15 seconds. At Monterey Bay buoy, winds south 12 knots, water temperature 61, pressure 1,015.5 millibars, seas 6 feet, every 10 seconds. At Point Sur, Wave Rider buoy, water temperature 61, seas 6 feet, every 10 seconds. At Cape San Martin buoy, winds southeast 4 knots, water temperature 62, pressure 1,016.5 millibars. Seas 5 feet, every 10 seconds. Synopsis for the Central California coast and bays, including the Monterey Bay, Greater Farallones, and Cordell Bank National Marine Sanctuaries, winds will increase this afternoon, becoming fresh to strong out of the west into the early evening hours. Hazardous conditions for small craft are expected across the San Francisco Bay, Suisun Bay, San Pablo Bay, and Monterey Bay. Long period southwest swell will persist into the weekend with moderate west-southwest winds across the outer waters. Winds will briefly ease Saturday but will increase again across the outer northern water early Sunday into the beginning.

next week. The marine forecast for San Pablo Bay, Suisun Bay, the West Delta, and the San Francisco Bay north of the Bay Bridge. Small craft advisory in effect from 3 p.m. Pacific Daylight Time this afternoon through this evening, for today. Southwest wind 5 to 10 knots, rising to 10 to 15 knots this afternoon. For tonight, southwest wind 10 to 15 knots, becoming west 5 to 10 knots after midnight. For Saturday, west wind 5 to 10 knots, becoming southwest 10 to 15 knots in the afternoon. The marine forecast for Monterey Bay. Small craft advisory in effect from 3 p.m. Pacific Daylight Time this afternoon through this evening, for today. Southwest wind 5 to 10 knots, becoming around 10 knots late. Seas around 3 feet. Wave detail, southwest 3 feet at 10 seconds and northwest 2 feet at 10 seconds. A slight chance of very light drizzle this morning. For tonight, southwest wind 10 to 15 knots, easing to around 5 knots after midnight. Seas around 3 feet. Wave detail, southwest 3 feet at 7 seconds and northwest 2 feet at 9 seconds. A slight chance of very light drizzle. For Saturday, south wind around 5 knots, veering to west in the afternoon. Seas around 3 feet. Wave detail, southwest 2 feet at 12 seconds. A slight chance of very light drizzle in the morning. The coastal waters forecast from Pigeon Point to Point Pinos out to 10 nautical miles. For today, south wind 5 to 10 knots. Seas 4 to 5 feet. Wave detail, northwest 3 feet at 10 seconds and southwest 3 feet at 14 seconds. A slight chance of very light drizzle this morning. For tonight, south wind 5 to 10 knots. Seas 3 to 4 feet. Wave detail, northwest 2 feet at 10 seconds and southwest 3 feet at 14 seconds. A slight chance of very light drizzle. For Saturday, south wind around 5 knots, veering to southwest in the afternoon. Seas 3 to 4 feet. Wave detail, northwest 3 feet at 10 seconds and southwest 3 feet at 14 seconds. A slight chance of very light drizzle in the morning. The area forecast for the peninsula, North Bay, and East Bay. Beach hazards statement in effect through late Saturday night. For today, mostly cloudy in the morning then becoming mostly sunny. A slight chance of drizzle in the morning. Highs in the lower 60s at the coast to the upper 70s inland. Southwest winds 5 to 15 miles per hour. For tonight, mostly clear until midnight then becoming partly cloudy. A slight chance of drizzle after midnight. Lows in the 50s. Southwest winds 5 to 15 miles per hour decreasing to up to 5 miles per hour after midnight. And on Saturday, partly cloudy in the morning then becoming mostly sunny. A slight chance of drizzle in the morning. Highs in the mid-60s at the coast to the upper 70s inland. Southwest winds up to 5 miles per hour, becoming west 5 to 15 miles per hour in the afternoon. For Saturday night, mostly clear until midnight then becoming partly cloudy. Lows from the lower to mid-50s. West winds 5 to 15 miles per hour. For Sunday, partly cloudy in the morning then becoming mostly sunny. Highs in the mid-60s at the coast to the lower 80s inland. Southwest winds up to 5 miles per hour, becoming west 5 to 15 miles per hour in the afternoon. And on Sunday night, mostly clear until midnight then becoming partly cloudy. Lows in the 50s. For Monday, partly cloudy in the morning then becoming mostly sunny. Highs from the mid-60s to lower 80s. For Monday night, clear until midnight then becoming partly cloudy. Lows in the 50s. And on Tuesday, partly cloudy in the morning then becoming mostly sunny. Highs from the upper 60s to lower 80s. For Tuesday night, mostly clear. Lows in the 50s. For Wednesday, partly cloudy in the morning then becoming mostly sunny. Highs from the upper 60s to lower 80s. And on Wednesday night, mostly

lows in the 50s. For Thursday, partly cloudy in the morning, then becoming mostly sunny. Highs from the upper 60s to lower 80s. High temperatures today and lows tonight for the selected cities: San Francisco, 67 and 56, San Francisco Airport, 69 and 57, Redwood City, 75 and 58, Oakland, 70 and 57, Fremont, 74 and 57, Concord, 78 and 56, Livermore, 78 and 54, San Rafael, 69 and 57, Santa Rosa, 72 and 51, Napa, 69 and 52, Fairfield, 74 and 56. These are the 10 a.m. Pacific Daylight Time observations for the San Francisco and Monterey Bay areas on Friday, June 19th. At San Francisco Airport, it was partly sunny, temperature 63, dew point 52, relative humidity 67%, south wind at 15 miles an hour, pressure 29.98 inches and steady. At Oakland Airport, it was partly sunny, temperature 65, dew point 52, relative humidity 62%, south wind at 10 miles an hour, pressure 29.98 inches and steady. At San Jose Airport, it was partly sunny, temperature 67, dew point 52, relative humidity 58%, southwest wind at 12 miles an hour, pressure 29.97 inches and falling. At Santa Rosa, it was partly sunny, temperature 62, south wind at 6, pressure 29.98 and falling. At Concord, it was partly sunny, temperature 66, southwest wind at 14. At Livermore, it was sunny, temperature 67, southwest wind at 15. At Monterey, it was cloudy, temperature 63, southwest wind at 9, pressure 30.00 and steady. At Salinas, light rain and fog were reported, temperature 60, dew point 57, relative humidity 89%, northwest wind at 3. Here are some observations around California and western Nevada. It was sunny, with a temperature of 68 at Sacramento, and 72 at Mammoth Lakes. At South Lake Tahoe, it was mostly sunny, with a temperature of 70. It was partly sunny, with a temperature of 69 at San Diego, 80 at Reno, and 68 at Truckee. At Blue Canyon, it was cloudy, with a temperature of 61. Local temperature reports around San Francisco Bay for 9 a.m. Downtown San Francisco was 61 degrees. Oakland Museum was 63 degrees. Redwood City was 63 degrees. San Rafael was 61 degrees. The area forecast for the South Bay, including the San Jose metro area and the Santa Clara Valley. For today, partly cloudy in the morning, then becoming mostly sunny. Highs from the 60s to upper 70s. South winds 5 to 10 miles per hour. For tonight, mostly clear until midnight, then becoming partly cloudy. Lows in the 50s. South winds 5 to 10 miles per hour. And on Saturday, partly cloudy in the morning, then becoming mostly sunny. Highs in the lower 70s by the bay, mid 70s to lower 80s inland. Light winds, becoming west 5 to 10 miles per hour in the afternoon. For Saturday night, mostly clear. Lows from the lower to mid 50s. West winds 5 to 15 miles per hour, decreasing to up to 5 miles per hour after midnight. For Sunday, partly cloudy in the morning, then becoming sunny. Highs in the lower 70s by the bay, upper 70s to mid 80s inland. Light winds, becoming west 5 to 10 miles per hour in the afternoon. And on Sunday night, mostly clear. Lows in the 50s. Monday through Thursday, mostly clear. Highs from the mid-70s to lower 90s. Lows in the 50s. High temperatures today and lows tonight for the selected cities: San Jose, 74 and 57, Mountain View, 72 and 58, Morgan Hill, 75 and 54. The area forecast for the Monterey Bay and Salinas Valley: beach hazards statement in effect through late Saturday night,

today? Mostly cloudy in the morning, then becoming mostly sunny. A slight chance of drizzle in the morning. Highs in the upper 60s at the coast to the mid-70s inland. West winds 5 to 15 miles per hour. For tonight, partly cloudy until midnight, then becoming mostly cloudy. A slight chance of drizzle after midnight. Lows in the 50s. West winds 5 to 10 miles per hour. And on Saturday? Mostly cloudy in the morning, then becoming mostly sunny. A slight chance of drizzle in the morning. Highs in the mid-60s at the coast to the upper 70s inland. Light winds, becoming west 5 to 15 miles per hour in the afternoon. For Saturday night, partly cloudy. Patchy fog after midnight. Lows from the lower to mid-50s. West winds 5 to 15 miles per hour, decreasing to up to 5 miles per hour after midnight. For Sunday, mostly cloudy in the morning, then becoming sunny. Patchy fog in the morning. Highs in the mid-60s at the coast to the lower 80s inland. Light winds, becoming west 5 to 10 miles per hour in the afternoon. And on Sunday night, mostly clear until midnight, then becoming partly cloudy. Patchy fog. Lows in the lower 50s. Monday through Wednesday night, partly cloudy. Patchy fog. Highs from the upper 60s to mid 80s. Lows in the mid 50s. Thursday. Mostly cloudy in the morning, then becoming mostly sunny. Highs from the lower 70s to mid 80s. High temperatures today and lows tonight for the selected cities: Santa Cruz, 67 and 56, Monterrey, 67 and 56, Salinas, 67 and 56, Hollister, 71 and 53, King City, 76 and 50. The weather overview for the Bay Area and Central Coast: hazardous beach conditions with increased risk of sneaker waves and strong rip currents continue through the extended forecast. Minor heat risk through the end of the week with below normal temperatures expected this weekend. Temperatures warm and moderate heat risk concerns return by midweek across the interior. The extended forecast for the Bay Area and Central Coast: Monday and Monday night, partly cloudy. Patchy fog after midnight. Highs 55 to 85. Lows 50 to 60. Tuesday and Tuesday night, partly cloudy. Areas of fog after midnight. Highs 60 to 90. Lows 50 to 60. Wednesday and Wednesday night, partly cloudy. Areas of fog after midnight. Highs 60 to 90. Lows 50 to 60. Thursday and Thursday night, mostly clear. Highs 60 to 90. Lows 50 to 60. Friday and Friday night, partly cloudy. Highs 60 to 90. Lows 50 to 60. Sunrise, sunset, and tidal information for the San Francisco Bay Area for Friday, June 19th. The sunrise today, 5:48 a.m. The sunset tonight, 8:34 p.m. Tidal data at the Golden Gate for today. High tide, 2:48 a.m. at 5.78 feet. Low tide, 9:36 a.m. at -0.83 feet. High tide, 4:55 p.m. at 5.26 feet. Low tide, 10:15 p.m. at 2.43 feet. Here are the buoy observations for 10 a.m. Pacific Daylight Time. An offshore buoy 6 winds northeast at 14 knots, pressure 1,025.9 millibars. At offshore buoy 59, winds north 70 knots, water temperature 62, pressure 1,017.8 millibars, seas 8 feet, every 10 seconds. At Point Arena buoy, winds south 12 knots, water temperature 54, pressure 1,014.7 millibars, seas 7 feet, every 16 seconds. At buoy 13 near Bodega Bay, winds southeast at 8 knots, pressure 1,015.0 millibars. At Point Reyes Wave Rider buoy, water temperature 58, sea 7 feet, every 11 seconds. At San Francisco Bar buoy, water temperature 59, seas 4 feet, every 15 seconds. At San Francisco buoy, winds south at 8 knots, water temperature 58.

1015.3 millibars. At Half Moon Bay, buoy wind south 8 knots, water temperature 58, pressure 1015.0 millibars, seas 3 feet, every 13 seconds. At Monterey Bay, buoy wind south 12 knots, water temperature 61, pressure 1015.5 millibars, seas 6 feet, every 11 seconds. At Pointer, wave rider buoy water temperature 61, seas 6 feet, every 11 seconds. At Cape San Martin, buoy wind south 4 knots, water temperature 62, pressure 1016.8 millibars. Seas 5 feet, every 10 seconds. Synopsis for the Central California coast and bays, including the Monterey Bay, Greater Farallones, and Cordell Bank National Marine Sanctuaries, winds will increase this afternoon, becoming fresh to strong out of the west into the early evening hours. Hazardous conditions for small craft are expected across the San Francisco Bay, Suisun Bay, San Pablo Bay and Monterey Bay. Long-period southwest swell will persist into the weekend with moderate west-southwest winds across the outer waters. Winds will briefly ease Saturday but will increase again across the outer northern water early Sunday into the beginning of next week. The marine forecast for San Pablo Bay, Suisun Bay, the West Delta, and the San Francisco Bay north of the Bay Bridge. Small craft advisory in effect from 3 p.m. Pacific Daylight Time this afternoon through this evening, for today. Southwest wind 5 to 10 knots, rising to 10 to 15 knots this afternoon. For tonight, southwest wind 10 to 15 knots, becoming west 5 to 10 knots after midnight. For Saturday, west wind 5 to 10 knots, becoming southwest 10 to 15 knots in the afternoon. The marine forecast for Monterey Bay. Small craft advisory in effect from 3 p.m. Pacific Daylight Time this afternoon through this evening, for today. Southwest wind 5 to 10 knots, becoming around 10 knots late. Seas around 3 feet. Wave detail, southwest 3 feet at 10 seconds and northwest 2 feet at 10 seconds. A slight chance of very light drizzle this morning. For tonight, southwest wind 10 to 15 knots, easing to around 5 knots after midnight. Seas around 3 feet. Wave detail, southwest 3 feet at 7 seconds and northwest 2 feet at 9 seconds. A slight chance of very light drizzle. For Saturday, south wind around 5 knots, veering to west in the afternoon. Seas around 3 feet. Wave detail, southwest 2 feet at 12 seconds. A slight chance of very light drizzle in the morning. The coastal waters forecast from Pigeon Point to Point Pinos out to 10 nautical miles. For today, south wind 5 to 10 knots. Seas 4 to 5 feet. Wave detail, northwest 3 feet at 10 seconds and southwest 3 feet at 14 seconds. A slight chance of very light drizzle this morning. For tonight, south wind 5 to 10 knots. Seas 3 to 4 feet. Wave detail, northwest 2 feet at 10 seconds and southwest 3 feet at 14 seconds. A slight chance of very light drizzle. For Saturday, south wind around 5 knots, veering to southwest in the afternoon. Seas 3 to 4 feet. Wave detail, northwest 3 feet at 10 seconds and southwest 3 feet at 14 seconds. A slight chance of very light drizzle in the morning. The area forecast for the peninsula, North Bay, and East Bay. Beach hazards statement in effect through late Saturday night. For today, mostly cloudy in the morning, then becoming mostly sunny. A slight chance of drizzle in the morning. Highs in the lower 60s at the coast to the upper 70s inland. Southwest winds 5 to 15 miles per hour. For tonight, mostly clear until midnight, then becoming partly cloudy. A slight chance of drizzle after midnight. Lows in the 50s. Southwest winds 5 to 15 miles per hour, decreasing to up to 5 miles per hour after midnight. And on Saturday, partly cloudy in the morning, then becoming mostly sunny. A slight chance of drizzle in the morning. Highs in the mid-60s at the coast to the upper 70s inland. Southwest

up to 5 miles per hour, becoming west 5 to 15 miles per hour in the afternoon. For Saturday night, mostly clear until midnight, then becoming partly cloudy. Lows from the lower to mid-50s. West winds 5 to 15 miles per hour. For Sunday, partly cloudy in the morning, then becoming mostly sunny. Highs in the mid-60s at the coast to the lower 80s inland. Southwest winds up to 5 miles per hour, becoming west 5 to 15 miles per hour in the afternoon. And on Sunday night, mostly clear until midnight, then becoming partly cloudy. Lows in the 50s. For Monday, partly cloudy in the morning, then becoming mostly sunny. Highs from the mid-60s to lower 80s. For Monday night, clear until midnight, then becoming partly cloudy. Lows in the 50s. And on Tuesday, partly cloudy in the morning, then becoming mostly sunny. Highs from the upper 60s to lower 80s. For Tuesday night, mostly clear. Lows in the 50s. For Wednesday, partly cloudy in the morning, then becoming mostly sunny. Highs from the upper 60s to lower 80s. And on Wednesday night, mostly clear. Lows in the 50s. For Thursday, partly cloudy in the morning, then becoming mostly sunny. Highs from the upper 60s to lower 80s. High temperatures today and lows tonight for the selected cities: San Francisco, 67 and 56, San Francisco Airport, 69 and 57, Redwood City, 75 and 58, Oakland, 70 and 57, Fremont, 74 and 57, Concord, 78 and 56, Livermore, 78 and 54, San Rafael, 69 and 57, Santa Rosa, 72 and 51, Napa, 69 and 52, Fairfield, 74 and 56. These are the 10 a.m. Pacific Daylight Time observations for the San Francisco and Monterey Bay areas on Friday, June 19th. At San Francisco Airport, it was partly sunny, temperature 63, dew point 52, relative humidity 67%, south wind at 15 miles an hour, pressure 29.98 inches and steady. At Oakland Airport, it was partly sunny, temperature 65, dew point 52, relative humidity 62%, south wind at 10 miles an hour, pressure 29.98 inches and steady. At San Jose Airport, it was partly sunny, temperature 67, dew point 52, relative humidity 58%, southwest wind at 12 miles an hour, pressure 29.97 inches and falling. At Santa Rosa, it was partly sunny, temperature 62, south wind at 6, pressure 29.98 and falling. At Concord, it was partly sunny, temperature 66, southwest wind at 14. At Livermore, it was sunny, temperature 67, southwest wind at 15. At Monterey, it was cloudy, temperature 63, southwest wind at 9, pressure 30.00 and steady. At Salinas, light rain and fog were reported, temperature 60, dew point 57, relative humidity 89%, northwest wind at 3. Here are some observations around California and western Nevada. It was sunny, with a temperature of 68 at Sacramento, 70 at South Lake Tahoe, and 72 at Mammoth Lakes. At San Diego, it was mostly sunny, with a temperature of 70. It was partly sunny, with a temperature of 80 at Reno, and 68 at Truckee. It was cloudy, with a temperature of 65 at Los Angeles, and 61 at Blue Canyon. Local temperature reports around San Francisco Bay for 10 a.m. Downtown San Francisco was 62 degrees. Oakland Museum was 64 degrees. Redwood City was 64 degrees. San Rafael was 63 degrees. The area forecast for the South Bay, including the San Jose metro area and the Santa Clara Valley. For today, partly cloudy in the morning, then becoming mostly sunny. Highs from the 60s to upper 70s. South winds 5 to 10 miles per hour. For tonight, mostly clear until midnight, then becoming partly cloudy. Lows in the 50s.
south winds 5 to 10 miles per hour. And on Saturday, partly cloudy in the morning, then becoming mostly sunny. Highs in the lower 70s by the bay, mid-70s to lower 80s inland. Light winds, becoming west 5 to 10 miles per hour in the afternoon. For Saturday night, mostly clear. Lows from the lower to mid-50s. West winds 5 to 15 miles per hour, decreasing to up to 5 miles per hour after midnight. For Sunday, partly cloudy in the morning, then becoming sunny. Highs in the lower 70s by the bay, upper 70s to mid-80s inland. Light winds, becoming west 5 to 10 miles per hour in the afternoon. And on Sunday night, mostly clear. Lows in the 50s. Monday through Thursday, mostly clear. Highs from the mid-70s to lower 90s. Lows in the 50s. High temperatures today and lows tonight for the selected cities: San Jose, 74 and 57, Mountain View, 72 and 58, Morgan Hill, 75 and 54. The area forecast for the Monterey Bay and Salinas Valley: beach hazards statement in effect through late Saturday night. For today, mostly cloudy in the morning, then becoming mostly sunny. A slight chance of drizzle in the morning. Highs in the upper 60s at the coast to the mid-70s inland. West winds 5 to 15 miles per hour. For tonight, partly cloudy until midnight, then becoming mostly cloudy. A slight chance of drizzle after midnight. Lows in the 50s. West winds 5 to 10 miles per hour. And on Saturday, mostly cloudy in the morning, then becoming mostly sunny. A slight chance of drizzle in the morning. Highs in the mid-60s at the coast to the upper 70s inland. Light winds, becoming west 5 to 15 miles per hour in the afternoon. For Saturday night, partly cloudy. Patchy fog after midnight. Lows from the lower to mid-50s. West winds 5 to 15 miles per hour, decreasing to up to 5 miles per hour after midnight. For Sunday, mostly cloudy in the morning, then becoming sunny. Patchy fog in the morning. Highs in the mid-60s at the coast to the lower 80s inland. Light winds, becoming west 5 to 10 miles per hour in the afternoon. And on Sunday night, mostly clear until midnight, then becoming partly cloudy. Patchy fog. Lows in the lower 50s. Monday through Wednesday night, partly cloudy. Patchy fog. Highs from the upper 60s to mid-80s. Lows in the mid-50s. Thursday, mostly cloudy in the morning, then becoming mostly sunny. Highs from the lower 70s to mid-80s. High temperatures today and lows tonight for the selected cities: Santa Cruz, 67 and 56, Monterey, 67 and 56, Salinas, 67 and 56, Hollister, 71 and 53, King City, 76 and 50. 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This broadcast originates from the National Weather Service office located in Monterey, California, and serves the South Bay and Monterey Bay Area, including the cities of San Jose, Monterey, Salinas, and Santa Cruz. The weather overview for the Bay Area and Central Coast: hazardous beach conditions with increased risk of sneaker waves and strong rip currents continue through the extended forecast. Minor heat risk through the end of the week with below normal temperatures expected this weekend. Temperatures warm and moderate heat risk concerns return by midweek across the interior. The extended forecast for the Bay Area and Central Coast: Monday and Monday night, partly cloudy. Patchy fog after midnight. Highs 55 to 85. Lows 50 to 60. Tuesday and Tuesday night, partly cloudy. Areas of fog after midnight. Highs 60 to 90. Lows 50 to 60. Wednesday and Wednesday night, partly cloudy. Areas of fog after midnight. Highs 60 to 90. Lows 50 to 60.
Thursday and Thursday night, mostly clear. Highs 60 to 90. Lows 50 to 60. Friday and Friday night, partly cloudy. Highs 60 to 90. Lows 50 to 60. Sunrise, sunset, and tidal information for the San Francisco Bay Area for Friday, June 19th. The sunrise today, 5:48 a.m. The sunset tonight, 8:34 p.m. Tidal data at the Golden Gate for today. High tide, 2:48 a.m. at 5.78 feet. Low tide, 9:36 a.m. at minus 083 feet. High tide, 4:55 p.m. at 5.26 feet. Low tide, 10:15 p.m. at 2.43 feet. Here are the buoy observations for 10 a.m. Pacific Daylight Time. An offshore buoy 6 winds northeast at 14 knots, pressure 1,025.9 millibars. An offshore buoy 59, winds north 17 knots, water temperature 62, pressure 1,017.8 millibars, seas 8 feet, every 10 seconds. At Point Arena buoy, wind south 12 knots, water temperature 54, pressure 1,014.7 millibars, seas 7 feet, every 16 seconds. At buoy 13 near Bodega Bay, wind southeast at 8 knots, pressure 1,015.0 millibars. At Point Reyes Wave Rider buoy, water temperature 58, sea 7 feet, every 11 seconds. At San Francisco Bar buoy, water temperature 59, seas 4 feet, every 15 seconds. At San Francisco buoy, wind south at 8 knots, water temperature 58, pressure 1,015.3 millibars. At Half Moon Bay buoy, wind south 8 knots, water temperature 58, pressure 1,015.0 millibars, seas 3 feet, every 13 seconds. At Monterey Bay buoy, wind south 12 knots, water temperature 61, pressure 1,015.5 millibars, seas 6 feet, every 11 seconds. At Point Sur, Wave Rider buoy, water temperature 61, seas 6 feet, every 11 seconds. At Cape San Martin buoy, wind south 4 knots, water temperature 62, pressure 1,016.8 millibars. Seas 5 feet, every 10 seconds. Synopsis for the Central California coast and bays, including the Monterey Bay, Greater Farallones, and Cordell Bank National Marine Sanctuaries, winds will increase this afternoon, becoming fresh to strong out of the west into the early evening hours. Hazardous conditions for small craft are expected across the San Francisco Bay, Suisun Bay, San Pablo Bay, and Monterey Bay. Long-period southwest swell will persist into the weekend with moderate west-southwest winds across the outer waters. Winds will briefly ease Saturday but will increase again across the outer northern water early Sunday into the beginning of next week. The marine forecast for San Pablo Bay, Suisun Bay, the West Delta, and the San Francisco Bay north of the Bay Bridge. Small craft advisory in effect from 3 p.m. Pacific Daylight Time this afternoon through this evening, for today. Southwest wind 5 to 10 knots, rising to 10 to 15 knots this afternoon. For tonight, southwest wind 10 to 15 knots, becoming west 5 to 10 knots after midnight. For Saturday, west wind 5 to 10 knots, becoming southwest 10 to 15 knots in the afternoon. The marine forecast for Monterey Bay. Small craft advisory in effect from 3 p.m. Pacific Daylight Time this afternoon through this evening, for today. Southwest wind 5 to 10 knots, becoming around 10 knots late. Seas around 3 feet. Wave detail, southwest 3 feet at 10 seconds and northwest 2 feet at 10 seconds. A slight chance of very light drizzle this morning. For tonight, southwest wind 10 to 15 knots, easing to around 5 knots after midnight. Seas around 3 feet. Wave detail, southwest 3 feet at 7 seconds and northwest 2 feet at 9 seconds. A slight chance of very light drizzle. For Saturday, south wind around 5 knots, veering to west in the afternoon. Seas around 3 feet. Wave detail, southwest 2 feet at 12 seconds. A slight chance of very light drizzle in the morning.
The coastal waters forecast from Pigeon

point to point Pinos out to 10 nautical miles. For today, south wind 5 to 10 knots. Seas 4 to 5 feet. Wave detail, northwest 3 feet at 10 seconds and southwest 3 feet at 14 seconds. A slight chance of very light drizzle this morning. For tonight, south wind 5 to 10 knots. Seas 3 to 4 feet. Wave detail, northwest 2 feet at 10 seconds and southwest 3 feet at 14 seconds. A slight chance of very light drizzle. For Saturday, south wind around 5 knots, veering to southwest in the afternoon. Seas 3 to 4 feet. Wave detail, northwest 3 feet at 10 seconds and southwest 3 feet at 14 seconds. A slight chance of very light drizzle in the morning. The area forecast for the peninsula, North Bay, and East Bay. Beach hazards statement in effect through late Saturday night. For today, mostly cloudy in the morning, then becoming mostly sunny. A slight chance of drizzle in the morning. Beach hazards statement in effect through late Saturday night. For today, mostly cloudy in the morning, then becoming mostly sunny. A slight chance of drizzle in the morning. Highs in the lower 60s at the coast to the upper 70s inland. Southwest winds 5 to 15 miles per hour. For tonight, mostly clear until midnight, then becoming partly cloudy. A slight chance of drizzle after midnight. Lows in the 50s. Southwest winds 5 to 15 miles per hour, decreasing to up to 5 miles per hour after midnight. And on Saturday, partly cloudy in the morning, then becoming mostly sunny. A slight chance of drizzle in the morning. Highs in the mid-60s at the coast to the upper 70s inland. Southwest winds up to 5 miles per hour, becoming west 5 to 15 miles per hour in the afternoon. For Saturday night, mostly clear until midnight, then becoming partly cloudy. Lows from the lower to mid-50s. West winds 5 to 15 miles per hour. For Sunday, partly cloudy in the morning, then becoming mostly sunny. Highs in the mid-60s at the coast to the lower 80s inland. Southwest winds up to 5 miles per hour, becoming west 5 to 15 miles per hour in the afternoon. And on Sunday night, mostly clear until midnight, then becoming partly cloudy. Lows in the 50s. For Monday, partly cloudy in the morning, then becoming mostly sunny. Highs from the mid-60s to lower 80s. For Monday night, clear until midnight, then becoming partly cloudy. Lows in the 50s. And on Tuesday, partly cloudy in the morning, then becoming mostly sunny. Highs from the upper 60s to lower 80s. For Tuesday night, mostly clear. Lows in the 50s. For Wednesday, partly cloudy in the morning, then becoming mostly sunny. Highs from the upper 60s to lower 80s. And on Wednesday night, mostly clear. Lows in the 50s. For Thursday, partly cloudy in the morning, then becoming mostly sunny. Highs from the upper 60s to lower 80s. High temperatures today and lows tonight for the selected cities: San Francisco, 67 and 56, San Francisco Airport, 69 and 57, Redwood City, 75 and 58, Oakland, 70 and 57, Fremont, 74 and 57, Concord, 78 and 56, Livermore, 78 and 54, San Rafael, 69 and 57, Santa Rosa, 72 and 51, Napa, 69 and 52, Fairfield, 74 and 56. These are the 10 a.m. Pacific Daylight Time observations for the San Francisco and Monterey Bay areas on Friday, June 19th. At San Francisco Airport, it was partly sunny, temperature 63, dew point 52, relative humidity 67%, south wind at 15 miles an hour, pressure 29.98 inches and steady. At Oakland Airport, it was partly sunny, temperature 65, dew point 52, relative humidity 62%, south wind at 10 miles an hour, pressure 29.98 inches and steady. At San Jose Airport, it was partly sunny, temperature 67, dew point

some observations around California and western Nevada. It was sunny, with a temperature of 68 at Sacramento, 70 at South Lake Tahoe, and 72 at Mammoth Lakes. At San Diego, it was mostly sunny, with a temperature of 70. It was partly sunny, with a temperature of 80 at Reno, and 68 at Truckee. It was cloudy, with a temperature of 65 in Los Angeles, and 61 at Blue Canyon. Local temperature reports around San Francisco Bay for 10 a.m. Downtown San Francisco was 62 degrees. Oakland Museum was 64 degrees. Redwood City was 64 degrees. San Rafael was 63 degrees. The area forecast for the South Bay, including the San Jose metro area and the Santa Clara Valley. For today, partly cloudy in the morning, then becoming mostly sunny. Highs from the 60s to upper 70s. South winds 5 to 10 miles per hour. For tonight, mostly clear until midnight, then becoming partly cloudy. Lows in the 50s. South winds 5 to 10 miles per hour. And on Saturday, partly cloudy in the morning, then becoming mostly sunny. Highs in the lower 70s by the bay, mid-70s to lower 80s inland. Light winds, becoming west 5 to 10 miles per hour in the afternoon. For Saturday night, mostly clear. Lows from the lower to mid-50s. West winds 5 to 15 miles per hour, decreasing to up to 5 miles per hour after midnight. For Sunday, partly cloudy in the morning, then becoming sunny. Highs in the lower 70s by the bay, upper 70s to mid-80s inland. Light winds, becoming west 5 to 10 miles per hour in the afternoon. And on Sunday night, mostly clear. Lows in the 50s. Monday through Thursday, mostly clear. Highs from the mid-70s to lower 90s. Lows in the 50s. High temperatures today and lows tonight for the selected cities: San Jose, 74 and 57, Mountain View, 72 and 58, Morgan Hill, 75 and 54. The area forecast for the Monterey Bay and Salinas Valley: beach hazards statement in effect through late Saturday night. For today, mostly cloudy in the morning, then becoming mostly sunny. A slight chance of drizzle in the morning. Highs in the upper 60s at the coast to the mid-70s inland. West winds 5 to 15 miles per hour. For tonight, partly cloudy until midnight, then becoming mostly cloudy. A slight chance of drizzle after midnight. Lows in the 50s. West winds 5 to 10 miles per hour. And on Saturday, mostly cloudy in the morning, then becoming mostly sunny. A slight chance of drizzle in the morning. Highs in the mid-60s at the coast to the upper 70s inland. Light winds, becoming west 5 to 15 miles per hour in the afternoon. For Saturday night, partly cloudy. Patchy fog after midnight. Lows from the lower to mid-50s. West winds 5 to 15 miles per hour, decreasing to up to 5 miles per hour after midnight. For Sunday, mostly cloudy in the morning, then becoming sunny. Patchy fog in the morning. Highs in the mid-60s at the coast to the lower 80s inland. Light winds, becoming west 5 to 10 miles per hour in the afternoon. And on Sunday night, mostly clear until midnight, then becoming partly cloudy. Patchy fog. Lows in the lower 50s. Monday through Wednesday night, partly cloudy. Patchy fog. Highs from the upper 60s to mid-80s. Lows in the mid-50s. Thursday, mostly cloudy in the morning, then becoming mostly sunny. Highs from the lower 70s to mid-80s. High temperatures today and lows tonight for the selected cities: Santa Cruz, 67 and 56, Monterey, 67 and 56, Salinas, 67 and 56, Hollister, 71 and 53, King City, 76 and 50. The weather overview for the Bay Area and Central Coast: hazardous beach conditions with increased risk of sneaker waves and strong rip currents continue through the extended forecast. Minor heat

brisk through the end of the week with below normal temperatures. Expected this weekend temperatures warm and moderate heat risk concerns return by midweek across the interior. The extended forecast for the Bay Area and Central Coast, Monday and Monday night, partly cloudy. Patchy fog after midnight. Highs 55 to 85. Lows 50 to 60. Tuesday and Tuesday night, partly cloudy. Areas of fog after midnight. High 60 to 90. Lows 50 to 60. Wednesday and Wednesday night, partly cloudy. Areas of fog after midnight. High 60 to 90. Lows 50 to 60. Thursday and Thursday night, mostly clear. High 60 to 90. Lows 50 to 60. Friday and Friday night, partly cloudy. High 60 to 90. Lows 50 to 60. Sunrise, sunset, and tidal information for the San Francisco Bay Area for Friday, June 19th. The sunrise today, 5:48 a.m. The sunset tonight, 8:34 p.m. Tidal data at the Golden Gate for today. High tide, 2:48 a.m. at 5.78 feet. Low tide, 9:36 a.m. at minus 083 feet. High tide, 4:55 p.m. at 5.26 feet. Low tide, 10:15 p.m. at 2.43 feet. Here are the buoy observations for 10 a.m. Pacific Daylight Time. At offshore buoy 6, winds northeast at 14 knots, pressure 1,025.9 millibars. At offshore buoy 59, winds north 70 knots, water temperature 62, pressure 1,017.8 millibars, seas 8 feet, every 10 seconds. At Point Arena buoy, wind south 12 knots, water temperature 54, pressure 1,014.7 millibars, sea 7 feet, every 16 seconds. At buoy 13 near Bodega Bay, wind southeast at 8 knots, pressure 1,015.0 millibars. At Point Reyes Wave Rider buoy, water temperature 58, sea 7 feet, every 11 seconds. At San Francisco Bar buoy, water temperature 59, seas 4 feet, every 15 seconds. At San Francisco buoy, wind south at 8 knots, water temperature 58, pressure 1,015.3 millibars. At Half Moon Bay buoy, wind south 8 knots, water temperature 58, pressure 1,015.0 millibars, seas 3 feet, every 13 seconds. At Monterey Bay buoy, wind south 12 knots, water temperature 61, pressure 1,015.5 millibars, seas 6 feet, every 11 seconds. At Point Sur, Wave Rider buoy, water temperature 61, seas 6 feet, every 11 seconds. At Cape San Martin buoy, wind south 4 knots, water temperature 62, pressure 1,016.8 millibars. Seas 5 feet, every 10 seconds. Synopsis for the Central California coast and bays, including the Monterey Bay, Greater Farallones, and Cordell Bank National Marine Sanctuaries, winds will increase this afternoon, becoming fresh to strong out of the west into the early evening hours. Hazardous conditions for small craft are expected across the San Francisco Bay, Suisun Bay, San Pablo Bay, and Monterey Bay. Long-period southwest swell will persist into the weekend with moderate west-southwest winds across the outer waters. Winds will briefly ease Saturday but will increase again across the outer northern water early Sunday into the beginning of next week. The marine forecast for San Pablo Bay, Suisun Bay, the West Delta, and the San Francisco Bay north of the Bay Bridge. Small craft advisory in effect from 3 p.m. Pacific Daylight Time this afternoon through this evening, for today. Southwest wind 5 to 10 knots, rising to 10 to 15 knots this afternoon. For tonight, southwest wind 10 to 15 knots, becoming west 5 to 10 knots after midnight. For Saturday, west wind 5 to 10 knots, becoming southwest 10 to 15 knots in the afternoon. The marine forecast for Monterey Bay. Small craft advisory in effect from 3 p.m. Pacific Daylight Time this afternoon through this evening, for today. Southwest wind 5 to 10 knots, becoming around 10 knots late. Seas around 3 feet. Wave detail.

southwest 3 feet at 10 seconds and northwest 2 feet at 10 seconds. A slight chance of very light drizzle this morning. For tonight, southwest wind 10 to 15 knots, easing to around 5 knots after midnight. Seas around 3 feet. Wave detail, southwest 3 feet at 7 seconds and northwest 2 feet at 9 seconds. A slight chance of very light drizzle. For Saturday, south wind around 5 knots, veering to west in the afternoon. Seas around 3 feet. Wave detail, southwest 2 feet at 12 seconds. A slight chance of very light drizzle in the morning. The coastal waters forecast from Pigeon Point to Point Pinos out to 10 nautical miles. For today, south wind 5 to 10 knots. Seas 4 to 5 feet. Wave detail, northwest 3 feet at 10 seconds and southwest 3 feet at 14 seconds. A slight chance of very light drizzle this morning. For tonight, south wind 5 to 10 knots. Seas 3 to 4 feet. Wave detail, northwest 2 feet at 10 seconds and southwest 3 feet at 14 seconds. A slight chance of very light drizzle. For Saturday, south wind around 5 knots, veering to southwest in the afternoon. Seas 3 to 4 feet. Wave detail, northwest 3 feet at 10 seconds and southwest 3 feet at 14 seconds. A slight chance of very light drizzle in the morning. The area forecast for the peninsula, North Bay, and East Bay. Beach hazards statement in effect through late Saturday night. For today, mostly cloudy in the morning then becoming mostly sunny. A slight chance of drizzle in the morning. Highs in the lower 60s at the coast to the upper 70s inland. Southwest winds 5 to 15 miles per hour. For tonight, mostly clear until midnight then becoming partly cloudy. A slight chance of drizzle after midnight. Lows in the 50s. Southwest winds 5 to 15 miles per hour decreasing to up to 5 miles per hour after midnight. And on Saturday, partly cloudy in the morning then becoming mostly sunny. A slight chance of drizzle in the morning. Highs in the mid-60s at the coast to the upper 70s inland. Southwest winds up to 5 miles per hour, becoming west 5 to 15 miles per hour in the afternoon. For Saturday night, mostly clear until midnight then becoming partly cloudy. Lows from the lower to mid-50s. West winds 5 to 15 miles per hour. For Sunday, partly cloudy in the morning then becoming mostly sunny. Highs in the mid-60s at the coast to the lower 80s inland. Southwest winds up to 5 miles per hour, becoming west 5 to 15 miles per hour in the afternoon. And on Sunday night, mostly clear until midnight then becoming partly cloudy. Lows in the 50s. For Monday, partly cloudy in the morning then becoming mostly sunny. Highs from the mid-60s to lower 80s. For Monday night, clear until midnight then becoming partly cloudy. Lows in the 50s. And on Tuesday, partly cloudy in the morning then becoming mostly sunny. Highs from the upper 60s to lower 80s. For Tuesday night, mostly clear. Lows in the 50s. For Wednesday, partly cloudy in the morning then becoming mostly sunny. Highs from the upper 60s to lower 80s. And on Wednesday night, mostly clear. Lows in the 50s. For Thursday, partly cloudy in the morning then becoming mostly sunny. Highs from the upper 60s to lower 80s. High temperatures today and lows tonight for the selected cities, San Francisco, 67 and 56, San Francisco Airport, 69 and 57, Redwood City, 75 and 58, Oakland, 70 and 57, Fremont, 74 and 57, Concord, 78 and 56, Livermore, 78 and 54, San Rafael, 69 and 57, Santa Rosa, 72 and 51, Napa, 69 and 52, Fairfield, 74 and 56. These are the 10 a.m. Pacific Daylight Time observations for the San Francisco and Monterey Bay areas on Friday, June 19th.

at San Francisco Airport. It was partly sunny, temperature 63, dew point 52, relative humidity 67%, south wind at 15 miles an hour, pressure 29.98 inches and steady. At Oakland Airport, it was partly sunny, temperature 65, dew point 52, relative humidity 62%, south wind at 10 miles an hour, pressure 29.98 inches and steady. At San Jose Airport, it was partly sunny, temperature 67, dew point 52, relative humidity 58%, southwest wind at 12 miles an hour, pressure 29.97 inches and falling. At Santa Rosa, it was partly sunny, temperature 62, south wind at 6, pressure 29.98 and falling. At Concord, it was partly sunny, temperature 66, southwest wind at 14. At Livermore, it was sunny, temperature 67, southwest wind at 15. At Monterey, it was cloudy, temperature 63, southwest wind at 9, pressure 30.00 and steady. At Salinas, light rain and fog were reported, temperature 60, dew point 57, relative humidity 89%, northwest wind at 3. Here are some observations around California and western Nevada. It was sunny, with a temperature of 68 at Sacramento, 70 at South Lake Tahoe, and 72 at Mammoth Lakes. At San Diego, it was mostly sunny, with a temperature of 70. It was partly sunny, with a temperature of 80 at Reno, and 68 at Truckee. It was cloudy, with a temperature of 65 at Los Angeles, and 61 at Blue Canyon. 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This broadcast originates from the National Weather Service office located in Monterey, California, and serves the South Bay and Monterey Bay Area, including the cities of San Jose, Monterey, Salinas, and Santa Cruz. Local temperature reports around San Francisco Bay for 10 a.m. Downtown San Francisco was 62 degrees. Oakland Museum was 64 degrees. Redwood City was 64 degrees. San Rafael was 63 degrees. The area forecast for the South Bay, including the San Jose metro area and the Santa Clara Valley. For today, partly cloudy in the morning, then becoming mostly sunny. Highs from the 60s to upper 70s. South winds 5 to 10 miles per hour. For tonight, mostly clear until midnight, then becoming partly cloudy. Lows in the 50s. South winds 5 to 10 miles per hour. And on Saturday, partly cloudy in the morning, then becoming mostly sunny. Highs in the lower 70s by the bay, mid 70s to lower 80s inland. Light winds, becoming west 5 to 10 miles per hour in the afternoon. For Saturday night, mostly clear. Lows from the lower to mid 50s. West winds 5 to 15 miles per hour, decreasing to up to 5 miles per hour after midnight. For Sunday, partly cloudy in the morning, then becoming sunny. Highs in the lower 70s by the bay, upper 70s to mid 80s inland. Light winds, becoming west 5 to 10 miles per hour in the afternoon. And on Sunday night, mostly clear. Lows in the 50s. Monday through Thursday, mostly clear. Highs from the mid 70s to lower 90s. Lows in the 50s. High temperatures today and lows tonight for the selected cities: San Jose, 74 and 57, Mountain View, 72 and 58, Morgan Hill, 75 and 54. The area forecast for the Monterey Bay and Salinas Valley: beach hazards statement in effect through late Saturday night. For today, mostly cloudy in the morning, then becoming mostly sunny. A slight chance of drizzle in the morning. Highs in the upper 60s at the coast to the mid 70s inland. West winds 5 to 15 miles per hour. For tonight, partly cloudy until midnight, then becoming mostly cloudy. A slight chance of drizzle after midnight. Lows in the 50s. West wind

5 to 10 miles per hour. And on Saturday, mostly cloudy in the morning, then becoming mostly sunny. A slight chance of drizzle in the morning. Highs in the mid-60s at the coast to the upper 70s inland. Light winds, becoming west 5 to 15 miles per hour in the afternoon. For Saturday night, partly cloudy. Patchy fog after midnight. Lows from the lower to mid-50s. West winds 5 to 15 miles per hour, decreasing to up to 5 miles per hour after midnight. For Sunday, mostly cloudy in the morning, then becoming sunny. Patchy fog in the morning. Highs in the mid-60s at the coast to the lower 80s inland. Light winds, becoming west 5 to 10 miles per hour in the afternoon. And on Sunday night, mostly clear until midnight, then becoming partly cloudy. Patchy fog. Lows in the lower 50s. Monday through Wednesday night, partly cloudy. Patchy fog. Highs from the upper 60s to mid 80s. Lows in the mid 50s. Thursday, mostly cloudy in the morning, then becoming mostly sunny. Highs from the lower 70s to mid 80s. High temperatures today and lows tonight for the selected cities: Santa Cruz, 67 and 56, Monterrey, 67 and 56, Salinas, 67 and 56, Hollister, 71 and 53, King City, 76 and 50. The weather overview for the Bay Area and Central Coast: hazardous beach conditions with increased risk of sneaker waves and strong rip currents continue through the extended forecast. Minor heat risk through the end of the week with below normal temperatures expected this weekend. Temperatures warm and moderate heat risk concerns return by midweek across the interior. The extended forecast for the Bay Area and Central Coast: Monday and Monday night, partly cloudy. Patchy fog after midnight. Highs 55 to 85. Lows 50 to 60. Tuesday and Tuesday night, partly cloudy. Areas of fog after midnight. Highs 60 to 90. Lows 50 to 60. Wednesday and Wednesday night, partly cloudy. Areas of fog after midnight. Highs 60 to 90. Lows 50 to 60. Thursday and Thursday night, mostly clear. High 60 to 90. Lows 50 to 60. Friday and Friday night, partly cloudy. High 60 to 90. Lows 50 to 60. Sunrise, sunset, and tidal information for the San Francisco Bay Area for Friday, June 19th. The sunrise today, 5:48 a.m. The sunset tonight, 8:34 p.m. Tidal data at the Golden Gate for today. High tide, 2:48 a.m. at 5.78 feet. Low tide, 9:36 a.m. at minus 083 feet. High tide, 4:55 p.m. at 5.26 feet. Low tide, 10:15 p.m. at 2.43 feet. Here are the buoy observations for 10 a.m. Pacific Daylight Time. An offshore buoy 6, winds northeast at 14 knots, pressure 1,025.9 millibars. An offshore buoy 59, winds north 70 knots, water temperature 62, pressure 1,017.8 millibars, seas 8 feet, every 10 seconds. At Point Arena buoy, wind south 12 knots, water temperature 54, pressure 1,014.7 millibars, sea 7 feet, every 16 seconds. At buoy 13 near Bodega Bay, winds southeast at 8 knots, pressure 1,015.0 millibars. At Point Reyes Wave Rider buoy, water temperature 58, sea 7 feet, every 11 seconds. At San Francisco Bar buoy, water temperature 59, seas 4 feet, every 15 seconds. At San Francisco buoy, winds south at 8 knots, water temperature 58, pressure 1,015.3 millibars. At Half Moon Bay buoy, wind south 8 knots, water temperature 58, pressure 1,015.0 millibars, seas 3 feet, every 13 seconds. At Monterey Bay buoy, wind south 12 knots, water temperature 61, pressure 1,015.5 millibars, seas 6 feet, every 11 seconds. At Pointer, Wave Rider buoy.

temperature 61, seas 6 feet every 11 seconds. At Cape San Martin, buoy wind south 4 knots. Water temperature 62, pressure 1016.8 millibars. Seas 5 feet every 10 seconds. Here are the buoy observations for 11 a.m. Pacific Daylight Time. At offshore buoy 6 winds northeast at 14 knots, pressure 1026.0 millibars. At offshore buoy 59 winds north at 17 knots, gusting to 21, water temperature 62, pressure 1017.8 millibars. At buoy 14 near Point Arena winds south at 8 knots, water temperature 53, pressure 1015.0 millibars. At buoy 13 near Bodega Bay winds southeast at 8 knots, pressure 1015.3 millibars. At Point Reyes wave rider buoy water temperature 58, sea 7 feet, every 10 seconds. At San Francisco Bar buoy water temperature 59, seas 5 feet, every 15 seconds. At San Francisco buoy winds south at 4 knots, water temperature 58, pressure 1015.5 millibars. At Half Moon Bay buoy winds south 10 knots, water temperature 58, pressure 1015.2 millibars, seas 3 feet, every 13 seconds. At Monterey buoy winds south at 12 knots, water temperature 61, pressure 1015.9 millibars. At Point Sur, wave rider buoy water temperature 61, seas 6 feet, every 11 seconds. At Cape San Martin buoy wind southeast at 10 knots, water temperature 62, pressure 1017.0 millibars. Synopsis for the Central California coast and bays including the Monterey Bay, Greater Farallones, and Cordell Bank National Marine Sanctuaries, winds will increase this afternoon, becoming fresh to strong out of the west into the early evening hours. Hazardous conditions for small craft are expected across the San Francisco Bay, Suisun Bay, San Pablo Bay and Monterey Bay. Long period southwest swell will persist into the weekend with moderate west-southwest winds across the outer waters. Winds will briefly ease Saturday but will increase again across the outer northern water early Sunday into the beginning of next week. The marine forecast for San Pablo Bay, Suisun Bay, the West Delta, and the San Francisco Bay north of the Bay Bridge. Small craft advisory in effect from 3 p.m. Pacific Daylight Time this afternoon through this evening, for today. Southwest wind 5 to 10 knots, rising to 10 to 15 knots this afternoon. For tonight, southwest wind 10 to 15 knots, becoming west 5 to 10 knots after midnight. For Saturday, west wind 5 to 10 knots, becoming southwest 10 to 15 knots in the afternoon. The marine forecast for Monterey Bay. Small craft advisory in effect from 3 p.m. Pacific Daylight Time this afternoon through this evening, for today. Southwest wind 5 to 10 knots, becoming around 10 knots late. Seas around 3 feet. Wave detail, southwest 3 feet at 10 seconds and northwest 2 feet at 10 seconds. A slight chance of very light drizzle this morning. For tonight, southwest wind 10 to 15 knots, easing to around 5 knots after midnight. Seas around 3 feet. Wave detail, southwest 3 feet at 7 seconds and northwest 2 feet at 9 seconds. A slight chance of very light drizzle. For Saturday, south wind around 5 knots, veering to west in the afternoon. Seas around 3 feet. Wave detail, southwest 2 feet at 12 seconds. A slight chance of very light drizzle in the morning. The coastal waters forecast from Pigeon Point to Point Pinos out to 10 nautical miles. For today, south wind 5 to 10 knots. Seas 4 to 5 feet. Wave detail, northwest 3 feet at 10 seconds and southwest 3 feet at 14 seconds. A slight chance of very light drizzle this morning. For tonight, south wind 5 to 10 knots. Seas 3 to 4 feet. Wave detail, northwest 2 feet at 10 seconds and southwest 3 feet at 14 seconds. A slight chance of very light drizzle. For Saturday, south wind around 5 knots, veering to southwest in the afternoon. Seas 3 to 4 feet.

detail. Northwest 3 feet at 10 seconds and southwest 3 feet at 14 seconds. A slight chance of very light drizzle in the morning. The area forecast for the peninsula, North Bay, and East Bay. Beach hazards statement in effect through late Saturday night. For the rest of today, partly cloudy early in the afternoon, then becoming mostly sunny. Highs in the lower 60s at the coast to the upper 70s inland. Southwest winds 5 to 15 miles per hour. For tonight, mostly clear until midnight, then becoming partly cloudy. A slight chance of drizzle after midnight. Lows in the 50s. Southwest winds 5 to 15 miles per hour, decreasing to up to 5 miles per hour after midnight. And on Saturday, partly cloudy in the morning, then becoming mostly sunny. A slight chance of drizzle in the morning. Highs in the mid-60s at the coast to the upper 70s inland. Southwest winds up to 5 miles per hour, becoming west 5 to 15 miles per hour in the afternoon. For the Saturday night, mostly clear until midnight, then becoming partly cloudy. Lows from the lower to mid-50s. West winds 5 to 15 miles per hour. For Sunday, partly cloudy in the morning, then becoming mostly sunny. Highs in the mid-60s at the coast to the lower 80s inland. Southwest winds up to 5 miles per hour, becoming west 5 to 15 miles per hour in the afternoon. And on Sunday night, mostly clear until midnight, then becoming partly cloudy. Lows in the 50s. For the Monday, partly cloudy in the morning, then becoming mostly sunny. Highs from the mid-60s to lower 80s. For Monday night, clear until midnight, then becoming partly cloudy. Lows in the 50s. And on Tuesday, partly cloudy in the morning, then becoming mostly sunny. Highs from the upper 60s to lower 80s. For the Tuesday night, mostly clear. Lows in the 50s. For Wednesday, partly cloudy in the morning, then becoming mostly sunny. Highs from the upper 60s to lower 80s. And on Wednesday night, mostly clear. Lows in the 50s. For the Thursday, partly cloudy in the morning, then becoming mostly sunny. Highs from the upper 60s to lower 80s. High temperatures today and lows tonight for the selected cities: San Francisco, 67 and 56, San Francisco Airport, 69 and 57, Redwood City, 75 and 58, Oakland, 70 and 57, Fremont, 74 and 57, Concord, 78 and 56, Livermore, 78 and 54, San Rafael, 69 and 57, Santa Rosa, 72 and 51, Napa, 69 and 52, Fairfield, 74 and 56. These are the 11 a.m. Pacific Daylight Time observations for the San Francisco and Monterey Bay areas on Friday, June 19th. At San Francisco Airport, it was partly sunny, temperature 64, dew point 53, relative humidity 67%, southwest wind at 13 miles an hour, pressure 29.99 inches and rising. At Oakland Airport, it was partly sunny, temperature 67, dew point 53, relative humidity 61%, southwest wind at 14 miles an hour, pressure 29.99 inches and rising. At San Jose Airport, it was mostly sunny, temperature 68, dew point 52, relative humidity 56%, southwest wind at 13 miles an hour, pressure 29.98 inches and rising. At Santa Rosa, light rain was falling, temperature 62, south wind at 8, pressure 29.98 and steady. At Concord, it was partly sunny, temperature 68, southwest wind at 12. At Livermore, it was sunny, temperature 68, west wind at 9. At Monterey, it was cloudy, temperature 65, south wind at 8, pressure 30.00 and steady. At Salinas, light rain was falling, temperature 62, dew point 56, relative humidity 80%, calm. Here are some observations around California and western Nevada. It was sunny, with a temperature of 71 at

75 at Mammoth Lakes. It was mostly sunny, with a temperature of 71 at San Diego, 72 at South Lake Tahoe, and 63 at Blue Canyon. It was partly sunny, with a temperature of 67 at Los Angeles, 82 at Reno, and 73 at Truckee. Local temperature reports around San Francisco Bay for 11 a.m. Downtown San Francisco was 62 degrees. Oakland Museum was 65 degrees. Redwood City was 65 degrees. San Rafael was 64 degrees. The area forecast for the South Bay, including the San Jose metro area and the Santa Clara Valley. For the rest of today, mostly sunny. Highs from the 60s to upper 70s. Southwest winds 5 to 10 miles per hour. For tonight, mostly clear until midnight, then becoming partly cloudy. Lows in the 50s. South winds 5 to 10 miles per hour. And on Saturday, partly cloudy in the morning, then becoming mostly sunny. Highs in the lower 70s by the bay, mid-70s to lower 80s inland. Light winds, becoming west 5 to 10 miles per hour in the afternoon. For the Saturday night, mostly clear. Lows from the lower to mid-50s. West winds 5 to 15 miles per hour, decreasing to up to 5 miles per hour after midnight. For Sunday, partly cloudy in the morning, then becoming sunny. Highs in the lower 70s by the bay, upper 70s to mid-80s inland. Light winds, becoming west 5 to 10 miles per hour in the afternoon. And on Sunday night, mostly clear. Lows in the 50s. Monday through Thursday, mostly clear. Highs from the mid-70s to lower 90s. Lows in the 50s. High temperatures today and lows tonight for the selected cities: San Jose, 74 and 57, Mountain View, 72 and 58, Morgan Hill, 75 and 54. The area forecast for the Monterey Bay and Salinas Valley: beach hazards statement in effect through late Saturday night. For the rest of today, partly cloudy early in the afternoon, then becoming mostly sunny. Highs in the upper 60s at the coast to the mid-70s inland. West winds 5 to 15 miles per hour. For tonight, partly cloudy until midnight, then becoming mostly cloudy. A slight chance of drizzle after midnight. Lows in the 50s. West winds 5 to 10 miles per hour. And on Saturday, mostly cloudy in the morning, then becoming mostly sunny. A slight chance of drizzle in the morning. Highs in the mid-60s at the coast to the upper 70s inland. Light winds, becoming west 5 to 15 miles per hour in the afternoon. For the Saturday night, partly cloudy. Patchy fog after midnight. Lows from the lower to mid-50s. West winds 5 to 15 miles per hour, decreasing to up to 5 miles per hour after midnight. For Sunday, mostly cloudy in the morning, then becoming sunny. Patchy fog in the morning. Highs in the mid-60s at the coast to the lower 80s inland. Light winds, becoming west 5 to 10 miles per hour in the afternoon. And on Sunday night, mostly clear until midnight, then becoming partly cloudy. Patchy fog. Lows in the lower 50s. Monday through Wednesday night, partly cloudy. Patchy fog. Highs from the upper 60s to mid-80s. Lows in the mid-50s. Thursday, mostly cloudy in the morning, then becoming mostly sunny. Highs from the lower 70s to mid-80s. High temperatures today and lows tonight for the selected cities: Santa Cruz, 67 and 56, Monterey, 67 and 56, Salinas, 67 and 56, Hollister, 71 and 53, King City, 76 and 50. The weather overview for the Bay Area and Central Coast: hazardous beach conditions with increased risk of sneaker waves and strong rip currents continue through the extended forecast. Minor heat risk through the end of the week with below normal temperatures expected this weekend. Temperatures warm and moderate heat risk concerns return by midweek across the interior. The extended forecast for the Bay Area.

Area and Central Coast, Monday and Monday night, partly cloudy. Patchy fog after midnight. Highs 55 to 85. Lows 50 to 60. Tuesday and Tuesday night, partly cloudy. Areas of fog after midnight. Highs 60 to 90. Lows 50 to 60. Wednesday and Wednesday night, partly cloudy. Areas of fog after midnight. Highs 60 to 90. Lows 50 to 60. Thursday and Thursday night, mostly clear. Highs 60 to 90. Lows 50 to 60. Friday and Friday night, partly cloudy. Highs 60 to 90. Lows 50 to 60. Sunrise, sunset, and tidal information for the San Francisco Bay Area for Friday, June 19th. The sunrise today, 5:48 a.m. The sunset tonight, 8:34 p.m. Tidal data at the Golden Gate for today. High tide, 2:48 a.m. at 5.78 feet. Low tide, 9:36 a.m. at minus 083 feet. High tide, 4:55 p.m. at 5.26 feet. Low tide, 10:15 p.m. at 2.43 feet. Here are the buoy observations for 11 a.m. Pacific Daylight Time. An offshore buoy 6 winds northeast at 60 knots, pressure 1,025.9 millibars. An offshore buoy 59, winds north 60 knots, gusting to 21, water temperature 62, pressure 1,017.8 millibars, seas 8 feet, every 9 seconds. At Point Arena buoy, wind south 10 knots, water temperature 53, pressure 1,015.2 millibars, sea 7 feet, every 16 seconds. At buoy 13 near Bodega Bay, wind southeast at 8 knots, pressure 1,015.2 millibars, swell 5 feet, every 15 seconds. At Point Reyes Wave Rider buoy, water temperature 58, sea 7 feet, every 10 seconds. At San Francisco Bar buoy, water temperature 59, seas 5 feet, every 15 seconds. At San Francisco buoy, wind south 6 knots, water temperature 58, pressure 1,015.6 millibars, seas 4 feet, every 16 seconds. At Half Moon Bay buoy, wind south 10 knots, water temperature 58, pressure 1,015.2 millibars, seas 3 feet, every 13 seconds. At Monterey Bay buoy, wind south 12 knots, water temperature 61, pressure 1,015.9 millibars, seas 6 feet, every 16 seconds. At Point Sur, Wave Rider buoy, water temperature 61, seas 6 feet, every 11 seconds. At Cape San Martin buoy, wind southeast 10 knots, water temperature 62, pressure 1,017.1 millibars. Seas 5 feet, every 16 seconds. Synopsis for the Central California coast and bays, including the Monterey Bay, Greater Farallones, and Cordell Bank National Marine Sanctuaries, winds will increase this afternoon, becoming fresh to strong out of the west into the early evening hours. Hazardous conditions for small craft are expected across the San Francisco Bay, Suisun Bay, San Pablo Bay, and Monterey Bay. Long-period southwest swell will persist into the weekend with moderate west-southwest winds across the outer waters. Winds will briefly ease Saturday but will increase again across the outer northern water early Sunday into the beginning of next week. The marine forecast for San Pablo Bay, Suisun Bay, the West Delta, and the San Francisco Bay north of the Bay Bridge. Small craft advisory in effect from 3 p.m. Pacific Daylight Time this afternoon through this evening, for today. Southwest wind 5 to 10 knots, rising to 10 to 15 knots this afternoon. For tonight, southwest wind 10 to 15 knots, becoming west 5 to 10 knots after midnight. For Saturday, west wind 5 to 10 knots, becoming southwest 10 to 15 knots in the afternoon. The marine forecast for Monterey Bay. Small craft advisory in effect from 3 p.m. Pacific Daylight Time this afternoon through this evening, for today. Southwest wind 5 to 10 knots, becoming around 10 knots late. Seas around 3 feet. Wave detail,
southwest 3 feet at 10 seconds and northwest 2 feet at 10 seconds. A slight chance of very light drizzle this morning. For tonight, southwest wind 10 to 15 knots, easing to around 5 knots after midnight. Seas around 3 feet. Wave detail, southwest 3 feet at 7 seconds and northwest 2 feet at 9 seconds. A slight chance of very light drizzle. For Saturday, south wind around 5 knots, veering to west in the afternoon. Seas around 3 feet. Wave detail, southwest 2 feet at 12 seconds. A slight chance of very light drizzle in the morning. The coastal waters forecast from Pigeon Point to Point Pinos out to 10 nautical miles. For today, south wind 5 to 10 knots. Seas 4 to 5 feet. Wave detail, northwest 3 feet at 10 seconds and southwest 3 feet at 14 seconds. A slight chance of very light drizzle this morning. For tonight, south wind 5 to 10 knots. Seas 3 to 4 feet. Wave detail, northwest 2 feet at 10 seconds and southwest 3 feet at 14 seconds. A slight chance of very light drizzle. For Saturday, south wind around 5 knots, veering to southwest in the afternoon. Seas 3 to 4 feet. Wave detail, northwest 3 feet at 10 seconds and southwest 3 feet at 14 seconds. A slight chance of very light drizzle in the morning. 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This broadcast originates from the National Weather Service office located in Monterey, California, and serves the South Bay and Monterey Bay Area, including the cities of San Jose, Monterey, Salinas, and Santa Cruz. The area forecast for the Peninsula, North Bay, and East Bay. Beach hazards statement in effect through late Saturday night. For the rest of today, partly cloudy early in the afternoon, then becoming mostly sunny. Highs in the lower 60s at the coast to the upper 70s inland. Southwest winds 5 to 15 miles per hour. For tonight, mostly clear until midnight, then becoming partly cloudy. A slight chance of drizzle after midnight. Lows in the 50s. Southwest winds 5 to 15 miles per hour, decreasing to up to 5 miles per hour after midnight. And on Saturday, partly cloudy in the morning, then becoming mostly sunny. A slight chance of drizzle in the morning. Highs in the mid-60s at the coast to the upper 70s inland. Southwest winds up to 5 miles per hour, becoming west 5 to 15 miles per hour in the afternoon. For the Saturday night, mostly clear until midnight, then becoming partly cloudy. Lows from the lower to mid-50s. West winds 5 to 15 miles per hour. For Sunday, partly cloudy in the morning, then becoming mostly sunny. Highs in the mid-60s at the coast to the lower 80s inland. Southwest winds up to 5 miles per hour, becoming west 5 to 15 miles per hour in the afternoon. And on Sunday night, mostly clear until midnight, then becoming partly cloudy. Lows in the 50s. For the Monday, partly cloudy in the morning, then becoming mostly sunny. Highs from the mid-60s to lower 80s. For Monday night, clear until midnight, then becoming partly cloudy. Lows in the 50s. And on Tuesday, partly cloudy in the morning, then becoming mostly sunny. Highs from the upper 60s to lower 80s. For the Tuesday night, mostly clear. Lows in the 50s. For Wednesday, partly cloudy in the morning, then becoming mostly sunny. Highs from the upper 60s to lower 80s. And on Wednesday night, mostly clear. Lows in the 50s. For the Thursday, partly cloudy in the morning, then becoming mostly sunny. Highs from the upper 60s to lower 80s. High temperatures today and lows tonight for the selected cities: San Francisco, 67 and 56, San Francisco Airport, 69 and 57, Redwood City, 75 and 58, Oakland, 70 and 57, Fremont, 74 and 57, Concord,
78 and 56. Livermore, 78.

8 and 54, San Rafael, 69 and 57, Santa Rosa, 72 and 51, Napa, 69 and 52, Fairfield, 74 and 56. These are the 11 a.m. Pacific Daylight Time observations for the San Francisco and Monterey Bay areas on Friday, June 19th. At San Francisco Airport, it was partly sunny, temperature 64, dew point 53, relative humidity 67%, southwest wind at 13 miles an hour, pressure 29.99 inches and rising. At Oakland Airport, it was partly sunny, temperature 67, dew point 53, relative humidity 61%, southwest wind at 14 miles an hour, pressure 29.99 inches and rising. At San Jose Airport, it was mostly sunny, temperature 68, dew point 52, relative humidity 56%, southwest wind at 13 miles an hour, pressure 29.98 inches and rising. At Santa Rosa, light rain was falling, temperature 62, south wind at 8, pressure 29.98 and steady. At Concord, it was partly sunny, temperature 68, southwest wind at 12. At Livermore, it was sunny, temperature 68, west wind at 9. At Monterey, it was cloudy, temperature 65, south wind at 8, pressure 30.00 and steady. At Salinas, light rain was falling, temperature 62, dew point 56, relative humidity 80%, calm. Here are some observations around California and western Nevada. It was sunny, with a temperature of 71 at Sacramento, and 75 at Mammoth Lakes. It was mostly sunny, with a temperature of 71 at San Diego, 72 at South Lake Tahoe, and 63 at Blue Canyon. It was partly sunny, with a temperature of 67 at Los Angeles, 82 at Reno, and 73 at Truckee. Local temperature reports around San Francisco Bay for 11 a.m. Downtown San Francisco was 62 degrees. Oakland Museum was 65 degrees. Redwood City was 65 degrees. San Rafael was 64 degrees. The area forecast for the South Bay, including the San Jose metro area and the Santa Clara Valley. For the rest of today, mostly sunny. Highs from the 60s to upper 70s. Southwest winds 5 to 10 miles per hour. For tonight, mostly clear until midnight, then becoming partly cloudy. Lows in the 50s. South winds 5 to 10 miles per hour. And on Saturday, partly cloudy in the morning, then becoming mostly sunny. Highs in the lower 70s by the bay, mid 70s to lower 80s inland. Light winds, becoming west 5 to 10 miles per hour in the afternoon. For the Saturday night, mostly clear. Lows from the lower to mid 50s. West winds 5 to 15 miles per hour, decreasing to up to 5 miles per hour after midnight. For Sunday, partly cloudy in the morning, then becoming sunny. Highs in the lower 70s by the bay, upper 70s to mid 80s inland. Light winds, becoming west 5 to 10 miles per hour in the afternoon. And on Sunday night, mostly clear. Lows in the 50s. Monday through Thursday, mostly clear. Highs from the mid 70s to lower 90s. Lows in the 50s. High temperatures today and lows tonight for these selected cities: San Jose, 74 and 57, Mountain View, 72 and 58, Morgan Hill, 75 and 54. The area forecast for the Monterey Bay and Salinas Valley: beach hazards statement in effect through late Saturday night. For the rest of today, partly cloudy early in the afternoon, then becoming mostly sunny. Highs in the upper 60s at the coast to the mid 70s inland. West winds 5 to 15 miles per hour. For tonight, partly cloudy until midnight, then becoming mostly cloudy. A slight chance of drizzle after midnight. Lows in the 50s. West winds 5 to 10 miles per hour. And on Saturday, mostly cloudy in the morning, then becoming mostly sunny. A slight chance of drizzle in the morning.

Highs in the mid-60s at the coast to the upper 70s inland. Light winds, becoming west 5 to 15 miles per hour in the afternoon. For the Saturday night, partly cloudy. Patchy fog after midnight. Lows from the lower to mid-50s. West winds 5 to 15 miles per hour, decreasing to up to 5 miles per hour after midnight. For Sunday, mostly cloudy in the morning, then becoming sunny. Patchy west winds 5 to 15 miles per hour, decreasing to up to 5 miles per hour after midnight. For Sunday, mostly cloudy in the morning, then becoming sunny. Patchy fog in the morning. Highs in the mid-60s at the coast to the lower 80s inland. Light winds, becoming west 5 to 10 miles per hour in the afternoon. And on Sunday night, mostly clear until midnight, then becoming partly cloudy. Patchy fog. Lows in the lower 50s. Monday through Wednesday night, partly cloudy. Patchy fog. Highs from the upper 60s to mid 80s. Lows in the mid 50s. Thursday, mostly cloudy in the morning, then becoming mostly sunny. Highs from the lower 70s to mid 80s. High temperatures today and lows tonight for the selected cities: Santa Cruz, 67 and 56, Monterey, 67 and 56, Salinas, 67 and 56, Hollister, 71 and 53, King City, 76 and 50. The weather overview for the Bay Area and Central Coast: hazardous beach conditions with increased risk of sneaker waves and strong rip currents continue through the extended forecast. Minor heat risk through the end of the week with below normal temperatures expected this weekend. Temperatures warm and moderate heat risk concerns return by midweek across the interior. The extended forecast for the Bay Area and Central Coast: Monday and Monday night, partly cloudy. Patchy fog after midnight. Highs 55 to 85. Lows 50 to 60. Tuesday and Tuesday night, partly cloudy. Areas of fog after midnight. Highs 60 to 90. Lows 50 to 60. Wednesday and Wednesday night, partly cloudy. Areas of fog after midnight. Highs 60 to 90. Lows 50 to 60. Thursday and Thursday night, mostly clear. Highs 60 to 90. Lows 50 to 60. Friday and Friday night, partly cloudy. Highs 60 to 90. Lows 50 to 60. Sunrise, sunset, and tidal information for the San Francisco Bay Area for Friday, June 19th. The sunrise today, 5:48 a.m. The sunset tonight, 8:34 p.m. Tidal data at the Golden Gate for today. High tide, 2:48 a.m. at 5.78 feet. Low tide, 9:36 a.m. at minus 083 feet. High tide, 4:55 p.m. at 5.26 feet. Low tide, 10:15 p.m. at 2.43 feet. Here are the buoy observations for 11 a.m. Pacific Daylight Time. An offshore buoy 6, winds northeast at 60 knots, pressure 1,025.9 millibars. An offshore buoy 59, winds north 60 knots, gusting to 21, water temperature 62, pressure 1,017.8 millibars, seas 8 feet, every 9 seconds. At Point Arena buoy, wind south 10 knots, water temperature 53, pressure 1,015.2 millibars, seas 7 feet, every 16 seconds. At buoy 13 near Bodega Bay, wind southeast at 8 knots, pressure 1,015.2 millibars, swell 5 feet, every 15 seconds. At Point Reyes Wave Rider buoy, water temperature 58, sea 7 feet, every 10 seconds. At San Francisco Bar buoy, water temperature 59, seas 5 feet, every 15 seconds. At San Francisco buoy, wind south 6 knots, water temperature 58, pressure 1,015.6 millibars, seas 4 feet, every 16 seconds. At Half Moon Bay buoy, wind south 10 knots, water temperature 58, pressure 1,015.2 millibars, seas 3 feet, every 13 seconds. At Monterey Bay buoy, wind south 12 knots, water temperature 61, pressure

long period southwest swell will persist into the weekend with moderate west-southwest winds across the outer waters. Winds will briefly ease Saturday but will increase again across the outer northern water early Sunday into the beginning of next week. The marine forecast for San Pablo Bay, Suisun Bay, the West Delta, and the San Francisco Bay north of the Bay Bridge. Small craft advisory in effect from 3 p.m. Pacific Daylight Time this afternoon through this evening, for today. Southwest wind 5 to 10 knots, rising to 10 to 15 knots this afternoon. For tonight, southwest wind 10 to 15 knots, becoming west 5 to 10 knots after midnight. For Saturday, west wind 5 to 10 knots, becoming southwest 10 to 15 knots in the afternoon. The marine forecast for Monterey Bay. Small craft advisory in effect from 3 p.m. Pacific Daylight Time this afternoon through this evening, for today. Southwest wind 5 to 10 knots, becoming around 10 knots late. Seas around 3 feet. Wave detail, southwest 3 feet at 10 seconds and northwest 2 feet at 10 seconds. A slight chance of very light drizzle this morning. For tonight, southwest wind 10 to 15 knots, easing to around 5 knots after midnight. Seas around 3 feet. Wave detail, southwest 3 feet at 7 seconds and northwest 2 feet at 9 seconds. A slight chance of very light drizzle. For Saturday, south wind around 5 knots, veering to west in the afternoon. Seas around 3 feet. Wave detail, southwest 2 feet at 12 seconds. A slight chance of very light drizzle in the morning. The coastal waters forecast from Pigeon Point to Point Pinos out to 10 nautical miles. For today, south wind 5 to 10 knots. Seas 4 to 5 feet. Wave detail, northwest 3 feet at 10 seconds and southwest 3 feet at 14 seconds. A slight chance of very light drizzle this morning. For tonight, south wind 5 to 10 knots. Seas 3 to 4 feet. Wave detail, northwest 2 feet at 10 seconds and southwest 3 feet at 14 seconds. A slight chance of very light drizzle. For Saturday, south wind around 5 knots, veering to southwest in the afternoon. Seas 3 to 4 feet. Wave detail, northwest 3 feet at 10 seconds and southwest 3 feet at 14 seconds. A slight chance of very light drizzle in the morning. The area forecast for the peninsula, North Bay, and East Bay. Beach hazards statement in effect through late Saturday night. For the rest of today, partly cloudy early in the afternoon then becoming mostly sunny. Highs in the lower 60s at the coast to the upper 70s inland. Southwest winds 5 to 15 miles per hour. For tonight, mostly clear until midnight then becoming partly cloudy. A slight chance of drizzle after midnight. Lows in the 50s. Southwest winds 5 to 15 miles per hour decreasing to up to 5 miles per hour after midnight. And on Saturday, partly cloudy in the morning then becoming mostly sunny. A slight chance of drizzle in the morning. Highs in the mid-60s at the coast to the upper 70s inland. Southwest winds up to 5 miles per hour. Becoming west 5 to 15 miles per hour in the afternoon. For the Saturday night, mostly clear until midnight then becoming partly cloudy. Lows from the lower to mid 50s. West winds 5 to 15 miles per hour. For Sunday, partly cloudy in the morning then becoming mostly sunny. Highs in the mid 60s at the coast to the lower 80s inland. Southwest winds up to 5 miles per hour. Becoming west 5 to 15 miles per hour in the afternoon. And on Sunday night, mostly clear until midnight then becoming partly cloudy. Lows in the 50s. For the Monday, partly cloudy in the morning then becoming mostly sunny. Highs from the mid-60s to lower 80s. For Monday night, clear until midnight then becoming partly cloudy. Lows in the 50s. And on Tuesday, partly cloudy in the morning then becoming mostly sunny. Highs from the upper 60s to lower 80s. For the Tuesday night, mostly clear,

lows in the 50s. For Wednesday, partly cloudy in the morning, then becoming mostly sunny. Highs from the upper 60s to lower 80s. And on Wednesday night, mostly clear. Lows in the 50s. For the Thursday, partly cloudy in the morning, then becoming mostly sunny. Highs from the upper 60s to lower 80s. High temperatures today and lows tonight for the selected cities: San Francisco, 67 and 56, San Francisco Airport, 69 and 57, Redwood City, 75 and 58, Oakland, 70 and 57, Fremont, 74 and 57, Concord, 78 and 56, Livermore, 78 and 54, San Rafael, 69 and 57, Santa Rosa, 72 and 51, Napa, 69 and 52, Fairfield, 74 and 56. These are the 11 a.m. Pacific Daylight Time observations for the San Francisco and Monterey Bay areas on Friday, June 19th. At San Francisco Airport, it was partly sunny, temperature 64, dew point 53, relative humidity 67%, southwest wind at 13 miles an hour, pressure 29.99 inches and rising. At Oakland Airport, it was partly sunny, temperature 67, dew point 53, relative humidity 61%, southwest wind at 14 miles an hour, pressure 29.99 inches and rising. At San Jose Airport, it was mostly sunny, temperature 68, dew point 52, relative humidity 56%, southwest wind at 13 miles an hour, pressure 29.98 inches and rising. At Santa Rosa, light rain was falling, temperature 62, south wind at 8, pressure 29.98 and steady. At Concord, it was partly sunny, temperature 68, southwest wind at 12. At Livermore, it was sunny, temperature 68, west wind at 9. At Monterey, it was cloudy, temperature 65, south wind at 8, pressure 30.00 and steady. At Salinas, light rain was falling, temperature 62, dew point 56, relative humidity 80%, calm. Here are some observations around California and western Nevada. It was sunny, with a temperature of 71 at Sacramento, and 75 at Mammoth Lakes. It was mostly sunny, with a temperature of 71 at San Diego, 72 at South Lake Tahoe, and 63 at Blue Canyon. It was partly sunny, with a temperature of 67 at Los Angeles, 82 at Reno, and 73 at Truckee. Local temperature reports around San Francisco Bay for 11 a.m. Downtown San Francisco was 62 degrees. Oakland Museum was 65 degrees. Redwood City was 65 degrees. San Rafael was 64 degrees. The area forecast for the South Bay, including the San Jose metro area and the Santa Clara Valley. For the rest of today, mostly sunny. Highs from the 60s to upper 70s. Southwest winds 5 to 10 miles per hour. For tonight, mostly clear until midnight, then becoming partly cloudy. Lows in the 50s. South winds 5 to 10 miles per hour. And on Saturday, partly cloudy in the morning, then becoming mostly sunny. Highs in the lower 70s by the bay, mid-70s to lower 80s inland. Light winds, becoming west 5 to 10 miles per hour in the afternoon. For the Saturday night, mostly clear. Lows from the lower to mid-50s. West winds 5 to 15 miles per hour, decreasing to up to 5 miles per hour after midnight. For Sunday, partly cloudy in the morning, then becoming sunny. Highs in the lower 70s by the bay, upper 70s to mid-80s inland. Light winds, becoming west 5 to 10 miles per hour in the afternoon. And on Sunday night, mostly clear. Lows in the 50s. Monday through Thursday, mostly clear. Highs from the mid-70s to lower 90s. Lows in the 50s. High temperatures today and lows tonight for the selected cities: San Jose, 74 and 57, Mountain View, 72 and 58, Morgan Hill.

75 and 54. The area forecast for the Monterey Bay and Salinas Valley. Beach hazards statement in effect through late Saturday night. For the rest of today, partly cloudy early in the afternoon, then becoming mostly sunny. Highs in the upper 60s at the coast to the mid-70s inland. West winds 5 to 15 miles per hour. For tonight, partly cloudy until midnight, then becoming mostly cloudy. A slight chance of drizzle after midnight. Lows in the 50s. West winds 5 to 10 miles per hour. And on Saturday, mostly cloudy in the morning, then becoming mostly sunny. A slight chance of drizzle in the morning. Highs in the mid-60s at the coast to the upper 70s inland. Light winds, becoming west 5 to 15 miles per hour in the afternoon. For the Saturday night, partly cloudy. Patchy fog after midnight. Lows from the lower to mid-50s. West winds 5 to 15 miles per hour, decreasing to up to 5 miles per hour after midnight. For Sunday, mostly cloudy in the morning, then becoming sunny. Patchy fog in the morning. Highs in the mid-60s at the coast to the lower 80s inland. Light winds, becoming west 5 to 10 miles per hour in the afternoon. And on Sunday night, mostly clear until midnight, then becoming partly cloudy. Patchy fog. Lows in the lower 50s. Monday through Wednesday night, partly cloudy. Patchy fog. Highs from the upper 60s to mid 80s. Lows in the mid 50s. Thursday, mostly cloudy in the morning, then becoming mostly sunny. Highs from the lower 70s to mid 80s. High temperatures today and lows tonight for the selected cities: Santa Cruz, 67 and 56, Monterey, 67 and 56, Salinas, 67 and 56, Hollister, 71 and 53, King City, 76 and 50. The weather overview for the Bay Area and Central Coast: hazardous beach conditions with increased risk of sneaker waves and strong rip currents continue through the extended forecast. Minor heat risk through the end of the week with below normal temperatures expected this weekend. Temperatures warm and moderate heat risk concerns return by midweek across the interior. The extended forecast for the Bay Area and Central Coast: Monday and Monday night, partly cloudy. Patchy fog after midnight. Highs 55 to 85. Lows 50 to 60. Tuesday and Tuesday night, partly cloudy. Areas of fog after midnight. Highs 60 to 90. Lows 50 to 60. Wednesday and Wednesday night, partly cloudy. Areas of fog after midnight. Highs 60 to 90. Lows 50 to 60. Thursday and Thursday night, mostly clear. Highs 60 to 90. Lows 50 to 60. Friday and Friday night, partly cloudy. Highs 60 to 90. Lows 50 to 60. Sunrise, sunset, and tidal information for the San Francisco Bay Area for Friday, June 19th. The sunrise today, 5:48 a.m. The sunset tonight, 8:34 p.m. Tidal data at the Golden Gate for today. High tide, 2:48 a.m. at 5.78 feet. Low tide, 9:36 a.m. at -0.83 feet. High tide, 4:55 p.m. at 5.26 feet. Low tide, 10:15 p.m. at 2.43 feet. Here are the buoy observations for 11 a.m. Pacific Daylight Time. An offshore buoy 6, winds northeast at 60 knots, pressure 1,025.9 millibars. An offshore buoy 59, winds north 60 knots, gusting to 21, water temperature 62, pressure 1,017.8 millibars, seas 8 feet, every 9 seconds. At Point Arena buoy, winds south 10 knots, water temperature 53, pressure 1,015.2 millibars, seas 7 feet, every 16 seconds. At buoy 13 near Bodega Bay, winds southeast at 8 knots, pressure 1,015.2 millibars, swell 5 feet, every 15 seconds. At Point Reyes Wave Rider buoy, water temperature 58, sea 7 feet.

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At San Francisco Bar Buoy, water temperature 59, seas 5 feet, every 15 seconds. At San Francisco Buoy, wind south 6 knots, water temperature 58, pressure 1,015.6 millibars, seas 4 feet, every 16 seconds. At Half Moon Bay Buoy, wind south 10 knots, water temperature 58, pressure 1,015.2 millibars, seas 3 feet, every 13 seconds. At Monterey Bay Buoy, wind south 12 knots, water temperature 61, pressure 1,015.9 millibars, seas 6 feet, every 16 seconds. At Point Sur, Wave Rider Buoy, water temperature 61, seas 6 feet, every 11 seconds. At Cape San Martin Buoy, wind southeast 10 knots, water temperature 62, pressure 1,017.1 millibars. Seas 5 feet, every 16 seconds. 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This broadcast originates from the National Weather Service office located in Monterey, California, and serves the South Bay and Monterey Bay Area, including the cities of San Jose, Monterey, Salinas, and Santa Cruz. Synopsis for the Central California coast and bays, including the Monterey Bay, Greater Farallones, and Cordell Bank National Marine Sanctuaries, winds will increase this afternoon, becoming fresh to strong out of the west into the early evening hours. Hazardous conditions for small craft are expected across the San Francisco Bay, Suisun Bay, San Pablo Bay, and Monterey Bay. Long period southwest swell will persist into the weekend with moderate west-southwest winds across the outer waters. Winds will briefly ease Saturday but will increase again across the outer northern water early Sunday into the beginning of next week. The marine forecast for San Pablo Bay, Suisun Bay, the West Delta, and the San Francisco Bay north of the Bay Bridge. Small craft advisory in effect from 3 p.m. Pacific Daylight Time this afternoon through this evening, for today. Southwest wind 5 to 10 knots, rising to 10 to 15 knots this afternoon. For tonight, southwest wind 10 to 15 knots, becoming west 5 to 10 knots after midnight. For Saturday, west wind 5 to 10 knots, becoming southwest 10 to 15 knots in the afternoon. The marine forecast for Monterey Bay. Small craft advisory in effect from 3 p.m. Pacific Daylight Time this afternoon through this evening, for today. Southwest wind 5 to 10 knots, becoming around 10 knots late. Seas around 3 feet. Wave detail, southwest 3 feet at 10 seconds and northwest 2 feet at 10 seconds. A slight chance of very light drizzle this morning. For tonight, southwest wind 10 to 15 knots, easing to around 5 knots after midnight. Seas around 3 feet. Wave detail, southwest 3 feet at 7 seconds and northwest 2 feet at 9 seconds. A slight chance of very light drizzle. For Saturday, south wind around 5 knots, veering to west in the afternoon. Seas around 3 feet. Wave detail, southwest 2 feet at 12 seconds. A slight chance of very light drizzle in the morning. The coastal waters forecast from Pigeon Point to Point Pinos out to 10 nautical miles. For today, south wind 5 to 10 knots. Seas 4 to 5 feet. Wave detail, northwest 3 feet at 10 seconds and southwest 3 feet at 14 seconds. A slight chance of very light drizzle this morning. For tonight, south wind 5 to 10 knots. Seas 3 to 4 feet. Wave detail, northwest 2 feet at 10 seconds and southwest 3 feet at 14 seconds. A slight chance of very light drizzle. For Saturday, south wind around 5 knots, veering to southwest in the afternoon. Seas 3 to 4 feet. Wave detail, northwest 3 feet at 10 seconds and southwest 3 feet at 14 seconds. A slight chance of very light drizzle in the morning. The area forecast for the peninsula, North Bay, and East Bay. Beach hazards statement in effect through late Saturday night. For the rest of today, partly cloudy early in the afternoon, then becoming mostly

mostly sunny. Highs in the lower 60s at the coast to the upper 70s inland. Southwest winds 5 to 15 miles per hour. For tonight, mostly clear until midnight, then becoming partly cloudy. A slight chance of drizzle after midnight. Lows in the 50s. Southwest winds 5 to 15 miles per hour, decreasing to up to 5 miles per hour after midnight. And on Saturday, partly cloudy in the morning, then becoming mostly sunny. A slight chance of drizzle in the morning. Highs in the mid-60s at the coast to the upper 70s inland. Southwest winds up to 5 miles per hour, becoming west 5 to 15 miles per hour in the afternoon. For the Saturday night, mostly clear until midnight, then becoming partly cloudy. Lows from the lower to mid-50s. West winds 5 to 15 miles per hour. For Sunday, partly cloudy in the morning, then becoming mostly sunny. Highs in the mid-60s at the coast to the lower 80s inland. Southwest winds up to 5 miles per hour, becoming west 5 to 15 miles per hour in the afternoon. And on Sunday night, mostly clear until midnight, then becoming partly cloudy. Lows in the 50s. For the Monday, partly cloudy in the morning, then becoming mostly sunny. Highs from the mid-60s to lower 80s. For Monday night, clear until midnight, then becoming partly cloudy. Lows in the 50s. And on Tuesday, partly cloudy in the morning, then becoming mostly sunny. Highs from the upper 60s to lower 80s. For the Tuesday night, mostly clear. Lows in the 50s. For Wednesday, partly cloudy in the morning, then becoming mostly sunny. Highs from the upper 60s to lower 80s. And on Wednesday night, mostly clear. Lows in the 50s. For the Thursday, partly cloudy in the morning, then becoming mostly sunny. Highs from the upper 60s to lower 80s. High temperatures today and lows tonight for the selected cities: San Francisco, 67 and 56, San Francisco Airport, 69 and 57, Redwood City, 75 and 58, Oakland, 70 and 57, Fremont, 74 and 57, Concord, 78 and 56, Livermore, 78 and 54, San Rafael, 69 and 57, Santa Rosa, 72 and 51, Napa, 69 and 52, Fairfield, 74 and 56. These are the 11 a.m. Pacific Daylight Time observations for the San Francisco and Monterey Bay areas on Friday, June 19th. At San Francisco Airport, it was partly sunny, temperature 64, dew point 53, relative humidity 67%, southwest wind at 13 miles an hour, pressure 29.99 inches and rising. At Oakland Airport, it was partly sunny, temperature 67, dew point 53, relative humidity 61%, southwest wind at 14 miles an hour, pressure 29.99 inches and rising. At San Jose Airport, it was mostly sunny, temperature 68, dew point 52, relative humidity 56%, southwest wind at 13 miles an hour, pressure 29.98 inches and rising. At Santa Rosa, light rain was falling, temperature 62, south wind at 8, pressure 29.98 and steady. At Concord, it was partly sunny, temperature 68, southwest wind at 12. At Livermore, it was sunny, temperature 68, west wind at 9. At Monterey, it was cloudy, temperature 65, south wind at 8, pressure 30.00 and steady. At Salinas, light rain was falling, temperature 62, dew point 56, relative humidity 80%, calm. Here are some observations around California and western Nevada. It was sunny, with a temperature of 71 at Sacramento, and 75 at Mammoth Lakes. It was mostly sunny, with a temperature of 71 at San Diego, 72 at South Lake Tahoe, and 63 at Blue Canyon. It was partly sunny, with a temperature of 67 at Los Angeles, 82 at Reno, and 73 at Truckee. These are the noon Pacific Daylight Time observations for the San Francisco and Monterey.

evacuate the areas on Friday, June 19th. At San Francisco Airport, it was partly sunny, temperature 66, dew point 53, relative humidity 63%, southwest wind at 14 miles an hour, pressure 30.00 inches and rising. At Oakland Airport, it was partly sunny, temperature 68, dew point 54, relative humidity 60%, southwest wind at 13 miles an hour, pressure 30.00 inches and rising. At San Jose Airport, it was mostly sunny, temperature 70, dew point 53, relative humidity 54%, southwest wind at 14 miles an hour, gusting to 23, pressure 29.98 inches and steady. At Santa Rosa, it was cloudy, temperature 65, south wind at 9, pressure 29.99 and rising. At Concord, it was partly sunny, temperature 71, southwest wind at 12. At Livermore, it was sunny, temperature 72, west wind at 13, gusting to 23. At Monterey, it was cloudy, temperature 66, southwest wind at 14, pressure 30.01 and rising. At Salinas, light rain and fog were reported, temperature 65, dew point 56, relative humidity 72%, north wind at 6. Here are some observations around California and western Nevada. It was sunny, with a temperature of 72 at Sacramento, and 79 at Mammoth Lakes. It was mostly sunny, with a temperature of 71 at San Diego, 75 at Truckee, 73 at South Lake Tahoe, and 64 at Blue Canyon. It was partly sunny, with a temperature of 70 at Los Angeles, and 86 at Reno. Local temperature reports around San Francisco Bay for 11 a.m. Downtown San Francisco was 62 degrees. Oakland Museum was 65 degrees. Redwood City was 65 degrees. San Rafael was 64 degrees. The area forecast for the South Bay, including the San Jose metro area and the Santa Clara Valley. For the rest of today, mostly sunny. Highs from the 60s to upper 70s. Southwest winds 5 to 10 miles per hour. For tonight, mostly clear until midnight, then becoming partly cloudy. Lows in the 50s. South winds 5 to 10 miles per hour. And on Saturday? Partly cloudy in the morning, then becoming mostly sunny. Highs in the lower 70s by the bay, mid 70s to lower 80s inland. Light winds, becoming west 5 to 10 miles per hour in the afternoon. For the Saturday night, mostly clear. Lows from the lower to mid 50s. West winds 5 to 15 miles per hour, decreasing to up to 5 miles per hour after midnight. For Sunday, partly cloudy in the morning, then becoming sunny. Highs in the lower 70s by the bay, upper 70s to mid 80s inland. Light winds, becoming west 5 to 10 miles per hour in the afternoon. And on Sunday night, mostly clear. Lows in the 50s. Monday through Thursday, mostly clear. Highs from the mid-70s to lower 90s. Lows in the 50s. High temperatures today and lows tonight for these selected cities: San Jose, 74 and 57, Mountain View, 72 and 58, Morgan Hill, 75 and 54. The area forecast for the Monterey Bay and Salinas Valley: beach hazards statement in effect through late Saturday night. For the rest of today, partly cloudy early in the afternoon, then becoming mostly sunny. Highs in the upper 60s at the coast to the mid-70s inland. West winds 5 to 15 miles per hour. For tonight, partly cloudy until midnight, then becoming mostly cloudy. A slight chance of drizzle after midnight. Lows in the 50s. West winds 5 to 10 miles per hour. And on Saturday, mostly cloudy in the morning, then becoming mostly sunny. A slight chance of drizzle in the morning. Highs in the mid-60s at the coast to the upper 70s inland. Light winds, becoming west 5 to 15 miles per hour in the afternoon. For the Saturday night, partly cloudy. Patchy fog.

after midnight. Lows from the lower to mid-50s. West winds 5 to 15 miles per hour, decreasing to up to 5 miles per hour after midnight. For Sunday, mostly cloudy in the morning, then becoming sunny. Patchy fog in the morning. Highs in the mid-60s at the coast to the lower 80s inland. Light winds, becoming west 5 to 10 miles per hour in the afternoon. And on Sunday night, mostly clear until midnight, then becoming partly cloudy. Patchy fog. Lows in the lower 50s. Monday through Wednesday night, partly cloudy. Patchy fog. Highs from the upper 60s to mid 80s. Lows in the mid 50s. Thursday. Mostly cloudy in the morning, then becoming mostly sunny. Highs from the lower 70s to mid 80s. High temperatures today and lows tonight for the selected cities: Santa Cruz, 67 and 56, Monterey, 67 and 56, Salinas, 67 and 56, Hollister, 71 and 53, King City, 76 and 50. The weather overview for the Bay Area and Central Coast: hazardous beach conditions with increased risk of sneaker waves and strong rip currents continue through the extended forecast. Minor heat risk through the end of the week with below normal temperatures expected this weekend. Temperatures warm and moderate heat risk concerns return by midweek across the interior. The extended forecast for the Bay Area and Central Coast: Monday and Monday night, partly cloudy. Patchy fog after midnight. Highs 55 to 85. Lows 50 to 60. Tuesday and Tuesday night, partly cloudy. Areas of fog after midnight. Highs 60 to 90. Lows 50 to 60. Wednesday and Wednesday night, partly cloudy. Areas of fog after midnight. Highs 60 to 90. Lows 50 to 60. Thursday and Thursday night, mostly clear. Highs 60 to 90. Lows 50 to 60. Friday and Friday night, partly cloudy. Highs 60 to 90. Lows 50 to 60. Sunrise, sunset, and tidal information for the San Francisco Bay Area for Friday, June 19th. The sunrise today, 5:48 a.m. The sunset tonight, 8:34 p.m. Tidal data at the Golden Gate for today. High tide, 2:48 a.m. at 5.78 feet. 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Low tide, 10:15 p.m. at 2.43 feet. Here are the buoy observations for noon Pacific Daylight Time. An offshore buoy 6 winds northeast at 14 knots, pressure 1,025.6 millibars. An offshore buoy 59 winds north at 16 knots, gusting to 21, water temperature 62, pressure 1,017.9 millibars. At buoy 14 near Point Arena, winds south at 8 knots, water temperature 54, pressure 1,015.4 millibars. At buoy 13 near Bodega Bay, winds southeast at 6 knots, pressure 1,015.6 millibars. At Point Reyes, wave rider buoy water temperature 59, sea 7 feet, every 15 seconds. At San Francisco Bar, buoy water temperature 59, seas 4 feet, every 15 seconds. At San Francisco Bay, wind south at 6 knots, water temperature 58, pressure 1016.0 millibars. At Half Moon Bay, buoy wind south 10 knots, water temperature 58, pressure 1015.4 millibars, seas 3 feet, every 13 seconds. At Monterey, buoy wind southeast at 12 knots, water temperature 61, pressure 1016.0 millibars. At Point Sur, wave rider buoy water temperature 61, seas 5 feet, every 11 seconds. At Cape San Martin, buoy wind southeast at 10 knots, water temperature 62, pressure 1017.2 millibars. Synopsis for the Central California coast and bays, including the Monterey Bay, Greater Farallones, and Cordell Bank National Marine Sanctuaries: winds will increase this afternoon, becoming fresh to strong out of the west into the early evening hours.

conditions for small craft are expected across the San Francisco Bay, Suisun Bay, San Pablo Bay and Monterey Bay. Long period southwest swell will persist into the weekend with moderate west-southwest winds across the outer waters. Winds will briefly ease Saturday but will increase again across the outer northern water early Sunday into the beginning of next week. The marine forecast for San Pablo Bay, Suisun Bay, the West Delta, and the San Francisco Bay north of the Bay Bridge. Small craft advisory in effect from 3 p.m. Pacific Daylight Time this afternoon through this evening, for today. Southwest wind 5 to 10 knots, rising to 10 to 15 knots this afternoon. For tonight, southwest wind 10 to 15 knots, becoming west 5 to 10 knots after midnight. For Saturday, west wind 5 to 10 knots, becoming southwest 10 to 15 knots in the afternoon. The marine forecast for Monterey Bay. Small craft advisory in effect from 3 p.m. Pacific Daylight Time this afternoon through this evening, for today. Southwest wind 5 to 10 knots, becoming around 10 knots late. Seas around 3 feet. Wave detail, southwest 3 feet at 10 seconds and northwest 2 feet at 10 seconds. A slight chance of very light drizzle this morning. For tonight, southwest wind 10 to 15 knots, easing to around 5 knots after midnight. Seas around 3 feet. Wave detail, southwest 3 feet at 7 seconds and northwest 2 feet at 9 seconds. A slight chance of very light drizzle. For Saturday, south wind around 5 knots, veering to west in the afternoon. Seas around 3 feet. Wave detail, southwest 2 feet at 12 seconds. A slight chance of very light drizzle in the morning. The coastal waters forecast from Pigeon Point to Point Pinos out to 10 nautical miles. For today, south wind 5 to 10 knots. Seas 4 to 5 feet. Wave detail, northwest 3 feet at 10 seconds and southwest 3 feet at 14 seconds. A slight chance of very light drizzle this morning. For tonight, south wind 5 to 10 knots. Seas 3 to 4 feet. Wave detail, northwest 2 feet at 10 seconds and southwest 3 feet at 14 seconds. A slight chance of very light drizzle. For Saturday, south wind around 5 knots, veering to southwest in the afternoon. Seas 3 to 4 feet. Wave detail, northwest 3 feet at 10 seconds and southwest 3 feet at 14 seconds. A slight chance of very light drizzle in the morning. The area forecast for the peninsula, North Bay, and East Bay. Beach hazards statement in effect through late Saturday night. For the rest of today, partly cloudy early in the afternoon then becoming mostly sunny. Highs in the lower 60s at the coast to the upper 70s inland. Southwest winds 5 to 15 miles per hour. For tonight, mostly clear until midnight then becoming partly cloudy. A slight chance of drizzle after midnight. Lows in the 50s. Southwest winds 5 to 15 miles per hour decreasing to up to 5 miles per hour after midnight. And on Saturday, partly cloudy in the morning then becoming mostly sunny. A slight chance of drizzle in the morning. Highs in the mid-60s at the coast to the upper 70s inland. Southwest winds up to 5 miles per hour, becoming west 5 to 15 miles per hour in the afternoon. For the Saturday night, mostly clear until midnight then becoming partly cloudy. Lows from the lower to mid-50s. West winds 5 to 15 miles per hour. For Sunday, partly cloudy in the morning then becoming mostly sunny. Highs in the mid-60s at the coast to the lower 80s inland. Southwest winds up to 5 miles per hour, becoming west 5 to 15 miles per hour in the afternoon. And on Sunday night, mostly clear until midnight then becoming partly cloudy. Lows in the 50s. For the Monday, partly cloudy in the morning then becoming mostly sunny. Highs from the mid-60s to lower 80s. For Monday night, clear until midnight then becoming partly cloudy. Lows in the 50s. And on Tuesday, partly cloudy in the morning then becoming mostly sunny.

highs from the upper 60s to lower 80s. For the Tuesday night, mostly clear. Lows in the 50s. For Wednesday, partly cloudy in the morning, then becoming mostly sunny. Highs from the upper 60s to lower 80s. And on Wednesday night, mostly clear. Lows in the 50s. For the Thursday, partly cloudy in the morning, then becoming mostly sunny. Highs from the upper 60s to lower 80s. High temperatures today and lows tonight for the selected cities: San Francisco, 67 and 56, San Francisco Airport, 69 and 57, Redwood City, 75 and 58, Oakland, 70 and 57, Fremont, 74 and 57, Concord, 78 and 56, Livermore, 78 and 54, San Rafael, 69 and 57, Santa Rosa, 72 and 51, Napa, 69 and 52, Fairfield, 74 and 56. These are the noon Pacific Daylight Time observations for the San Francisco and Monterey Bay areas on Friday, June 19th. At San Francisco Airport, it was partly sunny, temperature 66, dew point 53, relative humidity 63%, southwest wind at 14 miles an hour, pressure 30.00 inches and rising. At Oakland Airport, it was partly sunny, temperature 68, dew point 54, relative humidity 60%, southwest wind at 13 miles an hour, pressure 30.00 inches and rising. At San Jose Airport, it was mostly sunny, temperature 70, dew point 53, relative humidity 54%, southwest wind at 14 miles an hour, gusting to 23, pressure 29.98 inches and steady. At Santa Rosa, it was cloudy, temperature 65, south wind at 9, pressure 29.99 and rising. At Concord, it was partly sunny, temperature 70, west wind at 9. At Livermore, it was sunny, temperature 72, west wind at 13, gusting to 23. At Monterey, it was cloudy, temperature 66, southwest wind at 14, pressure 30.01 and rising. At Salinas, light rain and fog were reported, temperature 65, dew point 56, relative humidity 72%, north wind at 6. Here are some observations around California and western Nevada. It was sunny, with a temperature of 72 at Sacramento, and 79 at Mammoth Lakes. It was mostly sunny, with a temperature of 71 at San Diego, 75 at Truckee, 73 at South Lake Tahoe, and 64 at Blue Canyon. It was partly sunny, with a temperature of 70 at Los Angeles, and 86 at Reno. Local temperature reports around San Francisco Bay for 12 p.m. Downtown San Francisco was 62 degrees. Oakland Museum was 65 degrees. Redwood City was 67 degrees. San Rafael was 66 degrees. The area forecast for the South Bay, including the San Jose metro area and the Santa Clara Valley. For the rest of today, mostly sunny. Highs from the 60s to upper 70s. Southwest winds 5 to 10 miles per hour. For tonight, mostly clear until midnight, then becoming partly cloudy. Lows in the 50s. South winds 5 to 10 miles per hour. And on Saturday, partly cloudy in the morning, then becoming mostly sunny. Highs in the lower 70s by the bay, mid 70s to lower 80s inland. Light winds, becoming west 5 to 10 miles per hour in the afternoon. For the Saturday night, mostly clear. Lows from the lower to mid 50s. West winds 5 to 15 miles per hour, decreasing to up to 5 miles per hour after midnight. For Sunday, partly cloudy in the morning, then becoming sunny. Highs in the lower 70s by the bay, upper 70s to mid 80s inland. Light winds, becoming west 5 to 10 miles per hour in the afternoon. And on Sunday night, mostly clear. Lows in the 50s. Monday through Thursday, mostly clear. Highs from the mid 70s to lower 90s. Lows in the 50s.
High temperatures today and lows tonight for the selected cities. San Jose, 74 and 57. Mountain View, 72 and 58. Morgan Hill, 75 and 54. The area forecast for the Monterey Bay and Salinas Valley. Beach hazards statement in effect through late Saturday night. For the rest of today, partly cloudy early in the afternoon, then becoming mostly sunny. Highs in the upper 60s at the coast to the mid-70s inland. West winds 5 to 15 miles per hour. For tonight, partly cloudy until midnight, then becoming mostly cloudy. A slight chance of drizzle after midnight. Lows in the 50s. West winds 5 to 10 miles per hour. And on Saturday, mostly cloudy in the morning, then becoming mostly sunny. A slight chance of drizzle in the morning. Highs in the mid-60s at the coast to the upper 70s inland. Light winds, becoming west 5 to 15 miles per hour in the afternoon. For the Saturday night, partly cloudy. Patchy fog after midnight. Lows from the lower to mid-50s. West winds 5 to 15 miles per hour, decreasing to up to 5 miles per hour after midnight. For Sunday, mostly cloudy in the morning, then becoming sunny. Patchy fog in the morning. Highs in the mid-60s at the coast to the lower 80s inland. Light winds, becoming west 5 to 10 miles per hour in the afternoon. And on Sunday night, mostly clear until midnight, then becoming partly cloudy. Patchy fog. Lows in the lower 50s. Monday through Wednesday night, partly cloudy. Patchy fog. Highs from the upper 60s to mid 80s. Lows in the mid 50s. Thursday, mostly cloudy in the morning, then becoming mostly sunny. Highs from the lower 70s to mid 80s. High temperatures today and lows tonight for the selected cities. Santa Cruz, 67 and 56. Monterey, 67 and 56. Salinas, 67 and 56. Hollister, 71 and 53. King City, 76 and 50. 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This broadcast originates from the National Weather Service office located in Monterey, California, and serves the South Bay and Monterey Bay Area, including the cities of San Jose, Monterey, Salinas, and Santa Cruz. The weather overview for the Bay Area and Central Coast, hazardous beach conditions with increased risk of sneaker waves and strong rip currents continue through the extended forecast. Minor heat risk through the end of the week with below normal temperatures expected this weekend. Temperatures warm and moderate heat risk concerns return by midweek across the interior. The extended forecast for the Bay Area and Central Coast, Monday and Monday night, partly cloudy. Patchy fog after midnight. Highs 55 to 85. Lows 50 to 60. Tuesday and Tuesday night, partly cloudy. Areas of fog after midnight. Highs 60 to 90. Lows 50 to 60. Wednesday and Wednesday night, partly cloudy. Areas of fog after midnight. Highs 60 to 90. Lows 50 to 60. Thursday and Thursday night, mostly clear. Highs 60 to 90. Lows 50 to 60. Friday and Friday night, partly cloudy. Highs 60 to 90. Lows 50 to 60. Sunrise, sunset, and tidal information for the San Francisco Bay Area for Friday, June 19th. The sunrise today, 5:48 a.m. The sunset tonight, 8:34 p.m. Tidal data at the Golden Gate for today. High tide, 2:48 a.m. at 5.78 feet. Low tide, 9:36 a.m. at minus 083 feet. High tide, 4:55 p.m. at 5.26 feet. Low tide, 10:15 p.m. at 2.43 feet. Here are the buoy observations for noon Pacific Daylight Time. An offshore buoy 6 winds northeast at 14 knots, pressure 1,025.6 millibars.
at offshore buoy 59, winds north at 16 knots, gusting to 21, water temperature 62, pressure 1,017.9 millibars. At buoy 14 near Point Arena, winds south at 8 knots, water temperature 54, pressure 1,015.4 millibars. At buoy 13 near Bodega Bay, winds southeast at 6 knots, pressure 1,015.6 millibars. At Point Reyes Wave Rider buoy, water temperature 59, sea 7 feet, every 15 seconds. At San Francisco Bar buoy, water temperature 59, seas 4 feet, every 15 seconds. At San Francisco buoy, wind south at 6 knots, water temperature 58, pressure 1,016.0 millibars. At Half Moon Bay buoy, wind south 10 knots, water temperature 58, pressure 1,015.4 millibars, seas 3 feet, every 13 seconds. At Monterey buoy, wind southeast at 12 knots, water temperature 61, pressure 1,016.0 millibars. At Point Sur, Wave Rider buoy, water temperature 61, seas 5 feet, every 11 seconds. At Cape San Martin buoy, wind southeast at 10 knots, water temperature 62, pressure 1,017.2 millibars. Synopsis for the Central California coast and bays, including the Monterey Bay, Greater Farallones, and Cordell Bank National Marine Sanctuaries, winds will increase this afternoon, becoming fresh to strong out of the west into the early evening hours. Hazardous conditions for small craft are expected across the San Francisco Bay, Suisun Bay, San Pablo Bay and Monterey Bay. Long period southwest swell will persist into the weekend with moderate west-southwest winds across the outer waters. Winds will briefly ease Saturday but will increase again across the outer northern water early Sunday into the beginning of next week. The marine forecast for San Pablo Bay, Suisun Bay, the West Delta, and the San Francisco Bay north of the Bay Bridge. Small craft advisory in effect from 3 p.m. Pacific Daylight Time this afternoon through this evening, for today. Southwest wind 5 to 10 knots, rising to 10 to 15 knots this afternoon. For tonight, southwest wind 10 to 15 knots, becoming west 5 to 10 knots after midnight. For Saturday, west wind 5 to 10 knots, becoming southwest 10 to 15 knots in the afternoon. The marine forecast for Monterey Bay. Small craft advisory in effect from 3 p.m. Pacific Daylight Time this afternoon through this evening, for today. Southwest wind 5 to 10 knots, becoming around 10 knots late. Seas around 3 feet. Wave detail, southwest 3 feet at 10 seconds and northwest 2 feet at 10 seconds. A slight chance of very light drizzle this morning. For tonight, southwest wind 10 to 15 knots, easing to around 5 knots after midnight. Seas around 3 feet. Wave detail, southwest 3 feet at 7 seconds and northwest 2 feet at 9 seconds. A slight chance of very light drizzle. For Saturday, south wind around 5 knots, veering to west in the afternoon. Seas around 3 feet. Wave detail, southwest 2 feet at 12 seconds. A slight chance of very light drizzle in the morning. The coastal waters forecast from Pigeon Point to Point Pinos out to 10 nautical miles. For today, south wind 5 to 10 knots. Seas 4 to 5 feet. Wave detail, northwest 3 feet at 10 seconds and southwest 3 feet at 14 seconds. A slight chance of very light drizzle this morning. For tonight, south wind 5 to 10 knots. Seas 3 to 4 feet. Wave detail, northwest 2 feet at 10 seconds and southwest 3 feet at 14 seconds. A slight chance of very light drizzle. For Saturday, south wind around 5 knots, veering to southwest in the afternoon. Seas 3 to 4 feet. Wave detail, northwest 3 feet at 10 seconds and southwest 3 feet at 14 seconds. A slight chance of very light drizzle in the morning. The area forecast for the peninsula, North Bay, and East Bay. Beach hazards statement in effect through late Saturday night. For the rest of today, forecast for the peninsula, North Bay, and East Bay.
Beach hazard statement in effect through late Saturday night. For the rest of today,

partly cloudy early in the afternoon, then becoming mostly sunny. Highs in the lower 60s at the coast to the upper 70s inland. Southwest winds 5 to 15 miles per hour. For tonight, mostly clear until midnight, then becoming partly cloudy. A slight chance of drizzle after midnight. Lows in the 50s. Southwest winds 5 to 15 miles per hour, decreasing to up to 5 miles per hour after midnight. And on Saturday, partly cloudy in the morning, then becoming mostly sunny. A slight chance of drizzle in the morning. Highs in the mid-60s at the coast to the upper 70s inland. Southwest winds up to 5 miles per hour, becoming west 5 to 15 miles per hour in the afternoon. For the Saturday night, mostly clear until midnight, then becoming partly cloudy. Lows from the lower to mid-50s. West winds 5 to 15 miles per hour. For Sunday, partly cloudy in the morning, then becoming mostly sunny. Highs in the mid-60s at the coast to the lower 80s inland. Southwest winds up to 5 miles per hour, becoming west 5 to 15 miles per hour in the afternoon. And on Sunday night, mostly clear until midnight, then becoming partly cloudy. Lows in the 50s. For the Monday, partly cloudy in the morning, then becoming mostly sunny. Highs from the mid-60s to lower 80s. For Monday night, clear until midnight, then becoming partly cloudy. Lows in the 50s. And on Tuesday, partly cloudy in the morning, then becoming mostly sunny. Highs from the upper 60s to lower 80s. For the Tuesday night, mostly clear. Lows in the 50s. For Wednesday, partly cloudy in the morning, then becoming mostly sunny. Highs from the upper 60s to lower 80s. And on Wednesday night, mostly clear. Lows in the 50s. For the Thursday, partly cloudy in the morning, then becoming mostly sunny. Highs from the upper 60s to lower 80s. High temperatures today and lows tonight for the selected cities: San Francisco, 67 and 56, San Francisco Airport, 69 and 57, Redwood City, 75 and 58, Oakland, 70 and 57, Fremont, 74 and 57, Concord, 78 and 56, Livermore, 78 and 54, San Rafael, 69 and 57, Santa Rosa, 72 and 51, Napa, 69 and 52, Fairfield, 74 and 56. These are the noon Pacific Daylight Time observations for the San Francisco and Monterey Bay areas on Friday, June 19th. At San Francisco Airport, it was partly sunny, temperature 66, dew point 53, relative humidity 63%, southwest wind at 14 miles an hour, pressure 30.00 inches and rising. At Oakland Airport, it was partly sunny, temperature 68, dew point 54, relative humidity 60%, southwest wind at 13 miles an hour, pressure 30.00 inches and rising. At San Jose Airport, it was mostly sunny, temperature 70, dew point 53, relative humidity 54%, southwest wind at 14 miles an hour, gusting to 23, pressure 29.98 inches and steady. At Santa Rosa, it was cloudy, temperature 65, south wind at 9, pressure 29.99 and rising. At Concord, it was partly sunny, temperature 70, west wind at 9. At Livermore, it was sunny, temperature 72, west wind at 13, gusting to 23. At Monterey, it was cloudy, temperature 66, southwest wind at 14, pressure 30.01 and rising. At Salinas, light rain and fog were reported, temperature 65, dew point 56, relative humidity 72%, north wind at 6. Here are some observations around California and western Nevada. It was sunny, with a temperature of 72 at Sacramento, and 79 at Mammoth Lakes. It was mostly sunny, with a temperature of 71 at San Diego, 75 at Truckee, 73 at South Lake Tahoe, and 64 at Blue Canyon. It was partly sunny, with a temperature of 70 at Los Angeles,

bars. Head point, sir. Wave rider buoy water temperature 60. Seas 6 feet every 15 seconds. At Cape San Martin, buoy wind southeast at 10 knots. Water temperature 62. Pressure 1,017.6 millibars. Synopsis for the Central California coast and bays, including the Monterey Bay, Greater Farallones, and Cordell Bank National Marine Sanctuaries. Winds will increase this afternoon, becoming fresh to strong out of the west into the early evening hours. Hazardous conditions for small craft are expected across the San Francisco Bay, Suisun Bay, San Pablo Bay, and Monterey Bay. Long period southwest swell will persist into the weekend with moderate west-southwest winds across the outer waters. Winds will briefly ease Saturday but will increase again across the outer northern water early Sunday into the beginning of next week. The marine forecast for San Pablo Bay, Suisun Bay, the West Delta, and the San Francisco Bay north of the Bay Bridge. Small craft advisory in effect from 3 p.m. Pacific Daylight Time this afternoon through this evening. For today, southwest wind 5 to 10 knots, rising to 10 to 15 knots this afternoon. For tonight, southwest wind 10 to 15 knots, becoming west 5 to 10 knots after midnight. For Saturday, west wind 5 to 10 knots, becoming southwest 10 to 15 knots in the afternoon. The marine forecast for Monterey Bay. Small craft advisory in effect from 3 p.m. Pacific Daylight Time this afternoon through this evening. For today, southwest wind 5 to 10 knots, becoming around 10 knots late. Seas around 3 feet. Wave detail, southwest 3 feet at 10 seconds and northwest 2 feet at 10 seconds. A slight chance of very light drizzle this morning. For tonight, southwest wind 10 to 15 knots, easing to around 5 knots after midnight. Seas around 3 feet. Wave detail, southwest 3 feet at 7 seconds and northwest 2 feet at 9 seconds. A slight chance of very light drizzle. For Saturday, south wind around 5 knots, veering to west in the afternoon. Seas around 3 feet. Wave detail, southwest 2 feet at 12 seconds. A slight chance of very light drizzle in the morning. The coastal waters forecast from Pigeon Point to Point Pinos out to 10 nautical miles. For today, south wind 5 to 10 knots. Seas 4 to 5 feet. Wave detail, northwest 3 feet at 10 seconds and southwest 3 feet at 14 seconds. A slight chance of very light drizzle this morning. For tonight, south wind 5 to 10 knots. Seas 3 to 4 feet. Wave detail, northwest 2 feet at 10 seconds and southwest 3 feet at 14 seconds. A slight chance of very light drizzle. For Saturday, south wind around 5 knots, veering to southwest in the afternoon. Seas 3 to 4 feet. Wave detail, northwest 3 feet at 10 seconds and southwest 3 feet at 14 seconds. A slight chance of very light drizzle in the morning. The area forecast for the peninsula, North Bay, and East Bay. Beach hazards statement in effect through late Saturday night. For the rest of today, partly cloudy early in the afternoon, then becoming mostly sunny. Highs in the lower 60s at the coast to the upper 70s inland. Southwest winds 5 to 15 miles per hour. For tonight, mostly clear until midnight, then becoming partly cloudy. A slight chance of drizzle after midnight. Lows in the 50s. Southwest winds 5 to 15 miles per hour, decreasing to up to 5 miles per hour after midnight. And on Saturday, partly cloudy in the morning, then becoming mostly sunny. A slight chance of drizzle in the morning. Highs in the mid-60s at the coast to the upper 70s inland. Southwest winds up to 5 miles per hour, becoming west 5 to 15 miles per hour in the afternoon. For the Saturday night, mostly clear until midnight, then becoming partly cloudy. Lows from the lower to mid-50s. West winds 5 to 15 miles per hour. For Sunday, partly cloudy in the morning, then becoming mostly sunny. Highs in the mid-60s at the coast to the lower 80s inland. Southwest winds up.

to 5 miles per hour, becoming west 5 to 15 miles per hour in the afternoon. And on Sunday night, mostly clear until midnight, then becoming partly cloudy. Lows in the 50s. For the Monday, partly cloudy in the morning, then becoming mostly sunny. Highs from the mid-60s to lower 80s. For Monday night, clear until midnight, then becoming partly cloudy. Lows in the 50s. And on Tuesday, partly cloudy in the morning, then becoming mostly sunny. Highs from the upper 60s to lower 80s. For the Tuesday night, mostly clear. Lows in the 50s. For Wednesday, partly cloudy in the morning, then becoming mostly sunny. Highs from the upper 60s to lower 80s. And on Wednesday night, mostly clear. Lows in the 50s. For the Thursday, partly cloudy in the morning, then becoming mostly sunny. Highs from the upper 60s to lower 80s. High temperatures today and lows tonight for the selected cities: San Francisco, 67 and 56, San Francisco Airport, 69 and 57, Redwood City, 75 and 58, Oakland, 70 and 57, Fremont, 74 and 57, Concord, 78 and 56, Livermore, 78 and 54, San Rafael, 69 and 57, Santa Rosa, 72 and 51, Napa, 69 and 52, Fairfield, 74 and 56. These are the 1 p.m. Pacific Daylight Time observations for the San Francisco and Monterey Bay areas on Friday, June 19th. At San Francisco Airport, it was partly sunny, temperature 68, dew point 53, relative humidity 58%, south wind at 16 miles an hour, gusting to 23, pressure 30.00 inches and steady. At Oakland Airport, it was partly sunny, temperature 69, dew point 54, relative humidity 58%, southwest wind at 16 miles an hour, pressure 30.00 inches and steady. At San Jose Airport, it was mostly sunny, temperature 72, dew point 53, relative humidity 51%, southwest wind at 9 miles an hour, pressure 29.97 inches and falling. At Santa Rosa, it was cloudy, temperature 66, south wind at 6, pressure 30.00 and rising. At Concord, it was partly sunny, temperature 71, west wind at 9. At Livermore, it was sunny, temperature 74, southwest wind at 9. At Monterey, it was cloudy, temperature 68, southwest wind at 13, pressure 30.01 and steady. At Salinas, light rain was falling, temperature 68, dew point 54, relative humidity 60%, north wind at 10. Here are some observations around California and western Nevada. At Sacramento, it was sunny, with a temperature of 74. It was mostly sunny, with a temperature of 72 at San Diego, and 79 at Mammoth Lakes. It was partly sunny, with a temperature of 69 at Los Angeles, 89 at Reno, 75 at Truckee, and 65 at Blue Canyon. At South Lake Tahoe, it was cloudy, with a temperature of 72. Local temperature reports around San Francisco Bay for 1 p.m. Downtown San Francisco was 63 degrees. Oakland Museum was 68 degrees. Redwood City was 69 degrees. San Rafael was 68 degrees. The area forecast for the South Bay, including the San Jose metro area and the Santa Clara Valley. For the rest of today, mostly sunny. Highs from the 60s to upper 70s. Southwest winds 5 to 10 miles per hour. For tonight, mostly clear until midnight, then becoming partly cloudy. Lows in the 50s. South winds 5 to 10 miles per hour. And on Saturday, partly cloudy in the morning, then becoming mostly sunny. Highs in the lower 70s by the bay, mid-70s to lower 80s inland. Light winds, becoming west 5 to 10 miles per hour in the afternoon. For the Saturday night, mostly clear. Lows from the lower to mid-50s. West winds 5.

to 15 miles per hour, decreasing to up to 5 miles per hour after midnight. For Sunday, partly cloudy in the morning, then becoming sunny. Highs in the lower 70s by the bay, upper 70s to mid 80s inland. Light winds, becoming west 5 to 10 miles per hour in the afternoon. And on Sunday night, mostly clear. Lows in the 50s. Monday through Thursday, mostly clear. Highs from the mid-70s to lower 90s. Lows in the 50s. High temperatures today and lows tonight for the selected cities: San Jose, 74 and 57, Mountain View, 72 and 58, Morgan Hill, 75 and 54. The area forecast for the Monterey Bay and Salinas Valley: beach hazards statement in effect through late Saturday night. For the rest of today, partly cloudy early in the afternoon, then becoming mostly sunny. Highs in the upper 60s at the coast to the mid-70s inland. West winds 5 to 15 miles per hour. For tonight, partly cloudy until midnight, then becoming mostly cloudy. A slight chance of drizzle after midnight. Lows in the 50s. West winds 5 to 10 miles per hour. And on Saturday, mostly cloudy in the morning, then becoming mostly sunny. A slight chance of drizzle in the morning. Highs in the mid-60s at the coast to the upper 70s inland. Light winds, becoming west 5 to 15 miles per hour in the afternoon. For the Saturday night, partly cloudy. Patchy fog after midnight. Lows from the lower to mid-50s. West winds 5 to 15 miles per hour, decreasing to up to 5 miles per hour after midnight. For Sunday, mostly cloudy in the morning, then becoming sunny. Patchy fog in the morning. Highs in the mid-60s at the coast to the lower 80s inland. Light winds, becoming west 5 to 10 miles per hour in the afternoon. And on Sunday night, mostly clear until midnight, then becoming partly cloudy. Patchy fog. Lows in the lower 50s. Monday through Wednesday night, partly cloudy. Patchy fog. Highs from the upper 60s to mid 80s. Lows in the mid 50s. Thursday, mostly cloudy in the morning, then becoming mostly sunny. Highs from the lower 70s to mid 80s. High temperatures today and lows tonight for the selected cities: Santa Cruz, 67 and 56, Monterey, 67 and 56, Salinas, 67 and 56, Hollister, 71 and 53, King City, 76 and 50. The weather overview for the Bay Area and Central Coast: hazardous beach conditions with increased risk of sneaker waves and strong rip currents continue through the extended forecast. Minor heat risk through the end of the week with below normal temperatures expected this weekend. Temperatures warm and moderate heat risk concerns return by midweek across the interior. The extended forecast for the Bay Area and Central Coast: Sunday and Sunday night, partly cloudy. Patchy fog after midnight. Highs 55 to 85. Lows 50 to 60. Monday and Monday night, partly cloudy. Patchy fog after midnight. Highs 55 to 90. Lows 50 to 60. Tuesday and Tuesday night, partly cloudy. Patchy fog after midnight. Highs 60 to 90. Lows 50 to 60. Wednesday and Wednesday night, partly cloudy. Patchy fog after midnight. Highs 60 to 90. Lows 50 to 65. Thursday, sunny, warmer. Highs 60 to 90. Sunrise, sunset, and tidal information for the San Francisco Bay Area for Friday, June 19th. The sunset tonight, 8:34 p.m. The sunrise tomorrow, 5:48 a.m. The sunset tomorrow, 8:34 p.m. Tidal data at the Golden Gate for the afternoon and evening hours today and the morning hours of tomorrow. High tide, 4:55 p.m. at 5.26 feet. Low tide, 10:15 p.m. at 2.43 feet. High tide, 3:50 a.m. at 5.8 feet. Low tide, 10:24

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This broadcast originates from the National Weather Service office located in Monterey, California, and serves the South Bay and Monterey Bay Area, including the cities of San Jose, Monterey, Salinas, and Santa Cruz. Here are the buoy observations for 1 p.m. Pacific Daylight Time. An offshore buoy 6 winds northeast at 60 knots, pressure 1,025.5 millibars. An offshore buoy 59, winds north 60 knots, water temperature 62, pressure 1,018.2 millibars, seas 8 feet, every 11 seconds. At Point Arena buoy, wind south 10 knots, water temperature 54, pressure 1,015.6 millibars, sea 7 feet, every 15 seconds. At buoy 13 near Bodega Bay, wind southeast at 8 knots, pressure 1,016.0 millibars. At Point Reyes Wave Rider buoy, water temperature 59, sea 7 feet, every 15 seconds. At San Francisco Bar buoy, water temperature 60, seas 4 feet, every 15 seconds. At San Francisco buoy, wind south at 10 knots, pressure 1,016.2 millibars, swell 4 feet, every 15 seconds. At Half Moon Bay buoy, wind south 10 knots, water temperature 58, pressure 1,015.8 millibars, seas 3 feet, every 14 seconds. At Monterey buoy, wind south at 14 knots, water temperature 61, pressure 1,016.4 millibars. At Point Sur, Wave Rider buoy, water temperature 60, seas 6 feet, every 15 seconds. At Cape San Martin buoy, wind southeast at 10 knots, water temperature 62, pressure 1,017.6 millibars. Synopsis for the Central California coast and bays, including the Monterey Bay, Greater Farallones, and Cordell Bank National Marine Sanctuaries, winds will increase this afternoon, becoming fresh to strong out of the west into the early evening hours. Hazardous conditions for small craft are expected across the San Francisco Bay, Suisun Bay, San Pablo Bay, and Monterey Bay. Long period southwest swell will persist into the weekend with moderate west-southwest winds across the outer waters. Winds will briefly ease Saturday but will increase again across the outer northern water early Sunday into the beginning of next week. The marine forecast for San Pablo Bay, Suisun Bay, the West Delta, and the San Francisco Bay north of the Bay Bridge. Small craft advisory in effect from 3 p.m. Pacific Daylight Time this afternoon through this evening. For today, southwest wind 5 to 10 knots, rising to 10 to 15 knots this afternoon. For tonight, southwest wind 10 to 15 knots, becoming west 5 to 10 knots after midnight. For Saturday, west wind 5 to 10 knots, becoming southwest 10 to 15 knots in the afternoon. The marine forecast for Monterey Bay. Small craft advisory in effect from 3 p.m. Pacific Daylight Time this afternoon through this evening. For today, southwest wind 5 to 10 knots, becoming around 10 knots late. Seas around 3 feet. Wave detail, southwest 3 feet at 10 seconds and northwest 2 feet at 10 seconds. A slight chance of very light drizzle this morning. For tonight, southwest wind 10 to 15 knots, easing to around 5 knots after midnight. Seas around 3 feet. Wave detail, southwest 3 feet at 7 seconds and northwest 2 feet at 9 seconds. A slight chance of very light drizzle. For Saturday, south wind around 5 knots, veering to west in the afternoon. Seas around 3 feet. Wave detail, southwest 2 feet at 12 seconds. A slight chance of very light drizzle in the morning. The coastal waters forecast from Pigeon Point to Point Pinos out to 10 nautical miles. For today, south wind 5 to 10 knots. Seas 4 to 5 feet. Wave detail, northwest 3 feet at 10 seconds and southwest 3 feet at 14 seconds. A slight chance of very light drizzle this morning. For tonight, south wind 5 to 10 knots. Seas 3 to 4 feet.

Wave detail, northwest 2 feet at 10 seconds and southwest 3 feet at 14 seconds. A slight chance of very light drizzle. For Saturday, south wind around 5 knots, veering to southwest in the afternoon. Seas 3 to 4 feet. Wave detail, northwest 3 feet at 10 seconds and southwest 3 feet at 14 seconds. A slight chance of very light drizzle in the morning. The area forecast for the peninsula, North Bay, and East Bay. Beach hazards statement in effect through late Saturday night. For the rest of today, partly cloudy early in the afternoon, then becoming mostly sunny. Highs in the lower 60s at the coast to the upper 70s inland. Southwest winds 5 to 15 miles per hour. For tonight, mostly clear until midnight, then becoming partly cloudy. A slight chance of drizzle after midnight. Lows in the 50s. Southwest winds 5 to 15 miles per hour, decreasing to up to 5 miles per hour after midnight. And on Saturday, partly cloudy in the morning, then becoming mostly sunny. A slight chance of drizzle in the morning. Highs in the mid-60s at the coast to the upper 70s inland. Southwest winds up to 5 miles per hour, becoming west 5 to 15 miles per hour in the afternoon. For the Saturday night, mostly clear until midnight, then becoming partly cloudy. Lows from the lower to mid-50s. West winds 5 to 15 miles per hour. For Sunday, partly cloudy in the morning, then becoming mostly sunny. Highs in the mid-60s at the coast to the lower 80s inland. Southwest winds up to 5 miles per hour, becoming west 5 to 15 miles per hour in the afternoon. And on Sunday night, mostly clear until midnight, then becoming partly cloudy. Lows in the 50s. For the Monday, partly cloudy in the morning, then becoming mostly sunny. Highs from the mid-60s to lower 80s. For Monday night, clear until midnight, then becoming partly cloudy. Lows in the 50s. And on Tuesday, partly cloudy in the morning, then becoming mostly sunny. Highs from the upper 60s to lower 80s. For the Tuesday night, mostly clear. Lows in the 50s. For Wednesday, partly cloudy in the morning, then becoming mostly sunny. Highs from the upper 60s to lower 80s. And on Wednesday night, mostly clear. Lows in the 50s. For the Thursday, partly cloudy in the morning, then becoming mostly sunny. Highs from the upper 60s to lower 80s. High temperatures today and lows tonight for the selected cities: San Francisco, 67 and 56, San Francisco Airport, 69 and 57, Redwood City, 75 and 58, Oakland, 70 and 57, Fremont, 74 and 57, Concord, 78 and 56, Livermore, 78 and 54, San Rafael, 69 and 57, Santa Rosa, 72 and 51, Napa, 69 and 52, Fairfield, 74 and 56. These are the 2 p.m. Pacific Daylight Time observations for the San Francisco and Monterey Bay areas on Friday, June 19th. At San Francisco Airport, it was mostly sunny, temperature 70, dew point 53, relative humidity 54%, southwest wind at 15 miles an hour, gusting to 26, pressure 29.99 inches and falling. The report from Oakland Airport was not available. The report from San Jose Airport was not available. Here are some observations around California and western Nevada. At San Diego, it was mostly sunny, with a temperature of 70. At Truckee, it was partly sunny, with a temperature of 75. Local temperature reports around San Francisco Bay for 1 p.m. Downtown San Francisco was 63 degrees. Oakland Museum was 68 degrees. Redwood City was 69 degrees. San Rafael was 68 degrees. The area forecast for the South Bay, including the San Jose metro area and the Santa Clara Valley. For the rest of today, mostly sunny. Highs from the 60s to upper 70s. Southwest winds.

5 to 10 miles per hour. For tonight, mostly clear until midnight, then becoming partly cloudy. Lows in the 50s. South winds 5 to 10 miles per hour. And on Saturday, partly cloudy in the morning, then becoming mostly sunny. Highs in the lower 70s by the bay, mid-70s to lower 80s inland. Light winds, becoming west 5 to 10 miles per hour in the afternoon. For the Saturday night, mostly clear. Lows from the lower to mid-50s. West winds 5 to 15 miles per hour, decreasing to up to 5 miles per hour after midnight. For Sunday, partly cloudy in the morning, then becoming sunny. Highs in the lower 70s by the bay, upper 70s to mid-80s inland. Light winds, becoming west 5 to 10 miles per hour in the afternoon. And on Sunday night, mostly clear. Lows in the 50s. Monday through Thursday, mostly clear. Highs from the mid-70s to lower 90s. Lows in the 50s. High temperatures today and lows tonight for the selected cities: San Jose, 74 and 57, Mountain View, 72 and 58, Morgan Hill, 75 and 54. The area forecast for the Monterey Bay and Salinas Valley: beach hazards statement in effect through late Saturday night. For the rest of today, partly cloudy early in the afternoon, then becoming mostly sunny. Highs in the upper 60s at the coast to the mid-70s inland. West winds 5 to 15 miles per hour. For tonight, partly cloudy until midnight, then becoming mostly cloudy. A slight chance of drizzle after midnight. Lows in the 50s. West winds 5 to 10 miles per hour. The following is an important beach hazard message from the National Weather Service. Issued at 02:06 p.m. Pacific Daylight Time. Beach hazards statement remains in effect through late Saturday night. What? An increased risk of sneaker waves and strong rip currents expected. Where? Pacific Coast beaches. When? Through 5 a.m. Sunday morning. Impacts, dangerous swimming and surfing conditions, and localized beach erosion can be expected. Sneaker waves can sweep across the shoreline without warning, pulling people into the sea from rocks, jetties, and beaches. Stay off of jetties, piers, rocks, and other waterside infrastructure. Remain out of the water to avoid hazardous surf and never turn your back on the ocean. Monitor local weather, surf, and tide forecasts at www.weather.gov/mtr. The area forecast for the Monterey Bay and Salinas Valley: beach hazards statement in effect through late Saturday night. For the rest of today, partly cloudy early in the afternoon, then becoming mostly sunny. Highs in the upper 60s at the coast to the mid-70s inland. West winds 5 to 15 miles per hour. For tonight, partly cloudy until midnight, then becoming mostly cloudy. A slight chance of drizzle after midnight. Lows in the 50s. West winds 5 to 10 miles per hour. And on Saturday, mostly cloudy in the morning, then becoming mostly sunny. A slight chance of drizzle in the morning. Highs in the mid-60s at the coast to the upper 70s inland. Light winds, becoming west 5 to 15 miles per hour in the afternoon. For the Saturday night, partly cloudy. Patchy fog after midnight. Lows from the lower to mid-50s. West winds 5 to 15 miles per hour, decreasing to up to 5 miles per hour after midnight. For Sunday, mostly cloudy in the morning, then becoming sunny. Patchy fog in the morning. Highs in the mid-60s at the coast to the lower 80s inland. Light winds, becoming west 5 to 10 miles per hour in the afternoon. And on Sunday night, mostly clear until midnight, then becoming partly cloudy. Patchy fog. Lows in the lower 50s. Monday through Wednesday night, partly cloudy. Patchy fog. Highs from the upper 60s to mid-80s. Lows in the mid-50s. Thursday, mostly cloudy in the morning, then becoming mostly sunny. Highs from the lower 70s.

temperatures today and lows tonight for the selected cities: Santa Cruz, 67 and 56. Monterey, 67 and 56. Salinas, 67 and 56. Hollister, 71 and 53. King City, 76 and 50. The weather overview for the Bay Area and Central Coast: hazardous beach conditions with increased risk of sneaker waves and strong rip currents continue through the extended forecast. Minor heat risk through the end of the week with below normal temperatures expected this weekend. Temperatures warm and moderate heat risk concerns return by midweek across the interior. The extended forecast for the Bay Area and Central Coast: Sunday and Sunday night, partly cloudy. Patchy fog after midnight. Highs 55 to 85. Lows 50 to 60. Monday and Monday night, partly cloudy. Patchy fog after midnight. Highs 55 to 90. Lows 50 to 60. Tuesday and Tuesday night, partly cloudy. Patchy fog after midnight. Highs 60 to 90. Lows 50 to 60. Wednesday and Wednesday night, partly cloudy. Patchy fog after midnight. Highs 60 to 90. Lows 50 to 65. Thursday, sunny, warmer. Highs 60 to 90. Sunrise, sunset, and tidal information for the San Francisco Bay Area for Friday, June 19th. The sunset tonight, 8:34 p.m. The sunrise tomorrow, 5:48 a.m. The sunset tomorrow, 8:34 p.m. Tidal data at the Golden Gate for the afternoon and evening hours today and the morning hours of tomorrow. High tide, 4:55 p.m. at 5.26 feet. Low tide, 10:15 p.m. at 2.43 feet. High tide, 3:50 a.m. at 5.8 feet. Low tide, 10:24 a.m. at -0.20 feet. Here are the buoy observations for 2 p.m. Pacific Daylight Time. An offshore buoy 6, winds northeast at 16 knots, pressure 1,025.6 millibars. An offshore buoy 59, winds north 17 knots, water temperature 62, pressure 1,018.2 millibars, seas 8 feet, every 10 seconds. At Point Arena buoy, wind south 10 knots, water temperature 54, pressure 1,015.5 millibars, seas 5 feet, every 10 seconds. At buoy 13 near Bodega Bay, wind southeast at 6 knots, pressure 1,016.1 millibars, swell 5 feet, every 15 seconds. At Point Reyes Wave Rider buoy, water temperature 59, seas 6 feet, every 15 seconds. At San Francisco Bar buoy, water temperature 60, seas 4 feet, every 15 seconds. At San Francisco buoy, wind south 10 knots, water temperature 56, pressure 1,016.2 millibars, seas 4 feet, every 15 seconds. At Half Moon Bay buoy, wind south 10 knots, water temperature 58, pressure 1,016.1 millibars, seas 3 feet, every 10 seconds. At Monterey buoy, wind southeast at 14 knots, water temperature 61, pressure 1,016.4 millibars. At Point Sur, wave rider buoy, water temperature 60, seas 5 feet, every 15 seconds. At Cape San Martin buoy, wind southeast at 8 knots, water temperature 62, pressure 1,017.5 millibars. Synopsis for the Central California coast and bays, including the Monterey Bay, Greater Farallones, and Cordell Bank National Marine Sanctuaries: winds will increase this afternoon, becoming fresh to strong out of the west into the early evening hours. Hazardous conditions for small craft are expected across the San Francisco Bay, Suisun Bay, San Pablo Bay, and Monterey Bay. Long period southwest swell will persist into the weekend with moderate west-southwest winds across the outer waters. Winds will briefly ease Saturday but will increase again across the outer northern water early Sunday into the beginning of next week. The marine forecast for San Pablo Bay, Suisun Bay, the West Delta, and the San Francisco Bay north of the Bay Bridge: small craft advisory in effect from 3 p.m. Pacific Daylight Time this afternoon through this evening. For today,

southwest wind 5 to 10 knots, rising to 10 to 15 knots this afternoon. For tonight, southwest wind 10 to 15 knots, becoming west 5 to 10 knots after midnight. For Saturday, west wind 5 to 10 knots, becoming southwest 10 to 15 knots in the afternoon. The marine forecast for Monterey Bay. Small craft advisory in effect from 3 p.m. Pacific Daylight Time this afternoon through this evening. For today, southwest wind 5 to 10 knots, becoming around 10 knots late. Seas around 3 feet. Wave detail, southwest 3 feet at 10 seconds and northwest 2 feet at 10 seconds. A slight chance of very light drizzle this morning. For tonight, southwest wind 10 to 15 knots, easing to around 5 knots after midnight. Seas around 3 feet. Wave detail, southwest 3 feet at 7 seconds and northwest 2 feet at 9 seconds. A slight chance of very light drizzle. For Saturday, south wind around 5 knots, veering to west in the afternoon. Seas around 3 feet. Wave detail, southwest 2 feet at 12 seconds. A slight chance of very light drizzle in the morning. The coastal waters forecast from Pigeon Point to Point Pinos out to 10 nautical miles. For today, south wind 5 to 10 knots. Seas 4 to 5 feet. Wave detail, northwest 3 feet at 10 seconds and southwest 3 feet at 14 seconds. A slight chance of very light drizzle this morning. For tonight, south wind 5 to 10 knots. Seas 3 to 4 feet. Wave detail, northwest 2 feet at 10 seconds and southwest 3 feet at 14 seconds. A slight chance of very light drizzle. For Saturday, south wind around 5 knots, veering to southwest in the afternoon. Seas 3 to 4 feet. Wave detail, northwest 3 feet at 10 seconds and southwest 3 feet at 14 seconds. A slight chance of very light drizzle in the morning. The area forecast for the peninsula, North Bay, and East Bay. Beach hazards statement in effect through late Saturday night. For the rest of today, partly cloudy early in the afternoon, then becoming mostly sunny. Highs in the lower 60s at the coast to the upper 70s inland. Southwest winds 5 to 15 miles per hour. For tonight, mostly clear until midnight, then becoming partly cloudy. A slight chance of drizzle after midnight. Lows in the 50s. Southwest winds 5 to 15 miles per hour, decreasing to up to 5 miles per hour after midnight. And on Saturday, partly cloudy in the morning, then becoming mostly sunny. A slight chance of drizzle in the morning. Highs in the mid-60s at the coast to the upper 70s inland. Southwest winds up to 5 miles per hour, becoming west 5 to 15 miles per hour in the afternoon. For the Saturday night, mostly clear until midnight, then becoming partly cloudy. Lows from the lower to mid-50s. West winds 5 to 15 miles per hour. For Sunday, partly cloudy in the morning, then becoming mostly sunny. Highs in the mid-60s at the coast to the lower 80s inland. Southwest winds up to 5 miles per hour, becoming west 5 to 15 miles per hour in the afternoon. And on Sunday night, mostly clear until midnight, then becoming partly cloudy. Lows in the 50s. For the Monday, partly cloudy in the morning, then becoming mostly sunny. Highs from the mid-60s to lower 80s. For Monday night, clear until midnight, then becoming partly cloudy. Lows in the 50s. And on Tuesday, partly cloudy in the morning, then becoming mostly sunny. Highs from the upper 60s to lower 80s. For the Tuesday night, mostly clear. Lows in the 50s. For Wednesday, partly cloudy in the morning, then becoming mostly sunny. Highs from the upper 60s to lower 80s. And on Wednesday night, mostly clear. Lows in the 50s. For the Thursday, partly cloudy in the morning, then becoming mostly sunny. Highs from the upper 60s to lower 80s. High temperatures today and lows tonight for the selected cities: San Francisco, 67.

56, San Francisco Airport, 69 and 57, Redwood City, 75 and 58, Oakland, 70 and 57, Fremont, 74 and 57, Concord, 78 and 56, Livermore, 78 and 54, San Rafael, 69 and 57, Santa Rosa, 72 and 51, Napa, 69 and 52, Fairfield, 74 and 56. These are the 2 p.m. Pacific Daylight Time observations for the San Francisco and Monterey Bay areas on Friday, June 19th. At San Francisco Airport, it was mostly sunny, temperature 70, dew point 53, relative humidity 54%, southwest wind at 15 miles an hour, gusting to 26, pressure 29.99 inches and falling. The report from Oakland Airport was not available. The report from San Jose Airport was not available. Here are some observations around California and western Nevada. At San Diego, it was mostly sunny, with a temperature of 70. At Truckee, it was partly sunny, with a temperature of 75. Local temperature reports around San Francisco Bay for 2 p.m. Downtown San Francisco was 66 degrees. Oakland Museum was 69 degrees. Redwood City was 70 degrees. San Rafael was 67 degrees. The following is an important beach hazard message from the National Weather Service. Issued at 02:06 p.m. Pacific Daylight Time. Beach hazard statement remains in effect through late Saturday night. What? An increased risk of sneaker waves and strong rip currents expected. Where? Pacific Coast beaches. When? Through 5 a.m. Sunday morning. Impacts, dangerous swimming and surfing conditions and localized beach erosion can be expected. Sneaker waves can sweep across the shoreline without warning, pulling people into the sea from rocks, jetties and beaches. Stay off of jetties, piers, rocks, and other waterside infrastructure. Remain out of the water to avoid hazardous surf and never turn your back on the ocean. Monitor local weather, surf and tide forecast at www.weather.gov/mtr. The area forecast for the South Bay, including the San Jose metro area and the Santa Clara Valley. For the rest of today, mostly sunny. Highs from the 60s to upper 70s. Southwest winds 5 to 10 miles per hour. For tonight, mostly clear until midnight, then becoming partly cloudy. Lows in the 50s. South winds 5 to 10 miles per hour. And on Saturday, partly cloudy in the morning, then becoming mostly sunny. Highs in the lower 70s by the bay, mid 70s to lower 80s inland. Light winds, becoming west 5 to 10 miles per hour in the afternoon. For the Saturday night, mostly clear. Lows from the lower to mid 50s. West winds 5 to 15 miles per hour, decreasing to up to 5 miles per hour after midnight. For Sunday, partly cloudy in the morning, then becoming sunny. Highs in the lower 70s by the bay, upper 70s to mid 80s inland. Light winds, becoming west 5 to 10 miles per hour in the afternoon. And on Sunday night, mostly clear. Lows in the 50s. Monday through Thursday, mostly clear. Highs from the mid 70s to lower 90s. Lows in the 50s. High temperatures today and lows tonight for the selected cities: San Jose, 74 and 57, Mountain View, 72 and 58, Morgan Hill, 75 and 54. The area forecast for the Monterey Bay and Salinas Valley. Beach hazard statement in effect through late Saturday night. For the rest of today, partly cloudy early in the afternoon, then becoming mostly sunny. Highs in the upper 60s at the coast to the mid 70s inland. West winds 5 to 15 miles per hour. For tonight, partly cloudy until midnight, then becoming mostly cloudy. A slight chance of drizzle after midnight. Lows in the 50s. West winds 5 to 10 miles per hour. And on Saturday, mostly cloudy in the morning, then becoming

mostly sunny. A slight chance of drizzle in the morning. Highs in the mid-60s at the coast to the upper 70s inland. Light winds, becoming west 5 to 15 miles per hour in the afternoon. For the Saturday night, partly cloudy. Patchy fog after midnight. Lows from the lower to mid-50s. West winds 5 to 15 miles per hour, decreasing to up to 5 miles per hour after midnight. For Sunday, mostly cloudy in the morning, then becoming sunny. Patchy fog in the morning. Highs in the mid-60s at the coast to the lower 80s inland. Light winds, becoming west 5 to 10 miles per hour in the afternoon. And on Sunday night, mostly clear until midnight, then becoming partly cloudy. Patchy fog. Lows in the lower 50s. Monday through Wednesday night, partly cloudy. Patchy fog. Highs from the upper 60s to mid 80s. Lows in the mid 50s. Thursday, mostly cloudy in the morning, then becoming mostly sunny. Highs from the lower 70s to mid 80s. High temperatures today and lows tonight for the selected cities: Santa Cruz, 67 and 56, Monterey, 67 and 56, Salinas, 67 and 56, Hollister, 71 and 53, King City, 76 and 50. 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This broadcast originates from the National Weather Service office located in Monterey, California, and serves the South Bay and Monterey Bay Area, including the cities of San Jose, Monterey, Salinas, and Santa Cruz. The weather overview for the Bay Area and Central Coast: hazardous beach conditions with increased risk of sneaker waves and strong rip currents continue through the extended forecast. Minor heat risk through the end of the week with below normal temperatures expected this weekend. Temperatures warm and moderate heat risk concerns return by midweek across the interior. The extended forecast for the Bay Area and Central Coast: Sunday and Sunday night, partly cloudy. Patchy fog after midnight. Highs 55 to 85. Lows 50 to 60. Monday and Monday night, partly cloudy. Patchy fog after midnight. Highs 55 to 90. Lows 50 to 60. Tuesday and Tuesday night, partly cloudy. Patchy fog after midnight. Highs 60 to 90. Lows 50 to 60. Wednesday and Wednesday night, partly cloudy. Patchy fog after midnight. Highs 60 to 90. Lows 50 to 65. Thursday, sunny, warmer. Highs 60 to 90. Sunrise, sunset, and tidal information for the San Francisco Bay Area for Friday, June 19th. The sunset tonight, 8:34 p.m. The sunrise tomorrow, 5:48 a.m. The sunset tomorrow, 8:34 p.m. Tidal data at the Golden Gate for the afternoon and evening hours today and the morning hours of tomorrow. High tide, 4:55 p.m. at 5.26 feet. Low tide, 10:15 p.m. at 2.43 feet. High tide, 3:50 a.m. at 5.8 feet. Low tide, 10:24 a.m. at -0.20 feet. Here are the buoy observations for 2 p.m. Pacific Daylight Time. An offshore buoy 6, winds northeast at 16 knots, pressure 1,025.6 millibars. An offshore buoy 59, winds north 17 knots, water temperature 62, pressure 1,018.2 millibars, seas 8 feet, every 10 seconds. At Point Arena buoy, wind south 10 knots, water temperature 54, pressure 1,015.5 millibars, seas 5 feet, every 10 seconds. At buoy 13 near Bodega Bay, wind southeast at 6 knots, pressure 1,016.1 millibars, swell 5 feet, every 15 seconds. At Point Reyes Wave Rider buoy, water temperature 59, seas 6 feet, every 15 seconds. At San Francisco Bar buoy, water temperature 60, seas 4 feet, every 15 seconds.
At San Francisco, we wind south 10 knots, water temperature 56, pressure 1,016.2 millibars, seas 4 feet, every 15 seconds. At Half Moon Bay, we wind south 10 knots, water temperature 58, pressure 1,016.1 millibars, seas 3 feet, every 10 seconds. At Monterey, we wind southeast at 14 knots, water temperature 61, pressure 1,016.4 millibars. At Point Sur, wave rider buoy water temperature 60, seas 5 feet, every 15 seconds. At Cape San Martin, buoy wind southeast at 8 knots, water temperature 62, pressure 1,017.5 millibars. Synopsis for the Central California coast and bays, including the Monterey Bay, Greater Farallones, and Cordell Bank National Marine Sanctuaries, winds will increase, becoming fresh to strong out of the west into the early evening hours. Hazardous conditions for small craft are expected across the San Francisco Bay, Suisun Bay, San Pablo Bay, and Monterey Bay. Long period southwest swell will persist into the weekend with moderate west-southwest winds across the outer waters. Winds will briefly ease Saturday but will increase again across the outer northern water early Sunday into the beginning of next week. The marine forecast for San Pablo Bay, Suisun Bay, the West Delta, and the San Francisco Bay north of the Bay Bridge. Small craft advisory in effect until 9 p.m. Pacific Daylight Time this evening. For tonight, southwest wind 15 to 25 knots, becoming west 5 to 10 knots after midnight. For Saturday, southwest wind 5 to 10 knots, rising to 10 to 15 knots in the afternoon. For Saturday night, west wind 10 to 15 knots, becoming southwest 5 to 10 knots after midnight. The marine forecast for Monterey Bay. Small craft advisory in effect until 9 p.m. Pacific Daylight Time this evening. For tonight, southwest wind 5 to 10 knots, easing to around 5 knots after midnight. Seas around 3 feet. Wave detail, southwest 3 feet at 7 seconds and northwest 2 feet at 9 seconds. A slight chance of drizzle after midnight. For Saturday, southwest wind around 5 knots, veering to west in the afternoon. Seas around 3 feet. Wave detail, southwest 2 feet at 12 seconds. A slight chance of drizzle in the morning. For Saturday night, west wind 5 to 10 knots. Seas around 3 feet. Wave detail, northwest 2 feet at 6 seconds and southwest 2 feet at 14 seconds. Patchy fog after midnight. The coastal waters forecast from Pigeon Point to Point Pinos out to 10 nautical miles. For tonight, south wind 5 to 10 knots. Seas 3 to 4 feet. Wave detail, northwest 2 feet at 10 seconds and southwest 3 feet at 14 seconds. For Saturday, south wind around 5 knots, veering to west around 5 knots in the afternoon. Seas 3 to 4 feet. Wave detail, northwest 3 feet at 10 seconds and southwest 3 feet at 14 seconds. For Saturday night, northwest wind 5 to 10 knots. Seas 3 to 4 feet. Wave detail, northwest 3 feet at 6 seconds at 14 seconds. For Saturday night, northwest wind 5 to 10 knots. Seas 3 to 4 feet. Wave detail, northwest 3 feet at 6 seconds and southwest 3 feet at 15 seconds. The area forecast for the peninsula, North Bay, and East Bay. Beach hazards statement in effect through late Saturday night. For the rest of today, partly cloudy early in the afternoon, then becoming mostly sunny. Highs in the lower 60s at the coast to the upper 70s inland. Southwest winds 5 to 15 miles per hour. For tonight, mostly clear until midnight, then becoming partly cloudy. A slight chance of drizzle after midnight. Lows in the 50s. Southwest winds 5 to 15 miles per hour, decreasing to up to 5 miles per hour after midnight. And on Saturday, partly cloudy in the morning, then becoming mostly sunny. A slight chance of drizzle in the morning. Highs in the mid-60s at the coast to the upper 70s inland.
southwest winds up to 5 miles per hour, becoming west 5 to

15 miles per hour in the afternoon. For the Saturday night, mostly clear until midnight, then becoming partly cloudy. Lows from the lower to mid-50s. West winds 5 to 15 miles per hour. For Sunday, partly cloudy in the morning, then becoming mostly sunny. Highs in the mid-60s at the coast to the lower 80s inland. Southwest winds up to 5 miles per hour, becoming west 5 to 15 miles per hour in the afternoon. And on Sunday night, mostly clear until midnight, then becoming partly cloudy. Lows in the 50s. For the Monday, partly cloudy in the morning, then becoming mostly sunny. Highs from the mid-60s to lower 80s. For Monday night, clear until midnight, then becoming partly cloudy. Lows in the 50s. And on Tuesday, partly cloudy in the morning, then becoming mostly sunny. Highs from the upper 60s to lower 80s. For the Tuesday night, mostly clear. Lows in the 50s. For Wednesday, partly cloudy in the morning, then becoming mostly sunny. Highs from the upper 60s to lower 80s. And on Wednesday night, mostly clear. Lows in the 50s. For the Thursday, partly cloudy in the morning, then becoming mostly sunny. Highs from the upper 60s to lower 80s. High temperatures today and lows tonight for the selected cities: San Francisco, 67 and 56, San Francisco Airport, 69 and 57, Redwood City, 75 and 58, Oakland, 70 and 57, Fremont, 74 and 57, Concord, 78 and 56, Livermore, 78 and 54, San Rafael, 69 and 57, Santa Rosa, 72 and 51, Napa, 69 and 52, Fairfield, 74 and 56. These are the 2 p.m. Pacific Daylight Time observations for the San Francisco and Monterey Bay areas on Friday, June 19th. At San Francisco Airport, it was mostly sunny, temperature 70, dew point 53, relative humidity 54%, southwest wind at 15 miles an hour, gusting to 26, pressure 29.99 inches and falling. The report from Oakland Airport was not available. The report from San Jose Airport was not available. Here are some observations around California and western Nevada. At San Diego, it was mostly sunny, with a temperature of 70. At Truckee, it was partly sunny, with a temperature of 75. Local temperature reports around San Francisco Bay for 2 p.m. Downtown San Francisco was 66 degrees. Oakland Museum was 69 degrees. Redwood City was 70 degrees. San Rafael was 67 degrees. The following is an important beach hazard message from the National Weather Service, issued at 02:06 p.m. Pacific Daylight Time. Beach hazard statement remains in effect through late Saturday night. What? An increased risk of sneaker waves and strong rip currents expected. Where? Pacific Coast beaches. When? Through 5 a.m. Sunday morning. Impacts, dangerous swimming and surfing conditions, and localized beach erosion can be expected. Sneaker waves can sweep across the shoreline without warning, pulling people into the sea from rocks, jetties and beaches. Stay off of jetties, piers, rocks, and other waterside infrastructure. Remain out of the water to avoid hazardous surf and never turn your back on the ocean. Monitor local weather, surf and tide forecast at www.weather.gov/mtr. The area forecast for the South Bay, including the San Jose metro area and the Santa Clara Valley. For the rest of today, mostly sunny. Highs from the 60s to upper 70s. Southwest winds 5 to 10 miles per hour. For tonight, mostly clear until midnight, then becoming partly cloudy. Lows in the 50s. South winds 5 to 10 miles per hour. And on Saturday, partly cloudy in the morning, then becoming mostly sunny. Highs in the lower 70s by the bay, mid 70s to lower 80s inland. Light winds, becoming west 5 to 10 miles per hour.

Mountain View, 72 and 58, Morgan Hill, 75 and 54. The area forecast for the Monterey Bay and Salinas Valley. Beach hazards statement in effect through late Saturday night. For the rest of today, partly cloudy early in the afternoon, then becoming mostly sunny. Highs in the upper 60s at the coast to the mid-70s inland. West winds 5 to 15 miles per hour. For tonight, partly cloudy until midnight, then becoming mostly cloudy. A slight chance of drizzle after midnight. Lows in the 50s. West winds 5 to 10 miles per hour. And on Saturday, mostly cloudy in the morning, then becoming mostly sunny. A slight chance of drizzle in the morning. Highs in the mid-60s at the coast to the upper 70s inland. Light winds, becoming west 5 to 15 miles per hour in the afternoon. For the Saturday night, partly cloudy. Patchy fog after midnight. Lows from the lower to mid-50s. West winds 5 to 15 miles per hour, decreasing to up to 5 miles per hour after midnight. For Sunday, mostly cloudy in the morning, then becoming sunny. Patchy fog in the morning. Highs in the mid-60s at the coast to the lower 80s inland. Light winds, becoming west 5 to 10 miles per hour in the afternoon. And on Sunday night, mostly clear until midnight, then becoming partly cloudy. Patchy fog. Lows in the lower 50s. Monday through Wednesday night, partly cloudy. Patchy fog. Highs from the upper 60s to mid 80s. Lows in the mid 50s. Thursday, mostly cloudy in the morning, then becoming mostly sunny. Highs from the lower 70s to mid 80s. High temperatures today and lows tonight for the selected cities: Santa Cruz, 67 and 56, Monterey, 67 and 56, Salinas, 67 and 56, Hollister, 71 and 53, King City, 76 and 50. The weather overview for the Bay Area and Central Coast: hazardous beach conditions with increased risk of sneaker waves and strong rip currents continue through the extended forecast. Minor heat risk through the end of the week with below normal temperatures expected this weekend. Temperatures warm and moderate heat risk concerns return by midweek across the interior. The extended forecast for the Bay Area and Central Coast: Sunday and Sunday night, partly cloudy. Patchy fog after midnight. Highs 55 to 85. Lows 50 to 60. Monday and Monday night, partly cloudy. Patchy fog after midnight. Highs 55 to 90. Lows 50 to 60. Tuesday and Tuesday night, partly cloudy. Patchy fog after midnight. Highs 60 to 90. Lows 50 to 60. Wednesday and Wednesday night, partly cloudy. Patchy fog after midnight. Highs 60 to 90. Lows 50 to 65. Thursday, sunny, warmer. Highs 60 to 90. Sunrise, sunset, and tidal information for the San Francisco Bay Area for Friday, June 19th. The sunset tonight, 8:34 p.m. The sunrise tomorrow, 5:48 a.m. The sunset tomorrow, 8:34 p.m. Tidal data at the Golden Gate for the afternoon and evening hours today and the morning hours of tomorrow. High tide, 4:55 p.m. at 5.26 feet. Low tide, 10:15 p.m. at 2.43 feet. High tide, 3:50 a.m. at 5.8 feet. Low tide, 10:24 a.m. at -0.20 feet. Here are the buoy observations for 2 p.m. Pacific Daylight Time. An offshore buoy 6, winds northeast at 60 knots, pressure 1,025.6 millibars. An offshore buoy 59, winds north 70 knots, water temperature 62, pressure 1,018.2 millibars, seas 8 feet, every 10 seconds. At Point Arena buoy, wind south 10 knots, water temperature 54, pressure 1,015.5 millibars, seas 5 feet, every 10 seconds. At buoy 13 near Bodega Bay, wind southeast at 6 knots, pressure 1,015.5 millibars.

1016.1 millibars, swell 5 feet every 15 seconds. At Point Reyes Wave Rider buoy water temperature 59, seas 6 feet every 15 seconds. At San Francisco Bar buoy water temperature 60, seas 4 feet every 15 seconds. At San Francisco buoy wind south 10 knots, water temperature 56, pressure 1016.2 millibars, seas 4 feet every 15 seconds. At Half Moon Bay buoy wind south 10 knots, water temperature 58, pressure 1016.1 millibars, seas 3 feet every 10 seconds. At Monterey buoy wind southeast at 14 knots, water temperature 61, pressure 1016.4 millibars. At Point Sur, Wave Rider buoy water temperature 60, seas 5 feet every 15 seconds. At Cape San Martin buoy wind southeast at 8 knots, water temperature 62, pressure 1017.5 millibars. Synopsis for the Central California coast and bays including the Monterey Bay, Greater Farallones, and Cordell Bank National Marine Sanctuaries, winds will increase becoming fresh to strong out of the west into the early evening hours. Hazardous conditions for small craft are expected across the San Francisco Bay, Suisun Bay, San Pablo Bay and Monterey Bay. Long period southwest swell will persist into the weekend with moderate west-southwest winds across the outer waters. Winds will briefly ease Saturday but will increase again across the outer northern water early Sunday into the beginning of next week. The marine forecast for San Pablo Bay, Suisun Bay, the West Delta, and the San Francisco Bay north of the Bay Bridge. Small craft advisory in effect until 9 p.m. Pacific Daylight Time this evening. For tonight, southwest wind 15 to 25 knots, becoming west 5 to 10 knots after midnight. For Saturday, southwest wind 5 to 10 knots, rising to 10 to 15 knots in the afternoon. For Saturday night, west wind 10 to 15 knots, becoming southwest 5 to 10 knots after midnight. The marine forecast for Monterey Bay. Small craft advisory in effect until 9 p.m. Pacific Daylight Time this evening. For tonight, southwest wind 5 to 10 knots, easing to around 5 knots after midnight. Seas around 3 feet. Wave detail, southwest 3 feet at 7 seconds and northwest 2 feet at 9 seconds. A slight chance of drizzle after midnight. For Saturday, southwest wind around 5 knots, veering to west in the afternoon. Seas around 3 feet. Wave detail, southwest 2 feet at 12 seconds. A slight chance of drizzle in the morning. For Saturday night, west wind 5 to 10 knots. Seas around 3 feet. Wave detail, northwest 2 feet at 6 seconds and southwest 2 feet at 14 seconds. Patchy fog after midnight. The coastal waters forecast from Pigeon Point to Point Pinos out to 10 nautical miles. For tonight, south wind 5 to 10 knots. Seas 3 to 4 feet. Wave detail, northwest 2 feet at 10 seconds and southwest 3 feet at 14 seconds. For Saturday, south wind around 5 knots, veering to west around 5 knots in the afternoon. Seas 3 to 4 feet. Wave detail, northwest 3 feet at 10 seconds and southwest 3 feet at 14 seconds. For Saturday night, northwest wind 5 to 10 knots. Seas 3 to 4 feet. Wave detail, northwest 3 feet at 6 seconds and southwest 3 feet at 15 seconds. The area forecast for the peninsula, North Bay, and East Bay. Beach hazards statement in effect through late Saturday night. For the rest of today, partly cloudy early in the afternoon then becoming mostly sunny. Highs in the lower 60s at the coast to the upper 70s inland. Southwest winds 5 to 15 miles per hour. For tonight, mostly clear until midnight then becoming partly cloudy. A slight chance of drizzle after midnight. Lows in the 50s. Southwest winds 5 to 15 miles per hour decreasing to up to 5 miles per hour after midnight. And on Saturday, partly cloudy in the morning then becoming mostly sunny. A slight chance of drizzle in the morning.

Highs in the mid-60s at the coast to the upper 70s inland. Southwest winds up to 5 miles per hour, becoming west 5 to 15 miles per hour in the afternoon. For the Saturday night, mostly clear until midnight, then becoming partly cloudy. Lows from the lower to mid-50s. West winds 5 to 15 miles per hour. For Sunday, partly cloudy in the morning, then becoming mostly sunny. Highs in the mid-60s at the coast to the lower 80s inland. Southwest winds up to 5 miles per hour, becoming west 5 to 15 miles per hour in the afternoon. And on Sunday night, mostly clear until midnight, then becoming partly cloudy. Lows in the 50s. For the Monday, partly cloudy in the morning, then becoming mostly sunny. Highs from the mid-60s to lower 80s. For Monday night, clear until midnight, then becoming partly cloudy. Lows in the 50s. And on Tuesday, partly cloudy in the morning, then becoming mostly sunny. Highs from the upper 60s to lower 80s. For the Tuesday night, mostly clear. Lows in the 50s. For Wednesday, partly cloudy in the morning, then becoming mostly sunny. Highs from the upper 60s to lower 80s. And on Wednesday night, mostly clear. Lows in the 50s. For the Thursday, partly cloudy in the morning, then becoming mostly sunny. Highs from the upper 60s to lower 80s. High temperatures today and lows tonight for the selected cities: San Francisco, 67 and 56, San Francisco Airport, 69 and 57, Redwood City, 75 and 58, Oakland, 70 and 57, Fremont, 74 and 57, Concord, 78 and 56, Livermore, 78 and 54, San Rafael, 69 and 57, Santa Rosa, 72 and 51, Napa, 69 and 52, Fairfield, 74 and 56. These are the 2 p.m. Pacific Daylight Time observations for the San Francisco and Monterey Bay areas on Friday, June 19th. At San Francisco Airport, it was mostly sunny, temperature 70, dew point 53, relative humidity 54%, southwest wind at 15 miles an hour, gusting to 26, pressure 29.99 inches and falling. The report from Oakland Airport was not available. The report from San Jose Airport was not available. Here are some observations around California and western Nevada. At San Diego, it was mostly sunny, with a temperature of 70. At Truckee, it was partly sunny, with a temperature of 75. Local temperature reports around San Francisco Bay for 2 p.m. Downtown San Francisco was 66 degrees. Oakland Museum was 69 degrees. Redwood City was 70 degrees. San Rafael was 67 degrees. The following is an important beach hazard message from the National Weather Service, issued at 02:06 p.m. Pacific Daylight Time. Beach hazard statement remains in effect through late Saturday night. What? An increased risk of sneaker waves and strong rip currents expected. Where? Pacific Coast beaches. When? Through 5 a.m. Sunday morning. Impacts, dangerous swimming and surfing conditions, and localized beach erosion can be expected. Sneaker waves can sweep across the shoreline without warning, pulling people into the sea from rocks, jetties and beaches. Stay off of jetties, piers, rocks, and other waterside infrastructure. Remain out of the water to avoid hazardous surf and never turn your back on the ocean. Monitor local weather, surf and tide forecast at www.weather.gov/mtr. 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This broadcast originates from the National Weather Service office located in Monterey, California, and serves the South Bay and Monterey Bay area, including the cities of San Jose, Monterey, Salinas, and Santa Cruz. The area forecast for the South Bay, including the San Jose metro area and the Santa Clara Valley,

rest of today? Mostly sunny. Highs from the 60s to upper 70s. Southwest winds 5 to 10 miles per hour. For tonight, mostly clear until midnight, then becoming partly cloudy. Lows in the 50s. South winds 5 to 10 miles per hour. And on Saturday? Partly cloudy in the morning, then becoming mostly sunny. Highs in the lower 70s by the bay, mid-70s to lower 80s inland. Light winds, becoming west 5 to 10 miles per hour in the afternoon. For the Saturday night, mostly clear. Lows from the lower to mid-50s. West winds 5 to 15 miles per hour, decreasing to up to 5 miles per hour after midnight. For Sunday, partly cloudy in the morning, then becoming sunny. Highs in the lower 70s by the bay, upper 70s to mid-80s inland. Light winds, becoming west 5 to 10 miles per hour in the afternoon. And on Sunday night, mostly clear. Lows in the 50s. Monday through Thursday, mostly clear. Highs from the mid-70s to lower 90s. Lows in the 50s. High temperatures today and lows tonight for the selected cities: San Jose, 74 and 57, Mountain View, 72 and 58, Morgan Hill, 75 and 54. The area forecast for the Monterey Bay and Salinas Valley: beach hazards statement in effect through late Saturday night. For the rest of today, partly cloudy early in the afternoon, then becoming mostly sunny. Highs in the upper 60s at the coast to the mid-70s inland. West winds 5 to 15 miles per hour. For tonight, partly cloudy until midnight, then becoming mostly cloudy. A slight chance of drizzle after midnight. Lows in the 50s. West winds 5 to 10 miles per hour. And on Saturday, mostly cloudy in the morning, then becoming mostly sunny. A slight chance of drizzle in the morning. Highs in the mid-60s at the coast to the upper 70s inland. Light winds, becoming west 5 to 15 miles per hour in the afternoon. For the Saturday night, partly cloudy. Patchy fog after midnight. Lows from the lower to mid-50s. West winds 5 to 15 miles per hour, decreasing to up to 5 miles per hour after midnight. For Sunday, mostly cloudy in the morning, then becoming sunny. Patchy fog in the morning. Highs in the mid-60s at the coast to the lower 80s inland. Light winds, becoming west 5 to 10 miles per hour in the afternoon. And on Sunday night, mostly clear until midnight, then becoming partly cloudy. Patchy fog. Lows in the lower 50s. Monday through Wednesday night, partly cloudy. Patchy fog. Highs from the upper 60s to mid-80s. Lows in the mid-50s. Thursday, mostly cloudy in the morning, then becoming mostly sunny. Highs from the lower 70s to mid-80s. High temperatures today and lows tonight for the selected cities: Santa Cruz, 67 and 56, Monterey, 67 and 56, Salinas, 67 and 56, Hollister, 71 and 53, King City, 76 and 50. The weather overview for the Bay Area and Central Coast: hazardous beach conditions with increased risk of sneaker waves and strong rip currents continue through the extended forecast. Minor heat risk through the end of the week with below normal temperatures expected this weekend. Temperatures warm and moderate heat risk concerns return by midweek across the interior. The extended forecast for the Bay Area and Central Coast: Sunday and Sunday night, partly cloudy. Patchy fog after midnight. Highs 55 to 85. Lows 50 to 60. Monday and Monday night, partly cloudy. Patchy fog after midnight. Highs 55 to 90. Lows 50 to 60. Tuesday and Tuesday night, partly cloudy. Patchy fog after midnight. Highs 60 to 90. Lows 50 to 60. Wednesday and Wednesday night, partly cloudy. Patchy fog after midnight. High 60 to 90. Lows 50 to 65. Thursday, sunny, warmer.
high 60 to 90. Sunrise, sunset, and tidal information for the San Francisco Bay Area for Friday, June 19th. The sunset tonight, 8:34 p.m. The sunrise tomorrow, 5:48 a.m. The sunset tomorrow, 8:34 p.m. Tidal data at the Golden Gate for the afternoon and evening hours today and the morning hours of tomorrow. High tide, 4:55 p.m. at 5.26 feet. Low tide, 10:15 p.m. at 2.43 feet. High tide, 3:50 a.m. at 5.8 feet. Low tide, 10:24 a.m. at -0.20 feet. Here are the buoy observations for 2 p.m. Pacific Daylight Time. An offshore buoy 6 winds northeast at 60 knots, pressure 1,025.6 millibars. An offshore buoy 59, winds north 70 knots, water temperature 62, pressure 1,018.2 millibars, seas 8 feet, every 10 seconds. At Point Arena buoy, wind south 10 knots, water temperature 54, pressure 1,015.5 millibars, seas 5 feet, every 10 seconds. At buoy 13 near Bodega Bay, wind southeast at 6 knots, pressure 1,016.1 millibars, swell 5 feet, every 15 seconds. At Point Reyes Wave Rider buoy, water temperature 59, seas 6 feet, every 15 seconds. At San Francisco Bar buoy, water temperature 60, seas 4 feet, every 15 seconds. At San Francisco buoy, wind south 10 knots, water temperature 56, pressure 1,016.2 millibars, seas 4 feet, every 15 seconds. At Half Moon Bay buoy, wind south 10 knots, water temperature 58, pressure 1,016.1 millibars, seas 3 feet, every 10 seconds. At Monterey buoy, wind southeast at 14 knots, water temperature 61, pressure 1,016.4 millibars. At Point Sur, wave rider buoy, water temperature 60, seas 5 feet, every 15 seconds. At Cape San Martin buoy, wind southeast at 8 knots, water temperature 62, pressure 1,017.5 millibars. Here are the buoy observations for 3 p.m. Pacific Daylight Time. An offshore buoy 6 winds northeast at 12 knots, pressure 1,025.6 millibars. An offshore buoy 59 winds north at 16 knots, water temperature 62, pressure 1,018.1 millibars. At buoy 14 near Point Arena, wind south at 8 knots, water temperature 54, pressure 1,015.4 millibars. At buoy 13 near Bodega Bay, wind southeast at 8 knots, pressure 1,015.9 millibars. At Point Reyes Wave Rider buoy, water temperature 59, seas 6 feet, every 14 seconds. At San Francisco Bar buoy, water temperature 60, seas 4 feet, every 15 seconds. At San Francisco buoy, wind south at 6 knots, water temperature 57, pressure 1,016.1 millibars. At Half Moon Bay buoy, wind south 8 knots, water temperature 58, pressure 1,016.1 millibars, seas 4 feet, every 12 seconds. At Monterey buoy, wind south at 14 knots, water temperature 61, pressure 1,016.1 millibars. At Point Sur, wave rider buoy, water temperature 60, seas 5 feet, every 15 seconds. At Cape San Martin buoy, wind southeast at 8 knots, water temperature 62, pressure 1,017.1 millibars. Synopsis for the Central California coast and bays, including the Monterey Bay, Greater Farallones, and Cordell Bank National Marine Sanctuaries, winds will increase, becoming fresh to strong out of the west into the early evening hours. Hazardous conditions for small craft are expected across the San Francisco Bay, Suisun Bay, San Pablo Bay, and Monterey Bay. Long period southwest swell will persist into the weekend with moderate west-southwest winds across the outer waters. Winds will briefly ease Saturday but will increase again across the outer northern water early Sunday into the beginning of next week. The marine forecast for San Pablo Bay, Suisun Bay, the West Delta, and the San Francisco Bay north of the Bay Bridge,

all craft, advisory in effect until 9 p.m. Pacific Daylight Time this evening. For tonight, southwest wind 15 to 25 knots, becoming west 5 to 10 knots after midnight. For Saturday, southwest wind 5 to 10 knots, rising to 10 to 15 knots in the afternoon. For Saturday night, west wind 10 to 15 knots, becoming southwest 5 to 10 knots after midnight. The marine forecast for Monterey Bay. Small craft advisory in effect until 9 p.m. Pacific Daylight Time this evening. For tonight, southwest wind 5 to 10 knots, easing to around 5 knots after midnight. Seas around 3 feet. Wave detail, southwest 3 feet at 7 seconds and northwest 2 feet at 9 seconds. A slight chance of drizzle after midnight. For Saturday, southwest wind around 5 knots, veering to west in the afternoon. Seas around 3 feet. Wave detail, southwest 2 feet at 12 seconds. A slight chance of drizzle in the morning. For Saturday night, west wind 5 to 10 knots. Seas around 3 feet. Wave detail, northwest 2 feet at 6 seconds and southwest 2 feet at 14 seconds. Patchy fog after midnight. The coastal waters forecast from Pigeon Point to Point Pinos out to 10 nautical miles. For tonight, south wind 5 to 10 knots. Seas 3 to 4 feet. Wave detail, northwest 2 feet at 10 seconds and southwest 3 feet at 14 seconds. For Saturday, south wind around 5 knots, veering to west around 5 knots in the afternoon. Seas 3 to 4 feet. Wave detail, northwest 3 feet at 10 seconds and southwest 3 feet at 14 seconds. For Saturday night, northwest wind 5 to 10 knots. Seas 3 to 4 feet. Wave detail, northwest 3 feet at 6 seconds and southwest 3 feet at 15 seconds. The area forecast for the peninsula, North Bay, and East Bay. Beach hazards statement in effect through late Saturday night. For the rest of today, mostly sunny. Highs in the lower 60s at the coast to the upper 70s inland. Southwest winds 10 to 20 miles per hour. For tonight, partly cloudy. A slight chance of drizzle after midnight. Lows in the 50s. Southwest winds 5 to 15 miles per hour, becoming west up to 5 miles per hour after midnight. And on Saturday, partly cloudy in the morning, then becoming mostly sunny. Highs in the mid-60s at the coast to the upper 70s inland. West winds up to 5 miles per hour, increasing to 5 to 15 miles per hour in the afternoon. For the Saturday night, mostly clear until midnight, then becoming mostly cloudy. Lows from the lower to mid-50s. West winds 5 to 15 miles per hour. For Sunday, partly cloudy in the morning, then becoming mostly sunny. Highs in the mid-60s at the coast to the lower 80s inland. Southwest winds up to 5 miles per hour, becoming west 5 to 15 miles per hour in the afternoon. And on Sunday night, mostly clear until midnight, then becoming partly cloudy. Lows in the 50s. For the Monday, partly cloudy in the morning, then becoming mostly sunny. Highs from the mid-60s to lower 80s. For Monday night, clear until midnight, then becoming partly cloudy. Lows in the 50s. And on Tuesday, partly cloudy in the morning, then becoming mostly sunny. Highs from the mid-60s to lower 80s. For the Tuesday night, mostly clear. Lows in the 50s. For Wednesday, partly cloudy in the morning, then becoming mostly sunny. Highs from the upper 60s to lower 80s. And on Wednesday night, mostly clear. Lows in the 50s. For the Thursday, partly cloudy in the morning, then becoming mostly sunny. Highs from the upper 60s to lower 80s. High temperatures today and lows tonight for these selected cities: San Francisco, 67 and 56, San Francisco Airport, 69 and 57, Redwood City, 75 and 58, Oakland, 70 and 57, Fremont, 74 and 57, Concord, 78 and

56, Livermore, 78 and 54, San Rafael, 69 and 57, Santa Rosa, 72 and 51, Napa, 69 and 52, Fairfield, 74 and 56. These are the 3 p.m. Pacific Daylight Time observations for the San Francisco and Monterey Bay areas on Friday, June 19th. The report from San Francisco Airport was not available. The report from Oakland Airport was not available. The report from San Jose Airport was not available. Here are some observations around California and western Nevada. It was mostly sunny, with a temperature of 71 at San Diego, and 65 at Blue Canyon. At Truckee, it was partly sunny, with a temperature of 73. These are the 3 p.m. Pacific Daylight Time observations for the San Francisco and Monterey Bay areas, on Friday, June 19th. At San Francisco Airport, it was mostly sunny, temperature 70, dew point 53, relative humidity 54%, southwest wind at 23 miles an hour, gusting to 30, pressure 29.98 inches and falling. At Oakland Airport, it was mostly sunny, temperature 71, dew point 54, relative humidity 54%, southwest wind at 14 miles an hour, pressure 29.99 inches and falling. At San Jose Airport, it was mostly sunny, temperature 75, dew point 53, relative humidity 46%, southwest wind at 13 miles an hour, pressure 29.95 inches and falling. At Santa Rosa, it was cloudy, temperature 67, southwest wind at 12, pressure 29.99 and falling. At Concord, it was mostly sunny, temperature 72, west wind at 17, gusting to 26. At Livermore, it was sunny, temperature 75, west wind at 17. At Monterey, it was sunny, temperature 70, southwest wind at 20, pressure 29.99 and falling. At Salinas, it was sunny, temperature 70, dew point 53, relative humidity 54%, northwest wind at 14. Here are some observations around California and western Nevada. At Reno, thunder was reported, with a temperature of 84. At Sacramento, it was sunny, with a temperature of 78. It was mostly sunny, with a temperature of 68 at Los Angeles, 71 at San Diego, 75 at South Lake Tahoe, 65 at Blue Canyon, and 81 at Mammoth Lakes. At Truckee, it was partly sunny, with a temperature of 73. Local temperature reports around San Francisco Bay for 3 p.m. Downtown San Francisco was 67 degrees. Oakland Museum was 70 degrees. Redwood City was 72 degrees. San Rafael was 68 degrees. The following is an important beach hazard message from the National Weather Service. Issued at 02:06 p.m. Pacific Daylight Time. Beach hazard statement remains in effect through late Saturday night. What? An increased risk of sneaker waves and strong rip currents expected. Where? Pacific Coast beaches. When? Through 5 a.m. Sunday morning. Impacts, dangerous swimming and surfing conditions and localized beach erosion can be expected. Sneaker waves can sweep across the shoreline without warning, pulling people into the sea from rocks, jetties and beaches. Stay off of jetties, piers, rocks, and other waterside infrastructure. Remain out of the water to avoid hazardous surf and never turn your back on the ocean. Monitor local weather, surf and tide forecast at www.weather.gov/mtr. The area forecast for the South Bay, including the San Jose metro area and the Santa Clara Valley. For the rest of today, sunny. Highs from the 60s to upper 70s. Southwest winds 5 to 10 miles per hour. For tonight, mostly clear until midnight, then becoming partly cloudy. Lows in the 50s. Southwest winds 5 to 10 miles per hour. And on Saturday, partly cloudy in the morning, then becoming sunny. Highs in the lower 70s by the bay, mid 70s to lower 80s inland.

southwest winds up to 5 miles per hour, becoming northwest in the afternoon. For the Saturday night, mostly clear until midnight, then becoming partly cloudy. Lows from the lower to mid-50s. Northwest winds 5 to 15 miles per hour, decreasing to up to 5 miles per hour after midnight. For Sunday, partly cloudy in the morning, then becoming sunny. Highs in the mid-70s by the bay, lower to mid-80s inland. Light winds, becoming west 5 to 10 miles per hour in the afternoon. And on Sunday night, mostly clear. Lows in the 50s. Monday through Tuesday, mostly clear. Highs from the mid-70s to upper 80s. Lows in the 50s. Tuesday night, clear. Lows in the 50s. Wednesday, partly cloudy in the morning, then becoming sunny. Highs from the mid-70s to lower 90s. Wednesday night, clear. Lows in the 50s. Thursday, mostly sunny in the morning, then becoming sunny. Highs from the mid-70s to lower 90s. High temperatures today and lows tonight for the selected cities: San Jose, 74 and 57, Mountain View, 72 and 58, Morgan Hill, 75 and 54. The area forecast for the Monterey Bay and Salinas Valley: beach hazards statement in effect through late Saturday night. For the rest of today, mostly sunny. Highs in the upper 60s at the coast to the mid-70s inland. West winds 10 to 15 miles per hour. For tonight, partly cloudy until midnight, then becoming mostly cloudy. A slight chance of drizzle after midnight. Lows in the 50s. West winds 5 to 10 miles per hour. And on Saturday, mostly cloudy in the morning, then becoming mostly sunny. Patchy fog in the morning. A slight chance of drizzle in the morning. Highs in the mid-60s at the coast to the upper 70s inland. West winds up to 5 miles per hour, increasing to 5 to 15 miles per hour in the afternoon. For the Saturday night, partly cloudy until midnight, then becoming mostly cloudy. Patchy fog after midnight. Lows in the lower 50s. West winds 5 to 10 miles per hour. For Sunday, mostly cloudy in the morning, then becoming mostly sunny. Patchy fog in the morning. Highs in the upper 60s at the coast to the lower 80s inland. Light winds, becoming west 5 to 10 miles per hour in the afternoon. And on Sunday night, mostly clear until midnight, then becoming mostly cloudy. Patchy fog. Lows in the lower 50s. For the Monday, mostly cloudy in the morning, then becoming mostly sunny. Highs from the upper 60s to lower 80s. Monday night through Tuesday night, partly cloudy. Patchy fog. Lows in the mid-50s. Highs from the upper 60s to mid-80s. Wednesday, partly cloudy in the morning, then becoming mostly sunny. Highs from the lower 70s to mid-80s. Wednesday night, mostly clear until midnight, then becoming partly cloudy. Patchy fog. Lows in the mid-50s. Thursday, mostly cloudy in the morning, then becoming mostly sunny. Highs from the lower 70s to mid-80s. High temperatures today and lows tonight for the selected cities: Santa Cruz, 67 and 56, Monterey, 67 and 56, Salinas, 67 and 56, Hollister, 71 and 53, King City, 76 and 50. The weather overview for the Bay Area and Central Coast: hazardous beach conditions with increased risk of sneaker waves and strong rip currents continue through the extended forecast. Minor heat risk through the end of the week with below normal temperatures expected this weekend. Temperatures warm and moderate heat risk concerns return by midweek across the interior. The extended forecast for the Bay Area and Central Coast: Sunday and Sunday night, partly cloudy. Patchy fog after midnight. Highs 55 to 85. Lows 50 to 60. Monday and Monday night, partly cloudy. Patchy fog after midnight. Highs 55 to 90.

lows 50 to 60. Tuesday and Tuesday night, partly cloudy. Patchy fog after midnight. High 60 to 90. Lows 50 to 60. Wednesday and Wednesday night, partly cloudy. Patchy fog after midnight. High 60 to 90. Lows 50 to 65. Thursday, sunny, warmer. High 60 to 90. Sunrise, sunset, and tidal information for the San Francisco Bay Area for Friday, June 19th. The sunset tonight, 8:34 p.m. The sunrise tomorrow, 5:48 a.m. The sunset tomorrow, 8:34 p.m. Tidal data at the Golden Gate for the afternoon and evening hours today and the morning hours of tomorrow. High tide, 4:55 p.m. at 5.26 feet. Low tide, 10:15 p.m. at 2.43 feet. High tide, 3:50 a.m. at 5.8 feet. Low tide, 10:24 a.m. at -0.20 feet. Here are the buoy observations for 3 p.m. Pacific Daylight Time. An offshore buoy 6 winds northeast at 12 knots, pressure 1,025.6 millibars. An offshore buoy 59, winds north 16 knots, water temperature 62, pressure 1,018.2 millibars, sea 7 feet, every 9 seconds. At Point Arena buoy, winds south 10 knots, water temperature 54, pressure 1,015.4 millibars, seas 5 feet, every 15 seconds. At buoy 13 near Bodega Bay, winds southeast at 8 knots, pressure 1,015.9 millibars. At Point Reyes Wave Rider buoy, water temperature 59, sea 7 feet, every 11 seconds. At San Francisco Bar buoy, water temperature 60, seas 4 feet, every 15 seconds. At San Francisco buoy, winds south 6 knots, water temperature 57, pressure 1,016.1 millibars, seas 4 feet, every 16 seconds. At Half Moon Bay buoy, winds south 8 knots, water temperature 58, pressure 1,016.1 millibars, seas 4 feet, every 12 seconds. At Monterey Bay buoy, winds south 14 knots, water temperature 61, pressure 1,016.0 millibars, seas 5 feet, every 10 seconds. At Point Sur, Wave Rider buoy, water temperature 60, seas 5 feet, every 15 seconds. At Cape San Martin buoy, winds east 8 knots, water temperature 62, pressure 1,017.2 millibars. Seas 5 feet, every 11 seconds. Synopsis for the Central California coast and bays, including the Monterey Bay, Greater Farallones, and Cordell Bank National Marine Sanctuaries, winds will increase, becoming fresh to strong out of the west into the early evening hours. Hazardous conditions for small craft are expected across the San Francisco Bay, Suisun Bay, San Pablo Bay, and Monterey Bay. Long period southwest swell will persist into the weekend with moderate west-southwest winds across the outer waters. Winds will briefly ease Saturday but will increase again across the outer northern water early Sunday into the beginning of next week. The marine forecast for San Pablo Bay, Suisun Bay, the West Delta, and the San Francisco Bay north of the Bay Bridge. Small craft advisory in effect until 9 p.m. Pacific Daylight Time this evening. For tonight, southwest wind 15 to 25 knots, becoming west 5 to 10 knots after midnight. For Saturday, southwest wind 5 to 10 knots, rising to 10 to 15 knots in the afternoon. For Saturday night, west wind 10 to 15 knots, becoming southwest 5 to 10 knots after midnight. The marine forecast for Monterey Bay. Small craft advisory in effect until 9 p.m. Pacific Daylight Time this evening. For tonight, southwest wind 5 to 10 knots, easing to around 5 knots after midnight. Seas around 3 feet. Wave detail, southwest 3 feet at 7 seconds and northwest 2 feet at 9 seconds. A slight chance of drizzle after midnight. For Saturday, southwest wind around 5 knots, veering to west in the afternoon. Seas around 3 feet. Wave detail, southwest 2 feet at 12 seconds. A slight

chance of drizzle in the morning. For Saturday night, west wind 5 to 10 knots. Seas around 3 feet. Wave detail, northwest 2 feet at 6 seconds and southwest 2 feet at 14 seconds. Patchy fog after midnight. The coastal waters forecast from Pigeon Point to Point Pinos out to 10 nautical miles. For tonight, south wind 5 to 10 knots. Seas 3 to 4 feet. Wave detail, northwest 2 feet at 10 seconds and southwest 3 feet at 14 seconds. For Saturday, south wind around 5 knots, veering to west around 5 knots in the afternoon. Seas 3 to 4 feet. Wave detail, northwest 3 feet at 10 seconds and southwest 3 feet at 14 seconds. For Saturday night, northwest wind 5 to 10 knots. Seas 3 to 4 feet. Wave detail, northwest 3 feet at 6 seconds and southwest 3 feet at 15 seconds. 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This broadcast originates from the National Weather Service office located in Monterey, California, and serves the South Bay and Monterey Bay Area, including the cities of San Jose, Monterey, Salinas, and Santa Cruz. The area forecast for the Peninsula, North Bay, and East Bay. Beach hazards statement in effect through late Saturday night. For the rest of today, mostly sunny. Highs in the lower 60s at the coast to the upper 70s inland. Southwest winds 10 to 20 miles per hour. For tonight, partly cloudy. A slight chance of drizzle after midnight. Lows in the 50s. Southwest winds 5 to 15 miles per hour, becoming west up to 5 miles per hour after midnight. And on Saturday, partly cloudy in the morning then becoming mostly sunny. Highs in the mid-60s at the coast to the upper 70s inland. West winds up to 5 miles per hour increasing to 5 to 15 miles per hour in the afternoon. For the Saturday night, mostly clear until midnight then becoming mostly cloudy. Lows from the lower to mid-50s. West winds 5 to 15 miles per hour. For Sunday, partly cloudy in the morning then becoming mostly sunny. Highs in the mid-60s at the coast to the lower 80s inland. Southwest winds up to 5 miles per hour, becoming west 5 to 15 miles per hour in the afternoon. And on Sunday night, mostly clear until midnight then becoming partly cloudy. Lows in the 50s. For the Monday, partly cloudy in the morning then becoming mostly sunny. Highs from the mid-60s to lower 80s. For Monday night, clear until midnight then becoming partly cloudy. Lows in the 50s. And on Tuesday, partly cloudy in the morning then becoming mostly sunny. Highs from the mid-60s to lower 80s. For the Tuesday night, mostly clear. Lows in the 50s. For Wednesday, partly cloudy in the morning then becoming mostly sunny. Highs from the upper 60s to lower 80s. And on Wednesday night, mostly clear. Lows in the 50s. For the Thursday, partly cloudy in the morning then becoming mostly sunny. Highs from the upper 60s to lower 80s. High temperatures today and lows tonight for these selected cities: San Francisco, 67 and 56, San Francisco Airport, 69 and 57, Redwood City, 75 and 58, Oakland, 70 and 57, Fremont, 74 and 57, Concord, 78 and 56, Livermore, 78 and 54, San Rafael, 69 and 57, Santa Rosa, 72 and 51, Napa, 69 and 52, Fairfield, 74 and 56. These are the 3 p.m. Pacific Daylight Time observations for the San Francisco and Monterey Bay areas on Friday, June 19th. At San Francisco Airport, it was mostly sunny, temperature 70, dew point 53, relative humidity 54%, southwest wind at 23 miles an hour, gusting to 30, pressure 29.98 inches and falling.
at Oakland Airport, it was mostly sunny, temperature 71, dew point 54, relative humidity 54%, southwest wind at 14 miles an hour, pressure 29.99 inches and falling. At San Jose Airport, it was mostly sunny, temperature 75, dew point 53, relative humidity 46%, southwest wind at 13 miles an hour, pressure 29.95 inches and falling. At Santa Rosa, it was cloudy, temperature 67, southwest wind at 12, pressure 29.99 and falling. At Concord, it was mostly sunny, temperature 72, west wind at 17, gusting to 26. At Livermore, it was sunny, temperature 75, west wind at 17. At Monterey, it was sunny, temperature 70, southwest wind at 20, pressure 29.99 and falling. At Salinas, it was sunny, temperature 70, dew point 53, relative humidity 54%, northwest wind at 14. Here are some observations around California and western Nevada. At Reno, thunder was reported, with a temperature of 84. At Sacramento, it was sunny, with a temperature of 78. It was mostly sunny, with a temperature of 68 at Los Angeles, 71 at San Diego, 75 at South Lake Tahoe, 65 at Blue Canyon, and 81 at Mammoth Lakes. At Truckee, it was partly sunny, with a temperature of 73. Local temperature reports around San Francisco Bay for 3 p.m. Downtown San Francisco was 67 degrees. Oakland Museum was 70 degrees. Redwood City was 72 degrees. San Rafael was 68 degrees. The following is an important beach hazard message from the National Weather Service. Issued at 02:06 p.m. Pacific Daylight Time. Beach hazards statement remains in effect through late Saturday night. What? An increased risk of sneaker waves and strong rip currents expected. Where? Pacific Coast beaches. When? Through 5 a.m. Sunday morning. Impacts, dangerous swimming and surfing conditions and localized beach erosion can be expected. Sneaker waves can sweep across the shoreline without warning, pulling people into the sea from rocks, jetties and beaches. Stay off of jetties, piers, rocks, and other waterside infrastructure. Remain out of the water to avoid hazardous surf and never turn your back on the ocean. Monitor local weather, surf and tide forecast at the remain out of the water to avoid hazardous surf and never turn your back on the ocean. Monitor local weather, surf and tide forecast at www.weather.gov/mtr. The area forecast for the South Bay, including the San Jose metro area and the Santa Clara Valley. For the rest of today, sunny. Highs from the 60s to upper 70s. Southwest winds 5 to 10 miles per hour. For tonight, mostly clear until midnight, then becoming partly cloudy. Lows in the 50s. Southwest winds 5 to 10 miles per hour. And on Saturday, partly cloudy in the morning, then becoming sunny. Highs in the lower 70s by the bay, mid-70s to lower 80s inland. Southwest winds up to 5 miles per hour, becoming northwest in the afternoon. For the Saturday night, mostly clear until midnight, then becoming partly cloudy. Lows from the lower to mid-50s. Northwest winds 5 to 15 miles per hour, decreasing to up to 5 miles per hour after midnight. For Sunday, partly cloudy in the morning, then becoming sunny. Highs in the mid-70s by the bay, lower to mid-80s inland. Light winds, becoming west 5 to 10 miles per hour in the afternoon. And on Sunday night, mostly clear. Lows in the 50s. Monday through Tuesday, mostly clear. Highs from the mid-70s to upper 80s. Lows in the 50s. Tuesday night, clear. Lows in the 50s. Wednesday, partly cloudy in the morning, then becoming sunny. Highs from the mid-70s to lower 90s. Wednesday night, clear. Lows in the 50s.
Thursday.

mostly sunny in the morning, then becoming sunny. Highs from the mid-70s to lower 90s. High temperatures today and lows tonight for the selected cities: San Jose, 74 and 57, Mountain View, 72 and 58, Morgan Hill, 75 and 54. The area forecast for the Monterey Bay and Salinas Valley: beach hazards statement in effect through late Saturday night. For the rest of today, mostly sunny. Highs in the upper 60s at the coast to the mid-70s inland. West winds 10 to 15 miles per hour. For tonight, partly cloudy until midnight, then becoming mostly cloudy. A slight chance of drizzle after midnight. Lows in the 50s. West winds 5 to 10 miles per hour. And on Saturday, mostly cloudy in the morning, then becoming mostly sunny. Patchy fog in the morning. A slight chance of drizzle in the morning. Highs in the mid-60s at the coast to the upper 70s inland. West winds up to 5 miles per hour, increasing to 5 to 15 miles per hour in the afternoon. For the Saturday night, partly cloudy until midnight, then becoming mostly cloudy. Patchy fog after midnight. Lows in the lower 50s. West winds 5 to 10 miles per hour. For Sunday, mostly cloudy in the morning, then becoming mostly sunny. Patchy fog in the morning. Highs in the upper 60s at the coast to the lower 80s inland. Light winds, becoming west 5 to 10 miles per hour in the afternoon. And on Sunday night, mostly clear until midnight, then becoming mostly cloudy. Patchy fog. Lows in the lower 50s. For the Monday, mostly cloudy in the morning, then becoming mostly sunny. Highs from the upper 60s to lower 80s. Monday night through Tuesday night, partly cloudy. Patchy fog. Lows in the mid-50s. Highs from the upper 60s to mid-80s. Wednesday, partly cloudy in the morning, then becoming mostly sunny. Highs from the lower 70s to mid-80s. Wednesday night, mostly clear until midnight, then becoming partly cloudy. Patchy fog. Lows in the mid-50s. Thursday, mostly cloudy in the morning, then becoming mostly sunny. Highs from the lower 70s to mid-80s. High temperatures today and lows tonight for the selected cities: Santa Cruz, 67 and 56, Monterey, 67 and 56, Salinas, 67 and 56, Hollister, 71 and 53, King City, 76 and 50. The weather overview for the Bay Area and Central Coast: hazardous beach conditions with increased risk of sneaker waves and strong rip currents continue through the extended forecast. Minor heat risk through the end of the week with below normal temperatures expected this weekend. Temperatures warm and moderate heat risk concerns return by midweek across the interior. The extended forecast for the Bay Area and Central Coast: Sunday and Sunday night, partly cloudy. Patchy fog after midnight. Highs 55 to 85. Lows 50 to 60. Monday and Monday night, partly cloudy. Patchy fog after midnight. Highs 55 to 90. Lows 50 to 60. Tuesday and Tuesday night, partly cloudy. Patchy fog after midnight. Highs 60 to 90. Lows 50 to 60. Wednesday and Wednesday night, partly cloudy. Patchy fog after midnight. High 60 to 90. Lows 50 to 65. Thursday, sunny, warmer. High 60 to 90. Sunrise, sunset, and tidal information for the San Francisco Bay Area for Friday, June 19th. The sunset tonight, 8:34 p.m. The sunrise tomorrow, 5:48 a.m. The sunset tomorrow, 8:34 p.m. Tidal data at the Golden Gate for the afternoon and evening hours today and the morning hours of tomorrow. High tide, 4:55 p.m. at 5.26 feet. Low tide, 10:15 p.m. at 2.43 feet. High tide, 3:50 a.m. at 5.8 feet. Low tide, 10:24.

point raise wave rider buoy water temperature 59, sea 7 feet, every 11 seconds. At San Francisco Bar buoy water temperature 60, seas 4 feet, every 15 seconds. At San Francisco buoy wind south 6 knots, water temperature 57, pressure 1016.1 millibars, seas 4 feet, every 16 seconds. At Half Moon Bay buoy wind south 8 knots, water temperature 58, pressure 1016.1 millibars, seas 4 feet, every 12 seconds. At Monterey Bay buoy wind south 14 knots, water temperature 61, pressure 1016.0 millibars, seas 5 feet, every 10 seconds. At Point Sur, wave rider buoy water temperature 60, seas 5 feet, every 15 seconds. At Cape San Martin buoy winds east 8 knots, water temperature 62, pressure 1017.2 millibars. Seas 5 feet, every 11 seconds. Synopsis for the Central California coast and bays including the Monterey Bay, Greater Farallones, and Cordell Bank National Marine Sanctuaries, winds will increase becoming fresh to strong out of the west into the early evening hours. Hazardous conditions for small craft are expected across the San Francisco Bay, Suisun Bay, San Pablo Bay and Monterey Bay. Long period southwest swell will persist into the weekend with moderate west-southwest winds across the outer waters. Winds will briefly ease Saturday but will increase again across the outer northern water early Sunday into the beginning of next week. The marine forecast for San Pablo Bay, Suisun Bay, the West Delta, and the San Francisco Bay north of the Bay Bridge. Small craft advisory in effect until 9 p.m. Pacific Daylight Time this evening. For tonight, southwest wind 15 to 25 knots, becoming west 5 to 10 knots after midnight. For Saturday, southwest wind 5 to 10 knots, rising to 10 to 15 knots in the afternoon. For Saturday night, west wind 10 to 15 knots, becoming southwest 5 to 10 knots after midnight. The marine forecast for Monterey Bay. Small craft advisory in effect until 9 p.m. Pacific Daylight Time this evening. For tonight, southwest wind 5 to 10 knots, easing to around 5 knots after midnight. Seas around 3 feet. Wave detail, southwest 3 feet at 7 seconds and northwest 2 feet at 9 seconds. A slight chance of drizzle after midnight. For Saturday, southwest wind around 5 knots, veering to west in the afternoon. Seas around 3 feet. Wave detail, southwest 2 feet at 12 seconds. A slight chance of drizzle in the morning. For Saturday night, west wind 5 to 10 knots. Seas around 3 feet. Wave detail, northwest 2 feet at 6 seconds and southwest 2 feet at 14 seconds. Patchy fog after midnight. The coastal waters forecast from Pigeon Point to Point Pinos out to 10 nautical miles. For tonight, south wind 5 to 10 knots. Seas 3 to 4 feet. Wave detail, northwest 2 feet at 10 seconds and southwest 3 feet at 14 seconds. For Saturday, south wind around 5 knots, veering to west around 5 knots in the afternoon. Seas 3 to 4 feet. Wave detail, northwest 3 feet at 10 seconds and southwest 3 feet at 14 seconds. For Saturday night, northwest wind 5 to 10 knots. Seas 3 to 4 feet. Wave detail, northwest 3 feet at 6 seconds and southwest 3 feet at 15 seconds. The area forecast for the peninsula, North Bay, and East Bay. Beach hazards statement in effect through late Saturday night. For the rest of today, mostly sunny. Highs in the lower 60s at the coast to the upper 70s inland. Southwest winds 10 to 20 miles per hour. For tonight, partly cloudy. A slight chance of drizzle after midnight. Lows in the 50s. Southwest winds 5 to 15 miles per hour, becoming west up to 5 miles per hour after midnight. And on Saturday, partly cloudy in the morning then becoming mostly sunny. Highs in the mid-60s at the coast to the upper 70s inland. West winds up to

5 miles per hour, increasing to 5 to 15 miles per hour in the afternoon. For the Saturday night, mostly clear until midnight, then becoming mostly cloudy. Lows from the lower to mid-50s. West winds 5 to 15 miles per hour. For Sunday, partly cloudy in the morning, then becoming mostly sunny. Highs in the mid-60s at the coast to the lower 80s inland. Southwest winds up to 5 miles per hour, becoming west 5 to 15 miles per hour in the afternoon. And on Sunday night, mostly clear until midnight, then becoming partly cloudy. Lows in the 50s. For the Monday, partly cloudy in the morning, then becoming mostly sunny. Highs from the mid-60s to lower 80s. For Monday night, clear until midnight, then becoming partly cloudy. Lows in the 50s. And on Tuesday, partly cloudy in the morning, then becoming mostly sunny. Highs from the mid-60s to lower 80s. For the Tuesday night, mostly clear. Lows in the 50s. For Wednesday, partly cloudy in the morning, then becoming mostly sunny. Highs from the upper 60s to lower 80s. And on Wednesday night, mostly clear. Lows in the 50s. For the Thursday, partly cloudy in the morning, then becoming mostly sunny. Highs from the upper 60s to lower 80s. High temperatures today and lows tonight for the selected cities: San Francisco, 67 and 56, San Francisco Airport, 69 and 57, Redwood City, 75 and 58, Oakland, 70 and 57, Fremont, 74 and 57, Concord, 78 and 56, Livermore, 78 and 54, San Rafael, 69 and 57, Santa Rosa, 72 and 51, Napa, 69 and 52, Fairfield, 74 and 56. These are the 3 p.m. Pacific Daylight Time observations for the San Francisco and Monterey Bay areas on Friday, June 19th. At San Francisco Airport, it was mostly sunny, temperature 70, dew point 53, relative humidity 54%, southwest wind at 23 miles an hour, gusting to 30, pressure 29.98 inches and falling. At Oakland Airport, it was mostly sunny, temperature 71, dew point 54, relative humidity 54%, southwest wind at 14 miles an hour, pressure 29.99 inches and falling. At San Jose Airport, it was mostly sunny, temperature 75, dew point 53, relative humidity 46%, southwest wind at 13 miles an hour, pressure 29.95 inches and falling. At Santa Rosa, it was cloudy, temperature 67, southwest wind at 12, pressure 29.99 and falling. At Concord, it was mostly sunny, temperature 72, west wind at 17, gusting to 26. At Livermore, it was sunny, temperature 75, west wind at 17. At Monterey, it was sunny, temperature 70, southwest wind at 20, pressure 29.99 and falling. At Salinas, it was sunny, temperature 70, dew point 53, relative humidity 54%, northwest wind at 14. Here are some observations around California and western Nevada. At Reno, thunder was reported, with a temperature of 84. At Sacramento, it was sunny, with a temperature of 78. It was mostly sunny, with a temperature of 68 at Los Angeles, 71 at San Diego, 75 at South Lake Tahoe, 65 at Blue Canyon, and 81 at Mammoth Lakes. At Truckee, it was partly sunny, with a temperature of 73. Local temperature reports around San Francisco Bay for 3 p.m. Downtown San Francisco was 67 degrees. Oakland Museum was 70 degrees. Redwood City was 72 degrees. San Rafael was 68 degrees. The following is an important beach hazard message from the National Weather Service. Issued at 02:06 p.m. Pacific Daylight Time. Beach hazard statement remains in effect through late Saturday night. What? An increased risk of sneaker waves and strong rip currents expected. Where?

Pacific Coast beaches. When, through 5 a.m. Sunday morning. Impacts, dangerous swimming and surfing conditions, and localized beach erosion can be expected. Sneaker waves can sweep across the shoreline without warning, pulling people into the sea from rocks, jetties, and beaches. Stay off of jetties, piers, rocks, and other waterside infrastructure. Remain out of the water to avoid hazardous surf and never turn your back on the ocean. Monitor local weather, surf and tide forecast at www.weather.gov/mtr. The area forecast for the South Bay, including the San Jose metro area and the Santa Clara Valley. For the rest of today, sunny. Highs from the 60s to upper 70s. Southwest winds 5 to 10 miles per hour. For tonight, mostly clear until midnight, then becoming partly cloudy. Lows in the 50s. Southwest winds 5 to 10 miles per hour. And on Saturday, partly cloudy in the morning, then becoming sunny. Highs in the lower 70s by the bay, mid-70s to lower 80s inland. Southwest winds up to 5 miles per hour, becoming northwest in the afternoon. For the Saturday night, mostly clear until midnight, then becoming partly cloudy. Lows from the lower to mid-50s. Northwest winds 5 to 15 miles per hour, decreasing to up to 5 miles per hour after midnight. For Sunday, partly cloudy in the morning, then becoming sunny. Highs in the mid-70s by the bay, lower to mid-80s inland. Light winds, becoming west 5 to 10 miles per hour in the afternoon. And on Sunday night, mostly clear. Lows in the 50s. Monday through Tuesday, mostly clear. Highs from the mid-70s to upper 80s. Lows in the 50s. Tuesday night, clear. Lows in the 50s. Wednesday, partly cloudy in the morning, then becoming sunny. Highs from the mid-70s to lower 90s. Wednesday night, clear. Lows in the 50s. Thursday, mostly sunny in the morning, then becoming sunny. Highs from the mid-70s to lower 90s. High temperatures today and lows tonight for these selected cities: San Jose, 74 and 57, Mountain View, 72 and 58, Morgan Hill, 75 and 54. The area forecast for the Monterey Bay and Salinas Valley. Beach hazards statement in effect through late Saturday night. For the rest of today, mostly sunny. Highs in the upper 60s at the coast to the mid-70s inland. West winds 10 to 15 miles per hour. For tonight, partly cloudy until midnight, then becoming mostly cloudy. A slight chance of drizzle after midnight. Lows in the 50s. West winds 5 to 10 miles per hour. And on Saturday, mostly cloudy in the morning, then becoming mostly sunny. Patchy fog in the morning. A slight chance of drizzle in the morning. Highs in the mid-60s at the coast to the upper 70s inland. West winds up to 5 miles per hour, increasing to 5 to 15 miles per hour in the afternoon. For the Saturday night, partly cloudy until midnight, then becoming mostly cloudy. Patchy fog after midnight. Lows in the lower 50s. West winds 5 to 10 miles per hour. For Sunday, mostly cloudy in the morning, then becoming mostly sunny. Patchy fog in the morning. Highs in the upper 60s at the coast to the lower 80s inland. Light winds, becoming west 5 to 10 miles per hour in the afternoon. And on Sunday night, mostly clear until midnight, then becoming mostly cloudy. Patchy fog. Lows in the lower 50s. For the Monday, mostly cloudy in the morning, then becoming mostly sunny. Highs from the upper 60s to lower 80s. Monday night through Tuesday night, partly cloudy. Patchy fog. Lows in the mid-50s. Highs from the upper 60s to mid-80s. Wednesday, partly cloudy in the morning, then becoming mostly sunny. Highs from the lower 70s to mid-80s. Wednesday night.

clear until midnight, then becoming partly cloudy. Patchy fog. Lows in the mid-50s. Thursday, mostly cloudy in the morning, then becoming mostly sunny. Highs from the lower 70s to mid-80s. High temperatures today and lows tonight for the selected cities: Santa Cruz, 67 and 56, Monterrey, 67 and 56, Salinas, 67 and 56, Hollister, 71 and 53, King City, 76 and 50. 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This broadcast originates from the National Weather Service office located in Monterey, California, and serves the South Bay and Monterey Bay Area, including the city of San Jose, Monterey, Salinas, and Santa Cruz. The weather overview for the Bay Area and Central Coast: hazardous beach conditions with increased risk of sneaker waves and strong rip currents continue through the extended forecast. Minor heat risk through the end of the week with below normal temperatures expected this weekend. Temperatures warm and moderate heat risk concerns return by midweek across the interior. The extended forecast for the Bay Area and Central Coast: Sunday and Sunday night, partly cloudy. Patchy fog after midnight. Highs 55 to 85. Lows 50 to 60. Monday and Monday night, partly cloudy. Patchy fog after midnight. Highs 55 to 90. Lows 50 to 60. Tuesday and Tuesday night, partly cloudy. Patchy fog after midnight. Highs 60 to 90. Lows 50 to 60. Wednesday and Wednesday night, partly cloudy. Patchy fog after midnight. High 60 to 90. Lows 50 to 65. Thursday, sunny, warmer. High 60 to 90. Sunrise, sunset, and tidal information for the San Francisco Bay Area for Friday, June 19th. The sunset tonight, 8:34 p.m. The sunrise tomorrow, 5:48 a.m. The sunset tomorrow, 8:34 p.m. Tidal data at the Golden Gate for the afternoon and evening hours today and the morning hours of tomorrow. High tide, 4:55 p.m. at 5.26 feet. Low tide, 10:15 p.m. at 2.43 feet. High tide, 3:50 a.m. at 5.8 feet. Low tide, 10:24 a.m. at -0.20 feet. Here are the buoy observations for 3 p.m. Pacific Daylight Time. An offshore buoy 6, winds northeast at 12 knots, pressure 1,025.6 millibars. An offshore buoy 59, winds north 60 knots, water temperature 62, pressure 1,018.2 millibars, sea 7 feet, every 9 seconds. At Point Arena buoy, wind south 10 knots, water temperature 54, pressure 1,015.4 millibars, seas 5 feet, every 15 seconds. At buoy 13 near Bodega Bay, wind southeast at 8 knots, pressure 1,015.9 millibars. At Point Reyes Wave Rider buoy, water temperature 59, sea 7 feet, every 11 seconds. At San Francisco Bar buoy, water temperature 60, seas 4 feet, every 15 seconds. At San Francisco buoy, wind south 6 knots, water temperature 57, pressure 1,016.1 millibars, seas 4 feet, every 16 seconds. At Half Moon Bay buoy, wind south 8 knots, water temperature 58, pressure 1,016.1 millibars, seas 4 feet, every 12 seconds. At Monterey Bay buoy, wind south 14 knots, water temperature 61, pressure 1,016.0 millibars, seas 5 feet, every 10 seconds. At Point Sur, Wave Rider buoy, water temperature 60, seas 5 feet, every 15 seconds. At Cape San Martin buoy, winds east 8 knots, water temperature 62, pressure 1,017.2 millibars. Seas 5 feet, every 11 seconds. Synopsis for the Central California coast and bays, including the Monterey Bay, Greater Farallones, and Cordell Bank National Marine Sanctuaries: winds will

becoming fresh to strong out of the west into the early evening hours. Hazardous conditions for small craft are expected across the San Francisco Bay, Suisun Bay, San Pablo Bay and Monterey Bay. Long period southwest swell will persist into the weekend with moderate west-southwest winds across the outer waters. Winds will briefly ease Saturday but will increase again across the outer northern water early Sunday into the beginning of next week. The marine forecast for San Pablo Bay, Suisun Bay, the West Delta, and the San Francisco Bay north of the Bay Bridge. Small craft advisory in effect until 9 p.m. Pacific Daylight Time this evening. For tonight, southwest wind 15 to 25 knots, becoming west 5 to 10 knots after midnight. For Saturday, southwest wind 5 to 10 knots, rising to 10 to 15 knots in the afternoon. For Saturday night, west wind 10 to 15 knots, becoming southwest 5 to 10 knots after midnight. The marine forecast for Monterey Bay. Small craft advisory in effect until 9 p.m. Pacific Daylight Time this evening. For tonight, southwest wind 5 to 10 knots, easing to around 5 knots after midnight. Seas around 3 feet. Wave detail, southwest 3 feet at 7 seconds and northwest 2 feet at 9 seconds. A slight chance of drizzle after midnight. For Saturday, southwest wind around 5 knots, veering to west in the afternoon. Seas around 3 feet. Wave detail, southwest 2 feet at 12 seconds. A slight chance of drizzle in the morning. For Saturday night, west wind 5 to 10 knots. Seas around 3 feet. Wave detail, northwest 2 feet at 6 seconds and southwest 2 feet at 14 seconds. Patchy fog after midnight. The coastal waters forecast from Pigeon Point to Point Pinos out to 10 nautical miles. For tonight, south wind 5 to 10 knots. Seas 3 to 4 feet. Wave detail, northwest 2 feet at 10 seconds and southwest 3 feet at 14 seconds. For Saturday, south wind around 5 knots, veering to west around 5 knots in the afternoon. Seas 3 to 4 feet. Wave detail, northwest 3 feet at 10 seconds and southwest 3 feet at 14 seconds. For Saturday night, northwest wind 5 to 10 knots. Seas 3 to 4 feet. Wave detail, northwest 3 feet at 6 seconds and southwest 3 feet at 15 seconds. The area forecast for the peninsula, North Bay, and East Bay. Beach hazards statement in effect through late Saturday night. For the rest of today, mostly sunny. Highs in the lower 60s at the coast to the upper 70s inland. Southwest winds 10 to 20 miles per hour. For tonight, partly cloudy. A slight chance of drizzle after midnight. Lows in the 50s. Southwest winds 5 to 15 miles per hour, becoming west up to 5 miles per hour after midnight. And on Saturday, partly cloudy in the morning then becoming mostly sunny. Highs in the mid-60s at the coast to the upper 70s inland. West winds up to 5 miles per hour increasing to 5 to 15 miles per hour in the afternoon. For the Saturday night, mostly clear until midnight then becoming mostly cloudy. Lows from the lower to mid-50s. West winds 5 to 15 miles per hour. For Sunday, partly cloudy in the morning then becoming mostly sunny. Highs in the mid-60s at the coast to the lower 80s inland. Southwest winds up to 5 miles per hour, becoming west 5 to 15 miles per hour in the afternoon. And on Sunday night, mostly clear until midnight then becoming partly cloudy. Lows in the 50s. For the Monday, partly cloudy in the morning then becoming mostly sunny. Highs from the mid-60s to lower 80s. For Monday night, clear until midnight then becoming partly cloudy. Lows in the 50s. And on Tuesday, partly cloudy in the morning then becoming mostly sunny. Highs from the mid-60s to lower 80s. For the Tuesday night, mostly clear. Lows in the 50s. For Wednesday, partly cloudy in the morning then becoming mostly sunny. Highs

the upper 60s to lower 80s. And on Wednesday night, mostly clear. Lows in the 50s. For the Thursday, partly cloudy in the morning, then becoming mostly sunny. Highs from the upper 60s to lower 80s. High temperatures today and lows tonight for the selected cities. San Francisco, 67 and 56. San Francisco Airport, 69 and 57. Redwood City, 75 and 58. Oakland, 70 and 57. Fremont, 74 and 57. Concord, 78 and 56. Livermore, 78 and 54. San Rafael, 69 and 57. Santa Rosa, 72 and 51. Napa, 69 and 52. Fairfield, 74 and 56. These are the 4 p.m. Pacific Daylight Time observations for the San Francisco and Monterey Bay areas on Friday, June 19th. At San Francisco Airport, it was mostly sunny, temperature 70, dew point 53, relative humidity 54%, southwest wind at 18 miles an hour, pressure 29.96 inches and falling. At Oakland Airport, it was mostly sunny, temperature 71, dew point 54, relative humidity 54%, southwest wind at 14 miles an hour, pressure 29.97 inches and falling. At San Jose Airport, it was mostly sunny, temperature 77, dew point 53, relative humidity 43%, south wind at 12 miles an hour, pressure 29.94 inches and falling. At Santa Rosa, it was partly sunny, temperature 67, west wind at 12, pressure 29.98 and falling. At Concord, it was mostly sunny, temperature 71, west wind at 15. At Livermore, it was sunny, temperature 75, northwest wind at 16, gusting to 25. At Monterey, it was sunny, temperature 70, southwest wind at 20, gusting to 29, pressure 29.98 and falling. At Salinas, it was mostly sunny, temperature 70, dew point 54, relative humidity 56%, northwest wind at 17. Here are some observations around California and western Nevada. At Reno, thunder was reported with a temperature of 76. It was sunny with a temperature of 78 at Sacramento, 67 at Blue Canyon, and 79 at Mammoth Lakes. It was mostly sunny with a temperature of 68 at Los Angeles, 70 at San Diego, and 71 at South Lake Tahoe. At Truckee, it was partly sunny, with a temperature of 72. Local temperature reports around San Francisco Bay for 4 p.m. Downtown San Francisco was 68 degrees. Oakland Museum was 70 degrees. Redwood City was 73 degrees. San Rafael was 68 degrees. The following is an important beach hazard message from the National Weather Service. Issued at 02:06 p.m. Pacific Daylight Time. Beach hazard statement remains in effect through late Saturday night. What? An increased risk of sneaker waves and strong rip currents expected. Where? Pacific Coast beaches. When? Through 5 a.m. Sunday morning. Impacts, dangerous swimming and surfing conditions and localized beach erosion can be expected. Sneaker waves can sweep across the shoreline without warning, pulling people into the sea from rocks, jetties and beaches. Stay off of jetties, piers, rocks, and other waterside infrastructure. Remain out of the water to avoid hazardous surf and never turn your back on the ocean. Monitor local weather, surf and tide forecasts at www.weather.gov/mtr. The area forecast for the South Bay, including the San Jose metro area and the Santa Clara Valley. For the rest of today, sunny. Highs from the 60s to upper 70s. Southwest winds 5 to 10 miles per hour. For tonight, mostly clear until midnight, then becoming partly cloudy. Lows in the 50s. Southwest winds 5 to 10 miles per hour. And on Saturday, partly cloudy in the morning, then becoming sunny. Highs in the lower 70s by the bay, mid 70s to lower 80s inland.

southwest winds up to 5 miles per hour, becoming northwest in the afternoon. For the Saturday night, mostly clear until midnight, then becoming partly cloudy. Lows from the lower to mid-50s. Northwest winds 5 to 15 miles per hour, decreasing to up to 5 miles per hour after midnight. For Sunday, partly cloudy in the morning, then becoming sunny. Highs in the mid-70s by the bay, lower to mid-80s inland. Light winds, becoming west 5 to 10 miles per hour in the afternoon. And on Sunday night, mostly clear. Lows in the 50s. Monday through Tuesday, mostly clear. Highs from the mid-70s to upper 80s. Lows in the 50s. Tuesday night, clear. Lows in the 50s. Wednesday, partly cloudy in the morning, then becoming sunny. Highs from the mid-70s to lower 90s. Wednesday night, clear. Lows in the 50s. Thursday, mostly sunny in the morning, then becoming sunny. Highs from the mid-70s to lower 90s. High temperatures today and lows tonight for the selected cities: San Jose, 74 and 57, Mountain View, 72 and 58, Morgan Hill, 75 and 54. The area forecast for the Monterey Bay and Salinas Valley: beach hazards statement in effect through late Saturday night. For the rest of today, mostly sunny. Highs in the upper 60s at the coast to the mid-70s inland. West winds 10 to 15 miles per hour. For tonight, partly cloudy until midnight, then becoming mostly cloudy. A slight chance of drizzle after midnight. Lows in the 50s. West winds 5 to 10 miles per hour. And on Saturday, mostly cloudy in the morning, then becoming mostly sunny. Patchy fog in the morning. A slight chance of drizzle in the morning. Highs in the mid-60s at the coast to the upper 70s inland. West winds up to 5 miles per hour, increasing to 5 to 15 miles per hour in the afternoon. For the Saturday night, partly cloudy until midnight, then becoming mostly cloudy. Patchy fog after midnight. Lows in the lower 50s. West winds 5 to 10 miles per hour. For Sunday, mostly cloudy in the morning, then becoming mostly sunny. Patchy fog in the morning. Highs in the upper 60s at the coast to the lower 80s inland. Light winds, becoming west 5 to 10 miles per hour in the afternoon. And on Sunday night, mostly clear until midnight, then becoming mostly cloudy. Patchy fog. Lows in the lower 50s. For the Monday, mostly cloudy in the morning, then becoming mostly sunny. Highs from the upper 60s to lower 80s. Monday night through Tuesday night, partly cloudy. Patchy fog. Lows in the mid-50s. Highs from the upper 60s to mid-80s. Wednesday, partly cloudy in the morning, then becoming mostly sunny. Highs from the lower 70s to mid-80s. Wednesday night, mostly clear until midnight, then becoming partly cloudy. Patchy fog. Lows in the mid-50s. Thursday, mostly cloudy in the morning, then becoming mostly sunny. Highs from the lower 70s to mid-80s. High temperatures today and lows tonight for the selected cities: Santa Cruz, 67 and 56, Monterey, 67 and 56, Salinas, 67 and 56, Hollister, 71 and 53, King City, 76 and 50. The weather overview for the Bay Area and Central Coast: hazardous beach conditions with increased risk of sneaker waves and strong rip currents continue through the extended forecast. Minor heat risk through the end of the week with below normal temperatures expected this weekend. Temperatures warm and moderate heat risk concerns return by midweek across the interior. The extended forecast for the Bay Area and Central Coast: Sunday and Sunday night, partly cloudy. Patchy fog after midnight. Highs 55 to 85. Lows 50 to 60. Monday and Monday night, partly cloudy. Patchy fog after midnight. Highs 55 to 90.

50 to 60. Tuesday and Tuesday night, partly cloudy. Patchy fog after midnight. High 60 to 90. Lows 50 to 60. Wednesday and Wednesday night, partly cloudy. Patchy fog after midnight. High 60 to 90. Lows 50 to 65. Thursday, sunny, warmer. High 60 to 90. Sunrise, sunset, and tidal information for the San Francisco Bay Area for Friday, June 19th. The sunset tonight, 8:34 p.m. The sunrise tomorrow, 5:48 a.m. The sunset tomorrow, 8:34 p.m. Tidal data at the Golden Gate for the afternoon and evening hours today and the morning hours of tomorrow. High tide, 4:55 p.m. at 5.26 feet. Low tide, 10:15 p.m. at 2.43 feet. High tide, 3:50 a.m. at 5.8 feet. Low tide, 10:24 a.m. at -0.20 feet. Here are the buoy observations for 4 p.m. Pacific Daylight Time. An offshore buoy 6 winds northeast at 14 knots, pressure 1,025.3 millibars. An offshore buoy 59, winds north 16 knots, water temperature 62, pressure 1,018.3 millibars, seas 8 feet, every 10 seconds. At Point Arena buoy, winds south 6 knots, water temperature 54, pressure 1,015.5 millibars, seas 5 feet, every 15 seconds. At buoy 13 near Bodega Bay, winds southeast at 6 knots, pressure 1,015.6 millibars, swell 5 feet, every 15 seconds. At Point Reyes Wave Rider buoy, water temperature 59, seas 6 feet, every 11 seconds. At San Francisco Bar buoy, water temperature 60, seas 4 feet, every 14 seconds. At San Francisco buoy, winds southeast 6 knots, water temperature 57, pressure 1,015.7 millibars, seas 4 feet, every 15 seconds. At Half Moon Bay buoy, winds southeast 8 knots, water temperature 58, pressure 1,016.0 millibars, seas 4 feet, every 11 seconds. At Monterey Bay buoy, winds south 12 knots, water temperature 61, pressure 1,015.8 millibars, seas 6 feet, every 10 seconds. At Point Sur, Wave Rider buoy, water temperature 60, seas 5 feet, every 15 seconds. At Cape San Martin buoy, winds southeast 8 knots, water temperature 62, pressure 1,016.8 millibars. Seas 5 feet, every 15 seconds. Synopsis for the Central California coast and bays, including the Monterey Bay, Greater Farallones, and Cordell Bank National Marine Sanctuaries, winds will increase, becoming fresh to strong out of the west into the early evening hours. Hazardous conditions for small craft are expected across the San Francisco Bay, Suisun Bay, San Pablo Bay, and Monterey Bay. Long period southwest swell will persist into the weekend with moderate west-southwest winds across the outer waters. Winds will briefly ease Saturday but will increase again across the outer northern water early Sunday into the beginning of next week. The marine forecast for San Pablo Bay, Suisun Bay, the West Delta, and the San Francisco Bay north of the Bay Bridge. Small craft advisory in effect until 9 p.m. Pacific Daylight Time this evening. For tonight, southwest wind 15 to 25 knots, becoming west 5 to 10 knots after midnight. For Saturday, southwest wind 5 to 10 knots, rising to 10 to 15 knots in the afternoon. For Saturday night, west wind 10 to 15 knots, becoming southwest 5 to 10 knots after midnight. The marine forecast for Monterey Bay. Small craft advisory in effect until 9 p.m. Pacific Daylight Time this evening. For tonight, southwest wind 5 to 10 knots, easing to around 5 knots after midnight. Seas around 3 feet. Wave detail, southwest 3 feet at 7 seconds and northwest 2 feet at 9 seconds. A slight chance of drizzle after midnight. For Saturday, southwest wind around 5 knots, veering to west in the afternoon. Seas around 3 feet. Wave detail.

southwest 2 feet at 12 seconds. A slight chance of drizzle in the morning. For Saturday night, west wind 5 to 10 knots. Seas around 3 feet. Wave detail, northwest 2 feet at 6 seconds and southwest 2 feet at 14 seconds. Patchy fog after midnight. The coastal waters forecast from Pigeon Point to Point Pinos out to 10 nautical miles. For tonight, south wind 5 to 10 knots. Seas 3 to 4 feet. Wave detail, northwest 2 feet at 10 seconds and southwest 3 feet at 14 seconds. For Saturday, south wind around 5 knots, veering to west around 5 knots in the afternoon. Seas 3 to 4 feet. Wave detail, northwest 3 feet at 10 seconds and southwest 3 feet at 14 seconds. For Saturday night, northwest wind 5 to 10 knots. Seas 3 to 4 feet. Wave detail, northwest 3 feet at 6 seconds and southwest 3 feet at 15 seconds. The area forecast for the peninsula, North Bay, and East Bay. Beach hazards statement in effect through late Saturday night. For the rest of today, mostly sunny. Highs in the lower 60s at the coast to the upper 70s inland. Southwest winds 10 to 20 miles per hour. For tonight, partly cloudy. A slight chance of drizzle after midnight. Lows in the 50s. Southwest winds 5 to 15 miles per hour, becoming west up to 5 miles per hour after midnight. And on Saturday, partly cloudy in the morning, then becoming mostly sunny. Highs in the mid-60s at the coast to the upper 70s inland. West winds up to 5 miles per hour, increasing to 5 to 15 miles per hour in the afternoon. For the Saturday night, mostly clear until midnight, then becoming mostly cloudy. Lows from the lower to mid-50s. West winds 5 to 15 miles per hour. For Sunday, partly cloudy in the morning, then becoming mostly sunny. Highs in the mid-60s at the coast to the lower 80s inland. Southwest winds up to 5 miles per hour, becoming west 5 to 15 miles per hour in the afternoon. And on Sunday night, mostly clear until midnight, then becoming partly cloudy. Lows in the 50s. For the Monday, partly cloudy in the morning, then becoming mostly sunny. Highs from the mid-60s to lower 80s. For Monday night, clear until midnight, then becoming partly cloudy. Lows in the 50s. And on Tuesday, partly cloudy in the morning, then becoming mostly sunny. Highs from the mid-60s to lower 80s. For the Tuesday night, mostly clear. Lows in the 50s. For Wednesday, partly cloudy in the morning, then becoming mostly sunny. Highs from the upper 60s to lower 80s. And on Wednesday night, mostly clear. Lows in the 50s. For the Thursday, partly cloudy in the morning, then becoming mostly sunny. Highs from the upper 60s to lower 80s. High temperatures today and lows tonight for the selected cities: San Francisco, 67 and 56, San Francisco Airport, 69 and 57, Redwood City, 75 and 58, Oakland, 70 and 57, Fremont, 74 and 57, Concord, 78 and 56, Livermore, 78 and 54, San Rafael, 69 and 57, Santa Rosa, 72 and 51, Napa, 69 and 52, Fairfield, 74 and 56. 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This broadcast originates from the National Weather Service office located in Monterey, California, and serves the South Bay and Monterey Bay Area, including the cities of San Jose, Monterey, Salinas, and Santa Cruz. These are the 4 p.m. Pacific Daylight Time observations for the San Francisco and Monterey Bay areas on Friday, June 19th. At San Francisco Airport, it was mostly sunny, temperature 70, dew point 53, relative humidity 54%, southwest wind at 18 miles an hour, pressure 29.96

branches and falling. At Oakland Airport, it was mostly sunny, temperature 71, dew point 54, relative humidity 54%, southwest wind at 14 miles an hour, pressure 29.97 inches and falling. At San Jose Airport, it was mostly sunny, temperature 77, dew point 53, relative humidity 43%, south wind at 12 miles an hour, pressure 29.94 inches and falling. At Santa Rosa, it was partly sunny, temperature 67, west wind at 12, pressure 29.98 and falling. At Concord, it was mostly sunny, temperature 71, west wind at 15. At Livermore, it was sunny, temperature 75, northwest wind at 16, gusting to 25. At Monterey, it was sunny, temperature 70, southwest wind at 20, gusting to 29, pressure 29.98 and falling. At Salinas, it was mostly sunny, temperature 70, dew point 54, relative humidity 56%, northwest wind at 17. Here are some observations around California and western Nevada. At Reno, thunder was reported, with a temperature of 76. It was sunny, with a temperature of 78 at Sacramento, 67 at Blue Canyon, and 79 at Mammoth Lakes. It was mostly sunny, with a temperature of 68 at Los Angeles, 70 at San Diego, and 71 at South Lake Tahoe. At Truckee, it was partly sunny, with a temperature of 72. Local temperature reports around San Francisco Bay for 4 p.m. Downtown San Francisco was 68 degrees. Oakland Museum was 70 degrees. Redwood City was 73 degrees. San Rafael was 68 degrees. The following is an important beach hazard message from the National Weather Service. Issued at 02:06 p.m. Pacific Daylight Time. Beach hazard statement remains in effect through late Saturday night. What? An increased risk of sneaker waves and strong rip currents expected. Where? Pacific Coast beaches. When? Through 5 a.m. Sunday morning. Impacts, dangerous swimming and surfing conditions and localized beach erosion can be expected. Sneaker waves can sweep across the shoreline without warning, pulling people into the sea from rocks, jetties and beaches. Stay off of jetties, piers, rocks, and other waterside infrastructure. Remain out of the water to avoid hazardous surf and never turn your back on the ocean. Monitor local weather, surf and tide forecasts at www.weather.gov/mtr. The area forecast for the South Bay, including the San Jose metro area and the Santa Clara Valley. For the rest of today, sunny. Highs from the 60s to upper 70s. Southwest winds 5 to 10 miles per hour. For tonight, mostly clear until midnight, then becoming partly cloudy. Lows in the 50s. Southwest winds 5 to 10 miles per hour. And on Saturday, partly cloudy in the morning, then becoming sunny. Highs in the lower 70s by the bay, mid-70s to lower 80s inland. Southwest winds up to 5 miles per hour, becoming northwest in the afternoon. For the Saturday night, mostly clear until midnight, then becoming partly cloudy. Lows from the lower to mid-50s. Northwest winds 5 to 15 miles per hour, decreasing to up to 5 miles per hour after midnight. For Sunday, partly cloudy in the morning, then becoming sunny. Highs in the mid-70s by the bay, lower to mid-80s inland. Light winds, becoming west 5 to 10 miles per hour in the afternoon. And on Sunday night, mostly clear. Lows in the 50s. Monday through Tuesday, mostly clear. Highs from the mid-70s to upper 80s. Lows in the 50s. Tuesday night, clear. Lows in the 50s. Wednesday, partly cloudy in the morning, then becoming sunny. Highs from the mid-70s to lower 90s. Wednesday night, clear. Lows in the 50s. Thursday, mostly sunny in the morning, then becoming sunny.
Highs from the mid-70s to lower 90s. High temperatures today and lows tonight for the selected cities. San Jose, 74 and 57. Mountain View, 72 and 58. Morgan Hill, 75 and 54. The area forecast for the Monterey Bay and Salinas Valley. Beach hazards statement in effect through late Saturday night. For the rest of today, mostly sunny. Highs in the upper 60s at the coast to the mid-70s inland. West winds 10 to 15 miles per hour. For tonight, partly cloudy until midnight, then becoming mostly cloudy. A slight chance of drizzle after midnight. Lows in the 50s. West winds 5 to 10 miles per hour. And on Saturday, mostly cloudy in the morning, then becoming mostly sunny. Patchy fog in the morning. A slight chance of drizzle in the morning. Highs in the mid-60s at the coast to the upper 70s inland. West winds up to 5 miles per hour, increasing to 5 to 15 miles per hour in the afternoon. For the Saturday night, partly cloudy until midnight, then becoming mostly cloudy. Patchy fog after midnight. Lows in the lower 50s. West winds 5 to 10 miles per hour. For Sunday, mostly cloudy in the morning, then becoming mostly sunny. Patchy fog in the morning. Highs in the upper 60s at the coast to the lower 80s inland. Light winds, becoming west 5 to 10 miles per hour in the afternoon. And on Sunday night, mostly clear until midnight, then becoming mostly cloudy. Patchy fog. Lows in the lower 50s. For the Monday, mostly cloudy in the morning, then becoming mostly sunny. Highs from the upper 60s to lower 80s. Monday night through Tuesday night, partly cloudy. Patchy fog. Lows in the mid-50s. Highs from the upper 60s to mid-80s. Wednesday, partly cloudy in the morning, then becoming lows in the mid-50s. Highs from the upper 60s to mid-80s. Wednesday, partly cloudy in the morning, then becoming mostly sunny. Highs from the lower 70s to mid-80s. Wednesday night, mostly clear until midnight, then becoming partly cloudy. Patchy fog. Lows in the mid-50s. Thursday, mostly cloudy in the morning, then becoming mostly sunny. Highs from the lower 70s to mid-80s. High temperatures today and lows tonight for the selected cities. Santa Cruz, 67 and 56. Monterey, 67 and 56. Salinas, 67 and 56. Hollister, 71 and 53. King City, 76 and 50. The weather overview for the Bay Area and Central Coast. Hazardous beach conditions with increased risk of sneaker waves and strong rip currents continue through the extended forecast. Minor heat risk through the end of the week with below normal temperatures expected this weekend. Temperatures warm and moderate heat risk concerns return by midweek across the interior. The extended forecast for the Bay Area and Central Coast. Sunday and Sunday night, partly cloudy. Patchy fog after midnight. Highs 55 to 85. Lows 50 to 60. Monday and Monday night, partly cloudy. Patchy fog after midnight. Highs 55 to 90. Lows 50 to 60. Tuesday and Tuesday night, partly cloudy. Patchy fog after midnight. Highs 60 to 90. Lows 50 to 60. Wednesday and Wednesday night, partly cloudy. Patchy fog after midnight. Highs 60 to 90. Lows 50 to 65. Thursday, sunny, warmer. Highs 60 to 90. Sunrise, sunset, and tidal information for the San Francisco Bay Area for Friday, June 19th. The sunset tonight, 8:34 p.m. The sunrise tomorrow, 5:48 a.m. The sunset tomorrow, 8:34 p.m. Tidal data at the Golden Gate for the afternoon and evening hours today and the morning hours of tomorrow. High tide, 4:55 p.m. at 5.26 feet. Low tide, 10:15 p.m. at 2.43 feet. High tide,
8:50

at 5. 8 feet. Low tide, 10:24 a.m. at minus 0:20 feet. Here are the buoy observations for 4 p.m. Pacific Daylight Time. An offshore buoy 6 winds northeast at 14 knots, pressure 1,025.3 millibars. An offshore buoy 59, winds north 16 knots, water temperature 62, pressure 1,018.3 millibars, seas 8 feet, every 10 seconds. At Point Arena buoy, winds south 6 knots, water temperature 54, pressure 1,015.5 millibars, seas 5 feet, every 15 seconds. At buoy 13 near Bodega Bay, winds southeast at 6 knots, pressure 1,015.6 millibars, swell 5 feet, every 15 seconds. At Point Reyes Wave Rider buoy, water temperature 59, seas 6 feet, every 11 seconds. At San Francisco Bar buoy, water temperature 60, seas 4 feet, every 14 seconds. At San Francisco buoy, winds southeast 6 knots, water temperature 57, pressure 1,015.7 millibars, seas 4 feet, every 15 seconds. At Half Moon Bay buoy, winds southeast 8 knots, water temperature 58, pressure 1,016.0 millibars, seas 4 feet, every 11 seconds. At Monterey Bay buoy, winds south 12 knots, water temperature 61, pressure 1,015.8 millibars, seas 6 feet, every 10 seconds. At Point Sur, Wave Rider buoy, water temperature 60, seas 5 feet, every 15 seconds. At Cape San Martin buoy, winds southeast 8 knots, water temperature 62, pressure 1,016.8 millibars. Seas 5 feet, every 15 seconds. Synopsis for the Central California coast and bays, including the Monterey Bay, Greater Farallones, and Cordell Bank National Marine Sanctuaries, winds will increase, becoming fresh to strong out of the west into the early evening hours. Hazardous conditions for small craft are expected across the San Francisco Bay, Suisun Bay, San Pablo Bay, and Monterey Bay. Long period southwest swell will persist into the weekend with moderate west-southwest winds across the outer waters. Winds will briefly ease Saturday but will increase again across the outer northern water early Sunday into the beginning of next week. The marine forecast for San Pablo Bay, Suisun Bay, the West Delta, and the San Francisco Bay north of the Bay Bridge. Small craft advisory in effect until 9 p.m. Pacific Daylight Time this evening. For tonight, southwest wind 15 to 25 knots, becoming west 5 to 10 knots after midnight. For Saturday, southwest wind 5 to 10 knots, rising to 10 to 15 knots in the afternoon. For Saturday night, west wind 10 to 15 knots, becoming southwest 5 to 10 knots after midnight. The marine forecast for Monterey Bay. Small craft advisory in effect until 9 p.m. Pacific Daylight Time this evening. For tonight, southwest wind 5 to 10 knots, easing to around 5 knots after midnight. Seas around 3 feet. Wave detail, southwest 3 feet at 7 seconds and northwest 2 feet at 9 seconds. A slight chance of drizzle after midnight. For Saturday, southwest wind around 5 knots, veering to west in the afternoon. Seas around 3 feet. Wave detail, southwest 2 feet at 12 seconds. A slight chance of drizzle in the morning. For Saturday night, west wind 5 to 10 knots. Seas around 3 feet. Wave detail, northwest 2 feet at 6 seconds and southwest 2 feet at 14 seconds. Patchy fog after midnight. The coastal waters forecast from Pigeon Point to Point Pinos out to 10 nautical miles. For tonight, south wind 5 to 10 knots. Seas 3 to 4 feet. Wave detail, northwest 2 feet at 10 seconds and southwest 3 feet at 14 seconds. For Saturday, south wind around 5 knots, veering to west around 5 knots in the afternoon. Seas 3 to 4 feet. Wave detail, northwest 3 feet at 10 seconds and southwest 3 feet at 14 seconds. For Saturday night, northwest wind 5 to 10 knots. Seas 3 to 4 feet. Wave detail, northwest

sunny. Highs in the mid-60s at the coast to the upper 70s inland. West winds up to 5 miles per hour, increasing to 5 to 15 miles per hour in the afternoon. For the Saturday night, mostly clear until midnight, then becoming mostly cloudy. Lows from the lower to mid-50s. West winds 5 to 15 miles per hour. For Sunday, partly cloudy in the morning, then becoming mostly sunny. Highs in the mid-60s at the coast to the lower 80s inland. Southwest winds up to 5 miles per hour, becoming west 5 to 15 miles per hour in the afternoon. And on Sunday night, mostly clear until midnight, then becoming partly cloudy. Lows in the 50s. For the Monday, partly cloudy in the morning, then becoming mostly sunny. Highs from the mid-60s to lower 80s. For Monday night, clear until midnight, then becoming partly cloudy. Lows in the 50s. And on Tuesday, partly cloudy in the morning, then becoming mostly sunny. Highs from the mid-60s to lower 80s. For the Tuesday night, mostly clear. Lows in the 50s. For Wednesday, partly cloudy in the morning, then becoming mostly sunny. Highs from the upper 60s to lower 80s. And on Wednesday night, mostly clear. Lows in the 50s. For the Thursday, partly cloudy in the morning, then becoming mostly sunny. Highs from the upper 60s to lower 80s. High temperatures today and lows tonight for the selected cities: San Francisco, 67 and 56, San Francisco Airport, 69 and 57, Redwood City, 75 and 58, Oakland, 70 and 57, Fremont, 74 and 57, Concord, 78 and 56, Livermore, 78 and 54, San Rafael, 69 and 57, Santa Rosa, 72 and 51, Napa, 69 and 52, Fairfield, 74 and 56. These are the 4 p.m. Pacific Daylight Time observations for the San Francisco and Monterey Bay areas on Friday, June 19th. At San Francisco Airport, it was mostly sunny, temperature 70, dew point 53, relative humidity 54%, southwest wind at 18 miles an hour, pressure 29.96 inches and falling. At Oakland Airport, it was mostly sunny, temperature 71, dew point 54, relative humidity 54%, southwest wind at 14 miles an hour, pressure 29.97 inches and falling. At San Jose Airport, it was mostly sunny, temperature 77, dew point 53, relative humidity 43%, south wind at 12 miles an hour, pressure 29.94 inches and falling. At Santa Rosa, it was partly sunny, temperature 67, west wind at 12, pressure 29.98 and falling. At Concord, it was mostly sunny, temperature 71, west wind at 15. At Livermore, it was sunny, temperature 75, northwest wind at 16, gusting to 25. At Monterey, it was sunny, temperature 70, southwest wind at 20, gusting to 29, pressure 29.98 and falling. At Salinas, it was mostly sunny, temperature 70, dew point 54, relative humidity 56%, northwest wind at 17. Here are some observations around California and western Nevada. At Reno, thunder was reported, with a temperature of 76. It was sunny, with a temperature of 78 at Sacramento, 67 at Blue Canyon, and 79 at Mammoth Lakes. It was mostly sunny, with a temperature of 68 at Los Angeles, 70 at San Diego, and 71 at South Lake Tahoe. At Truckee, it was partly sunny, with a temperature of 72. Local temperature reports around San Francisco Bay for 4 p.m. Downtown San Francisco was 68 degrees. Oakland Museum was 70 degrees. Redwood City was 73 degrees. San Rafael was 68 degrees. The following is an important beach hazard message from the National Weather Service. Issued at 02:06 p.m. Pacific Daylight Time. Beach hazard statement remains in effect through late Saturday night,

What? An increased risk of sneaker waves and strong rip currents expected. Where? Pacific Coast beaches. When? Through 5 a.m. Sunday morning. Impacts, dangerous swimming and surfing conditions, and localized beach erosion can be expected. Sneaker waves can sweep across the shoreline without warning, pulling people into the sea from rocks, jetties, and beaches. Stay off of jetties, piers, rocks, and other waterside infrastructure. Remain out of the water to avoid hazardous surf and never turn your back on the ocean. Monitor local weather, surf, and tide forecasts at www.weather.gov/mtr. The area forecast for the South Bay, including the San Jose metro area and the Santa Clara Valley. For the rest of today, sunny. Highs from the 60s to upper 70s. Southwest winds 5 to 10 miles per hour. For tonight, mostly clear until midnight, then becoming partly cloudy. Lows in the 50s. Southwest winds 5 to 10 miles per hour. And on Saturday, partly cloudy in the morning, then becoming sunny. Highs in the lower 70s by the bay, mid 70s to lower 80s inland. Southwest winds up to 5 miles per hour, becoming northwest in the afternoon. For the Saturday night, mostly clear until midnight, then becoming partly cloudy. Lows from the lower to mid 50s. Northwest winds 5 to 15 miles per hour, decreasing to up to 5 miles per hour after midnight. For Sunday, partly cloudy in the morning, then becoming sunny. Highs in the mid 70s by the bay, lower to mid 80s inland. Light winds, becoming west 5 to 10 miles per hour in the afternoon. And on Sunday night, mostly clear. Lows in the 50s. Monday through Tuesday, mostly clear. Highs from the mid 70s to upper 80s. Lows in the 50s. Tuesday night, clear. Lows in the 50s. Wednesday, partly cloudy in the morning, then becoming sunny. Highs from the mid 70s to lower 90s. Wednesday night, clear. Lows in the 50s. Thursday, mostly sunny in the morning, then becoming sunny. Highs from the mid 70s to lower 90s. High temperatures today and lows tonight for the selected cities: San Jose, 74 and 57, Mountain View, 72 and 58, Morgan Hill, 75 and 54. The area forecast for the Monterey Bay and Salinas Valley: beach hazards statement in effect through late Saturday night. For the rest of today, mostly sunny. Highs in the upper 60s at the coast to the mid 70s inland. West winds 10 to 15 miles per hour. For tonight, partly cloudy until midnight, then becoming mostly cloudy. A slight chance of drizzle after midnight. Lows in the 50s. West winds 5 to 10 miles per hour. And on Saturday, mostly cloudy in the morning, then becoming mostly sunny. Patchy fog in the morning. A slight chance of drizzle in the morning. Highs in the mid-60s at the coast to the upper 70s inland. West winds up to 5 miles per hour, increasing to 5 to 15 miles per hour in the afternoon. For the Saturday night, partly cloudy until midnight, then becoming mostly cloudy. Patchy fog after midnight. Lows in the lower 50s. West winds 5 to 10 miles per hour. For Sunday, mostly cloudy in the morning, then becoming mostly sunny. Patchy fog in the morning. Highs in the upper 60s at the coast to the lower 80s inland. Light winds, becoming west 5 to 10 miles per hour in the afternoon. And on Sunday night, mostly clear until midnight, then becoming mostly cloudy. Patchy fog. Lows in the lower 50s. For the Monday, mostly cloudy in the morning, then becoming mostly sunny. Highs from the upper 60s to lower 80s. Monday night through Tuesday night, partly cloudy. Patchy fog. Lows in the mid-50s. Highs from the upper 60s to mid-80s. Wednesday, partly cloudy in the morning, then becoming

becoming mostly sunny. Highs from the lower 70s to mid-80s. Wednesday night, mostly clear until midnight, then becoming partly cloudy. Patchy fog. Lows in the mid-50s. Thursday, mostly cloudy in the morning, then becoming mostly sunny. Highs from the lower 70s to mid-80s. High temperatures today and lows tonight for the selected cities: Santa Cruz, 67 and 56, Monterey, 67 and 56, Salinas, 67 and 56, Hollister, 71 and 53, King City, 76 and 50. The weather overview for the Bay Area and Central Coast: hazardous beach conditions with increased risk of sneaker waves and strong rip currents continue through the extended forecast. Minor heat risk through the end of the week with below normal temperatures expected this weekend. Temperatures warm and moderate heat risk concerns return by midweek across the interior. The extended forecast for the Bay Area and Central Coast: Sunday and Sunday night, partly cloudy. Patchy fog after midnight. Highs 55 to 85. Lows 50 to 60. Monday and Monday night, partly cloudy. Patchy fog after midnight. Highs 55 to 90. Lows 50 to 60. Tuesday and Tuesday night, partly cloudy. Patchy fog after midnight. Highs 60 to 90. Lows 50 to 60. Wednesday and Wednesday night, partly cloudy. Patchy fog after midnight. High 60 to 90. Lows 50 to 65. Thursday, sunny, warmer. High 60 to 90. Sunrise, sunset, and tidal information for the San Francisco Bay Area for Friday, June 19th. The sunset tonight, 8:34 p.m. The sunrise tomorrow, 5:48 a.m. The sunset tomorrow, 8:34 p.m. Tidal data at the Golden Gate for the afternoon and evening hours today and the morning hours of tomorrow. High tide, 4:55 p.m. at 5.26 feet. Low tide, 10:15 p.m. at 2.43 feet. High tide, 3:50 a.m. at 5.8 feet. Low tide, 10:24 a.m. at -0.20 feet. 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This broadcast originates from the National Weather Service office located in Monterey, California, and serves the South Bay and Monterey Bay Area, including the cities of San Jose, Monterey, Salinas, and Santa Cruz. Here are the buoy observations for 4 p.m. Pacific Daylight Time. An offshore buoy 6 winds northeast at 14 knots, pressure 1,025.3 millibars. An offshore buoy 59, winds north 16 knots, water temperature 62, pressure 1,018.3 millibars, seas 8 feet, every 10 seconds. At Point Arena buoy, winds south 6 knots, water temperature 54, pressure 1,015.5 millibars, seas 5 feet, every 15 seconds. At buoy 13 near Bodega Bay, winds southeast at 6 knots, pressure 1,015.6 millibars, swell 5 feet, every 15 seconds. At Point Reyes Wave Rider buoy, water temperature 59, seas 6 feet, every 11 seconds. At San Francisco Bar buoy, water temperature 60, seas 4 feet, every 14 seconds. At San Francisco buoy, winds southeast 6 knots, water temperature 57, pressure 1,015.7 millibars, seas 4 feet, every 15 seconds. At Half Moon Bay buoy, winds southeast 8 knots, water temperature 58, pressure 1,016.0 millibars, seas 4 feet, every 11 seconds. At Monterey Bay buoy, winds south 12 knots, water temperature 61, pressure 1,015.8 millibars, seas 6 feet, every 10 seconds. At Point Sur, Wave Rider buoy, water temperature 60, seas 5 feet, every 15 seconds. At Cape San Martin buoy, winds southeast 8 knots, water temperature 62, pressure 1,016.8 millibars, seas 5 feet, every 15 seconds.

synopsis for the central California coast and bays, including the Monterey Bay, Greater Farallones, and Cordell Bank National Marine Sanctuaries, winds will increase, becoming fresh to strong out of the west into the early evening hours. Hazardous conditions for small craft are expected across the San Francisco Bay, Suisun Bay, San Pablo Bay, and Monterey Bay. Long period southwest swell will persist into the weekend with moderate west-southwest winds across the outer waters. Winds will briefly ease Saturday but will increase again across the outer northern water early Sunday into the beginning of next week. The marine forecast for San Pablo Bay, Suisun Bay, the West Delta, and the San Francisco Bay north of the Bay Bridge. Small craft advisory in effect until 9 p.m. Pacific Daylight Time this evening. For tonight, southwest wind 15 to 25 knots, becoming west 5 to 10 knots after midnight. For Saturday, southwest wind 5 to 10 knots, rising to 10 to 15 knots in the afternoon. For Saturday night, west wind 10 to 15 knots, becoming southwest 5 to 10 knots after midnight. The marine forecast for Monterey Bay. Small craft advisory in effect until 9 p.m. Pacific Daylight Time this evening. For tonight, southwest wind 5 to 10 knots, easing to around 5 knots after midnight. Seas around 3 feet. Wave detail, southwest 3 feet at 7 seconds and northwest 2 feet at 9 seconds. A slight chance of drizzle after midnight. For Saturday, southwest wind around 5 knots, veering to west in the afternoon. Seas around 3 feet. Wave detail, southwest 2 feet at 12 seconds. A slight chance of drizzle in the morning. For Saturday night, west wind 5 to 10 knots. Seas around 3 feet. Wave detail, northwest 2 feet at 6 seconds and southwest 2 feet at 14 seconds. Patchy fog after midnight. The coastal waters forecast from Pigeon Point to Point Pinos out to 10 nautical miles. For tonight, south wind 5 to 10 knots. Seas 3 to 4 feet. Wave detail, northwest 2 feet at 10 seconds and southwest 3 feet at 14 seconds. For Saturday, south wind around 5 knots, veering to west around 5 knots in the afternoon. Seas 3 to 4 feet. Wave detail, northwest 3 feet at 10 seconds and southwest 3 feet at 14 seconds. For Saturday night, northwest wind 5 to 10 knots. Seas 3 to 4 feet. Wave detail, northwest 3 feet at 6 seconds and southwest 3 feet at 15 seconds. The area forecast for the peninsula, North Bay, and East Bay. Beach hazards statement in effect through late Saturday night. For the rest of today, mostly sunny. Highs in the lower 60s at the coast to the upper 70s inland. Southwest winds 10 to 20 miles per hour. For tonight, partly cloudy. A slight chance of drizzle after midnight. Lows in the 50s. Southwest winds 5 to 15 miles per hour, becoming west up to 5 miles per hour after midnight. And on Saturday, partly cloudy in the morning, then becoming mostly sunny. Highs in the mid-60s at the coast to the upper 70s inland. West winds up to 5 miles per hour, increasing to 5 to 15 miles per hour in the afternoon. For the Saturday night, mostly clear until midnight, then becoming mostly cloudy. Lows from the lower to mid-50s. West winds 5 to 15 miles per hour. For Sunday, partly cloudy in the morning, then becoming mostly sunny. Highs in the mid-60s at the coast to the lower 80s inland. Southwest winds up to 5 miles per hour, becoming west 5 to 15 miles per hour in the afternoon. And on Sunday night, mostly clear until midnight, then becoming partly cloudy. Lows in the 50s. For the Monday, partly cloudy in the morning, then becoming mostly sunny. Highs from the mid-60s to lower 80s. For Monday night, clear until midnight, then becoming partly cloudy. Lows in the 50s. And on Tuesday, partly cloudy in the morning, then becoming mostly sunny. Highs from the mid-60s to lower 80s. For the Tuesday night,